for the following counties in North Dakota: Burley, Emmons, Kidder, Sheridan, and Wells. Wind advisory in effect from 3 p.m. Monday to 4 a.m. Central Daylight Time Tuesday. What? West winds 20 to 30 miles per hour with gusts up to 50 miles per hour expected. Where? Portions of central and east North Dakota. When? From 3 p.m. Monday to 4 a.m. Central Daylight Time Tuesday. The following impacts are expected. Things left and secured outside will be blown around. Winds this strong can make driving difficult, especially for high-profile vehicles. Use extra caution. The regional weather forecast from your National Weather Service office in Bismarck. High chances for rain showers late tonight, with chances diminishing from southwest to northeast on Monday. Gusty winds develop over western locations today, spreading statewide overnight into Monday. The strongest winds will come Monday, with gusts 50 to 60 miles per hour much of western North Dakota. A wind advisory in effect for most of the state. Occasional rain shower chances mid to late week. The detailed forecast for North Dakota. Tonight, mostly clear in the evening, then becoming mostly cloudy. Rain showers with a few thunderstorms developing late. Windy west and central. Lows in the 40s to 50s. Monday, cloudy in the morning, then becoming mostly sunny. Showers and slight chance of thunderstorms. Very windy. Highs in the upper 50s to mid 70s. Monday night, partly cloudy. Lows in the 40s to lower 50s. Tuesday, partly cloudy in the morning, then clearing. Highs in the upper 50s to lower 70s. Here is the forecast for the Bismarck, Minden listening area. Wind advisory in effect from 3 p.m. Monday to 4 a.m. Central Daylight Time Tuesday. Rest of today, sunny. Highs in the lower 70s. South winds around 15 miles per hour. Tonight, mostly clear in the evening, then mostly cloudy with a chance of showers and a slight chance of thunderstorms after midnight. Lows in the mid-50s. Southeast winds 15 to 20 miles per hour with gusts up to 30 miles per hour. Chance of rain 40%. Monday, cloudy with showers and a slight chance of thunderstorms in the morning, then sunny in the afternoon. Windy. Highs in the lower 70s. South winds 20 to 25 miles per hour, becoming west 20 to 30 miles per hour in the afternoon. Monday night, mostly clear. Windy. Lows in the upper 40s. West winds 15 to 30 miles per hour with gusts up to 40 miles per hour. Tuesday, sunny. Highs in the upper 60s. Northwest winds 5 to 15 miles per hour with gusts up to 25 miles per hour. Tuesday night, increasing clouds. Lows in the mid-40s. Wednesday, mostly cloudy with a chance of showers in the morning, then partly sunny with a slight chance of showers in the afternoon. Highs in the upper 60s. Chance of rain 40%. Wednesday night, mostly cloudy in the evening, then clearing. Lows in the upper 40s. Thursday, mostly sunny. Highs in the lower 70s. Thursday night, partly cloudy with a slight chance of showers in the evening, then mostly cloudy with a chance of showers after midnight. Lows in the lower 50s. Chance of rain 40%. Friday, decreasing clouds. A 40% chance of showers. Highs in the lower 70s. Friday night, mostly cloudy with a 40% chance of showers. Lows in the lower 50s. Saturday, mostly sunny. A chance of showers in the morning, then a slight chance of showers in the afternoon. Highs in the lower 70s. Chance of rain 30%. For western Lake Sakakawea, tonight, windy. Southeast winds 25 to 35 miles per hour. Partly cloudy in the evening, then becoming mostly cloudy. Lows in the lower 50s. Monday, strong winds. South winds 25 to 35 miles per hour, shifting to the southwest late in the morning, then increasing to west 35 to 50 miles per hour in the afternoon. Slight chance of thunderstorms early in the morning. Showers through the day. Cloudy in the morning, then clearing. Highs in the mid-60s. For eastern Lake Sakakawea, tonight, windy. Southeast winds 25 to 35 miles per hour. Mostly clear in the evening, then becoming mostly cloudy. Lows in the lower 50s. Monday, strong.

southeast winds 25 to 35 miles per hour, shifting to the southwest late in the morning, then increasing to west 35 to 50 miles per hour in the afternoon. Slight chance of thunderstorms early in the morning. Showers through the day. Cloudy in the morning, then clearing. Highs in the lower 70s. For northern Lake Oahe, tonight, windy. Southeast winds 25 to 35 miles per hour. Mostly cloudy. Lows in the mid-50s. Monday, very windy. South winds 25 to 40 miles per hour, shifting to the west 25 to 35 miles per hour in the afternoon. Showers and slight chance of thunderstorms. Cloudy in the morning, then clearing. Highs in the lower 70s. Here are the weather conditions at 7 p.m. Central Daylight Time. Bismarck, clear. Temperature 67 degrees, relative humidity 40%. Wind southeast at 14 miles an hour. Pressure 30.04 inches and falling. Mendham, clear. 66 degrees, relative humidity 52%. Wind southeast at 14 miles an hour. Hazen, partly cloudy. 68 degrees, relative humidity 40%. Wind southeast at 13 miles an hour. Harvey, clear. 64 degrees, relative humidity 42%. Wind southeast at 6 miles an hour. Minot, clear. 63 degrees, relative humidity 46%. Wind east at 13 miles an hour. Dickinson, sunny. 69 degrees, relative humidity 37%. Wind southeast at 21 miles an hour, gusting to 30. Elsewhere around North Dakota, it was 67 at Garrison. It was clear, with a temperature of 68 at Williston, 64 at Jamestown, 67 at Fargo, and 60 at Devil's Lake. At Grand Forks, it was partly cloudy, with a temperature of 64. In northern South Dakota, at Aberdeen, it was clear, with a temperature of 68. At Mobridge, it was cloudy, with a temperature of 69. In eastern Montana, skies ranged from sunny to mostly sunny. It was 77 at Miles City, 74 at Glendive, and 71 at Sydney. Once again, at Bismarck, the temperature was 67 degrees under clear skies. Wind advisory for the following counties in North Dakota: eastern McLean, eastern Morton, eastern Sioux, Grant, Mercer, Oliver, western Morton, and western Sioux. Wind advisory in effect from noon Central Daylight Time or 11 a.m. Mountain Daylight Time Monday to midnight Central Daylight Time or 11 p.m. Mountain Daylight Time Monday night. What? West winds 30 to 40 miles per hour with gusts up to 55 miles per hour expected. Where? Portions of western North Dakota. When? From noon Central Daylight Time or 11 a.m. Mountain Daylight Time Monday to midnight Central Daylight Time or 11 p.m. Mountain Daylight Time Monday night. The following impacts are expected. Things left and secured outside will be blown around. Winds this strong can make driving difficult, especially for high-profile vehicles. Use extra caution. Wind advisory for the following counties in North Dakota: Burley, Emmons, Kidder, Sheridan, and Wells. Wind advisory in effect from 3 p.m. Monday to 4 a.m. Central Daylight Time Tuesday. What? West winds 20 to 30 miles per hour with gusts up to 50 miles per hour expected. Where? Portions of central and east North Dakota. When? From 3 p.m. Monday to 4 a.m. Central Daylight Time Tuesday. The following impacts are expected. Things left and secured outside will be blown around. Winds this strong can make driving difficult, especially for high-profile vehicles. Use extra caution. The regional weather forecast from your National Weather Service office in Bismarck. High chances for rain showers late tonight, with chances diminishing from southwest to northeast on Monday. Gusty winds develop over western locations today, spreading statewide overnight into Monday. The strongest winds will come Monday, with gusts 50 to 60 miles per hour much of western North Dakota. A wind advisory in effect for most of the state. Occasional rain shower chances mid to late week. The detailed forecast for North Dakota: tonight, mostly clear in the evening, then becoming mostly cloudy. Rain showers with a few thunderstorms developing late. Windy west and central. Lows in the 40s to 50s. Monday,

in the morning, then becoming mostly sunny. Showers and slight chance of thunderstorms. Very windy. Highs in the upper 50s to mid-70s. Monday night, partly cloudy. Lows in the 40s to lower 50s. Tuesday, partly cloudy in the morning, then clearing. Highs in the upper 50s to lower 70s. Here is the forecast for the Bismarck Minden listening area. Wind advisory in effect from 3 p.m. Monday to 4 a.m. Central Daylight Time Tuesday. Rest of today, sunny. Highs in the lower 70s. South winds around 15 miles per hour. Tonight, mostly clear in the evening, then mostly cloudy with a chance of showers and a slight chance of thunderstorms after midnight. Lows in the mid-50s. Southeast winds 15 to 20 miles per hour with gusts up to 30 miles per hour. Chance of rain 40%. Monday, cloudy with showers and a slight chance of thunderstorms in the morning, then sunny in the afternoon. Windy. Highs in the lower 70s. South winds 20 to 25 miles per hour, becoming west 20 to 30 miles per hour in the afternoon. Monday night, mostly clear. Windy. Lows in the upper 40s. West winds 15 to 30 miles per hour with gusts up to 40 miles per hour. Tuesday, sunny. Highs in the upper 60s. Northwest winds 5 to 15 miles per hour with gusts up to 25 miles per hour. Tuesday night, increasing clouds. Lows in the mid-40s. Wednesday, mostly cloudy with a chance of showers in the morning, then partly sunny with a slight chance of showers in the afternoon. Highs in the upper 60s. Chance of rain 40%. Wednesday night, mostly cloudy in the evening then clearing. Lows in the upper 40s. Thursday, mostly sunny. Highs in the lower 70s. Thursday night, partly cloudy with a slight chance of showers in the evening, then mostly cloudy with a chance of showers after midnight. Lows in the lower 50s. Chance of rain 40%. Friday, decreasing clouds. A 40% chance of showers. Highs in the lower 70s. Friday night, mostly cloudy with a 40% chance of showers. Lows in the lower 50s. Saturday, mostly sunny. A chance of showers in the morning, then a slight chance of showers in the afternoon. Highs in the lower 70s. Chance of rain 30%. For Western Lake Sakakawea, tonight, windy. Southeast winds 25 to 35 miles per hour. Partly cloudy in the evening, then becoming mostly cloudy. Lows in the lower 50s. Monday, strong winds. South winds 25 to 35 miles per hour, shifting to the southwest late in the morning, then increasing to west 35 to 50 miles per hour in the afternoon. Slight chance of thunderstorms early in the morning. Showers through the day. Cloudy in the morning, then clearing. Highs in the mid-60s. For Eastern Lake Sakakawea, tonight, windy. Southeast winds 25 to 35 miles per hour. Mostly clear in the evening, then becoming mostly cloudy. Lows in the lower 50s. Monday, strong winds. Southeast winds 25 to 35 miles per hour, shifting to the southwest late in the morning, then increasing to west 35 to 50 miles per hour in the afternoon. Slight chance of thunderstorms early in the morning. Showers through the day. Cloudy in the morning, then clearing. Highs in the lower 70s. For Northern Lake Oahe, tonight, windy. Southeast winds 25 to 35 miles per hour. Mostly cloudy. Lows in the mid-50s. Monday, very windy. South winds 25 to 40 miles per hour, shifting to the west 25 to 35 miles per hour in the afternoon. Showers and slight chance of thunderstorms. Cloudy in the morning, then clearing. Highs in the lower 70s. Here are the weather conditions at 7 p.m. Central Daylight Time. Bismarck, clear. Temperature 67 degrees, relative humidity 40%. Wind southeast at 14 miles an hour. Pressure 30.04 inches and falling. Minden, clear. 66 degrees, relative humidity 52%. Wind southeast at 14 miles an hour. Hazen, partly cloudy. 68 degrees, relative humidity 40%. Wind southeast at 13 miles an hour. Harvey, clear.

64 degrees, relative humidity 42%. Wind southeast at 6 miles an hour. Minot, clear. 63 degrees, relative humidity 46%. Wind east at 13 miles an hour. Dickinson, sunny. 69 degrees, relative humidity 37%. Wind southeast at 21 miles an hour, gusting to 30. Elsewhere around North Dakota, it was 67 at Garrison. It was clear, with a temperature of 68 at Williston, 64 at Jamestown, 67 at Fargo, and 60 at Devil's Lake. At Grand Forks, it was partly cloudy, with a temperature of 64. In northern South Dakota, at Aberdeen, it was clear, with a temperature of 68. At Mobridge, it was cloudy, with a temperature of 69. In eastern Montana, skies ranged from sunny to mostly sunny. It was 77 at Miles City, 74 at Glendive, and 71 at Sydney. Once again, at Bismarck, the temperature was 67 degrees under clear skies. The Bismarck, North Dakota climate summary for this evening, as of 5 p.m., September 13, 2026. Today's high temperature of 72 degrees occurred at 4:41 p.m. The record high is 97 degrees, which was set in 2015. Today's low temperature of 48 degrees occurred at 7:23 a.m. The record low is 27 degrees, which was set in 1970. A trace of precipitation fell today, which brings the monthly total to 0.88 inches. The total precipitation for the year now stands at 10.05 inches. There were 5 heating degree days today. The yearly total since July 1st is 18. There were no cooling degree days today. The yearly total since January 1st is 781. The normal high temperature for tomorrow is 74 degrees, and the normal low is 47. The record high for tomorrow is 95, which occurred in 1948, and the record low is 26, which occurred in 1949. Sunset tonight is at 7:58 p.m. Sunrise tomorrow is at 7:20 a.m. Wind advisory for the following counties in North Dakota: Eastern McLean, Eastern Morton, Eastern Sioux, Grant, Mercer, Oliver, Western Morton, and Western Sioux. Wind advisory in effect from noon Central Daylight Time or 11 a.m. Mountain Daylight Time Monday to midnight Central Daylight Time or 11 p.m. Mountain Daylight Time Monday night. What? West winds 30 to 40 miles per hour with gusts up to 55 miles per hour expected. Where? Portions of western North Dakota. When? From noon Central Daylight Time or 11 a.m. Mountain Daylight Time Monday to midnight Central Daylight Time or 11 p.m. Mountain Daylight Time Monday night. The following impacts are expected. Things left and secured outside will be blown around. Winds this strong can make driving difficult, especially for high-profile vehicles. Use extra caution. Wind advisory for the following counties in North Dakota: Burley, Emmons, Kidder, Sheridan, and Wells. Wind advisory in effect from 3 p.m. Monday to 4 a.m. Central Daylight Time Tuesday. What? West winds 20 to 30 miles per hour with gusts up to 50 miles per hour expected. Where? Portions of central and east North Dakota. When? From 3 p.m. Monday to 4 a.m. Central Daylight Time Tuesday. The following impacts are expected. Things left and secured outside will be blown around. Winds this strong can make driving difficult, especially for high-profile vehicles. Use extra caution. The regional weather forecast from your National Weather Service office in Bismarck. High chances for rain showers late tonight, with chances diminishing from southwest to northeast on Monday. Gusty winds develop over western locations today, spreading statewide overnight into Monday. The strongest winds will come Monday, with gusts 50 to 60 miles per hour much of western North Dakota. A wind advisory in effect for most of the state. Occasional rain shower chances mid to late week. The detailed forecast for North Dakota: tonight, mostly clear in the evening, then becoming mostly cloudy. Rain showers with a few thunderstorms developing late. Windy west and central. Lows in the 40s to 50s. Monday, cloudy in the morning, then becoming mostly sunny. Showers and slight chance of thunderstorms. Very windy. Highs in the upper 50s to mid 70s. Monday night, partly cloudy. Lows in the 40s to lower 50s.

Tuesday, partly cloudy in the morning, then clearing. Highs in the upper 50s to lower 70s. Here is the forecast for the Bismarck Minden listening area. Wind advisory in effect from 3 p.m. Monday to 4 a.m. Central Daylight Time Tuesday. Rest of today, sunny. Highs in the lower 70s. South winds around 15 miles per hour. Tonight, mostly clear in the evening, then mostly cloudy with a chance of showers and a slight chance of thunderstorms after midnight. Lows in the mid-50s. Southeast winds 15 to 20 miles per hour with gusts up to 30 miles per hour. Chance of rain 40%. Monday, cloudy with showers and a slight chance of thunderstorms in the morning, then sunny in the afternoon. Windy. Highs in the lower 70s. South winds 20 to 25 miles per hour, becoming west 20 to 30 miles per hour in the afternoon. Monday night, mostly clear. Windy. Lows in the upper 40s. West winds 15 to 30 miles per hour with gusts up to 40 miles per hour. Tuesday, sunny. Highs in the upper 60s. Northwest winds 5 to 15 miles per hour with gusts up to 25 miles per hour. Tuesday night, increasing clouds. Lows in the mid-40s. Wednesday, mostly cloudy with a chance of showers in the morning, then partly sunny with a slight chance of showers in the afternoon. Highs in the upper 60s. Chance of rain 40%. Wednesday night, mostly cloudy in the evening then clearing. Lows in the upper 40s. Thursday, mostly sunny. Highs in the lower 70s. Thursday night, partly cloudy with a slight chance of showers in the evening, then mostly cloudy with a chance of showers after midnight. Lows in the lower 50s. Chance of rain 40%. Friday, decreasing clouds. A 40% chance of showers. Highs in the lower 70s. Friday night, mostly cloudy with a 40% chance of showers. Lows in the lower 50s. Saturday, mostly sunny. A chance of showers in the morning, then a slight chance of showers in the afternoon. Highs in the lower 70s. Chance of rain 30%. For Western Lake Sakakawea, tonight, windy. Southeast winds 25 to 35 miles per hour. Partly cloudy in the evening, then becoming mostly cloudy. Lows in the lower 50s. Monday, strong winds. South winds 25 to 35 miles per hour, shifting to the southwest late in the morning, then increasing to west 35 to 50 miles per hour in the afternoon. Slight chance of thunderstorms early in the morning. Showers through the day. Cloudy in the morning, then clearing. Highs in the mid-60s. For Eastern Lake Sakakawea, tonight, windy. Southeast winds 25 to 35 miles per hour. Mostly clear in the evening, then becoming mostly cloudy. Lows in the lower 50s. Monday, strong winds. Southeast winds 25 to 35 miles per hour, shifting to the southwest late in the morning, then increasing to west 35 to 50 miles per hour in the afternoon. Slight chance of thunderstorms early in the morning. Showers through the day. Cloudy in the morning, then clearing. Highs in the lower 70s. For Northern Lake Oahe, tonight, windy. Southeast winds 25 to 35 miles per hour. Mostly cloudy. Lows in the mid-50s. Monday, very windy. South winds 25 to 40 miles per hour, shifting to the west 25 to 35 miles per hour in the afternoon. Showers and slight chance of thunderstorms. Cloudy in the morning, then clearing. Highs in the lower 70s. Here are the weather conditions at 7 p.m. Central Daylight Time. Bismarck, clear. Temperature 67 degrees, relative humidity 40%. Wind southeast at 14 miles an hour. Pressure 30.04 inches and falling. Minden, clear. 66 degrees, relative humidity 52%. Wind southeast at 14 miles an hour. Hazen, partly cloudy. 68 degrees, relative humidity 40%. Wind southeast at 13 miles an hour. Harvey, clear. 64 degrees, relative humidity 42%. Wind southeast at 6 miles an hour. Minot, clear. 63 degrees, relative humidity 46%. Wind east at 13 miles an hour.

Dickinson, sunny. 69 degrees, relative humidity 37%. Wind southeast at 21 miles an hour, gusting to 30. Elsewhere around North Dakota, it was 67 at Garrison. It was clear, with a temperature of 68 at Williston, 64 at Jamestown, 67 at Fargo, and 60 at Devil's Lake. At Grand Forks, it was partly cloudy, with a temperature of 64. In northern South Dakota, at Aberdeen, it was clear, with a temperature of 68. At Mobridge, it was cloudy, with a temperature of 69. In eastern Montana, skies ranged from sunny to mostly sunny. It was 77 at Miles City, 74 at Glendive, and 71 at Sydney. Once again, at Bismarck, the temperature was 67 degrees under clear skies. 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Providing weather information 24 hours a day from your National Weather Service office in Bismarck. The Bismarck, North Dakota climate summary for this evening, as of 5 p.m., September 13, 2026. Today's high temperature of 72 degrees occurred at 4:41 p.m. The record high is 97 degrees, which was set in 2015. Today's low temperature of 48 degrees occurred at 7:23 a.m. The record low is 27 degrees, which was set in 1970. A trace of precipitation fell today, which brings the monthly total to 0.88 inches. The total precipitation for the year now stands at 10.05 inches. There were 5 heating degree days today. The yearly total since July 1st is 18. There were no cooling degree days today. The yearly total since January 1st is 781. The normal high temperature for tomorrow is 74 degrees, and the normal low is 47. The record high for tomorrow is 95, which occurred in 1948, and the record low is 26, which occurred in 1949. Sunset tonight is at 7:58 p.m. Sunrise tomorrow is at 7:20 a.m. Wind advisory for the following counties in North Dakota: Eastern McLean, Eastern Morton, Eastern Sioux, Grant, Mercer, Oliver, Western Morton, and Western Sioux. Wind advisory in effect from noon Central Daylight Time or 11 a.m. Mountain Daylight Time Monday to midnight Central Daylight Time or 11 p.m. Mountain Daylight Time Monday night. What? West winds 30 to 40 miles per hour with gusts up to 55 miles per hour expected. Where? Portions of western North Dakota. When? From noon Central Daylight Time, or 11 a.m. Mountain Daylight Time Monday to midnight Central Daylight Time, or 11 p.m. Mountain Daylight Time Monday night. The following impacts are expected. Things left unsecured outside will be blown around. Winds this strong can make driving difficult, especially for high-profile vehicles. Use extra caution. Wind advisory for the following counties in North Dakota: Burley, Emmons, Kidder, Sheridan, and Wells. Wind advisory in effect from 3 p.m. Monday to 4 a.m. Central Daylight Time Tuesday. What? West winds 20 to 30 miles per hour with gusts up to 50 miles per hour expected. Where? Portions of central and east North Dakota. When? From 3 p.m. West winds 20 to 30 miles per hour with gusts up to 50 miles per hour expected. Where? Portions of central and east North Dakota. When? From 3 p.m. Monday to 4 a.m. Central Daylight Time Tuesday. The following impacts are expected. Things left unsecured outside will be blown around. Winds this strong can make driving difficult, especially for high-profile vehicles. Use extra caution. The regional weather forecast from your National Weather Service office in Bismarck. High chances for rain showers late tonight, with chances diminishing from southwest to northeast on Monday. Gusty winds develop over western locations today, spreading statewide overnight into Monday. The strongest winds will come Monday, with gusts 50 to 60 miles per hour much of western North Dakota. A wind advisory in effect for most of the state. Occasional rain shower chances mid to late week. The detailed forecast for North Dakota: tonight, mostly clear in the evening, then becoming mostly cloudy. Rain showers with a few thunderstorms developing late. Windy west and central. Lows in the 40s to 50s. Monday, cloudy in the morning, then becoming mostly sunny. Showers and slight chance of thunderstorms.

very windy. Highs in the upper 50s to mid-70s. Monday night, partly cloudy. Lows in the 40s to lower 50s. Tuesday, partly cloudy in the morning then clearing. Highs in the upper 50s to lower 70s. Here is the forecast for the Bismarck Minden listening area. Wind advisory in effect from 3 p.m. Monday to 4 a.m. Central Daylight Time Tuesday. Rest of today, sunny. Highs in the lower 70s. South winds around 15 miles per hour. Tonight, mostly clear in the evening, then mostly cloudy with a chance of showers and a slight chance of thunderstorms after midnight. Lows in the mid-50s. Southeast winds 15 to 20 miles per hour with gusts up to 30 miles per hour. Chance of rain 40%. Monday, cloudy with showers and a slight chance of thunderstorms in the morning, then sunny in the afternoon. Windy. Highs in the lower 70s. South winds 20 to 25 miles per hour, becoming west 20 to 30 miles per hour in the afternoon. Monday night, mostly clear. Windy. Lows in the upper 40s. West winds 15 to 30 miles per hour with gusts up to 40 miles per hour. Tuesday, sunny. Highs in the upper 60s. Northwest winds 5 to 15 miles per hour with gusts up to 25 miles per hour. Tuesday night, increasing clouds. Lows in the mid-40s. Wednesday, mostly cloudy with a chance of showers in the morning, then partly sunny with a slight chance of showers in the afternoon. Highs in the upper 60s. Chance of rain 40%. Wednesday night, mostly cloudy in the evening then clearing. Lows in the upper 40s. Thursday, mostly sunny. Highs in the lower 70s. Thursday night, partly cloudy with a slight chance of showers in the evening, then mostly cloudy with a chance of showers after midnight. Lows in the lower 50s. Chance of rain 40%. Friday, decreasing clouds. A 40% chance of showers. Highs in the lower 70s. Friday night, mostly cloudy with a 40% chance of showers. Lows in the lower 50s. Saturday, mostly sunny. A chance of showers in the morning, then a slight chance of showers in the afternoon. Highs in the lower 70s. Chance of rain 30%. For Western Lake Sakakawea, tonight, windy. Southeast winds 25 to 35 miles per hour. Partly cloudy in the evening, then becoming mostly cloudy. Lows in the lower 50s. Monday, strong winds. South winds 25 to 35 miles per hour, shifting to the southwest late in the morning, then increasing to west 35 to 50 miles per hour in the afternoon. Slight chance of thunderstorms early in the morning. Showers through the day. Cloudy in the morning, then clearing. Highs in the mid-60s. For Eastern Lake Sakakawea, tonight, windy. Southeast winds 25 to 35 miles per hour. Mostly clear in the evening, then becoming mostly cloudy. Lows in the lower 50s. Monday, strong winds. Southeast winds 25 to 35 miles per hour, shifting to the southwest late in the morning, then increasing to west 35 to 50 miles per hour in the afternoon. Slight chance of thunderstorms early in the morning. Showers through the day. Cloudy in the morning, then clearing. Highs in the lower 70s. For Northern Lake Oahe, tonight, windy. Southeast winds 25 to 35 miles per hour. Mostly cloudy. Lows in the mid-50s. Monday, very windy. South winds 25 to 40 miles per hour, shifting to the west 25 to 35 miles per hour in the afternoon. Showers and slight chance of thunderstorms. Cloudy in the morning, then clearing. Highs in the lower 70s. Here are the weather conditions at 7 p.m. Central Daylight Time. Bismarck, clear. Temperature 67 degrees, relative humidity 40%. Wind southeast at 14 miles an hour. Pressure 30.04 inches and falling. Minden, clear. 66 degrees, relative humidity 52%. Wind southeast at 14 miles an hour. Hazen, partly cloudy. 68 degrees, relative humidity 40%. Wind southeast at 13 miles an hour. Harvey, clear. 64 degrees, relative humidity 42%. Wind south
southeast at 6 miles an hour. Minot, clear. 63 degrees, relative humidity 46%. Wind east at 13 miles an hour. Dickinson, sunny. 69 degrees, relative humidity 37%. Wind southeast at 21 miles an hour, gusting to 30. Elsewhere around North Dakota, it was 67 at Garrison. It was clear, with a temperature of 68 at Williston, 64 at Jamestown, 67 at Fargo, and 60 at Devil's Lake. At Grand Forks, it was partly cloudy, with a temperature of 64. In northern South Dakota, at Aberdeen, it was clear, with a temperature of 68. At Mobridge, it was cloudy, with a temperature of 69. In eastern Montana, skies ranged from sunny to mostly sunny. It was 77 at Miles City, 74 at Glendive, and 71 at Sydney. Once again, at Bismarck, the temperature was 67 degrees under clear skies. The Bismarck, North Dakota climate summary for this evening, as of 5 p.m., September 13, 2026. Today's high temperature of 72 degrees occurred at 4:41 p.m. The record high is 97 degrees, which was set in 2015. Today's low temperature of 48 degrees occurred at 7:23 a.m. The record low is 27 degrees, which was set in 1970. A trace of precipitation fell today, which brings the monthly total to 0.88 inches. The total precipitation for the year now stands at 10.05 inches. There were 5 heating degree days today. The yearly total since July 1st is 18. There were no cooling degree days today. The yearly total since January 1st is 781. The normal high temperature for tomorrow is 74 degrees, and the normal low is 47. The record high for tomorrow is 95, which occurred in 1948, and the record low is 26, which occurred in 1949. Sunset tonight is at 7:58 p.m. Sunrise tomorrow is at 7:20 a.m. Wind advisory for the following counties in North Dakota: Eastern McLean, Eastern Morton, Eastern Sioux, Grant, Mercer, Oliver, Western Morton, and Western Sioux. Wind advisory in effect from noon Central Daylight Time or 11 a.m. Mountain Daylight Time Monday to midnight Central Daylight Time or 11 p.m. Mountain Daylight Time Monday night. What? West winds 30 to 40 miles per hour with gusts up to 55 miles per hour expected. Where? Portions of western North Dakota. When? From noon Central Daylight Time or 11 a.m. Mountain Daylight Time Monday to midnight Central Daylight Time or 11 p.m. Mountain Daylight Time Monday night. The following impacts are expected. Things left and secured outside will be blown around. Winds this strong can make driving difficult, especially for high-profile vehicles. Use extra caution. Wind advisory for the following counties in North Dakota: Burley, Emmons, Kidder, Sheridan, and Wells. Wind advisory in effect from 3 p.m. Monday to 4 a.m. Central Daylight Time Tuesday. What? West winds 20 to 30 miles per hour with gusts up to 50 miles per hour expected. Where? Portions of central and east North Dakota. When? From 3 p.m. Monday to 4 a.m. Central Daylight Time Tuesday. The following impacts are expected. Things left and secured outside will be blown around. Winds this strong can make driving difficult, especially for high-profile vehicles. Use extra caution. The regional weather forecast from your National Weather Service office in Bismarck. High chances for rain showers late tonight, with chances diminishing from southwest to northeast on Monday. Gusty winds develop over western locations today, spreading statewide overnight into Monday. The strongest winds will come Monday, with gusts 50 to 60 miles per hour much of western North Dakota. A wind advisory in effect for most of the state. Occasional rain shower chances mid to late week. The detailed forecast for North Dakota: tonight, mostly clear in the evening, then becoming mostly cloudy. Rain showers with a few thunderstorms developing late. Windy west and central. Lows in the 40s to 50s. Monday, cloudy in the morning, then becoming mostly sunny. Showers and slight chance of thunderstorms. Very windy. Highs in the upper 50s to mid 70s. Monday night, partly cloudy. Lows in the 40s to lower 50s. Tuesday, partly cloudy in the morning, then clearing. Highs in the upper 50s.

the lower 70s. Here is the forecast for the Bismarck Minden listening area. Wind advisory in effect from 3 p.m. Monday to 4 a.m. Central Daylight Time Tuesday. Rest of today, clear. Southeast winds around 15 miles per hour. Tonight, mostly clear in the evening, then mostly cloudy with a chance of showers and a slight chance of thunderstorms after midnight. Lows in the mid-50s. Southeast winds 15 to 20 miles per hour with gusts up to 30 miles per hour. Chance of rain 40%. Monday, cloudy with showers and a slight chance of thunderstorms in the morning, then sunny in the afternoon. Windy. Highs in the lower 70s. South winds 20 to 25 miles per hour, becoming west 20 to 30 miles per hour in the afternoon. Monday night, mostly clear. Windy. Lows in the upper 40s. West winds 15 to 30 miles per hour with gusts up to 40 miles per hour. Tuesday, sunny. Highs in the upper 60s. Northwest winds 5 to 15 miles per hour with gusts up to 25 miles per hour. Tuesday night, increasing clouds. Lows in the mid-40s. Wednesday, mostly cloudy with a chance of showers in the morning, then partly sunny with a slight chance of showers in the afternoon. Highs in the upper 60s. Chance of rain 40%. Wednesday night, mostly cloudy in the evening then clearing. Lows in the upper 40s. Thursday, mostly sunny. Highs in the lower 70s. Thursday night, partly cloudy with a slight chance of showers in the evening, then mostly cloudy with a chance of showers after midnight. Lows in the lower 50s. Chance of rain 40%. Friday, decreasing clouds. A 40% chance of showers. Highs in the lower 70s. Friday night, mostly cloudy with a 40% chance of showers. Lows in the lower 50s. Saturday, mostly sunny. A chance of showers in the morning, then a slight chance of showers in the afternoon. Highs in the lower 70s. Chance of rain 30%. For Western Lake Sakakawea, tonight, windy. Southeast winds 25 to 35 miles per hour. Partly cloudy in the evening, then becoming mostly cloudy. Lows in the lower 50s. Monday, strong winds. South winds 25 to 35 miles per hour, shifting to the southwest late in the morning, then increasing to west 35 to 50 miles per hour in the afternoon. Slight chance of thunderstorms early in the morning. Showers through the day. Cloudy in the morning, then clearing. Highs in the mid-60s. For Eastern Lake Sakakawea, tonight, windy. Southeast winds 25 to 35 miles per hour. Mostly clear in the evening, then becoming mostly cloudy. Lows in the lower 50s. Monday, strong winds. Southeast winds 25 to 35 miles per hour, shifting to the southwest late in the morning, then increasing to west 35 to 50 miles per hour in the afternoon. Slight chance of thunderstorms early in the morning. Showers through the day. Cloudy in the morning, then clearing. Highs in the lower 70s. For Northern Lake Oahe, tonight, windy. Southeast winds 25 to 35 miles per hour. Mostly cloudy. Lows in the mid-50s. Monday, very windy. South winds 25 to 40 miles per hour, shifting to the west 25 to 35 miles per hour in the afternoon. Showers and slight chance of thunderstorms. Cloudy in the morning, then clearing. Highs in the lower 70s. Here are the weather conditions at 7 p.m. Central Daylight Time. Bismarck, clear. Temperature 67 degrees, relative humidity 40%. Wind southeast at 14 miles an hour. Pressure 30.04 inches and falling. Minden, clear. 66 degrees, relative humidity 52%. Wind southeast at 14 miles an hour. Hazen, partly cloudy. 68 degrees, relative humidity 40%. Wind southeast at 13 miles an hour. Harvey, clear. 64 degrees, relative humidity 42%. Wind southeast at 6 miles an hour. Minot, clear. 63 degrees, relative humidity 46%. Wind east at 13 miles an hour. Dickinson, sunny. 69 degrees, relative humidity 37%.
wind southeast at 21 miles an hour, gusting to 30. Elsewhere around North Dakota, it was 67 at Garrison. It was clear, with a temperature of 68 at Williston, 64 at Jamestown, 67 at Fargo, and 60 at Devil's Lake. At Grand Forks, it was partly cloudy, with a temperature of 64. In northern South Dakota, at Aberdeen, it was clear, with a temperature of 68. At Mobridge, it was cloudy, with a temperature of 69. In eastern Montana, skies ranged from sunny to mostly sunny. It was 77 at Miles City, 74 at Glendive, and 71 at Sydney. Once again, at Bismarck, the temperature was 67 degrees under clear skies. The Bismarck, North Dakota climate summary for this evening, as of 5 p.m., September 13, 2026. Today's high temperature of 72 degrees occurred at 4:41 p.m. The record high is 97 degrees, which was set in 2015. Today's low temperature of 48 degrees occurred at 7:23 a.m. The record low is 27 degrees, which was set in 1970. A trace of precipitation fell today, which brings the monthly total to 0.88 inches. The total precipitation for the year now stands at 10.05 inches. There were 5 heating degree days today. The yearly total since July 1st is 18. There were no cooling degree days today. The yearly total since January 1st is 781. The normal high temperature for tomorrow is 74 degrees, and the normal low is 47. The record high for tomorrow is 95, which occurred in 1948, and the record low is 26, which occurred in 1949. Sunset tonight is at 7:58 p.m. Sunrise tomorrow is at 7:20 a.m. Wind advisory for the following counties in North Dakota: Eastern McLean, Eastern Morton, Eastern Sioux, Grant, Mercer, Oliver, Western Morton, and Western Sioux. Wind advisory in effect from noon Central Daylight Time or 11 a.m. Mountain Daylight Time Monday to midnight Central Daylight Time or 11 p.m. Mountain Daylight Time Monday night. What? West winds 30 to 40 miles per hour with gusts up to 55 miles per hour expected. Where? Portions of western North Dakota. When? From noon Central Daylight Time or 11 a.m. Mountain Daylight Time Monday to midnight Central Daylight Time or 11 p.m. Mountain Daylight Time Monday night. The following impacts are expected. Things left and secured outside will be blown around. Winds this strong can make driving difficult, especially for high-profile vehicles. Use extra caution. Wind advisory for the following counties in North Dakota: Burley, Emmons, Kidder, Sheridan, and Wells. Wind advisory in effect from 3 p.m. Monday to 4 a.m. Central Daylight Time Tuesday. What? West winds 20 to 30 miles per hour with gusts up to 50 miles per hour expected. Where? Portions of central and east North Dakota. When? From 3 p.m. Monday to 4 a.m. Central Daylight Time Tuesday. The following impacts are expected. Things left and secured outside will be blown around. Winds this strong can make driving difficult, especially for high-profile vehicles. Use extra caution. The regional weather forecast from your National Weather Service office in Bismarck. High chances for rain showers late tonight, with chances diminishing from southwest to northeast on Monday. Gusty winds develop over western locations today, spreading statewide overnight into Monday. The strongest winds will come Monday, with gusts 50 to 60 miles per hour much of western North Dakota. A wind advisory in effect for most of the state. Occasional rain shower chances mid to late week. The detailed forecast for North Dakota: tonight, mostly clear in the evening, then becoming mostly cloudy. Rain showers with a few thunderstorms developing late. Windy west and central. Lows in the 40s to 50s. Monday, cloudy in the morning, then becoming mostly sunny. Showers and slight chance of thunderstorms. Very windy. Highs in the upper 50s to mid 70s. Monday night, partly cloudy. Lows in the 40s to lower 50s. Tuesday, partly cloudy in the morning, then clearing. Highs in the upper 50s to lower 70s. Here is the forecast for the Bismarck, Minden listening area. Wind advisory in effect from 3 p.m. Monday to 4 a.m. Central Daylight Time Tuesday. Rest of today, clear. Southeast winds around 15 miles per hour.

tonight, mostly clear in the evening, then mostly cloudy with a chance of showers and a slight chance of thunderstorms after midnight. Lows in the mid-50s. Southeast winds 15 to 20 miles per hour with gusts up to 30 miles per hour. Chance of rain 40%. Monday, cloudy with showers and a slight chance of thunderstorms in the morning, then sunny in the afternoon. Windy. Highs in the lower 70s. South winds 20 to 25 miles per hour, becoming west 20 to 30 miles per hour in the afternoon. Monday night, mostly clear. Windy. Lows in the upper 40s. West winds 15 to 30 miles per hour with gusts up to 40 miles per hour. Tuesday, sunny. Highs in the upper 60s. Northwest winds 5 to 15 miles per hour with gusts up to 25 miles per hour. Tuesday night, increasing clouds. Lows in the mid-40s. Wednesday, mostly cloudy with a chance of showers in the morning, then partly sunny with a slight chance of showers in the afternoon. Highs in the upper 60s. Chance of rain 40%. Wednesday night, mostly cloudy in the evening then clearing. Lows in the upper 40s. Thursday, mostly sunny. Highs in the lower 70s. Thursday night, partly cloudy with a slight chance of showers in the evening, then mostly cloudy with a chance of showers after midnight. Lows in the lower 50s. Chance of rain 40%. Friday, decreasing clouds. A 40% chance of showers. Highs in the lower 70s. Friday night, mostly cloudy with a 40% chance of showers. Lows in the lower 50s. Saturday, mostly sunny. A chance of showers in the morning, then a slight chance of showers in the afternoon. Highs in the lower 70s. Chance of rain 30%. For Western Lake Sakakawea, tonight, windy. Southeast winds 25 to 35 miles per hour. Partly cloudy in the evening, then becoming mostly cloudy. Lows in the lower 50s. Monday, strong winds. South winds 25 to 35 miles per hour, shifting to the southwest late in the morning, then increasing to west 35 to 50 miles per hour in the afternoon. Slight chance of thunderstorms early in the morning. Showers through the day. Cloudy in the morning, then clearing. Highs in the mid-60s. For Eastern Lake Sakakawea, tonight, windy. Southeast winds 25 to 35 miles per hour. Mostly clear in the evening, then becoming mostly cloudy. Lows in the lower 50s. Monday, strong winds. Southeast winds 25 to 35 miles per hour, shifting to the southwest late in the morning, then increasing to west 35 to 50 miles per hour in the afternoon. Slight chance of thunderstorms early in the morning. Showers through the day. Cloudy in the morning, then clearing. Highs in the lower 70s. For Northern Lake Oahe, tonight, windy. Southeast winds 25 to 35 miles per hour. Mostly cloudy. Lows in the mid-50s. Monday, very windy. South winds 25 to 40 miles per hour, shifting to the west 25 to 35 miles per hour in the afternoon. Showers and slight chance of thunderstorms. Cloudy in the morning, then clearing. Highs in the lower 70s. Here are the weather conditions at 7 p.m. Central Daylight Time. Bismarck, clear. Temperature 67 degrees, relative humidity 40%. Wind southeast at 14 miles an hour. Pressure 30.04 inches and falling. Mendan, clear. 66 degrees, relative humidity 52%. Wind southeast at 14 miles an hour. Hazen, partly cloudy. 68 degrees, relative humidity 40%. Wind southeast at 13 miles an hour. Harvey, clear. 64 degrees, relative humidity 42%. Wind southeast at 6 miles an hour. Minot, clear. 63 degrees, relative humidity 46%. Wind east at 13 miles an hour. Dickinson, sunny. 69 degrees, relative humidity 37%. Wind southeast at 21 miles an hour, gusting to 30. Elsewhere around North Dakota, it was 67 at Garrison. It was clear, with a temperature of 68 at Williston, 64 at Jamestown, 67 at Fargo, and 60 at Devil's Lake. At Grand Forks.

It was partly cloudy, with a temperature of 64. In northern South Dakota, at Aberdeen, it was clear, with a temperature of 68. At Mobridge, it was cloudy, with a temperature of 69. In eastern Montana, skies ranged from sunny to mostly sunny. It was 77 at Miles City, 74 at Glendive, and 71 at Sydney. Once again, at Bismarck, the temperature was 67 degrees under clear skies. The Bismarck, North Dakota climate summary for this evening, as of 5 p.m., September 13, 2026. Today's high temperature of 72 degrees occurred at 4:41 p.m. The record high is 97 degrees, which was set in 2015. Today's low temperature of 48 degrees occurred at 7:23 a.m. The record low is 27 degrees, which was set in 1970. A trace of precipitation fell today, which brings the monthly total to 0.88 inches. The total precipitation for the year now stands at 10.05 inches. There were 5 heating degree days today. The yearly total since July 1st is 18. There were no cooling degree days today. The yearly total since January 1st is 781. The normal high temperature for tomorrow is 74 degrees, and the normal low is 47. The record high for tomorrow is 95, which occurred in 1948, and the record low is 26, which occurred in 1949. Sunset tonight is at 7:58 p.m. Sunrise tomorrow is at 7:20 a.m. This is NOAA Weather Radio Station WXL78 in Bismarck, North Dakota, operating on a frequency of 162.475 MHz. Providing weather information 24 hours a day from your National Weather Service office in Bismarck. Wind advisory for the following counties in North Dakota: Eastern McLean, Eastern Morton, Eastern Sioux, Grant, Mercer, Oliver, Western Morton, and Western Sioux. Wind advisory in effect from noon Central Daylight Time or 11 a.m. Mountain Daylight Time Monday to midnight Central Daylight Time or 11 p.m. Mountain Daylight Time Monday night. What? West winds 30 to 40 miles per hour with gusts up to 55 miles per hour expected. Where? Portions of western North Dakota. When? From noon Central Daylight Time or 11 a.m. Mountain Daylight Time Monday to midnight Central Daylight Time or 11 p.m. Mountain Daylight Time Monday night. The following impacts are expected. Things left and secured outside will be blown around. Winds this strong can make driving difficult, especially for high-profile vehicles. Use extra caution. Wind advisory for the following counties in North Dakota: Burley, Emmons, Kidder, Sheridan, and Wells. Wind advisory in effect from 3 p.m. Monday to 4 a.m. Central Daylight Time Tuesday. What? West winds 20 to 30 miles per hour with gusts up to 50 miles per hour expected. Where? Portions of central and east North Dakota. When? From 3 p.m. Monday to 4 a.m. Central Daylight Time Tuesday. The following impacts are expected. Things left and secured outside will be blown around. Winds this strong can make driving difficult, especially for high-profile vehicles. Use extra caution. The regional weather forecast from your National Weather Service office in Bismarck. High chances for rain showers late tonight, with chances diminishing from southwest to northeast on Monday. Gusty winds develop over western locations today, spreading statewide overnight into Monday. The strongest winds will come Monday, with gusts 50 to 60 miles per hour much of western North Dakota. A wind advisory in effect for most of the state. Occasional rain shower chances mid to late week. The detailed forecast for North Dakota: tonight, mostly clear in the evening, then becoming mostly cloudy. Rain showers with a few thunderstorms developing late. Windy west and central. Lows in the 40s to 50s. Monday, cloudy in the morning, then becoming mostly sunny. Showers and slight chance of thunderstorms. Very windy. Highs in the upper 50s to mid 70s. Monday night, partly cloudy. Lows in the 40s to lower 50s. Tuesday, partly cloudy in the morning, then clearing. Highs in the upper 50s to lower 70s. Here is the forecast for the Bismarck, Minden listening area. Wind advisory in effect from 3 p.m. Monday to 4 a.m. Central Daylight Time Tuesday. Rest of today, clear. Southeast winds around 15 miles per hour. Tonight, mostly clear in the

northwest winds 5 to 15 miles per hour with gusts up to 25 miles per hour. Tuesday night, increasing clouds. Lows in the mid-40s. Wednesday, mostly cloudy with a chance of showers in the morning, then partly sunny with a slight chance of showers in the afternoon. Highs in the upper 60s. Chance of rain 40%. Wednesday night, mostly cloudy in the evening then clearing. Lows in the upper 40s. Thursday, mostly sunny. Highs in the lower 70s. Thursday night, partly cloudy with a slight chance of showers in the evening, then mostly cloudy with a chance of showers after midnight. Lows in the lower 50s. Chance of rain 40%. Friday, decreasing clouds. A 40% chance of showers. Highs in the lower 70s. Friday night, mostly cloudy with a 40% chance of showers. Lows in the lower 50s. Saturday, mostly sunny. A chance of showers in the morning, then a slight chance of showers in the afternoon. Highs in the lower 70s. Chance of rain 30%. For Western Lake Sakakawea, tonight, windy. Southeast winds 25 to 35 miles per hour. Partly cloudy in the evening, then becoming mostly cloudy. Lows in the lower 50s. Monday, strong winds. South winds 25 to 35 miles per hour, shifting to the southwest late in the morning, then increasing to west 35 to 50 miles per hour in the afternoon. Slight chance of thunderstorms early in the morning. Showers through the day. Cloudy in the morning, then clearing. Highs in the mid-60s. For Eastern Lake Sakakawea, tonight, windy. Southeast winds 25 to 35 miles per hour. Mostly clear in the evening, then becoming mostly cloudy. Lows in the lower 50s. Monday, strong winds. Southeast winds 25 to 35 miles per hour, shifting to the southwest late in the morning, then increasing to west 35 to 50 miles per hour in the afternoon. Slight chance of thunderstorms early in the morning. Showers through the day. Cloudy in the morning, then clearing. Highs in the lower 70s. For Northern Lake Oahe, tonight, windy. Southeast winds 25 to 35 miles per hour. Mostly cloudy. Lows in the mid-50s. Monday, very windy. South winds 25 to 40 miles per hour, shifting to the west 25 to 35 miles per hour in the afternoon. Showers and slight chance of thunderstorms. Cloudy in the morning, then clearing. Highs in the lower 70s. Here are the weather conditions at 8 p.m. Central Daylight Time. Bismarck, clear. Temperature 63 degrees, relative humidity 48%. Wind southeast at 8 miles an hour. Pressure 30.03 inches and falling. Mendham, clear. 59 degrees, relative humidity 67%. Wind southeast at 8 miles an hour. Hazen, clear. 64 degrees, relative humidity 45%. Wind southeast at 8 miles an hour. Harvey, clear. 55 degrees, relative humidity 67%. Wind east at 8 miles an hour. Minot, clear. 57 degrees, relative humidity 57%. Wind east at 6 miles an hour. Dickinson, partly cloudy. 65 degrees, relative humidity 44%. Wind east at 15 miles an hour. Elsewhere around North Dakota, at Grand Forks, rain was falling, with a temperature of 58. It was 62 at Garrison. It was clear, with a temperature of 53 at Jamestown, 59 at Fargo, and 58 at Devil's Lake. At Williston, it was partly cloudy, with a temperature of 64. In northern South Dakota, at Aberdeen, it was partly cloudy, with a temperature of 59. At Mobridge, it was cloudy, with a temperature of 67. In eastern Montana, it was partly cloudy. It was 75 at Miles City, 72 at Glendive, and 69 at Sydney. Once again, at Bismarck, the temperature was 63 degrees under clear skies. The Bismarck, North Dakota climate summary for this evening, as of 5 p.m., September 13, 2026. Today's high temperature of 72 degrees occurred at 4:41 p.m. The record high is 97 degrees, which was set in 2015. Today's low temperature of 48 degrees occurred at 7:23 a.m.

The record low is 27 degrees, which was set in 1970. A trace of precipitation fell today, which brings the monthly total to 0.88 inches. The total precipitation for the year now stands at 10.05 inches. There were 5 heating degree days today. The yearly total since July 1st is 18. There were no cooling degree days today. The yearly total since January 1st is 781. The normal high temperature for tomorrow is 74 degrees, and the normal low is 47. The record high for tomorrow is 95, which occurred in 1948, and the record low is 26, which occurred in 1949. Sunset tonight is at 7:58 p.m. Sunrise tomorrow is at 7:20 a.m. Wind advisory for the following counties in North Dakota: Eastern McLean, Eastern Morton, Eastern Sioux, Grant, Mercer, Oliver, Western Morton, and Western Sioux. Wind advisory in effect from noon Central Daylight Time or 11 a.m. Mountain Daylight Time Monday to midnight Central Daylight Time or 11 p.m. Mountain Daylight Time Monday night. What? West winds 30 to 40 miles per hour with gusts up to 55 miles per hour expected. Where? Portions of western North Dakota. When? From noon Central Daylight Time or 11 a.m. Mountain Daylight Time Monday to midnight Central Daylight Time or 11 p.m. Mountain Daylight Time Monday night. The following impacts are expected. Things left and secured outside will be blown around. Winds this strong can make driving difficult, especially for high-profile vehicles. Use extra caution. Wind advisory for the following counties in North Dakota: Burley, Emmons, Kidder, Sheridan, and Wells. Wind advisory in effect from 3 p.m. Monday to 4 a.m. Central Daylight Time Tuesday. What? West winds 20 to 30 miles per hour with gusts up to 50 miles per hour expected. Where? Portions of central and east North Dakota. When? From 3 p.m. Monday to 4 a.m. Central Daylight Time Tuesday. The following impacts are expected. Things left and secured outside will be blown around. Winds this strong can make driving difficult, especially for high-profile vehicles. Use extra caution. The regional weather forecast from your National Weather Service office in Bismarck. High chances for rain showers late tonight, with chances diminishing from southwest to northeast on Monday. Gusty winds develop over western locations today, spreading statewide overnight into Monday. The strongest winds will come Monday, with gusts 50 to 60 miles per hour much of western North Dakota. A wind advisory in effect for most of the state. Occasional rain shower chances mid to late week. The detailed forecast for North Dakota: tonight, mostly clear in the evening, then becoming mostly cloudy. Rain showers with a few thunderstorms developing late. Windy west and central. Lows in the 40s to 50s. Monday, cloudy in the morning, then becoming mostly sunny. Showers and slight chance of thunderstorms. Very windy. Highs in the upper 50s to mid 70s. Monday night, partly cloudy. Lows in the 40s to lower 50s. Tuesday, partly cloudy in the morning, then clearing. Highs in the upper 50s to lower 70s. Here is the forecast for the Bismarck, Minden listening area. Wind advisory in effect from 3 p.m. Monday to 4 a.m. Central Daylight Time Tuesday. Rest of today, clear. Southeast winds around 15 miles per hour. Tonight, mostly clear in the evening, then mostly cloudy with a chance of showers and a slight chance of thunderstorms after midnight. Lows in the mid-50s. Southeast winds 15 to 20 miles per hour with gusts up to 30 miles per hour. Chance of rain 40%. Monday, cloudy with showers and a slight chance of thunderstorms in the morning, then sunny in the afternoon. Windy. Highs in the lower 70s. South winds 20 to 25 miles per hour, becoming west 20 to 30 miles per hour in the afternoon. Monday night, mostly clear. Windy. Lows in the upper 40s. West winds 15 to 30 miles per hour with gusts up to 40 miles per hour. Tuesday, sunny. Highs in the upper 60s. Northwest winds 5 to 15 miles per hour with gusts up to 25 miles per hour. Tuesday night, increasing clouds. Lows in the mid-40s. Wednesday, mostly cloudy with a chance of showers in the morning, then partly sunny with a slight chance of showers in the afternoon.

highs in the upper 60s. Chance of rain 40%. Wednesday night, mostly cloudy in the evening, then clearing. Lows in the upper 40s. Thursday, mostly sunny. Highs in the lower 70s. Thursday night, partly cloudy with a slight chance of showers in the evening, then mostly cloudy with a chance of showers after midnight. Lows in the lower 50s. Chance of rain 40%. Friday, decreasing clouds. A 40% chance of showers. Highs in the lower 70s. Friday night, mostly cloudy with a 40% chance of showers. Lows in the lower 50s. Saturday, mostly sunny. A chance of showers in the morning, then a slight chance of showers in the afternoon. Highs in the lower 70s. Chance of rain 30%. For Western Lake Sakakawea, tonight, windy. Southeast winds 25 to 35 miles per hour. Partly cloudy in the evening, then becoming mostly cloudy. Lows in the lower 50s. Monday, strong winds. South winds 25 to 35 miles per hour, shifting to the southwest late in the morning, then increasing to west 35 to 50 miles per hour in the afternoon. Slight chance of thunderstorms early in the morning. Showers through the day. Cloudy in the morning, then clearing. Highs in the mid-60s. For Eastern Lake Sakakawea, tonight, windy. Southeast winds 25 to 35 miles per hour. Mostly clear in the evening, then becoming mostly cloudy. Lows in the lower 50s. Monday, strong winds. Southeast winds 25 to 35 miles per hour, shifting to the southwest late in the morning, then increasing to west 35 to 50 miles per hour in the afternoon. Slight chance of thunderstorms early in the morning. Showers through the day. Cloudy in the morning, then clearing. Highs in the lower 70s. For Northern Lake Oahe, tonight, windy. Southeast winds 25 to 35 miles per hour. Mostly cloudy. Lows in the mid-50s. Monday, very windy. South winds 25 to 40 miles per hour, shifting to the west 25 to 35 miles per hour in the afternoon. Showers and slight chance of thunderstorms. Cloudy in the morning, then clearing. Highs in the lower 70s. Here are the weather conditions at 8 p.m. Central Daylight Time. Bismarck, clear. Temperature 63 degrees, relative humidity 48%. Wind southeast at 8 miles an hour. Pressure 30.03 inches and falling. Mendham, clear. 59 degrees, relative humidity 67%. Wind southeast at 8 miles an hour. Hazen, clear. 64 degrees, relative humidity 45%. Wind southeast at 8 miles an hour. Harvey, clear. 55 degrees, relative humidity 67%. Wind east at 8 miles an hour. Minot, clear. 57 degrees, relative humidity 57%. Wind east at 6 miles an hour. Dickinson, partly cloudy. 65 degrees, relative humidity 44%. Wind east at 15 miles an hour. Elsewhere around North Dakota, at Grand Forks, rain was falling, with a temperature of 58. It was 62 at Garrison. It was clear, with a temperature of 53 at Jamestown, 59 at Fargo, and 58 at Devil's Lake. At Williston, it was partly cloudy, with a temperature of 64. In northern South Dakota, at Aberdeen, it was partly cloudy, with a temperature of 59. At Mobridge, it was cloudy, with a temperature of 67. In eastern Montana, it was partly cloudy. It was 75 at Miles City, 72 at Glendive, and 69 at Sydney. Once again, at Bismarck, the temperature was 63 degrees under clear skies. The Bismarck, North Dakota climate summary for this evening, as of 5 p.m., September 13, 2026. Today's high temperature of 72 degrees occurred at 4:41 p.m. The record high is 97 degrees, which was set in 2015. Today's low temperature of 48 degrees occurred at 7:23 a.m. The record low is 27 degrees, which was set in 1970. A trace of precipitation fell today, which brings the monthly total to 0.88 inches. The total precipitation for the year now stands at 10.05 inches. There were 5 heating degree days today.

The yearly total since July 1st is 18. There were no cooling degree days today. The yearly total since January 1st is 781. The normal high temperature for tomorrow is 74 degrees, and the normal low is 47. The record high for tomorrow is 95, which occurred in 1948, and the record low is 26, which occurred in 1949. Sunset tonight is at 7:58 p.m. Sunrise tomorrow is at 7:20 a.m. Wind advisory for the following counties in North Dakota: Eastern McLean, Eastern Morton, Eastern Sioux, Grant, Mercer, Oliver, Western Morton, and Western Sioux. Wind advisory in effect from noon Central Daylight Time or 11 a.m. Mountain Daylight Time Monday to midnight Central Daylight Time or 11 p.m. Mountain Daylight Time Monday night. What? West winds 30 to 40 miles per hour with gusts up to 55 miles per hour expected. Where? Portions of western North Dakota. When? From noon Central Daylight Time or 11 a.m. Mountain Daylight Time Monday to midnight Central Daylight Time or 11 p.m. Mountain Daylight Time Monday night. The following impacts are expected. Things left and secured outside will be blown around. Winds this strong can make driving difficult, especially for high-profile vehicles. Use extra caution. Wind advisory for the following counties in North Dakota: Burley, Emmons, Kidder, Sheridan, and Wells. Wind advisory in effect from 3 p.m. Monday to 4 a.m. Central Daylight Time Tuesday. What? West winds 20 to 30 miles per hour with gusts up to 50 miles per hour expected. Where? Portions of central and east North Dakota. When? From 3 p.m. Monday to 4 a.m. Central Daylight Time Tuesday. The following impacts are expected. Things left and secured outside will be blown around. Winds this strong can make driving difficult, especially for high-profile vehicles. Use extra caution. The regional weather forecast from your National Weather Service office in Bismarck. High chances for rain showers late tonight, with chances diminishing from southwest to northeast on Monday. Gusty winds develop over western locations today, spreading statewide overnight into Monday. The strongest winds will come Monday, with gusts 50 to 60 miles per hour much of western North Dakota. A wind advisory in effect for most of the state. Occasional rain shower chances mid to late week. The detailed forecast for North Dakota: tonight, mostly clear in the evening, then becoming mostly cloudy. Rain showers with a few thunderstorms developing late. Windy west and central. Lows in the 40s to 50s. Monday, cloudy in the morning, then becoming mostly sunny. Showers and slight chance of thunderstorms. Very windy. Highs in the upper 50s to mid 70s. Monday night, partly cloudy. Lows in the 40s to lower 50s. Tuesday, partly cloudy in the morning, then clearing. Highs in the upper 50s to lower 70s. Here is the forecast for the Bismarck, Maine, and listening area. Wind advisory in effect from 3 p.m. Monday to 4 a.m. Central Daylight Time Tuesday. West of today, clear. Southeast winds around 15 miles per hour. Tonight, mostly clear in the evening, then mostly cloudy with a chance of showers and a slight chance of thunderstorms after midnight. Lows in the mid-50s. Southeast winds 15 to 20 miles per hour with gusts up to 30 miles per hour. Chance of rain 40%. Monday, cloudy with showers and a slight chance of thunderstorms in the morning, then sunny in the afternoon. Windy. Highs in the lower 70s. South winds 20 to 25 miles per hour, becoming west 20 to 30 miles per hour in the afternoon. Monday night, mostly clear. Windy. Lows in the upper 40s. West winds 15 to 30 miles per hour with gusts up to 40 miles per hour. Tuesday, sunny. Highs in the upper 60s. Northwest winds 5 to 15 miles per hour with gusts up to 25 miles per hour. Tuesday night, increasing clouds. Lows in the mid-40s. Wednesday, mostly cloudy with a chance of showers in the morning, then partly sunny with a slight chance of showers in the afternoon. Highs in the upper 60s. Chance of rain 40%. Wednesday night, mostly cloudy in the evening then clearing. Lows in the upper 40s. Thursday, mostly sunny. Highs in the lower 70s. Thursday night, partly cloudy with a slight chance of showers in the

evening, then mostly cloudy with a chance of showers after midnight. Lows in the lower 50s. Chance of rain 40%. Friday, decreasing clouds. A 40% chance of showers. Highs in the lower 70s. Friday night, mostly cloudy with a 40% chance of showers. Lows in the lower 50s. Saturday, mostly sunny. A chance of showers in the morning, then a slight chance of showers in the afternoon. Highs in the lower 70s. Chance of rain 30%. For Western Lakes Aconcagua, tonight, windy. Southeast winds 25 to 35 miles per hour. Partly cloudy in the evening, then becoming mostly cloudy. Lows in the lower 50s. Monday, strong winds. South winds 25 to 35 miles per hour, shifting to the southwest late in the morning, then increasing to west 35 to 50 miles per hour in the afternoon. Slight chance of thunderstorms early in the morning. Showers through the day. Cloudy in the morning, then clearing. Highs in the mid-60s. For Eastern Lakes Aconcagua, tonight, windy. Southeast winds 25 to 35 miles per hour. Mostly clear in the evening, then becoming mostly cloudy. Lows in the lower 50s. Monday, strong winds. Southeast winds 25 to 35 miles per hour, shifting to the southwest late in the morning, then increasing to west 35 to 50 miles per hour in the afternoon. Slight chance of thunderstorms early in the morning. Showers through the day. Cloudy in the morning, then clearing. Highs in the lower 70s. For Northern Lake Oahe, tonight, windy. Southeast winds 25 to 35 miles per hour. Mostly cloudy. Lows in the mid-50s. Monday, very windy. South winds 25 to 40 miles per hour, shifting to the west 25 to 35 miles per hour in the afternoon. Showers and slight chance of thunderstorms. Cloudy in the morning, then clearing. Highs in the lower 70s. Here are the weather conditions at 8 p.m. Central Daylight Time. Bismarck, clear. Temperature 63 degrees. Relative humidity 48%. Wind southeast at 8 miles an hour. Pressure 30.03 inches and falling. Mandan, clear. 59 degrees. Relative humidity 67%. Wind southeast at 8 miles an hour. Hazel, clear. 64 degrees. Relative humidity 45%. Wind southeast at 8 miles an hour. Harvey, clear. 55 degrees. Relative humidity 67%. Wind east at 8 miles an hour. Minot, clear. 57 degrees. Relative humidity 57%. Wind east at 6 miles an hour. Dickinson, partly cloudy. 65 degrees. Relative humidity 44%. Wind east at 15 miles an hour. Elsewhere around North Dakota, in Grand Forks, rain was falling with a temperature of 58. It was 62 in Garrison. It was clear with a temperature of 53 at Jamestown, 59 at Fargo, and 58 at Devil's Lake. At Williston, it was partly cloudy with a temperature of 64. In northern South Dakota, at Aberdeen, it was partly cloudy with a temperature of 59. At Mobridge, it was cloudy with a temperature of 67. In eastern Montana, it was partly cloudy. It was 75 at Miles City, 72 at Glendive, and 69 at Sydney. Once again, at Bismarck, the temperature was 63 degrees under clear skies. The Bismarck, North Dakota climate summary for this evening, as of 5 p.m., September 13, 2026. Today's high temperature of 72 degrees occurred at 4:41 p.m. The record high is 97 degrees, which was set in 2015. Today's low temperature of 48 degrees occurred at 7:23 a.m. The record low is 27 degrees, which was set in 1970. A trace of precipitation fell today, which brings the monthly total to 0.88 inches. The total precipitation for the year now stands at 10.05 inches. There were 5 heating degree days today. The yearly total since July 1st is 18. There were no cooling degree days today. The yearly total since January 1st is 781. The normal high temperature for tomorrow is 74 degrees, and the normal low is 47.

5, which occurred in 1948, and the record low is 26, which occurred in 1949. Sunset tonight is at 7:58 p.m. Sunrise tomorrow is at 7:20 a.m. This is NOAA Weather Radio Station WXL78 in Bismarck, North Dakota, operating on a frequency of 162.475 MHz. Providing weather information 24 hours a day from your National Weather Service office in Bismarck. Wind advisory for the following counties in North Dakota: Eastern McLean, Eastern Morton, Eastern Sioux, Grant, Mercer, Oliver, Western Morton, and Western Sioux. Wind advisory in effect from noon Central Daylight Time or 11 a.m. Mountain Daylight Time Monday to midnight Central Daylight Time or 11 p.m. Mountain Daylight Time Monday night. What? West winds 30 to 40 miles per hour with gusts up to 55 miles per hour expected. Where? Portions of western North Dakota. When? From noon Central Daylight Time or 11 a.m. Mountain Daylight Time Monday to midnight Central Daylight Time or 11 p.m. Mountain Daylight Time Monday night. The following impacts are expected. Things left and secured outside will be blown around. Winds this strong can make driving difficult, especially for high-profile vehicles. Use extra caution. Wind advisory for the following counties in North Dakota: Burley, Emmons, Kidder, Sheridan, and Wells. Wind advisory in effect from 3 p.m. Monday to 4 a.m. Central Daylight Time Tuesday. What? West winds 20 to 30 miles per hour with gusts up to 50 miles per hour expected. Where? Portions of central and east North Dakota. When? From 3 p.m. Monday to 4 a.m. Central Daylight Time Tuesday. The following impacts are expected. Things left and secured outside will be blown around. Winds this strong can make driving difficult, especially for high-profile vehicles. Use extra caution. The regional weather forecast from your National Weather Service office in Bismarck. High chances for rain showers late tonight, with chances diminishing from southwest to northeast on Monday. Gusty winds develop over western locations today, spreading statewide overnight into Monday. The strongest winds will come Monday, with gusts 50 to 60 miles per hour much of western North Dakota. A wind advisory in effect for most of the state. Occasional rain shower chances mid to late week. The detailed forecast for North Dakota. Tonight, mostly clear in the evening, then becoming mostly cloudy. Rain showers with a few thunderstorms developing late. Windy west and central. Lows in the 40s to 50s. Monday, cloudy in the morning, then becoming mostly sunny. Showers and slight chance of thunderstorms. Very windy. Highs in the upper 50s to mid 70s. Monday night, partly cloudy in the morning, then becoming mostly sunny. Showers and slight chance of thunderstorms. Very windy. Highs in the upper 50s to mid 70s. Monday night, partly cloudy. Lows in the 40s to lower 50s. Tuesday, partly cloudy in the morning, then clearing. Highs in the upper 50s to lower 70s. Here is the forecast for the Bismarck, Maine, and listening area. Wind advisory in effect from 3 p.m. Monday to 4 a.m. Central Daylight Time Tuesday. Rest of today, clear. Southeast winds around 15 miles per hour. Tonight, mostly clear in the evening, then mostly cloudy with a chance of showers and a slight chance of thunderstorms after midnight. Lows in the mid-50s. Southeast winds 15 to 20 miles per hour with gusts up to 30 miles per hour. Chance of rain 40%. Monday, cloudy with showers and a slight chance of thunderstorms in the morning, then sunny in the afternoon. Windy. Highs in the lower 70s. South winds 20 to 25 miles per hour, becoming west 20 to 30 miles per hour in the afternoon. Monday night, mostly clear. Windy. Lows in the upper 40s. West winds 15 to 30 miles per hour with gusts up to 40 miles per hour. Tuesday, sunny. Highs in the upper 60s. Northwest winds 5 to 15 miles per hour with gusts up to 25 miles per hour. Tuesday night, increasing clouds. Lows in the mid-40s. Wednesday, mostly cloudy with a chance of showers in the morning, then partly sunny with a slight chance of showers in the afternoon. Highs in the upper 60s. Chance of rain 40%. Wednesday night, mostly cloudy in the evening, then clearing. Lows in the

upper 40s. Thursday, mostly sunny. Highs in the lower 70s. Thursday night, partly cloudy with a slight chance of showers in the evening, then mostly cloudy with a chance of showers after midnight. Lows in the lower 50s. Chance of rain 40%. Friday, decreasing clouds. A 40% chance of showers. Highs in the lower 70s. Friday night, mostly cloudy with a 40% chance of showers. Lows in the lower 50s. Saturday, mostly sunny. A chance of showers in the morning, then a slight chance of showers in the afternoon. Highs in the lower 70s. Chance of rain 30%. For Western Lake Sakakawea, tonight, windy. Southeast winds 25 to 35 miles per hour. Partly cloudy in the evening, then becoming mostly cloudy. Lows in the lower 50s. Monday, strong winds. South winds 25 to 35 miles per hour, shifting to the southwest late in the morning, then increasing to west 35 to 50 miles per hour in the afternoon. Slight chance of thunderstorms early in the morning. Showers through the day. Cloudy in the morning, then clearing. Highs in the mid-60s. For Eastern Lake Sakakawea, tonight, windy. Southeast winds 25 to 35 miles per hour. Mostly clear in the evening, then becoming mostly cloudy. Lows in the lower 50s. Monday, strong winds. Southeast winds 25 to 35 miles per hour, shifting to the southwest late in the morning, then increasing to west 35 to 50 miles per hour in the afternoon. Slight chance of thunderstorms early in the morning. Showers through the day. Cloudy in the morning, then clearing. Highs in the lower 70s. For Northern Lake Ōrahi, tonight, windy. Southeast winds 25 to 35 miles per hour. Mostly cloudy. Lows in the mid-50s. Monday, very windy. South winds 25 to 40 miles per hour, shifting to the west 25 to 35 miles per hour in the afternoon. Showers and slight chance of thunderstorms. Cloudy in the morning, then clearing. Highs in the lower 70s. Here are the weather conditions at 8 p.m. Central Daylight Time. Bismarck, clear. Temperature 63 degrees, relative humidity 48%. Wind southeast at 8 miles an hour. Pressure 30.03 inches and falling. Mendham, clear. 59 degrees, relative humidity 67%. Wind southeast at 8 miles an hour. Hazel, clear. 64 degrees, relative humidity 45%. Wind southeast at 8 miles an hour. Harvey, clear. 55 degrees, relative humidity 67%. Wind east at 8 miles an hour. Minot, clear. 57 degrees, relative humidity 57%. Wind east at 6 miles an hour. Dickinson, partly cloudy. 65 degrees, relative humidity 44%. Wind east at 15 miles an hour. Elsewhere around North Dakota, at Grand Forks, rain was falling, with a temperature of 58. It was 62 at Garrison. It was clear, with a temperature of 53 at Jamestown, 59 at Fargo, and 58 at Devil's Lake. At Williston, it was partly cloudy, with a temperature of 64. In northern South Dakota, at Aberdeen, it was partly cloudy, with a temperature of 59. At Mobridge, it was cloudy, with a temperature of 67. In eastern Montana, it was partly cloudy. It was 75 at Miles City, 72 at Glendive, and 69 at Sydney. Once again, at Bismarck, the temperature was 63 degrees under clear skies. The Bismarck, North Dakota climate summary for this evening, as of 5 p.m., September 13, 2026. Today's high temperature of 72 degrees occurred at 4:41 p.m. The record high is 97 degrees, which was set in 2015. Today's low temperature of 48 degrees occurred at 7:23 a.m. The record low is 27 degrees, which was set in 1970. A trace of precipitation fell today, which brings the monthly total to 0.88 inches. The total precipitation for the year now stands at 10.05 inches. There were 5 heating degree days today. The yearly total since July 1st is 18. There were no cooling degree days today.
The yearly total since January 1st is 781. The normal high temperature for tomorrow is 74 degrees, and the normal low is 47. The record high for tomorrow is 95, which occurred in 1948, and the record low is 26, which occurred in 1949. Sunset tonight is at 7:58 p.m. Sunrise tomorrow is at 7:20 a.m. Wind advisory for the following counties in North Dakota: Eastern McLean, Eastern Morton, Eastern Sioux, Grant, Mercer, Oliver, Western Morton, and Western Sioux. Wind advisory in effect from noon Central Daylight Time or 11 a.m. Mountain Daylight Time Monday to midnight Central Daylight Time or 11 p.m. Mountain Daylight Time Monday night. What? West winds 30 to 40 miles per hour with gusts up to 55 miles per hour expected. Where? Portions of western North Dakota. When? From noon Central Daylight Time or 11 a.m. Mountain Daylight Time Monday to midnight Central Daylight Time or 11 p.m. Mountain Daylight Time Monday night. The following impacts are expected. Things left and secured outside will be blown around. Winds this strong can make driving difficult, especially for high-profile vehicles. Use extra caution. Wind advisory for the following counties in North Dakota: Burley, Emmons, Kidder, Sheridan, and Wells. Wind advisory in effect from 3 p.m. Monday to 4 a.m. Central Daylight Time Tuesday. What? West winds 20 to 30 miles per hour with gusts up to 50 miles per hour expected. Where? Portions of central and east North Dakota. When? From 3 p.m. Monday to 4 a.m. Central Daylight Time Tuesday. The following impacts are expected. Things left and secured outside will be blown around. Winds this strong can make driving difficult, especially for high-profile vehicles. Use extra caution. The regional weather forecast from your National Weather Service office in Bismarck. High chances for rain showers late tonight, with chances diminishing from southwest to northeast on Monday. Gusty winds develop over western locations today, spreading statewide overnight into Monday. The strongest winds will come Monday, with gusts 50 to 60 miles per hour much of western North Dakota. A wind advisory in effect for most of the state. Occasional rain shower chances mid to late week. The detailed forecast for North Dakota: tonight, mostly clear in the evening, then becoming mostly cloudy. Rain showers with a few thunderstorms developing late. Windy west and central. Lows in the 40s to 50s. Monday, cloudy in the morning, then becoming mostly sunny. Showers and slight chance of thunderstorms. Very windy. Highs in the upper 50s to mid 70s. Monday night, partly cloudy. Lows in the 40s to lower 50s. Tuesday, partly cloudy in the morning, then clearing. Highs in the upper 50s to lower 70s. Here is the forecast for the Bismarck, Minden listening area. Wind advisory in effect from 3 p.m. Monday to 4 a.m. Central Daylight Time Tuesday. Rest of today, clear. Southeast winds around 15 miles per hour. Tonight, mostly clear in the evening, then mostly cloudy with a chance of showers and a slight chance of thunderstorms after midnight. Lows in the mid-50s. Southeast winds 15 to 20 miles per hour with gusts up to 30 miles per hour. Chance of rain 40%. Monday, cloudy with showers and a slight chance of thunderstorms in the morning, then sunny in the afternoon. Windy. Highs in the lower 70s. South winds 20 to 25 miles per hour, becoming west 20 to 30 miles per hour in the afternoon. Monday night, mostly clear. Windy. Lows in the upper 40s. West winds 15 to 30 miles per hour with gusts up to 40 miles per hour. Tuesday, sunny. Highs in the upper 60s. Northwest winds 5 to 15 miles per hour with gusts up to 25 miles per hour. Tuesday night, increasing clouds. Lows in the mid-40s. Wednesday, mostly cloudy with a chance of showers in the morning, then partly sunny with a slight chance of showers in the afternoon. Highs in the upper 60s. Chance of rain 40%. Wednesday night, mostly cloudy in the evening, then clearing. Lows in the upper 40s. Thursday, mostly sunny. Highs in the lower 70s. Thursday night, partly cloudy with a slight chance of showers in the evening, then mostly cloudy with a chance of showers after midnight. Lows in the lower 50s.
chance of rain 40%.

Friday, decreasing clouds. A 40% chance of showers. Highs in the lower 70s. Friday night, mostly cloudy with a 40% chance of showers. Lows in the lower 50s. Saturday, mostly sunny. A chance of showers in the morning, then a slight chance of showers in the afternoon. Highs in the lower 70s. Chance of rain 30%. For Western Lake Sakakawea, tonight, windy. Southeast winds 25 to 35 miles per hour. Partly cloudy in the evening, then becoming mostly cloudy. Lows in the lower 50s. Monday, strong winds. South winds 25 to 35 miles per hour, shifting to the southwest late in the morning, then increasing to west 35 to 50 miles per hour in the afternoon. Slight chance of thunderstorms early in the morning. Showers through the day. Cloudy in the morning, then clearing. Highs in the mid-60s. For Eastern Lake Sakakawea, tonight, windy. Southeast winds 25 to 35 miles per hour. Mostly clear in the evening, then becoming mostly cloudy. Lows in the lower 50s. Monday, strong winds. Southeast winds 25 to 35 miles per hour, shifting to the southwest late in the morning, then increasing to west 35 to 50 miles per hour in the afternoon. Slight chance of thunderstorms early in the morning. Showers through the day. Cloudy in the morning, then clearing. Highs in the lower 70s. For Northern Lake Oahe, tonight, windy. Southeast winds 25 to 35 miles per hour. Mostly cloudy. Lows in the mid-50s. Monday, very windy. South winds 25 to 40 miles per hour, shifting to the west 25 to 35 miles per hour in the afternoon. Showers and slight chance of thunderstorms. Cloudy in the morning, then clearing. Highs in the lower 70s. Here are the weather conditions at 8 p.m. Central Daylight Time. Bismarck, clear. Temperature 63 degrees, relative humidity 48%. Wind southeast at 8 miles an hour. Pressure 30.03 inches and falling. Mendham, clear. 59 degrees, relative humidity 67%. Wind southeast at 8 miles an hour. Hazen, clear. 64 degrees, relative humidity 45%. Wind southeast at 8 miles an hour. Harvey, clear. 55 degrees, relative humidity 67%. Wind east at 8 miles an hour. Minot, clear. 57 degrees, relative humidity 57%. Wind east at 6 miles an hour. Dickinson, partly cloudy. 65 degrees, relative humidity 44%. Wind east at 15 miles an hour. Elsewhere around North Dakota, at Grand Forks, rain was falling, with a temperature of 58. It was 62 at Garrison. It was clear, with a temperature of 53 at Jamestown, 59 at Fargo, and 58 at Devil's Lake. At Williston, it was partly cloudy, with a temperature of 64. In northern South Dakota, at Aberdeen, it was partly cloudy, with a temperature of 59. At Mobridge, it was cloudy, with a temperature of 67. In eastern Montana, it was partly cloudy. It was 75 at Miles City, 72 at Glendive, and 69 at Sydney. Once again, at Bismarck, the temperature was 63 degrees under clear skies. The Bismarck, North Dakota climate summary for this evening, as of 5 p.m., September 13, 2026. Today's high temperature of 72 degrees occurred at 4:41 p.m. The record high is 97 degrees, which was set in 2015. Today's low temperature of 48 degrees occurred at 7:23 a.m. The record low is 27 degrees, which was set in 1970. A trace of precipitation fell today, which brings the monthly total to 0.88 inches. The total precipitation for the year now stands at 10.05 inches. There were 5 heating degree days today. The yearly total since July 1st is 18. There were no cooling degree days today. The yearly total since January 1st is 781. The normal high temperature for tomorrow is 74 degrees, and the normal low is 47. The record high for tomorrow is 95, which occurred in 1948, and the record low is 26, which occurred in 1949.
Sunset tonight is at 7:58 p.m. Sunrise tomorrow is at 7:20 a.m. Wind advisory for the following counties in North Dakota: Eastern McLean, Eastern Morton, Eastern Sioux, Grant, Mercer, Oliver, Western Morton, and Western Sioux. Wind advisory in effect from noon Central Daylight Time or 11 a.m. Mountain Daylight Time Monday to midnight Central Daylight Time or 11 p.m. Mountain Daylight Time Monday night. What? West winds 30 to 40 miles per hour with gusts up to 55 miles per hour expected. Where? Portions of western North Dakota. When? From noon Central Daylight Time or 11 a.m. Mountain Daylight Time Monday to midnight Central Daylight Time or 11 p.m. Mountain Daylight Time Monday night. The following impacts are expected. Things left and secured outside will be blown around. Winds this strong can make driving difficult, especially for high-profile vehicles. Use extra caution. Wind advisory for the following counties in North Dakota: Burley, Emmons, Kidder, Sheridan, and Wells. Wind advisory in effect from 3 p.m. Monday to 4 a.m. Central Daylight Time Tuesday. What? West winds 20 to 30 miles per hour with gusts up to 50 miles per hour expected. Where? Portions of central and east North Dakota. When? From 3 p.m. Monday to 4 a.m. Central Daylight Time Tuesday. The following impacts are expected. Things left and secured outside will be blown around. Winds this strong can make driving difficult, especially for high-profile vehicles. Use extra caution. The regional weather forecast from your National Weather Service office in Bismarck. High chances for rain showers late tonight, with chances diminishing from southwest to northeast on Monday. Gusty winds develop over western locations today, spreading statewide overnight into Monday. The strongest winds will come Monday, with gusts 50 to 60 miles per hour much of western North Dakota. A wind advisory in effect for most of the state. Occasional rain shower chances mid to late week. The detailed forecast for North Dakota: tonight, mostly clear in the evening, then becoming mostly cloudy. Rain showers with a few thunderstorms developing late. Windy west and central. Lows in the 40s to 50s. Monday, cloudy in the morning, then becoming mostly sunny. Showers and slight chance of thunderstorms. Very windy. Highs in the upper 50s to mid 70s. Monday night, partly cloudy. Lows in the 40s to lower 50s. Tuesday, partly cloudy in the morning, then clearing. Highs in the upper 50s to lower 70s. For Western Lake Sakakawea, tonight, windy. Southeast winds 25 to 35 miles per hour. Partly cloudy in the evening, then becoming mostly cloudy. Lows in the lower 50s. Monday, strong winds. South winds 25 to 35 miles per hour, shifting to the southwest late in the morning, then increasing to west 35 to 50 miles per hour in the afternoon. Slight chance of thunderstorms early in the morning. Showers through the day. Cloudy in the morning, then clearing. Highs in the mid-60s. For Eastern Lake Sakakawea, tonight, windy. Southeast winds 25 to 35 miles per hour. Mostly clear in the evening, then becoming mostly cloudy. Lows in the lower 50s. Monday, strong winds. Southeast winds 25 to 35 miles per hour, shifting to the southwest late in the morning, then increasing to west 35 to 50 miles per hour in the afternoon. Slight chance of thunderstorms early in the morning. Showers through the day. Cloudy in the morning, then clearing. Highs in the lower 70s. For Northern Lake Oahe, tonight, windy. Southeast winds 25 to 35 miles per hour. Mostly cloudy. Lows in the mid-50s. Monday, very windy. South winds 25 to 40 miles per hour, shifting to the west 25 to 35 miles per hour in the afternoon. Showers and slight chance of thunderstorms. Cloudy in the morning, then clearing. Highs in the lower 70s. Here are the weather conditions at 8 p.m. Central Daylight Time. Bismarck, clear. Temperature 63 degrees, relative humidity 48%. Wind southeast at 8 miles an hour. Pressure 30.03 inches and falling. Mendon, clear. 59 degrees, relative humidity 67%. Wind southeast at 8 miles an hour.
Hazel, clear. 64.

degrees, relative humidity 45%. Wind southeast at 8 miles an hour. Harvey, clear. 55 degrees, relative humidity 67%. Wind east at 8 miles an hour. Minot, clear. 57 degrees, relative humidity 57%. Wind east at 6 miles an hour. Dickinson, partly cloudy. 65 degrees, relative humidity 44%. Wind east at 15 miles an hour. Elsewhere around North Dakota, at Grand Forks, rain was falling, with a temperature of 58. It was 62 at Garrison. It was clear, with a temperature of 53 at Jamestown, 59 at Fargo, and 58 at Devil's Lake. At Williston, it was partly cloudy, with a temperature of 64. In northern South Dakota, at Aberdeen, it was partly cloudy, with a temperature of 59. At Mobridge, it was cloudy, with a temperature of 67. In eastern Montana, it was partly cloudy. It was 75 at Miles City, 72 at Glendive, and 69 at Sydney. Once again, at Bismarck, the temperature was 63 degrees under clear skies. The Bismarck, North Dakota climate summary for this evening, as of 5 p.m., September 13, 2026. Today's high temperature of 72 degrees occurred at 4:41 p.m. The record high is 97 degrees, which was set in 2015. Today's low temperature of 48 degrees occurred at 7:23 a.m. The record low is 27 degrees, which was set in 1970. A trace of precipitation fell today, which brings the monthly total to 0.88 inches. The total precipitation for the year now stands at 10.05 inches. There were 5 heating degree days today. The yearly total since July 1st is 18. There were no cooling degree days today. The yearly total since January 1st is 781. The normal high temperature for tomorrow is 74 degrees, and the normal low is 47. The record high for tomorrow is 95, which occurred in 1948, and the record low is 26, which occurred in 1949. Sunset tonight is at 7:58 p.m. Sunrise tomorrow is at 7:20 a.m. Wind advisory for the following counties in North Dakota: Eastern McLean, Eastern Morton, Eastern Sioux, Grant, Mercer, Oliver, Western Morton, and Western Sioux. Wind advisory remains in effect from noon Central Daylight Time or 11 a.m. Mountain Daylight Time Monday to midnight Central Daylight Time or 11 p.m. Mountain Daylight Time Monday night. What? West winds 30 to 40 miles per hour with gusts up to 55 miles per hour expected. Where? Portions of western North Dakota. When? From noon Central Daylight Time or 11 a.m. Mountain Daylight Time Monday to midnight Central Daylight Time or 11 p.m. Mountain Daylight Time Monday night. The following impacts are expected. Objects left unsecured outside will be blown around. Winds this strong can make driving difficult, especially for high-profile vehicles. Use extra caution. Wind advisory for the following counties in North Dakota: Burley, Emmons, Kidder, Sheridan, and Wells. Wind advisory remains in effect from 3 p.m. Monday to 4 a.m. Central Daylight Time Tuesday. What? West winds 20 to 30 miles per hour with gusts up to 50 miles per hour expected. Where? Portions of central and east North Dakota. When? From 3 p.m. Monday to 4 a.m. Central Daylight Time Tuesday. The following impacts are expected. Objects left unsecured outside will be blown around. Winds this strong can make driving difficult, especially for high-profile vehicles. Use extra caution. The regional weather forecast from your National Weather Service office in Bismarck. High chances for rain showers late tonight, with chances diminishing from southwest to northeast on Monday. Gusty winds develop over western locations today, spreading statewide overnight into Monday. The strongest winds will come Monday, with gusts 50 to 60 miles per hour much of western North Dakota. A wind advisory in effect for most of the state. Occasional rain shower chances mid to late week. The detailed forecast for North Dakota: tonight, mostly clear in the evening, then becoming mostly cloudy. Rain showers with a few thunderstorms developing late. Windy west and central. Lows in the 40s to 50s. Monday, cloudy in the morning, then becoming mostly sunny. Showers and slight chance of thunderstorms. Very windy.

highs in the upper 50s to mid 70s. Monday night, partly cloudy. Lows in the 40s to lower 50s. Tuesday, partly cloudy in the morning then clearing. Highs in the upper 50s to lower 70s. 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Providing weather information 24 hours a day from your National Weather Service office in Bismarck. Here is the forecast for the Bismarck, Minden listening area. Wind advisory in effect from 3 p.m. Monday to 4 a.m. Central Daylight Time Tuesday. Rest of tonight, mostly cloudy. A chance of showers and a slight chance of thunderstorms after midnight. Lows in the mid-50s. Southeast winds 15 to 20 miles per hour with gusts up to 30 miles per hour. Chance of rain 40%. Monday, cloudy with showers and a slight chance of thunderstorms in the morning, then sunny in the afternoon. Windy. Highs in the lower 70s. South winds 20 to 25 miles per hour, becoming west 20 to 30 miles per hour in the afternoon. Monday night, mostly clear. Windy. Lows in the upper 40s. West winds 15 to 30 miles per hour with gusts up to 40 miles per hour. Tuesday, sunny. Highs in the upper 60s. Northwest winds 5 to 15 miles per hour with gusts up to 25 miles per hour. Tuesday night, increasing clouds. Lows in the mid-40s. East winds around 10 miles per hour. Wednesday, mostly cloudy with a chance of showers in the morning, then partly sunny with a slight chance of showers in the afternoon. Highs in the upper 60s. Chance of rain 40%. Wednesday night, mostly cloudy in the evening then clearing. Lows in the upper 40s. Thursday, mostly sunny. Highs in the lower 70s. Thursday night, partly cloudy with a slight chance of showers in the evening, then mostly cloudy with a chance of showers after midnight. Lows in the lower 50s. Chance of rain 40%. Friday, decreasing clouds. A 40% chance of showers. Highs in the lower 70s. Friday night, mostly cloudy with a 40% chance of showers. Lows in the lower 50s. Saturday, mostly sunny. A chance of showers in the morning, then a slight chance of showers in the afternoon. Highs in the lower 70s. Chance of rain 30%. Saturday night, partly cloudy with a 20% chance of showers. Lows in the upper 40s. Sunday, mostly sunny. A slight chance of showers in the afternoon. Highs in the lower 70s. Chance of rain 20%. For Western Lake Sakakawea, tonight, windy. Southeast winds 25 to 35 miles per hour. Partly cloudy in the evening, then becoming mostly cloudy. Lows in the lower 50s. Monday, strong winds. South winds 25 to 35 miles per hour, shifting to the southwest late in the morning, then increasing to west 35 to 50 miles per hour in the afternoon. Slight chance of thunderstorms early in the morning. Showers through the day. Cloudy in the morning, then clearing. Highs in the mid-60s. For Eastern Lake Sakakawea, tonight, windy. Southeast winds 25 to 35 miles per hour. Mostly clear in the evening, then becoming mostly cloudy. Lows in the lower 50s. Monday, strong winds. Southeast winds 25 to 35 miles per hour, shifting to the southwest late in the morning, then increasing to west 35 to 50 miles per hour in the afternoon. Slight chance of thunderstorms early in the morning. Showers through the day. Cloudy in the morning, then clearing. Highs in the lower 70s. For Northern Lake Oahe, tonight, windy. Southeast winds 25 to 35 miles per hour. Mostly cloudy. Lows in the mid-50s. Monday, very windy. South winds 25 to 40 miles per hour, shifting to the west 25 to 35 miles per hour in the afternoon. Showers and slight chance of thunderstorms. Cloudy in the morning, then clearing. Highs in the lower 70s. Here are the weather conditions at 9 p.m. Central Daylight Time. Bismarck, partly cloudy. Temperature 60 degrees, relative humidity 53%. Wind southeast at 10 miles an hour. Pressure 30.02 inches and falling.

partly cloudy with a temperature of 72. Once again, at Bismarck, the temperature was 60 degrees under partly cloudy skies. The Bismarck, North Dakota climate summary for this evening as of 5 p.m., September 13, 2026. Today's high temperature of 72 degrees occurred at 4:41 p.m. The record high is 97 degrees, which was set in 2015. Today's low temperature of 48 degrees occurred at 7:23 a.m. The record low is 27 degrees, which was set in 1970. A trace of precipitation fell today, which brings the monthly total to 0.88 inches. The total precipitation for the year now stands at 10.05 inches. There were 5 heating degree days today. The yearly total since July 1st is 18. There were no cooling degree days today. The yearly total since January 1st is 781. The normal high temperature for tomorrow is 74 degrees, and the normal low is 47. The record high for tomorrow is 95, which occurred in 1948, and the record low is 26, which occurred in 1949. Sunset tonight is at 7:58 p.m. Sunrise tomorrow is at 7:20 a.m. Wind advisory for the following counties in North Dakota: Eastern McLean, Eastern Morton, Eastern Sioux, Grant, Mercer, Oliver, Western Morton, and Western Sioux. Wind advisory remains in effect from noon Central Daylight Time or 11 a.m. Mountain Daylight Time Monday to midnight Central Daylight Time or 11 p.m. Mountain Daylight Time Monday night. West winds 30 to 40 miles per hour with gusts up to 55 miles per hour expected. Where? Portions of western North Dakota. When? From noon Central Daylight Time or 11 a.m. Mountain Daylight Time Monday to midnight Central Daylight Time or 11 p.m. Mountain Daylight Time Monday night. The following impacts are expected. Objects left unsecured outside will be blown around. Winds this strong can make driving difficult, especially for high-profile vehicles. Use extra caution. Wind advisory for the following counties in North Dakota: Burley, Emmons, Kidder, Sheridan, and Wells. Wind advisory remains in effect from 3 p.m. Monday to 4 a.m. Central Daylight Time Tuesday. West winds 20 to 30 miles per hour with gusts up to 50 miles per hour expected. Where? Portions of central and east North Dakota. When? From 3 p.m. Monday to 4 a.m. Central Daylight Time Tuesday. The following impacts are expected. Objects left unsecured outside will be blown around. Winds this strong can make driving difficult, especially for high-profile vehicles. Use extra caution. The regional weather forecast from your National Weather Service office in Bismarck. High chances for rain showers late tonight, with chances diminishing from southwest to northeast on Monday. Gusty winds develop over western locations today, spreading statewide overnight into Monday. The strongest winds will come Monday, with gusts 50 to 60 miles per hour much of western North Dakota. A wind advisory in effect for most of the state. Occasional rain shower chances mid to late week. The detailed forecast for North Dakota: tonight, mostly clear in the evening, then becoming mostly cloudy. Rain showers with a few thunderstorms developing late. Windy west and central. Lows in the 40s to 50s. Monday, cloudy in the morning, then becoming mostly sunny. Showers and slight chance of thunderstorms. Very windy. Highs in the upper 50s to mid 70s. Monday night, partly cloudy. Lows in the 40s to lower 50s. Tuesday, partly cloudy in the morning, then clearing. Highs in the upper 50s to lower 70s. Here is the forecast for the Bismarck, Minden listening area. Wind advisory in effect from 3 p.m. Monday to 4 a.m. Central Daylight Time Tuesday. Rest of tonight, mostly cloudy. A chance of showers and a slight chance of thunderstorms after midnight. Lows in the mid-50s. Southeast winds 15 to 20 miles per hour with gusts up to 30 miles per hour. Chance of rain 40%. Monday, cloudy with showers and a slight chance of thunderstorms in the morning, then sunny in the afternoon. Windy. Highs in the lower 70s. South winds 20 to 25 miles per hour, becoming west 20 to 30 miles per hour in the afternoon. Monday night, mostly clear. Windy. Lows in the upper 40s.
west winds 15 to 30 miles per hour with

up to 40 miles per hour. Tuesday, sunny. Highs in the upper 60s. Northwest winds 5 to 15 miles per hour with gusts up to 25 miles per hour. Tuesday night, increasing clouds. Lows in the mid-40s. East winds around 10 miles per hour. Wednesday, mostly cloudy with a chance of showers in the morning, then partly sunny with a slight chance of showers in the afternoon. Highs in the upper 60s. Chance of rain 40%. Wednesday night, mostly cloudy in the evening then clearing. Lows in the upper 40s. Thursday, mostly sunny. Highs in the lower 70s. Thursday night, partly cloudy with a slight chance of showers in the evening, then mostly cloudy with a chance of showers after midnight. Lows in the lower 50s. Chance of rain 40%. Friday, decreasing clouds. A 40% chance of showers. Highs in the lower 70s. Friday night, mostly cloudy with a 40% chance of showers. Lows in the lower 50s. Saturday, mostly sunny. A chance of showers in the morning, then a slight chance of showers in the afternoon. Highs in the lower 70s. Chance of rain 30%. Saturday night, partly cloudy with a 20% chance of showers. Lows in the upper 40s. Sunday, mostly sunny. A slight chance of showers in the afternoon. Highs in the lower 70s. Chance of rain 20%. For Western Lake Sakakawea, tonight, windy. Southeast winds 25 to 35 miles per hour. Partly cloudy in the evening, then becoming mostly cloudy. Lows in the lower 50s. Monday, strong winds. South winds 25 to 35 miles per hour, shifting to the southwest late in the morning, then increasing to west 35 to 50 miles per hour in the afternoon. Slight chance of thunderstorms early in the morning. Showers through the day. Cloudy in the morning, then clearing. Highs in the mid-60s. For Eastern Lake Sakakawea, tonight, windy. Southeast winds 25 to 35 miles per hour. Mostly clear in the evening, then becoming mostly cloudy. Lows in the lower 50s. Monday, strong winds. Southeast winds 25 to 35 miles per hour, shifting to the southwest late in the morning, then increasing to west 35 to 50 miles per hour in the afternoon. Slight chance of thunderstorms early in the morning. Showers through the day. Cloudy in the morning, then clearing. Highs in the lower 70s. For Northern Lake Oahe, tonight, windy. Southeast winds 25 to 35 miles per hour. Mostly cloudy. Lows in the mid-50s. Monday, very windy. South winds 25 to 40 miles per hour, shifting to the west 25 to 35 miles per hour in the afternoon. Showers and slight chance of thunderstorms. Cloudy in the morning, then clearing. Highs in the lower 70s. Here are the weather conditions at 9 p.m. Central Daylight Time. Bismarck, partly cloudy. Temperature 60 degrees, relative humidity 53%. Wind southeast at 10 miles an hour. Pressure 30.02 inches and falling. Menden, partly cloudy. 57 degrees, relative humidity 72%. Wind southeast at 10 miles an hour. Hazen, partly cloudy. 59 degrees, relative humidity 55%. Wind east at 7 miles an hour. Harvey, clear. 50 degrees, relative humidity 81%. Wind east at 7 miles an hour. Minot, clear. 53 degrees, relative humidity 68%. Wind east at 9 miles an hour. Dickinson, partly cloudy. 59 degrees, relative humidity 55%. Wind east at 12 miles an hour. Elsewhere around North Dakota, it was 59 at Garrison. It was clear, with a temperature of 50 at Jamestown, 52 at Fargo, 54 at Grand Forks, and 51 at Devil's Lake. At Williston, it was partly cloudy, with a temperature of 61. In northern South Dakota, it was cloudy. It was 64 at Mobridge, and 60 at Aberdeen. In eastern Montana, it was partly cloudy. It was 72 at Mile City, 69 at Glendive, and 66 at Sydney. Once again, at Bismarck, the temperature was 60 degrees under partly cloudy skies. The Bismarck North

Dakota climate summary for this evening as of 5 p.m., September 13, 2026. Today's high temperature of 72 degrees occurred at 4:41 p.m. The record high is 97 degrees, which was set in 2015. Today's low temperature of 48 degrees occurred at 7:23 a.m. The record low is 27 degrees, which was set in 1970. A trace of precipitation fell today, which brings the monthly total to 0.88 inches. The total precipitation for the year now stands at 10.05 inches. There were 5 heating degree days today. The yearly total since July 1st is 18. There were no cooling degree days today. The yearly total since January 1st is 781. The normal high temperature for tomorrow is 74 degrees, and the normal low is 47. The record high for tomorrow is 95, which occurred in 1948, and the record low is 26, which occurred in 1949. Sunset tonight is at 7:58 p.m. Sunrise tomorrow is at 7:20 a.m. Wind advisory for the following counties in North Dakota: Eastern McLean, Eastern Morton, Eastern Sioux, Grant, Mercer, Oliver, Western Morton, and Western Sioux. Wind advisory remains in effect from noon Central Daylight Time or 11 a.m. Mountain Daylight Time Monday to midnight Central Daylight Time or 11 p.m. Mountain Daylight Time Monday night. What? West winds 30 to 40 miles per hour with gusts up to 55 miles per hour expected. Where? Portions of western North Dakota. When? From noon Central Daylight Time or 11 a.m. Mountain Daylight Time Monday to midnight Central Daylight Time or 11 p.m. Mountain Daylight Time Monday night. The following impacts are expected. Objects left unsecured outside will be blown around. Winds this strong can make driving difficult, especially for high-profile vehicles. Use extra caution. Wind advisory for the following counties in North Dakota: Burley, Emmons, Kidder, Sheridan, and Wells. Wind advisory remains in effect from 3 p.m. Monday to 4 a.m. Central Daylight Time Tuesday. What? West winds 20 to 30 miles per hour with gusts up to 50 miles per hour expected. Where? Portions of central and east North Dakota. When? From 3 p.m. Monday to 4 a.m. Central Daylight Time Tuesday. The following impacts are expected. Objects left unsecured outside will be blown around. Winds this strong can make driving difficult, especially for high-profile vehicles. Use extra caution. The regional weather forecast from your National Weather Service office in Bismarck. High chances for rain showers late tonight, with chances diminishing from southwest to northeast on Monday. Gusty winds develop over western locations today, spreading statewide overnight into Monday. The strongest winds will come Monday, with gusts 50 to 60 miles per hour much of western North Dakota. A wind advisory in effect for most of the state. Occasional rain shower chances mid to late week. The detailed forecast for North Dakota: tonight, mostly clear in the evening, then becoming mostly cloudy. Rain showers with a few thunderstorms developing late. Windy west and central. Lows in the 40s to 50s. Monday, cloudy in the morning, then becoming mostly sunny. Showers and slight chance of thunderstorms. Very windy. Highs in the upper 50s to mid 70s. Monday night, partly cloudy. Lows in the 40s to lower 50s. Tuesday, partly cloudy in the morning, then clearing. Highs in the upper 50s to lower 70s. Here is the forecast for the Bismarck, Minden listening area. Wind advisory in effect from 3 p.m. Monday to 4 a.m. Central Daylight Time Tuesday. Rest of tonight, mostly cloudy. A chance of showers and a slight chance of thunderstorms after midnight. Lows in the mid-50s. Southeast winds 15 to 20 miles per hour with gusts up to 30 miles per hour. Chance of rain 40%. Monday, cloudy with showers and a slight chance of thunderstorms in the morning, then sunny in the afternoon. Windy. Highs in the lower 70s. South winds 20 to 25 miles per hour, becoming west 20 to 30 miles per hour in the afternoon. Monday night, mostly clear. Windy. Lows in the upper 40s. West winds 15 to 30 miles per hour with gusts up to 40 miles per hour. Tuesday, sunny. Highs in the upper 60s. Northwest winds 5 to 15 miles per hour with gusts up to

25 miles per hour. Tuesday night, increasing clouds. Lows in the mid-40s. East winds around 10 miles per hour. Wednesday, mostly cloudy with a chance of showers in the morning, then partly sunny with a slight chance of showers in the afternoon. Highs in the upper 60s. Chance of rain 40%. Wednesday night, mostly cloudy in the evening then clearing. Lows in the upper 40s. Thursday, mostly sunny. Highs in the lower 70s. Thursday night, partly cloudy with a slight chance of showers in the evening, then mostly cloudy with a chance of showers after midnight. Lows in the lower 50s. Chance of rain 40%. Friday, decreasing clouds. A 40% chance of showers. Highs in the lower 70s. Friday night, mostly cloudy with a 40% chance of showers. Lows in the lower 50s. Saturday, mostly sunny. A chance of showers in the morning, then a slight chance of showers in the afternoon. Highs in the lower 70s. Chance of rain 30%. Saturday night, partly cloudy with a 20% chance of showers. Lows in the upper 40s. Sunday, mostly sunny. A slight chance of showers in the afternoon. Highs in the lower 70s. Chance of rain 20%. For Western Lake Sakakawea, tonight, windy. Southeast winds 25 to 35 miles per hour. Partly cloudy in the evening, then becoming mostly cloudy. Lows in the lower 50s. Monday, strong winds. South winds 25 to 35 miles per hour, shifting to the southwest late in the morning, then increasing to west 35 to 50 miles per hour in the afternoon. Slight chance of thunderstorms early in the morning. Showers through the day. Cloudy in the morning, then clearing. Highs in the mid-60s. For Eastern Lake Sakakawea, tonight, windy. Southeast winds 25 to 35 miles per hour. Mostly clear in the evening, then becoming mostly cloudy. Lows in the lower 50s. Monday, strong winds. Southeast winds 25 to 35 miles per hour, shifting to the southwest late in the morning, then increasing to west 35 to 50 miles per hour in the afternoon. Slight chance of thunderstorms early in the morning. Showers through the day. Cloudy in the morning, then clearing. Highs in the lower 70s. For Northern Lake Oahe, tonight, windy. Southeast winds 25 to 35 miles per hour. Mostly cloudy. Lows in the mid-50s. Monday, very windy. South winds 25 to 40 miles per hour, shifting to the west 25 to 35 miles per hour in the afternoon. Showers and slight chance of thunderstorms. Cloudy in the morning, then clearing. Highs in the lower 70s. Here are the weather conditions at 9 p.m. Central Daylight Time. Bismarck, partly cloudy. Temperature 60 degrees, relative humidity 53%. Wind southeast at 10 miles an hour. Pressure 30.02 inches and falling. Mendan, partly cloudy. 57 degrees, relative humidity 72%. Wind southeast at 10 miles an hour. Hazen, partly cloudy. 59 degrees, relative humidity 55%. Wind east at 7 miles an hour. Harvey, clear. 50 degrees, relative humidity 81%. Wind east at 7 miles an hour. Minot, clear. 53 degrees, relative humidity 68%. Wind east at 9 miles an hour. Dickinson, partly cloudy. 59 degrees, relative humidity 55%. Wind east at 12 miles an hour. Elsewhere around North Dakota, it was 59 at Garrison. It was clear, with a temperature of 50 at Jamestown, 52 at Fargo, 54 at Grand Forks, and 51 at Devil's Lake. At Williston, it was partly cloudy, with a temperature of 61. In northern South Dakota, it was cloudy. It was 64 at Mobridge, and 60 at Aberdeen. In eastern Montana, it was partly cloudy. It was 72 at Miles City, 69 at Glendive, and 66 at Sydney. Once again, at Bismarck, the temperature was 60 degrees under partly cloudy skies. The Bismarck, North Dakota climate summary for this evening, as of 5 p.m., September 13, 2026. Today's high temperature of 72 degrees occurred at 4:41 p.m.

The record high is 97 degrees, which was set in 2015. Today's low temperature of 48 degrees occurred at 7:23 a.m. The record low is 27 degrees, which was set in 1970. A trace of precipitation fell today, which brings the monthly total to 0.88 inches. The total precipitation for the year now stands at 10.05 inches. There were 5 heating degree days today. The yearly total since July 1st is 18. There were no cooling degree days today. The yearly total since January 1st is 781. The normal high temperature for tomorrow is 74 degrees, and the normal low is 47. The record high for tomorrow is 95, which occurred in 1948, and the record low is 26, which occurred in 1949. Sunset tonight is at 7:58 p.m. Sunrise tomorrow is at 7:20 a.m. Wind advisory for the following counties in North Dakota: Eastern McLean, Eastern Morton, Eastern Sioux, Grant, Mercer, Oliver, Western Morton, and Western Sioux. Wind advisory remains in effect from noon Central Daylight Time or 11 a.m. Mountain Daylight Time Monday to midnight Central Daylight Time or 11 p.m. Mountain Daylight Time Monday night. West winds 30 to 40 miles per hour with gusts up to 55 miles per hour expected. Where? Portions of western North Dakota. When? From noon Central Daylight Time or 11 a.m. Mountain Daylight Time Monday to midnight Central Daylight Time or 11 p.m. Mountain Daylight Time Monday night. The following impacts are expected. Objects left and secured outside will be blown around. Winds this strong can make driving difficult, especially for high-profile vehicles. Use extra caution. Wind advisory for the following counties in North Dakota: Burley, Emmons, Kidder, Sheridan, and Wells. Wind advisory remains in effect from 3 p.m. Monday to 4 a.m. Central Daylight Time Tuesday. West winds 20 to 30 miles per hour with gusts up to 50 miles per hour expected. Where? Portions of central and east North Dakota. When? From 3 p.m. Monday to 4 a.m. Central Daylight Time Tuesday. The following impacts are expected. Objects left and secured outside will be blown around. Winds this strong can make driving difficult, especially for high-profile vehicles. Use extra caution. The regional weather forecast from your National Weather Service office in Bismarck. High chances for rain showers late tonight, with chances diminishing from southwest to northeast on Monday. Gusty winds develop over western locations today, spreading statewide overnight into Monday. The strongest winds will come Monday, with gusts 50 to 60 miles per hour much of western North Dakota. A wind advisory in effect for most of the state. Occasional rain shower chances mid to late week. The detailed forecast for North Dakota: tonight, mostly clear in the evening, then becoming mostly cloudy. Rain showers with a few thunderstorms developing late. Windy west and central. Lows in the 40s to 50s. Monday, cloudy in the morning, then becoming mostly sunny. Showers and slight chance of thunderstorms. Very windy. Highs in the upper 50s to mid 70s. Monday night, partly cloudy. Lows in the 40s to lower 50s. Tuesday, partly cloudy in the morning, then clearing. Highs in the upper 50s to lower 70s. Here is the forecast for the Bismarck, Minden listening area. Wind advisory in effect from 3 p.m. Monday to 4 a.m. Central Daylight Time Tuesday. Rest of tonight, mostly cloudy. A chance of showers and a slight chance of thunderstorms after midnight. Lows in the mid-50s. Southeast winds 15 to 20 miles per hour with gusts up to 30 miles per hour. Chance of rain 40%. Monday, cloudy with showers and a slight chance of thunderstorms in the morning, then sunny in the afternoon. Windy. Highs in the lower 70s. South winds 20 to 25 miles per hour, becoming west 20 to 30 miles per hour in the afternoon. Monday night, mostly clear. Windy. Lows in the upper 40s. West winds 15 to 30 miles per hour with gusts up to 40 miles per hour. Tuesday, sunny. Highs in the upper 60s. Northwest winds 5 to 15 miles per hour with gusts up to 25 miles per hour. Tuesday night, increasing clouds. Lows in the mid 40s. East winds around 10 miles per hour. Wednesday,

partly cloudy with a chance of showers in the morning, then partly sunny with a slight chance of showers in the afternoon. Highs in the upper 60s. Chance of rain 40%. Wednesday night, mostly cloudy in the evening then clearing. Lows in the upper 40s. Thursday, mostly sunny. Highs in the lower 70s. Thursday night, partly cloudy with a slight chance of showers in the evening, then mostly cloudy with a chance of showers after midnight. Lows in the lower 50s. Chance of rain 40%. Friday, decreasing clouds. A 40% chance of showers. Highs in the lower 70s. Friday night, mostly cloudy with a 40% chance of showers. Lows in the lower 50s. Saturday, mostly sunny. A chance of showers in the morning, then a slight chance of showers in the afternoon. Highs in the lower 70s. Chance of rain 30%. Saturday night, partly cloudy with a 20% chance of showers. Lows in the upper 40s. Sunday, mostly sunny. A slight chance of showers in the afternoon. Highs in the lower 70s. Chance of rain 20%. 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Providing weather information 24 hours a day from your National Weather Service office in Bismarck. For Western Lake Sakakawea, rest of tonight, windy. Southeast winds 25 to 35 miles per hour. Partly cloudy in the evening, then becoming mostly cloudy. Lows in the lower 50s. Monday, strong winds. South winds 25 to 35 miles per hour, shifting to the southwest late in the morning, then increasing to west 35 to 50 miles per hour in the afternoon. Slight chance of thunderstorms early in the morning. Showers through the day. Cloudy in the morning, then clearing. Highs in the mid-60s. For Eastern Lake Sakakawea, rest of tonight, windy. Southeast winds 25 to 35 miles per hour. Partly cloudy in the evening, then becoming mostly cloudy. Lows in the lower 50s. Monday, strong winds. Southeast winds 25 to 30 cloudy in the evening, then becoming mostly cloudy. Lows in the lower 50s. Monday, strong winds. Southeast winds 25 to 35 miles per hour, shifting to the southwest late in the morning, then increasing to west 35 to 50 miles per hour in the afternoon. Slight chance of thunderstorms early in the morning. Showers through the day. Cloudy in the morning, then clearing. Highs in the lower 70s. For Northern Lake Oahe, rest of tonight, windy. Southeast winds 25 to 35 miles per hour. Mostly cloudy. Lows in the mid-50s. Monday, very windy. South winds 25 to 40 miles per hour, shifting to the west 25 to 35 miles per hour in the afternoon. Showers and slight chance of thunderstorms. Cloudy in the morning, then clearing. Highs in the lower 70s. Here are the weather conditions at 9 p.m. Central Daylight Time. Bismarck, partly cloudy. Temperature 60 degrees, relative humidity 53%. Wind southeast at 10 miles an hour. Pressure 30.02 inches and falling. Mendon, partly cloudy. 57 degrees, relative humidity 72%. Wind southeast at 10 miles an hour. Hazen, partly cloudy. 59 degrees, relative humidity 55%. Wind east at 7 miles an hour. Harvey, clear. 50 degrees, relative humidity 81%. Wind east at 7 miles an hour. Minot, clear. 53 degrees, relative humidity 68%. Wind east at 9 miles an hour. Dickinson, partly cloudy. 59 degrees, relative humidity 55%. Wind east at 12 miles an hour. Elsewhere around North Dakota, it was 59 at Garrison. It was clear, with a temperature of 50 at Jamestown, 52 at Fargo, 54 at Grand Forks, and 51 at Devil's Lake. At Williston, it was partly cloudy, with a temperature of 61. In northern South Dakota, it was cloudy. It was 64 at Mobridge, and 60 at Aberdeen. In eastern Montana, it was partly cloudy. It was 72 at Miles City, 69 at Glendive, and 66 at Sydney. Once again, at Bismarck,

the temperature was 60 degrees under partly cloudy skies. Wind advisory for the following counties in North Dakota: Eastern McLean, Eastern Morton, Eastern Sioux, Grant, Mercer, Oliver, Western Morton, and Western Sioux. Wind advisory remains in effect from noon Central Daylight Time or 11 a.m. Mountain Daylight Time Monday to midnight Central Daylight Time or 11 p.m. Mountain Daylight Time Monday night. What? West winds 30 to 40 miles per hour with gusts up to 55 miles per hour expected. Where? Portions of western North Dakota. When? From noon Central Daylight Time or 11 a.m. Mountain Daylight Time Monday to midnight Central Daylight Time or 11 p.m. Mountain Daylight Time Monday night. The following impacts are expected. Objects left unsecured outside will be blown around. Winds this strong can make driving difficult, especially for high-profile vehicles. Use extra caution. Wind advisory for the following counties in North Dakota: Burley, Emmons, Kidder, Sheridan, and Wells. Wind advisory remains in effect from 3 p.m. Monday to 4 a.m. Central Daylight Time Tuesday. What? West winds 20 to 30 miles per hour with gusts up to 50 miles per hour expected. Where? Portions of central and east North Dakota. When? From 3 p.m. Monday to 4 a.m. Central Daylight Time Tuesday. The following impacts are expected. Objects left unsecured outside will be blown around. Winds this strong can make driving difficult, especially for high-profile vehicles. Use extra caution. The regional weather forecast from your National Weather Service office in Bismarck. High chances for rain showers late tonight, with chances diminishing from southwest to northeast on Monday. Gusty winds develop over western locations today, spreading statewide overnight into Monday. The strongest winds will come Monday, with gusts 50 to 60 miles per hour much of western North Dakota. A wind advisory in effect for most of the state. Occasional rain shower chances mid to late week. The detailed forecast for North Dakota: tonight, mostly clear in the evening, then becoming mostly cloudy. Rain showers with a few thunderstorms developing late. Windy west and central. Lows in the 40s to 50s. Monday, cloudy in the morning, then becoming mostly sunny. Showers and slight chance of thunderstorms. Very windy. Highs in the upper 50s to mid 70s. Monday night, partly cloudy. Lows in the 40s to lower 50s. Tuesday, partly cloudy in the morning, then clearing. Highs in the upper 50s to lower 70s. Here is the forecast for the Bismarck, Minden listening area. Wind advisory in effect from 3 p.m. Monday to 4 a.m. Central Daylight Time Tuesday. Rest of tonight, mostly cloudy. A chance of showers and a slight chance of thunderstorms after midnight. Lows in the mid-50s. Southeast winds 10 to 20 miles per hour. Chance of rain 40%. Monday, cloudy with showers and a slight chance of thunderstorms in the morning, then sunny in the afternoon. Windy. Highs in the lower 70s. South winds 20 to 25 miles per hour, becoming west 20 to 30 miles per hour in the afternoon. Monday night, mostly clear. Windy. Lows in the upper 40s. West winds 15 to 30 miles per hour with gusts up to 40 miles per hour. Tuesday, sunny. Highs in the upper 60s. Northwest winds 5 to 15 miles per hour with gusts up to 25 miles per hour. Tuesday night, increasing clouds. Lows in the mid-40s. East winds around 10 miles per hour. Wednesday, mostly cloudy with a chance of showers in the morning, then partly sunny with a slight chance of showers in the afternoon. Highs in the upper 60s. Chance of rain 40%. Wednesday night, mostly cloudy in the evening, then clearing. Lows in the upper 40s. Thursday, mostly sunny. Highs in the lower 70s. Thursday night, partly cloudy with a slight chance of showers in the evening, then mostly cloudy with a chance of showers after midnight. Lows in the lower 50s. Chance of rain 40%. Friday, decreasing clouds. A 40% chance of showers. Highs in the lower 70s. Friday night, mostly cloudy with a 40% chance of showers. Lows in the lower 50s. Saturday, mostly sunny. A chance of showers in the morning, then a slight chance of showers in the afternoon. Highs in the lower 70s.
chance of rain 30%. Saturday night, partly cloudy with a 20% chance of showers. Lows in the upper 40s. Sunday, mostly sunny. A slight chance of showers in the afternoon. Highs in the lower 70s. Chance of rain 20%. For Western Lake Sakakawea, rest of tonight, windy. Southeast winds 25 to 35 miles per hour. Partly cloudy in the evening, then becoming mostly cloudy. Lows in the lower 50s. Monday, strong winds. South winds 25 to 35 miles per hour, shifting to the southwest late in the morning, then increasing to west 35 to 50 miles per hour in the afternoon. Slight chance of thunderstorms early in the morning. Showers through the day. Cloudy in the morning, then clearing. Highs in the mid-60s. For Eastern Lake Sakakawea, rest of tonight, windy. Southeast winds 25 to 35 miles per hour. Partly cloudy in the evening, then becoming mostly cloudy. Lows in the lower 50s. Monday, strong winds. Southeast winds 25 to 35 miles per hour, shifting to the southwest late in the morning, then increasing to west 35 to 50 miles per hour in the afternoon. Slight chance of thunderstorms early in the morning. Showers through the day. Cloudy in the morning, then clearing. Highs in the lower 70s. For Northern Lake Orahi, rest of tonight, windy. Southeast winds 25 to 35 miles per hour. Mostly cloudy. Lows in the mid-50s. Monday, very windy. South winds 25 to 40 miles per hour, shifting to the west 25 to 35 miles per hour in the afternoon. Showers and slight chance of thunderstorms. Cloudy in the morning, then clearing. Highs in the lower 70s. Here are the weather conditions at 9 p.m. Central Daylight Time. Bismarck, partly cloudy. Temperature 60 degrees, relative humidity 53%. Wind southeast at 10 miles an hour. Pressure 30.02 inches and falling. Mendham, partly cloudy. 57 degrees, relative humidity 72%. Wind southeast at 10 miles an hour. Hazen, partly cloudy. 59 degrees, relative humidity 55%. Wind east at 7 miles an hour. Harvey, clear. 50 degrees, relative humidity 81%. Wind east at 7 miles an hour. Minot, clear. 53 degrees, relative humidity 68%. Wind east at 9 miles an hour. Dickinson, partly cloudy. 59 degrees, relative humidity 55%. Wind east at 12 miles an hour. Elsewhere around North Dakota, it was 59 at Garrison. It was clear, with a temperature of 50 at Jamestown, 52 at Fargo, 54 at Grand Forks, and 51 at Devil's Lake. At Williston, it was partly cloudy, with a temperature of 61. In northern South Dakota, it was cloudy. It was 64 at Mobridge, and 60 at Aberdeen. In eastern Montana, it was partly cloudy. It was 72 at Miles City, 69 at Glendive, and 66 at Sydney. Once again, at Bismarck, the temperature was 60 degrees under partly cloudy skies. Wind advisory for the following counties in North Dakota: Eastern McLean, Eastern Morton, Eastern Sioux, Grant, Mercer, Oliver, Western Morton, and Western Sioux. Wind advisory remains in effect from noon Central Daylight Time, or 11 a.m. Mountain Daylight Time Monday to midnight Central Daylight Time, or 11 p.m. Mountain Daylight Time Monday night. What? West winds 30 to 40 miles per hour with gusts up to 55 miles per hour expected. Where? Portions of western North Dakota. When? From noon Central Daylight Time, or 11 a.m. Mountain Daylight Time Monday to midnight Central Daylight Time, or 11 p.m. Mountain Daylight Time Monday night. The following impacts are expected. Objects left unsecured outside will be blown around. Winds this strong can make driving difficult, especially for high-profile vehicles. Use extra caution. Wind advisory for the following counties in North Dakota: Burley, Emmons, Kidder, Sheridan, and Wells. Wind advisory remains in effect from 3 p.m. Monday to 4 a.m. Central Daylight Time Tuesday. What? West winds 20 to 30 miles per hour with gusts up to 50 miles per hour expected. Where? Portions of central and east North Dakota,

from 3 p.m. Monday to 4 a.m. Central Daylight Time Tuesday. The following impacts are expected. Objects left unsecured outside will be blown around. Winds this strong can make driving difficult, especially for high-profile vehicles. Use extra caution. The regional weather forecast from your National Weather Service office in Bismarck. High chances for rain showers late tonight, with chances diminishing from southwest to northeast on Monday. Gusty winds develop over western locations today, spreading statewide overnight into Monday. The strongest winds will come Monday, with gusts 50 to 60 miles per hour much of western North Dakota. A wind advisory in effect for most of the state. Occasional rain shower chances mid to late week. The detailed forecast for North Dakota, tonight, mostly clear in the evening then becoming mostly cloudy. Rain showers with a few thunderstorms developing late. Windy west and central. Lows in the 40s to 50s. Monday, cloudy in the morning then becoming mostly sunny. Showers and slight chance of thunderstorms. Very windy. Highs in the upper 50s to mid 70s. Monday night, partly cloudy. Lows in the 40s to lower 50s. Tuesday, partly cloudy in the morning then clearing. Highs in the upper 50s to lower 70s. Here is the forecast for the Bismarck Minden listening area. Wind advisory in effect from 3 p.m. Monday to 4 a.m. Central Daylight Time Tuesday. Rest of tonight, mostly cloudy. A chance of showers and a slight chance of thunderstorms after midnight. Lows in the mid-50s. Southeast winds 10 to 20 miles per hour. Chance of rain 40%. Monday, cloudy with showers and a slight chance of thunderstorms in the morning, then sunny in the afternoon. Windy. Highs in the lower 70s. South winds 20 to 25 miles per hour, becoming west 20 to 30 miles per hour in the afternoon. Monday night, mostly clear. Windy. Lows in the upper 40s. West winds 15 to 30 miles per hour with gusts up to 40 miles per hour. Tuesday, sunny. Highs in the upper 60s. Northwest winds 5 to 15 miles per hour with gusts up to 25 miles per hour. Tuesday night, increasing clouds. Lows in the mid-40s. East winds around 10 miles per hour. Wednesday, mostly cloudy with a chance of showers in the morning, then partly sunny with a slight chance of showers in the afternoon. Highs in the upper 60s. Chance of rain 40%. Wednesday night, mostly cloudy in the evening then clearing. Lows in the upper 40s. Thursday, mostly sunny. Highs in the lower 70s. Thursday night, partly cloudy with a slight chance of showers in the evening, then mostly cloudy with a chance of showers after midnight. Lows in the lower 50s. Chance of rain 40%. Friday, decreasing clouds. A 40% chance of showers. Highs in the lower 70s. Friday night, mostly cloudy with a 40% chance of showers. Lows in the lower 50s. Saturday, mostly sunny. A chance of showers in the morning, then a slight chance of showers in the afternoon. Highs in the lower 70s. Chance of rain 30%. Saturday night, partly cloudy with a 20% chance of showers. Lows in the upper 40s. Sunday, mostly sunny. A slight chance of showers in the afternoon. Highs in the lower 70s. Chance of rain 20%. For Western Lake Sakakawea, rest of tonight, windy. Southeast winds 25 to 35 miles per hour. Partly cloudy in the evening then becoming mostly cloudy. Lows in the lower 50s. Monday, strong winds. South winds 25 to 35 miles per hour shifting to the southwest late in the morning, then increasing to west 35 to 50 miles per hour in the afternoon. Slight chance of thunderstorms early in the morning. Showers through the day. Cloudy in the morning then clearing. Highs in the mid-60s. For Eastern Lake Sakakawea, rest of tonight, windy. Southeast winds 25 to 35 miles per hour. Partly cloudy in the evening then becoming mostly cloudy. Lows in the lower 50s. Monday, strong winds. Southeast winds 25 to 35 miles per hour shifting to the southwest late in the morning, then increasing to west 35 to 50 miles per hour in the afternoon. Slight chance of thunder.

storms early in the morning. Showers through the day. Cloudy in the morning, then clearing. Highs in the lower 70s. For northern Lake Oahe, rest of tonight, windy. Southeast winds 25 to 35 miles per hour. Mostly cloudy. Lows in the mid-50s. Monday, very windy. South winds 25 to 40 miles per hour, shifting to the west 25 to 35 miles per hour in the afternoon. Showers and slight chance of thunderstorms. Cloudy in the morning, then clearing. Highs in the lower 70s. Here are the weather conditions at 9 p.m. Central Daylight Time. Bismarck, partly cloudy. Temperature 60 degrees, relative humidity 53%. Wind southeast at 10 miles an hour. Pressure 30.02 inches and falling. Mendham, partly cloudy. 57 degrees, relative humidity 72%. Wind southeast at 10 miles an hour. Hazen, partly cloudy. 59 degrees, relative humidity 55%. Wind east at 7 miles an hour. Harvey, clear. 50 degrees, relative humidity 81%. Wind east at 7 miles an hour. Minot, clear. 53 degrees, relative humidity 68%. Wind east at 9 miles an hour. Dickinson, partly cloudy. 59 degrees, relative humidity 55%. Wind east at 12 miles an hour. Elsewhere around North Dakota, it was 59 at Garrison. It was clear, with a temperature of 50 at Jamestown, 52 at Fargo, 54 at Grand Forks, and 51 at Devil's Lake. At Williston, it was partly cloudy, with a temperature of 61. In northern South Dakota, it was cloudy. It was 64 at Mobridge, and 60 at Aberdeen. In eastern Montana, it was partly cloudy. It was 72 at Miles City, 69 at Glendive, and 66 at Sydney. Once again, at Bismarck, the temperature was 60 degrees under partly cloudy skies. Wind advisory for the following counties in North Dakota: eastern McLean, eastern Morton, eastern Sioux, Grant, Mercer, Oliver, western Morton, and western Sioux. Wind advisory remains in effect from noon Central Daylight Time or 11 a.m. Mountain Daylight Time Monday to midnight Central Daylight Time or 11 p.m. Mountain Daylight Time Monday night. What? West winds 30 to 40 miles per hour with gusts up to 55 miles per hour expected. Where? Portions of western North Dakota. When? From noon Central Daylight Time or 11 a.m. Mountain Daylight Time Monday to midnight Central Daylight Time or 11 p.m. Mountain Daylight Time Monday night. The following impacts are expected. Objects left unsecured outside will be blown around. Winds this strong can make driving difficult, especially for high-profile vehicles. Use extra caution. Wind advisory for the following counties in North Dakota: Burley, Emmons, Kidder, Sheridan, and Wells. Wind advisory remains in effect from 3 p.m. Monday to 4 a.m. Central Daylight Time Tuesday. What? West winds 20 to 30 miles per hour with gusts up to 50 miles per hour expected. Where? Portions of central and east North Dakota. When? From 3 p.m. Monday to 4 a.m. Central Daylight Time Tuesday. The following impacts are expected. Objects left unsecured outside will be blown around. Winds this strong can make driving difficult, especially for high-profile vehicles. Use extra caution. The regional weather forecast from your National Weather Service office in Bismarck. High chances for rain showers late tonight, with chances diminishing from southwest to northeast on Monday. Gusty winds develop over western locations today, spreading statewide overnight into Monday. The strongest winds will come Monday, with gusts 50 to 60 miles per hour much of western North Dakota. A wind advisory in effect for most of the state. Occasional rain shower chances mid to late week. The detailed forecast for North Dakota: tonight, mostly clear in the evening, then becoming mostly cloudy. Rain showers with a few thunderstorms developing late. Windy west and central. Lows in the 40s to 50s. Monday, cloudy in the morning, then becoming mostly sunny. Showers and slight chance of thunderstorms. Very windy. Highs in the upper 50s to mid 70s. Monday night, partly cloudy. Lows in the 40s to lower 50s.
Tuesday, partly cloudy in the morning, then clearing. Highs in the upper 50s to lower 70s. Here is the forecast for the Bismarck Menden listening area. Wind advisory in effect from 3 p.m. Monday to 4 a.m. Central Daylight Time Tuesday. Rest of tonight, mostly cloudy. A chance of showers and a slight chance of thunderstorms after midnight. Lows in the mid-50s. Southeast winds 10 to 20 miles per hour. Chance of rain 40%. Monday, cloudy with showers and a slight chance of thunderstorms in the morning, then sunny in the afternoon. Windy. Highs in the lower 70s. South winds 20 to 25 miles per hour, becoming west 20 to 30 miles per hour in the afternoon. Monday night, mostly clear. Windy. Lows in the upper 40s. West winds 15 to 30 miles per hour with gusts up to 40 miles per hour. Tuesday, sunny. Highs in the upper 60s. Northwest winds 5 to 15 miles per hour with gusts up to 25 miles per hour. Tuesday night, increasing clouds. Lows in the mid-40s. East winds around 10 miles per hour. Wednesday, mostly cloudy with a chance of showers in the morning, then partly sunny with a slight chance of showers in the afternoon. Highs in the upper 60s. Chance of rain 40%. Wednesday night, mostly cloudy in the evening then clearing. Lows in the upper 40s. Thursday, mostly sunny. Highs in the lower 70s. Thursday night, partly cloudy with a slight chance of showers in the evening, then mostly cloudy with a chance of showers after midnight. Lows in the lower 50s. Chance of rain 40%. Friday, decreasing clouds. A 40% chance of showers. Highs in the lower 70s. Friday night, mostly cloudy with a 40% chance of showers. Lows in the lower 50s. Saturday, mostly sunny. A chance of showers in the morning, then a slight chance of showers in the afternoon. Highs in the lower 70s. Chance of rain 30%. Saturday night, partly cloudy with a 20% chance of showers. Lows in the upper 40s. Sunday, mostly sunny. A slight chance of showers in the afternoon. Highs in the lower 70s. Chance of rain 20%. For Western Lake Sakakawea, rest of tonight, windy. Southeast winds 25 to 35 miles per hour. Partly cloudy in the evening, then becoming mostly cloudy. Lows in the lower 50s. Monday, strong winds. South winds 25 to 35 miles per hour, shifting to the southwest late in the morning, then increasing to west 35 to 50 miles per hour in the afternoon. Slight chance of thunderstorms early in the morning. Showers through the day. Cloudy in the morning, then clearing. Highs in the mid-60s. For Eastern Lake Sakakawea, rest of tonight, windy. Southeast winds 25 to 35 miles per hour. Partly cloudy in the evening, then becoming mostly cloudy. Lows in the lower 50s. Monday, strong winds. Southeast winds 25 to 35 miles per hour, shifting to the southwest late in the morning, then increasing to west 35 to 50 miles per hour in the afternoon. Slight chance of thunderstorms early in the morning. Showers through the day. Cloudy in the morning, then clearing. Highs in the lower 70s. For Northern Lake Oahe, rest of tonight, windy. Southeast winds 25 to 35 miles per hour. Mostly cloudy. Lows in the mid-50s. Monday, very windy. South winds 25 to 40 miles per hour, shifting to the west 25 to 35 miles per hour in the afternoon. Showers and slight chance of thunderstorms. Cloudy in the morning, then clearing. Highs in the lower 70s. Here are the weather conditions at 9 p.m. Central Daylight Time. Bismarck, partly cloudy. Temperature 60 degrees, relative humidity 53%. Wind southeast at 10 miles an hour. Pressure 30.02 inches and falling. Menden, partly cloudy. 57 degrees, relative humidity 72%. Wind southeast at 10 miles an hour. Hazen, partly cloudy. 59 degrees, relative humidity 55%. Wind east at 7 miles an hour. Harvey, clear. 50 degrees, relative humidity 81%. Wind east at 7 miles an hour.
Minot, clear.

53 degrees, relative humidity 68%. Wind east at 9 miles an hour. Dickinson, partly cloudy. 59 degrees, relative humidity 55%. Wind east at 12 miles an hour. Elsewhere around North Dakota, it was 59 at Garrison. It was clear, with a temperature of 50 at Jamestown, 52 at Fargo, 54 at Grand Forks, and 51 at Devil's Lake. At Williston, it was partly cloudy, with a temperature of 61. In northern South Dakota, it was cloudy. It was 64 at Mobridge, and 60 at Aberdeen. In eastern Montana, it was partly cloudy. It was 72 at Miles City, 69 at Glendive, and 66 at Sydney. Once again, at Bismarck, the temperature was 60 degrees under partly cloudy skies. 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Providing weather information 24 hours a day from your National Weather Service office in Bismarck. Here are the weather conditions at 10 p.m. Central Daylight Time. Bismarck, partly cloudy. Temperature 59 degrees, relative humidity 55%. Wind southeast at 12 miles an hour. Pressure 30.03 inches and rising. Mendon, partly cloudy. 57 degrees, relative humidity 72%. Wind southeast at 12 miles an hour, gusting to 18. Hazen, partly cloudy. 57 degrees, relative humidity 58%. Wind east at 7 miles an hour. Harvey, clear. 50 degrees, relative humidity 81%. Wind southeast at 7 miles an hour. Minot, clear. 50 degrees, relative humidity 77%. Wind east at 7 miles an hour. Dickinson, cloudy. 62 degrees, relative humidity 51%. Wind southeast at 16 miles an hour, gusting to 24. Elsewhere around North Dakota, it was 57 at Garrison. It was clear, with a temperature of 50 at Jamestown, 52 at Fargo, 48 at Grand Forks, and 52 at Devil's Lake. At Williston, it was partly cloudy, with a temperature of 60. In northern South Dakota, at Aberdeen, it was partly cloudy, with a temperature of 55. At Mobridge, it was cloudy, with a temperature of 65. In eastern Montana, it was partly cloudy. It was 69 at Miles City, 67 at Glendive, and 64 at Sydney. Once again, at Bismarck, the temperature was 59 degrees under partly cloudy skies. Wind advisory for the following counties in North Dakota: eastern McLean, eastern Morton, eastern Sioux, Grant, Mercer, Oliver, western Morton, and western Sioux. Wind advisory remains in effect from noon Central Daylight Time or 11 a.m. Mountain Daylight Time Monday to midnight Central Daylight Time or 11 p.m. Mountain Daylight Time Monday night. What? West winds 30 to 40 miles per hour with gusts up to 55 miles per hour expected. Where? Portions of western North Dakota. When? From noon Central Daylight Time or 11 a.m. Mountain Daylight Time Monday to midnight Central Daylight Time or 11 p.m. Mountain Daylight Time Monday night. The following impacts are expected. Objects left unsecured outside will be blown around. Winds this strong can make driving difficult, especially for high-profile vehicles. Use extra caution. Wind advisory for the following counties in North Dakota: Burley, Emmons, Kidder, Sheridan, and Wells. Wind advisory remains in effect from 3 p.m. Monday to 4 a.m. Central Daylight Time Tuesday. What? West winds 20 to 30 miles per hour with gusts up to 50 miles per hour expected. Where? Portions of central and east North Dakota. When? From 3 p.m. Monday to 4 a.m. Central Daylight Time Tuesday. The following impacts are expected. Objects left unsecured outside will be blown around. Winds this strong can make driving difficult, especially for high-profile vehicles. Use extra caution. The regional weather forecast from your National Weather Service office in Bismarck. High chances for rain showers late tonight, with chances diminishing from southwest to northeast on Monday. Gusty winds develop over western locations today, spreading statewide overnight into Monday. The strongest winds will come Monday, with gusts 50 to 60 miles per hour much of western North Dakota. A wind advisory.

Listening area. Wind advisory in effect from 3 p.m. Monday to 4 a.m. Central Daylight Time Tuesday. Rest of tonight, mostly cloudy. A chance of showers and a slight chance of thunderstorms after midnight. Lows in the mid-50s. Southeast winds 10 to 20 miles per hour. Chance of rain 40%. Monday, cloudy with showers and a slight chance of thunderstorms in the morning, then sunny in the afternoon. Windy. Highs in the lower 70s. South winds 20 to 25 miles per hour, becoming west 20 to 30 miles per hour in the afternoon. Monday night, mostly clear. Windy. Lows in the upper 40s. West winds 15 to 30 miles per hour with gusts up to 40 miles per hour. Tuesday, sunny. Highs in the upper 60s. Northwest winds 5 to 15 miles per hour with gusts up to 25 miles per hour. Tuesday night, increasing clouds. Lows in the mid-40s. East winds around 10 miles per hour. Wednesday, mostly cloudy with a chance of showers in the morning, then partly sunny with a slight chance of showers in the afternoon. Highs in the upper 60s. Chance of rain 40%. Wednesday night, mostly cloudy in the evening then clearing. Lows in the upper 40s. Thursday, mostly sunny. Highs in the lower 70s. Thursday night, partly cloudy with a slight chance of showers in the evening, then mostly cloudy with a chance of showers after midnight. Lows in the lower 50s. Chance of rain 40%. Friday, decreasing clouds. A 40% chance of showers. Highs in the lower 70s. Friday night, mostly cloudy with a 40% chance of showers. Lows in the lower 50s. Saturday, mostly sunny. A chance of showers in the morning, then a slight chance of showers in the afternoon. Highs in the lower 70s. Chance of rain 30%. Saturday night, partly cloudy with a 20% chance of showers. Lows in the upper 40s. Sunday, mostly sunny. A slight chance of showers in the afternoon. Highs in the lower 70s. Chance of rain 20%. For Western Lake Sakakawea, rest of tonight, windy. Southeast winds 25 to 35 miles per hour. Partly cloudy in the evening, then becoming mostly cloudy. Lows in the lower 50s. Monday, strong winds. South winds 25 to 35 miles per hour, shifting to the southwest late in the morning, then increasing to west 35 to 50 miles per hour in the afternoon. Slight chance of thunderstorms early in the morning. Showers through the day. Cloudy in the morning, then clearing. Highs in the mid-60s. For Eastern Lake Sakakawea, rest of tonight, windy. Southeast winds 25 to 35 miles per hour. Partly cloudy in the evening, then becoming mostly cloudy. Lows in the lower 50s. Monday, strong winds. Southeast winds 25 to 35 miles per hour, shifting to the southwest late in the morning, then increasing to west 35 to 50 miles per hour in the afternoon. Slight chance of thunderstorms early in the morning. Showers through the day. Cloudy in the morning, then clearing. Highs in the lower 70s. For Northern Lake Orahi, rest of tonight, windy. Southeast winds 25 to 35 miles per hour. Mostly cloudy. Lows in the mid-50s. Monday, very windy. South winds 25 to 40 miles per hour, shifting to the west 25 to 35 miles per hour in the afternoon. Showers and slight chance of thunderstorms. Cloudy in the morning, then clearing. Highs in the lower 70s. Here are the weather conditions at 10 p.m. Central Daylight Time. Bismarck, partly cloudy. Temperature 59 degrees, relative humidity 55%. Wind southeast at 12 miles an hour. Pressure 30.03 inches and rising. Mandan, partly cloudy. 57 degrees, relative humidity 72%. Wind southeast at 12 miles an hour, gusting to 18. Hazen, partly cloudy. 57 degrees, relative humidity 58%. Wind east at 7 miles an hour. Harvey, clear. 50 degrees, relative humidity 81%. Wind southeast at 7 miles an hour. Minot, clear. 50 degrees, relative humidity 77%.
Wind east at 7 miles an hour.

R. Dickinson, cloudy. 62 degrees, relative humidity 51%. Wind southeast at 16 miles an hour, gusting to 24. Elsewhere around North Dakota, it was 57 at Garrison. It was clear, with a temperature of 50 at Jamestown, 52 at Fargo, 48 at Grand Forks, and 52 at Devil's Lake. At Williston, it was partly cloudy, with a temperature of 60. In northern South Dakota, at Aberdeen, it was partly cloudy, with a temperature of 55. At Mobridge, it was cloudy, with a temperature of 65. In eastern Montana, it was partly cloudy. It was 69 at Miles City, 67 at Glendive, and 64 at Sydney. Once again, at Bismarck, the temperature was 59 degrees under partly cloudy skies. Wind advisory for the following counties in North Dakota: Eastern McLean, Eastern Morton, Eastern Sioux, Grant, Mercer, Oliver, Western Morton, and Western Sioux. Wind advisory remains in effect from noon Central Daylight Time or 11 a.m. Mountain Daylight Time Monday to midnight Central Daylight Time or 11 p.m. Mountain Daylight Time Monday night. What? West winds 30 to 40 miles per hour with gusts up to 55 miles per hour expected. Where? Portions of western North Dakota. When? From noon Central Daylight Time or 11 a.m. Mountain Daylight Time Monday to midnight Central Daylight Time or 11 p.m. Mountain Daylight Time Monday night. The following impacts are expected. Objects left unsecured outside will be blown around. Winds this strong can make driving difficult, especially for high-profile vehicles. Use extra caution. Wind advisory for the following counties in North Dakota: Burley, Emmons, Kidder, Sheridan, and Wells. Wind advisory remains in effect from 3 p.m. Monday to 4 a.m. Central Daylight Time Tuesday. What? West winds 20 to 30 miles per hour with gusts up to 50 miles per hour expected. Where? Portions of central and east North Dakota. When? From 3 p.m. Monday to 4 a.m. Central Daylight Time Tuesday. The following impacts are expected. Objects left unsecured outside will be blown around. Winds this strong can make driving difficult, especially for high-profile vehicles. Use extra caution. The regional weather forecast from your National Weather Service office in Bismarck. High chances for rain showers late tonight, with chances diminishing from southwest to northeast on Monday. Gusty winds develop over western locations today, spreading statewide overnight into Monday. The strongest winds will come Monday, with gusts 50 to 60 miles per hour much of western North Dakota. A wind advisory in effect for most of the state. Occasional rain shower chances mid to late week. The detailed forecast for North Dakota: tonight, mostly clear in the evening, then becoming mostly cloudy. Rain showers with a few thunderstorms developing late. Windy west and central. Lows in the 40s to 50s. Monday, cloudy in the morning, then becoming mostly sunny. Showers and slight chance of thunderstorms. Very windy. Highs in the upper 50s to mid 70s. Monday night, partly cloudy. Lows in the 40s to lower 50s. Tuesday, partly cloudy in the morning, then clearing. Highs in the upper 50s to lower 70s. Here is the forecast for the Bismarck, Minden listening area. Wind advisory in effect from 3 p.m. Monday to 4 a.m. Central Daylight Time Tuesday. Rest of tonight, mostly cloudy. A chance of showers and a slight chance of thunderstorms after midnight. Lows in the mid-50s. Southeast winds 10 to 20 miles per hour. Chance of rain 40%. Monday, cloudy with showers and a slight chance of thunderstorms in the morning, then sunny in the afternoon. Windy. Highs in the lower 70s. South winds 20 to 25 miles per hour, becoming west 20 to 30 miles per hour in the afternoon. Monday night, mostly clear. Windy. Lows in the upper 40s. West winds 15 to 30 miles per hour with gusts up to 40 miles per hour. Tuesday, sunny. Highs in the upper 60s. Northwest winds 5 to 15 miles per hour with gusts up to 25 miles per hour. Tuesday night, increasing clouds. Lows in the mid 40s. East winds around 10 miles per hour. Wednesday, mostly cloudy with a chance of showers in the morning, then partly sunny with a slight chance of showers in the afternoon. Highs in the upper 60s.

chance of rain 40%. Wednesday night, mostly cloudy in the evening, then clearing. Lows in the upper 40s. Thursday, mostly sunny. Highs in the lower 70s. Thursday night, partly cloudy with a slight chance of showers in the evening, then mostly cloudy with a chance of showers after midnight. Lows in the lower 50s. Chance of rain 40%. Friday, decreasing clouds. A 40% chance of showers. Highs in the lower 70s. Friday night, mostly cloudy with a 40% chance of showers. Lows in the lower 50s. Saturday, mostly sunny. A chance of showers in the morning, then a slight chance of showers in the afternoon. Highs in the lower 70s. Chance of rain 30%. Saturday night, partly cloudy with a 20% chance of showers. Lows in the upper 40s. Sunday, mostly sunny. A slight chance of showers in the afternoon. Highs in the lower 70s. Chance of rain 20%. For Western Lake Sakakawea, rest of tonight, windy. Southeast winds 25 to 35 miles per hour. Partly cloudy in the evening, then becoming mostly cloudy. Lows in the lower 50s. Monday, strong winds. South winds 25 to 35 miles per hour, shifting to the southwest late in the morning, then increasing to west 35 to 50 miles per hour in the afternoon. Slight chance of thunderstorms early in the morning. Showers through the day. Cloudy in the morning, then clearing. Highs in the mid-60s. For Eastern Lake Sakakawea, rest of tonight, windy. Southeast winds 25 to 35 miles per hour. Partly cloudy in the evening, then becoming mostly cloudy. Lows in the lower 50s. Monday, strong winds. Southeast winds 25 to 35 miles per hour, shifting to the southwest late in the morning, then increasing to west 35 to 50 miles per hour in the afternoon. Slight chance of thunderstorms early in the morning. Showers through the day. Cloudy in the morning, then clearing. Highs in the lower 70s. For Northern Lake Oahe, rest of tonight, windy. Southeast winds 25 to 35 miles per hour. Mostly cloudy. Lows in the mid-50s. Monday, very windy. South winds 25 to 40 miles per hour, shifting to the west 25 to 35 miles per hour in the afternoon. Showers and slight chance of thunderstorms. Cloudy in the morning, then clearing. Highs in the lower 70s. Here are the weather conditions at 10 p.m. Central Daylight Time. Bismarck, partly cloudy. Temperature 59 degrees, relative humidity 55%. Wind southeast at 12 miles an hour. Pressure 30.03 inches and rising. Mandan, partly cloudy. 57 degrees, relative humidity 72%. Wind southeast at 12 miles an hour, gusting to 18. Hazen, partly cloudy. 57 degrees, relative humidity 58%. Wind east at 7 miles an hour. Harvey, clear. 50 degrees, relative humidity 81%. Wind southeast at 7 miles an hour. Minot, clear. 50 degrees, relative humidity 77%. Wind east at 7 miles an hour. Dickinson, cloudy. 62 degrees, relative humidity 51%. Wind southeast at 16 miles an hour, gusting to 24. Elsewhere around North Dakota, it was 57 at Garrison. It was clear, with a temperature of 50 at Jamestown, 52 at Fargo, 48 at Grand Forks, and 52 at Devil's Lake. At Williston, it was partly cloudy, with a temperature of 60. In northern South Dakota, at Aberdeen, it was partly cloudy, with a temperature of 55. At Mobridge, it was cloudy, with a temperature of 65. In eastern Montana, it was partly cloudy. It was 69 at Miles City, 67 at Glendive, and 64 at Sydney. Once again, at Bismarck, the temperature was 59 degrees under partly cloudy skies. Wind advisory for the following counties in North Dakota: Eastern McLean, Eastern Morton, Eastern Sioux, Grant, Mercer, Oliver, Western Morton, and Western Sioux. Wind advisory remains in effect from noon Central Daylight Time or 11 a.m. Mountain Daylight Time Monday to midnight Central Daylight Time or 11 p.m. Mountain Daylight Time Monday night

What? West winds 30 to 40 miles per hour with gusts up to 55 miles per hour expected. Where? Portions of western North Dakota. When? From noon Central Daylight Time or 11 a.m. Mountain Daylight Time Monday to midnight Central Daylight Time or 11 p.m. Mountain Daylight Time Monday night. The following impacts are expected. Objects left unsecured outside will be blown around. Winds this strong can make driving difficult, especially for high-profile vehicles. Use extra caution. Wind advisory for the following counties in North Dakota: Burley, Emmons, Kidder, Sheridan, and Wells. Wind advisory remains in effect from 3 p.m. Monday to 4 a.m. Central Daylight Time Tuesday. What? West winds 20 to 30 miles per hour with gusts up to 50 miles per hour expected. Where? Portions of central and east North Dakota. When? From 3 p.m. Monday to 4 a.m. Central Daylight Time Tuesday. The following impacts are expected. Objects left unsecured outside will be blown around. Winds this strong can make driving difficult, especially for high-profile vehicles. Use extra caution. The regional weather forecast from your National Weather Service office in Bismarck. High chances for rain showers late tonight, with chances diminishing from southwest to northeast on Monday. Gusty winds develop over western locations today, spreading statewide overnight into Monday. The strongest winds will come Monday, with gusts 50 to 60 miles per hour much of western North Dakota. A wind advisory in effect for most of the state. Occasional rain shower chances mid to late week. The detailed forecast for North Dakota. Tonight, mostly clear in the evening, then becoming mostly cloudy. Rain showers with a few thunderstorms developing late. Windy west and central. Lows in the 40s to 50s. Monday, cloudy in the morning, then becoming mostly sunny. Showers and slight chance of thunderstorms. Very windy. Highs in the upper 50s to mid 70s. Monday night, partly cloudy. Lows in the 40s to lower 50s. Tuesday, partly cloudy in the morning, then clearing. Highs in the upper 50s to lower 70s. Here is the forecast for the Bismarck, Maine, and listening area. Wind advisory in effect from 3 p.m. Monday to 4 a.m. Central Daylight Time Tuesday. West of tonight, mostly cloudy. A chance of showers and a slight chance of thunderstorms after midnight. Lows in the mid-50s. Southeast winds 10 to 20 miles per hour. Chance of rain 40%. Monday, cloudy with showers and a slight chance of thunderstorms in the morning, then sunny in the afternoon. Windy. Highs in the lower 70s. South winds 20 to 25 miles per hour. Becoming west 20 to 30 miles per hour in the afternoon. Monday night, mostly clear. Windy. Lows in the upper 40s. West winds 15 to 30 miles per hour with gusts up to 40 miles per hour. Tuesday, sunny. Highs in the upper 60s. Northwest winds 5 to 15 miles per hour with gusts up to 25 miles per hour. Tuesday night, increasing clouds. Lows in the mid-40s. East winds around 10 miles per hour. Wednesday, mostly cloudy with a chance of showers in the morning, then partly sunny with a slight chance of showers in the afternoon. Highs in the upper 60s. Chance of rain 40%. Wednesday night, mostly cloudy in the evening and clearing. Lows in the upper 40s. Thursday, mostly sunny. Highs in the lower 70s. Thursday night, partly cloudy with a slight chance of showers in the evening, then mostly cloudy with a chance of showers after midnight. Lows in the lower 50s. Chance of rain 40%. Friday, decreasing clouds. A 40% chance of showers. Highs in the lower 70s. Friday night, mostly cloudy with a 40% chance of showers. Lows in the lower 50s. Saturday, mostly sunny. A chance of showers in the morning, then a slight chance of showers in the afternoon. Highs in the lower 70s. Chance of rain 30%. Saturday night, partly cloudy with a 20% chance of showers. Lows in the upper 40s. Sunday, mostly sunny. A slight chance of showers in the afternoon. Highs in the lower 70s. Chance of rain 20%. For western Lake Sakakawea, west of tonight, windy. Southeast winds 25 to 35 miles per

cloudy and even then becoming mostly cloudy. Lows in the lower 50s. Monday, strong winds. South winds 25 to 35 miles per hour, shifting to the southwest late in the morning, then increasing to west 35 to 50 miles per hour in the afternoon. Slight chance of thunderstorms early in the morning. Showers through the day. Cloudy in the morning, then clearing. Highs in the mid-60s. For eastern Lake Sakakawea, west of tonight, windy. Southeast winds 25 to 35 miles per hour. Partly cloudy in the evening, then becoming mostly cloudy. Lows in the lower 50s. Monday, strong winds. Southeast winds 25 to 35 miles per hour, shifting to the southwest late in the morning, then increasing to west 35 to 50 miles per hour in the afternoon. Slight chance of thunderstorms early in the morning. Showers through the day. Cloudy in the morning, then clearing. Highs in the lower 70s. For northern Lake Oahe, west of tonight, windy. Southeast winds 25 to 35 miles per hour. Mostly cloudy. Lows in the mid-50s. Monday, very windy. South winds 25 to 40 miles per hour, shifting to the west 25 to 35 miles per hour in the afternoon. Showers and slight chance of thunderstorms. Cloudy in the morning, then clearing. Highs in the lower 70s. Here are the weather conditions at 10 p.m. Central Daylight Time. Bismarck, partly cloudy. Temperature 59 degrees, relative humidity 55%. Wind southeast at 12 miles an hour. Pressure 30.03 inches and rising. Mandan, partly cloudy. 57 degrees, relative humidity 72%. Wind southeast at 12 miles an hour, gusting to 18. Hazel, partly cloudy. 57 degrees, relative humidity 58%. Wind east at 7 miles an hour. Harvey, clear. 50 degrees, relative humidity 81%. Wind southeast at 7 miles an hour. Minot, clear. 50 degrees, relative humidity 77%. Wind east at 7 miles an hour. Dickinson, cloudy. 62 degrees, relative humidity 51%. Wind southeast at 16 miles an hour, gusting to 24. Elsewhere around North Dakota, it was 57 at Garrison. It was clear, with a temperature of 50 at Jamestown, 52 at Fargo, 48 at Grand Forks, and 52 at Devil Flake. At Williston, it was partly cloudy, with a temperature of 60. In northern South Dakota, at Aberdeen, it was partly cloudy, with a temperature of 55. At Mobridge, it was cloudy, with a temperature of 65. In eastern Montana, it was partly cloudy. It was 69 at Miles City, 67 at Glendive, and 64 at Sydney. Once again, at Bismarck, the temperature was 59 degrees under partly cloudy skies. Wind advisory for the following counties in North Dakota: eastern McLean, eastern Morton, eastern Sioux, Grant, Mercer, Oliver, western Morton, and western Sioux. Wind advisory remains in effect from noon Central Daylight Time, or 11 a.m. Mountain Daylight Time Monday to midnight Central Daylight Time, or 11 p.m. Mountain Daylight Time Monday night. What? West winds 30 to 40 miles per hour with gusts up to 55 miles per hour expected. Where? Portions of western North Dakota. When? From noon Central Daylight Time, or 11 a.m. Mountain Daylight Time Monday to midnight Central Daylight Time, or 11 p.m. Mountain Daylight Time Monday night. The following impacts are expected. Objects left unsecured outside will be blown around. Winds this strong can make driving difficult, especially for high-profile vehicles. Use extra caution. 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Providing weather information 24 hours a day from your National Weather Service office in Bismarck. Wind advisory for the following counties in North Dakota: Burley, Emmons, Kidder, Sheridan, and Wells. Wind advisory remains in effect from 3 p.m. Monday to 4 a.m. Central Daylight Time Tuesday. What? West winds 20 to 30 miles per hour with gusts up to 50 miles per hour expected. Where? Portions of central and east North Dakota. When? From 3 p.m. Monday to 4 a.m. Central Daylight Time Tuesday.

following impacts are expected. Objects left and secured outside will be blown around. Winds this strong can make driving difficult, especially for high-profile vehicles. Use extra caution. Here is the forecast for the Bismarck Mainland and listening area. Wind advisory in effect from 3 p.m. Monday to 4 a.m. Central Daylight Time Tuesday. Rest of tonight, mostly cloudy. A chance of showers and a slight chance of thunderstorms after midnight. Lows in the mid-50s. Southeast winds 10 to 20 miles per hour. Chance of rain 40%. Monday, cloudy with showers and a slight chance of thunderstorms in the morning, then sunny in the afternoon. Windy. Highs in the lower 70s. South winds 20 to 25 miles per hour, becoming west 20 to 30 miles per hour in the afternoon. Monday night, mostly clear. Windy. Lows in the upper 40s. West winds 15 to 30 miles per hour with gusts up to 40 miles per hour. Tuesday, sunny. Highs in the upper 60s. Northwest winds 5 to 15 miles per hour with gusts up to 25 miles per hour. Tuesday night, increasing clouds. Lows in the mid-40s. East winds around 10 miles per hour. Wednesday, mostly cloudy with a chance of showers in the morning, then partly sunny with a slight chance of showers in the afternoon. Highs in the upper 60s. Chance of rain 40%. Wednesday night, mostly cloudy in the evening then clearing. Lows in the upper 40s. Thursday, mostly sunny. Highs in the lower 70s. Thursday night, partly cloudy with a slight chance, mostly cloudy in the evening then clearing. Lows in the upper 40s. Thursday, mostly sunny. Highs in the lower 70s. Thursday night, partly cloudy with a slight chance of showers in the evening, then mostly cloudy with a chance of showers after midnight. Lows in the lower 50s. Chance of rain 40%. Friday, decreasing clouds. A 40% chance of showers. Highs in the lower 70s. Friday night, mostly cloudy with a 40% chance of showers. Lows in the lower 50s. Saturday, mostly sunny. A chance of showers in the morning, then a slight chance of showers in the afternoon. Highs in the lower 70s. Chance of rain 30%. Saturday night, partly cloudy with a 20% chance of showers. Lows in the upper 40s. Sunday, mostly sunny. A slight chance of showers in the afternoon. Highs in the lower 70s. Chance of rain 20%. For Western Lake Sakakawea, rest of tonight, windy. Southeast winds 25 to 35 miles per hour. Partly cloudy in the evening, then becoming mostly cloudy. Lows in the lower 50s. Monday, strong winds. South winds 25 to 35 miles per hour, shifting to the southwest late in the morning, then increasing to west 35 to 50 miles per hour in the afternoon. Slight chance of thunderstorms early in the morning. Showers through the day. Cloudy in the morning, then clearing. Highs in the mid-60s. For Eastern Lake Sakakawea, rest of tonight, windy. Southeast winds 25 to 35 miles per hour. Partly cloudy in the evening, then becoming mostly cloudy. Lows in the lower 50s. Monday, strong winds. Southeast winds 25 to 35 miles per hour, shifting to the southwest late in the morning, then increasing to west 35 to 50 miles per hour in the afternoon. Slight chance of thunderstorms early in the morning. Showers through the day. Cloudy in the morning, then clearing. Highs in the lower 70s. For Northern Lake Orahi, rest of tonight, windy. Southeast winds 25 to 35 miles per hour. Mostly cloudy. Lows in the mid-50s. Monday, very windy. South winds 25 to 40 miles per hour, shifting to the west 25 to 35 miles per hour in the afternoon. Showers and slight chance of thunderstorms. Cloudy in the morning, then clearing. Highs in the lower 70s. Here are the weather conditions at 10 p.m. Central Daylight Time. Bismarck, partly cloudy. Temperature 59 degrees, relative humidity 55%. Wind southeast at 12 miles an hour. Pressure 30.03 inches and rising. Mandan, partly cloudy. 57 degrees, relative humidity 72%.

Wind southeast at 12 miles an hour, gusting to 18. Hazel, partly cloudy. 57 degrees, relative humidity 58%. Wind east at 7 miles an hour. Harvey, clear. 50 degrees, relative humidity 81%. Wind southeast at 7 miles an hour. Minot, clear. 50 degrees, relative humidity 77%. Wind east at 7 miles an hour. Dickinson, cloudy. 62 degrees, relative humidity 51%. Wind southeast at 16 miles an hour, gusting to 24. Elsewhere around North Dakota, it was 57 at Garrison. It was clear, with a temperature of 50 at Jamestown, 52 at Fargo, 48 at Grand Forks, and 52 at Devil's Lake. At Williston, it was partly cloudy, with a temperature of 60. In northern South Dakota, at Aberdeen, it was partly cloudy, with a temperature of 55. At Mobridge, it was cloudy, with a temperature of 65. In eastern Montana, it was partly cloudy. It was 69 at Miles City, 67 at Glenive, and 64 at Sydney. Once again, at Bismarck, the temperature was 59 degrees under partly cloudy skies. Wind advisory for the following counties in North Dakota: eastern McLean, eastern Morton, eastern Sioux, Grant, Mercer, Oliver, western Morton, and western Sioux. Wind advisory remains in effect from noon Central Daylight Time or 11 a.m. Mountain Daylight Time Monday to midnight Central Daylight Time or 11 p.m. Mountain Daylight Time Monday night. What? West winds 30 to 40 miles per hour with gusts up to 55 miles per hour expected. Where? Portions of western North Dakota. When? From noon Central Daylight Time or 11 a.m. Mountain Daylight Time Monday to midnight Central Daylight Time or 11 p.m. Mountain Daylight Time Monday night. The following impacts are expected. Objects left unsecured outside will be blown around. Winds this strong can make driving difficult, especially for high-profile vehicles. Use extra caution. Wind advisory for the following counties in North Dakota: Burley, Emmons, Kidder, Sheridan, and Wells. Wind advisory remains in effect from 3 p.m. Monday to 4 a.m. Central Daylight Time Tuesday. What? West winds 20 to 30 miles per hour with gusts up to 50 miles per hour expected. Where? Portions of central and east North Dakota. When? From 3 p.m. Monday to 4 a.m. Central Daylight Time Tuesday. The following impacts are expected. Objects left unsecured outside will be blown around. Winds this strong can make driving difficult, especially for high-profile vehicles. Use extra caution. Here is the forecast for the Bismarck, Minden listening area. Wind advisory in effect from 3 p.m. Monday to 4 a.m. Central Daylight Time Tuesday. Rest of tonight, mostly cloudy. A chance of showers and a slight chance of thunderstorms after midnight. Lows in the mid-50s. Southeast winds 10 to 20 miles per hour. Chance of rain 40%. Monday, cloudy with showers and a slight chance of thunderstorms in the morning, then sunny in the afternoon. Windy. Highs in the lower 70s. South winds 20 to 25 miles per hour, becoming west 20 to 30 miles per hour in the afternoon. Monday night, mostly clear. Windy. Lows in the upper 40s. West winds 15 to 30 miles per hour with gusts up to 40 miles per hour. Tuesday, sunny. Highs in the upper 60s. Northwest winds 5 to 15 miles per hour with gusts up to 25 miles per hour. Tuesday night, increasing clouds. Lows in the mid-40s. East winds around 10 miles per hour. Wednesday, mostly cloudy with a chance of showers in the morning, then partly sunny with a slight chance of showers in the afternoon. Highs in the upper 60s. Chance of rain 40%. Wednesday night, mostly cloudy in the evening then clearing. Lows in the upper 40s. Thursday, mostly sunny. Highs in the lower 70s. Thursday night, partly cloudy with a slight chance of showers in the evening, then mostly cloudy with a chance of showers after midnight. Lows in the lower 50s. Chance of rain 40%. Friday, decreasing clouds. A 40% chance of showers. Highs in the lower 70s. Friday night, mostly cloudy with a 40% chance of showers. Lows in the lower 50s.

Saturday, mostly sunny. A chance of showers in the morning, then a slight chance of showers in the afternoon. Highs in the lower 70s. Chance of rain 30%. Saturday night, partly cloudy with a 20% chance of showers. Lows in the upper 40s. Sunday, mostly sunny. A slight chance of showers in the afternoon. Highs in the lower 70s. Chance of rain 20%. For Western Lake Sakakawea, rest of tonight, windy. Southeast winds 25 to 35 miles per hour. Partly cloudy in the evening, then becoming mostly cloudy. Lows in the lower 50s. Monday, strong winds. South winds 25 to 35 miles per hour, shifting to the southwest late in the morning, then increasing to west 35 to 50 miles per hour in the afternoon. Slight chance of thunderstorms early in the morning. Showers through the day. Cloudy in the morning, then clearing. Highs in the mid-60s. For Eastern Lake Sakakawea, rest of tonight, windy. Southeast winds 25 to 35 miles per hour. Partly cloudy in the evening, then becoming mostly cloudy. Lows in the lower 50s. Monday, strong winds. Southeast winds 25 to 35 miles per hour, shifting to the southwest late in the morning, then increasing to west 35 to 50 miles per hour in the afternoon. Slight chance of thunderstorms early in the morning. Showers through the day. Cloudy in the morning, then clearing. Highs in the lower 70s. For Northern Lake Oahe, rest of tonight, windy. Southeast winds 25 to 35 miles per hour. Mostly cloudy. Lows in the mid-50s. Monday, very windy. South winds 25 to 40 miles per hour, shifting to the west 25 to 35 miles per hour in the afternoon. Showers and slight chance of thunderstorms. Cloudy in the morning, then clearing. Highs in the lower 70s. Here are the weather conditions at 10 p.m. Central Daylight Time. Bismarck, partly cloudy. Temperature 59 degrees, relative humidity 55%. Wind southeast at 12 miles an hour. Pressure 30.03 inches and rising. Mendham, partly cloudy. 57 degrees, relative humidity 72%. Wind southeast at 12 miles an hour, gusting to 18. Hazen, partly cloudy. 57 degrees, relative humidity 58%. Wind east at 7 miles an hour. Harvey, clear. 50 degrees, relative humidity 81%. Wind southeast at 7 miles an hour. Minot, clear. 50 degrees, relative humidity 77%. Wind east at 7 miles an hour. Dickinson, cloudy. 62 degrees, relative humidity 51%. Wind southeast at 16 miles an hour, gusting to 24. Elsewhere around North Dakota, it was 57 at Garrison. It was clear, with a temperature of 50 at Jamestown, 52 at Fargo, 48 at Grand Forks, and 52 at Devil's Lake. At Williston, it was partly cloudy, with a temperature of 60. In northern South Dakota, at Aberdeen, it was partly cloudy, with a temperature of 55. At Mobridge, it was cloudy, with a temperature of 65. In eastern Montana, it was partly cloudy. It was 69 at Miles City, 67 at Glendive, and 64 at Sydney. Once again, at Bismarck, the temperature was 59 degrees under partly cloudy skies. Wind advisory for the following counties in North Dakota: Eastern McLean, Eastern Morton, Eastern Sioux, Grant, Mercer, Oliver, Western Morton, and Western Sioux. Wind advisory remains in effect from noon Central Daylight Time, or 11 a.m. Mountain Daylight Time Monday to midnight Central Daylight Time, or 11 p.m. Mountain Daylight Time Monday night. What? West winds 30 to 40 miles per hour with gusts up to 55 miles per hour expected. Where? Portions of western North Dakota. When? From noon Central Daylight Time, or 11 a.m. Mountain Daylight Time Monday to midnight Central Daylight Time, or 11 p.m. Mountain Daylight Time Monday night. The following impacts are expected. Objects left unsecured outside will be blown around. Winds this strong can make driving difficult, especially for high-profile vehicles. Use extra caution. Wind advisory for the following counties in North Dakota: Burley, Emmons, Kidder, Sheridan, and Wells.

Wind advisory remains in effect from 3 p.m. Monday to 4 a.m. Central Daylight Time Tuesday. What? West winds 20 to 30 miles per hour with gusts up to 50 miles per hour expected. Where? Portions of central and east North Dakota. When? From 3 p.m. Monday to 4 a.m. Central Daylight Time Tuesday. The following impacts are expected. Objects left and secured outside will be blown around. Winds this strong can make driving difficult, especially for high-profile vehicles. Use extra caution. Here is the forecast for the Bismarck, Minden listening area. Wind advisory in effect from 3 p.m. Monday to 4 a.m. Central Daylight Time Tuesday. Rest of tonight, mostly cloudy. A chance of showers and a slight chance of thunderstorms after midnight. Lows in the mid-50s. Southeast winds 10 to 20 miles per hour. Chance of rain 40%. Monday, cloudy with showers and a slight chance of thunderstorms in the morning, then sunny in the afternoon. Windy. Highs in the lower 70s. South winds 20 to 25 miles per hour, becoming west 20 to 30 miles per hour in the afternoon. Monday night, mostly clear. Windy. Lows in the upper 40s. West winds 15 to 30 miles per hour with gusts up to 40 miles per hour. Tuesday, sunny. Highs in the upper 60s. Northwest winds 5 to 15 miles per hour with gusts up to 25 miles per hour. Tuesday night, increasing clouds. Lows in the mid-40s. East winds around 10 miles per hour. Wednesday, mostly cloudy with a chance of showers in the morning, then partly sunny with a slight chance of showers in the afternoon. Highs in the upper 60s. Chance of rain 40%. Wednesday night, mostly cloudy in the evening then clearing. Lows in the upper 40s. Thursday, mostly sunny. Highs in the lower 70s. Thursday night, partly cloudy with a slight chance of showers in the evening, then mostly cloudy with a chance of showers after midnight. Lows in the lower 50s. Chance of rain 40%. Friday, decreasing clouds. A 40% chance of showers. Highs in the lower 70s. Friday night, mostly cloudy with a 40% chance of showers. Lows in the lower 50s. Saturday, mostly sunny. A chance of showers in the morning, then a slight chance of showers in the afternoon. Highs in the lower 70s. Chance of rain 30%. Saturday night, partly cloudy with a 20% chance of showers. Lows in the upper 40s. Sunday, mostly sunny. A slight chance of showers in the afternoon. Highs in the lower 70s. Chance of rain 20%. For Western Lake Sakakawea, rest of tonight, windy. Southeast winds 25 to 35 miles per hour. Partly cloudy in the evening, then becoming mostly cloudy. Lows in the lower 50s. Monday, strong winds. South winds 25 to 35 miles per hour, shifting to the southwest late in the morning, then increasing to west 35 to 50 miles per hour in the afternoon. Slight chance of thunderstorms early in the morning. Showers through the day. Cloudy in the morning, then clearing. Highs in the mid-60s. For Eastern Lake Sakakawea, rest of tonight, windy. Southeast winds 25 to 35 miles per hour. Partly cloudy in the evening, then becoming mostly cloudy. Lows in the lower 50s. Monday, strong winds. Southeast winds 25 to 35 miles per hour, shifting to the southwest late in the morning, then increasing to west 35 to 50 miles per hour in the afternoon. Slight chance of thunderstorms early in the morning. Showers through the day. Cloudy in the morning, then clearing. Highs in the lower 70s. For Northern Lake Oahe, rest of tonight, windy. Southeast winds 25 to 35 miles per hour. Mostly cloudy. Lows in the mid-50s. Monday, very windy. South winds 25 to 40 miles per hour, shifting to the west 25 to 35 miles per hour in the afternoon. Showers and slight chance of thunderstorms. Cloudy in the morning, then clearing. Highs in the lower 70s. Here are the weather conditions at 10 p.m. Central Daylight Time. Bismarck, partly cloudy. Temperature 59 degrees, relative humidity 55%. Wind southeast at 12 miles an hour.
pressure 30.03 inches and rising. Mendon, partly cloudy. 57 degrees, relative humidity 72%. Wind southeast at 12 miles an hour, gusting to 18. Hazen, partly cloudy. 57 degrees, relative humidity 58%. Wind east at 7 miles an hour. Harvey, clear. 50 degrees, relative humidity 81%. Wind southeast at 7 miles an hour. Minot, clear. 50 degrees, relative humidity 77%. Wind east at 7 miles an hour. Dickinson, cloudy. 62 degrees, relative humidity 51%. Wind southeast at 16 miles an hour, gusting to 24. Elsewhere around North Dakota, it was 57 at Garrison. It was clear, with a temperature of 50 at Jamestown, 52 at Fargo, 48 at Grand Forks, and 52 at Devil's Lake. At Williston, it was partly cloudy, with a temperature of 60. In northern South Dakota, at Aberdeen, it was partly cloudy, with a temperature of 55. At Mobridge, it was cloudy, with a temperature of 65. In eastern Montana, it was partly cloudy. It was 69 at Miles City, 67 at Glendive, and 64 at Sydney. Once again, at Bismarck, the temperature was 59 degrees under partly cloudy skies. Wind advisory for the following counties in North Dakota: eastern McLean, eastern Morton, eastern Sioux, Grant, Mercer, Oliver, western Morton, and western Sioux. Wind advisory remains in effect from noon Central Daylight Time or 11 a.m. Mountain Daylight Time Monday to midnight Central Daylight Time or 11 p.m. Mountain Daylight Time Monday night. What? West winds 30 to 40 miles per hour with gusts up to 55 miles per hour expected. Where? Portions of western North Dakota. When? From noon Central Daylight Time or 11 a.m. Mountain Daylight Time Monday to midnight Central Daylight Time or 11 p.m. Mountain Daylight Time Monday night. The following impacts are expected. Objects left unsecured outside will be blown around. Winds this strong can make driving difficult, especially for high-profile vehicles. Use extra caution. Wind advisory for the following counties in North Dakota: Burley, Emmons, Kidder, Sheridan, and Wells. Wind advisory remains in effect from 3 p.m. Monday to 4 a.m. Central Daylight Time Tuesday. What? West winds 20 to 30 miles per hour with gusts up to 50 miles per hour expected. Where? Portions of central and east North Dakota. When? From 3 p.m. Monday to 4 a.m. Central Daylight Time Tuesday. The following impacts are expected. Objects left unsecured outside will be blown around. Winds this strong can make driving difficult, especially for high-profile vehicles. Use extra caution. Here is the forecast for the Bismarck, Mendon listening area. Wind advisory in effect from 3 p.m. Monday to 4 a.m. Central Daylight Time Tuesday. Rest of tonight, mostly cloudy. A chance of showers and a slight chance of thunderstorms after midnight. Lows in the mid-50s. Southeast winds 10 to 20 miles per hour. Chance of rain 40%. Monday, cloudy with showers and a slight chance of thunderstorms in the morning, then sunny in the afternoon. Windy. Highs in the lower 70s. South winds 20 to 25 miles per hour, becoming west 20 to 30 miles per hour in the afternoon. Monday night, mostly clear. Windy. Lows in the upper 40s. West winds 15 to 30 miles per hour with gusts up to 40 miles per hour. Tuesday, sunny. Highs in the upper 60s. Northwest winds 5 to 15 miles per hour with gusts up to 25 miles per hour. Tuesday night, increasing clouds. Lows in the mid 40s. East winds around 10 miles per hour. Wednesday, mostly cloudy with a chance of showers in the morning, then partly sunny with a slight chance of showers in the afternoon. Highs in the upper 60s. Chance of rain 40%. Wednesday night, mostly cloudy in the evening then clearing. Lows in the upper 40s. Thursday, mostly sunny. Highs in the lower 70s. Thursday night, partly cloudy with a slight chance of showers in the evening, then mostly cloudy with a chance of showers after midnight. Lows in the lower 50s. Chance of rain 40%. Friday, decreasing clouds.
a 40% chance of showers. Highs in the lower 70s. Friday night, mostly cloudy with a 40% chance of showers. Lows in the lower 50s. Saturday, mostly sunny. A chance of showers in the morning, then a slight chance of showers in the afternoon. Highs in the lower 70s. Chance of rain 30%. Saturday night, partly cloudy with a 20% chance of showers. Lows in the upper 40s. Sunday, mostly sunny. A slight chance of showers in the afternoon. Highs in the lower 70s. Chance of rain 20%. For Western Lake Sakakawea, rest of tonight, windy. Southeast winds 25 to 35 miles per hour. Partly cloudy in the evening, then becoming mostly cloudy. Lows in the lower 50s. Monday, strong winds. South winds 25 to 35 miles per hour, shifting to the southwest late in the morning, then increasing to west 35 to 50 miles per hour in the afternoon. Slight chance of thunderstorms early in the morning. Showers through the day. Cloudy in the morning, then clearing. Highs in the mid-60s. For Eastern Lake Sakakawea, rest of tonight, windy. Southeast winds 25 to 35 miles per hour. Partly cloudy in the evening, then becoming mostly cloudy. Lows in the lower 50s. Monday, strong winds. Southeast winds 25 to 35 miles per hour, shifting to the southwest late in the morning, then increasing to west 35 to 50 miles per hour in the afternoon. Slight chance of thunderstorms early in the morning. Showers through the day. Cloudy in the morning, then clearing. Highs in the lower 70s. For Northern Lake Oahe, rest of tonight, windy. Southeast winds 25 to 35 miles per hour. Mostly cloudy. Lows in the mid-50s. Monday, very windy. South winds 25 to 40 miles per hour, shifting to the west 25 to 35 miles per hour in the afternoon. Showers and slight chance of thunderstorms. Cloudy in the morning, then clearing. Highs in the lower 70s. Here are the weather conditions at 10 p.m. Central Daylight Time. Bismarck, partly cloudy. Temperature 59 degrees, relative humidity 55%. Wind southeast at 12 miles an hour. Pressure 30.03 inches and rising. Mendan, partly cloudy. 57 degrees, relative humidity 72%. Wind southeast at 12 miles an hour, gusting to 18. Hazen, partly cloudy. 57 degrees, relative humidity 58%. Wind east at 7 miles an hour. Harvey, clear. 50 degrees, relative humidity 81%. Wind southeast at 7 miles an hour. Minot, clear. 50 degrees, relative humidity 77%. Wind east at 7 miles an hour. Dickinson, cloudy. 62 degrees, relative humidity 51%. Wind southeast at 16 miles an hour, gusting to 24. Elsewhere around North Dakota, it was 57 at Garrison. It was clear, with a temperature of 50 at Jamestown, 52 at Fargo, 48 at Grand Forks, and 52 at Devil's Lake. At Williston, it was partly cloudy, with a temperature of 60. In northern South Dakota, at Aberdeen, it was partly cloudy, with a temperature of 55. At Mobridge, it was cloudy, with a temperature of 65. In eastern Montana, it was partly cloudy. It was 69 at Miles City, 67 at Glendive, and 64 at Sydney. Once again, at Bismarck, the temperature was 59 degrees under partly cloudy skies. 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Providing weather information 24 hours a day from your National Weather Service office in Bismarck. Wind advisory for the following counties in North Dakota: Eastern McLean, Eastern Morton, Eastern Sioux, Grant, Mercer, Oliver, Western Morton, and Western Sioux. Wind advisory remains in effect from noon Central Daylight Time or 11 a.m. Mountain Daylight Time Monday to midnight Central Daylight Time or 11 p.m. Mountain Daylight Time Monday night. What? West winds 30 to 40 miles per hour with gusts up to 55 miles per hour expected. Where? Portions of western North Dakota.
when, from noon Central Daylight Time, or 11 a.m. Mountain Daylight Time, Monday to midnight Central Daylight

Time or 11 p.m. Mountain Daylight Time Monday night. The following impacts are expected. Objects left unsecured outside will be blown around. Winds this strong can make driving difficult, especially for high-profile vehicles. Use extra caution. Wind advisory for the following counties in North Dakota: Burley, Emmons, Kidder, Sheridan, and Wells. Wind advisory remains in effect from 3 p.m. Monday to 4 a.m. Central Daylight Time Tuesday. What? West winds 20 to 30 miles per hour with gusts up to 50 miles per hour expected. Where? Portions of central and east North Dakota. When? From 3 p.m. Monday to 4 a.m. Central Daylight Time Tuesday. The following impacts are expected. Objects left unsecured outside will be blown around. Winds this strong can make driving difficult, especially for high-profile vehicles. Use extra caution. Here is the forecast for the Bismarck, Minden listening area. Wind advisory in effect from 3 p.m. Monday to 4 a.m. Central Daylight Time Tuesday. Rest of tonight, mostly cloudy. A chance of showers and a slight chance of thunderstorms after midnight. Lows in the mid-50s. Southeast winds 10 to 20 miles per hour. Chance of rain 40%. Monday, cloudy with showers and a slight chance of thunderstorms in the morning, then sunny in the afternoon. Windy. Highs in the lower 70s. South winds 20 to 25 miles per hour, becoming west 20 to 30 miles per hour in the afternoon. Monday night, mostly clear. Windy. Lows in the upper 40s. West winds 15 to 30 miles per hour with gusts up to 40 miles per hour. Tuesday, sunny. Highs in the upper 60s. Northwest winds 5 to 15 miles per hour with gusts up to 25 miles per hour. Tuesday night, increasing clouds. Lows in the mid 40s. East winds around 10 miles per hour. Wednesday, mostly cloudy with a chance of showers in the morning, then partly sunny with a slight chance of showers in the afternoon. Highs in the upper 60s. Chance of rain 40%. Wednesday night, mostly cloudy in the evening then clearing. Lows in the upper 40s. Thursday, mostly sunny. Highs in the lower 70s. Thursday night, partly cloudy with a slight chance of showers in the evening, then mostly cloudy with a chance of showers after midnight. Lows in the lower 50s. Chance of rain 40%. Friday, decreasing clouds. A 40% chance of showers. Highs in the lower 70s. Friday night, mostly cloudy with a 40% chance of showers. Lows in the lower 50s. Saturday, mostly sunny. A chance of showers in the morning, then a slight chance of showers in the afternoon. Highs in the lower 70s. Chance of rain 30%. Saturday night, partly cloudy with a 20% chance of showers. Lows in the upper 40s. Sunday, mostly sunny. A slight chance of showers in the afternoon. Highs in the lower 70s. Chance of rain 20%. For Western Lake Sakakawea, rest of tonight, windy. Southeast winds 25 to 35 miles per hour. Partly cloudy in the evening, then becoming mostly cloudy. Lows in the lower 50s. Monday, strong winds. South winds 25 to 35 miles per hour, shifting to the southwest late in the morning, then increasing to west 35 to 50 miles per hour in the afternoon. Slight chance of thunderstorms early in the morning. Showers through the day. Cloudy in the morning, then clearing. Highs in the mid-60s. For Eastern Lake Sakakawea, rest of tonight, windy. Southeast winds 25 to 35 miles per hour. Partly cloudy in the evening, then becoming mostly cloudy. Lows in the lower 50s. Monday, strong winds. Southeast winds 25 to 35 miles per hour, shifting to the southwest late in the morning, then increasing to west 35 to 50 miles per hour in the afternoon. Slight chance of thunderstorms early in the morning. Showers through the day. Cloudy in the morning, then clearing. Highs in the lower 70s. For Northern Lake Oahe, rest of tonight, windy. Southeast winds 25 to 35 miles per hour. Mostly cloudy. Lows in the mid-50s. Monday, very windy. South winds 25 to 40 miles per hour, shifting to the west 25 to 35 miles per hour.

Wind southeast at 8 miles an hour. Minot, clear. 51 degrees, relative humidity 74%. Wind southeast at 9 miles an hour. Dickinson, cloudy. 63 degrees, relative humidity 46%. Wind southeast at 21 miles an hour, gusting to 33. Elsewhere around North Dakota, it was 56 at Garrison. It was clear, with a temperature of 54 at Fargo, 45 at Grand Forks, and 52 at Devil's Lake. It was partly cloudy, with a temperature of 59 at Williston, and 48 at Jamestown. In northern South Dakota, it was cloudy. It was 65 at Mobridge, and 58 at Aberdeen. In eastern Montana, skies ranged from partly cloudy to mostly cloudy. It was 66 at Miles City, 65 at Glendive, and 63 at Sidney. Once again, at Bismarck, the temperature was 58 degrees under partly cloudy skies. Wind advisory for the following counties in North Dakota: Eastern McLean, Eastern Morton, Eastern Sioux, Grant, Mercer, Oliver, Western Morton, and Western Sioux. Wind advisory remains in effect from noon Central Daylight Time or 11 a.m. Mountain Daylight Time Monday to midnight Central Daylight Time or 11 p.m. Mountain Daylight Time Monday night. What? West winds 30 to 40 miles per hour with gusts up to 55 miles per hour expected. Where? Portions of western North Dakota. When? From noon Central Daylight Time or 11 a.m. Mountain Daylight Time Monday to midnight Central Daylight Time or 11 p.m. Mountain Daylight Time Monday night. The following impacts are expected. Objects left unsecured outside will be blown around. Winds this strong can make driving difficult, especially for high-profile vehicles. Use extra caution. Wind advisory for the following counties in North Dakota: Burley, Emmons, Kidder, Sheridan, and Wells. Wind advisory remains in effect from 3 p.m. Monday to 4 a.m. Central Daylight Time Tuesday. What? West winds 20 to 30 miles per hour with gusts up to 50 miles per hour expected. Where? Portions of central and east North Dakota. When? From 3 p.m. Monday to 4 a.m. Central Daylight Time Tuesday. The following impacts are expected. Objects left unsecured outside will be blown around. Winds this strong can make driving difficult, especially for high-profile vehicles. Use extra caution. Here is the forecast for the Bismarck, Minden listening area. Wind advisory in effect from 3 p.m. Monday to 4 a.m. Central Daylight Time Tuesday. Rest of tonight, mostly cloudy. A chance of showers and a slight chance of thunderstorms after midnight. Lows in the mid-50s. Southeast winds 10 to 20 miles per hour. Chance of rain 40%. Monday, cloudy with showers and a slight chance of thunderstorms in the morning, then sunny in the afternoon. Windy. Highs in the lower 70s. South winds 20 to 25 miles per hour, becoming west 20 to 30 miles per hour in the afternoon. Monday night, mostly clear. Windy. Lows in the upper 40s. West winds 15 to 30 miles per hour with gusts up to 40 miles per hour. Tuesday, sunny. Highs in the upper 60s. Northwest winds 5 to 15 miles per hour with gusts up to 25 miles per hour. Tuesday night, increasing clouds. Lows in the mid-40s. East winds around 10 miles per hour. Wednesday, mostly cloudy with a chance of showers in the morning, then partly sunny with a slight chance of showers in the afternoon. Highs in the upper 60s. Chance of rain 40%. Wednesday night, mostly cloudy in the evening then clearing. Lows in the upper 40s. Thursday, mostly sunny. Highs in the lower 70s. Thursday night, partly cloudy with a slight chance of showers in the evening, then mostly cloudy with a chance of showers after midnight. Lows in the lower 50s. Chance of rain 40%. Friday, decreasing clouds. A 40% chance of showers. Highs in the lower 70s. Friday night, mostly cloudy with a 40% chance of showers. Lows in the lower 50s. Saturday, mostly sunny. A chance of showers in the morning, then a slight chance of showers in the afternoon. Highs in the lower 70s. Chance of rain 30%. Saturday night, partly cloudy with a 20% chance of showers. Lows in the upper 40s. Sunday.

mostly sunny. A slight chance of showers in the afternoon. Highs in the lower 70s. Chance of rain 20%. For Western Lake Sakakawea, rest of tonight, windy. Southeast winds 25 to 35 miles per hour. Partly cloudy in the evening, then becoming mostly cloudy. Lows in the lower 50s. Monday, strong winds. South winds 25 to 35 miles per hour, shifting to the southwest late in the morning, then increasing to west 35 to 50 miles per hour in the afternoon. Slight chance of thunderstorms early in the morning. Showers through the day. Cloudy in the morning, then clearing. Highs in the mid-60s. For Eastern Lake Sakakawea, rest of tonight, windy. Southeast winds 25 to 35 miles per hour. Partly cloudy in the evening, then becoming mostly cloudy. Lows in the lower 50s. Monday, strong winds. Southeast winds 25 to 35 miles per hour, shifting to the southwest late in the morning, then increasing to west 35 to 50 miles per hour in the afternoon. Slight chance of thunderstorms early in the morning. Showers through the day. Cloudy in the morning, then clearing. Highs in the lower 70s. For Northern Lake Oahe, rest of tonight, windy. Southeast winds 25 to 35 miles per hour. Mostly cloudy. Lows in the mid-50s. Monday, very windy. South winds 25 to 40 miles per hour, shifting to the west 25 to 35 miles per hour in the afternoon. Showers and slight chance of thunderstorms. Cloudy in the morning, then clearing. Highs in the lower 70s. Here are the weather conditions at 11 p.m. Central Daylight Time. Bismarck, partly cloudy. Temperature 58 degrees, relative humidity 55%. Wind southeast at 12 miles an hour. Pressure 30.03 inches and steady. Mendon, cloudy. 57 degrees, relative humidity 72%. Wind southeast at 12 miles an hour, gusting to 18. Hazen, partly cloudy. 57 degrees, relative humidity 58%. Wind southeast at 9 miles an hour. Harvey, clear. 50 degrees, relative humidity 81%. Wind southeast at 8 miles an hour. Minot, clear. 51 degrees, relative humidity 74%. Wind southeast at 9 miles an hour. Dickinson, cloudy. 63 degrees, relative humidity 46%. Wind southeast at 21 miles an hour, gusting to 33. Elsewhere around North Dakota, it was 56 at Garrison. It was clear, with a temperature of 54 at Fargo, 45 at Grand Forks, and 52 at Devil's Lake. It was partly cloudy, with a temperature of 59 at Williston, and 48 at Jamestown. In northern South Dakota, it was cloudy. It was 65 at Mobridge, and 58 at Aberdeen. In eastern Montana, skies ranged from partly cloudy to mostly cloudy. It was 66 at Miles City, 65 at Glendive, and 63 at Sydney. Once again, at Bismarck, the temperature was 58 degrees under partly cloudy skies. Wind advisory for the following counties in North Dakota: Eastern McLean, Eastern Morton, Eastern Sioux, Grant, Mercer, Oliver, Western Morton, and Western Sioux. Wind advisory remains in effect from noon Central Daylight Time or 11 a.m. Mountain Daylight Time Monday to midnight Central Daylight Time or 11 p.m. Mountain Daylight Time Monday night. What? West winds 30 to 40 miles per hour with gusts up to 55 miles per hour expected. Where? Portions of western North Dakota. When? From noon Central Daylight Time or 11 a.m. Mountain Daylight Time Monday to midnight Central Daylight Time or 11 p.m. Mountain Daylight Time Monday night. The following impacts are expected. Objects left unsecured outside will be blown around. Winds this strong can make driving difficult, especially for high-profile vehicles. Use extra caution. Wind advisory for the following counties in North Dakota: Burley, Emmons, Kidder, Sheridan, and Wells. Wind advisory remains in effect from 3 p.m. Monday to 4 a.m. Central Daylight Time Tuesday. What? West winds 20 to 30 miles per hour with gusts up to 50 miles per hour expected. Where? Portions of central and east North Dakota. When? From 3 p.m. Monday to 4 a.m. Central Daylight Time.

I'm Tuesday. The following impacts are expected. Objects left unsecured outside will be blown around. Winds this strong can make driving difficult, especially for high-profile vehicles. Use extra caution. Here is the forecast for the Bismarck Mend and listening area. Wind advisory in effect from 3 p.m. Monday to 4 a.m. Central Daylight Time Tuesday. Rest of tonight, mostly cloudy. A chance of showers and a slight chance of thunderstorms after midnight. Lows in the mid-50s. Southeast winds 10 to 20 miles per hour. Chance of rain 40%. Monday, cloudy with showers and a slight chance of thunderstorms in the morning, then sunny in the afternoon. Windy. Highs in the lower 70s. South winds 20 to 25 miles per hour, becoming west 20 to 30 miles per hour in the afternoon. Monday night, mostly clear. Windy. Lows in the upper 40s. West winds 15 to 30 miles per hour with gusts up to 40 miles per hour. Tuesday, sunny. Highs in the upper 60s. Northwest winds 5 to 15 miles per hour with gusts up to 25 miles per hour. Tuesday night, increasing clouds. Lows in the mid 40s. East winds around 10 miles per hour. Wednesday, mostly cloudy with a chance of showers in the morning, then partly sunny with a slight chance of showers in the afternoon. Highs in the upper 60s. Chance of rain 40%. Wednesday night, mostly cloudy in the evening then clearing. Lows in the upper 40s. Thursday, mostly sunny. Highs in the lower 70s. Thursday night, partly cloudy with a slight chance of showers in the evening, then mostly cloudy with a chance of showers after midnight. Lows in the lower 50s. Chance of rain 40%. Friday, decreasing clouds. A 40% chance of showers. Highs in the lower 70s. Friday night, mostly cloudy with a 40% chance of showers. Lows in the lower 50s. Saturday, mostly sunny. A chance of showers in the morning, then a slight chance of showers in the afternoon. Highs in the lower 70s. Chance of rain 30%. Saturday night, partly cloudy with a 20% chance of showers. Lows in the upper 40s. Sunday, mostly sunny. A slight chance of showers in the afternoon. Highs in the lower 70s. Chance of rain 20%. For Western Lake Sakakawea, rest of tonight, windy. Southeast winds 25 to 35 miles per hour. Partly cloudy in the evening, then becoming mostly cloudy. Lows in the lower 50s. Monday, strong winds. South winds 25 to 35 miles per hour, shifting to the southwest late in the morning, then increasing to west 35 to 50 miles per hour in the afternoon. Slight chance of thunderstorms early in the morning. Showers through the day. Cloudy in the morning, then clearing. Highs in the mid-60s. For Eastern Lake Sakakawea, rest of tonight, windy. Southeast winds 25 to 35 miles per hour. Partly cloudy in the evening, then becoming mostly cloudy. Lows in the lower 50s. Monday, strong winds. Southeast winds 25 to 35 miles per hour, shifting to the southwest late in the morning, then increasing to west 35 to 50 miles per hour in the afternoon. Slight chance of thunderstorms early in the morning. Showers through the day. Cloudy in the morning, then clearing. Highs in the lower 70s. For Northern Lake Oahe, rest of tonight, windy. Southeast winds 25 to 35 miles per hour. Mostly cloudy. Lows in the mid-50s. Monday, very windy. South winds 25 to 40 miles per hour, shifting to the west 25 to 35 miles per hour in the afternoon. Showers and slight chance of thunderstorms. Cloudy in the morning, then clearing. Highs in the lower 70s. Here are the weather conditions at 11 p.m. Central Daylight Time. Bismarck, partly cloudy. Temperature 58 degrees, relative humidity 55%. Wind southeast at 12 miles an hour. Pressure 30.03 inches and steady. Mendham, cloudy. 57 degrees, relative humidity 72%. Wind southeast at 12 miles an hour, gusting to 18. Hazen, partly cloudy. 57 degrees, relative humidity 58%.
wind southeast.

at 9 miles an hour. Harvey, clear. 50 degrees, relative humidity 81%. Wind southeast at 8 miles an hour. Minot, clear. 51 degrees, relative humidity 74%. Wind southeast at 9 miles an hour. Dickinson, cloudy. 63 degrees, relative humidity 46%. Wind southeast at 21 miles an hour, gusting to 33. Elsewhere around North Dakota, it was 56 at Garrison. It was clear, with a temperature of 54 at Fargo, 45 at Grand Forks, and 52 at Devil's Lake. It was partly cloudy, with a temperature of 59 at Williston, and 48 at Jamestown. In northern South Dakota, it was cloudy. It was 65 at Mobridge, and 58 at Aberdeen. In eastern Montana, skies ranged from partly cloudy to mostly cloudy. It was 66 at Miles City, 65 at Glendive, and 63 at Sydney. Once again, at Bismarck, the temperature was 58 degrees under partly cloudy skies. Wind advisory for the following counties in North Dakota: eastern McLean, eastern Morton, eastern Sioux, Grant, Mercer, Oliver, western Morton, and western Sioux. Wind advisory remains in effect from noon Central Daylight Time or 11 a.m. Mountain Daylight Time Monday to midnight Central Daylight Time or 11 p.m. Mountain Daylight Time Monday night. What? West winds 30 to 40 miles per hour with gusts up to 55 miles per hour expected. Where? Portions of western North Dakota. When? From noon Central Daylight Time or 11 a.m. Mountain Daylight Time Monday to midnight Central Daylight Time or 11 p.m. Mountain Daylight Time Monday night. The following impacts are expected. Objects left unsecured outside will be blown around. Winds this strong can make driving difficult, especially for high-profile vehicles. Use extra caution. Wind advisory for the following counties in North Dakota: Burley, Emmons, Kidder, Sheridan, and Wells. Wind advisory remains in effect from 3 p.m. Monday to 4 a.m. Central Daylight Time Tuesday. What? West winds 20 to 30 miles per hour with gusts up to 50 miles per hour expected. Where? Portions of central and east North Dakota. When? From 3 p.m. Monday to 4 a.m. Central Daylight Time Tuesday. The following impacts are expected. Objects left unsecured outside will be blown around. Winds this strong can make driving difficult, especially for high-profile vehicles. Use extra caution. Here is the forecast for the Bismarck, Minden listening area. Wind advisory in effect from 3 p.m. Monday to 4 a.m. Central Daylight Time Tuesday. Rest of tonight, mostly cloudy. A chance of showers and a slight chance of thunderstorms after midnight. Lows in the mid-50s. Southeast winds 10 to 20 miles per hour. Chance of rain 40%. Monday, cloudy with showers and a slight chance of thunderstorms in the morning, then sunny in the afternoon. Windy. Highs in the lower 70s. South winds 20 to 25 miles per hour, becoming west 20 to 30 miles per hour in the afternoon. Monday night, mostly clear. Windy. Lows in the upper 40s. West winds 15 to 30 miles per hour with gusts up to 40 miles per hour. Tuesday, sunny. Highs in the upper 60s. Northwest winds 5 to 15 miles per hour with gusts up to 25 miles per hour. Tuesday night, increasing clouds. Lows in the mid-40s. East winds around 10 miles per hour. Wednesday, mostly cloudy with a chance of showers in the morning, then partly sunny with a slight chance of showers in the afternoon. Highs in the upper 60s. Chance of rain 40%. Wednesday night, mostly cloudy in the evening then clearing. Lows in the upper 40s. Thursday, mostly sunny. Highs in the lower 70s. Thursday night, partly cloudy with a slight chance of showers in the evening, then mostly cloudy with a chance of showers after midnight. Lows in the lower 50s. Chance of rain 40%. Friday, decreasing clouds. A 40% chance of showers. Highs in the lower 70s. Friday night, mostly cloudy with a 40% chance of showers. Lows in the lower 50s. Saturday, mostly sunny. A chance of showers in the morning, then a slight chance of showers in the afternoon. Highs in the lower 70s. Chance of rain 30%.

Saturday night, partly cloudy with a 20% chance of showers. Lows in the upper 40s. Sunday, mostly sunny. A slight chance of showers in the afternoon. Highs in the lower 70s. Chance of rain 20%. For Western Lake Sakakawea, rest of tonight, windy. Southeast winds 25 to 35 miles per hour. Partly cloudy in the evening, then becoming mostly cloudy. Lows in the lower 50s. Monday, strong winds. South winds 25 to 35 miles per hour, shifting to the southwest late in the morning, then increasing to west 35 to 50 miles per hour in the afternoon. Slight chance of thunderstorms early in the morning. Showers through the day. Cloudy in the morning, then clearing. Highs in the mid-60s. For Eastern Lake Sakakawea, rest of tonight, windy. Southeast winds 25 to 35 miles per hour. Partly cloudy in the evening, then becoming mostly cloudy. Lows in the lower 50s. Monday, strong winds. Southeast winds 25 to 35 miles per hour, shifting to the southwest late in the morning, then increasing to west 35 to 50 miles per hour in the afternoon. Slight chance of thunderstorms early in the morning. Showers through the day. Cloudy in the morning, then clearing. Highs in the lower 70s. For Northern Lake Oahe, rest of tonight, windy. Southeast winds 25 to 35 miles per hour. Mostly cloudy. Lows in the mid-50s. Monday, very windy. South winds 25 to 40 miles per hour, shifting to the west 25 to 35 miles per hour in the afternoon. Showers and slight chance of thunderstorms. Cloudy in the morning, then clearing. Highs in the lower 70s. Here are the weather conditions at 11 p.m. Central Daylight Time. Bismarck, partly cloudy. Temperature 58 degrees, relative humidity 55%. Wind southeast at 12 miles an hour. Pressure 30.03 inches and steady. Mendham, cloudy. 57 degrees, relative humidity 72%. Wind southeast at 12 miles an hour, gusting to 18. Hazen, partly cloudy. 57 degrees, relative humidity 58%. Wind southeast at 9 miles an hour. Harvey, clear. 50 degrees, relative humidity 81%. Wind southeast at 8 miles an hour. Minot, clear. 51 degrees, relative humidity 74%. Wind southeast at 9 miles an hour. Dickinson, cloudy. 63 degrees, relative humidity 46%. Wind southeast at 21 miles an hour, gusting to 33. Elsewhere around North Dakota, it was 56 at Garrison. It was clear, with a temperature of 54 at Fargo, 45 at Grand Forks, and 52 at Devil's Lake. It was partly cloudy, with a temperature of 59 at Williston, and 48 at Jamestown. In northern South Dakota, it was cloudy. It was 65 at Mobridge, and 58 at Aberdeen. In eastern Montana, skies ranged from partly cloudy to mostly cloudy. It was 66 at Miles City, 65 at Glendive, and 63 at Sydney. Once again, at Bismarck, the temperature was 58 degrees under partly cloudy skies. 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Providing weather information 24 hours a day from your National Weather Service office in Bismarck. Wind advisory for the following counties in North Dakota: Eastern McLean, Eastern Morton, Eastern Sioux, Grant, Mercer, Oliver, Western Morton, and Western Sioux. Wind advisory remains in effect from noon Central Daylight Time or 11 a.m. Mountain Daylight Time Monday to midnight Central Daylight Time or 11 p.m. Mountain Daylight Time Monday night. What? West winds 30 to 40 miles per hour with gusts up to 55 miles per hour expected. Where? Portions of western North Dakota. When? From noon Central Daylight Time or 11 a.m. Mountain Daylight Time Monday to midnight Central Daylight Time or 11 p.m. Mountain Daylight Time Monday night. The following impacts are expected. Objects left unsecured outside will be blown around. Winds this strong can make driving difficult, especially for high-profile vehicles. Use extra caution. Wind advisory for the following counties in North Dakota: Burley,

Edwards, Kidder, Sheridan, and Wells. Wind advisory remains in effect from 3 p.m. Monday to 4 a.m. Central Daylight Time Tuesday. What? West winds 20 to 30 miles per hour with gusts up to 50 miles per hour expected. Where? Portions of central and east North Dakota. When? From 3 p.m. Monday to 4 a.m. Central Daylight Time Tuesday. The following impacts are expected. Objects left unsecured outside will be blown around. Winds this strong can make driving difficult, especially for high-profile vehicles. Use extra caution. Here is the forecast for the Bismarck, Minden listening area. Wind advisory in effect from 3 p.m. Monday to 4 a.m. Central Daylight Time Tuesday. Rest of tonight, mostly cloudy. A chance of showers and a slight chance of thunderstorms after midnight. Lows in the mid-50s. Southeast winds 10 to 20 miles per hour. Chance of rain 40%. Monday, cloudy with showers and a slight chance of thunderstorms in the morning, then sunny in the afternoon. Windy. Highs in the lower 70s. South winds 20 to 25 miles per hour, becoming west 20 to 30 miles per hour and sunny in the afternoon. Windy. Highs in the lower 70s. South winds 20 to 25 miles per hour, becoming west 20 to 30 miles per hour in the afternoon. Monday night, mostly clear. Windy. Lows in the upper 40s. West winds 15 to 30 miles per hour with gusts up to 40 miles per hour. Tuesday, sunny. Highs in the upper 60s. Northwest winds 5 to 15 miles per hour with gusts up to 25 miles per hour. Tuesday night, increasing clouds. Lows in the mid-40s. East winds around 10 miles per hour. Wednesday, mostly cloudy with a chance of showers in the morning, then partly sunny with a slight chance of showers in the afternoon. Highs in the upper 60s. Chance of rain 40%. Wednesday night, mostly cloudy in the evening then clearing. Lows in the upper 40s. Thursday, mostly sunny. Highs in the lower 70s. Thursday night, partly cloudy with a slight chance of showers in the evening, then mostly cloudy with a chance of showers after midnight. Lows in the lower 50s. Chance of rain 40%. Friday, decreasing clouds. A 40% chance of showers. Highs in the lower 70s. Friday night, mostly cloudy with a 40% chance of showers. Lows in the lower 50s. Saturday, mostly sunny. A chance of showers in the morning, then a slight chance of showers in the afternoon. Highs in the lower 70s. Chance of rain 30%. Saturday night, partly cloudy with a 20% chance of showers. Lows in the upper 40s. Sunday, mostly sunny. A slight chance of showers in the afternoon. Highs in the lower 70s. Chance of rain 20%. For Western Lake Sakakawea, rest of tonight, windy. Southeast winds 25 to 35 miles per hour. Partly cloudy in the evening, then becoming mostly cloudy. Lows in the lower 50s. Monday, strong winds. South winds 25 to 35 miles per hour, shifting to the southwest late in the morning, then increasing to west 35 to 50 miles per hour in the afternoon. Slight chance of thunderstorms early in the morning. Showers through the day. Cloudy in the morning, then clearing. Highs in the mid-60s. For Eastern Lake Sakakawea, rest of tonight, windy. Southeast winds 25 to 35 miles per hour. Partly cloudy in the evening, then becoming mostly cloudy. Lows in the lower 50s. Monday, strong winds. Southeast winds 25 to 35 miles per hour, shifting to the southwest late in the morning, then increasing to west 35 to 50 miles per hour in the afternoon. Slight chance of thunderstorms early in the morning. Showers through the day. Cloudy in the morning, then clearing. Highs in the lower 70s. For Northern Lake Oahe, rest of tonight, windy. Southeast winds 25 to 35 miles per hour. Mostly cloudy. Lows in the mid-50s. Monday, very windy. South winds 25 to 40 miles per hour, shifting to the west 25 to 35 miles per hour in the afternoon. Showers and slight chance of thunderstorms. Cloudy in the morning, then clearing. Highs in the lower 70s. Here are the weather conditions at 11.

p.m. Central Daylight Time. Bismarck, partly cloudy. Temperature 58 degrees, relative humidity 55%. Wind southeast at 12 miles an hour. Pressure 30.03 inches and steady. Menden, cloudy. 57 degrees, relative humidity 72%. Wind southeast at 12 miles an hour, gusting to 18. Hazen, partly cloudy. 57 degrees, relative humidity 58%. Wind southeast at 9 miles an hour. Harvey, clear. 50 degrees, relative humidity 81%. Wind southeast at 8 miles an hour. Minot, clear. 51 degrees, relative humidity 74%. Wind southeast at 9 miles an hour. Dickinson, cloudy. 63 degrees, relative humidity 46%. Wind southeast at 21 miles an hour, gusting to 33. Elsewhere around North Dakota, it was 56 at Garrison. It was clear, with a temperature of 54 at Fargo, 45 at Grand Forks, and 52 at Devil's Lake. It was partly cloudy, with a temperature of 59 at Williston, and 48 at Jamestown. In northern South Dakota, it was cloudy. It was 65 at Mobridge, and 58 at Aberdeen. In eastern Montana, skies ranged from partly cloudy to mostly cloudy. It was 66 at Miles City, 65 at Glendive, and 63 at Sydney. Once again, at Bismarck, the temperature was 58 degrees under partly cloudy skies. Wind advisory for the following counties in North Dakota: eastern McLean, eastern Morton, eastern Sioux, Grant, Mercer, Oliver, western Morton, and western Sioux. Wind advisory remains in effect from noon Central Daylight Time or 11 a.m. Mountain Daylight Time Monday to midnight Central Daylight Time or 11 p.m. Mountain Daylight Time Monday night. What? West winds 30 to 40 miles per hour with gusts up to 55 miles per hour expected. Where? Portions of western North Dakota. When? From noon Central Daylight Time or 11 a.m. Mountain Daylight Time Monday to midnight Central Daylight Time or 11 p.m. Mountain Daylight Time Monday night. The following impacts are expected. Objects left unsecured outside will be blown around. Winds this strong can make driving difficult, especially for high-profile vehicles. Use extra caution. Wind advisory for the following counties in North Dakota: Burley, Emmons, Kidder, Sheridan, and Wells. Wind advisory remains in effect from 3 p.m. Monday to 4 a.m. Central Daylight Time Tuesday. What? West winds 20 to 30 miles per hour with gusts up to 50 miles per hour expected. Where? Portions of central and east North Dakota. When? From 3 p.m. Monday to 4 a.m. Central Daylight Time Tuesday. The following impacts are expected. Objects left unsecured outside will be blown around. Winds this strong can make driving difficult, especially for high-profile vehicles. Use extra caution. Here is the forecast for the Bismarck, Menden listening area. Wind advisory in effect from 3 p.m. Monday to 4 a.m. Central Daylight Time Tuesday. Rest of tonight, mostly cloudy. A chance of showers and a slight chance of thunderstorms after midnight. Lows in the mid-50s. Southeast winds 10 to 20 miles per hour. Chance of rain 40%. Monday, cloudy with showers and a slight chance of thunderstorms in the morning, then sunny in the afternoon. Windy. Highs in the lower 70s. South winds 20 to 25 miles per hour, becoming west 20 to 30 miles per hour in the afternoon. Monday night, mostly clear. Windy. Lows in the upper 40s. West winds 15 to 30 miles per hour with gusts up to 40 miles per hour. Tuesday, sunny. Highs in the upper 60s. Northwest winds 5 to 15 miles per hour with gusts up to 25 miles per hour. Tuesday night, increasing clouds. Lows in the mid-40s. East winds around 10 miles per hour. Wednesday, mostly cloudy with a chance of showers in the morning, then partly sunny with a slight chance of showers in the afternoon. Highs in the upper 60s. Chance of rain 40%. Wednesday night, mostly cloudy in the evening then clearing. Lows in the upper 40s. Thursday, mostly sunny. Highs in the lower 70s. Thursday night, partly cloudy with a slight chance of showers in the evening, then mostly cloudy.

with a chance of showers after midnight. Lows in the lower 50s. Chance of rain 40%. Friday, decreasing clouds. A 40% chance of showers. Highs in the lower 70s. Friday night, mostly cloudy with a 40% chance of showers. Lows in the lower 50s. Saturday, mostly sunny. A chance of showers in the morning, then a slight chance of showers in the afternoon. Highs in the lower 70s. Chance of rain 30%. Saturday night, partly cloudy with a 20% chance of showers. Lows in the upper 40s. Sunday, mostly sunny. A slight chance of showers in the afternoon. Highs in the lower 70s. Chance of rain 20%. For Western Lake Sakakawea, rest of tonight, windy. Southeast winds 25 to 35 miles per hour. Partly cloudy in the evening, then becoming mostly cloudy. Lows in the lower 50s. Monday, strong winds. South winds 25 to 35 miles per hour, shifting to the southwest late in the morning, then increasing to west 35 to 50 miles per hour in the afternoon. Slight chance of thunderstorms early in the morning. Showers through the day. Cloudy in the morning, then clearing. Highs in the mid-60s. For Eastern Lake Sakakawea, rest of tonight, windy. Southeast winds 25 to 35 miles per hour. Partly cloudy in the evening, then becoming mostly cloudy. Lows in the lower 50s. Monday, strong winds. Southeast winds 25 to 35 miles per hour, shifting to the southwest late in the morning, then increasing to west 35 to 50 miles per hour in the afternoon. Slight chance of thunderstorms early in the morning. Showers through the day. Cloudy in the morning, then clearing. Highs in the lower 70s. For Northern Lake Oahe, rest of tonight, windy. Southeast winds 25 to 35 miles per hour. Mostly cloudy. Lows in the mid-50s. Monday, very windy. South winds 25 to 40 miles per hour, shifting to the west 25 to 35 miles per hour in the afternoon. Showers and slight chance of thunderstorms. Cloudy in the morning, then clearing. Highs in the lower 70s. Here are the weather conditions at 11 p.m. Central Daylight Time. Bismarck, partly cloudy. Temperature 58 degrees, relative humidity 55%. Wind southeast at 12 miles an hour. Pressure 30.03 inches and steady. Menden, cloudy. 57 degrees, relative humidity 72%. Wind southeast at 12 miles an hour, gusting to 18. Hazen, partly cloudy. 57 degrees, relative humidity 58%. Wind southeast at 9 miles an hour. Harvey, clear. 50 degrees, relative humidity 81%. Wind southeast at 8 miles an hour. Minot, clear. 51 degrees, relative humidity 74%. Wind southeast at 9 miles an hour. Dickinson, cloudy. 63 degrees, relative humidity 46%. Wind southeast at 21 miles an hour, gusting to 33. Elsewhere around North Dakota, it was 56 at Garrison. It was clear, with a temperature of 54 at Fargo, 45 at Grand Forks, and 52 at Devil's Lake. It was partly cloudy, with a temperature of 59 at Williston, and 48 at Jamestown. In northern South Dakota, it was cloudy. It was 65 at Mobridge, and 58 at Aberdeen. In eastern Montana, skies ranged from partly cloudy to mostly cloudy. It was 66 at Miles City, 65 at Glendive, and 63 at Sydney. Once again, at Bismarck, the temperature was 58 degrees under partly cloudy skies. Wind advisory for the following counties in North Dakota: Eastern McLean, Eastern Morton, Eastern Sioux, Grant, Mercer, Oliver, Western Morton, and Western Sioux. Wind advisory remains in effect from noon Central Daylight Time or 11 a.m. Mountain Daylight Time Monday to midnight Central Daylight Time or 11 p.m. Mountain Daylight Time Monday night. What? West winds 30 to 40 miles per hour with gusts up to 55 miles per hour expected. Where? Portions of western North Dakota. When? From noon Central Daylight Time or 11 a.m. Mountain Daylight Time Monday to midnight Central Daylight Time or 11 p.m. Mountain Daylight Time Monday night.

Following impacts are expected. Objects left unsecured outside will be blown around. Winds this strong can make driving difficult, especially for high-profile vehicles. Use extra caution. Wind advisory for the following counties in North Dakota: Burley, Emmons, Kidder, Sheridan, and Wells. Wind advisory remains in effect from 3 p.m. Monday to 4 a.m. Central Daylight Time Tuesday. What? West winds 20 to 30 miles per hour with gusts up to 50 miles per hour expected. Where? Portions of central and east North Dakota. When? From 3 p.m. Monday to 4 a.m. Central Daylight Time Tuesday. The following impacts are expected. Objects left unsecured outside will be blown around. Winds this strong can make driving difficult, especially for high-profile vehicles. Use extra caution. Here is the forecast for the Bismarck, Minden listening area. Wind advisory in effect from 3 p.m. Monday to 4 a.m. Central Daylight Time Tuesday. Rest of tonight, mostly cloudy. A chance of showers and a slight chance of thunderstorms after midnight. Lows in the mid-50s. Southeast winds 10 to 20 miles per hour. Chance of rain 40%. Monday, cloudy with showers and a slight chance of thunderstorms in the morning, then sunny in the afternoon. Windy. Highs in the lower 70s. South winds 20 to 25 miles per hour, becoming west 20 to 30 miles per hour in the afternoon. Monday night, mostly clear. Windy. Lows in the upper 40s. West winds 15 to 30 miles per hour with gusts up to 40 miles per hour. Tuesday, sunny. Highs in the upper 60s. Northwest winds 5 to 15 miles per hour with gusts up to 25 miles per hour. Tuesday night, increasing clouds. Lows in the mid-40s. East winds around 10 miles per hour. Wednesday, mostly cloudy with a chance of showers in the morning, then partly sunny with a slight chance of showers in the afternoon. Highs in the upper 60s. Chance of rain 40%. Wednesday night, mostly cloudy in the evening then clearing. Lows in the upper 40s. Thursday, mostly sunny. Highs in the lower 70s. Thursday night, partly cloudy with a slight chance of showers in the evening, then mostly cloudy with a chance of showers after midnight. Lows in the lower 50s. Chance of rain 40%. Friday, decreasing clouds. A 40% chance of showers. Highs in the lower 70s. Friday night, mostly cloudy with a 40% chance of showers. Lows in the lower 50s. Saturday, mostly sunny. A chance of showers in the morning, then a slight chance of showers in the afternoon. Highs in the lower 70s. Chance of rain 30%. Saturday night, partly cloudy with a 20% chance of showers. Lows in the upper 40s. Sunday, mostly sunny. A slight chance of showers in the afternoon. Highs in the lower 70s. Chance of rain 20%. For Western Lake Sakakawea, rest of tonight, windy. Southeast winds 25 to 35 miles per hour. Partly cloudy in the evening, then becoming mostly cloudy. Lows in the lower 50s. Monday, strong winds. South winds 25 to 35 miles per hour, shifting to the southwest late in the morning, then increasing to west 35 to 50 miles per hour in the afternoon. Slight chance of thunderstorms early in the morning. Showers through the day. Cloudy in the morning, then clearing. Highs in the mid-60s. For Eastern Lake Sakakawea, rest of tonight, windy. Southeast winds 25 to 35 miles per hour. Partly cloudy in the evening, then becoming mostly cloudy. Lows in the lower 50s. Monday, strong winds. Southeast winds 25 to 35 miles per hour, shifting to the southwest late in the morning, then increasing to west 35 to 50 miles per hour in the afternoon. Slight chance of thunderstorms early in the morning. Showers through the day. Cloudy in the morning, then clearing. Highs in the lower 70s. For Northern Lake Oahe, rest of tonight, windy. Southeast winds 25 to 35 miles per hour. Mostly cloudy. Lows in the mid-50s. Monday, very windy. South winds 25 to 40 miles per hour, shifting to the west 25 to 35 miles per hour in the afternoon. Showers and slight chance of thunderstorms.

cloudy in the morning, then clearing. Highs in the lower 70s. Here are the weather conditions at 11 p.m. Central Daylight Time. Bismarck, partly cloudy. Temperature 58 degrees. Relative humidity 55%. Wind southeast at 12 miles an hour. Pressure 30.03 inches and steady. Mendon, cloudy. 57 degrees. Relative humidity 72%. Wind southeast at 12 miles an hour, gusting to 18. Hazen, partly cloudy. 57 degrees, relative humidity 58%. Wind southeast at 9 miles an hour. Harvey, clear. 50 degrees, relative humidity 81%. Wind southeast at 8 miles an hour. Minot, clear. 51 degrees, relative humidity 74%. Wind southeast at 9 miles an hour. Dickinson, cloudy. 63 degrees, relative humidity 46%. Wind southeast at 21 miles an hour, gusting to 33. Elsewhere around North Dakota, it was 56 at Garrison. It was clear, with a temperature of 54 at Fargo, 45 at Grand Forks, and 52 at Devil's Lake. It was partly cloudy, with a temperature of 59 at Williston, and 48 at Jamestown. In northern South Dakota, it was cloudy. It was 65 at Mobridge, and 58 at Aberdeen. In eastern Montana, skies ranged from partly cloudy to mostly cloudy. It was 66 at Miles City, 65 at Glendive, and 63 at Sydney. Once again, at Bismarck, the temperature was 58 degrees under partly cloudy skies. Wind advisory for the following counties in North Dakota: Eastern McLean, Eastern Morton, Eastern Sioux, Grant, Mercer, Oliver, Western Morton, and Western Sioux. Wind advisory remains in effect from noon Central Daylight Time or 11 a.m. Mountain Daylight Time Monday to midnight Central Daylight Time or 11 p.m. Mountain Daylight Time Monday night. What? West winds 30 to 40 miles per hour with gusts up to 55 miles per hour expected. Where? Portions of western North Dakota. When? From noon Central Daylight Time, or 11 a.m. Mountain Daylight Time Monday to midnight Central Daylight Time, or 11 p.m. Mountain Daylight Time Monday night. The following impacts are expected. Objects left unsecured outside will be blown around. Winds this strong can make driving difficult, especially for high-profile vehicles. Use extra caution. Wind advisory for the following counties in North Dakota: Burley, Emmons, Kidder, Sheridan, and Wells. Wind advisory remains in effect from 3 p.m. Monday to 4 a.m. Central Daylight Time Tuesday. What? West winds 20 to 30 miles per hour with gusts up to 50 miles per hour expected. Where? Portions of central and east North Dakota. When? From 3 p.m. Monday to 4 a.m. Central Daylight Time Tuesday. The following impacts are expected. Objects left unsecured outside will be blown around. Winds this strong can make driving difficult, especially for high-profile vehicles. Use extra caution. Here is the forecast for the Bismarck Mendon listening area. Wind advisory in effect from 3 p.m. Monday to 4 a.m. Central Daylight Time Tuesday. Rest of tonight, mostly cloudy. A chance of showers and a slight chance of thunderstorms after midnight. Lows in the mid-50s. Southeast winds 10 to 20 miles per hour. Chance of rain 40%. Monday, cloudy with showers and a slight chance of thunderstorms in the morning, then sunny in the afternoon. Windy. Highs in the lower 70s. South winds 20 to 25 miles per hour, becoming west 20 to 30 miles per hour in the afternoon. Monday night, mostly clear. Windy. Lows in the upper 40s. West winds 15 to 30 miles per hour with gusts up to 40 miles per hour. Tuesday, sunny. Highs in the upper 60s. Northwest winds 5 to 15 miles per hour with gusts up to 25 miles per hour. Tuesday night, increasing clouds. Lows in the mid 40s. East winds around 10 miles per hour. Wednesday, mostly cloudy with a chance of showers in the morning, then partly sunny with a slight chance of showers in the afternoon. Highs in the upper 60s. Chance of rain 40%. Wednesday night, mostly cloudy in the evening, then clearing. Lows in the upper 40s. Thursday, mostly sunny.
Highs in the lower 70s. Thursday night, partly cloudy with a slight chance of showers in the evening, then mostly cloudy with a chance of showers after midnight. Lows in the lower 50s. Chance of rain 40%. Friday, decreasing clouds. A 40% chance of showers. Highs in the lower 70s. Friday night, mostly cloudy with a 40% chance of showers. Lows in the lower 50s. Saturday, mostly sunny. A chance of showers in the morning, then a slight chance of showers in the afternoon. Highs in the lower 70s. Chance of rain 30%. Saturday night, partly cloudy with a 20% chance of showers. Lows in the upper 40s. Sunday, mostly sunny. A slight chance of showers in the afternoon. Highs in the lower 70s. Chance of rain 20%. For Western Lake Sakakawea, rest of tonight, windy. Southeast winds 25 to 35 miles per hour. Partly cloudy in the evening, then becoming mostly cloudy. Lows in the lower 50s. Monday, strong winds. South winds 25 to 35 miles per hour, shifting to the southwest late in the morning, then increasing to west 35 to 50 miles per hour in the afternoon. Slight chance of thunderstorms early in the morning. Showers through the day. Cloudy in the morning, then clearing. Highs in the mid-60s. For Eastern Lake Sakakawea, rest of tonight, windy. Southeast winds 25 to 35 miles per hour. Partly cloudy in the evening, then becoming mostly cloudy. Lows in the lower 50s. Monday, strong winds. Southeast winds 25 to 35 miles per hour, shifting to the southwest late in the morning, then increasing to west 35 to 50 miles per hour in the afternoon. Slight chance of thunderstorms early in the morning. Showers through the day. Cloudy in the morning, then clearing. Highs in the lower 70s. For Northern Lake Oahe, rest of tonight, windy. Southeast winds 25 to 35 miles per hour. Mostly cloudy. Lows in the mid-50s. Monday, very windy. South winds 25 to 40 miles per hour, shifting to the west 25 to 35 miles per hour in the afternoon. Showers and slight chance of thunderstorms. Cloudy in the morning, then clearing. Highs in the lower 70s. Here are the weather conditions at 11 p.m. Central Daylight Time. Bismarck, partly cloudy. Temperature 58 degrees, relative humidity 55%. Wind southeast at 12 miles an hour. Pressure 30.03 inches and steady. Mendon, cloudy. 57 degrees, relative humidity 72%. Wind southeast at 12 miles an hour, gusting to 18. Hazen, partly cloudy. 57 degrees, relative humidity 58%. Wind southeast at 9 miles an hour. Harvey, clear. 50 degrees, relative humidity 81%. Wind southeast at 8 miles an hour. Minot, clear. 51 degrees, relative humidity 74%. Wind southeast at 9 miles an hour. Dickinson, cloudy. 63 degrees, relative humidity 46%. Wind southeast at 21 miles an hour, gusting to 33. Elsewhere around North Dakota, it was 56 at Garrison. It was clear, with a temperature of 54 at Fargo, 45 at Grand Forks, and 52 at Devil's Lake. It was partly cloudy, with a temperature of 59 at Williston, and 48 at Jamestown. In northern South Dakota, it was cloudy. It was 65 at Mobridge, and 58 at Aberdeen. In eastern Montana, skies ranged from partly cloudy to mostly cloudy. It was 66 at Miles City, 65 at Glendive, and 63 at Sydney. Once again, at Bismarck, the temperature was 58 degrees under partly cloudy skies. 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Providing weather information 24 hours a day from your National Weather Service office in Bismarck. Here are the weather conditions at midnight Central Daylight Time. Bismarck, mostly cloudy. Temperature 57 degrees, relative humidity 57%. Wind southeast at 12 miles an hour. Pressure 30.01 inches and falling.
Minden, cloudy.

57 degrees. Relative humidity 67%. Wind southeast at 10 miles an hour, gusting to 18. Hazen, cloudy. 59 degrees, relative humidity 55%. Wind southeast at 9 miles an hour, gusting to 16. Harvey, partly cloudy. 50 degrees, relative humidity 76%. Wind southeast at 8 miles an hour. Minot, clear. 50 degrees, relative humidity 74%. Wind southeast at 10 miles an hour. Dickinson, mostly cloudy. 61 degrees, relative humidity 49%. Wind southeast at 23 miles an hour, gusting to 33. Elsewhere around North Dakota, it was 55 at Garrison. It was clear, with a temperature of 47 at Grand Forks, and 51 at Devil's Lake. It was partly cloudy, with a temperature of 58 at Williston, 50 at Jamestown, and 54 at Fargo. In northern South Dakota, at Aberdeen, it was partly cloudy, with a temperature of 54. At Mobridge, it was cloudy, with a temperature of 64. In eastern Montana, skies ranged from partly cloudy to mostly cloudy. It was 64 at Miles City, 63 at Glendive, and 60 at Sydney. Once again, at Bismarck, the temperature was 57 degrees under mostly cloudy skies. Wind advisory for the following counties in North Dakota: eastern McLean, eastern Morton, eastern Sioux, Grant, Mercer, Oliver, western Morton, and western Sioux. Wind advisory remains in effect from noon Central Daylight Time or 11 a.m. Mountain Daylight Time Monday to midnight Central Daylight Time or 11 p.m. Mountain Daylight Time Monday night. What? West winds 30 to 40 miles per hour with gusts up to 55 miles per hour expected. Where? Portions of western North Dakota. When? From noon Central Daylight Time or 11 a.m. Mountain Daylight Time Monday to midnight Central Daylight Time or 11 p.m. Mountain Daylight Time Monday night. The following impacts are expected. Objects left unsecured outside will be blown around. Winds this strong can make driving difficult, especially for high-profile vehicles. Use extra caution. Wind advisory for the following counties in North Dakota: Burley, Emmons, Kidder, Sheridan, and Wells. Wind advisory remains in effect from 3 p.m. Monday to 4 a.m. Central Daylight Time Tuesday. What? West winds 20 to 30 miles per hour with gusts up to 50 miles per hour expected. Where? Portions of central and east North Dakota. When? From 3 p.m. Monday to 4 a.m. Central Daylight Time Tuesday. The following impacts are expected. Objects left unsecured outside will be blown around. Winds this strong can make driving difficult, especially for high-profile vehicles. Use extra caution. Here is the forecast for the Bismarck, Minden listening area. Wind advisory in effect from 3 p.m. Monday to 4 a.m. Central Daylight Time Tuesday. Rest of tonight, mostly cloudy. A chance of showers and a slight chance of thunderstorms after midnight. Lows in the mid-50s. Southeast winds 10 to 20 miles per hour. Chance of rain 40%. Monday, cloudy with showers and a slight chance of thunderstorms in the morning, then sunny in the afternoon. Windy. Highs in the lower 70s. South winds 20 to 25 miles per hour, becoming west 20 to 30 miles per hour in the afternoon. Monday night, mostly clear. Windy. Lows in the upper 40s. West winds 15 to 30 miles per hour with gusts up to 40 miles per hour. Tuesday, sunny. Highs in the upper 60s. Northwest winds 5 to 15 miles per hour with gusts up to 25 miles per hour. Tuesday night, increasing clouds. Lows in the mid-40s. East winds around 10 miles per hour. Wednesday, mostly cloudy with a chance of showers in the morning, then partly sunny with a slight chance of showers in the afternoon. Highs in the upper 60s. Chance of rain 40%. Wednesday night, mostly cloudy in the evening then clearing. Lows in the upper 40s. Thursday, mostly sunny. Highs in the lower 70s. Thursday night, partly cloudy with a slight chance of showers in the evening, then mostly cloudy with a chance of showers after midnight. Lows in the lower 50s. Chance of rain 40%. Friday, decreasing clouds. A 40% chance of showers.

partly cloudy in the evening, then becoming mostly cloudy. Lows in the lower 50s. Monday, strong winds. South winds 25 to 35 miles per hour, shifting to the southwest late in the morning, then increasing to west 35 to 50 miles per hour in the afternoon. Slight chance of thunderstorms early in the morning. Showers through the day. Cloudy in the morning, then clearing. Highs in the mid-60s. For eastern Lake Sakakawea, rest of tonight, windy. Southeast winds 25 to 35 miles per hour. Partly cloudy in the evening, then becoming mostly cloudy. Lows in the lower 50s. Monday, strong winds. Southeast winds 25 to 35 miles per hour, shifting to the southwest late in the morning, then increasing to west 35 to 50 miles per hour in the afternoon. Slight chance of thunderstorms early in the morning. Showers through the day. Cloudy in the morning, then clearing. Highs in the lower 70s. For northern Lake Oahe, rest of tonight, windy. Southeast winds 25 to 35 miles per hour. Mostly cloudy. Lows in the mid-50s. Monday, very windy. South winds 25 to 40 miles per hour, shifting to the west 25 to 35 miles per hour in the afternoon. Showers and slight chance of thunderstorms. Cloudy in the morning, then clearing. Highs in the lower 70s. Here are the weather conditions at midnight Central Daylight Time. Bismarck, mostly cloudy. Temperature 57 degrees, relative humidity 57%. Wind southeast at 12 miles an hour. Pressure 30.01 inches and falling. Mandan, cloudy. 57 degrees, relative humidity 67%. Wind southeast at 10 miles an hour, gusting to 18. Hazen, cloudy. 59 degrees, relative humidity 55%. Wind southeast at 9 miles an hour, gusting to 16. Harvey, partly cloudy. 50 degrees, relative humidity 76%. Wind southeast at 8 miles an hour. Minot, clear. 50 degrees, relative humidity 74%. Wind southeast at 10 miles an hour. Dickinson, mostly cloudy. 61 degrees, relative humidity 49%. Wind southeast at 23 miles an hour, gusting to 33. Elsewhere around North Dakota, it was 55 at Garrison. It was clear, with a temperature of 47 at Grand Forks, and 51 at Devil's Lake. It was partly cloudy, with a temperature of 58 at Williston, 50 at Jamestown, and 54 at Fargo. In northern South Dakota, at Aberdeen, it was partly cloudy, with a temperature of 54. At Mobridge, it was cloudy, with a temperature of 64. In eastern Montana, skies ranged from partly cloudy to mostly cloudy. It was 64 at Miles City, 63 at Glendive, and 60 at Sydney. Once again, at Bismarck, the temperature was 57 degrees under mostly cloudy skies. Here are the weather conditions at midnight Central Daylight Time. Bismarck, mostly cloudy. Temperature 57 degrees, relative humidity 57%. Wind southeast at 12 miles an hour. Pressure 30.01 inches and falling. Mandan, cloudy. 57 degrees, relative humidity 67%. Wind southeast at 10 miles an hour, gusting to 18. Hazen, cloudy. 59 degrees, relative humidity 55%. Wind southeast at 9 miles an hour, gusting to 16. Harvey, partly cloudy. 50 degrees, relative humidity 76%. Wind southeast at 8 miles an hour. Minot, clear. 50 degrees, relative humidity 74%. Wind southeast at 10 miles an hour. Dickinson, mostly cloudy. 61 degrees, relative humidity 49%. Wind southeast at 23 miles an hour, gusting to 33. Elsewhere around North Dakota, it was 55 at Garrison. It was clear, with a temperature of 47 at Grand Forks, and 51 at Devil's Lake. It was partly cloudy, with a temperature of 58 at Williston, 50 at Jamestown, and 54 at Fargo. In northern South Dakota, at Aberdeen, it was partly cloudy, with a temperature of 54. At Mobridge, it was cloudy, with a temperature of 64.

Eastern Montana, skies ranged from partly cloudy to mostly cloudy. It was 64 at Miles City, 63 at Glenknife, and 60 at Sydney. Once again, at Bismarck, the temperature was 57 degrees under mostly cloudy skies. Wind advisory for the following counties in North Dakota: Eastern McLean, Eastern Morton, Eastern Sioux, Grant, Mercer, Oliver, Western Morton, and Western Sioux. Wind advisory remains in effect from noon Central Daylight Time or 11 a.m. Mountain Daylight Time Monday to midnight Central Daylight Time or 11 p.m. Mountain Daylight Time Monday night. West winds 30 to 40 miles per hour with gusts up to 55 miles per hour expected. Where, portions of western North Dakota. When, from noon Central Daylight Time or 11 a.m. Mountain Daylight Time Monday to midnight Central Daylight Time or 11 p.m. Mountain Daylight Time Monday night. The following impacts are expected: objects left unsecured outside will be blown around. Winds this strong can make driving difficult, especially for high-profile vehicles. Use extra caution. Wind advisory for the following counties in North Dakota: Burley, Emmons, Kidder, Sheridan, and Wells. Wind advisory remains in effect from 3 p.m. Monday to 4 a.m. Central Daylight Time Tuesday. West winds 20 to 30 miles per hour with gusts up to 50 miles per hour expected. Where, portions of central and east North Dakota. When, from 3 p.m. Monday to 4 a.m. Central Daylight Time Tuesday. The following impacts are expected: objects left unsecured outside will be blown around. Winds this strong can make driving difficult, especially for high-profile vehicles. Use extra caution. Here is the forecast for the Bismarck, Minn, and listening area. Wind advisory in effect from 3 p.m. Monday to 4 a.m. Central Daylight Time Tuesday. Rest of tonight, mostly cloudy. A chance of showers and a slight chance of thunderstorms after midnight. Lows in the mid-50s. Southeast winds 10 to 20 miles per hour. Chance of rain 40%. Monday, cloudy with showers and a slight chance of thunderstorms in the morning, then sunny in the afternoon. Windy. Highs in the lower 70s. South winds 20 to 25 miles per hour, becoming west 20 to 30 miles per hour in the afternoon. Monday night, mostly clear. Windy. Lows in the upper 40s. West winds 15 to 30 miles per hour with gusts up to 40 miles per hour. Tuesday, sunny. Highs in the upper 60s. Northwest winds 5 to 15 miles per hour with gusts up to 25 miles per hour. Tuesday night, increasing clouds. Lows in the mid-40s. East winds around 10 miles per hour. Wednesday, mostly cloudy with a chance of showers in the morning, then partly sunny with a slight chance of showers in the afternoon. Highs in the upper 60s. Chance of rain 40%. Wednesday night, mostly cloudy in the evening then clearing. Lows in the upper 40s. Thursday, mostly sunny. Highs in the lower 70s. Thursday night, partly cloudy with a slight chance of showers in the evening, then mostly cloudy with a chance of showers after midnight. Lows in the lower 50s. Chance of rain 40%. Friday, decreasing clouds. A 40% chance of showers. Highs in the lower 70s. Friday night, mostly cloudy with a 40% chance of showers. Lows in the lower 50s. Saturday, mostly sunny. A chance of showers in the morning, then a slight chance of showers in the afternoon. Highs in the lower 70s. Chance of rain 30%. Saturday night, partly cloudy with a 20% chance of showers. Lows in the upper 40s. Sunday, mostly sunny. A slight chance of showers in the afternoon. Highs in the lower 70s. Chance of rain 20%. For Western Lake Sakakawea, west of tonight, windy. Southeast winds 25 to 35 miles per hour. Partly cloudy in the evening, then becoming mostly cloudy. Lows in the lower 50s. Monday, strong winds. South winds 25 to 35 miles per hour, shifting to the southwest late in the morning, then increasing to west 35 to 50 miles per hour in the afternoon. Slight chance of thunderstorms early in the morning. Showers through the day. Cloudy in the morning, then clearing. Highs in the mid-60s. For Eastern Lake Sakakawea,

tonight, windy. Southeast winds 25 to 35 miles per hour. Partly cloudy in the evening, then becoming mostly cloudy. Lows in the lower 50s. Monday, strong winds. Southeast winds 25 to 35 miles per hour, shifting to the southwest late in the morning, then increasing to west 35 to 50 miles per hour in the afternoon. Slight chance of thunderstorms early in the morning. Showers through the day. Cloudy in the morning, then clearing. Highs in the lower 70s. For northern Lake Oahe, west of tonight, windy. Southeast winds 25 to 35 miles per hour. Mostly cloudy. Lows in the mid-50s. Monday, very windy. South winds 25 to 40 miles per hour, shifting to the west 25 to 35 miles per hour in the afternoon. Showers and slight chance of thunderstorms. Cloudy in the morning, then clearing. Highs in the lower 70s. Here are the weather conditions at midnight Central Daylight Time. Bismarck, mostly cloudy. Temperature 57 degrees, relative humidity 57%. Wind southeast at 12 miles an hour. Pressure 30.01 inches and falling. Mendham, cloudy. 57 degrees, relative humidity 67%. Wind southeast at 10 miles an hour, gusting to 18. Hazen, cloudy. 59 degrees, relative humidity 55%. Wind southeast at 9 miles an hour, gusting to 16. Harvey, partly cloudy. 50 degrees, relative humidity 76%. Wind southeast at 8 miles an hour. Minot, clear. 50 degrees, relative humidity 74%. Wind southeast at 10 miles an hour. Dickinson, mostly cloudy. 61 degrees, relative humidity 49%. Wind southeast at 23 miles an hour, gusting to 33. Elsewhere around North Dakota, it was 55 at Garrison. It was clear, with a temperature of 47 at Grand Forks, and 51 at Devil's Lake. It was partly cloudy, with a temperature of 58 at Williston, 50 at Jamestown, and 54 at Fargo. In northern South Dakota, at Aberdeen, it was partly cloudy, with a temperature of 54. At Mobridge, it was cloudy, with a temperature of 64. In eastern Montana, skies ranged from partly cloudy to mostly cloudy. It was 64 at Miles City, 63 at Glendive, and 60 at Sydney. Once again, at Bismarck, the temperature was 57 degrees under mostly cloudy skies. Wind advisory for the following counties in North Dakota: eastern McLean, eastern Morton, eastern Sioux, Grant, Mercer, Oliver, western Morton, and western Sioux. Wind advisory remains in effect from noon Central Daylight Time or 11 a.m. Mountain Daylight Time Monday to midnight Central Daylight Time or 11 p.m. Mountain Daylight Time Monday night. What? West winds 30 to 40 miles per hour with gusts up to 55 miles per hour expected. Where? Portions of western North Dakota. When? From noon Central Daylight Time or 11 a.m. Mountain Daylight Time Monday to midnight Central Daylight Time or 11 p.m. Mountain Daylight Time Monday night. The following impacts are expected. Objects left unsecured outside will be blown around. Winds this strong can make driving difficult, especially for high-profile vehicles. Use extra caution. Wind advisory for the following counties in North Dakota: Burley, Emmons, Kidder, Sheridan, and Wells. Wind advisory remains in effect from 3 p.m. Monday to 4 a.m. Central Daylight Time Tuesday. What? West winds 20 to 30 miles per hour with gusts up to 50 miles per hour expected. Where? Portions of central and east North Dakota. When? From 3 p.m. Monday to 4 a.m. Central Daylight Time Tuesday. The following impacts are expected. Objects left unsecured outside will be blown around. Winds this strong can make driving difficult, especially for high-profile vehicles. Use extra caution. Here is the forecast for the Bismarck, Maine, and listening area. Wind advisory in effect from 3 p.m. Monday to 4 a.m. Central Daylight Time Tuesday. West of tonight, mostly cloudy. A chance of showers and a slight chance of thunderstorms.

Then sunny in the afternoon. Windy. Highs in the lower 70s. South winds 20 to 25 miles per hour. Becoming west 20 to 30 miles per hour in the afternoon. Monday night, mostly clear. Windy. Lows in the upper 40s. West winds 15 to 30 miles per hour with gusts up to 40 miles per hour. Tuesday, sunny. Highs in the upper 60s. Northwest winds 5 to 15 miles per hour with gusts up to 25 miles per hour. Tuesday night, increasing clouds. Lows in the mid-40s. East winds around 10 miles per hour. Wednesday, mostly cloudy with a chance of showers in the morning, then partly sunny with a slight chance of showers in the afternoon. Highs in the upper 60s. Chance of rain 40%. Wednesday night, mostly cloudy in the evening and clearing. Lows in the upper 40s. Thursday, mostly sunny. Highs in the lower 70s. Thursday night, partly cloudy with a slight chance of showers in the evening, then mostly cloudy with a chance of showers after midnight. Lows in the lower 50s. Chance of rain 40%. Friday, decreasing clouds. A 40% chance of showers. Highs in the lower 70s. Friday night, mostly cloudy with a 40% chance of showers. Lows in the lower 50s. Saturday, mostly sunny. A chance of showers in the morning, then a slight chance of showers in the afternoon. Highs in the lower 70s. Chance of rain 30%. Saturday night, partly cloudy with a 20% chance of showers. Lows in the upper 40s. Sunday, mostly sunny. A slight chance of showers in the afternoon. Highs in the lower 70s. Chance of rain 20%. For Western Lake Secaucawea, rest of tonight, windy. Southeast winds 25 to 35 miles per hour. Partly cloudy in the evening, then becoming mostly cloudy. Lows in the lower 50s. Monday, strong winds. South winds 25 to 35 miles per hour, shifting to the southwest late in the morning, then increasing to west 35 to 50 miles per hour in the afternoon. Slight chance of thunderstorms early in the morning. Showers through the day. Cloudy in the morning, then clearing. Highs in the mid-60s. For Eastern Lake Secaucawea, rest of tonight, windy. Southeast winds 25 to 35 miles per hour. Partly cloudy in the evening, then becoming mostly cloudy. Lows in the lower 50s. Monday, strong winds. Southeast winds 25 to 35 miles per hour, shifting to the southwest late in the morning, then increasing to west 35 to 50 miles per hour in the afternoon. Slight chance of thunderstorms early in the morning. Showers through the day. Cloudy in the morning, then clearing. Highs in the lower 70s. For Northern Lake Oahe, rest of tonight, windy. Southeast winds 25 to 35 miles per hour. Mostly cloudy. Lows in the mid-50s. Monday, very windy. South winds 25 to 40 miles per hour, shifting to the west 25 to 35 miles per hour in the afternoon. Showers and slight chance of thunderstorms. Cloudy in the morning and clearing. Highs in the lower 70s. Here are the weather conditions at midnight Central Daylight Time. Bismarck, mostly cloudy. Temperature 57 degrees. Relative humidity 57%. Wind southeast at 12 miles an hour. Pressure 30.01 inches and falling. Mandan, cloudy. 57 degrees. Relative humidity 67%. Wind southeast at 10 miles an hour. Gusting to 18. Hazel, cloudy. 59 degrees, relative humidity 55%. Wind southeast at 9 miles an hour, gusting to 16. Harvey, partly cloudy. 50 degrees, relative humidity 76%. Wind southeast at 8 miles an hour. Minot, clear. 50 degrees, relative humidity 74%. Wind southeast at 10 miles an hour. Dickinson, mostly cloudy. 61 degrees, relative humidity 49%. Wind southeast at 23 miles an hour, gusting to 33. Elsewhere around North Dakota, it was 55 at Garrison. It was clear, with a temperature of 47 at Grand Forks and 51 at Devil's Lake. It was partly clear.

cloudy with a temperature of 58 at Williston, 50 at Jamestown, and 54 at Fargo. In northern South Dakota, at Aberdeen, it was partly cloudy with a temperature of 54. At Mobridge, it was cloudy with a temperature of 64. In eastern Montana, skies ranged from partly cloudy to mostly cloudy. It was 64 at Miles City, 63 at Glendive, and 60 at Sydney. Once again, at Bismarck, the temperature was 57 degrees under mostly cloudy skies. Wind advisory for the following counties in North Dakota: eastern McLean, eastern Morton, eastern Sioux, Grant, Mercer, Oliver, western Morton, and western Sioux. Wind advisory remains in effect from noon Central Daylight Time, or 11 a.m. Mountain Daylight Time Monday to midnight Central Daylight Time, or 11 p.m. Mountain Daylight Time Monday night. What? West winds 30 to 40 miles per hour with gusts up to 55 miles per hour expected. Where? Portions of western North Dakota. When? From noon Central Daylight Time, or 11 a.m. Mountain Daylight Time Monday to midnight Central Daylight Time, or 11 p.m. Mountain Daylight Time Monday night. The following impacts are expected. Objects left unsecured outside will be blown around. Winds this strong can make driving difficult, especially for high-profile vehicles. Use extra caution. Wind advisory for the following counties in North Dakota: Burley, Emmons, Kidder, Sheridan, and Wells. Wind advisory remains in effect from 3 p.m. Monday to 4 a.m. Central Daylight Time Tuesday. What? West winds 20 to 30 miles per hour with gusts up to 50 miles per hour expected. Where? Portions of central and east North Dakota. When? From 3 p.m. Monday to 4 a.m. Central Daylight Time Tuesday. The following impacts are expected. Objects left unsecured outside will be blown around. Winds this strong can make driving difficult, especially for high-profile vehicles. Use extra caution. Here is the forecast for the Bismarck, Minden listening area. Wind advisory in effect from 3 p.m. Monday to 4 a.m. Central Daylight Time Tuesday. Rest of tonight, mostly cloudy. A chance of showers and a slight chance of thunderstorms after midnight. Lows in the mid-50s. Southeast winds 10 to 20 miles per hour. Chance of rain 40%. Monday, cloudy with showers and a slight chance of thunderstorms in the morning, then sunny in the afternoon. Windy. Highs in the lower 70s. South winds 20 to 25 miles per hour, becoming west 20 to 30 miles per hour in the afternoon. Monday night, mostly clear. Windy. Lows in the upper 40s. West winds 15 to 30 miles per hour with gusts up to 40 miles per hour. Tuesday, sunny. Highs in the upper 60s. Northwest winds 5 to 15 miles per hour with gusts up to 25 miles per hour. Tuesday night, increasing clouds. Lows in the mid-40s. East winds around 10 miles per hour. Wednesday, mostly cloudy with a chance of showers in the morning, then partly sunny with a slight chance of showers in the afternoon. Highs in the upper 60s. Chance of rain 40%. Wednesday night, mostly cloudy in the evening and clearing. Lows in the upper 40s. Thursday, mostly sunny. Highs in the lower 70s. Thursday night, partly cloudy with a slight chance of showers in the evening, then mostly cloudy with a chance of showers after midnight. Lows in the lower 50s. Chance of rain 40%. Friday, decreasing clouds. A 40% chance of showers. Highs in the lower 70s. Friday night, mostly cloudy with a 40% chance of showers. Lows in the lower 50s. Saturday, mostly sunny. A chance of showers in the morning, then a slight chance of showers in the afternoon. Highs in the lower 70s. Chance of rain 30%. Saturday night, partly cloudy with a 20% chance of showers. Lows in the upper 40s. Sunday, mostly sunny. A slight chance of showers in the afternoon. Highs in the lower 70s. Chance of rain 20%. 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Providing weather information 24 hours a day from your National Weather Service office in Bismarck. Here is the forecast for the Bismarck, Minden listening area. Wind advisory in effect

3 p.m. this afternoon to 4 a.m. Central Daylight Time Tuesday. Rest of tonight, increasing clouds. Showers likely and a slight chance of thunderstorms after midnight. Lows in the mid-50s. Southeast winds 10 to 20 miles per hour. Chance of rain 60%. Monday, cloudy with showers and a chance of thunderstorms in the morning, then sunny in the afternoon. Windy. Highs in the lower 70s. South winds around 20 miles per hour, becoming west 20 to 30 miles per hour in the afternoon. Monday night, most windy. Highs in the lower 70s. South winds around 20 miles per hour, becoming west 20 to 30 miles per hour in the afternoon. Monday night, mostly clear. Windy. Lows in the upper 40s. West winds 15 to 30 miles per hour with gusts up to 40 miles per hour. Tuesday, sunny. Highs in the upper 60s. Northwest winds 5 to 15 miles per hour with gusts up to 25 miles per hour. Tuesday night, increasing clouds. Lows in the mid 40s. East winds around 10 miles per hour. Wednesday, mostly cloudy with a chance of showers in the morning, then partly sunny with a slight chance of showers in the afternoon. Highs around 70. Chance of rain 30%. Wednesday night, partly cloudy. Lows in the mid-40s. Thursday, mostly sunny. Highs in the lower 70s. Thursday night, mostly cloudy. A slight chance of showers in the evening, then a chance of showers and thunderstorms after midnight. Lows in the lower 50s. Chance of rain 40%. Friday, a slight chance of thunderstorms in the morning. Partly sunny with a chance of showers. Highs in the mid-70s. Chance of rain 40%. Friday night, mostly cloudy with a 40% chance of showers. Lows in the lower 50s. Saturday, mostly cloudy with a chance of showers in the morning, then mostly sunny with a slight chance of showers in the afternoon. Highs in the lower 70s. Chance of rain 30%. Saturday night, partly cloudy with a 30% chance of showers. Lows in the upper 40s. Sunday, mostly sunny with a 30% chance of showers. Highs in the mid-70s. For Western Lake Sakakawea, rest of tonight, windy. Southeast winds 25 to 35 miles per hour. Partly cloudy in the evening, then becoming mostly cloudy. Lows in the lower 50s. Monday, strong winds. South winds 25 to 35 miles per hour, shifting to the southwest late in the morning, then increasing to west 35 to 50 miles per hour in the afternoon. Slight chance of thunderstorms early in the morning. Showers through the day. Cloudy in the morning, then clearing. Highs in the mid-60s. For Eastern Lake Sakakawea, rest of tonight, windy. Southeast winds 25 to 35 miles per hour. Partly cloudy in the evening, then becoming mostly cloudy. Lows in the lower 50s. Monday, strong winds. Southeast winds 25 to 35 miles per hour, shifting to the southwest late in the morning, then increasing to west 35 to 50 miles per hour in the afternoon. Slight chance of thunderstorms early in the morning. Showers through the day. Cloudy in the morning, then clearing. Highs in the lower 70s. For Northern Lake Oahe, rest of tonight, windy. Southeast winds 25 to 35 miles per hour. Mostly cloudy. Lows in the mid-50s. Monday, very windy. South winds 25 to 40 miles per hour, shifting to the west 25 to 35 miles per hour in the afternoon. Showers and slight chance of thunderstorms. Cloudy in the morning, then clearing. Highs in the lower 70s. Here are the weather conditions at midnight Central Daylight Time. Bismarck, mostly cloudy. Temperature 57 degrees, relative humidity 57%. Wind southeast at 12 miles an hour. Pressure 30.01 inches and falling. Mandan, cloudy. 57 degrees, relative humidity 67%. Wind southeast at 10 miles an hour, gusting to 18. Hazel, cloudy. 59 degrees, relative humidity 55%. Wind southeast at 9 miles an hour, gusting to 16. Harvey, partly cloudy. 50 degrees, relative humidity 76%. Wind southeast at 8.

miles an hour. Minot, clear. 50 degrees, relative humidity 74%. Wind southeast at 10 miles an hour. Dickinson, mostly cloudy. 61 degrees, relative humidity 49%. Wind southeast at 23 miles an hour, gusting to 33. Elsewhere around North Dakota, it was 55 at Garrison. It was clear, with a temperature of 47 at Grand Forks, and 51 at Devil's Lake. It was partly cloudy, with a temperature of 58 at Williston, 50 at Jamestown, and 54 at Fargo. In northern South Dakota, at Aberdeen, it was partly cloudy, with a temperature of 54. At Mobridge, it was cloudy, with a temperature of 64. In eastern Montana, skies ranged from partly cloudy to mostly cloudy. It was 64 at Miles City, 63 at Glendive, and 60 at Sydney. Once again, at Bismarck, the temperature was 57 degrees under mostly cloudy skies. Wind advisory for the following counties in North Dakota: eastern McLean, eastern Morton, eastern Sioux, Grant, Mercer, Oliver, western Morton, and western Sioux. Wind advisory remains in effect from noon Central Daylight Time, or 11 a.m. Mountain Daylight Time Monday to midnight Central Daylight Time, or 11 p.m. Mountain Daylight Time Monday night. What? West winds 30 to 40 miles per hour with gusts up to 55 miles per hour expected. Where? Portions of western North Dakota. When? From noon Central Daylight Time, or 11 a.m. Mountain Daylight Time Monday to midnight Central Daylight Time, or 11 p.m. Mountain Daylight Time Monday night. The following impacts are expected. Objects left and secured outside will be blown around. Winds this strong can make driving difficult, especially for high-profile vehicles. Use extra caution. Wind advisory for the following counties in North Dakota: Burley, Emmons, Kidder, Sheridan, and Wells. Wind advisory remains in effect from 3 p.m. Monday to 4 a.m. Central Daylight Time Tuesday. What? West winds 20 to 30 miles per hour with gusts up to 50 miles per hour expected. Where? Portions of central and east North Dakota. When? From 3 p.m. Monday to 4 a.m. Central Daylight Time Tuesday. The following impacts are expected. Objects left and secured outside will be blown around. Winds this strong can make driving difficult, especially for high-profile vehicles. Use extra caution. Here is the forecast for the Bismarck, Mamden listening area. Wind advisory in effect from 3 p.m. this afternoon to 4 a.m. Central Daylight Time Tuesday. Rest of tonight, increasing clouds. Showers likely and a slight chance of thunderstorms after midnight. Lows in the mid-50s. Southeast winds 10 to 20 miles per hour. Chance of rain 60%. Monday, cloudy with showers and a chance of thunderstorms in the morning, then sunny in the afternoon. Windy. Highs in the lower 70s. South winds around 20 miles per hour, becoming west 20 to 30 miles per hour in the afternoon. Monday night, mostly clear. Windy. Lows in the upper 40s. West winds 15 to 30 miles per hour with gusts up to 40 miles per hour. Tuesday, sunny. Highs in the upper 60s. Northwest winds 5 to 15 miles per hour with gusts up to 25 miles per hour. Tuesday night, increasing clouds. Lows in the mid-40s. East winds around 10 miles per hour. Wednesday, mostly cloudy with a chance of showers in the morning, then partly sunny with a slight chance of showers in the afternoon. Highs around 70. Chance of rain 30%. Wednesday night, partly cloudy. Lows in the mid-40s. Thursday, mostly sunny. Highs in the lower 70s. Thursday night, mostly cloudy. A slight chance of showers in the evening, then a chance of showers and thunderstorms after midnight. Lows in the lower 50s. Chance of rain 40%. Friday, a slight chance of thunderstorms in the morning. Partly sunny with a chance of showers. Highs in the mid-70s. Chance of rain 40%. Friday night, mostly cloudy with a 40% chance of showers. Lows in the lower 50s. Saturday, mostly cloudy with a chance of showers in the morning, then mostly sunny with a slight chance of showers in the afternoon. Highs in the lower 70s. Chance of rain 30%. Saturday night, partly cloudy with a 30% chance

showers. Lows in the upper 40s. Sunday, mostly sunny with a 30% chance of showers. Highs in the mid-70s. For western Lake Sakakawea, rest of tonight, windy. Southeast winds 25 to 35 miles per hour. Partly cloudy in the evening, then becoming mostly cloudy. Lows in the lower 50s. Monday, strong winds. South winds 25 to 35 miles per hour, shifting to the southwest late in the morning, then increasing to west 35 to 50 miles per hour in the afternoon. Slight chance of thunderstorms early in the morning. Showers through the day. Cloudy in the morning, then clearing. Highs in the mid-60s. For eastern Lake Sakakawea, rest of tonight, windy. Southeast winds 25 to 35 miles per hour. Partly cloudy in the evening, then becoming mostly cloudy. Lows in the lower 50s. Monday, strong winds. Southeast winds 25 to 35 miles per hour, shifting to the southwest late in the morning, then increasing to west 35 to 50 miles per hour in the afternoon. Slight chance of thunderstorms early in the morning. Showers through the day. Cloudy in the morning, then clearing. Highs in the lower 70s. For northern Lake Oahe, rest of tonight, windy. Southeast winds 25 to 35 miles per hour. Mostly cloudy. Lows in the mid-50s. Monday, very windy. South winds 25 to 40 miles per hour, shifting to the west 25 to 35 miles per hour in the afternoon. Showers and slight chance of thunderstorms. Cloudy in the morning, then clearing. Highs in the lower 70s. Here are the weather conditions at midnight Central Daylight Time. Bismarck, mostly cloudy. Temperature 57 degrees, relative humidity 57%. Wind southeast at 12 miles an hour. Pressure 30.01 inches and falling. Mendham, cloudy. 57 degrees, relative humidity 67%. Wind southeast at 10 miles an hour, gusting to 18. Hazen, cloudy. 59 degrees, relative humidity 55%. Wind southeast at 9 miles an hour, gusting to 16. Harvey, partly cloudy. 50 degrees, relative humidity 76%. Wind southeast at 8 miles an hour. Minot, clear. 50 degrees, relative humidity 74%. Wind southeast at 10 miles an hour. Dickinson, mostly cloudy. 61 degrees, relative humidity 49%. Wind southeast at 23 miles an hour, gusting to 33. Elsewhere around North Dakota, it was 55 at Garrison. It was clear, with a temperature of 47 at Grand Forks, and 51 at Devil's Lake. It was partly cloudy, with a temperature of 58 at Williston, 50 at Jamestown, and 54 at Fargo. In northern South Dakota, at Aberdeen, it was partly cloudy, with a temperature of 54. At Mobridge, it was cloudy, with a temperature of 64. In eastern Montana, skies ranged from partly cloudy to mostly cloudy. It was 64 at Miles City, 63 at Glendive, and 60 at Sydney. Once again, at Bismarck, the temperature was 57 degrees under mostly cloudy skies. Wind advisory for the following counties in North Dakota: eastern McLean, eastern Morton, eastern Sioux, Grant, Mercer, Oliver, western Morton, and western Sioux. Wind advisory remains in effect from noon Central Daylight Time, or 11 a.m. Mountain Daylight Time Monday to midnight Central Daylight Time, or 11 p.m. Mountain Daylight Time Monday night. What? West winds 30 to 40 miles per hour with gusts up to 55 miles per hour expected. Where? Portions of western North Dakota. When? From noon Central Daylight Time, or 11 a.m. Mountain Daylight Time Monday to midnight Central Daylight Time, or 11 p.m. Mountain Daylight Time Monday night. The following impacts are expected. Objects left unsecured outside will be blown around. Winds this strong can make driving difficult, especially for high-profile vehicles. Use extra caution. Wind advisory for the following counties in North Dakota: Burley, Emmons, Kidder, Sheridan, and Wells. Wind advisory remains in effect from 3 p.m. Monday to 4 a.m. Central Daylight Time Tuesday. What? West winds 20 to 30 miles per hour with gusts up to 50 miles per hour expected. Where? Portions of Central

and East North Dakota. When? From 3 p.m. Monday to 4 a.m. Central Daylight Time Tuesday. The following impacts are expected. Objects left unsecured outside will be blown around. Winds this strong can make driving difficult, especially for high-profile vehicles. Use extra caution. Here is the forecast for the Bismarck Minden listening area. Wind advisory in effect from 3 p.m. this afternoon to 4 a.m. Central Daylight Time Tuesday. Rest of tonight, increasing clouds. Showers likely and a slight chance of thunderstorms after midnight. Lows in the mid-50s. Southeast winds 10 to 20 miles per hour. Chance of rain 60%. Monday, cloudy with showers and a chance of thunderstorms in the morning, then sunny in the afternoon. Windy. Highs in the lower 70s. South winds around 20 miles per hour, becoming west 20 to 30 miles per hour in the afternoon. Monday night, mostly clear. Windy. Lows in the upper 40s. West winds 15 to 30 miles per hour with gusts up to 40 miles per hour. Tuesday, sunny. Highs in the upper 60s. Northwest winds 5 to 15 miles per hour with gusts up to 25 miles per hour. Tuesday night, increasing clouds. Lows in the mid-40s. East winds around 10 miles per hour. Wednesday, mostly cloudy with a chance of showers in the morning, then partly sunny with a slight chance of showers in the afternoon. Highs around 70. Chance of rain 30%. Wednesday night, partly cloudy. Lows in the mid-40s. Thursday, mostly sunny. Highs in the lower 70s. Thursday night, mostly cloudy. A slight chance of showers in the evening, then a chance of showers and thunderstorms after midnight. Lows in the lower 50s. Chance of rain 40%. Friday, a slight chance of thunderstorms in the morning. Partly sunny with a chance of showers. Highs in the mid-70s. Chance of rain 40%. Friday night, mostly cloudy with a 40% chance of showers. Lows in the lower 50s. Saturday, mostly cloudy with a chance of showers in the morning, then mostly sunny with a slight chance of showers in the afternoon. Highs in the lower 70s. Chance of rain 30%. Saturday night, partly cloudy with a 30% chance of showers. Lows in the upper 40s. Sunday, mostly sunny with a 30% chance of showers. Highs in the mid-70s. For Western Lake Sakakawea, rest of tonight, windy. Southeast winds 25 to 35 miles per hour. Partly cloudy in the evening, then becoming mostly cloudy. Lows in the lower 50s. Monday, strong winds. South winds 25 to 35 miles per hour, shifting to the southwest late in the morning, then increasing to west 35 to 50 miles per hour in the afternoon. Slight chance of thunderstorms early in the morning. Showers through the day. Cloudy in the morning, then clearing. Highs in the mid-60s. For Eastern Lake Sakakawea, rest of tonight, windy. Southeast winds 25 to 35 miles per hour. Partly cloudy in the evening, then becoming mostly cloudy. Lows in the lower 50s. Monday, strong winds. Southeast winds 25 to 35 miles per hour, shifting to the southwest late in the morning, then increasing to west 35 to 50 miles per hour in the afternoon. Slight chance of thunderstorms early in the morning. Showers through the day. Cloudy in the morning, then clearing. Highs in the lower 70s. For Northern Lake Oahe, rest of tonight, windy. Southeast winds 25 to 35 miles per hour. Mostly cloudy. Lows in the mid-50s. Monday, very windy. South winds 25 to 40 miles per hour, shifting to the west 25 to 35 miles per hour in the afternoon. Showers and slight chance of thunderstorms. Cloudy in the morning, then clearing. Highs in the lower 70s. Here are the weather conditions at midnight Central Daylight Time. Bismarck, mostly cloudy. Temperature 57 degrees, relative humidity 57%. Wind southeast at 12 miles an hour. Pressure 30.01 inches and falling. Minden, cloudy. 57 degrees, relative humidity 67%. Wind southeast at 10 miles an hour, gusting to 18. Hazen, cloudy. 59.

degrees, relative humidity 55%. Wind southeast at 9 miles an hour, gusting to 16. Harvey, partly cloudy. 50 degrees, relative humidity 76%. Wind southeast at 8 miles an hour. Minot, clear. 50 degrees, relative humidity 74%. Wind southeast at 10 miles an hour. Dickinson, mostly cloudy. 61 degrees, relative humidity 49%. Wind southeast at 23 miles an hour, gusting to 33. Elsewhere around North Dakota, it was 55 at Garrison. It was clear, with a temperature of 47 at Grand Forks and 51 at Devil's Lake. It was partly cloudy, with a temperature of 58 at Williston, 50 at Jamestown, and 54 at Fargo. In northern South Dakota, at Aberdeen, it was partly cloudy, with a temperature of 54. At Mobridge, it was cloudy, with a temperature of 64. In eastern Montana, skies ranged from partly cloudy to mostly cloudy. It was 64 at Miles City, 63 at Glendive, and 60 at Sydney. Once again, at Bismarck, the temperature was 57 degrees under mostly cloudy skies. Wind advisory for the following counties in North Dakota: eastern McLean, eastern Morton, eastern Sioux, Grant, Mercer, Oliver, western Morton, and western Sioux. Wind advisory remains in effect from noon Central Daylight Time or 11 a.m. Mountain Daylight Time Monday to midnight Central Daylight Time or 11 p.m. Mountain Daylight Time Monday night. What? West winds 30 to 40 miles per hour with gusts up to 55 miles per hour expected. Where? Portions of western North Dakota. When? From noon Central Daylight Time or 11 a.m. Mountain Daylight Time Monday to midnight Central Daylight Time or 11 p.m. Mountain Daylight Time Monday night. The following impacts are expected. Objects left unsecured outside will be blown around. Winds this strong can make driving difficult, especially for high-profile vehicles. Use extra caution. Wind advisory for the following counties in North Dakota: Burley, Emmons, Kidder, Sheridan, and Wells. Wind advisory remains in effect from 3 p.m. Monday to 4 a.m. Central Daylight Time Tuesday. What? West winds 20 to 30 miles per hour with gusts up to 50 miles per hour expected. Where? Portions of central and east North Dakota. When? From 3 p.m. Monday to 4 a.m. Central Daylight Time Tuesday. The following impacts are expected. Objects left unsecured outside will be blown around. Winds this strong can make driving difficult, especially for high-profile vehicles. Use extra caution. Here is the forecast for the Bismarck, Minden listening area. Wind advisory in effect from 3 p.m. this afternoon to 4 a.m. Central Daylight Time Tuesday. Rest of tonight, increasing clouds. Showers likely and a slight chance of thunderstorms after midnight. Lows in the mid-50s. Southeast winds 10 to 20 miles per hour. Chance of rain 60%. Monday, cloudy with showers and a chance of thunderstorms in the morning, then sunny in the afternoon. Windy. Highs in the lower 70s. South winds around 20 miles per hour, becoming west 20 to 30 miles per hour in the afternoon. Monday night, mostly clear. Windy. Lows in the upper 40s. West winds 15 to 30 miles per hour with gusts up to 40 miles per hour. Tuesday, sunny. Highs in the upper 60s. Northwest winds 5 to 15 miles per hour with gusts up to 25 miles per hour. Tuesday night, increasing clouds. Lows in the mid 40s. East winds around 10 miles per hour. Wednesday, mostly cloudy with a chance of showers in the morning, then partly sunny with a slight chance of showers in the afternoon. Highs around 70. Chance of rain 30%. Wednesday night, partly cloudy. Lows in the mid-40s. Thursday, mostly sunny. Highs in the lower 70s. Thursday night, mostly cloudy. A slight chance of showers in the evening, then a chance of showers and thunderstorms after midnight. Lows in the lower 50s. Chance of rain 40%. Friday, a slight chance of thunderstorms in the morning. Partly sunny with a chance of showers. Highs in the mid-70s. Chance of rain 40%. Friday night, mostly cloudy with a 40% chance of showers. Lows in the lower 50s.
Saturday, mostly cloudy with a chance of showers in the morning, then mostly sunny with a slight chance of showers in the afternoon. Highs in the lower 70s. Chance of rain 30%. Saturday night, partly cloudy with a 30% chance of showers. Lows in the upper 40s. Sunday, mostly sunny with a 30% chance of showers. Highs in the mid-70s. For Western Lake Sakakawea, rest of tonight, windy. Southeast winds 25 to 35 miles per hour. Partly cloudy in the evening, then becoming mostly cloudy. Lows in the lower 50s. Monday, strong winds. South winds 25 to 35 miles per hour, shifting to the southwest late in the morning, then increasing to west 35 to 50 miles per hour in the afternoon. Slight chance of thunderstorms early in the morning. Showers through the day. Cloudy in the morning, then clearing. Highs in the mid-60s. For Eastern Lake Sakakawea, rest of tonight, windy. Southeast winds 25 to 35 miles per hour. Partly cloudy in the evening, then becoming mostly cloudy. Lows in the lower 50s. Monday, strong winds. Southeast winds 25 to 35 miles per hour, shifting to the southwest late in the morning, then increasing to west 35 to 50 miles per hour in the afternoon. Slight chance of thunderstorms early in the morning. Showers through the day. Cloudy in the morning, then clearing. Highs in the lower 70s. For Northern Lake Orahi, rest of tonight, windy. Southeast winds 25 to 35 miles per hour. Mostly cloudy. Lows in the mid-50s. Monday, very windy. South winds 25 to 40 miles per hour, shifting to the west 25 to 35 miles per hour in the afternoon. Showers and slight chance of thunderstorms. Cloudy in the morning, then clearing. Highs in the lower 70s. Here are the weather conditions at midnight Central Daylight Time. Bismarck, mostly cloudy. Temperature 57 degrees, relative humidity 57%. Wind southeast at 12 miles an hour. Pressure 30.01 inches and falling. Mendon, cloudy. 57 degrees, relative humidity 67%. Wind southeast at 10 miles an hour, gusting to 18. Hazen, cloudy. 59 degrees, relative humidity 55%. Wind southeast at 9 miles an hour, gusting to 16. Harvey, partly cloudy. 50 degrees, relative humidity 76%. Wind southeast at 8 miles an hour. Minot, clear. 50 degrees, relative humidity 74%. Wind southeast at 10 miles an hour. Dickinson, mostly cloudy. 61 degrees, relative humidity 49%. Wind southeast at 23 miles an hour, gusting to 33. Elsewhere around North Dakota, it was 55 at Garrison. It was clear, with a temperature of 47 at Grand Forks, and 51 at Devil's Lake. It was partly cloudy, with a temperature of 58 at Williston, 50 at Jamestown, and 54 at Fargo. In northern South Dakota, at Aberdeen, it was partly cloudy, with a temperature of 54. At Mobridge, it was cloudy, with a temperature of 64. In eastern Montana, skies ranged from partly cloudy to mostly cloudy. It was 64 at Miles City, 63 at Glendive, and 60 at Sydney. Once again, at Bismarck, the temperature was 57 degrees under mostly cloudy skies. 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Providing weather information 24 hours a day from your National Weather Service office in Bismarck. Here are the weather conditions at 1 a.m. Central Daylight Time. Bismarck, cloudy. Temperature 60 degrees, relative humidity 53%. Wind southeast at 13 miles an hour. Pressure 29.97 inches and falling. Mendon, cloudy. 57 degrees, relative humidity 67%. Wind southeast at 12 miles an hour, gusting to 18. Hazen, cloudy. 57 degrees, relative humidity 58%. Wind southeast at 13 miles an hour, gusting to 18. Harvey, partly cloudy. 50 degrees, relative humidity 76%. Wind southeast at

7 miles an hour. Minot, partly cloudy. 50 degrees, relative humidity 77%. Wind southeast at 9 miles an hour. Dickinson, cloudy. 61 degrees, relative humidity 53%. Wind southeast at 23 miles an hour, gusting to 32. Elsewhere around North Dakota, it was 54 at Garrison. It was clear, with a temperature of 56 at Williston, 53 at Fargo, 46 at Grand Forks, and 55 at Devil's Lake. At Jamestown, it was partly cloudy, with a temperature of 52. In northern South Dakota, it was cloudy. It was 63 at Mobridge, and 59 at Aberdeen. In eastern Montana, at Mile City, a thunderstorm was reported, with a temperature of 62. At Sydney, it was partly cloudy, with a temperature of 60. At Glendive, it was mostly cloudy, with a temperature of 63. Once again, at Bismarck, the temperature was 60 degrees under cloudy skies. Wind advisory for the following counties in North Dakota: Eastern McLean, Eastern Morton, Eastern Sioux, Grant, Mercer, Oliver, Western Morton, and Western Sioux. Wind advisory remains in effect from noon Central Daylight Time or 11 a.m. Mountain Daylight Time Monday to midnight Central Daylight Time or 11 p.m. Mountain Daylight Time Monday night. What? West winds 30 to 40 miles per hour with gusts up to 55 miles per hour expected. Where? Portions of western North Dakota. When? From noon Central Daylight Time or 11 a.m. Mountain Daylight Time Monday to midnight Central Daylight Time or 11 p.m. Mountain Daylight Time Monday night. The following impacts are expected. Objects left and secured outside will be blown around. Winds this strong can make driving difficult, especially for high-profile vehicles. Use extra caution. Wind advisory for the following counties in North Dakota: Burley, Emmons, Kidder, Sheridan, and Wells. Wind advisory remains in effect from 3 p.m. Monday to 4 a.m. Central Daylight Time Tuesday. What? West winds 20 to 30 miles per hour with gusts up to 50 miles per hour expected. Where? Portions of central and east North Dakota. When? From 3 p.m. Monday to 4 a.m. Central Daylight Time Tuesday. The following impacts are expected. Objects left and secured outside will be blown around. Winds this strong can make driving difficult, especially for high-profile vehicles. Use extra caution. Here is the forecast for the Bismarck, Minden listening area. Wind advisory in effect from 3 p.m. this afternoon to 4 a.m. Central Daylight Time Tuesday. Rest of tonight, increasing clouds. Showers likely and a slight chance of thunderstorms after midnight. Lows in the mid-50s. Southeast winds 10 to 20 miles per hour. Chance of rain 60%. Monday, cloudy with showers and a chance of thunderstorms in the morning, then sunny in the afternoon. Windy. Highs in the lower 70s. South winds around 20 miles per hour, becoming west 20 to 30 miles per hour in the afternoon. Monday night, mostly clear. Windy. Lows in the upper 40s. West winds 15 to 30 miles per hour with gusts up to 40 miles per hour. Tuesday, sunny. Highs in the upper 60s. Northwest winds 5 to 15 miles per hour with gusts up to 25 miles per hour. Tuesday night, increasing clouds. Lows in the mid-40s. East winds around 10 miles per hour. Wednesday, mostly cloudy with a chance of showers in the morning, then partly sunny with a slight chance of showers in the afternoon. Highs around 70. Chance of rain 30%. Wednesday night, partly cloudy. Lows in the mid-40s. Thursday, mostly sunny. Highs in the lower 70s. Thursday night, mostly cloudy. A slight chance of showers in the evening, then a chance of showers and thunderstorms after midnight. Lows in the lower 50s. Chance of rain 40%. Friday, a slight chance of thunderstorms in the morning. Partly sunny with a chance of showers. Highs in the mid-70s. Chance of rain 40%. Friday night, mostly cloudy with a 40% chance of showers. Lows in the lower 50s. Saturday, mostly cloudy with a chance of showers in the morning, then mostly sunny with a slight chance of showers in the afternoon. Highs in the lower 70s. Chance of rain 30%. Saturday night.

Highs in the mid-60s. For eastern Lake Sakakawea, rest of tonight, windy. Southeast winds 25 to 35 miles per hour. Partly cloudy in the evening, then becoming mostly cloudy. Lows in the lower 50s. Monday, strong winds. Southeast winds 25 to 35 miles per hour, shifting to the southwest late in the morning, then increasing to west 35 to 50 miles per hour in the afternoon. Slight chance of thunderstorms early in the morning. Showers through the day. Cloudy in the morning, then clearing. Highs in the lower 70s. For northern Lake Oahe, rest of tonight, windy. Southeast winds 25 to 35 miles per hour. Mostly cloudy. Lows in the mid-50s. Monday, very windy. South winds 25 to 40 miles per hour, shifting to the west 25 to 35 miles per hour in the afternoon. Showers and slight chance of thunderstorms. Cloudy in the morning, then clearing. Highs in the lower 70s. Here are the weather conditions at 1 a.m. Central Daylight Time. Bismarck, cloudy. Temperature 60 degrees, relative humidity 53%. Wind southeast at 13 miles an hour. Pressure 29.97 inches and falling. Mendham, cloudy. 57 degrees, relative humidity 67%. Wind southeast at 12 miles an hour, gusting to 18. Hazen, cloudy. 57 degrees, relative humidity 58%. Wind southeast at 13 miles an hour, gusting to 18. Harvey, partly cloudy. 50 degrees, relative humidity 76%. Wind southeast at 7 miles an hour. Minot, partly cloudy. 50 degrees, relative humidity 77%. Wind southeast at 9 miles an hour. Dickinson, cloudy. 61 degrees, relative humidity 53%. Wind southeast at 23 miles an hour, gusting to 32. Elsewhere around North Dakota, it was 54 at Garrison. It was clear, with a temperature of 56 at Williston, 53 at Fargo, 46 at Grand Forks, and 55 at Devil's Lake. At Jamestown, it was partly cloudy, with a temperature of 52. In northern South Dakota, it was cloudy. It was 63 at Mobridge, and 59 at Aberdeen. In eastern Montana, at Miles City, a thunderstorm was reported, with a temperature of 62. At Sydney, it was partly cloudy, with a temperature of 60. At Glendive, it was mostly cloudy, with a temperature of 63. Once again, at Bismarck, the temperature was 60 degrees under cloudy skies. Here are the weather conditions at 1 a.m. Central Daylight Time. Bismarck, cloudy. Temperature 60 degrees, relative humidity 50%. Wind southeast at 13 miles an hour. Pressure 29.97 inches and falling. Mendham, cloudy. 57 degrees, relative humidity 67%. Wind southeast at 12 miles an hour, gusting to 18. Hazen, cloudy. 57 degrees, relative humidity 58%. Wind southeast at 13 miles an hour, gusting to 18. Harvey, partly cloudy. 50 degrees, relative humidity 76%. Wind southeast at 7 miles an hour. Minot, partly cloudy. 50 degrees, relative humidity 77%. Wind southeast at 9 miles an hour. Dickinson, cloudy. 61 degrees, relative humidity 53%. Wind southeast at 23 miles an hour, gusting to 32. Elsewhere around North Dakota, it was 54 at Garrison. It was clear, with a temperature of 56 at Williston, 53 at Fargo, 46 at Grand Forks, and 55 at Devil's Lake. At Jamestown, it was partly cloudy, with a temperature of 52. In northern South Dakota, it was cloudy. It was 63 at Mobridge, and 59 at Aberdeen. In eastern Montana, at Miles City, a thunderstorm was reported, with a temperature of 62. At Sydney, it was partly cloudy, with a temperature of 60. At Glendive, it was mostly cloudy, with a temperature of 63. Once again, at Bismarck, the temperature was 60 degrees under cloudy skies. Wind advisory for the following counties in North Dakota, eastern McLean, eastern

Western Morton, Eastern Sioux, Grant, Mercer, Oliver, Western Morton, and Western Sioux. Wind advisory remains in effect from noon Central Daylight Time, or 11 a.m. Mountain Daylight Time Monday to midnight Central Daylight Time, or 11 p.m. Mountain Daylight Time Monday night. What? West winds 30 to 40 miles per hour with gusts up to 55 miles per hour expected. Where? Portions of western North Dakota. When? From noon Central Daylight Time, or 11 a.m. Mountain Daylight Time Monday to midnight Central Daylight Time, or 11 p.m. Mountain Daylight Time Monday night. The following impacts are expected. Objects left unsecured outside will be blown around. Winds this strong can make driving difficult, especially for high-profile vehicles. Use extra caution. Wind advisory for the following counties in North Dakota: Burley, Emmons, Kidder, Sheridan, and Wells. Wind advisory remains in effect from 3 p.m. Monday to 4 a.m. Central Daylight Time Tuesday. What? West winds 20 to 30 miles per hour with gusts up to 50 miles per hour expected. Where? Portions of central and east North Dakota. When? From 3 p.m. Monday to 4 a.m. Central Daylight Time Tuesday. The following impacts are expected. Objects left unsecured outside will be blown around. Winds this strong can make driving difficult, especially for high-profile vehicles. Use extra caution. Here is the forecast for the Bismarck, Minden listening area. Wind advisory in effect from 3 p.m. this afternoon to 4 a.m. Central Daylight Time Tuesday. Rest of tonight, increasing clouds. Showers likely and a slight chance of thunderstorms after midnight. Lows in the mid-50s. Southeast winds 10 to 20 miles per hour. Chance of rain 60%. Monday, cloudy with showers and a chance of thunderstorms in the morning, then sunny in the afternoon. Windy. Highs in the lower 70s. South winds around 20 miles per hour, becoming west 20 to 30 miles per hour in the afternoon. Monday night, mostly clear. Windy. Lows in the upper 40s. West winds 15 to 30 miles per hour with gusts up to 40 miles per hour. Tuesday, sunny. Highs in the upper 60s. Northwest winds 5 to 15 miles per hour with gusts up to 25 miles per hour. Tuesday night, increasing clouds. Lows in the mid-40s. East winds around 10 miles per hour. Wednesday, mostly cloudy with a chance of showers in the morning, then partly sunny with a slight chance of showers in the afternoon. Highs around 70. Chance of rain 30%. Wednesday night, partly cloudy. Lows in the mid-40s. Thursday, mostly sunny. Highs in the lower 70s. Thursday night, mostly cloudy. A slight chance of showers in the evening, then a chance of showers and thunderstorms after midnight. Lows in the lower 50s. Chance of rain 40%. Friday, a slight chance of thunderstorms in the morning. Partly sunny with a chance of showers. Highs in the mid-70s. Chance of rain 40%. Friday night, mostly cloudy with a 40% chance of showers. Lows in the lower 50s. Saturday, mostly cloudy with a chance of showers in the morning, then mostly sunny with a slight chance of showers in the afternoon. Highs in the lower 70s. Chance of rain 30%. Saturday night, partly cloudy with a 30% chance of showers. Lows in the upper 40s. Sunday, mostly sunny with a 30% chance of showers. Highs in the mid-70s. For Western Lake Sakakawea, rest of tonight, windy. Southeast winds 25 to 35 miles per hour. Partly cloudy in the evening, then becoming mostly cloudy. Lows in the lower 50s. Monday, strong winds. South winds 25 to 35 miles per hour, shifting to the southwest late in the morning, then increasing to west 35 to 50 miles per hour in the afternoon. Slight chance of thunderstorms early in the morning. Showers through the day. Cloudy in the morning, then clearing. Highs in the mid-60s. For Eastern Lake Sakakawea, rest of tonight, windy. Southeast winds 25 to 35 miles per hour. Partly cloudy in the evening, then becoming mostly cloudy. Lows in the lower 50s. Monday, strong winds. Southeast winds 25 to 35 miles per hour, shifting to the southwest late in the morning, then increasing to west 35 to 50 miles.

miles per hour in the afternoon. Slight chance of thunderstorms early in the morning. Showers through the day. Cloudy in the morning, then clearing. Highs in the lower 70s. For northern Lake Oahe, rest of tonight, windy. Southeast winds 25 to 35 miles per hour. Mostly cloudy. Lows in the mid-50s. Monday, very windy. South winds 25 to 40 miles per hour, shifting to the west 25 to 35 miles per hour in the afternoon. Showers and slight chance of thunderstorms. Cloudy in the morning, then clearing. Highs in the lower 70s. Here are the weather conditions at 1 a.m. Central Daylight Time. Bismarck, cloudy. Temperature 60 degrees, relative humidity 53%. Wind southeast at 13 miles an hour. Pressure 29.97 inches and falling. Mendon, cloudy. 57 degrees, relative humidity 67%. Wind southeast at 12 miles an hour, gusting to 18. Hazen, cloudy. 57 degrees, relative humidity 58%. Wind southeast at 13 miles an hour, gusting to 18. Harvey, partly cloudy. 50 degrees, relative humidity 76%. Wind southeast at 7 miles an hour. Minot, partly cloudy. 50 degrees, relative humidity 77%. Wind southeast at 9 miles an hour. Dickinson, cloudy. 61 degrees, relative humidity 53%. Wind southeast at 23 miles an hour, gusting to 32. Elsewhere around North Dakota, it was 54 at Garrison. It was clear, with a temperature of 56 at Williston, 53 at Fargo, 46 at Grand Forks, and 55 at Devil's Lake. At Jamestown, it was partly cloudy, with a temperature of 52. In northern South Dakota, it was cloudy. It was 63 at Mobridge, and 59 at Aberdeen. In eastern Montana, at Miles City, a thunderstorm was reported, with a temperature of 62. At Sydney, it was partly cloudy, with a temperature of 60. At Glendive, it was mostly cloudy, with a temperature of 63. Once again, at Bismarck, the temperature was 60 degrees under cloudy skies. Wind advisory for the following counties in North Dakota: Eastern McLean, Eastern Morton, Eastern Sioux, Grant, Mercer, Oliver, Western Morton, and Western Sioux. Wind advisory remains in effect from noon Central Daylight Time or 11 a.m. Mountain Daylight Time Monday to midnight Central Daylight Time or 11 p.m. Mountain Daylight Time Monday night. What? West winds 30 to 40 miles per hour with gusts up to 55 miles per hour expected. Where? Portions of western North Dakota. When? From noon Central Daylight Time or 11 a.m. Mountain Daylight Time Monday to midnight Central Daylight Time or 11 p.m. Mountain Daylight Time Monday night. The following impacts are expected. Objects left unsecured outside will be blown around. Winds this strong can make driving difficult, especially for high-profile vehicles. Use extra caution. Wind advisory for the following counties in North Dakota: Burley, Emmons, Kidder, Sheridan, and Wells. Wind advisory remains in effect from 3 p.m. Monday to 4 a.m. Central Daylight Time Tuesday. What? West winds 20 to 30 miles per hour with gusts up to 50 miles per hour expected. Where? Portions of central and east North Dakota. When? From 3 p.m. Monday to 4 a.m. Central Daylight Time Tuesday. The following impacts are expected. Objects left unsecured outside will be blown around. Winds this strong can make driving difficult, especially for high-profile vehicles. Use extra caution. Here is the forecast for the Bismarck Minden listening area. Wind advisory in effect from 3 p.m. this afternoon to 4 a.m. Central Daylight Time Tuesday. Rest of tonight, increasing clouds. Showers likely and a slight chance of thunderstorms after midnight. Lows in the mid-50s. Southeast winds 10 to 20 miles per hour. Chance of rain 60%. Monday, cloudy with showers and a chance of thunderstorms in the morning, then sunny in the afternoon. Windy. Highs in the lower 70s. South winds around 20 miles per hour, becoming west 20 to 30 miles per hour in the afternoon. Monday night, mostly clear. Windy. Lows in the upper 40s. West

15 to 30 miles per hour with gusts up to 40 miles per hour. Tuesday, sunny. Highs in the upper 60s. Northwest winds 5 to 15 miles per hour with gusts up to 25 miles per hour. Tuesday night, increasing clouds. Lows in the mid-40s. East winds around 10 miles per hour. Wednesday, mostly cloudy with a chance of showers in the morning, then partly sunny with a slight chance of showers in the afternoon. Highs around 70. Chance of rain 30%. Wednesday night, partly cloudy. Lows in the mid-40s. Thursday, mostly sunny. Highs in the lower 70s. Thursday night, mostly cloudy. A slight chance of showers in the evening, then a chance of showers and thunderstorms after midnight. Lows in the lower 50s. Chance of rain 40%. Friday, a slight chance of thunderstorms in the morning. Partly sunny with a chance of showers. Highs in the mid-70s. Chance of rain 40%. Friday night, mostly cloudy with a 40% chance of showers. Lows in the lower 50s. Saturday, mostly cloudy with a chance of showers in the morning, then mostly sunny with a slight chance of showers in the afternoon. Highs in the lower 70s. Chance of rain 30%. Saturday night, partly cloudy with a 30% chance of showers. Lows in the upper 40s. Sunday, mostly sunny with a 30% chance of showers. Highs in the mid-70s. For Western Lake Sakakawea, rest of tonight, windy. Southeast winds 25 to 35 miles per hour. Partly cloudy in the evening, then becoming mostly cloudy. Lows in the lower 50s. Monday, strong winds. South winds 25 to 35 miles per hour, shifting to the southwest late in the morning, then increasing to west 35 to 50 miles per hour in the afternoon. Slight chance of thunderstorms early in the morning. Showers through the day. Cloudy in the morning, then clearing. Highs in the mid-60s. For Eastern Lake Sakakawea, rest of tonight, windy. Southeast winds 25 to 35 miles per hour. Partly cloudy in the evening, then becoming mostly cloudy. Lows in the lower 50s. Monday, strong winds. Southeast winds 25 to 35 miles per hour, shifting to the southwest late in the morning, then increasing to west 35 to 50 miles per hour in the afternoon. Slight chance of thunderstorms early in the morning. Showers through the day. Cloudy in the morning, then clearing. Highs in the lower 70s. For Northern Lake Oahe, rest of tonight, windy. Southeast winds 25 to 35 miles per hour. Mostly cloudy. Lows in the mid-50s. Monday, very windy. South winds 25 to 40 miles per hour, shifting to the west 25 to 35 miles per hour in the afternoon. Showers and slight chance of thunderstorms. Cloudy in the morning, then clearing. Highs in the lower 70s. Here are the weather conditions at 1 a.m. Central Daylight Time. Bismarck, cloudy. Temperature 60 degrees, relative humidity 53%. Wind southeast at 13 miles an hour. Pressure 29.97 inches and falling. Mendham, cloudy. 57 degrees, relative humidity 67%. Wind southeast at 12 miles an hour, gusting to 18. Hazen, cloudy. 57 degrees, relative humidity 58%. Wind southeast at 13 miles an hour, gusting to 18. Harvey, partly cloudy. 50 degrees, relative humidity 76%. Wind southeast at 7 miles an hour. Minot, partly cloudy. 50 degrees, relative humidity 77%. Wind southeast at 9 miles an hour. Dickinson, cloudy. 61 degrees, relative humidity 53%. Wind southeast at 23 miles an hour, gusting to 32. Elsewhere around North Dakota, it was 54 at Garrison. It was clear, with a temperature of 56 at Williston, 53 at Fargo, 46 at Grand Forks, and 55 at Devil's Lake. At Jamestown, it was partly cloudy, with a temperature of 52. In northern South Dakota, it was cloudy. It was 63 at Mobridge, and 59 at Aberdeen. In eastern Montana, at Miles City, a thunderstorm was reported, with a temperature of 62.

Sydney, it was partly cloudy, with a temperature of 60. In Glendive, it was mostly cloudy, with a temperature of 63. Once again, at Bismarck, the temperature was 60 degrees under cloudy skies. Wind advisory for the following counties in North Dakota: Eastern McLean, Eastern Morton, Eastern Sioux, Grant, Mercer, Oliver, Western Morton, and Western Sioux. Wind advisory remains in effect from noon Central Daylight Time or 11 a.m. Mountain Daylight Time Monday to midnight Central Daylight Time or 11 p.m. Mountain Daylight Time Monday night. What? West winds 30 to 40 miles per hour with gusts up to 55 miles per hour expected. Where? Portions of western North Dakota. When? From noon Central Daylight Time or 11 a.m. Mountain Daylight Time Monday to midnight Central Daylight Time or 11 p.m. Mountain Daylight Time Monday night. The following impacts are expected. Objects left unsecured outside will be blown around. Winds this strong can make driving difficult, especially for high-profile vehicles. Use extra caution. Wind advisory for the following counties in North Dakota: Burley, Emmons, Kidder, Sheridan, and Wells. Wind advisory remains in effect from 3 p.m. Monday to 4 a.m. Central Daylight Time Tuesday. What? West winds 20 to 30 miles per hour with gusts up to 50 miles per hour expected. Where? Portions of central and east North Dakota. When? From 3 p.m. Monday to 4 a.m. Central Daylight Time Tuesday. The following impacts are expected. Objects left unsecured outside will be blown around. Winds this strong can make driving difficult, especially for high-profile vehicles. Use extra caution. 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Providing weather information 24 hours a day from your National Weather Service office in Bismarck. Here is the forecast for the Bismarck Minden listening area. Wind advisory in effect from 3 p.m. this afternoon to 4 a.m. Central Daylight Time Tuesday. Rest of tonight, increasing clouds. Showers likely and a slight chance of thunderstorms after midnight. Lows in the mid-50s. Southeast winds 10 to 20 miles per hour. Chance of rain 60%. Monday, cloudy with showers and a chance of thunderstorms in the morning, then sunny in the afternoon. Windy. Highs in the lower 70s. South winds around 20 miles per hour, becoming west 20 to 30 miles per hour in the afternoon. Monday night, mostly clear. Windy. Lows in the upper 40s. West winds 15 to 30 miles per hour with gusts up to 40 miles per hour. Tuesday, sunny. Highs in the upper 60s. Northwest winds 5 to 15 miles per hour with gusts up to 25 miles per hour. Tuesday night, increasing clouds. Lows in the mid 40s. East winds around 10 miles per hour. Wednesday, mostly cloudy with a chance of showers in the morning, then partly sunny with a slight chance of showers in the afternoon. Highs around 70. Chance of rain 30%. Wednesday night, partly cloudy. Lows in the mid-40s. Thursday, mostly sunny. Highs in the lower 70s. Thursday night, mostly cloudy. A slight chance of showers in the evening, then a chance of showers and thunderstorms after midnight. Lows in the lower 50s. Chance of rain 40%. Friday, a slight chance of thunderstorms in the morning. Partly sunny with a chance of showers. Highs in the mid-70s. Chance of rain 40%. Friday night, mostly cloudy with a 40% chance of showers. Lows in the lower 50s. Saturday, mostly cloudy with a chance of showers in the morning, then mostly sunny with a slight chance of showers in the afternoon. Highs in the lower 70s. Chance of rain 30%. Saturday night, partly cloudy with a 30% chance of showers. Lows in the upper 40s. Sunday, mostly sunny with a 30% chance of showers. Highs in the mid-70s. Here is the forecast for the Bismarck Minden listening area. Wind advisory in effect from 3 p.m. this afternoon to 4 a.m. Central Daylight Time Tuesday. Rest of tonight, showers likely and a slight chance of thunderstorms. Lows in the mid-50s. Southeast winds 10 to 15 miles per hour with gusts up to 30 miles per hour. Chance of rain 60%.

southeast winds 10 to 15 miles per hour with gusts up to 30 miles per hour. Chance of rain 60%. Monday, cloudy with showers and a chance of thunderstorms in the morning, then sunny in the afternoon. Windy. Highs in the lower 70s. South winds around 20 miles per hour, becoming west 20 to 30 miles per hour in the afternoon. Monday night, mostly clear. Windy. Lows in the upper 40s. West winds 15 to 30 miles per hour with gusts up to 40 miles per hour. Tuesday, sunny. Highs in the upper 60s. Northwest winds 5 to 15 miles per hour with gusts up to 25 miles per hour. Tuesday night, increasing clouds. Lows in the mid 40s. East winds around 10 miles per hour. Wednesday, mostly cloudy with a chance of showers in the morning, then partly sunny with a slight chance of showers in the afternoon. Highs around 70. Chance of rain 30%. Wednesday night, partly cloudy. Lows in the mid-40s. Thursday, mostly sunny. Highs in the lower 70s. Thursday night, partly cloudy with a slight chance of showers in the evening, then mostly cloudy with a chance of showers and thunderstorms after midnight. Lows in the lower 50s. Chance of rain 40%. Friday, decreasing clouds. A slight chance of thunderstorms in the morning. A chance of showers. Highs in the mid-70s. Chance of rain 40%. Friday night, increasing clouds. A 40% chance of showers. Lows in the lower 50s. Saturday, mostly cloudy with a chance of showers in the morning, then partly sunny with a slight chance of showers in the afternoon. Highs in the lower 70s. Chance of rain 30%. Saturday night, partly cloudy with a 30% chance of showers. Lows in the upper 40s. Sunday, mostly sunny with a 30% chance of showers. Highs in the mid-70s. For Western Lake Sakakawea, rest of tonight, windy. Southeast winds 25 to 35 miles per hour. Partly cloudy in the evening, then becoming mostly cloudy. Lows in the lower 50s. Monday, strong winds. South winds 25 to 35 miles per hour, shifting to the southwest late in the morning, then increasing to west 35 to 50 miles per hour in the afternoon. Slight chance of thunderstorms early in the morning. Showers through the day. Cloudy in the morning, then clearing. Highs in the mid-60s. For Eastern Lake Sakakawea, rest of tonight, windy. Southeast winds 25 to 35 miles per hour. Partly cloudy in the evening, then becoming mostly cloudy. Lows in the lower 50s. Monday, strong winds. Southeast winds 25 to 35 miles per hour, shifting to the southwest late in the morning, then increasing to west 35 to 50 miles per hour in the afternoon. Slight chance of thunderstorms early in the morning. Showers through the day. Cloudy in the morning, then clearing. Highs in the lower 70s. For Northern Lake Oahe, rest of tonight, windy. Southeast winds 25 to 35 miles per hour. Mostly cloudy. Lows in the mid-50s. Monday, very windy. South winds 25 to 40 miles per hour, shifting to the west 25 to 35 miles per hour in the afternoon. Showers and slight chance of thunderstorms. Cloudy in the morning, then clearing. Highs in the lower 70s. Here are the weather conditions at 1 a.m. Central Daylight Time. Bismarck, cloudy. Temperature 60 degrees, relative humidity 53%. Wind southeast at 13 miles an hour. Pressure 29.97 inches and falling. Mendham, cloudy. 57 degrees, relative humidity 67%. Wind southeast at 12 miles an hour, gusting to 18. Hazen, cloudy. 57 degrees, relative humidity 58%. Wind southeast at 13 miles an hour, gusting to 18. Harvey, partly cloudy. 50 degrees, relative humidity 76%. Wind southeast at 7 miles an hour. Minot, partly cloudy. 50 degrees, relative humidity 77%. Wind southeast at 9 miles an hour. Dickinson, cloudy. 61 degrees, relative humidity 53%. Wind southeast at 23 miles an hour, gusting.

to 32. Elsewhere around North Dakota, it was 54 at Garrison. It was clear, with a temperature of 56 at Williston, 53 at Fargo, 46 at Grand Forks, and 55 at Devil's Lake. At Jamestown, it was partly cloudy, with a temperature of 52. In northern South Dakota, it was cloudy. It was 63 at Mobridge, and 59 at Aberdeen. In eastern Montana, at Miles City, a thunderstorm was reported, with a temperature of 62. At Sydney, it was partly cloudy, with a temperature of 60. At Glendive, it was mostly cloudy, with a temperature of 63. Once again, at Bismarck, the temperature was 60 degrees under cloudy skies. Wind advisory for the following counties in North Dakota: Eastern McLean, Eastern Morton, Eastern Sioux, Grant, Mercer, Oliver, Western Morton, and Western Sioux. Wind advisory remains in effect from noon Central Daylight Time or 11 a.m. Mountain Daylight Time Monday to midnight Central Daylight Time or 11 p.m. Mountain Daylight Time Monday night. What? West winds 30 to 40 miles per hour with gusts up to 55 miles per hour expected. Where? Portions of western North Dakota. When? From noon Central Daylight Time or 11 a.m. Mountain Daylight Time Monday to midnight Central Daylight Time or 11 p.m. Mountain Daylight Time Monday night. The following impacts are expected. Objects left unsecured outside will be blown around. Winds this strong can make driving difficult, especially for high-profile vehicles. Use extra caution. Wind advisory for the following counties in North Dakota: Burley, Emmons, Kidder, Sheridan, and Wells. Wind advisory remains in effect from 3 p.m. Monday to 4 a.m. Central Daylight Time Tuesday. What? West winds 20 to 30 miles per hour with gusts up to 50 miles per hour expected. Where? Portions of central and east North Dakota. When? From 3 p.m. Monday to 4 a.m. Central Daylight Time Tuesday. The following impacts are expected. Objects left unsecured outside will be blown around. Winds this strong can make driving difficult, especially for high-profile vehicles. Use extra caution. Here is the forecast for the Bismarck, Minden listening area. Wind advisory in effect from 3 p.m. this afternoon to 4 a.m. Central Daylight Time Tuesday. Rest of tonight, showers likely and a slight chance of thunderstorms. Lows in the mid-50s. Southeast winds 10 to 15 miles per hour with gusts up to 30 miles per hour. Chance of rain 60%. Monday, cloudy with showers and a chance of thunderstorms in the morning, then sunny in the afternoon. Windy. Highs in the lower 70s. South winds around 20 miles per hour, becoming west 20 to 30 miles per hour in the afternoon. Monday night, mostly clear. Windy. Lows in the upper 40s. West winds 15 to 30 miles per hour with gusts up to 40 miles per hour. Tuesday, sunny. Highs in the upper 60s. Northwest winds 5 to 15 miles per hour with gusts up to 25 miles per hour. Tuesday night, increasing clouds. Lows in the mid 40s. East winds around 10 miles per hour. Wednesday, mostly cloudy with a chance of showers in the morning, then partly sunny with a slight chance of showers in the afternoon. Highs around 70. Chance of rain 30%. Wednesday night, partly cloudy. Lows in the mid-40s. Thursday, mostly sunny. Highs in the lower 70s. Thursday night, partly cloudy with a slight chance of showers in the evening, then mostly cloudy with a chance of showers and thunderstorms after midnight. Lows in the lower 50s. Chance of rain 40%. Friday, decreasing clouds. A slight chance of thunderstorms in the morning. A chance of showers. Highs in the mid-70s. Chance of rain 40%. Friday night, increasing clouds. A 40% chance of showers. Lows in the lower 50s. Saturday, mostly cloudy with a chance of showers in the morning, then partly sunny with a slight chance of showers in the afternoon. Highs in the lower 70s. Chance of rain 30%. Saturday night, partly cloudy with a 30% chance of showers. Lows in the upper 40s. Sunday, mostly sunny with a 30% chance of showers. Highs in the mid-70s. For western Lake Sakakawea, rest of tonight, windy. Southeast winds 25 to 30.

5 miles per hour. Partly cloudy in the evening, then becoming mostly cloudy. Lows in the lower 50s. Monday, strong winds. South winds 25 to 35 miles per hour, shifting to the southwest late in the morning, then increasing to west 35 to 50 miles per hour in the afternoon. Slight chance of thunderstorms early in the morning. Showers through the day. Cloudy in the morning, then clearing. Highs in the mid-60s. For eastern Lake Sakakawea, rest of tonight, windy. Southeast winds 25 to 35 miles per hour. Partly cloudy in the evening, then becoming mostly cloudy. Lows in the lower 50s. Monday, strong winds. Southeast winds 25 to 35 miles per hour, shifting to the southwest late in the morning, then increasing to west 35 to 50 miles per hour in the afternoon. Slight chance of thunderstorms early in the morning. Showers through the day. Cloudy in the morning, then clearing. Highs in the lower 70s. For northern Lake Oahe, rest of tonight, windy. Southeast winds 25 to 35 miles per hour. Mostly cloudy. Lows in the mid-50s. Monday, very windy. South winds 25 to 40 miles per hour, shifting to the west 25 to 35 miles per hour in the afternoon. Showers and slight chance of thunderstorms. Cloudy in the morning, then clearing. Highs in the lower 70s. Here are the weather conditions at 1 a.m. Central Daylight Time. Bismarck, cloudy. Temperature 60 degrees, relative humidity 53%. Wind southeast at 13 miles an hour. Pressure 29.97 inches and falling. Mendon, cloudy. 57 degrees, relative humidity 67%. Wind southeast at 12 miles an hour, gusting to 18. Hazen, cloudy. 57 degrees, relative humidity 58%. Wind southeast at 13 miles an hour, gusting to 18. Harvey, partly cloudy. 50 degrees, relative humidity 76%. Wind southeast at 7 miles an hour. Minot, partly cloudy. 50 degrees, relative humidity 77%. Wind southeast at 9 miles an hour. Dickinson, cloudy. 61 degrees, relative humidity 53%. Wind southeast at 23 miles an hour, gusting to 32. Elsewhere around North Dakota, it was 54 at Garrison. It was clear, with a temperature of 56 at Williston, 53 at Fargo, 46 at Grand Forks, and 55 at Devil's Lake. At Jamestown, it was partly cloudy, with a temperature of 52. In northern South Dakota, it was cloudy. It was 63 at Mobridge, and 59 at Aberdeen. In eastern Montana, at Miles City, a thunderstorm was reported, with a temperature of 62. At Sydney, it was partly cloudy, with a temperature of 60. At Glendive, it was mostly cloudy, with a temperature of 63. Once again, at Bismarck, the temperature was 60 degrees under cloudy skies. Wind advisory for the following counties in North Dakota: eastern McLean, eastern Morton, eastern Sioux, Grant, Mercer, Oliver, western Morton, and western Sioux. Wind advisory remains in effect from noon Central Daylight Time or 11 a.m. Mountain Daylight Time Monday to midnight Central Daylight Time or 11 p.m. Mountain Daylight Time Monday night. What? West winds 30 to 40 miles per hour with gusts up to 55 miles per hour expected. Where? Portions of western North Dakota. When? From noon Central Daylight Time or 11 a.m. Mountain Daylight Time Monday to midnight Central Daylight Time or 11 p.m. Mountain Daylight Time Monday night. The following impacts are expected. Objects left unsecured outside will be blown around. Winds this strong can make driving difficult, especially for high-profile vehicles. Use extra caution. Wind advisory for the following counties in North Dakota: Burley, Emmons, Kidder, Sheridan, and Wells. Wind advisory remains in effect from 3 p.m. Monday to 4 a.m. Central Daylight Time Tuesday. What? West winds 20 to 30 miles per hour with gusts up to 50 miles per hour expected. Where? Portions of central and east North Dakota. When? From 3 p.m. Monday to 4 a.m. Central Daylight Time Tuesday. The following impacts are expected. Objects left unsecured outside will be blown around. Winds this strong can make driving

difficult, especially for high-profile vehicles. Use extra caution. Here is the forecast for the Bismarck Minden listening area. Wind advisory in effect from 3 p.m. this afternoon to 4 a.m. Central Daylight Time Tuesday. Rest of tonight, showers likely and a slight chance of thunderstorms. Lows in the mid-50s. Southeast winds 10 to 15 miles per hour with gusts up to 30 miles per hour. Chance of rain 60%. Monday, cloudy with showers and a chance of thunderstorms in the morning, then sunny in the afternoon. Windy. Highs in the lower 70s. South winds around 20 miles per hour, becoming west 20 to 30 miles per hour in the afternoon. Monday night, mostly clear. Windy. Lows in the upper 40s. West winds 15 to 30 miles per hour with gusts up to 40 miles per hour. Tuesday, sunny. Highs in the upper 60s. Northwest winds 5 to 15 miles per hour with gusts up to 25 miles per hour. Tuesday night, increasing clouds. Lows in the mid 40s. East winds around 10 miles per hour. Wednesday, mostly cloudy with a chance of showers in the morning, then partly sunny with a slight chance of showers in the afternoon. Highs around 70. Chance of rain 30%. Wednesday night, partly cloudy. Lows in the mid-40s. Thursday, mostly sunny. Highs in the lower 70s. Thursday night, partly cloudy with a slight chance of showers in the evening, then mostly cloudy with a chance of showers and thunderstorms after midnight. Lows in the lower 50s. Chance of rain 40%. Friday, decreasing clouds. A slight chance of thunderstorms in the morning. A chance of showers. Highs in the mid-70s. Chance of rain 40%. Friday night, increasing clouds. A 40% chance of showers. Lows in the lower 50s. Saturday, mostly cloudy with a chance of showers in the morning, then partly sunny with a slight chance of showers in the afternoon. Highs in the lower 70s. Chance of rain 30%. Saturday night, partly cloudy with a 30% chance of showers. Lows in the upper 40s. Sunday, mostly sunny with a 30% chance of showers. Highs in the mid-70s. For Western Lake Sakakawea, rest of tonight, windy. Southeast winds 25 to 35 miles per hour. Partly cloudy in the evening, then becoming mostly cloudy. Lows in the lower 50s. Monday, strong winds. South winds 25 to 35 miles per hour, shifting to the southwest late in the morning, then increasing to west 35 to 50 miles per hour in the afternoon. Slight chance of thunderstorms early in the morning. Showers through the day. Cloudy in the morning, then clearing. Highs in the mid-60s. For Eastern Lake Sakakawea, rest of tonight, windy. Southeast winds 25 to 35 miles per hour. Partly cloudy in the evening, then becoming mostly cloudy. Lows in the lower 50s. Monday, strong winds. Southeast winds 25 to 35 miles per hour, shifting to the southwest late in the morning, then increasing to west 35 to 50 miles per hour in the afternoon. Slight chance of thunderstorms early in the morning. Showers through the day. Cloudy in the morning, then clearing. Highs in the lower 70s. For Northern Lake Orahi, rest of tonight, windy. Southeast winds 25 to 35 miles per hour. Mostly cloudy. Lows in the mid-50s. Monday, very windy. South winds 25 to 40 miles per hour, shifting to the west 25 to 35 miles per hour in the afternoon. Showers and slight chance of thunderstorms. Cloudy in the morning, then clearing. Highs in the lower 70s. Here are the weather conditions at 1 a.m. Central Daylight Time. Bismarck, cloudy. Temperature 60 degrees, relative humidity 53%. Wind southeast at 13 miles an hour. Pressure 29.97 inches and falling. Minden, cloudy. 57 degrees, relative humidity 67%. Wind southeast at 12 miles an hour, gusting to 18. Hazen, cloudy. 57 degrees, relative humidity 58%. Wind southeast at 13 miles an hour, gusting to 18. Harvey, partly cloudy. 50 degrees,
Relative humidity 76%. Wind southeast at 7 miles an hour. Minot, partly cloudy. 50 degrees, relative humidity 77%. Wind southeast at 9 miles an hour. Dickinson, cloudy. 61 degrees, relative humidity 53%. Wind southeast at 23 miles an hour, gusting to 32. Elsewhere around North Dakota, it was 54 at Garrison. It was clear, with a temperature of 56 at Williston, 53 at Fargo, 46 at Grand Forks, and 55 at Devil's Lake. At Jamestown, it was partly cloudy, with a temperature of 52. In northern South Dakota, it was cloudy. It was 63 at Mobridge, and 59 at Aberdeen. In eastern Montana, at Miles City, a thunderstorm was reported, with a temperature of 62. At Sydney, it was partly cloudy, with a temperature of 60. At Glendive, it was mostly cloudy, with a temperature of 63. Once again, at Bismarck, the temperature was 60 degrees under cloudy skies. Wind advisory for the following counties in North Dakota: Eastern McLean, Eastern Morton, Eastern Sioux, Grant, Mercer, Oliver, Western Morton, and Western Sioux. Wind advisory remains in effect from noon Central Daylight Time or 11 a.m. Mountain Daylight Time Monday to midnight Central Daylight Time or 11 p.m. Mountain Daylight Time Monday night. What? West winds 30 to 40 miles per hour with gusts up to 55 miles per hour expected. Where? Portions of western North Dakota. When? From noon Central Daylight Time or 11 a.m. Mountain Daylight Time Monday to midnight Central Daylight Time or 11 p.m. Mountain Daylight Time Monday night. The following impacts are expected. Objects left unsecured outside will be blown around. Winds this strong can make driving difficult, especially for high-profile vehicles. Use extra caution. Wind advisory for the following counties in North Dakota: Burley, Emmons, Kidder, Sheridan, and Wells. Wind advisory remains in effect from 3 p.m. Monday to 4 a.m. Central Daylight Time Tuesday. What? West winds 20 to 30 miles per hour with gusts up to 50 miles per hour expected. Where? Portions of central and east North Dakota. When? From 3 p.m. Monday to 4 a.m. Central Daylight Time Tuesday. The following impacts are expected. Objects left unsecured outside will be blown around. Winds this strong can make driving difficult, especially for high-profile vehicles. Use extra caution. Here is the forecast for the Bismarck, Minden listening area. Wind advisory in effect from 3 p.m. this afternoon to 4 a.m. Central Daylight Time Tuesday. Rest of tonight, showers likely and a slight chance of thunderstorms. Lows in the mid-50s. Southeast winds 10 to 15 miles per hour with gusts up to 30 miles per hour. Chance of rain 60%. Monday, cloudy with showers and a chance of thunderstorms in the morning, then sunny in the afternoon. Windy. Highs in the lower 70s. South winds around 20 miles per hour, becoming west 20 to 30 miles per hour in the afternoon. Monday night, mostly clear. Windy. Lows in the upper 40s. West winds 15 to 30 miles per hour with gusts up to 40 miles per hour. Tuesday, sunny. Highs in the upper 60s. Northwest winds 5 to 15 miles per hour with gusts up to 25 miles per hour. Tuesday night, increasing clouds. Lows in the mid 40s. East winds around 10 miles per hour. Wednesday, mostly cloudy with a chance of showers in the morning, then partly sunny with a slight chance of showers in the afternoon. Highs around 70. Chance of rain 30%. Wednesday night, partly cloudy. Lows in the mid-40s. Thursday, mostly sunny. Highs in the lower 70s. Thursday night, partly cloudy with a slight chance of showers in the evening, then mostly cloudy with a chance of showers and thunderstorms after midnight. Lows in the lower 50s. Chance of rain 40%. Friday, decreasing clouds. A slight chance of thunderstorms in the morning. A chance of showers. Highs in the mid-70s. Chance of rain 40%. Friday night, increasing clouds. A 40% chance of showers. Lows in the lower 50s. Saturday, mostly cloudy with a chance of showers in the morning, then partly sunny with a slight chance of showers in the afternoon.
Highs in the lower

70s. Chance of rain, 30%. Saturday night, partly cloudy with a 30% chance of showers. Lows in the upper 40s. Sunday, mostly sunny with a 30% chance of showers. Highs in the mid-70s. For Western Lake Sakakawea, rest of tonight, windy. Southeast winds 25 to 35 miles per hour. Partly cloudy in the evening, then becoming mostly cloudy. Lows in the lower 50s. Monday, strong winds. South winds 25 to 35 miles per hour, shifting to the southwest late in the morning, then increasing to west 35 to 50 miles per hour in the afternoon. Slight chance of thunderstorms early in the morning. Showers through the day. Cloudy in the morning, then clearing. Highs in the mid-60s. For Eastern Lake Sakakawea, rest of tonight, windy. Southeast winds 25 to 35 miles per hour. Partly cloudy in the evening, then becoming mostly cloudy. Lows in the lower 50s. Monday, strong winds. Southeast winds 25 to 35 miles per hour, shifting to the southwest late in the morning, then increasing to west 35 to 50 miles per hour in the afternoon. Slight chance of thunderstorms early in the morning. Showers through the day. Cloudy in the morning, then clearing. Highs in the lower 70s. For Northern Lake Oahe, rest of tonight, windy. Southeast winds 25 to 35 miles per hour. Mostly cloudy. Lows in the mid-50s. Monday, very windy. South winds 25 to 40 miles per hour, shifting to the west 25 to 35 miles per hour in the afternoon. Showers and slight chance of thunderstorms. Cloudy in the morning, then clearing. Highs in the lower 70s. 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Providing weather information 24 hours a day from your National Weather Service office in Bismarck. Here are the weather conditions at 1 a.m. Central Daylight Time. Bismarck, cloudy. Temperature 60 degrees, relative humidity 53%. Wind southeast at 13 miles an hour. Pressure 29.97 inches and falling. Mendham, cloudy. 57 degrees, relative humidity 67%. Wind southeast at 12 miles an hour, gusting to 18. Hazen, cloudy. 57 degrees, relative humidity 58%. Wind southeast at 13 miles an hour, gusting to 18. Harvey, partly cloudy. 50 degrees, relative humidity 76%. Wind southeast at 7 miles an hour. Minot, partly cloudy. 50 degrees, relative humidity 77%. Wind southeast at 9 miles an hour. Dickinson, cloudy. 61 degrees, relative humidity 53%. Wind southeast at 23 miles an hour, gusting to 32. Elsewhere around North Dakota, it was 54 at Garrison. It was clear, with a temperature of 56 at Williston, 53 at Fargo, 46 at Grand Forks, and 55 at Devil's Lake. At Jamestown, it was partly cloudy, with a temperature of 52. In northern South Dakota, it was cloudy. It was 63 at Mobridge, and 59 at Aberdeen. In eastern Montana, at Miles City, a thunderstorm was reported, with a temperature of 62. At Sydney, it was partly cloudy, with a temperature of 60. At Glendive, it was mostly cloudy, with a temperature of 63. Once again, at Bismarck, the temperature was 60 degrees under cloudy skies. Here are the weather conditions at 2 a.m. Central Daylight Time. Bismarck, partly cloudy. Temperature 60 degrees, relative humidity 57%. Wind east at 15 miles an hour. Pressure 29.94 inches and falling. Mendham, mostly cloudy. 57 degrees, relative humidity 72%. Wind southeast at 13 miles an hour. Hazen, cloudy. 55 degrees, relative humidity 62%. Wind east at 8 miles an hour. Harvey, partly cloudy. 46 degrees, relative humidity 93%. Wind southeast at 9 miles an hour. Minot, partly cloudy. 49 degrees, relative humidity 80%. Wind southeast at 8

8 miles an hour. Dickinson, cloudy. 60 degrees, relative humidity 57%. Wind southeast at 18 miles an hour, gusting to 29. Elsewhere around North Dakota, it was 55 at Garrison. It was clear, with a temperature of 53 at Fargo, and 45 at Grand Forks. It was partly cloudy, with a temperature of 57 at Williston, 53 at Jamestown, and 55 at Devil's Lake. In northern South Dakota, at Aberdeen, it was partly cloudy, with a temperature of 56. At Mobridge, it was cloudy, with a temperature of 62. In eastern Montana, it was mostly cloudy. It was 60 at Miles City, 62 at Glendive, and 61 at Sydney. Once again, at Bismarck, the temperature was 60 degrees under partly cloudy skies. Wind advisory for the following counties in North Dakota: eastern McLean, eastern Morton, eastern Sioux, Grant, Mercer, Oliver, western Morton, and western Sioux. Wind advisory remains in effect from noon Central Daylight Time or 11 a.m. Mountain Daylight Time Monday to midnight Central Daylight Time or 11 p.m. Mountain Daylight Time Monday night. What? West winds 30 to 40 miles per hour with gusts up to 55 miles per hour expected. Where? Portions of western North Dakota. When? From noon Central Daylight Time or 11 a.m. Mountain Daylight Time Monday to midnight Central Daylight Time or 11 p.m. Mountain Daylight Time Monday night. The following impacts are expected. Objects left unsecured outside will be blown around. Winds this strong can make driving difficult, especially for high-profile vehicles. Use extra caution. Wind advisory for the following counties in North Dakota: Burley, Emmons, Kidder, Sheridan, and Wells. Wind advisory remains in effect from 3 p.m. Monday to 4 a.m. Central Daylight Time Tuesday. What? West winds 20 to 30 miles per hour with gusts up to 50 miles per hour expected. Where? Portions of central and east North Dakota. When? From 3 p.m. Monday to 4 a.m. Central Daylight Time Tuesday. The following impacts are expected. Objects left unsecured outside will be blown around. Winds this strong can make driving difficult, especially for high-profile vehicles. Use extra caution. The regional weather forecast from your National Weather Service office in Bismarck. Rain showers with some thunderstorms throughout much of the area this morning will diminish from southwest to northeast today. Gusty southeasterly winds will shift westerly today, with gusts of 50 to 60 miles per hour over much of western North Dakota, and around 45 to 50 miles per hour over central and parts of eastern North Dakota. A wind advisory in effect for most of the state. Occasional rain shower chances and return mid to late week. The detailed forecast for North Dakota: today, cloudy in the morning with decreasing clouds from southwest to northeast later in the day. Showers with isolated thunderstorms. Very windy. Highs in the 60s to lower 70s. Tonight, partly to mostly cloudy and windy. Chance of rain showers northwest and far north central. Lows in the upper 30s to upper 40s. Tuesday, partly cloudy. Chance of late night rain showers southwest. Highs in the 60s. Wednesday, mostly cloudy with a chance of rain showers. Lows in the upper 30s to upper 40s. Highs in the 70s southwest and parts of south central, 60s elsewhere. Here is the forecast for the Bismarck Mainland listening area. Wind advisory in effect from 3 p.m. this afternoon to 4 a.m. Central Daylight Time Tuesday. Rest of tonight, showers likely and a slight chance of thunderstorms. Lows in the mid-50s. Southeast winds 10 to 15 miles per hour with gusts up to 30 miles per hour. Chance of rain 60%. Monday, cloudy with showers and a chance of thunderstorms in the morning, then sunny in the afternoon. Windy. Highs in the lower 70s. South winds around 20 miles per hour, becoming west 20 to 30 miles per hour in the afternoon. Monday night, mostly clear. Windy. Lows in the upper 40s. West winds 15 to 30 miles per hour with gusts up to 40 miles per hour. Tuesday, sunny. Highs in the upper 60s. Northwest winds 5 to 15 miles per hour with gusts up to 25 miles per hour. Tuesday night, increasing clouds. Lows in the mid 40s. East winds around 10 miles per hour,

Rain 40%. Friday night, increasing clouds. A 40% chance of showers. Lows in the lower 50s. Saturday, mostly cloudy with a chance of showers in the morning, then partly sunny with a slight chance of showers in the afternoon. Highs in the lower 70s. Chance of rain 30%. Saturday night, partly cloudy with a 30% chance of showers. Lows in the upper 40s. Sunday, mostly sunny with a 30% chance of showers. Highs in the mid-70s. For Western Lake Sakakawea, rest of tonight, windy. Southeast winds 25 to 35 miles per hour. Partly cloudy in the evening, then becoming mostly cloudy. Lows in the lower 50s. Monday, strong winds. South winds 25 to 35 miles per hour, shifting to the southwest late in the morning, then increasing to west 35 to 50 miles per hour in the afternoon. Slight chance of thunderstorms early in the morning. Showers through the day. Cloudy in the morning, then clearing. Highs in the mid-60s. For Eastern Lake Sakakawea, rest of tonight, windy. Southeast winds 25 to 35 miles per hour. Partly cloudy in the evening, then becoming mostly cloudy. Lows in the lower 50s. Monday, strong winds. Southeast winds 25 to 35 miles per hour, shifting to the southwest late in the morning, then increasing to west 35 to 50 miles per hour in the afternoon. Slight chance of thunderstorms early in the morning. Showers through the day. Cloudy in the morning, then clearing. Highs in the lower 70s. For Northern Lake Orahi, rest of tonight, windy. Southeast winds 25 to 35 miles per hour. Mostly cloudy. Lows in the mid-50s. Monday, very windy. South winds 25 to 40 miles per hour, shifting to the west 25 to 35 miles per hour in the afternoon. Showers and slight chance of thunderstorms. Cloudy in the morning, then clearing. Highs in the lower 70s. Here are the weather conditions at 2 a.m. Central Daylight Time. Bismarck, partly cloudy. Temperature 60 degrees, relative humidity 57%. Wind east at 15 miles an hour. Pressure 29.94 inches and falling. Mendham, mostly cloudy. 57 degrees, relative humidity 72%. Wind southeast at 13 miles an hour. Hazen, cloudy. 55 degrees, relative humidity 62%. Wind east at 8 miles an hour. Harvey, partly cloudy. 46 degrees, relative humidity 93%. Wind southeast at 9 miles an hour. Minot, partly cloudy. 49 degrees, relative humidity 80%. Wind southeast at 8 miles an hour. Dickinson, cloudy. 60 degrees, relative humidity 57%. Wind southeast at 18 miles an hour, gusting to 29. Elsewhere around North Dakota, it was 55 at Garrison. It was clear, with a temperature of 53 at Fargo, and 45 at Grand Forks. It was partly cloudy, with a temperature of 57 at Williston, 53 at Jamestown, and 55 at Devil's Lake. In northern South Dakota, skies ranged from partly cloudy to mostly cloudy. It was 62 at Mobridge, and 56 at Aberdeen. In eastern Montana, it was mostly cloudy. It was 61 at Miles City, 62 at Glendive, and 61 at Sydney. Once again, at Bismarck, the temperature was 60 degrees under partly cloudy skies. Wind advisory for the following counties in North Dakota: Eastern McLean, Eastern Morton, Eastern Sioux, Grant, Mercer, Oliver, Western Morton, and Western Sioux. Wind advisory remains in effect from noon Central Daylight Time, or 11 a.m. Mountain Daylight Time Monday to midnight Central Daylight Time, or 11 p.m. Mountain Daylight Time Monday night. What? West winds 30 to 40 miles per hour with gusts up to 55 miles per hour expected. Where? Portions of western North Dakota. When? From noon Central Daylight Time, or 11 a.m. Mountain Daylight Time Monday to midnight Central Daylight Time, or 11 p.m. Mountain Daylight Time Monday night. The following impacts are expected. Objects left unsecured outside will be blown around. Winds this strong can make driving difficult, especially for high-profile vehicles. Use extra caution. Wind advisory for the following counties.

in North Dakota, Burley, Emmons, Kidder, Sheridan, and Wells. Wind advisory remains in effect from 3 p.m. Monday to 4 a.m. Central Daylight Time Tuesday. What? West winds 20 to 30 miles per hour with gusts up to 50 miles per hour expected. Where? Portions of central and east North Dakota. When? From 3 p.m. Monday to 4 a.m. Central Daylight Time Tuesday. The following impacts are expected. Objects left unsecured outside will be blown around. Winds this strong can make driving difficult, especially for high-profile vehicles. Use extra caution. The regional weather forecast from your National Weather Service office in Bismarck. Rain showers with some thunderstorms throughout much of the area this morning will diminish from southwest to northeast today. Gusty southeasterly winds will shift westerly today, with gusts of 50 to 60 miles per hour over much of western North Dakota, and around 45 to 50 miles per hour over central and parts of eastern North Dakota. A wind advisory in effect for most of the state. Occasional rain shower chances and return mid to late week. The detailed forecast for North Dakota. Today, cloudy in the morning with decreasing clouds from southwest to northeast later in the day. Showers with isolated thunderstorms. Very windy. Highs in the 60s to lower 70s. Tonight, partly to mostly cloudy and windy. Chance of rain showers northwest and far north central. Lows in the upper 30s to upper 40s. Tuesday, partly cloudy. Chance of late night rain showers southwest. Highs in the 60s. Wednesday, mostly cloudy with a chance of rain showers. Lows in the upper 30s to upper 40s. Highs in the 70s southwest and parts of south central, 60s elsewhere. Here is the forecast for the Bismarck Mend and listening area. Wind advisory in effect from 3 p.m. this afternoon to 4 a.m. Central Daylight Time Tuesday. Rest of tonight, showers likely and a slight chance of thunderstorms. Lows in the mid-50s. Southeast winds 10 to 15 miles per hour with gusts up to 30 miles per hour. Chance of rain 60%. Monday, cloudy with showers and a chance of thunderstorms in the morning, then sunny in the afternoon. Windy. Highs in the lower 70s. South winds around 20 miles per hour, becoming west 20 to 30 miles per hour in the afternoon. Monday night, mostly clear. Windy. Lows in the upper 40s. West winds 15 to 30 miles per hour with gusts up to 40 miles per hour. Tuesday, sunny. Highs in the upper 60s. Northwest winds 5 to 15 miles per hour with gusts up to 25 miles per hour. Tuesday night, increasing clouds. Lows in the mid 40s. East winds around 10 miles per hour. Wednesday, mostly cloudy with a chance of showers in the morning, then partly sunny with a slight chance of showers in the afternoon. Highs around 70. Chance of rain 30%. Wednesday night, partly cloudy. Lows in the mid-40s. Thursday, mostly sunny. Highs in the lower 70s. Thursday night, partly cloudy with a slight chance of showers in the evening, then mostly cloudy with a chance of showers and thunderstorms after midnight. Lows in the lower 50s. Chance of rain 40%. Friday, decreasing clouds. A slight chance of thunderstorms in the morning. A chance of showers. Highs in the mid-70s. Chance of rain 40%. Friday night, increasing clouds. A 40% chance of showers. Lows in the lower 50s. Saturday, mostly cloudy with a chance of showers in the morning, then partly sunny with a slight chance of showers in the afternoon. Highs in the lower 70s. Chance of rain 30%. Saturday night, partly cloudy with a 30% chance of showers. Lows in the upper 40s. Sunday, mostly sunny with a 30% chance of showers. Highs in the mid-70s. For western Lake Sakakawea, rest of tonight, windy. Southeast winds 25 to 35 miles per hour. Partly cloudy in the evening, then becoming mostly cloudy. Lows in the lower 50s. Monday, strong winds. South winds 25 to 35 miles per hour, shifting to the southwest late in the morning, then increasing to west 35 to 50 miles per hour in the afternoon. Slight chance of thunderstorms early in the morning. Showers through the day. Cloudy in the morning, then clearing.

Highs in the mid-60s. For eastern Lake Sakakawea, rest of tonight, windy. Southeast winds 25 to 35 miles per hour. Partly cloudy in the evening, then becoming mostly cloudy. Lows in the lower 50s. Monday, strong winds. Southeast winds 25 to 35 miles per hour, shifting to the southwest late in the morning, then increasing to west 35 to 50 miles per hour in the afternoon. Slight chance of thunderstorms early in the morning. Showers through the day. Cloudy in the morning, then clearing. Highs in the lower 70s. For northern Lake Oahe, rest of tonight, windy. Southeast winds 25 to 35 miles per hour. Mostly cloudy. Lows in the mid-50s. Monday, very windy. South winds 25 to 40 miles per hour, shifting to the west 25 to 35 miles per hour in the afternoon. Showers and slight chance of thunderstorms. Cloudy in the morning, then clearing. Highs in the lower 70s. Here are the weather conditions at 2 a.m. Central Daylight Time. Bismarck, partly cloudy. Temperature 60 degrees, relative humidity 57%. Wind east at 15 miles an hour. Pressure 29.94 inches and falling. Mandan, mostly cloudy. 57 degrees, relative humidity 72%. Wind southeast at 13 miles an hour. Hazen, cloudy. 55 degrees, relative humidity 62%. Wind east at 8 miles an hour. Harvey, partly cloudy. 46 degrees, relative humidity 93%. Wind southeast at 9 miles an hour. Minot, partly cloudy. 49 degrees, relative humidity 80%. Wind southeast at 8 miles an hour. Dickinson, cloudy. 60 degrees, relative humidity 57%. Wind southeast at 18 miles an hour, gusting to 29. Elsewhere around North Dakota, it was 55 at Garrison. It was clear, with a temperature of 53 at Fargo, and 45 at Grand Forks. It was partly cloudy, with a temperature of 57 at Williston, 53 at Jamestown, and 55 at Devil's Lake. In northern South Dakota, skies ranged from partly cloudy to mostly cloudy. It was 62 at Mobridge, and 56 at Aberdeen. In eastern Montana, it was mostly cloudy. It was 61 at Miles City, 62 at Glendive, and 61 at Sydney. Once again, at Bismarck, the temperature was 60 degrees under partly cloudy skies. Wind advisory for the following counties in North Dakota: eastern McLean, eastern Morton, eastern Sioux, Grant, Mercer, Oliver, western Morton, and western Sioux. Wind advisory remains in effect from noon Central Daylight Time, or 11 a.m. Mountain Daylight Time Monday to midnight Central Daylight Time, or 11 p.m. Mountain Daylight Time Monday night. West winds 30 to 40 miles per hour with gusts up to 55 miles per hour expected. Where, portions of western North Dakota. When, from noon Central Daylight Time, or 11 a.m. Mountain Daylight Time Monday to midnight Central Daylight Time, or 11 p.m. Mountain Daylight Time Monday night. The following impacts are expected. Objects left unsecured outside will be blown around. Winds this strong can make driving difficult, especially for high-profile vehicles. Use extra caution. Wind advisory for the following counties in North Dakota: Burley, Emmons, Kidder, Sheridan, and Wells. Wind advisory remains in effect from 3 p.m. Monday to 4 a.m. Central Daylight Time Tuesday. West winds 20 to 30 miles per hour with gusts up to 50 miles per hour expected. Where, portions of central and east North Dakota. When, from 3 p.m. Monday to 4 a.m. Central Daylight Time Tuesday. The following impacts are expected. Objects left unsecured outside will be blown around. Winds this strong can make driving difficult, especially for high-profile vehicles. Use extra caution. The regional weather forecast from your National Weather Service office in Bismarck. Rain showers with some thunderstorms throughout much of the area this morning will diminish from southwest to northeast today. Gusty southeasterly winds will shift westerly today, with gusts of 50 to 60 miles per hour over much of western North Dakota, and around 45 to 50 miles per hour over central and parts of eastern North Dakota. A wind advisory in effect for most of the state. Occasional

Rain and shower chances and return mid to late week. The detailed forecast for North Dakota. Today, cloudy in the morning with decreasing clouds from southwest to northeast later in the day. Showers with isolated thunderstorms. Very windy. Highs in the 60s to lower 70s. Tonight, partly to mostly cloudy and windy. Chance of rain showers northwest and far north central. Lows in the upper 30s to upper 40s. Tuesday, partly cloudy. Chance of late night rain showers southwest. Highs in the 60s. Wednesday, mostly cloudy with a chance of rain showers. Lows in the upper 30s to upper 40s. Highs in the 70s southwest and parts of south central, 60s elsewhere. Here is the forecast for the Bismarck, Maine and listening area. Wind advisory in effect from 3 p.m. this afternoon to 4 a.m. Central Daylight Time Tuesday. West of tonight, showers likely and a slight chance of thunderstorms. Lows in the mid-50s. Southeast winds 10 to 15 miles per hour with gusts up to 30 miles per hour. Chance of rain 60%. Monday, cloudy with showers and a chance of thunderstorms in the morning, then sunny in the afternoon. Windy. Highs in the lower 70s. South winds around 20 miles per hour, becoming west 20 to 30 miles per hour in the afternoon. Monday night, mostly clear. Windy. Lows in the upper 40s. West winds 15 to 30 miles per hour with gusts up to 40 miles per hour. Tuesday, sunny. Highs in the upper 60s. Northwest winds 5 to 15 miles per hour with gusts up to 25 miles per hour. Tuesday night, increasing clouds. Lows in the mid-40s. East winds around 10 miles per hour. Wednesday, mostly cloudy with a chance of showers in the morning, then partly sunny with a slight chance of showers in the afternoon. Highs around 70. Chance of rain 30%. Wednesday night, partly cloudy. Lows in the mid-40s. Thursday, mostly sunny. Highs in the lower 70s. Thursday night, partly cloudy with a slight chance of showers in the evening, then mostly cloudy with a chance of showers and thunderstorms after midnight. Lows in the lower 50s. Chance of rain 40%. Friday, decreasing clouds. A slight chance of thunderstorms in the morning. A chance of showers. Highs in the mid-70s. Chance of rain 40%. Friday night, increasing clouds. A 40% chance of showers. Lows in the lower 50s. Saturday, mostly cloudy with a chance of showers in the morning, then partly sunny with a slight chance of showers in the afternoon. Highs in the lower 70s. Chance of rain 30%. Saturday night, partly cloudy with a 30% chance of showers. Lows in the upper 40s. Sunday, mostly sunny with a 30% chance of showers. Highs in the mid-70s. For western Lake Sakakawea, west of tonight, windy. Southeast winds 25 to 35 miles per hour. Partly cloudy in the evening, then becoming mostly cloudy. Lows in the lower 50s. Monday, strong winds. South winds 25 to 35 miles per hour, shifting to the southwest late in the morning, then increasing to west 35 to 50 miles per hour in the afternoon. Slight chance of thunderstorms early in the morning. Showers through the day. Cloudy in the morning, then clearing. Highs in the mid-60s. For eastern Lake Sakakawea, west of tonight, windy. Southeast winds 25 to 35 miles per hour. Partly cloudy in the evening, then becoming mostly cloudy. Lows in the lower 50s. Monday, strong winds. Southeast winds 25 to 35 miles per hour, shifting to the southwest late in the morning, then increasing to west 35 to 50 miles per hour in the afternoon. Slight chance of thunderstorms early in the morning. Showers through the day. Cloudy in the morning, then clearing. Highs in the lower 70s. For northern Lake Oahe, west of tonight, windy. Southeast winds 25 to 35 miles per hour. Mostly cloudy. Lows in the mid-50s. Monday, very windy. South winds 25 to 40 miles per hour, shifting to the west 25 to 35 miles per hour in the afternoon. Showers and slight chance of thunderstorms. Cloudy in the morning, then clearing. Highs in the lower 70s.
The weather conditions at 2 a.m. Central Daylight Time. Bismarck, partly cloudy. Temperature 60 degrees. Relative humidity 57%. Wind east at 15 miles an hour. Pressure 29.94 inches and falling. Mandan, mostly cloudy. 57 degrees. Relative humidity 72%. Wind southeast at 13 miles an hour. Hazen, cloudy. 55 degrees. Relative humidity 62%. Wind east at 8 miles an hour. Harvey, partly cloudy. 46 degrees. Relative humidity 93%. Wind southeast at 9 miles an hour. Minot, partly cloudy. 49 degrees. Relative humidity 80%. Wind southeast at 8 miles an hour. Dickinson, cloudy. 60 degrees. Relative humidity 57%. Wind southeast at 18 miles an hour. Gusting to 29. Elsewhere around North Dakota, it was 55 at Garrison. It was clear, with a temperature of 53 at Fargo and 45 at Grand Forks. It was partly cloudy, with a temperature of 57 at Williston, 53 at Jamestown, and 55 at Devil's Lake. In northern South Dakota, skies ranged from partly cloudy to mostly cloudy. It was 62 at Mobridge and 56 at Aberdeen. In eastern Montana, it was mostly cloudy. It was 61 at Miles City, 62 at Glendive, and 61 at Sydney. Once again, at Bismarck, the temperature was 60 degrees under partly cloudy skies. 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Providing weather information 24 hours a day from your National Weather Service office in Bismarck. Wind advisory for the following counties in North Dakota: Eastern McLean, Eastern Morton, Eastern Sioux, Grant, Mercer, Oliver, Western Morton, and Western Sioux. Wind advisory remains in effect from noon Central Daylight Time or 11 a.m. Mountain Daylight Time Monday to midnight Central Daylight Time or 11 p.m. Mountain Daylight Time Monday night. What? West winds 30 to 40 miles per hour with gusts up to 55 miles per hour expected. Where? Portions of western North Dakota. When? From noon Central Daylight Time or 11 a.m. Mountain Daylight Time Monday to midnight Central Daylight Time or 11 p.m. Mountain Daylight Time Monday night. The following impacts are expected. Objects left unsecured outside will be blown around. Winds this strong can make driving difficult, especially for high-profile vehicles. Use extra caution. Wind advisory for the following counties in North Dakota: Burley, Emmons, Kidder, Sheridan, and Wells. Wind advisory remains in effect from 3 p.m. Monday to 4 a.m. Central Daylight Time Tuesday. What? West winds 20 to 30 miles per hour with gusts up to 50 miles per hour expected. Where? Portions of central and east North Dakota. When? From 3 p.m. Monday to 4 a.m. Central Daylight Time Tuesday. The following impacts are expected. Objects left unsecured outside will be blown around. Winds this strong can make driving difficult, especially for high-profile vehicles. Use extra caution. The regional weather forecast from your National Weather Service office in Bismarck. Rain showers with some thunderstorms throughout much of the area this morning will diminish from southwest to northeast today. Gusty southeasterly winds will shift westerly today, with gusts of 50 to 60 miles per hour over much of western North Dakota, and around 45 to 50 miles per hour over central and parts of eastern North Dakota. A wind advisory in effect for most of the state. Occasional rain shower chances and return mid to late week. The detailed forecast for North Dakota. Today, cloudy in the morning with decreasing clouds from southwest to northeast later in the day. Showers with isolated thunderstorms. Very windy. Cloudy in the morning with decreasing clouds from southwest to northeast later in the day. Showers with isolated thunderstorms. Very windy. Highs in the 60s to lower 70s. Tonight, partly to mostly cloudy and windy. Chance of rain showers northwest and far north central. Lows in the upper 30s to upper 40s. Tuesday, partly cloudy. Chance of late night rain showers southwest.

highs in the 70s southwest and parts of south central, 60s elsewhere. Here is the forecast for the Bismarck wind and listening area. Wind advisory in effect from 3 p.m. this afternoon to 4 a.m. Central Daylight Time Tuesday. West of tonight, showers likely and a slight chance of thunderstorms. Lows in the mid-50s. Southeast winds 10 to 15 miles per hour with gusts up to 30 miles per hour. Chance of rain 60%. Monday, cloudy with showers and a chance of thunderstorms in the morning, then sunny in the afternoon. Windy. Highs in the lower 70s. South winds around 20 miles per hour, becoming west 20 to 30 miles per hour in the afternoon. Monday night, mostly clear. Windy. Lows in the upper 40s. West winds 15 to 30 miles per hour with gusts up to 40 miles per hour. Tuesday, sunny. Highs in the upper 60s. Northwest winds 5 to 15 miles per hour with gusts up to 25 miles per hour. Tuesday night, increasing clouds. Lows in the mid-40s. East winds around 10 miles per hour. Wednesday, mostly cloudy with a chance of showers in the morning, then partly sunny with a slight chance of showers in the afternoon. Highs around 70. Chance of rain 30%. Wednesday night, partly cloudy. Lows in the mid-40s. Thursday, mostly sunny. Highs in the lower 70s. Thursday night, partly cloudy with a slight chance of showers in the evening, then mostly cloudy with a chance of showers and thunderstorms after midnight. Lows in the lower 50s. Chance of rain 40%. Friday, decreasing clouds. A slight chance of thunderstorms in the morning. A chance of showers. Highs in the mid-70s. Chance of rain 40%. Friday night, increasing clouds. A 40% chance of showers. Lows in the lower 50s. Saturday, mostly cloudy with a chance of showers in the morning, then partly sunny with a slight chance of showers in the afternoon. Highs in the lower 70s. Chance of rain 30%. Saturday night, partly cloudy with a 30% chance of showers. Lows in the upper 40s. Sunday, mostly sunny with a 30% chance of showers. Highs in the mid-70s. For Western Lake Sakakawea, west of tonight, windy. Southeast winds 25 to 35 miles per hour. Partly cloudy in the evening, then becoming mostly cloudy. Lows in the lower 50s. Monday, strong winds. South winds 25 to 35 miles per hour, shifting to the southwest late in the morning, then increasing to west 35 to 50 miles per hour in the afternoon. Slight chance of thunderstorms early in the morning. Showers through the day. Cloudy in the morning, then clearing. Highs in the mid-60s. For Eastern Lake Sakakawea, west of tonight, windy. Southeast winds 25 to 35 miles per hour. Partly cloudy in the evening, then becoming mostly cloudy. Lows in the lower 50s. Monday, strong winds. Southeast winds 25 to 35 miles per hour, shifting to the southwest late in the morning, then increasing to west 35 to 50 miles per hour in the afternoon. Slight chance of thunderstorms early in the morning. Showers through the day. Cloudy in the morning, then clearing. Highs in the lower 70s. For Northern Lake Oahe, west of tonight, windy. Southeast winds 25 to 35 miles per hour. Mostly cloudy. Lows in the mid-50s. Monday, very windy. South winds 25 to 40 miles per hour, shifting to the west 25 to 35 miles per hour in the afternoon. Showers and slight chance of thunderstorms. Cloudy in the morning, then clearing. Highs in the lower 70s. Here are the weather conditions at 2 a.m. Central Daylight Time. Bismarck, partly cloudy. Temperature 60 degrees, relative humidity 57%. Wind east at 15 miles an hour. Pressure 29.94 inches and falling. Mandan, mostly cloudy. 57 degrees, relative humidity 72%. Wind southeast at 13 miles an hour. Hazel, cloudy. 55 degrees, relative humidity 62%. Wind east at 8 miles an hour. Harvey, partly cloudy. 46 degrees, relative humidity 93%.
Wind southeast at 9 miles an hour. Minot, partly cloudy. 49 degrees, relative humidity 80%. Wind southeast at 8 miles an hour. Dickinson, cloudy. 60 degrees, relative humidity 57%. Wind southeast at 18 miles an hour, gusting to 29. Elsewhere around North Dakota, it was 55 at Garrison. It was clear, with a temperature of 53 at Fargo, and 45 at Grand Forks. It was partly cloudy, with a temperature of 57 at Williston, 53 at Jamestown, and 55 at Devil's Lake. In northern South Dakota, skies ranged from partly cloudy to mostly cloudy. It was 62 at Mobridge, and 56 at Aberdeen. In eastern Montana, it was mostly cloudy. It was 61 at New Isle City, 62 at Glendive, and 61 at Sydney. Once again, at Bismarck, the temperature was 60 degrees under partly cloudy skies. Wind advisory for the following counties in North Dakota: eastern McLean, eastern Morton, eastern Sioux, Grant, Mercer, Oliver, western Morton, and western Sioux. Wind advisory remains in effect from noon Central Daylight Time, or 11 a.m. Mountain Daylight Time Monday to midnight Central Daylight Time, or 11 p.m. Mountain Daylight Time Monday night. What? West winds 30 to 40 miles per hour with gusts up to 55 miles per hour expected. Where? Portions of western North Dakota. When? From noon Central Daylight Time, or 11 a.m. Mountain Daylight Time Monday to midnight Central Daylight Time, or 11 p.m. Mountain Daylight Time Monday night. The following impacts are expected. Objects left and secured outside will be blown around. Winds this strong can make driving difficult, especially for high-profile vehicles. Use extra caution. Wind advisory for the following counties in North Dakota: Burley, Emmons, Kidder, Sheridan, and Wells. Wind advisory remains in effect from 3 p.m. Monday to 4 a.m. Central Daylight Time Tuesday. What? West winds 20 to 30 miles per hour with gusts up to 50 miles per hour expected. Where? Portions of central and east North Dakota. When? From 3 p.m. Monday to 4 a.m. Central Daylight Time Tuesday. The following impacts are expected. Objects left and secured outside will be blown around. Winds this strong can make driving difficult, especially for high-profile vehicles. Use extra caution. The regional weather forecast from your National Weather Service office in Bismarck. Rain showers with some thunderstorms throughout much of the area this morning will diminish from southwest to northeast today. Gusty southeasterly winds will shift westerly today, with gusts of 50 to 60 miles per hour over much of western North Dakota, and around 45 to 50 miles per hour over central and parts of eastern North Dakota. A wind advisory in effect for most of the state. Occasional rain shower chances and return mid to late week. The detailed forecast for North Dakota: today, cloudy in the morning with decreasing clouds from southwest to northeast later in the day. Showers with isolated thunderstorms. Very windy. Highs in the 60s to lower 70s. Tonight, partly to mostly cloudy and windy. Chance of rain showers northwest and far north central. Lows in the upper 30s to upper 40s. Tuesday, partly cloudy. Chance of late night rain showers southwest. Highs in the 60s. Wednesday, mostly cloudy with a chance of rain showers. Lows in the upper 30s to upper 40s. Highs in the 70s southwest and parts of south central, 60s elsewhere. Here is the forecast for the Bismarck Mainland listening area. Wind advisory in effect from 3 p.m. this afternoon to 4 a.m. Central Daylight Time Tuesday. Rest of tonight, showers likely and a slight chance of thunderstorms. Lows in the mid-50s. Southeast winds 10 to 15 miles per hour with gusts up to 30 miles per hour. Chance of rain 60%. Monday, cloudy with showers and a chance of thunderstorms in the morning, then sunny in the afternoon. Windy. Highs in the lower 70s. South winds around 20 miles per hour, becoming west 20 to 30 miles per hour in the afternoon. Monday night, mostly clear. Windy. Lows in the upper 40s. West winds 15 to 30 miles per hour with gusts up to 40 miles per hour. Tuesday, sunny. Highs in the upper 60s.
Northwest winds 5 to 15 miles per hour with gusts up to 25 miles per hour.

Wednesday night, increasing clouds. Lows in the mid-40s. East winds around 10 miles per hour. Wednesday, mostly cloudy with a chance of showers in the morning, then partly sunny with a slight chance of showers in the afternoon. Highs around 70. Chance of rain 30%. Wednesday night, partly cloudy. Lows in the mid-40s. Thursday, mostly sunny. Highs in the lower 70s. Thursday night, partly cloudy with a slight chance of showers in the evening, then mostly cloudy with a chance of showers and thunderstorms after midnight. Lows in the lower 50s. Chance of rain 40%. Friday, decreasing clouds. A slight chance of thunderstorms in the morning. A chance of showers. Highs in the mid-70s. Chance of rain 40%. Friday night, increasing clouds. A 40% chance of showers. Lows in the lower 50s. Saturday, mostly cloudy with a chance of showers in the morning, then partly sunny with a slight chance of showers in the afternoon. Highs in the lower 70s. Chance of rain 30%. Saturday night, partly cloudy with a 30% chance of showers. Lows in the upper 40s. Sunday, mostly sunny with a 30% chance of showers. Highs in the mid-70s. For Western Lake Sakakawea, west of tonight, windy. Southeast winds 25 to 35 miles per hour. Partly cloudy in the evening, then becoming mostly cloudy. Lows in the lower 50s. Monday, strong winds. South winds 25 to 35 miles per hour, shifting to the southwest late in the morning, then increasing to west 35 to 50 miles per hour in the afternoon. Slight chance of thunderstorms early in the morning. Showers through the day. Cloudy in the morning, then clearing. Highs in the mid-60s. For Eastern Lake Sakakawea, west of tonight, windy. Southeast winds 25 to 35 miles per hour. Partly cloudy in the evening, then becoming mostly cloudy. Lows in the lower 50s. Monday, strong winds. Southeast winds 25 to 35 miles per hour, shifting to the southwest late in the morning, then increasing to west 35 to 50 miles per hour in the afternoon. Slight chance of thunderstorms early in the morning. Showers through the day. Cloudy in the morning, then clearing. Highs in the lower 70s. For Northern Lake Orahi, west of tonight, windy. Southeast winds 25 to 35 miles per hour. Mostly cloudy. Lows in the mid-50s. Monday, very windy. South winds 25 to 40 miles per hour, shifting to the west 25 to 35 miles per hour in the afternoon. Showers and slight chance of thunderstorms. Cloudy in the morning, then clearing. Highs in the lower 70s. Here are the weather conditions at 2 a.m. Central Daylight Time. Bismarck, partly cloudy. Temperature 60 degrees, relative humidity 57%. Wind east at 15 miles an hour. Pressure 29.94 inches and falling. Mandan, mostly cloudy. 57 degrees, relative humidity 72%. Wind southeast at 13 miles an hour. Hazel, cloudy. 55 degrees, relative humidity 62%. Wind east at 8 miles an hour. Harvey, partly cloudy. 46 degrees, relative humidity 93%. Wind southeast at 9 miles an hour. Minot, partly cloudy. 49 degrees, relative humidity 80%. Wind southeast at 8 miles an hour. Dickinson, cloudy. 60 degrees, relative humidity 57%. Wind southeast at 18 miles an hour, gusting to 29. Elsewhere around North Dakota, it was 55 at Garrison. It was clear, with a temperature of 53 at Fargo, and 45 at Grand Forks. It was partly cloudy, with a temperature of 57 at Williston, 53 at Jamestown, and 55 at Devil's Lake. In northern South Dakota, skies ranged from partly cloudy to mostly cloudy. It was 62 at Mobridge, and 56 at Aberdeen. In eastern Montana, it was mostly cloudy. It was 61 at Miles City, 62 at Glendive, and 61 at Sydney. Once again, at Bismarck, the temperature was 60 degrees under partly cloudy skies. The Bismarck, North Dakota climate summary for yesterday, September 13, 2026.

Yesterday's high temperature was 72 degrees. This high was 3 degrees below the normal high of 75. The record high is 97 degrees, which was set in 2015. Yesterday's low temperature was 48 degrees. This low was 1 degree above the normal low of 47. The record low is 27 degrees, which was set in 1970. A trace of precipitation fell yesterday, which brings the monthly total to 0.88 inches. The total precipitation for the year now stands at 10.05 inches. There were 5 heating degree days yesterday. The yearly total since July 1st is 18. There were no cooling degree days yesterday. The yearly total since January 1st is 781. The normal high temperature for today is 74 degrees, and the normal low is 47. The record high for today is 95, which occurred in 1948, and the record low is 26, which occurred in 1949. Sunrise today is at 7:20 a.m. and sunset is at 7:56 p.m. Wind advisory for the following counties in North Dakota: Eastern McLean, Eastern Morton, Eastern Sioux, Grant, Mercer, Oliver, Western Morton, and Western Sioux. Wind advisory remains in effect from noon Central Daylight Time or 11 a.m. Mountain Daylight Time Monday to midnight Central Daylight Time or 11 p.m. Mountain Daylight Time Monday night. West winds 30 to 40 miles per hour with gusts up to 55 miles per hour expected. Where? Portions of western North Dakota. When? From noon Central Daylight Time or 11 a.m. Mountain Daylight Time Monday to midnight Central Daylight Time or 11 p.m. Mountain Daylight Time Monday night. The following impacts are expected. Objects left unsecured outside will be blown around. Winds this strong can make driving difficult, especially for high-profile vehicles. Use extra caution. Wind advisory for the following counties in North Dakota: Burley, Emmons, Kidder, Sheridan, and Wells. Wind advisory remains in effect from 3 p.m. Monday to 4 a.m. Central Daylight Time Tuesday. West winds 20 to 30 miles per hour with gusts up to 50 miles per hour expected. Where? Portions of central and east North Dakota. When? From 3 p.m. Monday to 4 a.m. Central Daylight Time Tuesday. The following impacts are expected. Objects left unsecured outside will be blown around. Winds this strong can make driving difficult, especially for high-profile vehicles. Use extra caution. The regional weather forecast from your National Weather Service office in Bismarck. Rain showers with some thunderstorms throughout much of the area this morning will diminish from southwest to northeast today. Gusty southeasterly winds will shift westerly today, with gusts of 50 to 60 miles per hour over much of western North Dakota, and around 45 to 50 miles per hour over central and parts of eastern North Dakota. A wind advisory in effect for most of the state. Occasional rain shower chances and return mid to late week. The detailed forecast for North Dakota: today, cloudy in the morning with decreasing clouds from southwest to northeast later in the day. Showers with isolated thunderstorms. Very windy. Highs in the 60s to lower 70s. Tonight, partly to mostly cloudy and windy. Chance of rain showers northwest and far north central. Lows in the upper 30s to upper 40s. Tuesday, partly cloudy. Chance of late night rain showers southwest. Highs in the 60s. Wednesday, mostly cloudy with a chance of rain showers. Lows in the upper 30s to upper 40s. Highs in the 70s southwest and parts of south central, 60s elsewhere. Here is the forecast for the Bismarck Minden listening area. Wind advisory in effect from 3 p.m. this afternoon to 4 a.m. Central Daylight Time Tuesday. Rest of tonight, showers likely and a slight chance of thunderstorms. Lows in the mid-50s. Southeast winds 10 to 15 miles per hour with gusts up to 30 miles per hour. Chance of rain 60%. Monday, cloudy with showers and a chance of thunderstorms in the morning, then sunny in the afternoon. Windy. Highs in the lower 70s. South winds around 20 miles per hour, becoming west 20 to 30 miles per hour in the afternoon. Monday night, mostly clear. Windy. Lows in the upper 40s. West winds 15 to 30 miles per hour with gusts up to 40 miles per hour. Tuesday, sunny. Highs in the upper 60s. Northwest

Winds 5 to 15 miles per hour with gusts up to 25 miles per hour. Tuesday night, increasing clouds. Lows in the mid-40s. East winds around 10 miles per hour. Wednesday, mostly cloudy with a chance of showers in the morning, then partly sunny with a slight chance of showers in the afternoon. Highs around 70. Chance of rain 30%. Wednesday night, partly cloudy. Lows in the mid-40s. Thursday, mostly sunny. Highs in the lower 70s. Thursday night, partly cloudy with a slight chance of showers in the evening, then mostly cloudy with a chance of showers and thunderstorms after midnight. Lows in the lower 50s. Chance of rain 40%. Friday, decreasing clouds. A slight chance of thunderstorms in the morning. A chance of showers. Highs in the mid-70s. Chance of rain 40%. Friday night, increasing clouds. A 40% chance of showers. Lows in the lower 50s. Saturday, mostly cloudy with a chance of showers in the morning, then partly sunny with a slight chance of showers in the afternoon. Highs in the lower 70s. Chance of rain 30%. Saturday night, partly cloudy with a 30% chance of showers. Lows in the upper 40s. Sunday, mostly sunny with a 30% chance of showers. Highs in the mid-70s. For Western Lake Sakakawea, rest of tonight, windy. Southeast winds 25 to 35 miles per hour. Partly cloudy in the evening, then becoming mostly cloudy. Lows in the lower 50s. Monday, strong winds. South winds 25 to 35 miles per hour, shifting to the southwest late in the morning, then increasing to west 35 to 50 miles per hour in the afternoon. Slight chance of thunderstorms early in the morning. Showers through the day. Cloudy in the morning, then clearing. Highs in the mid-60s. For Eastern Lake Sakakawea, rest of tonight, windy. Southeast winds 25 to 35 miles per hour. Partly cloudy in the evening, then becoming mostly cloudy. Lows in the lower 50s. Monday, strong winds. Southeast winds 25 to 35 miles per hour, shifting to the southwest late in the morning, then increasing to west 35 to 50 miles per hour in the afternoon. Slight chance of thunderstorms early in the morning. Showers through the day. Cloudy in the morning, then clearing. Highs in the lower 70s. For Northern Lake Oahe, rest of tonight, windy. Southeast winds 25 to 35 miles per hour. Mostly cloudy. Lows in the mid-50s. Monday, very windy. South winds 25 to 40 miles per hour, shifting to the west 25 to 35 miles per hour in the afternoon. Showers and slight chance of thunderstorms. Cloudy in the morning, then clearing. Highs in the lower 70s. Here are the weather conditions at 2 a.m. Central Daylight Time. Bismarck, partly cloudy. Temperature 60 degrees, relative humidity 57%. Wind east at 15 miles an hour. Pressure 29.94 inches and falling. Mendon, mostly cloudy. 57 degrees, relative humidity 72%. Wind southeast at 13 miles an hour. Hazen, cloudy. 55 degrees, relative humidity 62%. Wind east at 8 miles an hour. Harvey, partly cloudy. 46 degrees, relative humidity 93%. Wind southeast at 9 miles an hour. Minot, partly cloudy. 49 degrees, relative humidity 80%. Wind southeast at 8 miles an hour. Dickinson, cloudy. 60 degrees, relative humidity 57%. Wind southeast at 18 miles an hour, gusting to 29. Elsewhere around North Dakota, it was 55 at Garrison. It was clear, with a temperature of 53 at Fargo, and 45 at Grand Forks. It was partly cloudy, with a temperature of 57 at Williston, 53 at Jamestown, and 55 at Devil's Lake. In northern South Dakota, skies ranged from partly cloudy to mostly cloudy. It was 62 at Mobridge, and 56 at Aberdeen. In eastern Montana, it was mostly cloudy. It was 61 at Miles City, 62 at Glendive, and 61 at Sydney. Once again, at Bismarck, the temperature was 60 degrees under partly cloudy skies.
The Bismarck, North Dakota climate summary for yesterday, September 13, 2026. Yesterday's high temperature was 72 degrees. This high was 3 degrees below the normal high of 75. The record high is 97 degrees, which was set in 2015. Yesterday's low temperature was 48 degrees. This low was 1 degree above the normal low of 47. The record low is 27 degrees, which was set in 1970. A trace of precipitation fell yesterday, which brings the monthly total to 0.88 inches. The total precipitation for the year now stands at 10.05 inches. There were 5 heating degree days yesterday. The yearly total since July 1st is 18. There were no cooling degree days yesterday. The yearly total since January 1st is 781. The normal high temperature for today is 74 degrees, and the normal low is 47. The record high for today is 95, which occurred in 1948, and the record low is 26, which occurred in 1949. Sunrise today is at 7:20 a.m. and sunset is at 7:56 p.m. Wind advisory for the following counties in North Dakota: Eastern McLean, Eastern Morton, Eastern Sioux, Grant, Mercer, Oliver, Western Morton, and Western Sioux. Wind advisory remains in effect from noon Central Daylight Time, or 11 a.m. Mountain Daylight Time Monday to midnight Central Daylight Time, or 11 p.m. Mountain Daylight Time Monday night. What? West winds 30 to 40 miles per hour with gusts up to 55 miles per hour expected. Where? Portions of western North Dakota. When? From noon Central Daylight Time, or 11 a.m. Mountain Daylight Time Monday to midnight Central Daylight Time, or 11 p.m. Mountain Daylight Time Monday night. The following impacts are expected. Objects left unsecured outside will be blown around. Winds this strong can make driving difficult, especially for high-profile vehicles. Use extra caution. 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Providing weather information 24 hours a day from your National Weather Service office in Bismarck. Wind advisory for the following counties in North Dakota: Burley, Emmons, Kidder, Sheridan, and Wells. Wind advisory remains in effect from 3 p.m. Monday to 4 a.m. Central Daylight Time Tuesday. What? West winds 20 to 30 miles per hour with gusts up to 50 miles per hour expected. Where? Portions of central and east North Dakota. When? From 3 p.m. Monday to 4 a.m. Central Daylight Time Tuesday. The following impacts are expected. Objects left unsecured outside will be blown around. Winds this strong can make driving difficult, especially for high-profile vehicles. Use extra caution. The regional weather forecast from your National Weather Service office in Bismarck. Rain showers with some thunderstorms throughout much of the area this morning will diminish from southwest to northeast today. Gusty southeasterly winds will shift westerly today, with gusts of 50 to 60 miles per hour over much of western North Dakota, and around 45 to 50 miles per hour over central and parts of eastern North Dakota. A wind advisory in effect for most of the state. Occasional rain shower chances and return mid to late week. The detailed forecast for North Dakota: today, cloudy in the morning with decreasing clouds from southwest to northeast later in the day. Showers with isolated thunderstorms. Very windy. Highs in the 60s to lower 70s. Tonight, partly to mostly cloudy and windy. Chance of rain showers northwest and far north central. Lows in the upper 30s to upper 40s. Tuesday, partly cloudy. Chance of late night rain showers southwest. Highs in the 60s. Wednesday, mostly cloudy with a chance of rain showers. Lows in the upper 30s to upper 40s. Highs in the 70s southwest and parts of south central, 60s elsewhere. Here is the forecast for the Bismarck, Minden listening area. Wind advisory in effect from 3 p.m. this afternoon to 4 a.m. Central Daylight Time Tuesday. Rest of tonight, showers likely and a slight chance of thunderstorms. Lows in the mid-50s. Southeast winds 10 to 15 miles per hour with gusts up to 30 miles per hour. Chance of rain 60%. Monday, cloudy with showers and a chance of thunderstorms in the morning, then sunny in the afternoon. Windy. Highs in the lower 70s. South winds around 20.

miles per hour, becoming west 20 to 30 miles per hour in the afternoon. Monday night, mostly clear. Windy. Lows in the upper 40s. West winds 15 to 30 miles per hour with gusts up to 40 miles per hour. Tuesday, sunny. Highs in the upper 60s. Northwest winds 5 to 15 miles per hour with gusts up to 25 miles per hour. Tuesday night, increasing clouds. Lows in the mid 40s. East winds around 10 miles per hour. Wednesday, mostly cloudy with a chance of showers in the morning, then partly sunny with a slight chance of showers in the afternoon. Highs around 70. Chance of rain 30%. Wednesday night, partly cloudy. Lows in the mid-40s. Thursday, mostly sunny. Highs in the lower 70s. Thursday night, partly cloudy with a slight chance of showers in the evening, then mostly cloudy with a chance of showers and thunderstorms after midnight. Lows in the lower 50s. Chance of rain 40%. Friday, decreasing clouds. A slight chance of thunderstorms in the morning. A chance of showers. Highs in the mid-70s. Chance of rain 40%. Friday night, increasing clouds. A 40% chance of showers. Lows in the lower 50s. Saturday, mostly cloudy with a chance of showers in the morning, then partly sunny with a slight chance of showers in the afternoon. Highs in the lower 70s. Chance of rain 30%. Saturday night, partly cloudy with a 30% chance of showers. Lows in the upper 40s. Sunday, mostly sunny with a 30% chance of showers. Highs in the mid-70s. For Western Lake Sakakawea, rest of tonight, windy. Southeast winds 25 to 35 miles per hour. Partly cloudy in the evening, then becoming mostly cloudy. Lows in the lower 50s. Monday, strong winds. South winds 25 to 35 miles per hour, shifting to the southwest late in the morning, then increasing to west 35 to 50 miles per hour in the afternoon. Slight chance of thunderstorms early in the morning. Showers through the day. Cloudy in the morning, then clearing. Highs in the mid-60s. For Eastern Lake Sakakawea, rest of tonight, windy. Southeast winds 25 to 35 miles per hour. Partly cloudy in the evening, then becoming mostly cloudy. Lows in the lower 50s. Monday, strong winds. Southeast winds 25 to 35 miles per hour, shifting to the southwest late in the morning, then increasing to west 35 to 50 miles per hour in the afternoon. Slight chance of thunderstorms early in the morning. Showers through the day. Cloudy in the morning, then clearing. Highs in the lower 70s. For Northern Lake Oahe, rest of tonight, windy. Southeast winds 25 to 35 miles per hour. Mostly cloudy. Lows in the mid-50s. Monday, very windy. South winds 25 to 40 miles per hour, shifting to the west 25 to 35 miles per hour in the afternoon. Showers and slight chance of thunderstorms. Cloudy in the morning, then clearing. Highs in the lower 70s. Here are the weather conditions at 3 a.m. Central Daylight Time. Bismarck, cloudy. Temperature 61 degrees, relative humidity 59%. Wind southeast at 14 miles an hour. Pressure 29.94 inches and steady. Mendon, cloudy. 59 degrees, relative humidity 72%. Wind southeast at 18 miles an hour, gusting to 25. Hazen, cloudy. 57 degrees, relative humidity 58%. Wind southeast at 7 miles an hour. Harvey, partly cloudy. 48 degrees, relative humidity 93%. Wind southeast at 9 miles an hour. Minot, partly cloudy. 49 degrees, relative humidity 83%. Wind east at 8 miles an hour. Dickinson, mostly cloudy. 59 degrees, relative humidity 64%. Wind southeast at 15 miles an hour, gusting to 33. Elsewhere around North Dakota, it was 55 at Garrison. It was clear, with a temperature of 52 at Jamestown, 53 at Fargo, and 44 at Grand Forks. At Devil's Lake, it was partly cloudy, with a temperature of 55. At Williston, it was cloudy, with a temperature

was set in 1970. A trace of precipitation fell yesterday, which brings the monthly total to 0.88 inches. The total precipitation for the year now stands at 10.05 inches. There were 5 heating degree days yesterday. The yearly total since July 1st is 18. There were no cooling degree days yesterday. The yearly total since January 1st is 781. The normal high temperature for today is 74 degrees, and the normal low is 47. The record high for today is 95, which occurred in 1948, and the record low is 26, which occurred in 1949. Sunrise today is at 7:20 a.m. and sunset is at 7:56 p.m. Wind advisory for the following counties in North Dakota: Eastern McLean, Eastern Morton, Eastern Sioux, Grant, Mercer, Oliver, Western Morton, and Western Sioux. Wind advisory remains in effect from noon Central Daylight Time or 11 a.m. Mountain Daylight Time Monday to midnight Central Daylight Time or 11 p.m. Mountain Daylight Time Monday night. West winds 30 to 40 miles per hour with gusts up to 55 miles per hour expected. Where, portions of western North Dakota. When, from noon Central Daylight Time or 11 a.m. Mountain Daylight Time Monday to midnight Central Daylight Time or 11 p.m. Mountain Daylight Time Monday night. The following impacts are expected. Objects left unsecured outside will be blown around. Winds this strong can make driving difficult, especially for high-profile vehicles. Use extra caution. Wind advisory for the following counties in North Dakota: Burley, Emmons, Kidder, Sheridan, and Wells. Wind advisory remains in effect from 3 p.m. Monday to 4 a.m. Central Daylight Time Tuesday. West winds 20 to 30 miles per hour with gusts up to 50 miles per hour expected. Where, portions of central and east North Dakota. When, from 3 p.m. Monday to 4 a.m. Central Daylight Time Tuesday. The following impacts are expected. Objects left unsecured outside will be blown around. Winds this strong can make driving difficult, especially for high-profile vehicles. Use extra caution. The regional weather forecast from your National Weather Service office in Bismarck. Rain showers with some thunderstorms throughout much of the area this morning will diminish from southwest to northeast today. Gusty southeasterly winds will shift westerly today, with gusts of 50 to 60 miles per hour over much of western North Dakota, and around 45 to 50 miles per hour over central and parts of eastern North Dakota. A wind advisory in effect for most of the state. Occasional rain shower chances and return mid to late week. The detailed forecast for North Dakota. Today, cloudy in the morning with decreasing clouds from southwest to northeast later in the day. Showers with isolated thunderstorms. Very windy. Highs in the 60s to lower 70s. Tonight, partly to mostly cloudy and windy. Chance of rain showers northwest and far north central. Lows in the upper 30s to upper 40s. Tuesday, partly cloudy. Chance of late night rain showers southwest. Highs in the 60s. Wednesday, mostly cloudy with a chance of rain showers. Lows in the upper 30s to upper 40s. Highs in the 70s southwest and parts of south central, 60s elsewhere. Here is the forecast for the Bismarck Minden listening area. Wind advisory in effect from 3 p.m. this afternoon to 4 a.m. Central Daylight Time Tuesday. Rest of tonight, showers likely and a slight chance of thunderstorms. Lows in the mid-50s. Southeast winds 10 to 15 miles per hour with gusts up to 30 miles per hour. Chance of rain 60%. Monday, cloudy with showers and a chance of thunderstorms in the morning, then sunny in the afternoon. Windy. Highs in the lower 70s. South winds around 20 miles per hour, becoming west 20 to 30 miles per hour in the afternoon. Monday night, mostly clear. Windy. Lows in the upper 40s. West winds 15 to 30 miles per hour with gusts up to 40 miles per hour. Tuesday, sunny. Highs in the upper 60s. Northwest winds 5 to 15 miles per hour with gusts up to 25 miles per hour. Tuesday night, increasing clouds. Lows in the mid 40s. East winds around 10 miles per hour. Wednesday, mostly cloudy with a chance of showers in the morning, then partly sunny with a slight chance of showers in the afternoon. Highs around 70.

chance of rain 30%. Wednesday night, partly cloudy. Lows in the mid-40s. Thursday, mostly sunny. Highs in the lower 70s. Thursday night, partly cloudy with a slight chance of showers in the evening, then mostly cloudy with a chance of showers and thunderstorms after midnight. Lows in the lower 50s. Chance of rain 40%. Friday, decreasing clouds. A slight chance of thunderstorms in the morning. A chance of showers. Highs in the mid-70s. Chance of rain 40%. Friday night, increasing clouds. A 40% chance of showers. Lows in the lower 50s. Saturday, mostly cloudy with a chance of showers in the morning, then partly sunny with a slight chance of showers in the afternoon. Highs in the lower 70s. Chance of rain 30%. Saturday night, partly cloudy with a 30% chance of showers. Lows in the upper 40s. Sunday, mostly sunny with a 30% chance of showers. Highs in the mid-70s. For Western Lake Sakakawea, rest of tonight, windy. Southeast winds 25 to 35 miles per hour. Partly cloudy in the evening, then becoming mostly cloudy. Lows in the lower 50s. Monday, strong winds. South winds 25 to 35 miles per hour, shifting to the southwest late in the morning, then increasing to west 35 to 50 miles per hour in the afternoon. Slight chance of thunderstorms early in the morning. Showers through the day. Cloudy in the morning, then clearing. Highs in the mid-60s. For Eastern Lake Sakakawea, rest of tonight, windy. Southeast winds 25 to 35 miles per hour. Partly cloudy in the evening, then becoming mostly cloudy. Lows in the lower 50s. Monday, strong winds. Southeast winds 25 to 35 miles per hour, shifting to the southwest late in the morning, then increasing to west 35 to 50 miles per hour in the afternoon. Slight chance of thunderstorms early in the morning. Showers through the day. Cloudy in the morning, then clearing. Highs in the lower 70s. For Northern Lake Oahe, rest of tonight, windy. Southeast winds 25 to 35 miles per hour. Mostly cloudy. Lows in the mid-50s. Monday, very windy. South winds 25 to 40 miles per hour, shifting to the west 25 to 35 miles per hour in the afternoon. Showers and slight chance of thunderstorms. Cloudy in the morning, then clearing. Highs in the lower 70s. Here are the weather conditions at 3 a.m. Central Daylight Time. Bismarck, cloudy. Temperature 61 degrees, relative humidity 59%. Wind southeast at 14 miles an hour. Pressure 29.94 inches and steady. Mendham, cloudy. 59 degrees, relative humidity 72%. Wind southeast at 18 miles an hour, gusting to 25. Hazen, cloudy. 57 degrees, relative humidity 58%. Wind southeast at 7 miles an hour. Harvey, partly cloudy. 48 degrees, relative humidity 93%. Wind southeast at 9 miles an hour. Minot, partly cloudy. 49 degrees, relative humidity 83%. Wind east at 8 miles an hour. Dickinson, mostly cloudy. 59 degrees, relative humidity 64%. Wind southeast at 15 miles an hour, gusting to 33. Elsewhere around North Dakota, it was 55 at Garrison. It was clear, with a temperature of 52 at Jamestown, 53 at Fargo, and 44 at Grand Forks. At Devil's Lake, it was partly cloudy, with a temperature of 55. At Williston, it was cloudy, with a temperature of 58. In northern South Dakota, it was cloudy. It was 61 at Mobridge, and 58 at Aberdeen. In eastern Montana, it was mostly cloudy. It was 62 at Mile City, 61 at Glendive, and 63 at Sydney. Once again, at Bismarck, the temperature was 61 degrees under cloudy skies. The Bismarck, North Dakota climate summary for yesterday, September 13, 2026. Yesterday's high temperature was 72 degrees. This high was 3 degrees below the normal high of 75. The record high is 97 degrees, which was set in 2015. Yesterday's low temperature was

48 degrees. This low was 1 degree above the normal low of 47. The record low is 27 degrees, which was set in 1970. A trace of precipitation fell yesterday, which brings the monthly total to 0.88 inches. The total precipitation for the year now stands at 10.05 inches. There were 5 heating degree days yesterday. The yearly total since July 1st is 18. There were no cooling degree days yesterday. The yearly total since January 1st is 781. The normal high temperature for today is 74 degrees, and the normal low is 47. The record high for today is 95, which occurred in 1948, and the record low is 26, which occurred in 1949. Sunrise today is at 7:20 a.m. and sunset is at 7:56 p.m. Wind advisory for the following counties in North Dakota: Eastern McLean, Eastern Morton, Eastern Sioux, Grant, Mercer, Oliver, Western Morton, and Western Sioux. Wind advisory remains in effect from noon Central Daylight Time or 11 a.m. Mountain Daylight Time Monday to midnight Central Daylight Time or 11 p.m. Mountain Daylight Time Monday night. What? West winds 30 to 40 miles per hour with gusts up to 55 miles per hour expected. Where? Portions of western North Dakota. When? From noon Central Daylight Time or 11 a.m. Mountain Daylight Time Monday to midnight Central Daylight Time or 11 p.m. Mountain Daylight Time Monday night. The following impacts are expected. Objects left unsecured outside will be blown around. Winds this strong can make driving difficult, especially for high-profile vehicles. Use extra caution. Wind advisory for the following counties in North Dakota: Burley, Emmons, Kidder, Sheridan, and Wells. Wind advisory remains in effect from 3 p.m. Monday to 4 a.m. Central Daylight Time Tuesday. What? West winds 20 to 30 miles per hour with gusts up to 50 miles per hour expected. Where? Portions of central and east North Dakota. When? From 3 p.m. Monday to 4 a.m. Central Daylight Time Tuesday. The following impacts are expected. Objects left unsecured outside will be blown around. Winds this strong can make driving difficult, especially for high-profile vehicles. Use extra caution. The regional weather forecast from your National Weather Service office in Bismarck. Rain showers with some thunderstorms throughout much of the area this morning will diminish from southwest to northeast today. Gusty southeasterly winds will shift westerly today, with gusts of 50 to 60 miles per hour over much of western North Dakota, and around 45 to 50 miles per hour over central and parts of eastern North Dakota. A wind advisory in effect for most of the state. Occasional rain shower chances and return mid to late week. The detailed forecast for North Dakota. Today, cloudy in the morning with decreasing clouds from southwest to northeast later in the day. Showers with isolated thunderstorms. Very windy. Highs in the 60s to lower 70s. Tonight, partly to mostly cloudy and windy. Chance of rain showers northwest and far north central. Lows in the upper 30s to upper 40s. Tuesday, partly cloudy. Chance of late night rain showers southwest. Highs in the 60s. Wednesday, mostly cloudy with a chance of rain showers. Lows in the upper 30s to upper 40s. Highs in the 70s southwest and parts of south central, 60s elsewhere. Here is the forecast for the Bismarck, Minden listening area. Wind advisory in effect from 3 p.m. this afternoon to 4 a.m. Central Daylight Time Tuesday. Rest of tonight, showers likely and a slight chance of thunderstorms. Lows in the mid-50s. Southeast winds 10 to 15 miles per hour with gusts up to 30 miles per hour. Chance of rain 60%. Monday, cloudy with showers and a chance of thunderstorms in the morning, then sunny in the afternoon. Windy. Highs in the lower 70s. South winds around 20 miles per hour, becoming west 20 to 30 miles per hour in the afternoon. Monday night, mostly clear. Windy. Lows in the upper 40s. West winds 15 to 30 miles per hour with gusts up to 40 miles per hour. Tuesday, sunny. Highs in the upper 60s. Northwest winds 5 to 15 miles per hour with gusts up to 25 miles per hour. Tuesday night, increasing clouds. Lows in the mid 40s. East winds around 10 miles per hour. Wednesday,

mostly cloudy with a chance of showers in the morning, then partly sunny with a slight chance of showers in the afternoon. Highs around 70. Chance of rain 30%. Wednesday night, partly cloudy. Lows in the mid-40s. Thursday, mostly sunny. Highs in the lower 70s. Thursday night, partly cloudy with a slight chance of showers in the evening, then mostly cloudy with a chance of showers and thunderstorms after midnight. Lows in the lower 50s. Chance of rain 40%. Friday, decreasing clouds. A slight chance of thunderstorms in the morning. A chance of showers. Highs in the mid-70s. Chance of rain 40%. Friday night, increasing clouds. A 40% chance of showers. Lows in the lower 50s. Saturday, mostly cloudy with a chance of showers in the morning, then partly sunny with a slight chance of showers in the afternoon. Highs in the lower 70s. Chance of rain 30%. Saturday night, partly cloudy with a 30% chance of showers. Lows in the upper 40s. Sunday, mostly sunny with a 30% chance of showers. Highs in the mid-70s. For Western Lake Sakakawea, rest of tonight, windy. Southeast winds 25 to 35 miles per hour. Partly cloudy in the evening, then becoming mostly cloudy. Lows in the lower 50s. Monday, strong winds. South winds 25 to 35 miles per hour, shifting to the southwest late in the morning, then increasing to west 35 to 50 miles per hour in the afternoon. Slight chance of thunderstorms early in the morning. Showers through the day. Cloudy in the morning, then clearing. Highs in the mid-60s. For Eastern Lake Sakakawea, rest of tonight, windy. Southeast winds 25 to 35 miles per hour. Partly cloudy in the evening, then becoming mostly cloudy. Lows in the lower 50s. Monday, strong winds. Southeast winds 25 to 35 miles per hour, shifting to the southwest late in the morning, then increasing to west 35 to 50 miles per hour in the afternoon. Slight chance of thunderstorms early in the morning. Showers through the day. Cloudy in the morning, then clearing. Highs in the lower 70s. For Northern Lake Oahe, rest of tonight, windy. Southeast winds 25 to 35 miles per hour. Mostly cloudy. Lows in the mid-50s. Monday, very windy. South winds 25 to 40 miles per hour, shifting to the west 25 to 35 miles per hour in the afternoon. Showers and slight chance of thunderstorms. Cloudy in the morning, then clearing. Highs in the lower 70s. Here are the weather conditions at 3 a.m. Central Daylight Time. Bismarck, cloudy. Temperature 61 degrees, relative humidity 59%. Wind southeast at 14 miles an hour. Pressure 29.94 inches and steady. Mendon, cloudy. 59 degrees, relative humidity 72%. Wind southeast at 18 miles an hour, gusting to 25. Hazen, cloudy. 57 degrees, relative humidity 58%. Wind southeast at 7 miles an hour. Harvey, partly cloudy. 48 degrees, relative humidity 93%. Wind southeast at 9 miles an hour. Minot, partly cloudy. 49 degrees, relative humidity 83%. Wind east at 8 miles an hour. Dickinson, mostly cloudy. 59 degrees, relative humidity 64%. Wind southeast at 15 miles an hour, gusting to 33. Elsewhere around North Dakota, it was 55 at Garrison. It was clear, with a temperature of 52 at Jamestown, 53 at Fargo, and 44 at Grand Forks. At Devil's Lake, it was partly cloudy, with a temperature of 55. At Williston, it was cloudy, with a temperature of 58. In northern South Dakota, it was cloudy. It was 61 at Mobridge, and 58 at Aberdeen. In eastern Montana, it was mostly cloudy. It was 62 at Miles City, 61 at Glendive, and 63 at Sidney. Once again, at Bismarck, the temperature was 61 degrees under cloudy skies. The Bismarck, North Dakota climate summary for yesterday, September 13, 2026. Yesterday's high temperature was 72 degrees. This high was 3 degrees below the

normal high of 75. The record high is 97 degrees, which was set in 2015. Yesterday's low temperature was 48 degrees. This low was 1 degree above the normal low of 47. The record low is 27 degrees, which was set in 1970. A trace of precipitation fell yesterday, which brings the monthly total to 0.88 inches. The total precipitation for the year now stands at 10.05 inches. There were 5 heating degree days yesterday. The yearly total since July 1st is 18. There were no cooling degree days yesterday. The yearly total since January 1st is 781. The normal high temperature for today is 74 degrees, and the normal low is 47. The record high for today is 95, which occurred in 1948, and the record low is 26, which occurred in 1949. Sunrise today is at 7:20 a.m. and sunset is at 7:56 p.m. This is NOAA Weather Radio Station WXL78 in Bismarck, North Dakota, operating on a frequency of 162.475 MHz. Providing weather information 24 hours a day from your National Weather Service office in Bismarck. Wind advisory for the following counties in North Dakota: Eastern McLean, Eastern Morton, Eastern Sioux, Grant, Mercer, Oliver, Western Morton, and Western Sioux. Wind advisory remains in effect from noon Central Daylight Time or 11 a.m. Mountain Daylight Time Monday to midnight Central Daylight Time or 11 p.m. Mountain Daylight Time Monday night. What? West winds 30 to 40 miles per hour with gusts up to 55 miles per hour expected. Where? Portions of western North Dakota. When? From noon Central Daylight Time or 11 a.m. Mountain Daylight Time Monday to midnight Central Daylight Time or 11 p.m. Mountain Daylight Time Monday night. The following impacts are expected. Objects left unsecured outside will be blown around. Winds this strong can make driving difficult, especially for high-profile vehicles. Use extra caution. Wind advisory for the following counties in North Dakota: Burley, Emmons, Kidder, Sheridan, and Wells. Wind advisory remains in effect from 3 p.m. Monday to 4 a.m. Central Daylight Time Tuesday. What? West winds 20 to 30 miles per hour with gusts up to 50 miles per hour expected. Where? Portions of central and east North Dakota. When? From 3 p.m. Monday to 4 a.m. Central Daylight Time Tuesday. The following impacts are expected. Objects left unsecured outside will be blown around. Winds this strong can make driving difficult, especially for high-profile vehicles. Use extra caution. Wind advisory for the following counties in North Dakota: Eastern McLean, Eastern Morton, Eastern Sioux, Grant, Mercer, Oliver, Western Morton, and Western Sioux. Wind advisory remains in effect from noon Central Daylight Time or 11 a.m. Mountain Daylight Time today to midnight Central Daylight Time or 11 p.m. Mountain Daylight Time tonight. What? West winds 30 to 40 miles per hour with gusts around 55 miles per hour expected. Where? Portions of western North Dakota. When? From noon Central Daylight Time or 11 a.m. Mountain Daylight Time today to midnight Central Daylight Time or 11 p.m. Mountain Daylight Time tonight. The following impacts are expected. Objects left unsecured outside will be blown around. Winds this midnight Central Daylight Time or 11 p.m. Mountain Daylight Time tonight. The following impacts are expected. Objects left unsecured outside will be blown around. Winds this strong can make driving difficult, especially for high-profile vehicles. Use extra caution. Wind advisory for the following counties in North Dakota: Burley, Emmons, Kidder, Sheridan, and Wells. Wind advisory remains in effect from 3 p.m. this afternoon to 4 a.m. Central Daylight Time Tuesday. What? West winds 20 to 30 miles per hour with gusts up to 50 miles per hour expected. Where? Much of central North Dakota, including the James River Valley. When? From 3 p.m. this afternoon to 4 a.m. Central Daylight Time Tuesday. The following impacts are expected. Objects left unsecured outside will be blown around. Winds this strong can make driving difficult, especially for high-profile vehicles. Use extra caution. The regional weather forecast from your National Weather Service office in Bismarck. Rain showers with some thunderstorms throughout much of the area this morning will diminish from southwest to northeast today. Gusty southeasterly winds will shift westerly today, with gusts

50 to 60 miles per hour over much of western North Dakota, and around 45 to 50 miles per hour over central and parts of eastern North Dakota. A wind advisory in effect for most of the state. Occasional rain shower chances and return mid to late week. The detailed forecast for North Dakota. Today, cloudy in the morning with decreasing clouds from southwest to northeast later in the day. Showers with isolated thunderstorms. Very windy. Highs in the 60s to lower 70s. Tonight, partly to mostly cloudy and windy. Chance of rain showers northwest and far north central. Lows in the upper 30s to upper 40s. Tuesday, partly cloudy. Chance of late night rain showers southwest. Highs in the 60s. Wednesday, mostly cloudy with a chance of rain showers. Lows in the upper 30s to upper 40s. Highs in the 70s southwest and parts of south central, 60s elsewhere. Here is the forecast for the Bismarck Minden listening area. Wind advisory in effect from 3 p.m. this afternoon to 4 a.m. Central Daylight Time Tuesday. Rest of tonight, showers likely and a slight chance of thunderstorms. Lows in the mid-50s. Southeast winds 10 to 15 miles per hour with gusts up to 30 miles per hour. Chance of rain 60%. Monday, cloudy with showers and a chance of thunderstorms in the morning, then sunny in the afternoon. Windy. Highs in the lower 70s. South winds around 20 miles per hour, becoming west 20 to 30 miles per hour in the afternoon. Monday night, mostly clear. Windy. Lows in the upper 40s. West winds 15 to 30 miles per hour with gusts up to 40 miles per hour. Tuesday, sunny. Highs in the upper 60s. Northwest winds 5 to 15 miles per hour with gusts up to 25 miles per hour. Tuesday night, increasing clouds. Lows in the mid-40s. East winds around 10 miles per hour. Wednesday, mostly cloudy with a chance of showers in the morning, then partly sunny with a slight chance of showers in the afternoon. Highs around 70. Chance of rain 30%. Wednesday night, partly cloudy. Lows in the mid-40s. Thursday, mostly sunny. Highs in the lower 70s. Thursday night, partly cloudy with a slight chance of showers in the evening, then mostly cloudy with a chance of showers and thunderstorms after midnight. Lows in the lower 50s. Chance of rain 40%. Friday, decreasing clouds. A slight chance of thunderstorms in the morning. A chance of showers. Highs in the mid-70s. Chance of rain 40%. Friday night, increasing clouds. A 40% chance of showers. Lows in the lower 50s. Saturday, mostly cloudy with a chance of showers in the morning, then partly sunny with a slight chance of showers in the afternoon. Highs in the lower 70s. Chance of rain 30%. Saturday night, partly cloudy with a 30% chance of showers. Lows in the upper 40s. Sunday, mostly sunny with a 30% chance of showers. Highs in the mid-70s. Here is the forecast for the Bismarck Minden listening area. Wind advisory in effect from 3 p.m. this afternoon to 4 a.m. Central Daylight Time Tuesday. Today, showers likely and a slight chance of thunderstorms late, then showers and a chance of thunderstorms in the morning. Sunny in the afternoon. Windy. Highs in the lower 70s. Southeast winds 15 to 20 miles per hour with gusts up to 35 miles per hour, becoming west 20 to 30 miles per hour with gusts up to 40 miles per hour in the afternoon. Tonight, mostly clear. Windy. Lows in the upper 40s. West winds 15 to 30 miles per hour with gusts up to 40 miles per hour. Tuesday, sunny. Highs in the upper 60s. Northwest winds 5 to 15 miles per hour with gusts up to 25 miles per hour. Tuesday night, increasing clouds. Lows in the mid-40s. East winds around 10 miles per hour. Wednesday, mostly cloudy with a chance of showers in the morning, then partly sunny with a slight chance of showers in the afternoon. Highs around 70. Southeast winds 10 to 15 miles per hour with gusts up to 25 miles per hour. Chance of rain 30%. Wednesday night, partly cloudy. Lows in the mid-40s. Thursday, mostly sunny.
highs in the lower 70s. Thursday night, partly cloudy with a slight chance of showers in the evening, then mostly cloudy with a chance of showers and thunderstorms after midnight. Lows in the lower 50s. Chance of rain 40%. Friday, decreasing clouds. A slight chance of thunderstorms in the morning. A chance of showers. Highs in the mid-70s. Chance of rain 40%. Friday night, increasing clouds. A 40% chance of showers. Lows in the lower 50s. Saturday, mostly cloudy with a chance of showers in the morning, then partly sunny with a slight chance of showers in the afternoon. Highs in the lower 70s. Chance of rain 30%. Saturday night, partly cloudy with a 30% chance of showers. Lows in the upper 40s. Sunday, mostly sunny with a 30% chance of showers. Highs in the mid-70s. For Western Lake Sakakawea, rest of tonight, windy. Southeast winds 25 to 35 miles per hour. Partly cloudy in the evening, then becoming mostly cloudy. Lows in the lower 50s. Monday, strong winds. South winds 25 to 35 miles per hour, shifting to the southwest late in the morning, then increasing to west 35 to 50 miles per hour in the afternoon. Slight chance of thunderstorms early in the morning. Showers through the day. Cloudy in the morning, then clearing. Highs in the mid-60s. For Eastern Lake Sakakawea, rest of tonight, windy. Southeast winds 25 to 35 miles per hour. Partly cloudy in the evening, then becoming mostly cloudy. Lows in the lower 50s. Monday, strong winds. Southeast winds 25 to 35 miles per hour, shifting to the southwest late in the morning, then increasing to west 35 to 50 miles per hour in the afternoon. Slight chance of thunderstorms early in the morning. Showers through the day. Cloudy in the morning, then clearing. Highs in the lower 70s. For Northern Lake Oahe, rest of tonight, windy. Southeast winds 25 to 35 miles per hour. Mostly cloudy. Lows in the mid-50s. Monday, very windy. South winds 25 to 40 miles per hour, shifting to the west 25 to 35 miles per hour in the afternoon. Showers and slight chance of thunderstorms. Cloudy in the morning, then clearing. Highs in the lower 70s. Here are the weather conditions at 3 a.m. Central Daylight Time. Bismarck, cloudy. Temperature 61 degrees, relative humidity 59%. Wind southeast at 14 miles an hour. Pressure 29.94 inches and steady. Mendon, cloudy. 59 degrees, relative humidity 72%. Wind southeast at 18 miles an hour, gusting to 25. Hazen, cloudy. 57 degrees, relative humidity 58%. Wind southeast at 7 miles an hour. Harvey, partly cloudy. 48 degrees, relative humidity 93%. Wind southeast at 9 miles an hour. Minot, partly cloudy. 49 degrees, relative humidity 83%. Wind east at 8 miles an hour. Dickinson, mostly cloudy. 59 degrees, relative humidity 64%. Wind southeast at 15 miles an hour, gusting to 33. Elsewhere around North Dakota, it was 55 at Garrison. It was clear, with a temperature of 52 at Jamestown, 53 at Fargo, and 44 at Grand Forks. At Devil's Lake, it was partly cloudy, with a temperature of 55. At Williston, it was cloudy, with a temperature of 58. In northern South Dakota, it was cloudy. It was 61 at Mobridge, and 58 at Aberdeen. In eastern Montana, it was mostly cloudy. It was 62 at Miles City, 61 at Glendive, and 63 at Sydney. Once again, at Bismarck, the temperature was 61 degrees under cloudy skies. The Bismarck, North Dakota climate summary for yesterday, September 13, 2026. Yesterday's high temperature was 72 degrees. This high was 3 degrees below the normal high of 75. The record high is 97 degrees, which was set in 2015. Yesterday's low temperature was 48 degrees. This low was 1 degree above the normal low of 47. The record low is 27 degrees, which was set in 1970.
a trace

Precipitation fell yesterday, which brings the monthly total to 0.88 inches. The total precipitation for the year now stands at 10.05 inches. There were 5 heating degree days yesterday. The yearly total since July 1st is 18. There were no cooling degree days yesterday. The yearly total since January 1st is 781. The normal high temperature for today is 74 degrees, and the normal low is 47. The record high for today is 95, which occurred in 1948, and the record low is 26, which occurred in 1949. Sunrise today is at 7:20 a.m. and sunset is at 7:56 p.m. Wind advisory for the following counties in North Dakota: Eastern McLean, Eastern Morton, Eastern Sioux, Grant, Mercer, Oliver, Western Morton, and Western Sioux. Wind advisory remains in effect from noon Central Daylight Time or 11 a.m. Mountain Daylight Time today to midnight Central Daylight Time or 11 p.m. Mountain Daylight Time tonight. What? West winds 30 to 40 miles per hour with gusts around 55 miles per hour expected. Where? Portions of western North Dakota. When? From noon Central Daylight Time or 11 a.m. Mountain Daylight Time today to midnight Central Daylight Time or 11 p.m. Mountain Daylight Time tonight. The following impacts are expected. Objects left unsecured outside will be blown around. Winds this strong can make driving difficult, especially for high-profile vehicles. Use extra caution. Wind advisory for the following counties in North Dakota: Burley, Emmons, Kidder, Sheridan, and Wells. Wind advisory remains in effect from 3 p.m. this afternoon to 4 a.m. Central Daylight Time Tuesday. What? West winds 20 to 30 miles per hour with gusts up to 50 miles per hour expected. Where? Much of central North Dakota, including the James River Valley. When? From 3 p.m. this afternoon to 4 a.m. Central Daylight Time Tuesday. The following impacts are expected. Objects left unsecured outside will be blown around. Winds this strong can make driving difficult, especially for high-profile vehicles. Use extra caution. The regional weather forecast from your National Weather Service office in Bismarck. Rain showers with some thunderstorms throughout much of the area this morning will diminish from southwest to northeast today. Gusty southeasterly winds will shift westerly today, with gusts of 50 to 60 miles per hour over much of western North Dakota, and around 45 to 50 miles per hour over central and parts of eastern North Dakota. A wind advisory in effect for most of the state. Occasional rain shower chances and return mid to late week. The detailed forecast for North Dakota. Today, cloudy in the morning with decreasing clouds from southwest to northeast later in the day. Showers with isolated thunderstorms. Very windy. Highs in the 60s to lower 70s. Tonight, partly to mostly cloudy and windy. Chance of rain showers northwest and far north central. Lows in the upper 30s to upper 40s. Tuesday, partly cloudy. Chance of late night rain showers southwest. Highs in the 60s. Wednesday, mostly cloudy with a chance of rain showers. Lows in the upper 30s to upper 40s. Highs in the 70s southwest and parts of south central, 60s elsewhere. Here is the forecast for the Bismarck, Minden listening area. Wind advisory in effect from 3 p.m. this afternoon to 4 a.m. Central Daylight Time Tuesday. Today, showers likely and a slight chance of thunderstorms late, then showers and a chance of thunderstorms in the morning. Sunny in the afternoon. Windy. Highs in the lower 70s. Southeast winds 15 to 20 miles per hour with gusts up to 35 miles per hour, becoming west 20 to 30 miles per hour with gusts up to 40 miles per hour in the afternoon. Tonight, mostly clear. Windy. Lows in the upper 40s. West winds 15 to 30 miles per hour with gusts up to 40 miles per hour. Tuesday, sunny. Highs in the upper 60s. Northwest winds 5 to 15 miles per hour with gusts up to 25 miles per hour. Tuesday night, increasing clouds. Lows in the mid 40s. East winds around 10 miles per hour. Wednesday, mostly cloudy with a chance of showers in the morning, then partly sunny with a slight chance of showers in the afternoon. Highs around 70. Southeast winds 10 to 15 miles per hour with gusts up to 25 miles per hour. Chance of rain 30%.

Wednesday night, partly cloudy. Lows in the mid-40s. Thursday, mostly sunny. Highs in the lower 70s. Thursday night, partly cloudy with a slight chance of showers in the evening, then mostly cloudy with a chance of showers and thunderstorms after midnight. Lows in the lower 50s. Chance of rain 40%. Friday, decreasing clouds. A slight chance of thunderstorms in the morning. A chance of showers. Highs in the mid-70s. Chance of rain 40%. Friday night, increasing clouds. A 40% chance of showers. Lows in the lower 50s. Saturday, mostly cloudy with a chance of showers in the morning, then partly sunny with a slight chance of showers in the afternoon. Highs in the lower 70s. Chance of rain 30%. Saturday night, partly cloudy with a 30% chance of showers. Lows in the upper 40s. Sunday, mostly sunny with a 30% chance of showers. Highs in the mid-70s. For Western Lake Sakakawea, rest of tonight, windy. Southeast winds 25 to 35 miles per hour. Partly cloudy in the evening, then becoming mostly cloudy. Lows in the lower 50s. Monday, strong winds. South winds 25 to 35 miles per hour, shifting to the southwest late in the morning, then increasing to west 35 to 50 miles per hour in the afternoon. Slight chance of thunderstorms early in the morning. Showers through the day. Cloudy in the morning, then clearing. Highs in the mid-60s. For Eastern Lake Sakakawea, rest of tonight, windy. Southeast winds 25 to 35 miles per hour. Partly cloudy in the evening, then becoming mostly cloudy. Lows in the lower 50s. Monday, strong winds. Southeast winds 25 to 35 miles per hour, shifting to the southwest late in the morning, then increasing to west 35 to 50 miles per hour in the afternoon. Slight chance of thunderstorms early in the morning. Showers through the day. Cloudy in the morning, then clearing. Highs in the lower 70s. For Northern Lake Orahi, rest of tonight, windy. Southeast winds 25 to 35 miles per hour. Mostly cloudy. Lows in the mid-50s. Monday, very windy. South winds 25 to 40 miles per hour, shifting to the west 25 to 35 miles per hour in the afternoon. Showers and slight chance of thunderstorms. Cloudy in the morning, then clearing. Highs in the lower 70s. Here are the weather conditions at 3 a.m. Central Daylight Time. Bismarck, cloudy. Temperature 61 degrees, relative humidity 59%. Wind southeast at 14 miles an hour. Pressure 29.94 inches and steady. Mendon, cloudy. 59 degrees, relative humidity 72%. Wind southeast at 18 miles an hour, gusting to 25. Hazen, cloudy. 57 degrees, relative humidity 58%. Wind southeast at 7 miles an hour. Harvey, partly cloudy. 48 degrees, relative humidity 93%. Wind southeast at 9 miles an hour. Minot, partly cloudy. 49 degrees, relative humidity 83%. Wind east at 8 miles an hour. Dickinson, mostly cloudy. 59 degrees, relative humidity 64%. Wind southeast at 15 miles an hour, gusting to 33. Elsewhere around North Dakota, it was 55 at Garrison. It was clear, with a temperature of 52 at Jamestown, 53 at Fargo, and 44 at Grand Forks. At Devil's Lake, it was partly cloudy, with a temperature of 55. At Williston, it was cloudy, with a temperature of 58. In northern South Dakota, it was cloudy. It was 61 at Mobridge, and 58 at Aberdeen. In eastern Montana, it was mostly cloudy. It was 62 at Miles City, 61 at Glendive, and 63 at Sydney. Once again, at Bismarck, the temperature was 61 degrees under cloudy skies. The Bismarck, North Dakota climate summary for yesterday, September 13, 2026. Yesterday's high temperature was 72 degrees. This high was 3 degrees below the normal high of 75. The record high is 97 degrees, which was set in 2015. Yesterday's low temperature was 48 degrees. This low

was 1 degree above the normal low of 47. The record low is 27 degrees, which was set in 1970. A trace of precipitation fell yesterday, which brings the monthly total to 0.88 inches. The total precipitation for the year now stands at 10.05 inches. There were 5 heating degree days yesterday. The yearly total since July 1st is 18. There were no cooling degree days yesterday. The yearly total since January 1st is 781. The normal high temperature for today is 74 degrees, and the normal low is 47. The record high for today is 95, which occurred in 1948, and the record low is 26, which occurred in 1949. Sunrise today is at 7:20 a.m. and sunset is at 7:56 p.m. Wind advisory for the following counties in North Dakota: Eastern McLean, Eastern Morton, Eastern Sioux, Grant, Mercer, Oliver, Western Morton, and Western Sioux. Wind advisory remains in effect from noon Central Daylight Time or 11 a.m. Mountain Daylight Time today to midnight Central Daylight Time or 11 p.m. Mountain Daylight Time tonight. What? West winds 30 to 40 miles per hour with gusts around 55 miles per hour expected. Where? Portions of western North Dakota. When? From noon Central Daylight Time or 11 a.m. Mountain Daylight Time today to midnight Central Daylight Time or 11 p.m. Mountain Daylight Time tonight. The following impacts are expected. Objects left unsecured outside will be blown around. Winds this strong can make driving difficult, especially for high-profile vehicles. Use extra caution. Wind advisory for the following counties in North Dakota: Burley, Emmons, Kidder, Sheridan, and Wells. Wind advisory remains in effect from 3 p.m. this afternoon to 4 a.m. Central Daylight Time Tuesday. What? West winds 20 to 30 miles per hour with gusts up to 50 miles per hour expected. Where? Much of central North Dakota, including the James River Valley. When? From 3 p.m. this afternoon to 4 a.m. Central Daylight Time Tuesday. The following impacts are expected. Objects left unsecured outside will be blown around. Winds this strong can make driving difficult, especially for high-profile vehicles. Use extra caution. The regional weather forecast from your National Weather Service office in Bismarck. Rain showers with some thunderstorms throughout much of the area this morning will diminish from southwest to northeast today. Gusty southeasterly winds will shift westerly today, with gusts of 50 to 60 miles per hour over much of western North Dakota, and around 45 to 50 miles per hour over central and parts of eastern North Dakota. A wind advisory in effect for most of the state. Occasional rain shower chances and return mid to late week. The detailed forecast for North Dakota. Today, cloudy in the morning with decreasing clouds from southwest to northeast later in the day. Showers with isolated thunderstorms. Very windy. Highs in the 60s to lower 70s. Tonight, partly to mostly cloudy and windy. Chance of rain showers northwest and far north central. Lows in the upper 30s to upper 40s. Tuesday, partly cloudy. Chance of late night rain showers southwest. Highs in the 60s. Wednesday, mostly cloudy with a chance of rain showers. Lows in the upper 30s to upper 40s. Highs in the 70s southwest and parts of south central, 60s elsewhere. Here is the forecast for the Bismarck, Minden listening area. Wind advisory in effect from 3 p.m. this afternoon to 4 a.m. Central Daylight Time Tuesday. Today, showers likely and a slight chance of thunderstorms late, then showers and a chance of thunderstorms in the morning. Sunny in the afternoon. Windy. Highs in the lower 70s. Southeast winds 15 to 20 miles per hour with gusts up to 35 miles per hour, becoming west 20 to 30 miles per hour with gusts up to 40 miles per hour in the afternoon. Tonight, mostly clear. Windy. Lows in the upper 40s. West winds 15 to 30 miles per hour with gusts up to 40 miles per hour. Tuesday, sunny. Highs in the upper 60s. Northwest winds 5 to 15 miles per hour with gusts up to 25 miles per hour. Tuesday night, increasing clouds. Lows in the mid 40s. East winds around 10 miles per hour. Wednesday, mostly cloudy with a chance of showers in the morning, then partly sunny with a slight chance of showers in the afternoon. Highs around 70.

southeast winds 10 to 15 miles per hour with gusts up to 25 miles per hour. Chance of rain 30%. Wednesday night, partly cloudy. Lows in the mid-40s. Thursday, mostly sunny. Highs in the lower 70s. Thursday night, partly cloudy with a slight chance of showers in the evening, then mostly cloudy with a chance of showers and thunderstorms after midnight. Lows in the lower 50s. Chance of rain 40%. Friday, decreasing clouds. A slight chance of thunderstorms in the morning. A chance of showers. Highs in the mid-70s. Chance of rain 40%. Friday night, increasing clouds. A 40% chance of showers. Lows in the lower 50s. Saturday, mostly cloudy with a chance of showers in the morning, then partly sunny with a slight chance of showers in the afternoon. Highs in the lower 70s. Chance of rain 30%. Saturday night, partly cloudy with a 30% chance of showers. Lows in the upper 40s. Sunday, mostly sunny with a 30% chance of showers. Highs in the mid-70s. 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Providing weather information 24 hours a day from your National Weather Service office in Bismarck. For Western Lake Sakakawea, rest of tonight, windy. Southeast winds 25 to 35 miles per hour. Partly cloudy in the evening, then becoming mostly cloudy. Lows in the lower 50s. Monday, strong winds. South winds 25 to 35 miles per hour, shifting to the southwest late in the morning, then increasing to west 35 to 50 miles per hour in the afternoon. Slight chance of thunderstorms early in the morning. Showers through the day. Cloudy in the morning, then clearing. Highs in the mid-60s. For Eastern Lake Sakakawea, rest of tonight, windy. Southeast winds 25 to 35 miles per hour. Partly cloudy in the evening, then becoming mostly cloudy. Lows in the lower 50s. Monday, strong winds. Southeast winds 25 to 35 miles per hour, shifting to the southwest late in the morning, then increasing to west 35 to 50 miles per hour in the afternoon. Slight chance of thunderstorms early in the morning. Showers through the day. Cloudy in the morning, then clearing. Highs in the lower 70s. For Northern Lake Oahe, rest of tonight, windy. Southeast winds 25 to 35 miles per hour. Mostly cloudy. Lows in the mid-50s. Monday, very windy. South winds 25 to 40 miles per hour, shifting to the west 25 to 35 miles per hour in the afternoon. Showers and slight chance of thunderstorms. Cloudy in the morning, then clearing. Highs in the lower 70s. Here are the weather conditions at 4 a.m. Central Daylight Time. Bismarck, cloudy. Temperature 61 degrees, relative humidity 62%. Wind southeast at 13 miles an hour, gusting to 22. Pressure 29.89 inches and falling. Mendon, cloudy. 59 degrees, relative humidity 77%. Wind southeast at 17 miles an hour, gusting to 24. Hazen, cloudy. 61 degrees, relative humidity 59%. Wind southeast at 13 miles an hour, gusting to 23. Harvey, mostly cloudy. 52 degrees, relative humidity 76%. Wind southeast at 12 miles an hour. Minot, mostly cloudy. 52 degrees, relative humidity 77%. Wind east at 12 miles an hour. Dickinson, cloudy. 57 degrees, relative humidity 77%. Wind southeast at 18 miles an hour, gusting to 26. Elsewhere around North Dakota, it was 56 at Garrison. At Fargo, it was clear, with a temperature of 54. It was partly cloudy, with a temperature of 45 at Grand Forks, and 54 at Devil's Lake. It was mostly cloudy, with a temperature of 58 at Williston, and 53 at Jamestown. In northern South Dakota, at Mobridge, rain was falling, with a temperature of 56. At Aberdeen, it was cloudy, with a temperature of 59. In eastern Montana, at Sydney, it was partly cloudy, with a temperature of 63.

At Miles City, it was mostly cloudy with a temperature of 63. At Glendive, it was cloudy with a temperature of 60. Once again, at Bismarck, the temperature was 61 degrees under cloudy skies. The Bismarck, North Dakota climate summary for yesterday, September 13, 2026. Yesterday's high temperature was 72 degrees. This high was 3 degrees below the normal high of 75. The record high is 97 degrees, which was set in 2015. Yesterday's low temperature was 48 degrees. This low was 1 degree above the normal low of 47. The record low is 27 degrees, which was set in 1970. A trace of precipitation fell yesterday, which brings the monthly total to 0.88 inches. The total precipitation for the year now stands at 10.05 inches. There were 5 heating degree days yesterday. The yearly total since July 1st is 18. There were no cooling degree days yesterday. The yearly total since January 1st is 781. The normal high temperature for today is 74 degrees, and the normal low is 47. The record high for today is 95, which occurred in 1948, and the record low is 26, which occurred in 1949. Sunrise today is at 7:20 a.m. and sunset is at 7:56 p.m. Wind advisory for the following counties in North Dakota: Eastern McLean, Eastern Morton, Eastern Sioux, Grant, Mercer, Oliver, Western Morton, and Western Sioux. Wind advisory remains in effect from noon Central Daylight Time or 11 a.m. Mountain Daylight Time today to midnight Central Daylight Time or 11 p.m. Mountain Daylight Time tonight. West winds 30 to 40 miles per hour with gusts around 55 miles per hour expected. Where, portions of western North Dakota. When, from noon Central Daylight Time, or 11 a.m. Mountain Daylight Time today to midnight Central Daylight Time, or 11 p.m. Mountain Daylight Time tonight. The following impacts are expected: objects left unsecured outside will be blown around. Winds this strong can make driving difficult, especially for high-profile vehicles. Use extra caution. Wind advisory for the following counties in North Dakota: Burley, Emmons, Kidder, Sheridan, and Wells. Wind advisory remains in effect from 3 p.m. this afternoon to 4 a.m. Central Daylight Time Tuesday. West winds 20 to 30 miles per hour with gusts up to 50 miles per hour expected. Where, much of central North Dakota, including the James River Valley. When, from 3 p.m. this afternoon to 4 a.m. Central Daylight Time Tuesday. The following impacts are expected: objects left unsecured outside will be blown around. Winds this strong can make driving difficult, especially for high-profile vehicles. Use extra caution. The regional weather forecast from your National Weather Service office in Bismarck. Rain showers with some thunderstorms throughout much of the area this morning will diminish from southwest to northeast today. Gusty southeasterly winds will shift westerly today, with gusts of 50 to 60 miles per hour over much of western North Dakota, and around 45 to 50 miles per hour over central and parts of eastern North Dakota. A wind advisory in effect for most of the state. Occasional rain shower chances and return mid to late week. The detailed forecast for North Dakota: today, cloudy in the morning with decreasing clouds from southwest to northeast later in the day. Showers with isolated thunderstorms. Very windy. Highs in the 60s to lower 70s. Tonight, partly to mostly cloudy and windy. Chance of rain showers northwest and far north central. Lows in the upper 30s to upper 40s. Tuesday, partly cloudy. Chance of late night rain showers southwest. Highs in the 60s. Wednesday, mostly cloudy with a chance of rain showers. Lows in the upper 30s to upper 40s. Highs in the 70s southwest and parts of south central, 60s elsewhere. Here is the forecast for the Bismarck, Minden listening area. Wind advisory in effect from 3 p.m. this afternoon to 4 a.m. Central Daylight Time Tuesday. Today, showers likely and a slight chance of thunderstorms late, then showers and a chance of thunderstorms in the morning. Sunny in the afternoon. Windy. Highs in the lower 70s. Southeast winds 15 to 20 miles per hour with gusts up to 35 miles per hour, becoming west 20 to 30 miles per hour with gusts up to 40 miles per hour in the afternoon. Tonight, mostly clear.

Thursday, mostly sunny. Highs in the lower 70s. Thursday night, partly cloudy with a slight chance of showers in the evening, then mostly cloudy with a chance of showers and thunderstorms after midnight. Lows in the lower 50s. Chance of rain 40%. Friday, decreasing clouds. A slight chance of thunderstorms in the morning. A chance of showers. Highs in the mid-70s. Chance of rain 40%. Friday night, increasing clouds. A 40% chance of showers. Lows in the lower 50s. Saturday, mostly cloudy with a chance of showers in the morning, then partly sunny with a slight chance of showers in the afternoon. Highs in the lower 70s. Chance of rain 30%. Saturday night, partly cloudy with a 30% chance of showers. Lows in the upper 40s. Sunday, mostly sunny with a 30% chance of showers. Highs in the mid-70s. For Western Lake Sakakawea, rest of tonight, windy. Southeast winds 25 to 35 miles per hour. Partly cloudy in the evening, then becoming mostly cloudy. Lows in the lower 50s. Monday, strong winds. South winds 25 to 35 miles per hour, shifting to the southwest late in the morning, then increasing to west 35 to 50 miles per hour in the afternoon. Slight chance of thunderstorms early in the morning. Showers through the day. Cloudy in the morning, then clearing. Highs in the mid-60s. For Eastern Lake Sakakawea, rest of tonight, windy. Southeast winds 25 to 35 miles per hour. Partly cloudy in the evening, then becoming mostly cloudy. Lows in the lower 50s. Monday, strong winds. Southeast winds 25 to 35 miles per hour, shifting to the southwest late in the morning, then increasing to west 35 to 50 miles per hour in the afternoon. Slight chance of thunderstorms early in the morning. Showers through the day. Cloudy in the morning, then clearing. Highs in the lower 70s. For Northern Lake Oahe, rest of tonight, windy. Southeast winds 25 to 35 miles per hour. Mostly cloudy. Lows in the mid-50s. Monday, very windy. South winds 25 to 40 miles per hour, shifting to the west 25 to 35 miles per hour in the afternoon. Showers and slight chance of thunderstorms. Cloudy in the morning, then clearing. Highs in the lower 70s. Here are the weather conditions at 4 a.m. Central Daylight Time. Bismarck, cloudy. Temperature 60 degrees, relative humidity 64%. Wind southeast at 16 miles an hour. Pressure 29.88 inches and falling. Mendon, cloudy. 59 degrees, relative humidity 77%. Wind southeast at 17 miles an hour, gusting to 24. Hazen, cloudy. 61 degrees, relative humidity 59%. Wind southeast at 13 miles an hour, gusting to 23. Harvey, mostly cloudy. 52 degrees, relative humidity 76%. Wind southeast at 12 miles an hour. Minot, mostly cloudy. 52 degrees, relative humidity 77%. Wind east at 12 miles an hour. Dickinson, cloudy. 57 degrees, relative humidity 77%. Wind southeast at 18 miles an hour, gusting to 26. Elsewhere around North Dakota, it was 56 at Garrison. At Fargo, it was clear, with a temperature of 54. It was partly cloudy, with a temperature of 45 at Grand Forks, and 54 at Devil's Lake. It was mostly cloudy, with a temperature of 58 at Williston, and 53 at Jamestown. In northern South Dakota, at Mobridge, rain was falling, with a temperature of 56. At Aberdeen, it was cloudy, with a temperature of 59. In eastern Montana, at Sydney, it was partly cloudy, with a temperature of 63. At Mile City, it was mostly cloudy, with a temperature of 63. At Glendive, it was cloudy, with a temperature of 60. Once again, at Bismarck, the temperature was 60 degrees under cloudy skies. The Bismarck, North Dakota climate summary for yesterday, September 13, 2026. Yesterday's high temperature was 72 degrees. This high was 3 degrees below the normal high of 75. The record high is 97 degrees.

which was set in 2015. Yesterday's low temperature was 48 degrees. This low was 1 degree above the normal low of 47. The record low is 27 degrees, which was set in 1970. A trace of precipitation fell yesterday, which brings the monthly total to 0.88 inches. The total precipitation for the year now stands at 10.05 inches. There were 5 heating degree days yesterday. The yearly total since July 1st is 18. There were no cooling degree days yesterday. The yearly total since January 1st is 781. The normal high temperature for today is 74 degrees, and the normal low is 47. The record high for today is 95, which occurred in 1948, and the record low is 26, which occurred in 1949. Sunrise today is at 7:20 a.m. and sunset is at 7:56 p.m. Wind advisory for the following counties in North Dakota: Eastern McLean, Eastern Morton, Eastern Sioux, Grant, Mercer, Oliver, Western Morton, and Western Sioux. Wind advisory remains in effect from noon Central Daylight Time, or 11 a.m. Mountain Daylight Time today to midnight Central Daylight Time, or 11 p.m. Mountain Daylight Time tonight. What? West winds 30 to 40 miles per hour with gusts around 55 miles per hour expected. Where? Portions of western North Dakota. When? From noon Central Daylight Time, or 11 a.m. Mountain Daylight Time today to midnight Central Daylight Time, or 11 p.m. Mountain Daylight Time tonight. The following impacts are expected. Objects left unsecured outside will be blown around. Winds this strong can make driving difficult, especially for high-profile vehicles. Use extra caution. Wind advisory for the following counties in North Dakota: Burley, Emmons, Kidder, Sheridan, and Wells. Wind advisory remains in effect from 3 p.m. this afternoon to 4 a.m. Central Daylight Time Tuesday. What? West winds 20 to 30 miles per hour with gusts up to 50 miles per hour expected. Where? Much of central North Dakota, including the James River Valley. When? From 3 p.m. this afternoon to 4 a.m. Central Daylight Time Tuesday. The following impacts are expected. Objects left unsecured outside will be blown around. Winds this strong can make driving difficult, especially for high-profile vehicles. Use extra caution. The regional weather forecast from your National Weather Service office in Bismarck. Rain showers with some thunderstorms throughout much of the area this morning will diminish from southwest to northeast today. Gusty southeasterly winds will shift westerly today, with gusts of 50 to 60 miles per hour over much of western North Dakota, and around 45 to 50 miles per hour over central and parts of eastern North Dakota. A wind advisory in effect for most of the state. Occasional rain shower chances and return mid to late week. The detailed forecast for North Dakota: today, cloudy in the morning with decreasing clouds from southwest to northeast later in the day. Showers with isolated thunderstorms. Very windy. Highs in the 60s to lower 70s. Tonight, partly to mostly cloudy and windy. Chance of rain showers northwest and far north central. Lows in the upper 30s to upper 40s. Tuesday, partly cloudy. Chance of late night rain showers southwest. Highs in the 60s. Wednesday, mostly cloudy with a chance of rain showers. Lows in the upper 30s to upper 40s. Highs in the 70s southwest and parts of south central, 60s elsewhere. Here is the forecast for the Bismarck, Minden listening area. Wind advisory in effect from 3 p.m. this afternoon to 4 a.m. Central Daylight Time Tuesday. Today, showers likely and a slight chance of thunderstorms late, then showers and a chance of thunderstorms in the morning. Sunny in the afternoon. Windy. Highs in the lower 70s. Southeast winds 15 to 20 miles per hour with gusts up to 35 miles per hour, becoming west 20 to 30 miles per hour with gusts up to 40 miles per hour in the afternoon. Tonight, mostly clear. Windy. Lows in the upper 40s. West winds 15 to 30 miles per hour with gusts up to 40 miles per hour. Tuesday, sunny. Highs in the upper 60s. Northwest winds 5 to 15 miles per hour with gusts up to 25 miles per hour. Tuesday night, increasing clouds. Lows in the mid 40s. East winds around 10 miles per hour. Wednesday, mostly cloudy with a chance of

showers in the morning, then partly sunny with a slight chance of showers in the afternoon. Highs around 70. Southeast winds 10 to 15 miles per hour with gusts up to 25 miles per hour. Chance of rain 30%. Wednesday night, partly cloudy. Lows in the mid-40s. Thursday, mostly sunny. Highs in the lower 70s. Thursday night, partly cloudy with a slight chance of showers in the evening, then mostly cloudy with a chance of showers and thunderstorms after midnight. Lows in the lower 50s. Chance of rain 40%. Friday, decreasing clouds. A slight chance of thunderstorms in the morning. A chance of showers. Highs in the mid-70s. Chance of rain 40%. Friday night, increasing clouds. A 40% chance of showers. Lows in the lower 50s. Saturday, mostly cloudy with a chance of showers in the morning, then partly sunny with a slight chance of showers in the afternoon. Highs in the lower 70s. Chance of rain 30%. Saturday night, partly cloudy with a 30% chance of showers. Lows in the upper 40s. Sunday, mostly sunny with a 30% chance of showers. Highs in the mid-70s. For Western Lake Sakakawea, rest of tonight, windy. Southeast winds 25 to 35 miles per hour. Partly cloudy in the evening, then becoming mostly cloudy. Lows in the lower 50s. Monday, strong winds. South winds 25 to 35 miles per hour, shifting to the southwest late in the morning, then increasing to west 35 to 50 miles per hour in the afternoon. Slight chance of thunderstorms early in the morning. Showers through the day. Cloudy in the morning, then clearing. Highs in the mid-60s. For Eastern Lake Sakakawea, rest of tonight, windy. Southeast winds 25 to 35 miles per hour. Partly cloudy in the evening, then becoming mostly cloudy. Lows in the lower 50s. Monday, strong winds. Southeast winds 25 to 35 miles per hour, shifting to the southwest late in the morning, then increasing to west 35 to 50 miles per hour in the afternoon. Slight chance of thunderstorms early in the morning. Showers through the day. Cloudy in the morning, then clearing. Highs in the lower 70s. For Northern Lake Orahi, rest of tonight, windy. Southeast winds 25 to 35 miles per hour. Mostly cloudy. Lows in the mid-50s. Monday, very windy. South winds 25 to 40 miles per hour, shifting to the west 25 to 35 miles per hour in the afternoon. Showers and slight chance of thunderstorms. Cloudy in the morning, then clearing. Highs in the lower 70s. Here are the weather conditions at 4 a.m. Central Daylight Time. Bismarck, cloudy. Temperature 60 degrees, relative humidity 64%. Wind southeast at 16 miles an hour. Pressure 29.88 inches and falling. Menden, cloudy. 59 degrees, relative humidity 77%. Wind southeast at 17 miles an hour, gusting to 24. Hazen, cloudy. 61 degrees, relative humidity 59%. Wind southeast at 13 miles an hour, gusting to 23. Harvey, mostly cloudy. 52 degrees, relative humidity 76%. Wind southeast at 12 miles an hour. Minot, mostly cloudy. 52 degrees, relative humidity 77%. Wind east at 12 miles an hour. Dickinson, cloudy. 57 degrees, relative humidity 77%. Wind southeast at 18 miles an hour, gusting to 26. Elsewhere around North Dakota, it was 56 at Garrison. At Fargo, it was clear, with a temperature of 54. It was partly cloudy, with a temperature of 45 at Grand Forks, and 54 at Devil's Lake. It was mostly cloudy, with a temperature of 58 at Williston, and 53 at Jamestown. In northern South Dakota, at Mobridge, rain was falling, with a temperature of 56. At Aberdeen, it was cloudy, with a temperature of 59. In eastern Montana, at Sydney, it was partly cloudy, with a temperature of 63. At Miles City, it was mostly cloudy, with a temperature of 63. At Glendive, it was cloudy, with a temperature of 60. Once again, at Bismarck, the temperature

was 60 degrees under cloudy skies. The Bismarck, North Dakota climate summary for yesterday, September 13, 2026. Yesterday's high temperature was 72 degrees. This high was 3 degrees below the normal high of 75. The record high is 97 degrees, which was set in 2015. Yesterday's low temperature was 48 degrees. This low was 1 degree above the normal low of 47. The record low is 27 degrees, which was set in 1970. A trace of precipitation fell yesterday, which brings the monthly total to 0.88 inches. The total precipitation for the year now stands at 10.05 inches. There were 5 heating degree days yesterday. The yearly total since July 1st is 18. There were no cooling degree days yesterday. The yearly total since January 1st is 781. The normal high temperature for today is 74 degrees, and the normal low is 47. The record high for today is 95, which occurred in 1948, and the record low is 26, which occurred in 1949. Sunrise today is at 7:20 a.m. and sunset is at 7:56 p.m. Wind advisory for the following counties in North Dakota: Eastern McLean, Eastern Morton, Eastern Sioux, Grant, Mercer, Oliver, Western Morton, and Western Sioux. Wind advisory remains in effect from noon Central Daylight Time or 11 a.m. Mountain Daylight Time today to midnight Central Daylight Time or 11 p.m. Mountain Daylight Time tonight. What? West winds 30 to 40 miles per hour with gusts around 55 miles per hour expected. Where? Portions of western North Dakota. When? From noon Central Daylight Time or 11 a.m. Mountain Daylight Time today to midnight Central Daylight Time or 11 p.m. Mountain Daylight Time tonight. The following impacts are expected. Objects left unsecured outside will be blown around. Winds this strong can make driving difficult, especially for high-profile vehicles. Use extra caution. Wind advisory for the following counties in North Dakota: Burley, Emmons, Kidder, Sheridan, and Wells. Wind advisory remains in effect from 3 p.m. this afternoon to 4 a.m. Central Daylight Time Tuesday. What? West winds 20 to 30 miles per hour with gusts up to 50 miles per hour expected. Where? Much of central North Dakota, including the James River Valley. When? From 3 p.m. this afternoon to 4 a.m. Central Daylight Time Tuesday. The following impacts are expected. Objects left unsecured outside will be blown around. Winds this strong can make driving difficult, especially for high-profile vehicles. Use extra caution. The regional weather forecast from your National Weather Service office in Bismarck. Rain showers with some thunderstorms throughout much of the area this morning will diminish from southwest to northeast today. Gusty southeasterly winds will shift westerly today, with gusts of 50 to 60 miles per hour over much of western North Dakota, and around 45 to 50 miles per hour over central and parts of eastern North Dakota. A wind advisory in effect for most of the state. Occasional rain shower chances and return mid to late week. The detailed forecast for North Dakota. Today, cloudy in the morning with decreasing clouds from southwest to northeast later in the day. Showers with isolated thunderstorms. Very windy. Highs in the 60s to lower 70s. Tonight, partly to mostly cloudy and windy. Chance of rain showers northwest and far north central. Lows in the upper 30s to upper 40s. Tuesday, partly cloudy. Chance of late night rain showers southwest. Highs in the 60s. Wednesday, mostly cloudy with a chance of rain showers. Lows in the upper 30s to upper 40s. Highs in the 70s southwest and parts of south central, 60s elsewhere. Here is the forecast for the Bismarck, Minden listening area. Wind advisory in effect from 3 p.m. this afternoon to 4 a.m. Central Daylight Time Tuesday. Today, showers likely and a slight chance of thunderstorms late, then showers and a chance of thunderstorms in the morning. Sunny in the afternoon. Windy. Highs in the lower 70s. Southeast winds 15 to 20 miles per hour with gusts up to 35 miles per hour, becoming west 20 to 30 miles per hour with gusts up to 40 miles per hour in the afternoon. Tonight, mostly clear. Windy. Lows in the upper 40s. West winds 15 to 30 miles per hour with gusts up to 40 miles per hour. Tuesday, sunny.

highs in the upper 60s. Northwest winds 5 to 15 miles per hour with gusts up to 25 miles per hour. Tuesday night, increasing clouds. Lows in the mid-40s. East winds around 10 miles per hour. Wednesday, mostly cloudy with a chance of showers in the morning, then partly sunny with a slight chance of showers in the afternoon. Highs around 70. Southeast winds 10 to 15 miles per hour with gusts up to 25 miles per hour. Chance of rain 30%. Wednesday night, partly cloudy. Lows in the mid-40s. Thursday, mostly sunny. Highs in the lower 70s. Thursday night, partly cloudy with a slight chance of showers in the evening, then mostly cloudy with a chance of showers and thunderstorms after midnight. Lows in the lower 50s. Chance of rain 40%. Friday, decreasing clouds. A slight chance of thunderstorms in the morning. A chance of showers. Highs in the mid-70s. Chance of rain 40%. Friday night, increasing clouds. A 40% chance of showers. Lows in the lower 50s. Saturday, mostly cloudy with a chance of showers in the morning, then partly sunny with a slight chance of showers in the afternoon. Highs in the lower 70s. Chance of rain 30%. Saturday night, partly cloudy with a 30% chance of showers. Lows in the upper 40s. Sunday, mostly sunny with a 30% chance of showers. Highs in the mid-70s. 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Providing weather information 24 hours a day from your National Weather Service office in Bismarck. For Western Lake Sakakawea, today, strong winds. Southeast winds 20 to 30 miles per hour, shifting to the southwest 25 to 35 miles per hour late in the morning, then increasing to west 35 to 50 miles per hour in the afternoon. Chance of thunderstorms early in the morning. Showers through the day. Slight chance of showers in the afternoon. Cloudy early in the morning, then becoming mostly sunny. Highs in the mid-60s. Tonight, strong winds. West winds 35 to 50 miles per hour, decreasing to 25 to 35 miles per hour after midnight. Slight chance of showers. Mostly cloudy. Lows in the mid-40s. For Eastern Lake Sakakawea, today, very windy. Southeast winds 15 to 20 miles per hour, increasing to 25 to 35 miles per hour early in the morning, then shifting to the southwest late in the morning, shifting to the west 30 to 45 miles per hour in the afternoon. Showers early in the morning. Chance of thunderstorms. Cloudy early in the morning, then clearing to the west 30 to 45 miles per hour in the afternoon. Showers early in the morning. Chance of thunderstorms. Cloudy early in the morning, then clearing. Highs around 70. Tonight, strong winds. West winds 35 to 50 miles per hour, decreasing to 20 to 30 miles per hour. Partly cloudy. Lows in the mid-40s. For Northern Lake Oahe, today, windy. Southeast winds 15 to 25 miles per hour, increasing to south 25 to 35 miles per hour in the morning, then shifting to the west in the afternoon. Showers and slight chance of thunderstorms. Cloudy early in the morning, then clearing. Highs in the lower 70s. Tonight, very windy. West winds 20 to 30 miles per hour, increasing to 25 to 40 miles per hour in the late evening and early morning, then shifting to the northwest 20 to 30 miles per hour early in the morning. Mostly clear. Lows in the upper 40s. Here are the weather conditions at 4 a.m. Central Daylight Time. Bismarck, cloudy. Temperature 60 degrees, relative humidity 64%. Wind southeast at 16 miles an hour. Pressure 29.88 inches and falling. Mendon, cloudy. 59 degrees, relative humidity 77%. Wind southeast at 17 miles an hour, gusting to 24. Hazen, cloudy. 61 degrees, relative humidity 59%. Wind southeast at 13 miles an hour, gusting to 23. Harvey, mostly cloudy. 52 degrees, relative humidity 76%. Wind southeast at 12 miles an hour. Minot, mostly cloudy.

degrees, relative humidity 77%. Wind east at 12 miles an hour. Dickinson, cloudy. 57 degrees, relative humidity 77%. Wind southeast at 18 miles an hour, gusting to 26. Elsewhere around North Dakota, it was 56 at Garrison. At Fargo, it was clear, with a temperature of 54. It was partly cloudy, with a temperature of 45 at Grand Forks, and 54 at Devil's Lake. It was mostly cloudy, with a temperature of 58 at Williston, and 53 at Jamestown. In northern South Dakota, at Mobridge, rain was falling, with a temperature of 56. At Aberdeen, it was cloudy, with a temperature of 59. In eastern Montana, at Sydney, it was partly cloudy, with a temperature of 63. At Miles City, it was mostly cloudy, with a temperature of 63. At Glendive, it was cloudy, with a temperature of 60. Once again, at Bismarck, the temperature was 60 degrees under cloudy skies. The Bismarck, North Dakota climate summary for yesterday, September 13, 2026. Yesterday's high temperature was 72 degrees. This high was 3 degrees below the normal high of 75. The record high is 97 degrees, which was set in 2015. Yesterday's low temperature was 48 degrees. This low was 1 degree above the normal low of 47. The record low is 27 degrees, which was set in 1970. A trace of precipitation fell yesterday, which brings the monthly total to 0.88 inches. The total precipitation for the year now stands at 10.05 inches. There were 5 heating degree days yesterday. The yearly total since July 1st is 18. There were no cooling degree days yesterday. The yearly total since January 1st is 781. The normal high temperature for today is 74 degrees, and the normal low is 47. The record high for today is 95, which occurred in 1948, and the record low is 26, which occurred in 1949. Sunrise today is at 7:20 a.m. and sunset is at 7:56 p.m. Wind advisory for the following counties in North Dakota: Eastern McLean, Eastern Morton, Eastern Sioux, Grant, Mercer, Oliver, Western Morton, and Western Sioux. Wind advisory remains in effect from noon Central Daylight Time, or 11 a.m. Mountain Daylight Time today to midnight Central Daylight Time, or 11 p.m. Mountain Daylight Time tonight. What? West winds 30 to 40 miles per hour with gusts around 55 miles per hour expected. Where? Portions of western North Dakota. When? From noon Central Daylight Time, or 11 a.m. Mountain Daylight Time today to midnight Central Daylight Time, or 11 p.m. Mountain Daylight Time tonight. The following impacts are expected. Objects left unsecured outside will be blown around. Winds this strong can make driving difficult, especially for high-profile vehicles. Use extra caution. Wind advisory for the following counties in North Dakota: Burley, Emmons, Kidder, Sheridan, and Wells. Wind advisory remains in effect from 3 p.m. this afternoon to 4 a.m. Central Daylight Time Tuesday. What? West winds 20 to 30 miles per hour with gusts up to 50 miles per hour expected. Where? Much of central North Dakota, including the James River Valley. When? From 3 p.m. this afternoon to 4 a.m. Central Daylight Time Tuesday. The following impacts are expected. Objects left unsecured outside will be blown around. Winds this strong can make driving difficult, especially for high-profile vehicles. Use extra caution. The regional weather forecast from your National Weather Service office in Bismarck. Rain showers with some thunderstorms throughout much of the area this morning will diminish from southwest to northeast today. Gusty southeasterly winds will shift westerly today, with gusts of 50 to 60 miles per hour over much of western North Dakota, and around 45 to 50 miles per hour over central and parts of eastern North Dakota. A wind advisory in effect for most of the state. Occasional rain shower chances and return mid to late week. The detailed forecast for North Dakota: today, cloudy in the morning with decreasing clouds from southwest to northeast later in the day. Showers with isolated thunderstorms. Very windy. Highs in the 60s to lower 70s. Tonight, partly to mostly cloudy and windy. Chance of rain showers northwest and far north central. Lows in the upper 30s to upper 40s. Tuesday, partly cloudy.
chance of late night rain showers southwest. Highs in the 60s. Wednesday, mostly cloudy with a chance of rain showers. Lows in the upper 30s to upper 40s. Highs in the 70s southwest and parts of south central, 60s elsewhere. Here is the forecast for the Bismarck Mainland listening area. Wind advisory in effect from 3 p.m. this afternoon to 4 a.m. Central Daylight Time Tuesday. Today, showers likely and a slight chance of thunderstorms late, then showers and a chance of thunderstorms in the morning. Sunny in the afternoon. Windy. Highs in the lower 70s. Southeast winds 15 to 20 miles per hour with gusts up to 35 miles per hour, becoming west 20 to 30 miles per hour with gusts up to 40 miles per hour in the afternoon. Tonight, mostly clear. Windy. Lows in the upper 40s. West winds 15 to 30 miles per hour with gusts up to 40 miles per hour. Tuesday, sunny. Highs in the upper 60s. Northwest winds 5 to 15 miles per hour with gusts up to 25 miles per hour. Tuesday night, increasing clouds. Lows in the mid 40s. East winds around 10 miles per hour. Wednesday, mostly cloudy with a chance of showers in the morning, then partly sunny with a slight chance of showers in the afternoon. Highs around 70. Southeast winds 10 to 15 miles per hour with gusts up to 25 miles per hour. Chance of rain 30%. Wednesday night, partly cloudy. Lows in the mid-40s. Thursday, mostly sunny. Highs in the lower 70s. Thursday night, partly cloudy with a slight chance of showers in the evening, then mostly cloudy with a chance of showers and thunderstorms after midnight. Lows in the lower 50s. Chance of rain 40%. Friday, decreasing clouds. A slight chance of thunderstorms in the morning. A chance of showers. Highs in the mid-70s. Chance of rain 40%. Friday night, increasing clouds. A 40% chance of showers. Lows in the lower 50s. Saturday, mostly cloudy with a chance of showers in the morning, then partly sunny with a slight chance of showers in the afternoon. Highs in the lower 70s. Chance of rain 30%. Saturday night, partly cloudy with a 30% chance of showers. Lows in the upper 40s. Sunday, mostly sunny with a 30% chance of showers. Highs in the mid-70s. For Western Lake Sakakawea, today, strong winds. Southeast winds 20 to 30 miles per hour shifting to the southwest 25 to 35 miles per hour late in the morning, then increasing to west 35 to 50 miles per hour in the afternoon. Chance of thunderstorms early in the morning. Showers through the day. Slight chance of showers in the afternoon. Cloudy early in the morning, then becoming mostly sunny. Highs in the mid-60s. Tonight, strong winds. West winds 35 to 50 miles per hour decreasing to 25 to 35 miles per hour after midnight. Slight chance of showers. Mostly cloudy. Lows in the mid-40s. For Eastern Lake Sakakawea, today, very windy. Southeast winds 15 to 20 miles per hour increasing to 25 to 35 miles per hour early in the morning, then shifting to the southwest late in the morning, shifting to the west 30 to 45 miles per hour in the afternoon. Showers early in the morning. Chance of thunderstorms. Cloudy early in the morning, then clearing. Highs around 70. Tonight, strong winds. West winds 35 to 50 miles per hour decreasing to 20 to 30 miles per hour. Partly cloudy. Lows in the mid-40s. For Northern Lake Oahe, today, windy. Southeast winds 15 to 25 miles per hour increasing to south 25 to 35 miles per hour in the morning, then shifting to the west in the afternoon. Showers and slight chance of thunderstorms. Cloudy early in the morning, then clearing. Highs in the lower 70s. Tonight, very windy. West winds 20 to 30 miles per hour increasing to 25 to 40 miles per hour in the late evening and early morning, then shifting to the northwest 20 to 30 miles per hour early in the morning. Mostly clear. Lows in the upper 40s. Here are the weather conditions at 4 a.m. Central Daylight Time. Bismarck, cloudy. Temperature 60 degrees, relative humidity 64%.

southeast at 16 miles an hour. Pressure 29.88 inches and falling. Mendon, cloudy. 59 degrees, relative humidity 77%. Wind southeast at 17 miles an hour, gusting to 24. Hazen, cloudy. 61 degrees, relative humidity 59%. Wind southeast at 13 miles an hour, gusting to 23. Harvey, mostly cloudy. 52 degrees, relative humidity 76%. Wind southeast at 12 miles an hour. Minot, mostly cloudy. 52 degrees, relative humidity 77%. Wind east at 12 miles an hour. Dickinson, cloudy. 57 degrees, relative humidity 77%. Wind southeast at 18 miles an hour, gusting to 26. Elsewhere around North Dakota, it was 56 at Garrison. At Fargo, it was clear, with a temperature of 54. It was partly cloudy, with a temperature of 45 at Grand Forks, and 54 at Devil's Lake. It was mostly cloudy, with a temperature of 58 at Williston, and 53 at Jamestown. In northern South Dakota, at Mobridge, rain was falling, with a temperature of 56. At Aberdeen, it was cloudy, with a temperature of 59. In eastern Montana, at Sydney, it was partly cloudy, with a temperature of 63. At Mile City, it was mostly cloudy, with a temperature of 63. At Glendive, it was cloudy, with a temperature of 60. Once again, at Bismarck, the temperature was 60 degrees under cloudy skies. The Bismarck, North Dakota climate summary for yesterday, September 13, 2026. Yesterday's high temperature was 72 degrees. This high was 3 degrees below the normal high of 75. The record high is 97 degrees, which was set in 2015. Yesterday's low temperature was 48 degrees. This low was 1 degree above the normal low of 47. The record low is 27 degrees, which was set in 1970. A trace of precipitation fell yesterday, which brings the monthly total to 0.88 inches. The total precipitation for the year now stands at 10.05 inches. There were 5 heating degree days yesterday. The yearly total since July 1st is 18. There were no cooling degree days yesterday. The yearly total since January 1st is 781. The normal high temperature for today is 74 degrees, and the normal low is 47. The record high for today is 95, which occurred in 1948, and the record low is 26, which occurred in 1949. Sunrise today is at 7:20 a.m. and sunset is at 7:56 p.m. High wind warning for the following county, Mercer, North Dakota. High wind warning in effect from noon Central Daylight Time, or 11 a.m. Mountain Daylight Time today to midnight Central Daylight Time, or 11 p.m. Mountain Daylight Time tonight. What? West winds 30 to 40 miles per hour with gusts up to 60 miles per hour expected. Where? Much of western into parts of north central North Dakota. When? From noon Central Daylight Time, or 11 a.m. Mountain Daylight Time today to midnight Central Daylight Time, or 11 p.m. Mountain Daylight Time tonight. The following impacts are expected. The high winds may damage roofs, small outbuildings, and signs. Tree branches may be broken. Travel will be difficult, especially for high-profile vehicles. Secure objects that could be blown around. Be careful when traveling. Wind advisory for the following county, Mercer, North Dakota. High wind warning in effect from noon Central Daylight Time, or 11 a.m. Mountain Daylight Time today to midnight Central Daylight Time, or 11 p.m. Mountain Daylight Time tonight. What? West winds 30 to 40 miles an hour with gusts up to 60 miles an hour expected. Where? Much of western into parts of north central North Dakota. When? From noon Central Daylight Time, or 11 a.m. Mountain Daylight Time today to midnight Central Daylight Time, or 11 p.m. Mountain Daylight Time tonight. The following impacts are expected. The high winds may damage roofs, small outbuildings, and signs. Tree branches may be broken. Travel will be difficult, especially for high-profile vehicles. Secure objects that could be blown around. Be careful when traveling. Wind advisory for the following counties in North Dakota: Eastern McLean, Eastern Morton, Eastern Sioux, Grant, Oliver, Western Morton, and Western Sioux.

an advisory remains in effect from noon Central Daylight Time or 11 a.m. Mountain Daylight Time today to midnight Central Daylight Time or 11 p.m. Mountain Daylight Time tonight. What? West winds 30 to 40 miles per hour with gusts around 55 miles per hour expected. Where? Parts of southwest and south central North Dakota. When? From noon Central Daylight Time, or 11 a.m. Mountain Daylight Time today to midnight Central Daylight Time, or 11 p.m. Mountain Daylight Time tonight. The following impacts are expected. Objects left unsecured outside may be blown around. Winds this strong can make driving difficult, especially for high-profile vehicles. Use extra caution. Wind advisory for the following counties in North Dakota: Burley, Emmons, Kidder, Sheridan, and Wells. Wind advisory remains in effect from 3 p.m. this afternoon to 4 a.m. Central Daylight Time Tuesday. What? West winds 25 to 35 miles per hour with gusts up to 50 miles per hour expected. Where? Much of central North Dakota, including the James River Valley. When? From 3 p.m. this afternoon to 4 a.m. Central Daylight Time Tuesday. The following impacts are expected. Objects left unsecured outside may be blown around. Winds this strong can make driving difficult, especially for high-profile vehicles. Use extra caution. The regional weather forecast from your National Weather Service office in Bismarck. Rain showers with some thunderstorms throughout much of the area this morning will diminish from southwest to northeast today. Gusty southeasterly winds will shift westerly today, with gusts of 50 to 60 miles per hour over much of western North Dakota, and around 45 to 50 miles per hour over central and parts of eastern North Dakota. A wind advisory in effect for most of the state. Occasional rain shower chances and return mid to late week. The detailed forecast for North Dakota. Today, cloudy in the morning with decreasing clouds from southwest to northeast later in the day. Showers with isolated thunderstorms. Very windy. Highs in the 60s to lower 70s. Tonight, partly to mostly cloudy and windy. Chance of rain showers northwest and far north central. Lows in the upper 30s to upper 40s. Tuesday, partly cloudy. Chance of late night rain showers southwest. Highs in the 60s. Wednesday, mostly cloudy with a chance of rain showers. Lows in the upper 30s to upper 40s. Highs in the 70s southwest and parts of south central, 60s elsewhere. Here is the forecast for the Bismarck, Minden listening area. Wind advisory in effect from 3 p.m. this afternoon to 4 a.m. Central Daylight Time Tuesday. Today, showers likely and a slight chance of thunderstorms late, then showers and a chance of thunderstorms in the morning. Sunny in the afternoon. Windy. Highs in the lower 70s. Southeast winds 15 to 20 miles per hour with gusts up to 35 miles per hour, becoming west 20 to 30 miles per hour with gusts up to 40 miles per hour in the afternoon. Tonight, mostly clear. Windy. Lows in the upper 40s. West winds 15 to 30 miles per hour with gusts up to 40 miles per hour. Tuesday, sunny. Highs in the upper 60s. Northwest winds 5 to 15 miles per hour with gusts up to 25 miles per hour. Tuesday night, increasing clouds. Lows in the mid-40s. East winds around 10 miles per hour. Wednesday, mostly cloudy with a chance of showers in the morning, then partly sunny with a slight chance of showers in the afternoon. Highs around 70. Southeast winds 10 to 15 miles per hour with gusts up to 25 miles per hour. Chance of rain 30%. Wednesday night, partly cloudy. Lows in the mid-40s. Thursday, mostly sunny. Highs in the lower 70s. Thursday night, partly cloudy with a slight chance of showers in the evening, then mostly cloudy with a chance of showers and thunderstorms after midnight. Lows in the lower 50s. Chance of rain 40%. Friday, decreasing clouds. A slight chance of thunderstorms in the morning. A chance of showers. Highs in the mid-70s. Chance of rain 40%. Friday night, increasing clouds. A 40% chance of showers. Lows in the lower 50s. Saturday, mostly cloudy with a chance of showers in the morning, then partly sunny with a slight chance of showers in the afternoon. Highs in the lower 70s. Chance of rain 30%.

Saturday night, partly cloudy with a 30% chance of showers. Lows in the upper 40s. Sunday, mostly sunny with a 30% chance of showers. Highs in the mid-70s. For Western Lake Sakakawea, today, strong winds. Southeast winds 20 to 30 miles per hour, shifting to the southwest 25 to 35 miles per hour late in the morning, then increasing to west 35 to 50 miles per hour in the afternoon. Chance of thunderstorms early in the morning. Showers through the day. Slight chance of showers in the afternoon. Cloudy early in the morning, then becoming mostly sunny. Highs in the mid-60s. Tonight, strong winds. West winds 35 to 50 miles per hour, decreasing to 25 to 35 miles per hour after midnight. Slight chance of showers. Mostly cloudy. Lows in the mid-40s. For Eastern Lake Sakakawea, today, very windy. Southeast winds 15 to 20 miles per hour, increasing to 25 to 35 miles per hour early in the morning, then shifting to the southwest late in the morning, shifting to the west 30 to 45 miles per hour in the afternoon. Showers early in the morning. Chance of thunderstorms. Cloudy early in the morning, then clearing. Highs around 70. Tonight, strong winds. West winds 35 to 50 miles per hour, decreasing to 20 to 30 miles per hour. Partly cloudy. Lows in the mid-40s. For Northern Lake Oahe, today, windy. Southeast winds 15 to 25 miles per hour, increasing to south 25 to 35 miles per hour in the morning, then shifting to the west in the afternoon. Showers and slight chance of thunderstorms. Cloudy early in the morning, then clearing. Highs in the lower 70s. Tonight, very windy. West winds 20 to 30 miles per hour, increasing to 25 to 40 miles per hour in the late evening and early morning, then shifting to the northwest 20 to 30 miles per hour early in the morning. Mostly clear. Lows in the upper 40s. Here are the weather conditions at 4 a.m. Central Daylight Time. Bismarck, cloudy. Temperature 60 degrees, relative humidity 64%. Wind southeast at 16 miles an hour. Pressure 29.88 inches and falling. Mendham, cloudy. 59 degrees, relative humidity 77%. Wind southeast at 17 miles an hour, gusting to 24. Hazen, cloudy. 61 degrees, relative humidity 59%. Wind southeast at 13 miles an hour, gusting to 23. Harvey, mostly cloudy. 52 degrees, relative humidity 76%. Wind southeast at 12 miles an hour. Minot, mostly cloudy. 52 degrees, relative humidity 77%. Wind east at 12 miles an hour. Dickinson, cloudy. 57 degrees, relative humidity 77%. Wind southeast at 18 miles an hour, gusting to 26. Elsewhere around North Dakota, it was 56 at Garrison. At Fargo, it was clear, with a temperature of 54. It was partly cloudy, with a temperature of 45 at Grand Forks, and 54 at Devil's Lake. It was mostly cloudy, with a temperature of 58 at Williston, and 53 at Jamestown. In northern South Dakota, at Mobridge, rain was falling, with a temperature of 56. At Aberdeen, it was cloudy, with a temperature of 59. In eastern Montana, at Sydney, it was partly cloudy, with a temperature of 63. At Miles City, it was mostly cloudy, with a temperature of 63. At Glendive, it was cloudy, with a temperature of 60. Once again, at Bismarck, the temperature was 60 degrees under cloudy skies. The Bismarck, North Dakota climate summary for yesterday, September 13, 2026. Yesterday's high temperature was 72 degrees. This high was 3 degrees below the normal high of 75. The record high is 97 degrees, which was set in 2015. Yesterday's low temperature was 48 degrees. This low was 1 degree above the normal low of 47. The record low is 27 degrees, which was set in 1970. A trace of precipitation fell yesterday, which brings the monthly total to 0.88 inches. The total precipitation for the year now stands at 10.05 inches. There were 5 heating degree days yesterday. The yearly

hospital since July 1st. It is 18. There were no cooling degree days yesterday. The yearly total since January 1st is 781. The normal high temperature for today is 74 degrees, and the normal low is 47. The record high for today is 95, which occurred in 1948, and the record low is 26, which occurred in 1949. Sunrise today is at 7:20 a.m., and sunset is at 7:56 p.m. This is NOAA Weather Radio Station WXL-78 in Bismarck, North Dakota, operating on a frequency of 162.475 MHz. Providing weather information 24 hours a day from your National Weather Service office in Bismarck. High wind warning for the following county, Mercer, North Dakota. High wind warning in effect from noon Central Daylight Time or 11 a.m. Mountain Daylight Time today to midnight Central Daylight Time or 11 p.m. Mountain Daylight Time tonight. What? West winds 30 to 40 miles per hour with gusts up to 60 miles per hour expected. Where? Much of western into parts of north central North Dakota. When? From noon Central Daylight Time or 11 a.m. Mountain Daylight Time today to midnight Central Daylight Time or 11 p.m. Mountain Daylight Time tonight. The following impacts are expected. The high winds may damage roofs, small outbuildings, and signs. Tree branches may be broken. Travel will be difficult, especially for high-profile vehicles. Secure objects that could be blown around. Be careful when traveling. Wind advisory for the following counties in North Dakota: Eastern McLean, Eastern Morton, Eastern Sioux, Grant, Oliver, Western Morton, and Western Sioux. Wind advisory remains in effect from noon Central Daylight Time or 11 a.m. Mountain Daylight Time today to midnight Central Daylight Time or 11 p.m. Mountain Daylight Time tonight. What? West winds 30 to 40 miles per hour with gusts around 55 miles per hour expected. Where? Parts of southwest and south central North Dakota. When? From noon Central Daylight Time or 11 a.m. Mountain Daylight Time today to midnight Central Daylight Time or 11 p.m. Mountain Daylight Time tonight. The following impacts are expected. Objects left unsecured outside may be blown around. Winds this strong can make driving difficult, especially for high-profile vehicles. Use extra caution. Wind advisory for the following counties in North Dakota: Burley, Emmons, Kidder, Sheridan, and Wells. Wind advisory remains in effect from 3 p.m. this afternoon to 4 a.m. Central Daylight Time Tuesday. What? West winds 25 to 35 miles per hour with gusts up to 50 miles per hour expected. Where? Much of central North Dakota, including the James River Valley. When? From 3 p.m. this afternoon to 4 a.m. Central Daylight Time Tuesday. The following impacts are expected. Objects left unsecured outside may be blown around. Winds this strong can make driving difficult, especially for high-profile vehicles. Use extra caution. The regional weather forecast from your National Weather Service office in Bismarck. Rain showers with some thunderstorms throughout much of the area this morning will diminish from southwest to northeast today. Gusty southeasterly winds will shift westerly today, with gusts of 50 to 60 miles per hour over much of western North Dakota, and around 45 to 50 miles per hour over central and parts of eastern North Dakota. A wind advisory in effect for most of the state. Occasional rain shower chances and return mid to late week. The detailed forecast for North Dakota. Today, cloudy in the morning with decreasing clouds from southwest to northeast later in the day. Showers with isolated thunderstorms. Very windy. Highs in the 60s to lower 70s. Tonight, partly to mostly cloudy and windy. Chance of rain showers northwest and far north central. Lows in the upper 30s to upper 40s. Tuesday, partly cloudy. Chance of late night rain showers southwest. Highs in the 60s. Wednesday, mostly cloudy with a chance of rain showers. Lows in the upper 30s to upper 40s. Highs in the 70s southwest and parts of south central, 60s elsewhere. Here is the forecast for the Bismarck Minden listening area. Wind advisory in effect from 3 p.m. this afternoon to 4 a.m. Central Daylight Time Tuesday. Today, showers likely and a slight chance of thunderstorms late, then showers and a chance of thunderstorms in the morning. Sunny in the afternoon. Windy. Highs in the lower 70s. Southeast winds 50.

to 20 miles per hour with gusts up to 35 miles per hour. Becoming west 20 to 30 miles per hour with gusts up to 40 miles per hour in the afternoon. Tonight, mostly clear. Windy. Lows in the upper 40s. West winds 15 to 30 miles per hour with gusts up to 40 miles per hour. Tuesday, sunny. Highs in the upper 60s. Northwest winds 5 to 15 miles per hour with gusts up to 25 miles per hour. Tuesday night, increasing clouds. Lows in the mid 40s. East winds around 10 miles per hour. Wednesday, mostly cloudy with a chance of showers in the morning, then partly sunny with a slight chance of showers in the afternoon. Highs around 70. Southeast winds 10 to 15 miles per hour with gusts up to 25 miles per hour. Chance of rain 30%. Wednesday night, partly cloudy. Lows in the mid-40s. Thursday, mostly sunny. Highs in the lower 70s. Thursday night, partly cloudy with a slight chance of showers in the evening, then mostly cloudy with a chance of showers and thunderstorms after midnight. Lows in the lower 50s. Chance of rain 40%. Friday, decreasing clouds. A slight chance of thunderstorms in the morning. A chance of showers. Highs in the mid-70s. Chance of rain 40%. Friday night, increasing clouds. A 40% chance of showers. Lows in the lower 50s. Saturday, mostly cloudy with a chance of showers in the morning, then partly sunny with a slight chance of showers in the afternoon. Highs in the lower 70s. Chance of rain 30%. Saturday night, partly cloudy with a 30% chance of showers. Lows in the upper 40s. Sunday, mostly sunny with a 30% chance of showers. Highs in the mid-70s. For Western Lake Sakakawea, today, strong winds. Southeast winds 20 to 30 miles per hour shifting to the southwest 25 to 35 miles per hour late in the morning, then increasing to west 35 to 50 miles per hour in the afternoon. Chance of thunderstorms early in the morning. Showers through the day. Slight chance of showers in the afternoon. Cloudy early in the morning, then becoming mostly sunny. Highs in the mid-60s. Tonight, strong winds. West winds 35 to 50 miles per hour decreasing to 25 to 35 miles per hour after midnight. Slight chance of showers. Mostly cloudy. Lows in the mid-40s. For Eastern Lake Sakakawea, today, very windy. Southeast winds 15 to 20 miles per hour increasing to 25 to 35 miles per hour early in the morning, then shifting to the southwest late in the morning, shifting to the west 30 to 45 miles per hour in the afternoon. Showers early in the morning. Chance of thunderstorms. Cloudy early in the morning, then clearing. Highs around 70. Tonight, strong winds. West winds 35 to 50 miles per hour decreasing to 20 to 30 miles per hour. Partly cloudy. Lows in the mid-40s. For Northern Lake Oahe, today, windy. Southeast winds 15 to 25 miles per hour increasing to south 25 to 35 miles per hour in the morning, then shifting to the west in the afternoon. Showers and slight chance of thunderstorms. Cloudy early in the morning, then clearing. Highs in the lower 70s. Tonight, very windy. West winds 20 to 30 miles per hour increasing to 25 to 40 miles per hour in the late evening and early morning, then shifting to the northwest 20 to 30 miles per hour early in the morning. Mostly clear. Lows in the upper 40s. Here are the weather conditions at 5 a.m. Central Daylight Time. Bismarck, light rain was falling. Temperature 59 degrees, relative humidity 72%. Wind southeast at 28 miles an hour, gusting to 38. Pressure 29.79 inches and falling. Mendon, cloudy. 55 degrees, relative humidity 94%. Wind southeast at 30 miles an hour, gusting to 40. Hazen, cloudy. 59 degrees, relative humidity 63%. Wind southeast at 18 miles an hour, gusting to 25. Harvey, cloudy. 52 degrees, relative humidity 76%. Wind southeast at 10 miles an hour. Minot, mostly cloudy. 50 degrees,

At Sydney, rain was falling with a temperature of 60. At Mile City, it was mostly cloudy with a temperature of 61. At Glendive, it was cloudy with a temperature of 58. Once again, at Bismarck, the temperature was 59 degrees with light rain. Here are the weather conditions at 5 a.m. Central Daylight Time. Bismarck, light rain was falling. Temperature 59 degrees, relative humidity 72%. Wind southeast at 28 miles an hour, gusting to 38. Pressure 29.79 inches and falling. Mendham, cloudy. 55 degrees, relative humidity 94%. Wind southeast at 30 miles an hour, gusting to 40. Hazen, cloudy. 59 degrees, relative humidity 63%. Wind southeast at 18 miles an hour, gusting to 25. Harvey, cloudy. 52 degrees, relative humidity 76%. Wind southeast at 10 miles an hour. Minot, mostly cloudy. 50 degrees, relative humidity 83%. Wind east at 8 miles an hour. Dickinson, cloudy. 57 degrees, relative humidity 89%. Wind southeast at 14 miles an hour, gusting to 22. Elsewhere around North Dakota, it was 58 at Garrison. It was partly cloudy, with a temperature of 58 at Williston, 55 at Fargo, and 45 at Grand Forks. At Devil's Lake, it was mostly cloudy, with a temperature of 55. At Jamestown, it was cloudy, with a temperature of 54. In northern South Dakota, at Aberdeen, rain was falling, with a temperature of 59. At Mobridge, it was cloudy, with a temperature of 57. In eastern Montana, at Sydney, rain was falling, with a temperature of 61. At Mile City, it was mostly cloudy, with a temperature of 61. At Glendive, it was cloudy, with a temperature of 58. Once again, at Bismarck, the temperature was 59 degrees with light rain. The Bismarck, North Dakota climate summary for yesterday, September 13, 2026. Yesterday's high temperature was 72 degrees. This high was 3 degrees below the normal high of 75. The record high is 97 degrees, which was set in 2015. Yesterday's low temperature was 48 degrees. This low was 1 degree above the normal low of 47. The record low is 27 degrees, which was set in 1970. A trace of precipitation fell yesterday, which brings the monthly total to 0.88 inches. The total precipitation for the year now stands at 10.05 inches. There were 5 heating degree days yesterday. The yearly total since July 1st is 18. There were no cooling degree days yesterday. The yearly total since January 1st is 781. The normal high temperature for today is 74 degrees, and the normal low is 47. The record high for today is 95, which occurred in 1948, and the record low is 26, which occurred in 1949. Sunrise today is at 7:20 a.m. and sunset is at 7:56 p.m. High wind warning for the following county, Mercer, North Dakota. High wind warning in effect from noon Central Daylight Time, or 11 a.m. Mountain Daylight Time today to midnight Central Daylight Time, or 11 p.m. Mountain Daylight Time tonight. What? West winds 30 to 40 miles per hour with gusts up to 60 miles per hour expected. Where? Much of western into parts of north central North Dakota. When? From noon Central Daylight Time, or 11 a.m. Mountain Daylight Time today to midnight Central Daylight Time, or 11 p.m. Mountain Daylight Time tonight. The following impacts are expected. The high winds may damage roofs, small outbuildings, and signs. Tree branches may be broken. Travel will be difficult, especially for high-profile vehicles. Secure objects that could be blown around. Be careful when traveling. Wind advisory for the following counties in North Dakota: Eastern McLean, Eastern Morton, Eastern Sioux, Grant, Oliver, Western Morton, and Western Sioux. Wind advisory remains in effect from noon Central Daylight Time, or 11 a.m. Mountain Daylight Time today to midnight Central Daylight Time, or 11 p.m. Mountain Daylight Time tonight. What? West winds 30 to 40 miles per hour with gusts around 55 miles per hour expected. Where? Parts of southwest and south central North Dakota. When? From noon Central Daylight Time,

11 a.m. Mountain Daylight Time today to midnight Central Daylight Time, or 11 p.m. Mountain Daylight Time tonight. The following impacts are expected. Objects left unsecured outside may be blown around. Winds this strong can make driving difficult, especially for high-profile vehicles. Use extra caution. Wind advisory for the following counties in North Dakota: Burley, Emmons, Kidder, Sheridan, and Wells. Wind advisory remains in effect from 3 p.m. this afternoon to 4 a.m. Central Daylight Time Tuesday. What? West winds 25 to 35 miles per hour with gusts up to 50 miles per hour expected. Where? Much of central North Dakota, including the James River Valley. When? From 3 p.m. this afternoon to 4 a.m. Central Daylight Time Tuesday. The following impacts are expected. Objects left unsecured outside may be blown around. Winds this strong can make driving difficult, especially for high-profile vehicles. Use extra caution. The regional weather forecast from your National Weather Service office in Bismarck. Rain showers with some thunderstorms throughout much of the area this morning will diminish from southwest to northeast today. Gusty southeasterly winds will shift westerly today, with gusts of 50 to 60 miles per hour over much of western North Dakota, and around 45 to 50 miles per hour over central and parts of eastern North Dakota. A wind advisory in effect for most of the state. Occasional rain shower chances and return mid to late week. The detailed forecast for North Dakota. Today, cloudy in the morning with decreasing clouds from southwest to northeast later in the day. Showers with isolated thunderstorms. Very windy. Highs in the 60s to lower 70s. Tonight, partly to mostly cloudy and windy. Chance of rain showers northwest and far north central. Lows in the upper 30s to upper 40s. Tuesday, partly cloudy. Chance of late night rain showers southwest. Highs in the 60s. Wednesday, mostly cloudy with a chance of rain showers. Lows in the upper 30s to upper 40s. Highs in the 70s southwest and parts of south central, 60s elsewhere. Here is the forecast for the Bismarck, Minden listening area. Wind advisory in effect from 3 p.m. this afternoon to 4 a.m. Central Daylight Time Tuesday. Today, showers likely and a slight chance of thunderstorms late, then showers and a chance of thunderstorms in the morning. Sunny in the afternoon. Windy. Highs in the lower 70s. Southeast winds 15 to 20 miles per hour with gusts up to 35 miles per hour, becoming west 20 to 30 miles per hour with gusts up to 40 miles per hour in the afternoon. Tonight, mostly clear. Windy. Lows in the upper 40s. West winds 15 to 30 miles per hour with gusts up to 40 miles per hour. Tuesday, sunny. Highs in the upper 60s. Northwest winds 5 to 15 miles per hour with gusts up to 25 miles per hour. Tuesday night, increasing clouds. Lows in the mid 40s. East winds around 10 miles per hour. Wednesday, mostly cloudy with a chance of showers in the morning, then partly sunny with a slight chance of showers in the afternoon. Highs around 70. Southeast winds 10 to 15 miles per hour with gusts up to 25 miles per hour. Chance of rain 30%. Wednesday night, partly cloudy. Lows in the mid 40s. Thursday, mostly sunny. Highs in the lower 70s. Thursday night, partly cloudy with a slight chance of showers in the evening, then mostly cloudy with a chance of showers and thunderstorms after midnight. Lows in the lower 50s. Chance of rain 40%. Friday, decreasing clouds. A slight chance of thunderstorms in the morning. A chance of showers. Highs in the mid-70s. Chance of rain 40%. Friday night, increasing clouds. A 40% chance of showers. Lows in the lower 50s. Saturday, mostly cloudy with a chance of showers in the morning, then partly sunny with a slight chance of showers in the afternoon. Highs in the lower 70s. Chance of rain 30%. Saturday night, partly cloudy with a 30% chance of showers. Lows in the upper 40s. Sunday, mostly sunny with a 30% chance of showers. Highs in the mid-70s. For western Lake Sakakawea, today, strong winds. Southeast winds 20 to 30 miles per hour, shifting to the southwest 25 to 30.

35 miles per hour late in the morning, then increasing to west 35 to 50 miles per hour in the afternoon. Chance of thunderstorms early in the morning. Showers through the day. Slight chance of showers in the afternoon. Cloudy early in the morning, then becoming mostly sunny. Highs in the mid-60s. Tonight, strong winds. West winds 35 to 50 miles per hour, decreasing to 25 to 35 miles per hour after midnight. Slight chance of showers. Mostly cloudy. Lows in the mid-40s. For Eastern Lake Sakakawea, today, very windy. Southeast winds 15 to 20 miles per hour, increasing to 25 to 35 miles per hour early in the morning, then shifting to the southwest late in the morning, shifting to the west 30 to 45 miles per hour in the afternoon. Showers early in the morning. Chance of thunderstorms. Cloudy early in the morning, then clearing. Highs around 70. Tonight, strong winds. West winds 35 to 50 miles per hour, decreasing to 20 to 30 miles per hour. Partly cloudy. Lows in the mid-40s. For Northern Lake Oahe, today, windy. Southeast winds 15 to 25 miles per hour, increasing to south 25 to 35 miles per hour in the morning, then shifting to the west in the afternoon. Showers and slight chance of thunderstorms. Cloudy early in the morning, then clearing. Highs in the lower 70s. Tonight, very windy. West winds 20 to 30 miles per hour, increasing to 25 to 40 miles per hour in the late evening and early morning, then shifting to the northwest 20 to 30 miles per hour early in the morning. Mostly clear. Lows in the upper 40s. Here are the weather conditions at 5 a.m. Central Daylight Time. Bismarck, light rain was falling. Temperature 59 degrees, relative humidity 72%. Wind southeast at 28 miles an hour, gusting to 38. Pressure 29.79 inches and falling. Mandan, cloudy. 55 degrees, relative humidity 94%. Wind southeast at 30 miles an hour, gusting to 40. Hazen, cloudy. 59 degrees, relative humidity 63%. Wind southeast at 18 miles an hour, gusting to 25. Harvey, cloudy. 52 degrees, relative humidity 76%. Wind southeast at 10 miles an hour. Minot, mostly cloudy. 50 degrees, relative humidity 83%. Wind east at 8 miles an hour. Dickinson, cloudy. 57 degrees, relative humidity 89%. Wind southeast at 14 miles an hour, gusting to 22. Elsewhere around North Dakota, it was 58 at Garrison. It was partly cloudy, with a temperature of 58 at Williston, 55 at Fargo, and 45 at Grand Forks. At Devil's Lake, it was mostly cloudy, with a temperature of 55. At Jamestown, it was cloudy, with a temperature of 54. In northern South Dakota, at Aberdeen, rain was falling, with a temperature of 59. At Mobridge, it was cloudy, with a temperature of 57. In eastern Montana, at Sydney, rain was falling, with a temperature of 61. At Miles City, it was mostly cloudy, with a temperature of 61. At Glendive, it was cloudy, with a temperature of 58. Once again, at Bismarck, the temperature was 59 degrees with light rain. The Bismarck, North Dakota climate summary for yesterday, September 13, 2026. Yesterday's high temperature was 72 degrees. This high was 3 degrees below the normal high of 75. The record high is 97 degrees, which was set in 2015. Yesterday's low temperature was 48 degrees. This low was 1 degree above the normal low of 47. The record low is 27 degrees, which was set in 1970. A trace of precipitation fell yesterday, which brings the monthly total to 0.88 inches. The total precipitation for the year now stands at 10.05 inches. There were 5 heating degree days yesterday. The yearly total since July 1st is 18. There were no cooling degree days yesterday. The yearly total since January 1st is 781. The normal high temperature for today is 74 degrees, and the normal low is 47. The record high for today is 95, which occurred in 1948, and the record low is 26, which occurred in 1948.

1849. Sunrise today is at 7:20 a.m. and sunset is at 7:56 p.m. High wind warning for the following county, Mercer, North Dakota. High wind warning in effect from noon Central Daylight Time, or 11 a.m. Mountain Daylight Time today to midnight Central Daylight Time, or 11 p.m. Mountain Daylight Time tonight. What? West winds 30 to 40 miles per hour with gusts up to 60 miles per hour expected. Where? Much of western into parts of north central North Dakota. When? From noon Central Daylight Time, or 11 a.m. Mountain Daylight Time today to midnight Central Daylight Time, or 11 p.m. Mountain Daylight Time tonight. The following impacts are expected. The high winds may damage roofs, small outbuildings, and signs. Tree branches may be broken. Travel will be difficult, especially for high-profile vehicles. Secure objects that could be blown around. Be careful when traveling. Wind advisory for the following counties in North Dakota: Eastern McLean, Eastern Morton, Eastern Sioux, Grant, Oliver, Western Morton, and Western Sioux. Wind advisory remains in effect from noon Central Daylight Time, or 11 a.m. Mountain Daylight Time today to midnight Central Daylight Time, or 11 p.m. Mountain Daylight Time tonight. What? West winds 30 to 40 miles per hour with gusts around 55 miles per hour expected. Where? Parts of southwest and south central North Dakota. When? From noon Central Daylight Time, or 11 a.m. Mountain Daylight Time today to midnight Central Daylight Time, or 11 p.m. Mountain Daylight Time tonight. The following impacts are expected. Objects left unsecured outside may be blown around. Winds this strong can make driving difficult, especially for high-profile vehicles. Use extra caution. Wind advisory for the following counties in North Dakota: Burley, Emmons, Kidder, Sheridan, and Wells. Wind advisory remains in effect from 3 p.m. this afternoon to 4 a.m. Central Daylight Time Tuesday. What? West winds 25 to 35 miles per hour with gusts up to 50 miles per hour expected. Where? Much of central North Dakota, including the James River Valley. When? From 3 p.m. this afternoon to 4 a.m. Central Daylight Time Tuesday. The following impacts are expected. Objects left unsecured outside may be blown around. Winds this strong can make driving difficult, especially for high-profile vehicles. Use extra caution. The regional weather forecast from your National Weather Service office in Bismarck. Rain showers with some thunderstorms throughout much of the area this morning will diminish from southwest to northeast today. Gusty southeasterly winds will shift westerly today, with gusts of 50 to 60 miles per hour over much of western North Dakota, and around 45 to 50 miles per hour over central and parts of eastern North Dakota. A wind advisory in effect for most of the state. Occasional rain shower chances and return mid to late week. The detailed forecast for North Dakota: today, cloudy in the morning with decreasing clouds from southwest to northeast later in the day. Showers with isolated thunderstorms. Very windy. Highs in the 60s to lower 70s. Tonight, partly to mostly cloudy and windy. Chance of rain showers northwest and far north central. Lows in the upper 30s to upper 40s. Tuesday, partly cloudy. Chance of late night rain showers southwest. Highs in the 60s. Wednesday, mostly cloudy with a chance of rain showers. Lows in the upper 30s to upper 40s. Highs in the 70s southwest and parts of south central, 60s elsewhere. Here is the forecast for the Bismarck, Minden listening area. Wind advisory in effect from 3 p.m. this afternoon to 4 a.m. Central Daylight Time Tuesday. Today, showers likely and a slight chance of thunderstorms late, then showers and a chance of thunderstorms in the morning. Sunny in the afternoon. Windy. Highs in the lower 70s. Southeast winds 15 to 20 miles per hour with gusts up to 35 miles per hour, becoming west 20 to 30 miles per hour with gusts up to 40 miles per hour in the afternoon. Tonight, mostly clear. Windy. Lows in the upper 40s. West winds 15 to 30 miles per hour with gusts up to 40 miles per hour. Tuesday, sunny. Highs in the upper 60s. Northwest winds 5 to 15 miles per hour with gusts up to 25 miles per hour. Tuesday night, increasing clouds. Lows in the mid-40s. East winds around 10 miles per hour.

Wednesday, mostly cloudy with a chance of showers in the morning, then partly sunny with a slight chance of showers in the afternoon. Highs around 70. Southeast winds 10 to 15 miles per hour with gusts up to 25 miles per hour. Chance of rain 30%. Wednesday night, partly cloudy. Lows in the mid-40s. Thursday, mostly sunny. Highs in the lower 70s. Thursday night, partly cloudy with a slight chance of showers in the evening, then mostly cloudy with a chance of showers and thunderstorms after midnight. Lows in the lower 50s. Chance of rain 40%. Friday, decreasing clouds. A slight chance of thunderstorms in the morning. A chance of showers. Highs in the mid-70s. Chance of rain 40%. Friday night, increasing clouds. A 40% chance of showers. Lows in the lower 50s. Saturday, mostly cloudy with a chance of showers in the morning, then partly sunny with a slight chance of showers in the afternoon. Highs in the lower 70s. Chance of rain 30%. Saturday night, partly cloudy with a 30% chance of showers. Lows in the upper 40s. Sunday, mostly sunny with a 30% chance of showers. Highs in the mid-70s. 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Providing weather information 24 hours a day from your National Weather Service office in Bismarck. For Western Lake Sakakawea, today, strong winds. Southeast winds 20 to 30 miles per hour, shifting to the southwest 25 to 35 miles per hour late in the morning, then increasing to west 35 to 50 miles per hour in the afternoon. Chance of thunderstorms early in the morning. Showers through the day. Slight chance of showers in the afternoon. Cloudy early in the morning, then becoming mostly sunny. Highs in the mid-60s. Tonight, strong winds. West winds 35 to 50 miles per hour, decreasing to 25 to 35 miles per hour after midnight. Slight chance of showers. Mostly cloudy. 5 to 50 miles per hour, decreasing to 25 to 35 miles per hour after midnight. Slight chance of showers. Mostly cloudy. Lows in the mid-40s. For Eastern Lake Sakakawea, today, very windy. Southeast winds 15 to 20 miles per hour, increasing to 25 to 35 miles per hour early in the morning, then shifting to the southwest late in the morning, shifting to the west 30 to 45 miles per hour in the afternoon. Showers early in the morning. Chance of thunderstorms. Cloudy early in the morning, then clearing. Highs around 70. Tonight, strong winds. West winds 35 to 50 miles per hour, decreasing to 20 to 30 miles per hour. Partly cloudy. Lows in the mid-40s. For Northern Lake Oahe, today, windy. Southeast winds 15 to 25 miles per hour, increasing to south 25 to 35 miles per hour in the morning, then shifting to the west in the afternoon. Showers and slight chance of thunderstorms. Cloudy early in the morning, then clearing. Highs in the lower 70s. Tonight, very windy. West winds 20 to 30 miles per hour, increasing to 25 to 40 miles per hour in the late evening and early morning, then shifting to the northwest 20 to 30 miles per hour early in the morning. Mostly clear. Lows in the upper 40s. Here are the weather conditions at 5 a.m. Central Daylight Time. Bismarck, light rain was falling. Temperature 59 degrees, relative humidity 72%. Wind southeast at 28 miles an hour, gusting to 38. Pressure 29.79 inches and falling. Mendon, cloudy. 55 degrees, relative humidity 94%. Wind southeast at 30 miles an hour, gusting to 40. Hazen, cloudy. 59 degrees, relative humidity 63%. Wind southeast at 18 miles an hour, gusting to 25. Harvey, cloudy. 52 degrees, relative humidity 76%. Wind southeast at 10 miles an hour. Minot, mostly cloudy. 50 degrees, relative humidity 83%. Wind east at 8 miles an hour. Dickinson, cloudy. 57 degrees, relative humidity 89%. Wind southeast

14 miles an hour, gusting to 22. Elsewhere around North Dakota, it was 58 at Garrison. It was partly cloudy, with a temperature of 58 at Williston, 55 at Fargo, and 45 at Grand Forks. At Devil's Lake, it was mostly cloudy, with a temperature of 55. At Jamestown, it was cloudy, with a temperature of 54. In northern South Dakota, at Aberdeen, rain was falling, with a temperature of 59. At Mobridge, it was cloudy, with a temperature of 57. In eastern Montana, at Sydney, rain was falling, with a temperature of 61. At Mile City, it was mostly cloudy, with a temperature of 61. At Glendive, it was cloudy, with a temperature of 58. Once again, at Bismarck, the temperature was 59 degrees with light rain. The Bismarck, North Dakota climate summary for yesterday, September 13, 2026. Yesterday's high temperature was 72 degrees. This high was 3 degrees below the normal high of 75. The record high is 97 degrees, which was set in 2015. Yesterday's low temperature was 48 degrees. This low was 1 degree above the normal low of 47. The record low is 27 degrees, which was set in 1970. A trace of precipitation fell yesterday, which brings the monthly total to 0.88 inches. The total precipitation for the year now stands at 10.05 inches. There were 5 heating degree days yesterday. The yearly total since July 1st is 18. There were no cooling degree days yesterday. The yearly total since January 1st is 781. The normal high temperature for today is 74 degrees, and the normal low is 47. The record high for today is 95, which occurred in 1948, and the record low is 26, which occurred in 1949. Sunrise today is at 7:20 a.m. and sunset is at 7:56 p.m. High wind warning for the following county, Mercer, North Dakota. High wind warning in effect from noon Central Daylight Time, or 11 a.m. Mountain Daylight Time today to midnight Central Daylight Time, or 11 p.m. Mountain Daylight Time tonight. What? West winds 30 to 40 miles per hour with gusts up to 60 miles per hour expected. Where? Much of western into parts of north central North Dakota. When? From noon Central Daylight Time, or 11 a.m. Mountain Daylight Time today to midnight Central Daylight Time, or 11 p.m. Mountain Daylight Time tonight. The following impacts are expected. The high winds may damage roofs, small outbuildings, and signs. Tree branches may be broken. Travel will be difficult, especially for high-profile vehicles. Secure objects that could be blown around. Be careful when traveling. Wind advisory for the following counties in North Dakota: Eastern McLean, Eastern Morton, Eastern Sioux, Grant, Oliver, Western Morton, and Western Sioux. Wind advisory remains in effect from noon Central Daylight Time, or 11 a.m. Mountain Daylight Time today to midnight Central Daylight Time, or 11 p.m. Mountain Daylight Time tonight. What? West winds 30 to 40 miles per hour with gusts around 55 miles per hour expected. Where? Parts of southwest and south central North Dakota. When? From noon Central Daylight Time, or 11 a.m. Mountain Daylight Time today to midnight Central Daylight Time, or 11 p.m. Mountain Daylight Time tonight. The following impacts are expected. Objects left unsecured outside may be blown around. Winds this strong can make driving difficult, especially for high-profile vehicles. Use extra caution. Wind advisory for the following counties in North Dakota: Burley, Emmons, Kidder, Sheridan, and Wells. Wind advisory remains in effect from 3 p.m. this afternoon to 4 a.m. Central Daylight Time Tuesday. What? West winds 25 to 35 miles per hour with gusts up to 50 miles per hour expected. Where? Much of central North Dakota, including the James River Valley. When? From 3 p.m. this afternoon to 4 a.m. Central Daylight Time Tuesday. The following impacts are expected. Objects left unsecured outside may be blown around. Winds this strong can make driving difficult, especially for high-profile vehicles. Use extra caution. The regional weather forecast from your National Weather Service office in Bismarck. Rain showers with some thunderstorms throughout much of the area this morning will diminish from southwest to northeast today. Gusty southeasterly winds will shift westerly today, with gusts of 50 to 60 miles per hour over much of western North Dakota.
and around 45 to 50 miles per hour over central and parts of eastern North Dakota. A wind advisory in effect for most of the state. Occasional rain shower chances and return mid to late week. The detailed forecast for North Dakota. Today, cloudy in the morning with decreasing clouds from southwest to northeast later in the day. Showers with isolated thunderstorms. Very windy. Highs in the 60s to lower 70s. Tonight, partly to mostly cloudy and windy. Chance of rain showers northwest and far north central. Lows in the upper 30s to upper 40s. Tuesday, partly cloudy. Chance of late night rain showers southwest. Highs in the 60s. Wednesday, mostly cloudy with a chance of rain showers. Lows in the upper 30s to upper 40s. Highs in the 70s southwest and parts of south central, 60s elsewhere. Here is the forecast for the Bismarck Mainland listening area. Wind advisory in effect from 3 p.m. this afternoon to 4 a.m. Central Daylight Time Tuesday. Today, showers likely and a slight chance of thunderstorms late, then showers and a chance of thunderstorms in the morning. Sunny in the afternoon. Windy. Highs in the lower 70s. Southeast winds 15 to 20 miles per hour with gusts up to 35 miles per hour. Becoming west 20 to 30 miles per hour with gusts up to 40 miles per hour in the afternoon. Tonight, mostly clear. Windy. Lows in the upper 40s. West winds 15 to 30 miles per hour with gusts up to 40 miles per hour. Tuesday, sunny. Highs in the upper 60s. Northwest winds 5 to 15 miles per hour with gusts up to 25 miles per hour. Tuesday night, increasing clouds. Lows in the mid 40s. East winds around 10 miles per hour. Wednesday, mostly cloudy with a chance of showers in the morning, then partly sunny with a slight chance of showers in the afternoon. Highs around 70. Southeast winds 10 to 15 miles per hour with gusts up to 25 miles per hour. Chance of rain 30%. Wednesday night, partly cloudy. Lows in the mid-40s. Thursday, mostly sunny. Highs in the lower 70s. Thursday night, partly cloudy with a slight chance of showers in the evening, then mostly cloudy with a chance of showers and thunderstorms after midnight. Lows in the lower 50s. Chance of rain 40%. Friday, decreasing clouds. A slight chance of thunderstorms in the morning. A chance of showers. Highs in the mid-70s. Chance of rain 40%. Friday night, increasing clouds. A 40% chance of showers. Lows in the lower 50s. Saturday, mostly cloudy with a chance of showers in the morning, then partly sunny with a slight chance of showers in the afternoon. Highs in the lower 70s. Chance of rain 30%. Saturday night, partly cloudy with a 30% chance of showers. Lows in the upper 40s. Sunday, mostly sunny with a 30% chance of showers. Highs in the mid-70s. For Western Lake Sakakawea, today, strong winds. Southeast winds 20 to 30 miles per hour, shifting to the southwest 25 to 35 miles per hour late in the morning, then increasing to west 35 to 50 miles per hour in the afternoon. Chance of thunderstorms early in the morning. Showers through the day. Slight chance of showers in the afternoon. Cloudy early in the morning, then becoming mostly sunny. Highs in the mid-60s. Tonight, strong winds. West winds 35 to 50 miles per hour, decreasing to 25 to 35 miles per hour after midnight. Slight chance of showers. Mostly cloudy. Lows in the mid-40s. For eastern Lake Sakakawea, today, very windy. Southeast winds 15 to 20 miles per hour, increasing to 25 to 35 miles per hour early in the morning, then shifting to the southwest late in the morning, shifting to the west 30 to 45 miles per hour in the afternoon. Showers early in the morning. Chance of thunderstorms. Cloudy early in the morning, then clearing. Highs around 70. Tonight, strong winds. West winds 35 to 50 miles per hour, decreasing to 20 to 30 miles per hour. Partly cloudy. Lows in the mid-40s. For northern Lake Oahe, today, windy. Southeast winds 15 to 25 miles per hour, increasing to south 25 to 35 miles per hour in the morning.

Morning, then shifting to the west in the afternoon. Showers and slight chance of thunderstorms. Cloudy early in the morning, then clearing. Highs in the lower 70s. Tonight, very windy. West winds 20 to 30 miles per hour, increasing to 25 to 40 miles per hour in the late evening and early morning. Then shifting to the northwest 20 to 30 miles per hour early in the morning. Mostly clear. Lows in the upper 40s. Here are the weather conditions at 5 a.m. Central Daylight Time. Bismarck, light rain was falling. Temperature 59 degrees, relative humidity 72%. Wind southeast at 28 miles an hour, gusting to 38. Pressure 29.79 inches and falling. Mandan, cloudy. 55 degrees, relative humidity 94%. Wind southeast at 30 miles an hour, gusting to 40. Hazel, cloudy. 59 degrees, relative humidity 63%. Wind southeast at 18 miles an hour, gusting to 25. Harvey, cloudy. 52 degrees, relative humidity 76%. Wind southeast at 10 miles an hour. Minot, mostly cloudy. 50 degrees, relative humidity 83%. Wind east at 8 miles an hour. Dickinson, cloudy. 57 degrees, relative humidity 89%. Wind southeast at 14 miles an hour, gusting to 22. Elsewhere around North Dakota, it was 58 at Garrison. It was partly cloudy, with a temperature of 58 at Williston, 55 at Fargo, and 45 at Grand Forks. At Devil's Lake, it was mostly cloudy, with a temperature of 55. At Jamestown, it was cloudy, with a temperature of 54. In northern South Dakota, at Aberdeen, rain was falling, with a temperature of 59. At Mobridge, it was cloudy, with a temperature of 57. In eastern Montana, at Sydney, rain was falling, with a temperature of 61. At Miles City, it was mostly cloudy, with a temperature of 61. At Glendive, it was cloudy, with a temperature of 58. Once again, at Bismarck, the temperature was 59 degrees with light rain. The Bismarck, North Dakota climate summary for yesterday, September 13, 2026. Yesterday's high temperature was 72 degrees. This high was 3 degrees below the normal high of 75. The record high is 97 degrees, which was set in 2015. Yesterday's low temperature was 48 degrees. This low was 1 degree above the normal low of 47. The record low is 27 degrees, which was set in 1970. A trace of precipitation fell yesterday, which brings the monthly total to 0.88 inches. The total precipitation for the year now stands at 10.05 inches. There were 5 heating degree days yesterday. The yearly total since July 1st is 18. There were no cooling degree days yesterday. The yearly total since January 1st is 781. The normal high temperature for today is 74 degrees, and the normal low is 47. The record high for today is 95, which occurred in 1948, and the record low is 26, which occurred in 1949. Sunrise today is at 7:20 a.m. and sunset is at 7:56 p.m. High wind warning for the following county, Mercer, North Dakota. High wind warning in effect from noon Central Daylight Time, or 11 a.m. Mountain Daylight Time today to midnight Central Daylight Time, or 11 p.m. Mountain Daylight Time tonight. What? West winds 30 to 40 miles per hour with gusts up to 60 miles per hour expected. Where? Much of western into parts of north central North Dakota. When? From noon Central Daylight Time, or 11 a.m. Mountain Daylight Time today to midnight Central Daylight Time, or 11 p.m. Mountain Daylight Time tonight. The following impacts are expected. The high winds may damage roofs, small outbuildings, and signs. Tree branches may be broken. Travel will be difficult, especially for high-profile vehicles. Secure objects that could be blown around. Be careful when traveling. Wind advisory for the following counties in North Dakota: Eastern McLean, Eastern Morton, Eastern Sioux, Grant, Oliver, Western Morton, and Western Sioux.

hour with gusts around 55 miles per hour expected. Where? Parts of southwest and south central North Dakota. When? From noon central daylight time, or 11 a.m. mountain daylight time today to midnight central daylight time, or 11 p.m. mountain daylight time tonight. The following impacts are expected. Objects left and secured outside may be blown around. Winds this strong can make driving difficult, especially for high-profile vehicles. Use extra caution. Wind advisory for the following counties in North Dakota: Burley, Emmons, Kidder, Sheridan, and Wells. Wind advisory remains in effect from 3 p.m. this afternoon to 4 a.m. Central Daylight Time Tuesday. What? West winds 25 to 35 miles per hour with gusts up to 50 miles per hour expected. Where? Much of central North Dakota, including the James River Valley. When? From 3 p.m. this afternoon to 4 a.m. Central Daylight Time Tuesday. The following impacts are expected. Objects left and secured outside may be blown around. Winds this strong can make driving difficult, especially for high-profile vehicles. Use extra caution. The regional weather forecast from your National Weather Service office in Bismarck. Rain showers with some thunderstorms throughout much of the area this morning will diminish from southwest to northeast today. Gusty southeasterly winds will shift westerly today, with gusts of 50 to 60 miles per hour over much of western North Dakota, and around 45 to 50 miles per hour over central and parts of eastern North Dakota. A wind advisory in effect for most of the state. Occasional rain shower chances and return mid to late week. A detailed forecast for North Dakota. Today, cloudy in the morning with decreasing clouds from southwest to northeast later in the day. Showers with isolated thunderstorms. Very windy. Highs in the 60s to lower 70s. Tonight, partly to mostly cloudy and windy. Chance of rain showers northwest and far north central. Lows in the upper 30s to upper 40s. Tuesday, partly cloudy. Chance of late night rain showers southwest. Highs in the 60s. Wednesday, mostly cloudy with a chance of rain showers. Lows in the upper 30s to upper 40s. Highs in the 70s southwest and parts of south central, 60s elsewhere. Here is the forecast for the Bismarck, Maine and listening area. Wind advisory in effect from 3 p.m. this afternoon to 4 a.m. central daylight time Tuesday. Today, showers likely and a slight chance of thunderstorms late, then showers and a chance of thunderstorms in the morning. Sunny in the afternoon. Windy. Highs in the lower 70s. Southeast winds 15 to 20 miles per hour with gusts up to 35 miles per hour. Becoming west 20 to 30 miles per hour with gusts up to 40 miles per hour in the afternoon. Tonight, mostly clear. Windy. Lows in the upper 40s. West winds 15 to 30 miles per hour with gusts up to 40 miles per hour. Tuesday, sunny. Highs in the upper 60s. Northwest winds 5 to 15 miles per hour with gusts up to 25 miles per hour. Tuesday night, increasing clouds. Lows in the mid-40s. East winds around 10 miles per hour. Wednesday, mostly cloudy with a chance of showers in the morning, then partly sunny with a slight chance of showers in the afternoon. Highs around 70. Southeast winds 10 to 15 miles per hour with gusts up to 25 miles per hour. Chance of rain 30%. Wednesday night, partly cloudy. Lows in the mid-40s. Thursday, mostly sunny. Highs in the lower 70s. Thursday night, partly cloudy with a slight chance of showers in the evening, then mostly cloudy with a chance of showers and thunderstorms after midnight. Lows in the lower 50s. Chance of rain 40%. Friday, decreasing clouds. A slight chance of thunderstorms in the morning. A chance of showers. Highs in the mid-70s. Chance of rain 40%. Friday night, increasing clouds. A 40% chance of showers. Lows in the lower 50s. Saturday, mostly cloudy with a chance of showers in the morning, then partly sunny with a slight chance of showers in the afternoon. Highs in the lower 70s. Chance of rain 30%. Saturday night, partly cloudy with a 30% chance of showers. Lows in the upper 40s. Sunday, mostly sunny with a 30% chance of showers. Highs in the mid-70s.
Highs in the mid-60s. Tonight, strong winds. West wind 35 to 50 miles per hour, decreasing to 25 to 35 miles per hour after midnight. Slight chance of showers. Mostly cloudy. Lows in the mid-40s. For eastern Lake Sakakawea, today, very windy. Southeast winds 15 to 20 miles per hour, increasing to 25 to 35 miles per hour early in the morning, then shifting to the southwest late in the morning, shifting to the west 30 to 45 miles per hour in the afternoon. Showers early in the morning. Chance of thunderstorms. Cloudy early in the morning, then clearing. Highs around 70. Tonight, strong winds. West winds 35 to 50 miles per hour, decreasing to 20 to 30 miles per hour. Partly cloudy. Lows in the mid-40s. For northern Lake Oahe, today, windy. Southeast winds 15 to 25 miles per hour, increasing to south 25 to 35 miles per hour in the morning, then shifting to the west in the afternoon. Showers and slight chance of thunderstorms. Cloudy early in the morning, then clearing. Highs in the lower 70s. Tonight, very windy. West winds 20 to 30 miles per hour, increasing to 25 to 40 miles per hour in the late evening and early morning, then shifting to the northwest 20 to 30 miles per hour early in the morning. Mostly clear. Lows in the upper 40s. Here are the weather conditions at 5 a.m. Central Daylight Time. Bismarck, light rain was falling. Temperature 59 degrees, relative humidity 72%. Wind southeast at 28 miles an hour, gusting to 38. Pressure 29.79 inches and falling. Mangan, cloudy. 55 degrees, relative humidity 94%. Wind southeast at 30 miles an hour, gusting to 40. Hazel, cloudy. 59 degrees, relative humidity 63%. Wind southeast at 18 miles an hour, gusting to 25. Harvey, cloudy. 52 degrees, relative humidity 76%. Wind southeast at 10 miles an hour. Minot, mostly cloudy. 50 degrees, relative humidity 83%. Wind east at 8 miles an hour. Dickinson, cloudy. 57 degrees, relative humidity 89%. Wind southeast at 14 miles an hour, gusting to 22. Elsewhere around North Dakota, it was 58 at Garrison. It was partly cloudy, with a temperature of 58 at Williston, 55 at Fargo, and 45 at Grand Forks. At Devil's Lake, it was mostly cloudy, with a temperature of 55. At Jamestown, it was cloudy, with a temperature of 54. In northern South Dakota, at Aberdeen, rain was falling, with a temperature of 59. At Mobridge, it was cloudy, with a temperature of 57. In eastern Montana, at Sydney, rain was falling, with a temperature of 61. At Miles City, it was mostly cloudy, with a temperature of 61. At Glendive, it was cloudy, with a temperature of 58. Once again, at Bismarck, the temperature was 59 degrees with light rain. The Bismarck, North Dakota climate summary for yesterday, September 13, 2026. Yesterday's high temperature was 72 degrees. This high was 3 degrees below the normal high of 75. The record high is 97 degrees, which was set in 2015. Yesterday's low temperature was 48 degrees. This low was 1 degree above the normal low of 47. The record low is 27 degrees, which was set in 1970. A trace of precipitation fell yesterday, which brings the monthly total to 0.88 inches. The total precipitation for the year now stands at 10.05 inches. There were 5 heating degree days yesterday. The yearly total since July 1st is 18. There were no cooling degree days yesterday. The yearly total since January 1st is 781. The normal high temperature for today is 7.

today is 95, which occurred in 1948, and the record low is 26, which occurred in 1949. Sunrise today is at 7:20 a.m., and sunset is at 7:56 p.m. This is NOAA Weather Radio Station WXL78 in Bismarck, North Dakota, operating on a frequency of 162.475 megahertz, providing weather information 24 hours a day from your National Weather Service office in Bismarck. High wind warning for the following county, Mercer, North Dakota. High wind warning in effect from noon Central Daylight Time, or 11 a.m. Mountain Daylight Time today to midnight Central Daylight Time, or 11 p.m. Mountain Daylight Time tonight. What? West winds 30 to 40 miles per hour with gusts up to 60 miles per hour expected. Where? Much of western into parts of north central North Dakota. When? From noon Central Daylight Time, or 11 a.m. Mountain Daylight Time today to midnight Central Daylight Time, or 11 p.m. Mountain Daylight Time tonight. The following impacts are expected. The high winds may damage roofs, small outbuildings, and signs. Tree branches may be broken. Travel will be difficult, especially for high-profile vehicles. Secure objects that could be blown around. Be careful when traveling. Wind advisory for the following counties in North Dakota: Eastern McLean, Eastern Morton, Eastern Sioux, Grant, Oliver, Western Morton, and Western Sioux. Wind advisory remains in effect from noon Central Daylight Time, or 11 a.m. Mountain Daylight Time today to midnight Central Daylight Time, or 11 p.m. Mountain Daylight Time tonight. What? West winds 30 to 40 miles per hour with gusts around 55 miles per hour expected. Where? Parts of southwest and south central North Dakota. When? From noon Central Daylight Time, or 11 a.m. Mountain Daylight Time today to midnight Central Daylight Time, or 11 p.m. Mountain Daylight Time tonight. The following impacts are expected. Objects left unsecured outside may be blown around. Winds this strong can make driving difficult, especially for high-profile vehicles. Use extra caution. Wind advisory for the following counties in North Dakota: Burley, Emmons, Kidder, Sheridan, and Wells. Wind advisory remains in effect from 3 p.m. this afternoon to 4 a.m. Central Daylight Time Tuesday. What? West winds 25 to 35 miles per hour with gusts up to 50 miles per hour expected. Where? Much of central North Dakota, including the James River Valley. When? From 3 p.m. this afternoon to 4 a.m. Central Daylight Time Tuesday. The following impacts are expected. Objects left unsecured outside may be blown around. Winds this strong can make driving difficult, especially for high-profile vehicles. Use extra caution. The regional weather forecast from your National Weather Service office in Bismarck. Rain showers with some thunderstorms throughout much of the area this morning will diminish from southwest to northeast today. Gusty southeasterly winds will shift westerly today, with gusts of 50 to 60 miles per hour over much of western North Dakota, and around 45 to 50 miles per hour over central and parts of eastern North Dakota. A wind advisory in effect for most of the state. Occasional rain shower chances and return mid to late week. The detailed forecast for North Dakota: today, cloudy in the morning with decreasing clouds from southwest to northeast later in the day. Showers with isolated thunderstorms. Very windy. Highs in the 60s to lower 70s. Tonight, partly to mostly cloudy and windy. Chance of rain showers northwest and far north central. Lows in the upper 30s to upper 40s. Tuesday, partly cloudy. Chance of late night rain showers southwest. Highs in the 60s. Wednesday, mostly cloudy with a chance of rain showers. Lows in the upper 30s to upper 40s. Highs in the 70s southwest and parts of south central, 60s elsewhere. Here is the forecast for the Bismarck Mainland listening area. Wind advisory in effect from 3 p.m. this afternoon to 4 a.m. Central Daylight Time Tuesday. Today, showers likely and a slight chance of thunderstorms late, then showers and a chance of thunderstorms in the morning. Sunny in the afternoon. Windy. Highs in the lower 70s. Southeast winds 50 to 20 miles per hour with gusts up to 35 miles per hour, becoming west 20 to 30 miles per hour with gusts up to 40 miles per hour in the afternoon. Tonight, mostly clear.

in the upper 40s. West winds 15 to 30 miles per hour with gusts up to 40 miles per hour. Tuesday, sunny. Highs in the upper 60s. Northwest winds 5 to 15 miles per hour with gusts up to 25 miles per hour. Tuesday night, increasing clouds. Lows in the mid-40s. East winds around 10 miles per hour. Wednesday, mostly cloudy with a chance of showers in the morning, then partly sunny with a slight chance of showers in the afternoon. Highs around 70. Southeast winds 10 to 15 miles per hour with gusts up to 25 miles per hour. Chance of rain 30%. Wednesday night, partly cloudy. Lows in the mid-40s. Thursday, mostly sunny. Highs in the lower 70s. Thursday night, partly cloudy with a slight chance of showers in the evening, then mostly cloudy with a chance of showers and thunderstorms after midnight. Lows in the lower 50s. Chance of rain 40%. Friday, decreasing clouds. A slight chance of thunderstorms in the morning. A chance of showers. Highs in the mid-70s. Chance of rain 40%. Friday night, increasing clouds. A 40% chance of showers. Lows in the lower 50s. Saturday, mostly cloudy with a chance of showers in the morning, then partly sunny with a slight chance of showers in the afternoon. Highs in the lower 70s. Chance of rain 30%. Saturday night, partly cloudy with a 30% chance of showers. Lows in the upper 40s. Sunday, mostly sunny with a 30% chance of showers. Highs in the mid-70s. For Western Lake Sakakawea, today, strong winds. Southeast winds 20 to 30 miles per hour, shifting to the southwest 25 to 35 miles per hour late in the morning, then increasing to west 35 to 50 miles per hour in the afternoon. Chance of thunderstorms early in the morning. Showers through the day. Slight chance of showers in the afternoon. Cloudy early in the morning, then becoming mostly sunny. Highs in the mid-60s. Tonight, strong winds. West winds 35 to 50 miles per hour, decreasing to 25 to 35 miles per hour after midnight. Slight chance of showers. Mostly cloudy. Lows in the mid-40s. For Eastern Lake Sakakawea, today, very windy. Southeast winds 15 to 20 miles per hour, increasing to 25 to 35 miles per hour early in the morning, then shifting to the southwest late in the morning, shifting to the west 30 to 45 miles per hour in the afternoon. Showers early in the morning. Chance of thunderstorms. Cloudy early in the morning, then clearing. Highs around 70. Tonight, strong winds. West winds 35 to 50 miles per hour, decreasing to 20 to 30 miles per hour. Partly cloudy. Lows in the mid-40s. For Northern Lake Oahe, today, windy. Southeast winds 15 to 25 miles per hour, increasing to south 25 to 35 miles per hour in the morning, then shifting to the west in the afternoon. Showers and slight chance of thunderstorms. Cloudy early in the morning, then clearing. Highs in the lower 70s. Tonight, very windy. West winds 20 to 30 miles per hour, increasing to 25 to 40 miles per hour in the late evening and early morning, then shifting to the northwest 20 to 30 miles per hour early in the morning. Mostly clear. Lows in the upper 40s. Here are the weather conditions at 6 a.m. Central Daylight Time. Bismarck, rain was falling. Temperature 56 degrees, relative humidity 90%. Wind southeast at 24 miles an hour, gusting to 36. Pressure 29.73 inches and falling. Mandan, light rain was falling. 54 degrees, relative humidity 100%. Wind southeast at 16 miles an hour, gusting to 29. Hazel, cloudy. 59 degrees, relative humidity 72%. Wind southeast at 17 miles an hour, gusting to 23. Harvey, cloudy. 54 degrees, relative humidity 76%. Wind southeast at 15 miles an hour, gusting to 22. Minot, cloudy. 53 degrees, relative humidity 74%. Wind east at 10 miles an hour. Dickinson, cloudy. 58 degrees, relative humidity 90%.

57. Once again, at Bismarck, the temperature was 56 degrees with rain. Here are the weather conditions at 6 a.m. Central Daylight Time. Bismarck, rain was falling. Temperature 56 degrees, relative humidity 90%. Wind southeast at 24 miles an hour, gusting to 36. Pressure 29.73 inches and falling. Mandan, light rain was falling. 54 degrees, relative humidity 100%. Wind southeast at 16 miles an hour, gusting to 29. Hazel, cloudy. 59 degrees, relative humidity 72%. Wind southeast at 17 miles an hour, gusting to 23. Harvey, cloudy. 54 degrees, relative humidity 76%. Wind southeast at 15 miles an hour, gusting to 22. Minot, cloudy. 53 degrees, relative humidity 74%. Wind east at 10 miles an hour. Dickinson, light rain was falling. 57 degrees, relative humidity 93%. Wind south at 20 miles an hour, gusting to 26. Elsewhere around North Dakota, at Jamestown, rain was falling, with a temperature of 54. It was 59 at Garrison. It was mostly cloudy, with a temperature of 55 at Fargo, and 56 at Devil's Lake. It was cloudy, with a temperature of 57 at Williston, and 48 at Grand Forks. In northern South Dakota, at Mobridge, rain was falling, with a temperature of 56. At Aberdeen, it was cloudy, with a temperature of 60. In eastern Montana, at Sydney, rain was falling, with a temperature of 57. At Miles City, it was cloudy, with a temperature of 58. At Glendive, rain and fog were reported, with a temperature of 57. Once again, at Bismarck, the temperature was 56 degrees with rain. The Bismarck, North Dakota climate summary for yesterday, September 13, 2026. Yesterday's high temperature was 72 degrees. This high was 3 degrees below the normal high of 75. The record high is 97 degrees, which was set in 2015. Yesterday's low temperature was 48 degrees. This low was 1 degree above the normal low of 47. The record low is 27 degrees, which was set in 1970. A trace of precipitation fell yesterday, which brings the monthly total to 0.88 inches. The total precipitation for the year now stands at 10.05 inches. There were 5 heating degree days yesterday. The yearly total since July 1st is 18. There were no cooling degree days yesterday. The yearly total since January 1st is 781. The normal high temperature for today is 74 degrees, and the normal low is 47. The record high for today is 95, which occurred in 1948, and the record low is 26, which occurred in 1949. Sunrise today is at 7:20 a.m. and sunset is at 7:56 p.m. High wind warning for the following county, Mercer, North Dakota. High wind warning in effect from noon Central Daylight Time, or 11 a.m. Mountain Daylight Time today to midnight Central Daylight Time, or 11 p.m. Mountain Daylight Time tonight. What? West winds 30 to 40 miles per hour with gusts up to 60 miles per hour expected. Where? Much of western into parts of north central North Dakota. When? From noon Central Daylight Time, or 11 a.m. Mountain Daylight Time today to midnight Central Daylight Time, or 11 p.m. Mountain Daylight Time tonight. The following impacts are expected. The high winds may damage roofs, small outbuildings, and signs. Tree branches may be broken. Travel will be difficult, especially for high-profile vehicles. Secure objects that could be blown around. Be careful when traveling. Wind advisory for the following counties in North Dakota: Eastern McLean, Eastern Morton, Eastern Sioux, Grant, Oliver, Western Morton, and Western Sioux. Wind advisory remains in effect from noon Central Daylight Time, or 11 a.m. Mountain Daylight Time today to midnight Central Daylight Time, or 11 p.m. Mountain Daylight Time tonight. What? West winds 30 to 40 miles per hour with gusts around 55 miles per hour expected. Where? Parts of southwest and south central North Dakota. When? From noon Central Daylight Time, or 11 a.m. Mountain Daylight Time today to midnight Central Daylight Time, or 11 p.m. Mountain Daylight Time tonight. The following impacts are expected. Objects left unseen.

secured outside may be blown around. Winds this strong can make driving difficult, especially for high-profile vehicles. Use extra caution. Wind advisory for the following counties in North Dakota: Burley, Emmons, Kidder, Sheridan, and Wells. Wind advisory remains in effect from 3 p.m. this afternoon to 4 a.m. Central Daylight Time Tuesday. What? West winds 25 to 35 miles per hour with gusts up to 50 miles per hour expected. Where? Much of central North Dakota, including the James River Valley. When? From 3 p.m. this afternoon to 4 a.m. Central Daylight Time Tuesday. The following impacts are expected. Objects left and secured outside may be blown around. Winds this strong can make driving difficult, especially for high-profile vehicles. Use extra caution. The regional weather forecast from your National Weather Service office in Bismarck. Rain showers with some thunderstorms throughout much of the area this morning will diminish from southwest to northeast today. Gusty southeasterly winds will shift westerly today, with gusts of 50 to 60 miles per hour over much of western North Dakota, and around 45 to 50 miles per hour over central and parts of eastern North Dakota. A wind advisory in effect for most of the state. Occasional rain shower chances and return mid to late week. The detailed forecast for North Dakota. Today, cloudy in the morning with decreasing clouds from southwest to northeast later in the day. Showers with isolated thunderstorms. Very windy. Highs in the 60s to lower 70s. Tonight, partly to mostly cloudy and windy. Chance of rain showers northwest and far north central. Lows in the upper 30s to upper 40s. Tuesday, partly cloudy. Chance of late night rain showers southwest. Highs in the 60s. Wednesday, mostly cloudy with a chance of rain showers. Lows in the upper 30s to upper 40s. Highs in the 70s southwest and parts of south central, 60s elsewhere. Here is the forecast for the Bismarck Minden listening area. Wind advisory in effect from 3 p.m. this afternoon to 4 a.m. Central Daylight Time Tuesday. Today, cloudy with showers and a chance of thunderstorms in the morning, then sunny in the afternoon. Windy. Highs in the lower 70s. South winds 20 to 30 miles per hour, becoming west in the afternoon. Gusts up to 45 miles per hour. Tonight, mostly clear. Windy. Lows in the upper 40s. West winds 15 to 30 miles per hour with gusts up to 40 miles per hour. Tuesday, sunny. Highs in the upper 60s. Northwest winds 5 to 15 miles per hour with gusts up to 25 miles per hour. Tuesday night, increasing clouds. Lows in the mid-40s. East winds around 10 miles per hour. Wednesday, mostly cloudy with a chance of showers in the morning, then partly sunny with a slight chance of showers in the afternoon. Highs around 70. Southeast winds 10 to 15 miles per hour with gusts up to 25 miles per hour. Chance of rain 30%. Wednesday night, partly cloudy. Lows in the mid-40s. Thursday, mostly sunny. Highs in the lower 70s. Thursday night, partly cloudy with a slight chance of showers in the evening, then mostly cloudy with a chance of showers and thunderstorms after midnight. Lows in the lower 50s. Chance of rain 40%. Friday, decreasing clouds. A slight chance of thunderstorms in the morning. A chance of showers. Highs in the mid-70s. Chance of rain 40%. Friday night, increasing clouds. A 40% chance of showers. Lows in the lower 50s. Saturday, mostly cloudy with a chance of showers in the morning, then partly sunny with a slight chance of showers in the afternoon. Highs in the lower 70s. Chance of rain 30%. Saturday night, partly cloudy with a 30% chance of showers. Lows in the upper 40s. Sunday, mostly sunny with a 30% chance of showers. Highs in the mid-70s. For western Lake Sakakawea, today, strong winds. Southeast winds 20 to 30 miles per hour, shifting to the southwest 25 to 35 miles per hour late in the morning, then increasing to west 35 to 50 miles per hour in the afternoon. Chance of thunderstorms early in the morning. Showers through the day. Slight chance of showers in the afternoon. Cloudy early in the morning, then becoming

mostly sunny. Highs in the mid-60s. Tonight, strong winds. West wind 35 to 50 miles per hour, decreasing to 25 to 35 miles per hour after midnight. Slight chance of showers. Mostly cloudy. Lows in the mid-40s. For eastern Lake Sakakawea, today, very windy. Southeast winds 15 to 20 miles per hour, increasing to 25 to 35 miles per hour early in the morning, then shifting to the southwest late in the morning, shifting to the west 30 to 45 miles per hour in the afternoon. Showers early in the morning. Chance of thunderstorms. Cloudy early in the morning, then clearing. Highs around 70. Tonight, strong winds. West winds 35 to 50 miles per hour, decreasing to 20 to 30 miles per hour. Partly cloudy. Lows in the mid-40s. For northern Lake Oahe, today, windy. Southeast winds 15 to 25 miles per hour, increasing to south 25 to 35 miles per hour in the morning, then shifting to the west in the afternoon. Showers and slight chance of thunderstorms. Cloudy early in the morning, then clearing. Highs in the lower 70s. Tonight, very windy. West winds 20 to 30 miles per hour, increasing to 25 to 40 miles per hour in the late evening and early morning, then shifting to the northwest 20 to 30 miles per hour early in the morning. Mostly clear. Lows in the upper 40s. Here are the weather conditions at 6 a.m. Central Daylight Time. Bismarck, rain was falling. Temperature 56 degrees, relative humidity 90%. Wind southeast at 24 miles an hour, gusting to 36. Pressure 29.73 inches and falling. Then, light rain was falling. 54 degrees, relative humidity 100%. Wind southeast at 16 miles an hour, gusting to 29. Hazel, cloudy. 59 degrees, relative humidity 72%. Wind southeast at 17 miles an hour, gusting to 23. Harvey, cloudy. 54 degrees, relative humidity 76%. Wind southeast at 15 miles an hour, gusting to 22. Minot, cloudy. 53 degrees, relative humidity 74%. Wind east at 10 miles an hour. Dickinson, light rain was falling. 57 degrees, relative humidity 93%. Wind south at 20 miles an hour, gusting to 26. Elsewhere around North Dakota, at Jamestown, rain was falling, with a temperature of 54. It was 59 at Garrison. It was mostly cloudy, with a temperature of 55 at Fargo, and 56 at Devil's Lake. It was cloudy, with a temperature of 57 at Williston, and 48 at Grand Forks. In northern South Dakota, at Mobridge, rain was falling, with a temperature of 56. At Aberdeen, it was cloudy, with a temperature of 60. In eastern Montana, at Sydney, rain was falling, with a temperature of 57. At Miles City, it was cloudy, with a temperature of 58. At Glendive, rain and fog were reported, with a temperature of 57. Once again, at Bismarck, the temperature was 56 degrees with rain. The Bismarck, North Dakota climate summary for yesterday, September 13, 2026. Yesterday's high temperature was 72 degrees. This high was 3 degrees below the normal high of 75. The record high is 97 degrees, which was set in 2015. Yesterday's low temperature was 48 degrees. This low was 1 degree above the normal low of 47. The record low is 27 degrees, which was set in 1970. A trace of precipitation fell yesterday, which brings the monthly total to 0.88 inches. The total precipitation for the year now stands at 10.05 inches. There were 5 heating degree days yesterday. The yearly total since July 1st is 18. There were no cooling degree days yesterday. The yearly total since January 1st is 781. The normal high temperature for today is 74 degrees, and the normal low is 47. The record high for today is 95, which occurred in 1948, and the record low is 26, which occurred in 1949. Sunrise today is at 7:20 a.m. and sunset is at 7:56 p.m. High wind warning for the following county: Mercer, North Dakota. High wind warning in effect from noon Central Daylight Time.

11 a.m. Mountain Daylight Time today to midnight Central Daylight Time, or 11 p.m. Mountain Daylight Time tonight. What? West winds 30 to 40 miles per hour with gusts up to 60 miles per hour expected. Where? Much of western into parts of north central North Dakota. When? From noon Central Daylight Time, or 11 a.m. Mountain Daylight Time today to midnight Central Daylight Time, or 11 p.m. Mountain Daylight Time tonight. The following impacts are expected. The high winds may damage roofs, small outbuildings, and signs. Tree branches may be broken. Travel will be difficult, especially for high-profile vehicles. Secure objects that could be blown around. Be careful when traveling. Wind advisory for the following counties in North Dakota: Eastern McLean, Eastern Morton, Eastern Sioux, Grant, Oliver, Western Morton, and Western Sioux. Wind advisory remains in effect from noon Central Daylight Time, or 11 a.m. Mountain Daylight Time today to midnight Central Daylight Time, or 11 p.m. Mountain Daylight Time tonight. What? West winds 30 to 40 miles per hour with gusts around 55 miles per hour expected. Where? Parts of southwest and south central North Dakota. When? From noon Central Daylight Time, or 11 a.m. Mountain Daylight Time today to midnight Central Daylight Time, or 11 p.m. Mountain Daylight Time tonight. The following impacts are expected. Objects left unsecured outside may be blown around. Winds this strong can make driving difficult, especially for high-profile vehicles. Use extra caution. Wind advisory for the following counties in North Dakota: Burley, Emmons, Kidder, Sheridan, and Wells. Wind advisory remains in effect from 3 p.m. this afternoon to 4 a.m. Central Daylight Time Tuesday. What? West winds 25 to 35 miles per hour with gusts up to 50 miles per hour expected. Where? Much of central North Dakota, including the James River Valley. When? From 3 p.m. this afternoon to 4 a.m. Central Daylight Time Tuesday. The following impacts are expected. Objects left unsecured outside may be blown around. Winds this strong can make driving difficult, especially for high-profile vehicles. Use extra caution. The regional weather forecast from your National Weather Service office in Bismarck. Rain showers with some thunderstorms throughout much of the area this morning will diminish from southwest to northeast today. Gusty southeasterly winds will shift westerly today, with gusts of 50 to 60 miles per hour over much of western North Dakota, and around 45 to 50 miles per hour over central and parts of eastern North Dakota. A wind advisory in effect for most of the state. Occasional rain shower chances and return mid to late week. The detailed forecast for North Dakota: today, cloudy in the morning with decreasing clouds from southwest to northeast later in the day. Showers with isolated thunderstorms. Very windy. Highs in the 60s to lower 70s. Tonight, partly to mostly cloudy and windy. Chance of rain showers northwest and far north central. Lows in the upper 30s to upper 40s. Tuesday, partly cloudy. Chance of late night rain showers southwest. Highs in the 60s. Wednesday, mostly cloudy with a chance of rain showers. Lows in the upper 30s to upper 40s. Highs in the 70s southwest and parts of south central, 60s elsewhere. 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Providing weather information 24 hours a day from your National Weather Service office in Bismarck. Here is the forecast for the Bismarck Mandan listening area. Wind advisory in effect from 3 p.m. this afternoon to 4 a.m. Central Daylight Time Tuesday. Today, cloudy with showers and a chance of thunderstorms in the morning, then sunny in the afternoon. Windy. Highs in the lower 70s. South winds 20 to 30 miles per hour, becoming west in the afternoon. Gusts up to 45 miles per hour. Tonight, mostly clear. Windy. Lows in the upper 40s. West winds 15 to 30 miles per hour with gusts up to 40 miles per hour. Tuesday, sunny. Highs in the upper 60s. Northwest winds 5 to 15 miles per hour with gusts up to 25 miles per hour. Tuesday night, increasing clouds. Lows in the mid 40s. East winds around 10 miles per hour. Wednesday, mostly cloudy with a chance of showers in the morning, then partly sunny with a

slight chance of showers in the afternoon. Highs around 70. Southeast winds 10 to 15 miles per hour with gusts up to 25 miles per hour. Chance of rain 30%. Wednesday night, partly cloudy. Lows in the mid-40s. Thursday, mostly sunny. Highs in the lower 70s. Thursday night, partly cloudy with a slight chance of showers in the evening, then mostly cloudy with a chance of showers and thunderstorms after midnight. Lows in the lower 50s. Chance of rain 40%. Friday, decreasing clouds. A slight chance of thunderstorms in the morning. A chance of showers. Highs in the mid-70s. Chance of rain 40%. Friday night, increasing clouds. A 40% chance of showers. Lows in the lower 50s. Saturday, mostly cloudy with a chance of showers in the morning, then partly sunny with a slight chance of showers in the afternoon. Highs in the lower 70s. Chance of rain 30%. Saturday night, partly cloudy with a 30% chance of showers. Lows in the upper 40s. Sunday, mostly sunny with a 30% chance of showers. Highs in the mid-70s. For Western Lake Sakakawea, today, strong winds. Southeast winds 20 to 30 miles per hour, shifting to the southwest 25 to 35 miles per hour late in the morning, then increasing to west 35 to 50 miles per hour in the afternoon. Chance of thunderstorms early in the morning. Showers through the day. Slight chance of showers in the afternoon. Cloudy early in the morning, then becoming mostly sunny. Highs of thunderstorms early in the morning. Showers through the day. Slight chance of showers in the afternoon. Cloudy early in the morning, then becoming mostly sunny. Highs in the mid-60s. Tonight, strong winds. West winds 35 to 50 miles per hour, decreasing to 25 to 35 miles per hour after midnight. Slight chance of showers. Mostly cloudy. Lows in the mid-40s. For Eastern Lake Sakakawea, today, very windy. Southeast winds 15 to 20 miles per hour, increasing to 25 to 35 miles per hour early in the morning, then shifting to the southwest late in the morning, shifting to the west 30 to 45 miles per hour in the afternoon. Showers early in the morning. Chance of thunderstorms. Cloudy early in the morning, then clearing. Highs around 70. Tonight, strong winds. West winds 35 to 50 miles per hour, decreasing to 20 to 30 miles per hour. Partly cloudy. Lows in the mid-40s. For Northern Lake Oahu, today, windy. Southeast winds 15 to 25 miles per hour, increasing to south 25 to 35 miles per hour in the morning, then shifting to the west in the afternoon. Showers and slight chance of thunderstorms. Cloudy early in the morning, then clearing. Highs in the lower 70s. Tonight, very windy. West winds 20 to 30 miles per hour, increasing to 25 to 40 miles per hour in the late evening and early morning, then shifting to the northwest 20 to 30 miles per hour early in the morning. Mostly clear. Lows in the upper 40s. Here are the weather conditions at 6 a.m. Central Daylight Time. Bismarck, rain was falling. Temperature 56 degrees, relative humidity 90%. Wind southeast at 24 miles an hour, gusting to 36. Pressure 29.73 inches and falling. Mandan, light rain was falling. 54 degrees, relative humidity 100%. Wind southeast at 16 miles an hour, gusting to 29. Hazen, cloudy. 59 degrees, relative humidity 72%. Wind southeast at 17 miles an hour, gusting to 23. Harvey, cloudy. 54 degrees, relative humidity 76%. Wind southeast at 15 miles an hour, gusting to 22. Minot, cloudy. 53 degrees, relative humidity 74%. Wind east at 10 miles an hour. Dickinson, light rain was falling. 57 degrees, relative humidity 93%. Wind south at 20 miles an hour, gusting to 26. Elsewhere around North Dakota, at Jamestown, rain was falling, with a temperature of 54. It was 59 at Garrison. It was mostly cloudy, with a temperature of 55 at Fargo, and 56 at Devil's Lake.

It was cloudy, with a temperature of 57 at Williston and 48 at Grand Forks. In northern South Dakota, at Mobridge, rain was falling, with a temperature of 56. At Aberdeen, it was cloudy, with a temperature of 60. In eastern Montana, at Sydney, rain was falling, with a temperature of 57. At Mile City, it was cloudy, with a temperature of 58. At Glendive, rain and fog were reported, with a temperature of 57. Once again, at Bismarck, the temperature was 56 degrees with rain. The Bismarck, North Dakota climate summary for yesterday, September 13, 2026. Yesterday's high temperature was 72 degrees. This high was 3 degrees below the normal high of 75. The record high is 97 degrees, which was set in 2015. Yesterday's low temperature was 48 degrees. This low was 1 degree above the normal low of 47. The record low is 27 degrees, which was set in 1970. A trace of precipitation fell yesterday, which brings the monthly total to 0.88 inches. The total precipitation for the year now stands at 10.05 inches. There were 5 heating degree days yesterday. The yearly total since July 1st is 18. There were no cooling degree days yesterday. The yearly total since January 1st is 781. The normal high temperature for today is 74 degrees, and the normal low is 47. The record high for today is 95, which occurred in 1948, and the record low is 26, which occurred in 1949. Sunrise today is at 7:20 a.m. and sunset is at 7:56 p.m. High wind warning for the following county, Mercer, North Dakota. High wind warning in effect from noon Central Daylight Time, or 11 a.m. Mountain Daylight Time today to midnight Central Daylight Time, or 11 p.m. Mountain Daylight Time tonight. What? West winds 30 to 40 miles per hour with gusts up to 60 miles per hour expected. Where? Much of western into parts of north central North Dakota. When? From noon Central Daylight Time, or 11 a.m. Mountain Daylight Time today to midnight Central Daylight Time, or 11 p.m. Mountain Daylight Time tonight. The following impacts are expected. The high winds may damage roofs, small outbuildings, and signs. Tree branches may be broken. Travel will be difficult, especially for high-profile vehicles. Secure objects that could be blown around. Be careful when traveling. Wind advisory for the following counties in North Dakota: Eastern McLean, Eastern Morton, Eastern Sioux, Grant, Oliver, Western Morton, and Western Sioux. Wind advisory remains in effect from noon Central Daylight Time, or 11 a.m. Mountain Daylight Time today to midnight Central Daylight Time, or 11 p.m. Mountain Daylight Time tonight. What? West winds 30 to 40 miles per hour with gusts around 55 miles per hour expected. Where? Parts of southwest and south central North Dakota. When? From noon Central Daylight Time, or 11 a.m. Mountain Daylight Time today to midnight Central Daylight Time, or 11 p.m. Mountain Daylight Time tonight. The following impacts are expected. Objects left unsecured outside may be blown around. Winds this strong can make driving difficult, especially for high-profile vehicles. Use extra caution. Wind advisory for the following counties in North Dakota: Burley, Emmons, Kidder, Sheridan, and Wells. Wind advisory remains in effect from 3 p.m. this afternoon to 4 a.m. Central Daylight Time Tuesday. What? West winds 25 to 35 miles per hour with gusts up to 50 miles per hour expected. Where? Much of central North Dakota, including the James River Valley. When? From 3 p.m. this afternoon to 4 a.m. Central Daylight Time Tuesday. The following impacts are expected. Objects left unsecured outside may be blown around. Winds this strong can make driving difficult, especially for high-profile vehicles. Use extra caution. The regional weather forecast from your National Weather Service office in Bismarck. Rain showers with some thunderstorms throughout much of the area this morning will diminish from southwest to northeast today. Gusty southeasterly winds will shift westerly today, with gusts of 50 to 60 miles per hour over much of western North Dakota, and around 45 to 50 miles per hour over central and parts of eastern North Dakota. A wind advisory in effect for most of the state. Occasional rain shower chances and return mid to late week.
the detailed forecast for North Dakota. Today, cloudy in the morning with decreasing clouds from southwest to northeast later in the day. Showers with isolated thunderstorms. Very windy. Highs in the 60s to lower 70s. Tonight, partly to mostly cloudy and windy. Chance of rain showers northwest and far north central. Lows in the upper 30s to upper 40s. Tuesday, partly cloudy. Chance of late night rain showers southwest. Highs in the 60s. Wednesday, mostly cloudy with a chance of rain showers. Lows in the upper 30s to upper 40s. Highs in the 70s southwest and parts of south central, 60s elsewhere. Here is the forecast for the Bismarck Mandan listening area. Wind advisory in effect from 3 p.m. this afternoon to 4 a.m. Central Daylight Time Tuesday. Today, cloudy with showers and a chance of thunderstorms in the morning, then sunny in the afternoon. Windy. Highs in the lower 70s. South winds 20 to 25 miles per hour, becoming west 20 to 30 miles per hour in the afternoon. Gusts up to 45 miles per hour. Tonight, mostly clear. Windy. Lows in the upper 40s. West winds 15 to 30 miles per hour with gusts up to 40 miles per hour. Tuesday, sunny. Highs in the upper 60s. Northwest winds 5 to 15 miles per hour with gusts up to 25 miles per hour. Tuesday night, increasing clouds. Lows in the mid 40s. East winds around 10 miles per hour. Wednesday, mostly cloudy with a chance of showers in the morning, then partly sunny with a slight chance of showers in the afternoon. Highs around 70. Southeast winds 10 to 15 miles per hour with gusts up to 25 miles per hour. Chance of rain 30%. Wednesday night, partly cloudy. Lows in the mid-40s. Thursday, mostly sunny. Highs in the lower 70s. Thursday night, partly cloudy with a slight chance of showers in the evening, then mostly cloudy with a chance of showers and thunderstorms after midnight. Lows in the lower 50s. Chance of rain 40%. Friday, decreasing clouds. A slight chance of thunderstorms in the morning. A chance of showers. Highs in the mid-70s. Chance of rain 40%. Friday night, increasing clouds. A 40% chance of showers. Lows in the lower 50s. Saturday, mostly cloudy with a chance of showers in the morning, then partly sunny with a slight chance of showers in the afternoon. Highs in the lower 70s. Chance of rain 30%. Saturday night, partly cloudy with a 30% chance of showers. Lows in the upper 40s. Sunday, mostly sunny with a 30% chance of showers. Highs in the mid-70s. For Western Lake Sakakawea, today, strong winds. Southeast winds 20 to 30 miles per hour shifting to the southwest 25 to 35 miles per hour late in the morning, then increasing to west 35 to 50 miles per hour in the afternoon. Chance of thunderstorms early in the morning. Showers through the day. Slight chance of showers in the afternoon. Cloudy early in the morning, then becoming mostly sunny. Highs in the mid-60s. Tonight, strong winds. West winds 35 to 50 miles per hour decreasing to 25 to 35 miles per hour after midnight. Slight chance of showers. Mostly cloudy. Lows in the mid-40s. For Eastern Lake Sakakawea, today, very windy. Southeast winds 15 to 20 miles per hour increasing to 25 to 35 miles per hour early in the morning, then shifting to the southwest late in the morning, shifting to the west 30 to 45 miles per hour in the afternoon. Showers early in the morning. Chance of thunderstorms. Cloudy early in the morning, then clearing. Highs around 70. Tonight, strong winds. West winds 35 to 50 miles per hour decreasing to 20 to 30 miles per hour. Partly cloudy. Lows in the mid-40s. For Northern Lake Oahe, today, windy. Southeast winds 15 to 25 miles per hour increasing to south 25 to 35 miles per hour in the morning, then shifting to the west in the afternoon. Showers and slight chance of thunderstorms. Cloudy early in the morning, then clearing. Highs in the lower 70s. Tonight, very windy.
West winds 20 to 30 miles per hour, increasing to 25 to 40 miles per hour in the late evening and early morning, then shifting to the northwest 20 to 30 miles per hour early.

in the morning. Mostly clear. Lows in the upper 40s. Here are the weather conditions at 6 a.m. Central Daylight Time. Bismarck, rain was falling. Temperature 56 degrees, relative humidity 90%. Wind southeast at 24 miles an hour, gusting to 36. Pressure 29.73 inches and falling. Mendham, light rain was falling. 54 degrees, relative humidity 100%. Wind southeast at 16 miles an hour, gusting to 29. Hazen, cloudy. 59 degrees, relative humidity 72%. Wind southeast at 17 miles an hour, gusting to 23. Harvey, cloudy. 54 degrees, relative humidity 76%. Wind southeast at 15 miles an hour, gusting to 22. Minot, cloudy. 53 degrees, relative humidity 74%. Wind east at 10 miles an hour. Dickinson, light rain was falling. 57 degrees, relative humidity 93%. Wind south at 20 miles an hour, gusting to 26. Elsewhere around North Dakota, at Jamestown, rain was falling, with a temperature of 54. It was 59 at Garrison. It was mostly cloudy, with a temperature of 55 at Fargo, and 56 at Devil's Lake. It was cloudy, with a temperature of 57 at Williston, and 48 at Grand Forks. In northern South Dakota, at Mobridge, rain was falling, with a temperature of 56. At Aberdeen, it was cloudy, with a temperature of 60. In eastern Montana, at Sydney, rain was falling, with a temperature of 57. At Miles City, it was cloudy, with a temperature of 58. At Glendive, rain and fog were reported, with a temperature of 57. Once again, at Bismarck, the temperature was 56 degrees with rain. The Bismarck, North Dakota climate summary for yesterday, September 13, 2026. Yesterday's high temperature was 72 degrees. This high was 3 degrees below the normal high of 75. The record high is 97 degrees, which was set in 2015. Yesterday's low temperature was 48 degrees. This low was 1 degree above the normal low of 47. The record low is 27 degrees, which was set in 1970. A trace of precipitation fell yesterday, which brings the monthly total to 0.88 inches. The total precipitation for the year now stands at 10.05 inches. There were 5 heating degree days yesterday. The yearly total since July 1st is 18. There were no cooling degree days yesterday. The yearly total since January 1st is 781. The normal high temperature for today is 74 degrees, and the normal low is 47. The record high for today is 95, which occurred in 1948, and the record low is 26, which occurred in 1949. Sunrise today is at 7:20 a.m. and sunset is at 7:56 p.m. High wind warning for the following county, Mercer, North Dakota. High wind warning in effect from noon Central Daylight Time, or 11 a.m. Mountain Daylight Time today to midnight Central Daylight Time, or 11 p.m. Mountain Daylight Time tonight. What? West winds 30 to 40 miles per hour with gusts up to 60 miles per hour expected. Where? Much of western into parts of north central North Dakota. When? From noon Central Daylight Time, or 11 a.m. Mountain Daylight Time today to midnight Central Daylight Time, or 11 p.m. Mountain Daylight Time tonight. The following impacts are expected. The high winds may damage roofs, small outbuildings, and signs. Tree branches may be broken. Travel will be difficult, especially for high-profile vehicles. Secure objects that could be blown around. Be careful when traveling. Wind advisory for the following counties in North Dakota: Eastern McLean, Eastern Morton, Eastern Sioux, Grant, Oliver, Western Morton, and Western Sioux. Wind advisory remains in effect from noon Central Daylight Time, or 11 a.m. Mountain Daylight Time today to midnight Central Daylight Time, or 11 p.m. Mountain Daylight Time tonight. What? West winds 30 to 40 miles per hour with gusts around 55 miles per hour expected. Where? Parts of southwest and south central North Dakota. When? From noon Central Daylight Time, or 11 a.m. Mountain Daylight Time today to midnight Central Daylight Time, or 11 p.m. Mountain Daylight Time tonight. The following impacts are expected: objects left unsecured outside.

may be blown around. Winds this strong can make driving difficult, especially for high-profile vehicles. Use extra caution. Wind advisory for the following counties in North Dakota: Burley, Emmons, Kidder, Sheridan, and Wells. Wind advisory remains in effect from 3 p.m. this afternoon to 4 a.m. Central Daylight Time Tuesday. What? West winds 25 to 35 miles per hour with gusts up to 50 miles per hour expected. Where? Much of central North Dakota, including the James River Valley. When? From 3 p.m. this afternoon to 4 a.m. Central Daylight Time Tuesday. The following impacts are expected. Objects left unsecured outside may be blown around. Winds this strong can make driving difficult, especially for high-profile vehicles. Use extra caution. The regional weather forecast from your National Weather Service office in Bismarck. Rain showers with some thunderstorms throughout much of the area this morning will diminish from southwest to northeast today. Gusty southeasterly winds will shift westerly today, with gusts of 50 to 60 miles per hour over much of western North Dakota, and around 45 to 50 miles per hour over central and parts of eastern North Dakota. A wind advisory in effect for most of the state. Occasional rain shower chances and return mid to late week. The detailed forecast for North Dakota: today, cloudy in the morning with decreasing clouds from southwest to northeast later in the day. Showers with isolated thunderstorms. Very windy. Highs in the 60s to lower 70s. Tonight, partly to mostly cloudy and windy. Chance of rain showers northwest and far north central. Lows in the upper 30s to upper 40s. Tuesday, partly cloudy. Chance of late night rain showers southwest. Highs in the 60s. Wednesday, mostly cloudy with a chance of rain showers. Lows in the upper 30s to upper 40s. Highs in the 70s southwest and parts of south central, 60s elsewhere. Here is the forecast for the Bismarck Minden listening area. Wind advisory in effect from 3 p.m. this afternoon to 4 a.m. Central Daylight Time Tuesday. Today, cloudy with showers and a chance of thunderstorms in the morning, then sunny in the afternoon. Windy. Highs in the lower 70s. South winds 20 to 25 miles per hour, becoming west 20 to 30 miles per hour in the afternoon. Gusts up to 45 miles per hour. Tonight, mostly clear. Windy. Lows in the upper 40s. West winds 15 to 30 miles per hour with gusts up to 40 miles per hour. Tuesday, sunny. Highs in the upper 60s. Northwest winds 5 to 15 miles per hour with gusts up to 25 miles per hour. Tuesday night, increasing clouds. Lows in the mid-40s. East winds around 10 miles per hour. Wednesday, mostly cloudy with a chance of showers in the morning, then partly sunny with a slight chance of showers in the afternoon. Highs around 70. Southeast winds 10 to 15 miles per hour with gusts up to 25 miles per hour. Chance of rain 30%. Wednesday night, partly cloudy. Lows in the mid-40s. Thursday, mostly sunny. Highs in the lower 70s. Thursday night, partly cloudy with a slight chance of showers in the evening, then mostly cloudy with a chance of showers and thunderstorms after midnight. Lows in the lower 50s. Chance of rain 40%. Friday, decreasing clouds. A slight chance of thunderstorms in the morning. A chance of showers. Highs in the mid-70s. Chance of rain 40%. Friday night, increasing clouds. A 40% chance of showers. Lows in the lower 50s. Saturday, mostly cloudy with a chance of showers in the morning, then partly sunny with a slight chance of showers in the afternoon. Highs in the lower 70s. Chance of rain 30%. Saturday night, partly cloudy with a 30% chance of showers. Lows in the upper 40s. Sunday, mostly sunny with a 30% chance of showers. Highs in the mid-70s. For western Lake Sakakawea, today, strong winds. Southeast winds 20 to 30 miles per hour shifting to the southwest 25 to 35 miles per hour late in the morning, then increasing to west 35 to 50 miles per hour in the afternoon. Chance of thunderstorms early in the morning. Showers through the day. Slight chance of showers in the afternoon.
Cloudy early in the morning, then becoming mostly sunny. Highs in the mid-60s. Tonight, strong winds. West winds 35 to 50 miles per hour, decreasing to 25 to 35 miles per hour after midnight. Slight chance of showers. Mostly cloudy. Lows in the mid-40s. For eastern Lake Sakakawea, today, very windy. Southeast winds 15 to 20 miles per hour, increasing to 25 to 35 miles per hour early in the morning, then shifting to the southwest late in the morning, shifting to the west 30 to 45 miles per hour in the afternoon. Showers early in the morning. Chance of thunderstorms. Cloudy early in the morning, then clearing. Highs around 70. Tonight, strong winds. West winds 35 to 50 miles per hour, decreasing to 20 to 30 miles per hour. Partly cloudy. Lows in the mid-40s. For northern Lake Oahe, today, windy. Southeast winds 15 to 25 miles per hour, increasing to south 25 to 35 miles per hour in the morning, then shifting to the west in the afternoon. Showers and slight chance of thunderstorms. Cloudy early in the morning, then clearing. Highs in the lower 70s. Tonight, very windy. West winds 20 to 30 miles per hour, increasing to 25 to 40 miles per hour in the late evening and early morning, then shifting to the northwest 20 to 30 miles per hour early in the morning. Mostly clear. Lows in the upper 40s. Here are the weather conditions at 6 a.m. Central Daylight Time. Bismarck, rain was falling. Temperature 56 degrees, relative humidity 90%. Wind southeast at 24 miles an hour, gusting to 36. Pressure 29.73 inches and falling. Mendon, light rain was falling. 54 degrees, relative humidity 100%. Wind southeast at 16 miles an hour, gusting to 29. Hazen, cloudy. 59 degrees, relative humidity 72%. Wind southeast at 17 miles an hour, gusting to 23. Harvey, cloudy. 54 degrees, relative humidity 76%. Wind southeast at 15 miles an hour, gusting to 22. Minot, cloudy. 53 degrees, relative humidity 74%. Wind east at 10 miles an hour. Dickinson, light rain was falling. 57 degrees, relative humidity 93%. Wind south at 20 miles an hour, gusting to 26. Elsewhere around North Dakota, at Jamestown, rain was falling, with a temperature of 54. It was 59 at Garrison. It was mostly cloudy, with a temperature of 55 at Fargo, and 56 at Devil's Lake. It was cloudy, with a temperature of 57 at Williston, and 48 at Grand Forks. In northern South Dakota, at Mobridge, rain was falling, with a temperature of 56. At Aberdeen, it was cloudy, with a temperature of 60. In eastern Montana, at Sydney, rain was falling, with a temperature of 57. At Miles City, it was cloudy, with a temperature of 58. At Glendive, rain and fog were reported, with a temperature of 57. Once again, at Bismarck, the temperature was 56 degrees with rain. The Bismarck, North Dakota climate summary for yesterday, September 13, 2026. Yesterday's high temperature was 72 degrees. This high was 3 degrees below the normal high of 75. The record high is 97 degrees, which was set in 2015. Yesterday's low temperature was 48 degrees. This low was 1 degree above the normal low of 47. The record low is 27 degrees, which was set in 1970. A trace of precipitation fell yesterday, which brings the monthly total to 0.88 inches. The total precipitation for the year now stands at 10.05 inches. There were 5 heating degree days yesterday. The yearly total since July 1st is 18. There were no cooling degree days yesterday. The yearly total since January 1st is 781. The normal high temperature for today is 74 degrees, and the normal low is 47. The record high for today is 95, which occurred in 1948, and the record low is 26, which occurred in 1949. Sunrise today is at 7:20 a.m. and sunset is at 7:56 p.m.
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Providing weather information 24 hours a day from your National Weather Service office in Bismarck. High wind warning for the following county, Mercer, North Dakota. High wind warning in effect from noon Central Daylight Time or 11 a.m. Mountain Daylight Time today to midnight Central Daylight Time or 11 p.m. Mountain Daylight Time tonight. What? West winds 30 to 40 miles per hour with gusts up to 60 miles per hour expected. Where? Much of western into parts of north central North Dakota. When? From noon Central Daylight Time or 11 a.m. Mountain Daylight Time today to midnight Central Daylight Time or 11 p.m. Mountain Daylight Time tonight. The following impacts are expected. The high winds may damage roofs, small outbuildings, and signs. Tree branches may be broken. Travel will be difficult, especially for high-profile vehicles. Secure objects that could be blown around. Be careful when traveling. Wind advisory for the following counties in North Dakota: Eastern McLean, Eastern Morton, Eastern Sioux, Grant, Oliver, Western Morton, and Western Sioux. Wind advisory remains in effect from noon Central Daylight Time or 11 a.m. Mountain Daylight Time today to midnight Central Daylight Time or 11 p.m. Mountain Daylight Time tonight. What? West winds 30 to 40 miles per hour with gusts around 55 miles per hour expected. Where? Parts of southwest and south central North Dakota. When? From noon Central Daylight Time or 11 a.m. Mountain Daylight Time today to midnight Central Daylight Time or 11 p.m. Mountain Daylight Time tonight. The following impacts are expected. Objects left unsecured outside may be blown around. Winds this strong can make driving difficult, especially for high-profile vehicles. Use extra caution. Wind advisory for the following counties in North Dakota: Burley, Emmons, Kidder, Sheridan, and Wells. Wind advisory remains in effect from 3 p.m. this afternoon to 4 a.m. Central Daylight Time Tuesday. What? West winds 25 to 35 miles per hour with gusts up to 50 miles per hour expected. Where? Much of central North Dakota, including the James River Valley. When? From 3 p.m. this afternoon to 4 a.m. Central Daylight Time Tuesday. The following impacts are expected. Objects left unsecured outside may be blown around. Winds this strong can make driving difficult, especially for high-profile vehicles. Use extra caution. The regional weather forecast from your National Weather Service office in Bismarck. Rain showers with some thunderstorms throughout much of the area this morning will diminish from southwest to northeast today. Gusty southeasterly winds will shift westerly today, with gusts of 50 to 60 miles per hour over much of western North Dakota, and around 45 to 50 miles per hour over central and parts of eastern North Dakota. A wind advisory in effect for most of the state. Occasional rain shower chances and return mid to late week. The detailed forecast for North Dakota. Today, cloudy in the morning with decreasing clouds from southwest to northeast later in the day. Showers with isolated thunderstorms. Very windy. Highs in the 60s to lower 70s. Tonight, partly to mostly cloudy and windy. Chance of rain showers northwest and far north central. Lows in the upper 30s to upper 40s. Tuesday, partly cloudy. Chance of late night rain showers southwest. Highs in the 60s. Wednesday, mostly cloudy with a chance of rain showers. Lows in the upper 30s to upper 40s. Highs in the 70s southwest and parts of south central, 60s elsewhere. Here is the forecast for the Bismarck Minden listening area. Wind advisory in effect from 3 p.m. this afternoon to 4 a.m. Central Daylight Time Tuesday. Today, cloudy with showers and a chance of thunderstorms in the morning, then sunny in the afternoon. Windy. Highs in the lower 70s. South winds 20 to 25 miles per hour, becoming west 20 to 30 miles per hour in the afternoon. Gusts up to 45 miles per hour. Tonight, mostly clear. Windy. Lows in the upper 40s. West winds 15 to 30 miles per hour with gusts up to 40 miles per hour. Tuesday, sunny. Highs in the upper 60s. Northwest winds 5 to 15 miles per hour with gusts up to 25 miles per hour. Tuesday night, increasing clouds. Lows in the mid 40s. East winds around 10 miles per hour. Wednesday, mostly cloudy with a chance of

showers in the morning, then partly sunny with a slight chance of showers in the afternoon. Highs around 70. Southeast winds 10 to 15 miles per hour with gusts up to 25 miles per hour. Chance of rain 30%. Wednesday night, partly cloudy. Lows in the mid-40s. Thursday, mostly sunny. Highs in the lower 70s. Thursday night, partly cloudy with a slight chance of showers in the evening, then mostly cloudy with a chance of showers and thunderstorms after midnight. Lows in the lower 50s. Chance of rain 40%. Friday, decreasing clouds. A slight chance of thunderstorms in the morning. A chance of showers. Highs in the mid-70s. Chance of rain 40%. Friday night, increasing clouds. A 40% chance of showers. Lows in the lower 50s. Saturday, mostly cloudy with a chance of showers in the morning, then partly sunny with a slight chance of showers in the afternoon. Highs in the lower 70s. Chance of rain 30%. Saturday night, partly cloudy with a 30% chance of showers. Lows in the upper 40s. Sunday, mostly sunny with a 30% chance of showers. Highs in the mid-70s. For Western Lake Sakakawea, today, strong winds. Southeast winds 20 to 30 miles per hour shifting to the southwest 25 to 35 miles per hour late in the morning, then increasing to west 35 to 50 miles per hour in the afternoon. Chance of thunderstorms early in the morning. Showers through the day. Slight chance of showers in the afternoon. Cloudy early in the morning, then becoming mostly sunny. Highs in the mid-60s. Tonight, strong winds. West winds 35 to 50 miles per hour decreasing to 25 to 35 miles per hour after midnight. Slight chance of showers. Mostly cloudy. Lows in the mid-40s. For Eastern Lake Sakakawea, today, very windy. Southeast winds 15 to 20 miles per hour increasing to 25 to 35 miles per hour early in the morning, then shifting to the southwest late in the morning, shifting to the west 30 to 45 miles per hour in the afternoon. Showers early in the morning. Chance of thunderstorms. Cloudy early in the morning, then clearing. Highs around 70. Tonight, strong winds. West winds 35 to 50 miles per hour decreasing to 20 to 30 miles per hour. Partly cloudy. Lows in the mid-40s. For Northern Lake Oahe, today, windy. Southeast winds 15 to 25 miles per hour increasing to south 25 to 35 miles per hour in the morning, then shifting to the west in the afternoon. Showers and slight chance of thunderstorms. Cloudy early in the morning, then clearing. Highs in the lower 70s. Tonight, very windy. West winds 20 to 30 miles per hour increasing to 25 to 40 miles per hour in the late evening and early morning, then shifting to the northwest 20 to 30 miles per hour early in the morning. Mostly clear. Lows in the upper 40s. Here are the weather conditions at 7 a.m. Central Daylight Time. Bismarck, rain and fog were reported. Temperature 56 degrees, relative humidity 93%. Wind southeast at 18 miles an hour, gusting to 30. Pressure 29.77 inches and rising. Mendan, rain was falling. 54 degrees, relative humidity 100%. Wind southeast at 21 miles an hour. Hazen, cloudy. 57 degrees, relative humidity 82%. Wind east at 6 miles an hour. Harvey, partly cloudy. 52 degrees, relative humidity 87%. Wind southeast at 14 miles an hour, gusting to 23. Minot, cloudy. 55 degrees, relative humidity 74%. Wind east at 13 miles an hour. Dickinson, cloudy. 56 degrees, relative humidity 97%. Wind south at 21 miles an hour, gusting to 29. Elsewhere around North Dakota, rain was falling, with a temperature of 54 at Williston and 51 at Jamestown. It was 58 at Garrison. At Devil's Lake, it was mostly cloudy, with a temperature of 57. It was cloudy, with a temperature of 57 at Fargo and 50 at Grand Forks. In northern South Dakota, at Mobridge, rain was falling, with a temperature of 56. At Aberdeen,

southeast at 21 miles an hour. Hazel, cloudy. 57 degrees, relative humidity 82%. Wind east at 6 miles an hour. Harvey, partly cloudy. 52 degrees, relative humidity 87%. Wind southeast at 14 miles an hour, gusting to 23. Minot, cloudy. 55 degrees, relative humidity 74%. Wind east at 13 miles an hour. Dickinson, light rain was falling. 56 degrees, relative humidity 97%. Wind south at 22 miles an hour, gusting to 29. Elsewhere around North Dakota, rain was falling, with a temperature of 54 at Williston and 51 at Jamestown. It was 58 at Garrison. At Devil's Lake, it was mostly cloudy, with a temperature of 57. It was cloudy, with a temperature of 57 at Fargo and 50 at Grand Forks. In northern South Dakota, at Mobridge, rain was falling, with a temperature of 56. At Aberdeen, it was cloudy, with a temperature of 60. In eastern Montana, the temperatures were 56 degrees. At Sydney, rain was falling. At Miles City, it was cloudy. At Glendive, rain and fog were reported. Once again, at Bismarck, the temperature was 55 degrees with heavy rain and fog. The Bismarck, North Dakota climate summary for yesterday, September 13, 2026. Yesterday's high temperature was 72 degrees. This high was 3 degrees below the normal high of 75. The record high is 97 degrees, which was set in 2015. Yesterday's low temperature was 48 degrees. This low was 1 degree above the normal low of 47. The record low is 27 degrees, which was set in 1970. A trace of precipitation fell yesterday, which brings the monthly total to 0.88 inches. The total precipitation for the year now stands at 10.05 inches. There were 5 heating degree days yesterday. The yearly total since July 1st is 18. There were no cooling degree days yesterday. The yearly total since January 1st is 781. The normal high temperature for today is 74 degrees, and the normal low is 47. The record high for today is 95, which occurred in 1948, and the record low is 26, which occurred in 1949. Sunrise today is at 7:20 a.m. and sunset is at 7:56 p.m. High wind warning for the following county, Mercer, North Dakota. High wind warning in effect from noon Central Daylight Time, or 11 a.m. Mountain Daylight Time today to midnight Central Daylight Time, or 11 p.m. Mountain Daylight Time tonight. What? West winds 30 to 40 miles per hour with gusts up to 60 miles per hour expected. Where? Much of western into parts of north central North Dakota. When? From noon Central Daylight Time, or 11 a.m. Mountain Daylight Time today to midnight Central Daylight Time, or 11 p.m. Mountain Daylight Time tonight. The following impacts are expected. The high winds may damage roofs, small outbuildings, and signs. Tree branches may be broken. Travel will be difficult, especially for high-profile vehicles. Secure objects that could be blown around. Be careful when traveling. Wind advisory for the following counties in North Dakota: Eastern McLean, Eastern Morton, Eastern Sioux, Grant, Oliver, Western Morton, and Western Sioux. Wind advisory remains in effect from noon Central Daylight Time, or 11 a.m. Mountain Daylight Time today to midnight Central Daylight Time, or 11 p.m. Mountain Daylight Time tonight. What? West winds 30 to 40 miles per hour with gusts around 55 miles per hour expected. Where? Parts of southwest and south central North Dakota. When? From noon Central Daylight Time, or 11 a.m. Mountain Daylight Time today to midnight Central Daylight Time, or 11 p.m. Mountain Daylight Time tonight. The following impacts are expected. Objects left unsecured outside may be blown around. Winds this strong can make driving difficult, especially for high-profile vehicles. Use extra caution. Wind advisory for the following counties in North Dakota: Burley, Emmons, Kidder, Sheridan, and Wells. Wind advisory remains in effect from 3 p.m. this afternoon to 4 a.m. Central Daylight Time Tuesday. What? West winds 25 to 35 miles per hour with gusts up to 50 miles per hour expected. Where? Much of central North Dakota, including the James River Valley. When? From 3 p.m.

afternoon to 4 a.m. Central Daylight Time Tuesday. The following impacts are expected. Objects left unsecured outside may be blown around. Winds this strong can make driving difficult, especially for high-profile vehicles. Use extra caution. The regional weather forecast from your National Weather Service office in Bismarck. Rain showers with some thunderstorms throughout much of the area this morning will diminish from southwest to northeast today. Gusty southeasterly winds will shift westerly today, with gusts of 50 to 60 miles per hour over much of western North Dakota, and around 45 to 50 miles per hour over central and parts of eastern North Dakota. A wind advisory in effect for most of the state. Occasional rain shower chances and return mid to late week. The detailed forecast for North Dakota. Today, cloudy in the morning with decreasing clouds from southwest to northeast later in the day. Showers with isolated thunderstorms. Very windy. Highs in the 60s to lower 70s. Tonight, partly to mostly cloudy and windy. Chance of rain showers northwest and far north central. Lows in the upper 30s to upper 40s. Tuesday, partly cloudy. Chance of late night rain showers southwest. Highs in the 60s. Wednesday, mostly cloudy with a chance of rain showers. Lows in the upper 30s to upper 40s. Highs in the 70s southwest and parts of south central, 60s elsewhere. Here is the forecast for the Bismarck Minden listening area. Wind advisory in effect from 3 p.m. this afternoon to 4 a.m. Central Daylight Time Tuesday. Today, cloudy with showers and a chance of thunderstorms in the morning, then sunny in the afternoon. Windy. Highs in the lower 70s. South winds 20 to 25 miles per hour, becoming west 20 to 30 miles per hour in the afternoon. Gusts up to 45 miles per hour. Tonight, mostly clear. Windy. Lows in the upper 40s. West winds 15 to 30 miles per hour with gusts up to 40 miles per hour. Tuesday, sunny. Highs in the upper 60s. Northwest winds 5 to 15 miles per hour with gusts up to 25 miles per hour. Tuesday night, increasing clouds. Lows in the mid-40s. East winds around 10 miles per hour. Wednesday, mostly cloudy with a chance of showers in the morning, then partly sunny with a slight chance of showers in the afternoon. Highs around 70. Southeast winds 10 to 15 miles per hour with gusts up to 25 miles per hour. Chance of rain 30%. Wednesday night, partly cloudy. Lows in the mid-40s. Thursday, mostly sunny. Highs in the lower 70s. Thursday night, partly cloudy with a slight chance of showers in the evening, then mostly cloudy with a chance of showers and thunderstorms after midnight. Lows in the lower 50s. Chance of rain 40%. Friday, decreasing clouds. A slight chance of thunderstorms in the morning. A chance of showers. Highs in the mid-70s. Chance of rain 40%. Friday night, increasing clouds. A 40% chance of showers. Lows in the lower 50s. Saturday, mostly cloudy with a chance of showers in the morning, then partly sunny with a slight chance of showers in the afternoon. Highs in the lower 70s. Chance of rain 30%. Saturday night, partly cloudy with a 30% chance of showers. Lows in the upper 40s. Sunday, mostly sunny with a 30% chance of showers. Highs in the mid-70s. For western Lake Sakakawea, today, strong winds. Southeast winds 20 to 30 miles per hour shifting to the southwest 25 to 35 miles per hour late in the morning, then increasing to west 35 to 50 miles per hour in the afternoon. Chance of thunderstorms early in the morning. Showers through the day. Slight chance of showers in the afternoon. Cloudy early in the morning, then becoming mostly sunny. Highs in the mid-60s. Tonight, strong winds. West winds 35 to 50 miles per hour decreasing to 25 to 35 miles per hour after midnight. Slight chance of showers. Mostly cloudy. Lows in the mid-40s. For eastern Lake Sakakawea, today, very windy. Southeast winds 15 to 20 miles per hour increasing to 25 to 35 miles per hour early in the morning, then shifting to the southwest late in the morning, shifting to the west 30 to 45 miles per hour in the afternoon.

showers early in the morning. Chance of thunderstorms. Cloudy early in the morning, then clearing. Highs around 70. Tonight, strong winds. West winds 35 to 50 miles per hour, decreasing to 20 to 30 miles per hour. Partly cloudy. Lows in the mid-40s. For northern Lake Oahe, today, windy. Southeast winds 15 to 25 miles per hour, increasing to south 25 to 35 miles per hour in the morning, then shifting to the west in the afternoon. Showers and slight chance of thunderstorms. Cloudy early in the morning, then clearing. Highs in the lower 70s. Tonight, very windy. West winds 20 to 30 miles per hour, increasing to 25 to 40 miles per hour in the late evening and early morning, then shifting to the northwest 20 to 30 miles per hour early in the morning. Mostly clear. Lows in the upper 40s. Here are the weather conditions at 7 a.m. Central Daylight Time. Bismarck, heavy rain and fog were reported. Temperature 55 degrees, relative humidity 96%. Wind southeast at 18 miles an hour. Pressure 29.73 inches and steady. Mendon, rain was falling. 54 degrees, relative humidity 100%. Wind southeast at 21 miles an hour. Hazen, cloudy. 57 degrees, relative humidity 82%. Wind east at 6 miles an hour. Harvey, partly cloudy. 52 degrees, relative humidity 87%. Wind southeast at 14 miles an hour, gusting to 23. Minot, cloudy. 55 degrees, relative humidity 74%. Wind east at 13 miles an hour. Dickinson, light rain was falling. 56 degrees, relative humidity 97%. Wind south at 22 miles an hour, gusting to 29. Elsewhere around North Dakota, rain was falling, with a temperature of 54 at Williston and 51 at Jamestown. It was 58 at Garrison. At Devil's Lake, it was mostly cloudy, with a temperature of 57. It was cloudy, with a temperature of 57 at Fargo and 50 at Grand Forks. In northern South Dakota, at Mobridge, rain was falling, with a temperature of 56. At Aberdeen, it was cloudy, with a temperature of 60. In eastern Montana, the temperatures were 56 degrees. At Sydney, rain was falling. At Mile City, it was cloudy. At Glendive, rain and fog were reported. Once again, at Bismarck, the temperature was 55 degrees with heavy rain and fog. The Bismarck, North Dakota climate summary for yesterday, September 13, 2026. Yesterday's high temperature was 72 degrees. This high was 3 degrees below the normal high of 75. The record high is 97 degrees, which was set in 2015. Yesterday's low temperature was 48 degrees. This low was 1 degree above the normal low of 47. The record low is 27 degrees, which was set in 1970. A trace of precipitation fell yesterday, which brings the monthly total to 0.88 inches. The total precipitation for the year now stands at 10.05 inches. There were 5 heating degree days yesterday. The yearly total since July 1st is 18. There were no cooling degree days yesterday. The yearly total since January 1st is 781. The normal high temperature for today is 74 degrees, and the normal low is 47. The record high for today is 95, which occurred in 1948, and the record low is 26, which occurred in 1949. Sunrise today is at 7:20 a.m. and sunset is at 7:56 p.m. High wind warning for the following county, Mercer, North Dakota. High wind warning in effect from noon Central Daylight Time, or 11 a.m. Mountain Daylight Time today to midnight Central Daylight Time, or 11 p.m. Mountain Daylight Time tonight. What? West winds 30 to 40 miles per hour with gusts up to 60 miles per hour expected. Where? Much of western into parts of north central North Dakota. When? From noon Central Daylight Time, or 11 a.m. Mountain Daylight Time today to midnight Central Daylight Time, or 11 p.m. Mountain Daylight Time tonight. The following impacts are expected. The high winds may damage roofs, small outbuildings, and signs. Tree branches may be broken. Travel will be

difficult, especially for high-profile vehicles. 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Be careful when traveling. Wind advisory for the following counties in North Dakota: Eastern McLean, Eastern Morton, Eastern Sioux, Grant, Oliver, Western Morton, and Western Sioux. Wind advisory remains in effect from noon Central Daylight Time or 11 a.m. Mountain Daylight Time today to midnight Central Daylight Time or 11 p.m. Mountain Daylight Time tonight. What? West winds 30 to 40 miles per hour with gusts around 55 miles per hour expected. Where? Parts of southwest and south central North Dakota. When? From noon Central Daylight Time or 11 a.m. Mountain Daylight Time today to midnight Central Daylight Time or 11 p.m. Mountain Daylight Time tonight. The following impacts are expected. Objects left unsecured outside may be blown around. Winds this strong can make driving difficult, especially for high-profile vehicles. Use extra caution. Wind advisory for the following counties in North Dakota: Burley, Emmons, Kidder, Sheridan, and Wells. Wind advisory remains in effect from 3 p.m. this afternoon to 4 a.m. Central Daylight Time Tuesday. What? West winds 25 to 35 miles per hour with gusts up to 50 miles per hour expected. Where? Much of central North Dakota, including the James River Valley. When? From 3 p.m. this afternoon to 4 a.m. Central Daylight Time Tuesday. The following impacts are expected. Objects left unsecured outside may be blown around. Winds this strong can make driving difficult, especially for high-profile vehicles. Use extra caution. The regional weather forecast from your National Weather Service office in Bismarck. Rain showers with some thunderstorms throughout much of the area this morning will diminish from southwest to northeast today. Gusty southeasterly winds will shift westerly today, with gusts of 50 to 60 miles per hour over much of western North Dakota, and around 45 to 50 miles per hour over central and parts of eastern North Dakota. A wind advisory in effect for most of the state. Occasional rain shower chances and return mid to late week. The detailed forecast for North Dakota: today, cloudy in the morning with decreasing clouds from southwest to northeast later in the day. Showers with isolated thunderstorms. Very windy. Highs in the 60s to lower 70s. Tonight, partly to mostly cloudy and windy. Chance of rain showers northwest and far north central. Lows in the upper 30s to upper 40s. Tuesday, partly cloudy. Chance of late night rain showers southwest. Highs in the 60s. Wednesday, mostly cloudy with a chance of rain showers. Lows in the upper 30s to upper 40s. Highs in the 70s southwest and parts of south central, 60s elsewhere. 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Providing weather information 24 hours a day from your National Weather Service office in Bismarck. Here is the forecast for the Bismarck Minden listening area. Wind advisory in effect from 3 p.m. this afternoon to 4 a.m. Central Daylight Time Tuesday. Today, cloudy with showers and a chance of thunderstorms in the morning, then sunny in the afternoon. Windy. Highs in the lower 70s. South winds 20 to 25 miles per hour, becoming west 20 to 30 miles per hour in the afternoon. Gusts up to 45 miles per hour. Tonight, mostly clear. Windy. Lows in the upper 40s. West winds 15 to 30 miles per hour with gusts up to 40 miles per hour. Tuesday, sunny. Highs in the upper 60s. Northwest winds 5 to 15 miles per hour with gusts up to 25 miles per hour. Tuesday night, increasing clouds. Lows in the mid 40s. East winds around 10 miles per hour. Wednesday, mostly cloudy with a chance of showers in the morning, then partly sunny with a slight chance of showers in the afternoon. Highs around 70. Southeast winds 10 to 15 miles per hour with gusts up to 25 miles per hour. Chance of rain 30%. Wednesday night, partly cloudy. Lows in the mid 40s. Thursday, mostly sunny. Highs in the lower 70s. Thursday night, partly cloudy with a slight chance of showers in the evening, then mostly cloudy with a chance of showers and thunderstorms after midnight.

lows in the lower 50s. Chance of rain 40%. Friday, decreasing clouds. A slight chance of thunderstorms in the morning. A chance of showers. Highs in the mid-70s. Chance of rain 40%. Friday night, increasing clouds. A 40% chance of showers. Lows in the lower 50s. Saturday, mostly cloudy with a chance of showers in the morning, then partly sunny with a slight chance of showers in the afternoon. Highs in the lower 70s. Chance of rain 30%. Saturday night, partly cloudy with a 30% chance of showers. Lows in the upper 40s. Sunday, mostly sunny with a 30% chance of showers. Highs in the mid-70s. For Western Lake Sakakawea, today, strong winds. Southeast winds 20 to 30 miles per hour, shifting to the southwest 25 to 35 miles per hour late in the morning, then increasing to west 35 to 50 miles per hour in the afternoon. Chance of thunderstorms early in the morning. Showers through the day. Hour in the afternoon. Chance of thunderstorms early in the morning. Showers through the day. Slight chance of showers in the afternoon. Cloudy early in the morning, then becoming mostly sunny. Highs in the mid-60s. Tonight, strong winds. West winds 35 to 50 miles per hour, decreasing to 25 to 35 miles per hour after midnight. Slight chance of showers. Mostly cloudy. Lows in the mid-40s. For Eastern Lake Sakakawea, today, very windy. Southeast winds 15 to 20 miles per hour, increasing to 25 to 35 miles per hour early in the morning, then shifting to the southwest late in the morning, shifting to the west 30 to 45 miles per hour in the afternoon. Showers early in the morning. Chance of thunderstorms. Cloudy early in the morning, then clearing. Highs around 70. Tonight, strong winds. West winds 35 to 50 miles per hour, decreasing to 20 to 30 miles per hour. Partly cloudy. Lows in the mid-40s. For Northern Lake Oahe, today, windy. Southeast winds 15 to 25 miles per hour, increasing to south 25 to 35 miles per hour in the morning, then shifting to the west in the afternoon. Showers and slight chance of thunderstorms. Cloudy early in the morning, then clearing. Highs in the lower 70s. Tonight, very windy. West winds 20 to 30 miles per hour, increasing to 25 to 40 miles per hour in the late evening and early morning, then shifting to the northwest 20 to 30 miles per hour early in the morning. Mostly clear. Lows in the upper 40s. Here are the weather conditions at 7 a.m. Central Daylight Time. Bismarck, heavy rain and fog were reported. Temperature 55 degrees, relative humidity 96%. Wind southeast at 18 miles an hour. Pressure 29.73 inches and steady. Mendham, rain was falling. 54 degrees, relative humidity 100%. Wind southeast at 21 miles an hour. Hazel, cloudy. 57 degrees, relative humidity 82%. Wind east at 6 miles an hour. Harvey, partly cloudy. 52 degrees, relative humidity 87%. Wind southeast at 14 miles an hour, gusting to 23. Minot, cloudy. 55 degrees, relative humidity 74%. Wind east at 13 miles an hour. Dickinson, light rain was falling. 56 degrees, relative humidity 97%. Wind south at 22 miles an hour, gusting to 29. Elsewhere around North Dakota, rain was falling, with a temperature of 54 at Lewiston and 51 at Jamestown. It was 58 at Garrison. At Devil's Lake, it was mostly cloudy, with a temperature of 57. It was cloudy, with a temperature of 57 at Fargo and 50 at Grand Forks. In northern South Dakota, at Mobridge, rain was falling, with a temperature of 56. At Aberdeen, it was cloudy, with a temperature of 60. In eastern Montana, the temperatures were 56 degrees. At Sydney, rain was falling. At Mile City, it was cloudy. At Glenrive, rain and fog were reported. Once again, at Bismarck, the temperature was 55 degrees with heavy rain and fog. The Bismarck, North Dakota climate summary for yesterday, September 13th.

6th. Yesterday's high temperature was 72 degrees. This high was 3 degrees below the normal high of 75. The record high is 97 degrees, which was set in 2015. Yesterday's low temperature was 48 degrees. This low was 1 degree above the normal low of 47. The record low is 27 degrees, which was set in 1970. A trace of precipitation fell yesterday, which brings the monthly total to 0.88 inches. The total precipitation for the year now stands at 10.05 inches. There were 5 heating degree days yesterday. The yearly total since July 1st is 18. There were no cooling degree days yesterday. The yearly total since January 1st is 781. The normal high temperature for today is 74 degrees, and the normal low is 47. The record high for today is 95, which occurred in 1948, and the record low is 26, which occurred in 1949. Sunrise today is at 7:20 a.m., and sunset is at 7:56 p.m. High wind warning for the following county, Mercer, North Dakota. High wind warning in effect from noon Central Daylight Time, or 11 a.m. Mountain Daylight Time today to midnight Central Daylight Time, or 11 p.m. Mountain Daylight Time tonight. What? West wind 30 to 40 miles per hour with gusts up to 60 miles per hour expected. Where? Much of western into parts of north central North Dakota. When? From noon Central Daylight Time, or 11 a.m. Mountain Daylight Time today to midnight Central Daylight Time, or 11 p.m. Mountain Daylight Time tonight. The following impacts are expected. The high winds may damage roofs, small outbuildings, and signs. Tree branches may be broken. Travel will be difficult, especially for high-profile vehicles. Secure objects that can be blown around. Be careful when traveling. Wind advisory for the following counties in North Dakota: Eastern McLean, Eastern Morton, Eastern Sioux, Grant, Oliver, Western Morton, and Western Sioux. Wind advisory remains in effect from noon Central Daylight Time, or 11 a.m. Mountain Daylight Time today to midnight Central Daylight Time, or 11 p.m. Mountain Daylight Time tonight. What? West wind 30 to 40 miles per hour with gusts around 55 miles per hour expected. Where? Parts of southwest and south central North Dakota. When? From noon Central Daylight Time, or 11 a.m. Mountain Daylight Time today to midnight Central Daylight Time, or 11 p.m. Mountain Daylight Time tonight. The following impacts are expected. Objects left unsecured outside may be blown around. Winds this strong can make driving difficult, especially for high-profile vehicles. Use extra caution. Wind advisory for the following counties in North Dakota: Burley, Emmons, Kidder, Sheridan, and Wells. Wind advisory remains in effect from 3 p.m. this afternoon to 4 a.m. Central Daylight Time Tuesday. What? West winds 25 to 35 miles per hour with gusts up to 50 miles per hour expected. Where? Much of central North Dakota, including the James River Valley. When? From 3 p.m. this afternoon to 4 a.m. Central Daylight Time Tuesday. The following impacts are expected. Objects left unsecured outside may be blown around. Winds this strong can make driving difficult, especially for high-profile vehicles. Use extra caution. The regional weather forecast from your National Weather Service office in Bismarck. Rain showers with some thunderstorms throughout much of the area this morning will diminish from southwest to northeast today. Gusty southeasterly winds will shift westerly today, with gusts of 50 to 60 miles per hour over much of western North Dakota, and around 45 to 50 miles per hour over central and parts of eastern North Dakota. A wind advisory in effect for most of the state. Occasional rain shower chances and return mid to late week. The detailed forecast for North Dakota today.

in the upper 40s. West winds 15 to 30 miles per hour with gusts up to 40 miles per hour. Tuesday, sunny. Highs in the upper 60s. Northwest winds 5 to 15 miles per hour with gusts up to 25 miles per hour. Tuesday night, increasing clouds. Lows in the mid-40s. East winds around 10 miles per hour. Wednesday, mostly cloudy with a chance of showers in the morning, then partly sunny with a slight chance of showers in the afternoon. Highs around 70. Southeast winds 10 to 15 miles per hour with gusts up to 25 miles per hour. Chance of rain 30%. Wednesday night, partly cloudy. Lows in the mid-40s. Thursday, mostly sunny. Highs in the lower 70s. Thursday night, partly cloudy with a slight chance of showers in the evening, then mostly cloudy with a chance of showers and thunderstorms after midnight. Lows in the lower 50s. Chance of rain 40%. Friday, decreasing clouds. A slight chance of thunderstorms in the morning. A chance of showers. Highs in the mid-70s. Chance of rain 40%. Friday night, increasing clouds. A 40% chance of showers. Lows in the lower 50s. Saturday, mostly cloudy with a chance of showers in the morning, then partly sunny with a slight chance of showers in the afternoon. Highs in the lower 70s. Chance of rain 30%. Saturday night, partly cloudy with a 30% chance of showers. Lows in the upper 40s. Sunday, mostly sunny with a 30% chance of showers. Highs in the mid-70s. For Western Lake Sakakawea, today, strong winds. Southeast winds 20 to 30 miles per hour, shifting to the southwest 25 to 35 miles per hour late in the morning, then increasing to west 35 to 50 miles per hour in the afternoon. Chance of thunderstorms early in the morning. Showers through the day. Slight chance of showers in the afternoon. Cloudy early in the morning, then becoming mostly sunny. Highs in the mid-60s. Tonight, strong winds. West winds 35 to 50 miles per hour, decreasing to 25 to 35 miles per hour after midnight. Slight chance of showers. Mostly cloudy. Lows in the mid-40s. For Eastern Lake Sakakawea, today, very windy. Southeast winds 15 to 20 miles per hour, increasing to 25 to 35 miles per hour early in the morning, then shifting to the southwest late in the morning, shifting to the west 30 to 45 miles per hour in the afternoon. Showers early in the morning. Chance of thunderstorms. Cloudy early in the morning, then clearing. Highs around 70. Tonight, strong winds. West winds 35 to 50 miles per hour, decreasing to 20 to 30 miles per hour. Partly cloudy. Lows in the mid-40s. For Northern Lake Oahe, today, windy. Southeast winds 15 to 25 miles per hour, increasing to south 25 to 35 miles per hour in the morning, then shifting to the west in the afternoon. Showers and slight chance of thunderstorms. Cloudy early in the morning, then clearing. Highs in the lower 70s. Tonight, very windy. West winds 20 to 30 miles per hour, increasing to 25 to 40 miles per hour in the late evening and early morning, then shifting to the northwest 20 to 30 miles per hour early in the morning. Mostly clear. Lows in the upper 40s. Here are the weather conditions at 7 a.m. Central Daylight Time. Bismarck, heavy rain and fog were reported. Temperature 55 degrees, relative humidity 96%. Wind southeast at 18 miles an hour. Pressure 29.73 inches and steady. Mandan, rain was falling. 54 degrees, relative humidity 100%. Wind southeast at 21 miles an hour. Hazel, cloudy. 57 degrees, relative humidity 82%. Wind east at 6 miles an hour. Harvey, partly cloudy. 52 degrees, relative humidity 87%. Wind southeast at 14 miles an hour, gusting to 23. Minot, cloudy. 55 degrees, relative humidity 74%. Wind east at 13 miles an hour. Dickinson, light.
eastern Montana, the temperatures were 56 degrees. At Sydney, rain was falling. At Miles City, it was cloudy. At Glendive, rain and fog were reported. Once again, at Bismarck, the temperature was 55 degrees with heavy rain and fog. The Bismarck, North Dakota climate summary for yesterday, September 13, 2026. Yesterday's high temperature was 72 degrees. This high was 3 degrees below the normal high of 75. The record high was 97 degrees, which was set in 2015. Yesterday's low temperature was 48 degrees. This low was 1 degree above the normal low of 47. The record low is 27 degrees, which was set in 1970. A trace of precipitation fell yesterday, which brings the monthly total to 0.88 inches. The total precipitation for the year now stands at 10.05 inches. There were 5 heating degree days yesterday. The yearly total since July 1st is 18. There were no cooling degree days yesterday. The yearly total since January 1st is 781. The normal high temperature for today is 74 degrees, and the normal low is 47. The record high for today is 95, which occurred in 1948, and the record low is 26, which occurred in 1949. Sunrise today is at 7:20 a.m. and sunset is at 7:56 p.m. High wind warning for the following county, Mercer, North Dakota. High wind warning in effect from noon Central Daylight Time, or 11 a.m. Mountain Daylight Time today to midnight Central Daylight Time, or 11 p.m. Mountain Daylight Time tonight. What? West winds 30 to 40 miles per hour with gusts up to 60 miles per hour expected. Where? Much of western into parts of north central North Dakota. When? From noon Central Daylight Time, or 11 a.m. Mountain Daylight Time today to midnight Central Daylight Time, or 11 p.m. Mountain Daylight Time tonight. The following impacts are expected. The high winds may damage roofs, small outbuildings, and signs. Tree branches may be broken. Travel will be difficult, especially for high-profile vehicles. Secure objects that could be blown around. Be careful when traveling. Wind advisory for the following counties in North Dakota: Eastern McLean, Eastern Morton, Eastern Sioux, Grant, Oliver, Western Morton, and Western Sioux. Wind advisory remains in effect from noon Central Daylight Time, or 11 a.m. Mountain Daylight Time today to midnight Central Daylight Time, or 11 p.m. Mountain Daylight Time tonight. What? West winds 30 to 40 miles per hour with gusts around 55 miles per hour expected. Where? Parts of southwest and south central North Dakota. When? From noon Central Daylight Time, or 11 a.m. Mountain Daylight Time today to midnight Central Daylight Time, or 11 p.m. Mountain Daylight Time tonight. The following impacts are expected. Objects left unsecured outside may be blown around. Winds this strong can make driving difficult, especially for high-profile vehicles. Use extra caution. Wind advisory for the following counties in North Dakota: Burley, Emmons, Kidder, Sheridan, and Wells. Wind advisory remains in effect from 3 p.m. this afternoon to 4 a.m. Central Daylight Time Tuesday. What? West winds 25 to 35 miles per hour with gusts up to 50 miles per hour expected. Where? Much of central North Dakota, including the James River Valley. When? From 3 p.m. this afternoon to 4 a.m. Central Daylight Time Tuesday. The following impacts are expected. Objects left unsecured outside may be blown around. Winds this strong can make driving difficult.

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The regional weather forecast from your National Weather Service office in Bismarck. Rain showers with some thunderstorms throughout much of the area this morning will diminish from southwest to northeast today. Gusty southeasterly winds will shift westerly today, with gusts of 50 to 60 miles per hour over much of western North Dakota, and around 45 to 50 miles per hour over central and parts of eastern North Dakota. A wind advisory in effect for most of the state. Occasional rain shower chances and return mid to late week. The detailed forecast for North Dakota. Today, cloudy in the morning with decreasing clouds from southwest to northeast later in the day. Showers with isolated thunderstorms. Very windy. Highs in the 60s to lower 70s. Tonight, partly to mostly cloudy and windy. Chance of rain showers northwest and far north central. Lows in the upper 30s to upper 40s. Tuesday, partly cloudy. Chance of late night rain showers southwest. Highs in the 60s. Wednesday, mostly cloudy with a chance of rain showers. Lows in the upper 30s to upper 40s. Highs in the 70s southwest and parts of south central, 60s elsewhere. Here is the forecast for the Bismarck Minden listening area. Wind advisory in effect from 3 p.m. this afternoon to 4 a.m. Central Daylight Time Tuesday. Today, cloudy with showers and a chance of thunderstorms in the morning, then sunny in the afternoon. Windy. Highs in the lower 70s. Southeast winds 15 to 20 miles per hour, becoming west 20 to 30 miles per hour in the afternoon. Tonight, mostly clear. Windy. Lows in the upper 40s. West winds 15 to 30 miles per hour with gusts up to 40 miles per hour. Tuesday, sunny. Highs in the upper 60s. Northwest winds 5 to 15 miles per hour with gusts up to 25 miles per hour. Tuesday night, increasing clouds. Lows in the mid-40s. East winds around 10 miles per hour. Wednesday, mostly cloudy with a chance of showers in the morning, then partly sunny with a slight chance of showers in the afternoon. Highs around 70. Southeast winds 10 to 15 miles per hour with gusts up to 25 miles per hour. Chance of rain 30%. Wednesday night, partly cloudy. Lows in the mid-40s. Thursday, mostly sunny. Highs in the lower 70s. Thursday night, partly cloudy with a slight chance of showers in the evening, then mostly cloudy with a chance of showers and thunderstorms after midnight. Lows in the lower 50s. Chance of rain 40%. Friday, decreasing clouds. A slight chance of thunderstorms in the morning. A chance of showers. Highs in the mid-70s. Chance of rain 40%. Friday night, increasing clouds. A 40% chance of showers. Lows in the lower 50s. Saturday, mostly cloudy with a chance of showers in the morning, then partly sunny with a slight chance of showers in the afternoon. Highs in the lower 70s. Chance of rain 30%. Saturday night, partly cloudy with a 30% chance of showers. Lows in the upper 40s. Sunday, mostly sunny with a 30% chance of showers. Highs in the mid-70s. For western Lake Sakakawea, today, strong winds. Southeast winds 20 to 30 miles per hour, shifting to the southwest 25 to 35 miles per hour late in the morning, then increasing to west 35 to 50 miles per hour in the afternoon. Chance of thunderstorms early in the morning. Showers through the day. Slight chance of showers in the afternoon. Cloudy early in the morning, then becoming mostly sunny. Highs in the mid-60s. Tonight, strong winds. West winds 35 to 50 miles per hour, decreasing to 25 to 35 miles per hour after midnight. Slight chance of showers. Mostly cloudy. Lows in the mid-40s. For eastern Lake Sakakawea, today, very windy. Southeast winds 15 to 20 miles per hour, increasing to 25 to 35 miles per hour early in the morning, then shifting to the southwest late in the morning, shifting to the west 30 to 45 miles per hour in the afternoon. Showers early in the morning. Chance of thunderstorms. Cloudy early in the morning, then clearing. Highs around 70. Tonight, strong winds.
West wind 35 to 50 miles per hour, decreasing to 20 to 30 miles per hour. Partly cloudy. Lows in the mid-40s. For northern Lake Oahe, today, windy. Southeast winds 15 to 25 miles per hour, increasing to south 25 to 35 miles per hour in the morning, then shifting to the west in the afternoon. Showers and slight chance of thunderstorms. Cloudy early in the morning, then clearing. Highs in the lower 70s. Tonight, very windy. West winds 20 to 30 miles per hour, increasing to 25 to 40 miles per hour in the late evening and early morning, then shifting to the northwest 20 to 30 miles per hour early in the morning. Mostly clear. Lows in the upper 40s. Here are the weather conditions at 7 a.m. Central Daylight Time. Bismarck, heavy rain and fog were reported. Temperature 55 degrees, relative humidity 96%. Wind southeast at 18 miles an hour. Pressure 29.73 inches and steady. Mendham, rain was falling. 54 degrees, relative humidity 100%. Wind southeast at 21 miles an hour. Hazel, cloudy. 57 degrees, relative humidity 82%. Wind east at 6 miles an hour. Harvey, partly cloudy. 52 degrees, relative humidity 87%. Wind southeast at 14 miles an hour, gusting to 23. Minot, cloudy. 55 degrees, relative humidity 74%. Wind east at 13 miles an hour. Dickinson, light rain was falling. 56 degrees, relative humidity 97%. Wind south at 22 miles an hour, gusting to 29. Elsewhere around North Dakota, rain was falling, with a temperature of 54 at Williston and 51 at Jamestown. It was 58 at Garrison. At Devil's Lake, it was mostly cloudy, with a temperature of 57. It was cloudy, with a temperature of 57 at Fargo and 50 at Grand Forks. In northern South Dakota, at Mobridge, rain was falling, with a temperature of 56. At Aberdeen, it was cloudy, with a temperature of 60. In eastern Montana, the temperatures were 56 degrees. At Sydney, rain was falling. At Miles City, it was cloudy. At Glendive, rain and fog were reported. Once again, at Bismarck, the temperature was 55 degrees with heavy rain and fog. The Bismarck, North Dakota climate summary for yesterday, September 13, 2026. Yesterday's high temperature was 72 degrees. This high was 3 degrees below the normal high of 75. The record high is 97 degrees, which was set in 2015. Yesterday's low temperature was 48 degrees. This low was 1 degree above the normal low of 47. The record low is 27 degrees, which was set in 1970. A trace of precipitation fell yesterday, which brings the monthly total to 0.88 inches. The total precipitation for the year now stands at 10.05 inches. There were 5 heating degree days yesterday. The yearly total since July 1st is 18. There were no cooling degree days yesterday. The yearly total since January 1st is 781. The normal high temperature for today is 74 degrees, and the normal low is 47. The record high for today is 95, which occurred in 1948, and the record low is 26, which occurred in 1949. Sunrise today is at 7:20 a.m. and sunset is at 7:56 p.m. This is NOAA Weather Radio Station WXL-78 in Bismarck, North Dakota, operating on a frequency of 162.475 MHz. Providing weather information 24 hours a day from your National Weather Service office in Bismarck. High wind warning for the following county, Mercer, North Dakota. High wind warning in effect from noon Central Daylight Time, or 11 a.m. Mountain Daylight Time today to midnight Central Daylight Time, or 11 p.m. Mountain Daylight Time tonight. What? West winds 30 to 40 miles per hour with gusts up to 60 miles per hour expected. Where? Much of western into parts of north central North Dakota. When? From noon Central Daylight Time, or 11 a.m. Mountain Daylight Time today to midnight Central Daylight Time, or 11 p.m. Mountain Daylight Time tonight. The following impacts are expected. The high winds may damage roofs, small outbuildings, and signs. Tree branches may be broken.
travel will be difficult, especially for high-profile vehicles.

secure objects that could be blown around. Be careful when traveling. Wind advisory for the following counties in North Dakota: Eastern McLean, Eastern Morton, Eastern Sioux, Grant, Oliver, Western Morton, and Western Sioux. Wind advisory remains in effect from noon Central Daylight Time or 11 a.m. Mountain Daylight Time today to midnight Central Daylight Time or 11 p.m. Mountain Daylight Time tonight. What? West winds 30 to 40 miles per hour with gusts around 55 miles per hour expected. Where? Parts of southwest and south central North Dakota. When? From noon Central Daylight Time or 11 a.m. Mountain Daylight Time today to midnight Central Daylight Time or 11 p.m. Mountain Daylight Time tonight. The following impacts are expected. Objects left unsecured outside may be blown around. Winds this strong can make driving difficult, especially for high-profile vehicles. Use extra caution. Wind advisory for the following counties in North Dakota: Burley, Emmons, Kidder, Sheridan, and Wells. Wind advisory remains in effect from 3 p.m. this afternoon to 4 a.m. Central Daylight Time Tuesday. What? West winds 25 to 35 miles per hour with gusts up to 50 miles per hour expected. Where? Much of central North Dakota, including the James River Valley. When? From 3 p.m. this afternoon to 4 a.m. Central Daylight Time Tuesday. The following impacts are expected. Objects left unsecured outside may be blown around. Winds this strong can make driving difficult, especially for high-profile vehicles. Use extra caution. The regional weather forecast from your National Weather Service office in Bismarck. Rain showers with some thunderstorms throughout much of the area this morning will diminish from southwest to northeast today. Gusty southeasterly winds will shift westerly today, with gusts of 50 to 60 miles per hour over much of western North Dakota, and around 45 to 50 miles per hour over central and parts of eastern North Dakota. A wind advisory in effect for most of the state. Occasional rain shower chances and return mid to late week. The detailed forecast for North Dakota: today, cloudy in the morning with decreasing clouds from southwest to northeast later in the day. Showers with isolated thunderstorms. Very windy. Highs in the 60s to lower 70s. Tonight, partly to mostly cloudy and windy. Chance of rain showers northwest and far north central. Lows in the upper 30s to upper 40s. Tuesday, partly cloudy. Chance of late night rain showers southwest. Highs in the 60s. Wednesday, mostly cloudy with a chance of rain showers. Lows in the upper 30s to upper 40s. Highs in the 70s southwest and parts of south central, 60s elsewhere. Here is the forecast for the Bismarck, Minn, and listening area. Wind advisory in effect from 3 p.m. this afternoon to 4 a.m. Central Daylight Time Tuesday. Today, cloudy with showers and a chance of thunderstorms in the morning, then sunny in the afternoon. Windy. Highs in the lower 70s. Southeast winds 15 to 20 miles per hour, becoming west 20 to 30 miles per hour in the afternoon. Tonight, mostly clear. Windy. Lows in the upper 40s. West winds 15 to 30 miles per hour with gusts up to 40 miles per hour. Tuesday, sunny. Highs in the upper 60s. Northwest winds 5 to 15 miles per hour with gusts up to 25 miles per hour. Tuesday night, increasing clouds. Lows in the mid-40s. East winds around 10 miles per hour. Wednesday, mostly cloudy with a chance of showers in the morning, then partly sunny with a slight chance of showers in the afternoon. Highs around 70. Southeast winds 10 to 15 miles per hour with gusts up to 25 miles per hour. Chance of rain 30%. Wednesday night, partly cloudy. Lows in the mid-40s. Thursday, mostly sunny. Highs in the lower 70s. Thursday night, partly cloudy with a slight chance of showers in the evening, then mostly cloudy with a chance of showers and thunderstorms after midnight. Lows in the lower 50s. Chance of rain 40%. Friday, decreasing clouds. A slight chance of thunderstorms in the morning. A chance of showers. Highs in the mid-70s. Chance of rain 40%. Friday night, increasing clouds. A 40% chance of showers. Lows in the lower 50s. Saturday, mostly cloudy with a chance

showers in the morning, then partly sunny with a slight chance of showers in the afternoon. Highs in the lower 70s. Chance of rain 30%. Saturday night, partly cloudy with a 30% chance of showers. Lows in the upper 40s. Sunday, mostly sunny with a 30% chance of showers. Highs in the mid-70s. For Western Lake Sakakawea, today, strong winds. Southeast winds 20 to 30 miles per hour, shifting to the southwest 25 to 35 miles per hour late in the morning, then increasing to west 35 to 50 miles per hour in the afternoon. Chance of thunderstorms early in the morning. Showers through the day. Slight chance of showers in the afternoon. Cloudy early in the morning, then becoming mostly sunny. Highs in the mid-60s. Tonight, strong winds. West winds 35 to 50 miles per hour, decreasing to 25 to 35 miles per hour after midnight. Slight chance of showers. Mostly cloudy. Lows in the mid-40s. For Eastern Lake Sakakawea, today, very windy. Southeast winds 15 to 20 miles per hour, increasing to 25 to 35 miles per hour early in the morning, then shifting to the southwest late in the morning, shifting to the west 30 to 45 miles per hour in the afternoon. Showers early in the morning. Chance of thunderstorms. Cloudy early in the morning, then clearing. Highs around 70. Tonight, strong winds. West winds 35 to 50 miles per hour, decreasing to 20 to 30 miles per hour. Partly cloudy. Lows in the mid-40s. For Northern Lake Oahe, today, windy. Southeast winds 15 to 25 miles per hour, increasing to south 25 to 35 miles per hour in the morning, then shifting to the west in the afternoon. Showers and slight chance of thunderstorms. Cloudy early in the morning, then clearing. Highs in the lower 70s. Tonight, very windy. West winds 20 to 30 miles per hour, increasing to 25 to 40 miles per hour in the late evening and early morning, then shifting to the northwest 20 to 30 miles per hour early in the morning. Mostly clear. Lows in the upper 40s. Here are the weather conditions at 8 a.m. Central Daylight Time. Bismarck, mostly cloudy. Temperature 56 degrees, relative humidity 93%. Wind southeast at 24 miles an hour, gusting to 33. Pressure 29.67 inches and falling. Mendham, cloudy. 54 degrees, relative humidity 100%. Wind southeast at 21 miles an hour, gusting to 31. Hazen, light rain was falling. 59 degrees, relative humidity 88%. Wind southeast at 9 miles an hour, gusting to 16. Harvey, fog was reported. 52 degrees, relative humidity 100%. Wind southeast at 14 miles an hour, gusting to 21. Minot, cloudy. 56 degrees, relative humidity 74%. Wind east at 12 miles an hour. Dickinson, cloudy. 56 degrees, relative humidity 97%. Wind south at 17 miles an hour, gusting to 26. Elsewhere around North Dakota, rain was falling, with a temperature of 53 at Williston and 51 at Jamestown. It was 57 at Garrison. It was cloudy, with a temperature of 59 at Fargo, 53 at Grand Forks, and 55 at Devil's Lake. In northern South Dakota, at Mobridge, a thunderstorm was reported, with a temperature of 56. At Aberdeen, it was cloudy, with a temperature of 58. In eastern Montana, at Sydney, rain was falling, with a temperature of 57. At Miles City, it was cloudy, with a temperature of 54. At Glendive, rain and fog were reported, with a temperature of 56. Once again, at Bismarck, the temperature was 56 degrees under mostly cloudy skies. Here are the weather conditions at 8 a.m. Central Daylight Time. Bismarck, mostly cloudy. Temperature 56 degrees, relative humidity 93%. Wind southeast at 24 miles an hour, gusting to 33. Pressure 29.67 inches and falling. Mendham, cloudy. 54 degrees, relative humidity 100%. Wind southeast at 21 miles an hour, gusting to 31. Hazen, light rain was falling. 59 degrees, relative humidity

It was 57 at Garrison. It was cloudy, with a temperature of 59 at Fargo, 53 at Grand Forks, and 55 at Devil's Lake. In northern South Dakota, at Mobridge, a thunderstorm was reported, with a temperature of 56. At Aberdeen, rain was falling, with a temperature of 58. In eastern Montana, at Sydney, rain was falling, with a temperature of 57. At Miles City, it was cloudy, with a temperature of 54. At Glendive, rain and fog were reported, with a temperature of 56. Once again, at Bismarck, the temperature was 56 degrees under mostly cloudy skies. The Bismarck, North Dakota climate summary for yesterday, September 13, 2026. Yesterday's high temperature was 72 degrees. This high was 3 degrees below the normal high of 75. The record high is 97 degrees, which was set in 2015. Yesterday's low temperature was 48 degrees. This low was 1 degree above the normal low of 47. The record low is 27 degrees, which was set in 1970. A trace of precipitation fell yesterday, which brings the monthly total to 0.88 inches. The total precipitation for the year now stands at 10.05 inches. There were 5 heating degree days yesterday. The yearly total since July 1st is 18. There were no cooling degree days yesterday. The yearly total since January 1st is 781. The normal high temperature for today is 74 degrees, and the normal low is 47. The record high for today is 95, which occurred in 1948, and the record low is 26, which occurred in 1949. Sunrise today is at 7:20 a.m. and sunset is at 7:56 p.m. High wind warning for the following county: Mercer, North Dakota. High wind warning in effect from noon Central Daylight Time, or 11 a.m. Mountain Daylight Time today to midnight Central Daylight Time, or 11 p.m. Mountain Daylight Time tonight. What? West winds 30 to 40 miles per hour with gusts up to 60 miles per hour expected. Where? Much of western into parts of north central North Dakota. When? From noon Central Daylight Time, or 11 a.m. Mountain Daylight Time today to midnight Central Daylight Time, or 11 p.m. Mountain Daylight Time tonight. The following impacts are expected: the high winds may damage roofs, small outbuildings, and signs. Tree branches may be broken. Travel will be difficult, especially for high-profile vehicles. Secure objects that could be blown around. Be careful when traveling. Wind advisory for the following counties in North Dakota: Eastern McLean, Eastern Morton, Eastern Sioux, Grant, Oliver, Western Morton, and Western Sioux. Wind advisory remains in effect from noon Central Daylight Time, or 11 a.m. Mountain Daylight Time today to midnight Central Daylight Time, or 11 p.m. Mountain Daylight Time tonight. What? West winds 30 to 40 miles per hour with gusts around 55 miles per hour expected. Where? Parts of southwest and south central North Dakota. When? From noon Central Daylight Time, or 11 a.m. Mountain Daylight Time today to midnight Central Daylight Time, or 11 p.m. Mountain Daylight Time tonight. The following impacts are expected: objects left unsecured outside may be blown around. Winds this strong can make driving difficult, especially for high-profile vehicles. Use extra caution. Wind advisory for the following counties in North Dakota: Burley, Emmons, Kidder, Sheridan, and Wells. Wind advisory remains in effect from 3 p.m. this afternoon to 4 a.m. Central Daylight Time Tuesday. What? West winds 25 to 35 miles per hour with gusts up to 50 miles per hour expected. Where? Much of central North Dakota, including the James River Valley. When? From 3 p.m. this afternoon to 4 a.m. Central Daylight Time Tuesday. The following impacts are expected: objects left unsecured outside may be blown around. Winds this strong can make driving difficult, especially for high-profile vehicles. Use extra caution. The regional weather forecast from your National Weather Service office in Bismarck. Rain showers with some thunderstorms throughout much of the area this morning will diminish from southwest to northeast today. Gusty southeasterly winds will shift westerly today, with gusts of 50 to 60 miles per hour over much of western North Dakota, and around 45 to 50 miles per hour over central and parts of eastern North Dakota. A wind advisory in effect for most of the state. Occasional rain shower chances and return mid to late week,

the detailed forecast for North Dakota. Today, cloudy in the morning with decreasing clouds from southwest to northeast later in the day. Showers with isolated thunderstorms. Very windy. Highs in the 60s to lower 70s. Tonight, partly to mostly cloudy and windy. Chance of rain showers northwest and far north central. Lows in the upper 30s to upper 40s. Tuesday, partly cloudy. Chance of late night rain showers southwest. Highs in the 60s. Wednesday, mostly cloudy with a chance of rain showers. Lows in the upper 30s to upper 40s. Highs in the 70s southwest and parts of south central, 60s elsewhere. Here is the forecast for the Bismarck, Minden listening area. Wind advisory in effect from 3 p.m. this afternoon to 4 a.m. Central Daylight Time Tuesday. Today, cloudy with showers and a chance of thunderstorms in the morning, then sunny in the afternoon. Windy. Highs in the lower 70s. Southeast winds 15 to 20 miles per hour, becoming west 20 to 30 miles per hour in the afternoon. Tonight, mostly clear. Windy. Lows in the upper 40s. West winds 15 to 30 miles per hour with gusts up to 40 miles per hour. Tuesday, sunny. Highs in the upper 60s. Northwest winds 5 to 15 miles per hour with gusts up to 25 miles per hour. Tuesday night, increasing clouds. Lows in the mid 40s. East winds around 10 miles per hour. Wednesday, mostly cloudy with a chance of showers in the morning, then partly sunny with a slight chance of showers in the afternoon. Highs around 70. Southeast winds 10 to 15 miles per hour with gusts up to 25 miles per hour. Chance of rain 30%. Wednesday night, partly cloudy. Lows in the mid 40s. Thursday, mostly sunny. Highs in the lower 70s. Thursday night, partly cloudy with a slight chance of showers in the evening, then mostly cloudy with a chance of showers and thunderstorms after midnight. Lows in the lower 50s. Chance of rain 40%. Friday, decreasing clouds. A slight chance of thunderstorms in the morning. A chance of showers. Highs in the mid 70s. Chance of rain 40%. Friday night, increasing clouds. A 40% chance of showers. Lows in the lower 50s. Saturday, mostly cloudy with a chance of showers in the morning, then partly sunny with a slight chance of showers in the afternoon. Highs in the lower 70s. Chance of rain 30%. Saturday night, partly cloudy with a 30% chance of showers. Lows in the upper 40s. Sunday, mostly sunny with a 30% chance of showers. Highs in the mid-70s. For western Lake Sakakawea, today, strong winds. Southeast winds 20 to 30 miles per hour shifting to the southwest 25 to 35 miles per hour late in the morning, then increasing to west 35 to 50 miles per hour in the afternoon. Chance of thunderstorms early in the morning. Showers through the day. Slight chance of showers in the afternoon. Cloudy early in the morning, then becoming mostly sunny. Highs in the mid-60s. Tonight, strong winds. West winds 35 to 50 miles per hour decreasing to 25 to 35 miles per hour after midnight. Slight chance of showers. Mostly cloudy. Lows in the mid-40s. For eastern Lake Sakakawea, today, very windy. Southeast winds 15 to 20 miles per hour increasing to 25 to 35 miles per hour early in the morning, then shifting to the southwest late in the morning, shifting to the west 30 to 45 miles per hour in the afternoon. Showers early in the morning. Chance of thunderstorms. Cloudy early in the morning, then clearing. Highs around 70. Tonight, strong winds. West winds 35 to 50 miles per hour decreasing to 20 to 30 miles per hour. Partly cloudy. Lows in the mid-40s. For northern Lake Oahe, today, windy. Southeast winds 15 to 25 miles per hour increasing to south 25 to 35 miles per hour in the morning, then shifting to the west in the afternoon. Showers and slight chance of thunderstorms. Cloudy early in the morning, then clearing. Highs in the lower 70s. Tonight, very windy. West winds 20 to 30 miles per hour increasing to 25 to 40 miles per hour in the late evening and early morning.

then shifting to the northwest 20 to 30 miles per hour early in the morning. Mostly clear. Lows in the upper 40s. Here are the weather conditions at 8 a.m. Central Daylight Time. Bismarck, mostly cloudy. Temperature 56 degrees, relative humidity 93%. Wind southeast at 24 miles an hour, gusting to 33. Pressure 29.67 inches and falling. Mendham, cloudy. 54 degrees, relative humidity 100%. Wind southeast at 21 miles an hour, gusting to 31. Hazen, light rain was falling. 59 degrees, relative humidity 88%. Wind southeast at 9 miles an hour, gusting to 16. Harvey, fog was reported. 52 degrees, relative humidity 100%. Wind southeast at 14 miles an hour, gusting to 21. Minot, cloudy. 56 degrees, relative humidity 74%. Wind east at 12 miles an hour. Dickinson, cloudy. 56 degrees, relative humidity 97%. Wind south at 17 miles an hour, gusting to 26. Elsewhere around North Dakota, rain was falling, with a temperature of 53 at Williston and 51 at Jamestown. It was 57 at Garrison. It was cloudy, with a temperature of 59 at Fargo, 53 at Grand Forks, and 55 at Devil's Lake. In northern South Dakota, at Mobridge, a thunderstorm was reported, with a temperature of 56. At Aberdeen, rain was falling, with a temperature of 58. In eastern Montana, at Sydney, rain was falling, with a temperature of 57. At Miles City, it was cloudy, with a temperature of 54. At Glendive, rain and fog were reported, with a temperature of 56. Once again, at Bismarck, the temperature was 56 degrees under mostly cloudy skies. The Bismarck, North Dakota climate summary for yesterday, September 13, 2026. Yesterday's high temperature was 72 degrees. This high was 3 degrees below the normal high of 75. The record high is 97 degrees, which was set in 2015. Yesterday's low temperature was 48 degrees. This low was 1 degree above the normal low of 47. The record low is 27 degrees, which was set in 1970. A trace of precipitation fell yesterday, which brings the monthly total to 0.88 inches. The total precipitation for the year now stands at 10.05 inches. There were 5 heating degree days yesterday. The yearly total since July 1st is 18. There were no cooling degree days yesterday. The yearly total since January 1st is 781. The normal high temperature for today is 74 degrees, and the normal low is 47. The record high for today is 95, which occurred in 1948, and the record low is 26, which occurred in 1949. Sunrise today is at 7:20 a.m. and sunset is at 7:56 p.m. High wind warning for the following county, Mercer, North Dakota. High wind warning in effect from noon Central Daylight Time, or 11 a.m. Mountain Daylight Time today to midnight Central Daylight Time, or 11 p.m. Mountain Daylight Time tonight. What? West winds 30 to 40 miles per hour with gusts up to 60 miles per hour expected. Where? Much of western into parts of north central North Dakota. When? From noon Central Daylight Time, or 11 a.m. Mountain Daylight Time today to midnight Central Daylight Time, or 11 p.m. Mountain Daylight Time tonight. The following impacts are expected. The high winds may damage roofs, small outbuildings, and signs. Tree branches may be broken. Travel will be difficult, especially for high-profile vehicles. Secure objects that could be blown around. Be careful when traveling. Wind advisory for the following counties in North Dakota: Eastern McLean, Eastern Morton, Eastern Sioux, Grant, Oliver, Western Morton, and Western Sioux. Wind advisory remains in effect from noon Central Daylight Time, or 11 a.m. Mountain Daylight Time today to midnight Central Daylight Time, or 11 p.m. Mountain Daylight Time tonight. What? West winds 30 to 40 miles per hour with gusts around 55 miles per hour expected. Where? Parts of southwest and south central North Dakota. When? From noon Central Daylight Time, or 11 a.m. Mountain Daylight Time today to midnight Central Daylight Time, or 11 p.m. Mountain Daylight Time tonight. The following impacts are expected. Objects left

secure, the outside may be blown around. Winds this strong can make driving difficult, especially for high-profile vehicles. Use extra caution. Wind advisory for the following counties in North Dakota: Burley, Emmons, Kidder, Sheridan, and Wells. Wind advisory remains in effect from 3 p.m. this afternoon to 4 a.m. Central Daylight Time Tuesday. What? West winds 25 to 35 miles per hour with gusts up to 50 miles per hour expected. Where? Much of central North Dakota, including the James River Valley. When? From 3 p.m. this afternoon to 4 a.m. Central Daylight Time Tuesday. The following impacts are expected. Objects left unsecured outside may be blown around. Winds this strong can make driving difficult, especially for high-profile vehicles. Use extra caution. The regional weather forecast from your National Weather Service office in Bismarck. Rain showers with some thunderstorms throughout much of the area this morning will diminish from southwest to northeast today. Gusty southeasterly winds will shift westerly today, with gusts of 50 to 60 miles per hour over much of western North Dakota, and around 45 to 50 miles per hour over central and parts of eastern North Dakota. A wind advisory in effect for most of the state. Occasional rain shower chances and return mid to late week. The detailed forecast for North Dakota. Today, cloudy in the morning with decreasing clouds from southwest to northeast later in the day. Showers with isolated thunderstorms. Very windy. Highs in the 60s to lower 70s. Tonight, partly to mostly cloudy and windy. Chance of rain showers northwest and far north central. Lows in the upper 30s to upper 40s. Tuesday, partly cloudy. Chance of late night rain showers southwest. Highs in the 60s. Wednesday, mostly cloudy with a chance of rain showers. Lows in the upper 30s to upper 40s. Highs in the 70s southwest and parts of south central, 60s elsewhere. Here is the forecast for the Bismarck, Minden listening area. Wind advisory in effect from 3 p.m. this afternoon to 4 a.m. Central Daylight Time Tuesday. Today, cloudy with showers and a chance of thunderstorms in the morning, then sunny in the afternoon. Windy. Highs in the lower 70s. Southeast winds 15 to 20 miles per hour, becoming west 20 to 30 miles per hour in the afternoon. Tonight, mostly clear. Windy. Lows in the upper 40s. West winds 15 to 30 miles per hour with gusts up to 40 miles per hour. Tuesday, sunny. Highs in the upper 60s. Northwest winds 5 to 15 miles per hour with gusts up to 25 miles per hour. Tuesday night, increasing clouds. Lows in the mid-40s. East winds around 10 miles per hour. Wednesday, mostly cloudy with a chance of showers in the morning, then partly sunny with a slight chance of showers in the afternoon. Highs around 70. Southeast winds 10 to 15 miles per hour with gusts up to 25 miles per hour. Chance of rain 30%. Wednesday night, partly cloudy. Lows in the mid-40s. Thursday, mostly sunny. Highs in the lower 70s. Thursday night, partly cloudy with a slight chance of showers in the evening, then mostly cloudy with a chance of showers and thunderstorms after midnight. Lows in the lower 50s. Chance of rain 40%. Friday, decreasing clouds. A slight chance of thunderstorms in the morning. A chance of showers. Highs in the mid-70s. Chance of rain 40%. Friday night, increasing clouds. A 40% chance of showers. Lows in the lower 50s. Saturday, mostly cloudy with a chance of showers in the morning, then partly sunny with a slight chance of showers in the afternoon. Highs in the lower 70s. Chance of rain 30%. Saturday night, partly cloudy with a 30% chance of showers. Lows in the upper 40s. Sunday, mostly sunny with a 30% chance of showers. Highs in the mid-70s. 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Providing weather information 24 hours a day from your National Weather Service office in Bismarck. For Western Lake Sakakawea, today, strong winds. Southeast winds 20 to 30 miles per hour, shifting to the southwest 25 to 35 miles per hour late in the morning.

then increasing to west 35 to 50 miles per hour in the afternoon. Chance of thunderstorms early in the morning. Showers through the day. Slight chance of showers in the afternoon. Cloudy early in the morning, then becoming mostly sunny. Highs in the mid-60s. Tonight, strong winds. West winds 35 to 50 miles per hour, decreasing to 25 to 35 miles per hour after midnight. Slight chance of showers. Mostly cloudy. Lows in the mid-40s. Slight chance of showers. Mostly cloudy. Lows in the mid-40s. For eastern Lake Sakakawea, today, very windy. Southeast winds 15 to 20 miles per hour, increasing to 25 to 35 miles per hour early in the morning, then shifting to the southwest late in the morning, shifting to the west 30 to 45 miles per hour in the afternoon. Showers early in the morning. Chance of thunderstorms. Cloudy early in the morning, then clearing. Highs around 70. Tonight, strong winds. West winds 35 to 50 miles per hour, decreasing to 20 to 30 miles per hour. Partly cloudy. Lows in the mid-40s. For northern Lake Oahe, today, windy. Southeast winds 15 to 25 miles per hour, increasing to south 25 to 35 miles per hour in the morning, then shifting to the west in the afternoon. Showers and slight chance of thunderstorms. Cloudy early in the morning, then clearing. Highs in the lower 70s. Tonight, very windy. West winds 20 to 30 miles per hour, increasing to 25 to 40 miles per hour in the late evening and early morning, then shifting to the northwest 20 to 30 miles per hour early in the morning. Mostly clear. Lows in the upper 40s. Here are the weather conditions at 8 a.m. Central Daylight Time. Bismarck, mostly cloudy. Temperature 56 degrees, relative humidity 93%. Wind southeast at 24 miles an hour, gusting to 33. Pressure 29.67 inches and falling. Mendham, cloudy. 54 degrees, relative humidity 100%. Wind southeast at 21 miles an hour, gusting to 31. Hazen, light rain was falling. 59 degrees, relative humidity 88%. Wind southeast at 9 miles an hour, gusting to 16. Harvey, fog was reported. 52 degrees, relative humidity 100%. Wind southeast at 14 miles an hour, gusting to 21. Minot, cloudy. 56 degrees, relative humidity 74%. Wind east at 12 miles an hour. Dickinson, cloudy. 56 degrees, relative humidity 97%. Wind south at 17 miles an hour, gusting to 26. Elsewhere around North Dakota, rain was falling, with a temperature of 53 at Williston and 51 at Jamestown. It was 57 at Garrison. It was cloudy, with a temperature of 59 at Fargo, 53 at Grand Forks, and 55 at Devil's Lake. In northern South Dakota, at Mobridge, a thunderstorm was reported, with a temperature of 56. At Aberdeen, rain was falling, with a temperature of 58. In eastern Montana, at Sydney, rain was falling, with a temperature of 57. At Mile City, it was cloudy, with a temperature of 54. At Glendive, rain and fog were reported, with a temperature of 56. Once again, at Bismarck, the temperature was 56 degrees under mostly cloudy skies. The Bismarck, North Dakota climate summary for yesterday, September 13, 2026. Yesterday's high temperature was 72 degrees. This high was 3 degrees below the normal high of 75. The record high is 97 degrees, which was set in 2015. Yesterday's low temperature was 48 degrees. This low was 1 degree above the normal low of 47. The record low is 27 degrees, which was set in 1970. A trace of precipitation fell yesterday, which brings the monthly total to 0.88 inches. The total precipitation for the year now stands at 10.05 inches. There were 5 heating degree days yesterday. The yearly total since July 1st is 18. There were no cooling degree days yesterday. The yearly total since January 1st is 781. The normal high temperature for today is 74 degrees, and the normal low is 47. The record high for today is 95, which occurred

1948, and the record low is 26, which occurred in 1949. Sunrise today is at 7:20 a.m. and sunset is at 7:56 p.m. High wind warning for the following county, Mercer, North Dakota. High wind warning in effect from noon Central Daylight Time, or 11 a.m. Mountain Daylight Time today to midnight Central Daylight Time, or 11 p.m. Mountain Daylight Time tonight. What? West winds 30 to 40 miles per hour with gusts up to 60 miles per hour expected. Where? Much of western into parts of north central North Dakota. When? From noon Central Daylight Time, or 11 a.m. Mountain Daylight Time today to midnight Central Daylight Time, or 11 p.m. Mountain Daylight Time tonight. The following impacts are expected. The high winds may damage roofs, small outbuildings, and signs. Tree branches may be broken. Travel will be difficult, especially for high-profile vehicles. Secure objects that could be blown around. Be careful when traveling. Wind advisory for the following counties in North Dakota: Eastern McLean, Eastern Morton, Eastern Sioux, Grant, Oliver, Western Morton, and Western Sioux. Wind advisory remains in effect from noon Central Daylight Time, or 11 a.m. Mountain Daylight Time today to midnight Central Daylight Time, or 11 p.m. Mountain Daylight Time tonight. What? West winds 30 to 40 miles per hour with gusts around 55 miles per hour expected. Where? Parts of southwest and south central North Dakota. When? From noon Central Daylight Time, or 11 a.m. Mountain Daylight Time today to midnight Central Daylight Time, or 11 p.m. Mountain Daylight Time tonight. The following impacts are expected. Objects left unsecured outside may be blown around. Winds this strong can make driving difficult, especially for high-profile vehicles. Use extra caution. Wind advisory for the following counties in North Dakota: Burley, Emmons, Kidder, Sheridan, and Wells. Wind advisory remains in effect from 3 p.m. this afternoon to 4 a.m. Central Daylight Time Tuesday. What? West winds 25 to 35 miles per hour with gusts up to 50 miles per hour expected. Where? Much of central North Dakota, including the James River Valley. When? From 3 p.m. this afternoon to 4 a.m. Central Daylight Time Tuesday. The following impacts are expected. Objects left unsecured outside may be blown around. Winds this strong can make driving difficult, especially for high-profile vehicles. Use extra caution. The regional weather forecast from your National Weather Service office in Bismarck. Rain showers with some thunderstorms throughout much of the area this morning will diminish from southwest to northeast today. Gusty southeasterly winds will shift westerly today, with gusts of 50 to 60 miles per hour over much of western North Dakota, and around 45 to 50 miles per hour over central and parts of eastern North Dakota. A wind advisory in effect for most of the state. Occasional rain shower chances and return mid to late week. The detailed forecast for North Dakota: today, cloudy in the morning with decreasing clouds from southwest to northeast later in the day. Showers with isolated thunderstorms. Very windy. Highs in the 60s to lower 70s. Tonight, partly to mostly cloudy and windy. Chance of rain showers northwest and far north central. Lows in the upper 30s to upper 40s. Tuesday, partly cloudy. Chance of late night rain showers southwest. Highs in the 60s. Wednesday, mostly cloudy with a chance of rain showers. Lows in the upper 30s to upper 40s. Highs in the 70s southwest and parts of south central, 60s elsewhere. Here is the forecast for the Bismarck Mainland listening area. Wind advisory in effect from 3 p.m. this afternoon to 4 a.m. Central Daylight Time Tuesday. Today, cloudy with showers and a chance of thunderstorms in the morning, then sunny in the afternoon. Windy. Highs in the lower 70s. Southeast winds 15 to 20 miles per hour, becoming west 20 to 30 miles per hour in the afternoon. Tonight, mostly clear. Windy. Lows in the upper 40s. West winds 15 to 30 miles per hour with gusts up to 40 miles per hour. Tuesday, sunny. Highs in the upper 60s. Northwest winds 5 to 15 miles per hour with gusts up to 25 miles per hour. Tuesday night, increasing clouds. Lows in the mid-40s. East winds around 10 miles per hour. Wednesday, mostly cloudy with a chance

showers in the morning, then partly sunny with a slight chance of showers in the afternoon. Highs around 70. Southeast winds 10 to 15 miles per hour with gusts up to 25 miles per hour. Chance of rain 30%. Wednesday night, partly cloudy. Lows in the mid-40s. Thursday, mostly sunny. Highs in the lower 70s. Thursday night, partly cloudy with a slight chance of showers in the evening, then mostly cloudy with a chance of showers and thunderstorms after midnight. Lows in the lower 50s. Chance of rain 40%. Friday, decreasing clouds. A slight chance of thunderstorms in the morning. A chance of showers. Highs in the mid-70s. Chance of rain 40%. Friday night, increasing clouds. A 40% chance of showers. Lows in the lower 50s. Saturday, mostly cloudy with a chance of showers in the morning, then partly sunny with a slight chance of showers in the afternoon. Highs in the lower 70s. Chance of rain 30%. Saturday night, partly cloudy with a 30% chance of showers. Lows in the upper 40s. Sunday, mostly sunny with a 30% chance of showers. Highs in the mid-70s. For Western Lake Sakakawea, today, strong winds. Southeast winds 20 to 30 miles per hour, shifting to the southwest 25 to 35 miles per hour late in the morning, then increasing to west 35 to 50 miles per hour in the afternoon. Chance of thunderstorms early in the morning. Showers through the day. Slight chance of showers in the afternoon. Cloudy early in the morning, then becoming mostly sunny. Highs in the mid-60s. Tonight, strong winds. West winds 35 to 50 miles per hour, decreasing to 25 to 35 miles per hour after midnight. Slight chance of showers. Mostly cloudy. Lows in the mid-40s. For Eastern Lake Sakakawea, today, very windy. Southeast winds 15 to 20 miles per hour, increasing to 25 to 35 miles per hour early in the morning, then shifting to the southwest late in the morning, shifting to the west 30 to 45 miles per hour in the afternoon. Showers early in the morning. Chance of thunderstorms. Cloudy early in the morning, then clearing. Highs around 70. Tonight, strong winds. West winds 35 to 50 miles per hour, decreasing to 20 to 30 miles per hour. Partly cloudy. Lows in the mid-40s. For Northern Lake Oahe, today, windy. Southeast winds 15 to 25 miles per hour, increasing to south 25 to 35 miles per hour in the morning, then shifting to the west in the afternoon. Showers and slight chance of thunderstorms. Cloudy early in the morning, then clearing. Highs in the lower 70s. Tonight, very windy. West winds 20 to 30 miles per hour, increasing to 25 to 40 miles per hour in the late evening and early morning, then shifting to the northwest 20 to 30 miles per hour early in the morning. Mostly clear. Lows in the upper 40s. Here are the weather conditions at 8 a.m. Central Daylight Time. Bismarck, mostly cloudy. Temperature 56 degrees, relative humidity 93%. Wind southeast at 24 miles an hour, gusting to 33. Pressure 29.67 inches and falling. Mendham, cloudy. 54 degrees, relative humidity 100%. Wind southeast at 21 miles an hour, gusting to 31. Hazen, light rain was falling. 59 degrees, relative humidity 88%. Wind southeast at 9 miles an hour, gusting to 16. Harvey, fog was reported. 52 degrees, relative humidity 100%. Wind southeast at 14 miles an hour, gusting to 21. Minot, cloudy. 56 degrees, relative humidity 74%. Wind east at 12 miles an hour. Dickinson, cloudy. 56 degrees, relative humidity 97%. Wind south at 17 miles an hour, gusting to 26. Elsewhere around North Dakota, rain was falling, with a temperature of 53 at Williston and 51 at Jamestown. It was 57 at Garrison. It was cloudy, with a temperature of 59 at Fargo, 53 at Grand Forks, and 55 at Devil's Lake. In northern South Dakota, at Mobridge, a thunderstorm was reported, with a temperature of 56.
at Aberdeen, rain was falling with a temperature of 58. In eastern Montana, at Sydney, rain was falling with a temperature of 57. At Miles City, it was cloudy with a temperature of 54. At Glendive, rain and fog were reported with a temperature of 56. Once again, at Bismarck, the temperature was 56 degrees under mostly cloudy skies. The Bismarck, North Dakota climate summary for yesterday, September 13, 2026. Yesterday's high temperature was 72 degrees. This high was 3 degrees below the normal high of 75. The record high is 97 degrees, which was set in 2015. Yesterday's low temperature was 48 degrees. This low was 1 degree above the normal low of 47. The record low is 27 degrees, which was set in 1970. A trace of precipitation fell yesterday, which brings the monthly total to 0.88 inches. The total precipitation for the year now stands at 10.05 inches. There were 5 heating degree days yesterday. The yearly total since July 1st is 18. There were no cooling degree days yesterday. The yearly total since January 1st is 781. The normal high temperature for today is 74 degrees, and the normal low is 47. The record high for today is 95, which occurred in 1948, and the record low is 26, which occurred in 1949. Sunrise today is at 7:20 a.m. and sunset is at 7:56 p.m. High wind warning for the following county, Mercer, North Dakota. High wind warning in effect from noon Central Daylight Time, or 11 a.m. Mountain Daylight Time today to midnight Central Daylight Time, or 11 p.m. Mountain Daylight Time tonight. What? West winds 30 to 40 miles per hour with gusts up to 60 miles per hour expected. Where? Much of western into parts of north central North Dakota. When? From noon Central Daylight Time, or 11 a.m. Mountain Daylight Time today to midnight Central Daylight Time, or 11 p.m. Mountain Daylight Time tonight. The following impacts are expected. The high winds may damage roofs, small outbuildings, and signs. Tree branches may be broken. Travel will be difficult, especially for high-profile vehicles. Secure objects that could be blown around. Be careful when traveling. Wind advisory for the following counties in North Dakota: Eastern McLean, Eastern Morton, Eastern Sioux, Grant, Oliver, Western Morton, and Western Sioux. Wind advisory remains in effect from noon Central Daylight Time, or 11 a.m. Mountain Daylight Time today to midnight Central Daylight Time, or 11 p.m. Mountain Daylight Time tonight. What? West winds 30 to 40 miles per hour with gusts around 55 miles per hour expected. Where? Parts of southwest and south central North Dakota. When? From noon Central Daylight Time, or 11 a.m. Mountain Daylight Time today to midnight Central Daylight Time, or 11 p.m. Mountain Daylight Time tonight. The following impacts are expected. Objects left unsecured outside may be blown around. Winds this strong can make driving difficult, especially for high-profile vehicles. Use extra caution. Wind advisory for the following counties in North Dakota: Burley, Emmons, Kidder, Sheridan, and Wells. Wind advisory remains in effect from 3 p.m. this afternoon to 4 a.m. Central Daylight Time Tuesday. What? West winds 25 to 35 miles per hour with gusts up to 50 miles per hour expected. Where? Much of central North Dakota, including the James River Valley. When? From 3 p.m. this afternoon to 4 a.m. Central Daylight Time Tuesday. The following impacts are expected. Objects left unsecured outside may be blown around. Winds this strong can make driving difficult, especially for high-profile vehicles. Use extra caution. The regional weather forecast from your National Weather Service office in Bismarck. Rain showers with some thunderstorms throughout much of the area this morning will diminish from southwest to northeast today. Gusty southeasterly winds will shift westerly today, with gusts of 50 to 60 miles per hour over much of western North Dakota, and around 45 to 50 miles per hour over central and parts of eastern North Dakota. A wind advisory in effect for most of the state. Occasional rain shower chances and return mid to late week. The detailed forecast for North Dakota: today, cloudy in the morning with decreasing clouds from southwest to northeast later in the day. Showers with isolated thunderstorms. Very windy. Highs in the 60s to lower 70s. To
tonight, partly to most

mostly cloudy and windy. Chance of rain showers northwest and far north central. Lows in the upper 30s to upper 40s. Tuesday, partly cloudy. Chance of late night rain showers southwest. Highs in the 60s. Wednesday, mostly cloudy with a chance of rain showers. Lows in the upper 30s to upper 40s. Highs in the 70s southwest and parts of south central, 60s elsewhere. Here is the forecast for the Bismarck Menden listening area. Wind advisory in effect from 3 p.m. this afternoon to 4 a.m. Central Daylight Time Tuesday. Today, cloudy with showers and a chance of thunderstorms in the morning, then sunny in the afternoon. Windy. Highs in the lower 70s. Southeast winds 15 to 20 miles per hour, becoming west 20 to 30 miles per hour in the afternoon. Tonight, mostly clear. Windy. Lows in the upper 40s. West winds 15 to 30 miles per hour with gusts up to 40 miles per hour. Tuesday, sunny. Highs in the upper 60s. Northwest winds 5 to 15 miles per hour with gusts up to 25 miles per hour. Tuesday night, increasing clouds. Lows in the mid-40s. East winds around 10 miles per hour. Wednesday, mostly cloudy with a chance of showers in the morning, then partly sunny with a slight chance of showers in the afternoon. Highs around 70. Southeast winds 10 to 15 miles per hour with gusts up to 25 miles per hour. Chance of rain 30%. Wednesday night, partly cloudy. Lows in the mid-40s. Thursday, mostly sunny. Highs in the lower 70s. Thursday night, partly cloudy with a slight chance of showers in the evening, then mostly cloudy with a chance of showers and thunderstorms after midnight. Lows in the lower 50s. Chance of rain 40%. Friday, decreasing clouds. A slight chance of thunderstorms in the morning. A chance of showers. Highs in the mid-70s. Chance of rain 40%. Friday night, increasing clouds. A 40% chance of showers. Lows in the lower 50s. Saturday, mostly cloudy with a chance of showers in the morning, then partly sunny with a slight chance of showers in the afternoon. Highs in the lower 70s. Chance of rain 30%. Saturday night, partly cloudy with a 30% chance of showers. Lows in the upper 40s. Sunday, mostly sunny with a 30% chance of showers. Highs in the mid-70s. For Western Lake Sakakawea, today, strong winds. Southeast winds 20 to 30 miles per hour shifting to the southwest 25 to 35 miles per hour late in the morning, then increasing to west 35 to 50 miles per hour in the afternoon. Chance of thunderstorms early in the morning. Showers through the day. Slight chance of showers in the afternoon. Cloudy early in the morning, then becoming mostly sunny. Highs in the mid-60s. Tonight, strong winds. West winds 35 to 50 miles per hour decreasing to 25 to 35 miles per hour after midnight. Slight chance of showers. Mostly cloudy. Lows in the mid-40s. For Eastern Lake Sakakawea, today, very windy. Southeast winds 15 to 20 miles per hour increasing to 25 to 35 miles per hour early in the morning, then shifting to the southwest late in the morning, shifting to the west 30 to 45 miles per hour in the afternoon. Showers early in the morning. Chance of thunderstorms. Cloudy early in the morning, then clearing. Highs around 70. Tonight, strong winds. West winds 35 to 50 miles per hour decreasing to 20 to 30 miles per hour. Partly cloudy. Lows in the mid-40s. For Northern Lake Olahi, today, windy. Southeast winds 15 to 25 miles per hour increasing to south 25 to 35 miles per hour in the morning, then shifting to the west in the afternoon. Showers and slight chance of thunderstorms. Cloudy early in the morning, then clearing. Highs in the lower 70s. Tonight, very windy. West winds 20 to 30 miles per hour increasing to 25 to 40 miles per hour in the late evening and early morning, then shifting to the northwest 20 to 30 miles per hour early in the morning. Mostly clear. Lows in the upper 40s. Here are the weather conditions at 8 a.m. Central Daylight Time. Bismarck, mostly cloudy.
temperature 56 degrees, relative humidity 93%. Wind southeast at 24 miles an hour, gusting to 33. Pressure 29.67 inches and falling. Mendon, cloudy. 54 degrees, relative humidity 100%. Wind southeast at 21 miles an hour, gusting to 31. Hazen, light rain was falling. 59 degrees, relative humidity 88%. Wind southeast at 9 miles an hour, gusting to 16. Harvey, fog was reported. 52 degrees, relative humidity 100%. Wind southeast at 14 miles an hour, gusting to 21. Minot, cloudy. 56 degrees, relative humidity 74%. Wind east at 12 miles an hour. Dickinson, cloudy. 56 degrees, relative humidity 97%. Wind south at 17 miles an hour, gusting to 26. Elsewhere around North Dakota, rain was falling, with a temperature of 53 at Williston and 51 at Jamestown. It was 57 at Garrison. It was cloudy, with a temperature of 59 at Fargo, 53 at Grand Forks, and 55 at Devil's Lake. In northern South Dakota, at Mobridge, a thunderstorm was reported, with a temperature of 56. At Aberdeen, rain was falling, with a temperature of 58. In eastern Montana, at Sydney, rain was falling, with a temperature of 57. At Miles City, it was cloudy, with a temperature of 54. At Glendive, rain and fog were reported, with a temperature of 56. Once again, at Bismarck, the temperature was 56 degrees under mostly cloudy skies. The Bismarck, North Dakota climate summary for yesterday, September 13, 2026. Yesterday's high temperature was 72 degrees. This high was 3 degrees below the normal high of 75. The record high is 97 degrees, which was set in 2015. Yesterday's low temperature was 48 degrees. This low was 1 degree above the normal low of 47. The record low is 27 degrees, which was set in 1970. A trace of precipitation fell yesterday, which brings the monthly total to 0.88 inches. The total precipitation for the year now stands at 10.05 inches. There were 5 heating degree days yesterday. The yearly total since July 1st is 18. There were no cooling degree days yesterday. The yearly total since January 1st is 781. The normal high temperature for today is 74 degrees, and the normal low is 47. The record high for today is 95, which occurred in 1948, and the record low is 26, which occurred in 1949. Sunrise today is at 7:20 a.m. and sunset is at 7:56 p.m. This is NOAA Weather Radio Station WXL78 in Bismarck, North Dakota, operating on a frequency of 162.475 MHz. Providing weather information 24 hours a day from your National Weather Service office in Bismarck. High wind warning for the following county, Mercer, North Dakota. High wind warning in effect from noon Central Daylight Time, or 11 a.m. Mountain Daylight Time today to midnight Central Daylight Time, or 11 p.m. Mountain Daylight Time tonight. What? West winds 30 to 40 miles per hour with gusts up to 60 miles per hour expected. Where? Much of western into parts of north central North Dakota. When? From noon Central Daylight Time, or 11 a.m. Mountain Daylight Time today to midnight Central Daylight Time, or 11 p.m. Mountain Daylight Time tonight. The following impacts are expected. The high winds may damage roofs, small outbuildings, and signs. Tree branches may be broken. Travel will be difficult, especially for high-profile vehicles. Secure objects that could be blown around. Be careful when traveling. Wind advisory for the following counties in North Dakota: Eastern McLean, Eastern Morton, Eastern Sioux, Grant, Oliver, Western Morton, and Western Sioux. Wind advisory remains in effect from noon Central Daylight Time, or 11 a.m. Mountain Daylight Time today to midnight Central Daylight Time, or 11 p.m. Mountain Daylight Time tonight. What? West winds 30 to 40 miles per hour with gusts around 55 miles per hour expected. Where? Parts of southwest and south-central North Dakota. When? From noon Central Daylight Time, or 11 a.m. Mountain Daylight Time today to midnight Central Daylight Time, or 11 p.m. Mountain Daylight Time tonight.
The following impacts are expected. Objects left unsecured outside may be blown.

against this, strong can't make driving difficult, especially for high-profile vehicles. Use extra caution. Wind advisory for the following counties in North Dakota: Burley, Emmons, Kidder, Sheridan, and Wells. Wind advisory remains in effect from 3 p.m. this afternoon to 4 a.m. Central Daylight Time Tuesday. What? West winds 25 to 35 miles per hour with gusts up to 50 miles per hour expected. Where? Much of central North Dakota, including the James River Valley. When? From 3 p.m. this afternoon to 4 a.m. Central Daylight Time Tuesday. The following impacts are expected. Objects left unsecured outside may be blown around. Winds this strong can make driving difficult, especially for high-profile vehicles. Use extra caution. The regional weather forecast from your National Weather Service office in Bismarck. Rain showers with some thunderstorms throughout much of the area this morning will diminish from southwest to northeast today. Gusty southeasterly winds will shift westerly today, with gusts of 50 to 60 miles per hour over much of western North Dakota, and around 45 to 50 miles per hour over central and parts of eastern North Dakota. A wind advisory in effect for most of the state. Occasional rain shower chances and return mid to late week. The detailed forecast for North Dakota. Today, cloudy in the morning with decreasing clouds from southwest to northeast later in the day. Showers with isolated thunderstorms. Very windy. Highs in the 60s to lower 70s. Tonight, partly to mostly cloudy and windy. Chance of rain showers northwest and far north central. Lows in the upper 30s to upper 40s. Tuesday, partly cloudy. Chance of late night rain showers southwest. Highs in the 60s. Wednesday, mostly cloudy with a chance of rain showers. Lows in the upper 30s to upper 40s. Highs in the 70s southwest and parts of south central, 60s elsewhere. Here is the forecast for the Bismarck, Minden listening area. Wind advisory in effect from 3 p.m. this afternoon to 4 a.m. Central Daylight Time Tuesday. Today, cloudy with showers and a chance of thunderstorms in the morning, then sunny in the afternoon. Windy. Highs in the lower 70s. Southeast winds 15 to 20 miles per hour, becoming west 20 to 30 miles per hour in the afternoon. Tonight, mostly clear. Windy. Lows in the upper 40s. West winds 15 to 30 miles per hour with gusts up to 40 miles per hour. Tuesday, sunny. Highs in the upper 60s. Northwest winds 5 to 15 miles per hour with gusts up to 25 miles per hour. Tuesday night, increasing clouds. Lows in the mid 40s. East winds around 10 miles per hour. Wednesday, mostly cloudy with a chance of showers in the morning, then partly sunny with a slight chance of showers in the afternoon. Highs around 70. Southeast winds 10 to 15 miles per hour with gusts up to 25 miles per hour. Chance of rain 30%. Wednesday night, partly cloudy. Lows in the mid 40s. Thursday, mostly sunny. Highs in the lower 70s. Thursday night, partly cloudy with a slight chance of showers in the evening, then mostly cloudy with a chance of showers and thunderstorms after midnight. Lows in the lower 50s. Chance of rain 40%. Friday, decreasing clouds. A slight chance of thunderstorms in the morning. A chance of showers. Highs in the mid 70s. Chance of rain 40%. Friday night, increasing clouds. A 40% chance of showers. Lows in the lower 50s. Saturday, mostly cloudy with a chance of showers in the morning, then partly sunny with a slight chance of showers in the afternoon. Highs in the lower 70s. Chance of rain 30%. Saturday night, partly cloudy with a 30% chance of showers. Lows in the upper 40s. Sunday, mostly sunny with a 30% chance of showers. Highs in the mid-70s. For western Lake Sakakawea, today, strong winds. Southeast winds 20 to 30 miles per hour shifting to the southwest 25 to 35 miles per hour late in the morning, then increasing to west 35 to 50 miles per hour in the afternoon. Chance of thunderstorms early in the morning. Showers through the day. Slight chance of showers in the afternoon. Cloudy early in the morning, then becoming mostly sunny. Highs in the mid-60s.

60s. Tonight, strong winds. West winds 35 to 50 miles per hour, decreasing to 25 to 35 miles per hour after midnight. Slight chance of showers. Mostly cloudy. Lows in the mid-40s. For eastern Lake Sakakawea, today, very windy. Southeast winds 15 to 20 miles per hour, increasing to 25 to 35 miles per hour early in the morning, then shifting to the southwest late in the morning, shifting to the west 30 to 45 miles per hour in the afternoon. Showers early in the morning. Chance of thunderstorms. Cloudy early in the morning, then clearing. Highs around 70. Tonight, strong winds. West winds 35 to 50 miles per hour, decreasing to 20 to 30 miles per hour. Partly cloudy. Lows in the mid-40s. For northern Lake Oahe, today, windy. Southeast winds 15 to 25 miles per hour, increasing to south 25 to 35 miles per hour in the morning, then shifting to the west in the afternoon. Showers and slight chance of thunderstorms. Cloudy early in the morning, then clearing. Highs in the lower 70s. Tonight, very windy. West winds 20 to 30 miles per hour, increasing to 25 to 40 miles per hour in the late evening and early morning, then shifting to the northwest 20 to 30 miles per hour early in the morning. Mostly clear. Lows in the upper 40s. Here are the weather conditions at 9 a.m. Central Daylight Time. Bismarck, cloudy. Temperature 57 degrees, relative humidity 93%. Wind south at 18 miles an hour, gusting to 26. Pressure 29.72 inches and rising. Mendham, cloudy. 55 degrees, relative humidity 100%. Wind south at 18 miles an hour, gusting to 28. Hazen, cloudy. 59 degrees, relative humidity 88%. Harvey, cloudy. 54 degrees, relative humidity 100%. Wind southeast at 17 miles an hour, gusting to 25. Minot, light rain was falling. 57 degrees, relative humidity 86%. Wind east at 10 miles an hour. Dickinson, cloudy. 56 degrees, relative humidity 97%. Wind south at 14 miles an hour. Elsewhere around North Dakota, at Grand Forks, rain was falling, with a temperature of 54. It was 57 at Garrison. At Fargo, it was cloudy, with a temperature of 59. At Williston, rain and fog were reported, with a temperature of 52. At Jamestown, rain and fog were reported, with a temperature of 51. At Devil's Lake, rain and fog were reported, with a temperature of 52. In northern South Dakota, at Aberdeen, a thunderstorm was reported, with a temperature of 55. At Mobridge, rain was falling, with a temperature of 57. In eastern Montana, rain was falling, with a temperature of 56 at Glendive, and 57 at Sydney. At Mile City, it was cloudy, with a temperature of 53. Once again, at Bismarck, the temperature was 57 degrees under cloudy skies. Here are the weather conditions at 9 a.m. Central Daylight Time. Bismarck, cloudy. Temperature 57 degrees, relative humidity 89%. Wind south at 20 miles an hour, gusting to 28. Pressure 29.72 inches and rising. Mendham, cloudy. 55 degrees, relative humidity 100%. Wind south at 18 miles an hour, gusting to 28. Hazen, cloudy. 59 degrees, relative humidity 88%. Harvey, cloudy. 54 degrees, relative humidity 100%. Wind southeast at 17 miles an hour, gusting to 25. Minot, light rain was falling. 57 degrees, relative humidity 86%. Wind east at 10 miles an hour. Dickinson, cloudy. 56 degrees, relative humidity 97%. Wind south at 14 miles an hour. Elsewhere around North Dakota, at Grand Forks, rain was falling, with a temperature of 54. It was 57 at Garrison. At Fargo, it was cloudy, with a temperature of 59. At Williston, rain and fog were reported, with a temperature of 52. At Jamestown, rain and fog were reported, with a temperature of 51. At Devil

which occurred in 1948, and the record low is 26, which occurred in 1949. Sunrise today is at 7:20 a.m. and sunset is at 7:56 p.m. High wind warning for the following county, Mercer, North Dakota. High wind warning in effect from noon Central Daylight Time, or 11 a.m. Mountain Daylight Time today to midnight Central Daylight Time, or 11 p.m. Mountain Daylight Time tonight. What? West winds 30 to 40 miles per hour with gusts up to 60 miles per hour expected. Where? Much of western into parts of north central North Dakota. When? From noon Central Daylight Time, or 11 a.m. Mountain Daylight Time today to midnight Central Daylight Time, or 11 p.m. Mountain Daylight Time tonight. The following impacts are expected. The high winds may damage roofs, small outbuildings, and signs. Tree branches may be broken. Travel will be difficult, especially for high-profile vehicles. Secure objects that could be blown around. Be careful when traveling. Wind advisory for the following counties in North Dakota: Eastern McLean, Eastern Morton, Eastern Sioux, Grant, Oliver, Western Morton, and Western Sioux. Wind advisory remains in effect from noon Central Daylight Time, or 11 a.m. Mountain Daylight Time today to midnight Central Daylight Time, or 11 p.m. Mountain Daylight Time tonight. What? West winds 30 to 40 miles per hour with gusts around 55 miles per hour expected. Where? Parts of southwest and south central North Dakota. When? From noon Central Daylight Time, or 11 a.m. Mountain Daylight Time today to midnight Central Daylight Time, or 11 p.m. Mountain Daylight Time tonight. The following impacts are expected. Objects left unsecured outside may be blown around. Winds this strong can make driving difficult, especially for high-profile vehicles. Use extra caution. Wind advisory for the following counties in North Dakota: Burley, Emmons, Kidder, Sheridan, and Wells. Wind advisory remains in effect from 3 p.m. this afternoon to 4 a.m. Central Daylight Time Tuesday. What? West winds 25 to 35 miles per hour with gusts up to 50 miles per hour expected. Where? Much of central North Dakota, including the James River Valley. When? From 3 p.m. this afternoon to 4 a.m. Central Daylight Time Tuesday. The following impacts are expected. Objects left unsecured outside may be blown around. Winds this strong can make driving difficult, especially for high-profile vehicles. Use extra caution. The regional weather forecast from your National Weather Service office in Bismarck. Rain showers with some thunderstorms throughout much of the area this morning will diminish from southwest to northeast today. Gusty southeasterly winds will shift westerly today, with gusts of 50 to 60 miles per hour over much of western North Dakota, and around 45 to 50 miles per hour over central and parts of eastern North Dakota. A wind advisory in effect for most of the state. Occasional rain shower chances and return mid to late week. The detailed forecast for North Dakota: today, cloudy in the morning with decreasing clouds from southwest to northeast later in the day. Showers with isolated thunderstorms. Very windy. Highs in the 60s to lower 70s. Tonight, partly to mostly cloudy and windy. Chance of rain showers northwest and far north central. Lows in the upper 30s to upper 40s. Tuesday, partly cloudy. Chance of late night rain showers southwest. Highs in the 60s. Wednesday, mostly cloudy with a chance of rain showers. Lows in the upper 30s to upper 40s. Highs in the 70s southwest and parts of south central, 60s elsewhere. Here is the forecast for the Bismarck, Minden listening area. Wind advisory in effect from 3 p.m. this afternoon to 4 a.m. Central Daylight Time Tuesday. Today, cloudy with showers and a chance of thunderstorms in the morning, then sunny in the afternoon. Windy. Highs in the lower 70s. Southeast winds 15 to 20 miles per hour, becoming west 20 to 30 miles per hour in the afternoon. Tonight, mostly clear. Windy. Lows in the upper 40s. West winds 15 to 30 miles per hour with gusts up to 40 miles per hour. Tuesday, sunny. Highs in the upper 60s. Northwest winds 5 to 15 miles per hour with gusts up to 25 miles per hour. Tuesday night, increasing clouds. Lows in the mid-40s. East winds around 10 miles per hour. Wednesday, mostly clouds.

cloudy with a chance of showers in the morning, then partly sunny with a slight chance of showers in the afternoon. Highs around 70. Southeast winds 10 to 15 miles per hour with gusts up to 25 miles per hour. Chance of rain 30%. Wednesday night, partly cloudy. Lows in the mid-40s. Thursday, mostly sunny. Highs in the lower 70s. Thursday night, partly cloudy with a slight chance of showers in the evening, then mostly cloudy with a chance of showers and thunderstorms after midnight. Lows in the lower 50s. Chance of rain 40%. Friday, decreasing clouds. A slight chance of thunderstorms in the morning. A chance of showers. Highs in the mid-70s. Chance of rain 40%. Friday night, increasing clouds. A 40% chance of showers. Lows in the lower 50s. Saturday, mostly cloudy with a chance of showers in the morning, then partly sunny with a slight chance of showers in the afternoon. Highs in the lower 70s. Chance of rain 30%. Saturday night, partly cloudy with a 30% chance of showers. Lows in the upper 40s. Sunday, mostly sunny with a 30% chance of showers. Highs in the mid-70s. For Western Lake Sakakawea, today, strong winds. Southeast winds 20 to 30 miles per hour, shifting to the southwest 25 to 35 miles per hour late in the morning, then increasing to west 35 to 50 miles per hour in the afternoon. Chance of thunderstorms early in the morning. Showers through the day. Slight chance of showers in the afternoon. Cloudy early in the morning, then becoming mostly sunny. Highs in the mid-60s. Tonight, strong winds. West winds 35 to 50 miles per hour, decreasing to 25 to 35 miles per hour after midnight. Slight chance of showers. Mostly cloudy. Lows in the mid-40s. For Eastern Lake Sakakawea, today, very windy. Southeast winds 15 to 20 miles per hour, increasing to morning, then shifting to the south. The west 30 to 45 miles per hour in the afternoon. Showers early in the morning. Chance of thunderstorms. Cloudy early in the morning, then clearing. Highs around 70. Tonight, strong winds. West winds 35 to 50 miles per hour, decreasing to 20 to 30 miles per hour. Partly cloudy. Lows in the mid-40s. For Northern Lake Orahi, today, windy. Southeast winds 15 to 25 miles per hour, increasing to south 25 to 35 miles per hour in the morning, then shifting to the west in the afternoon. Showers and slight chance of thunderstorms. Cloudy early in the morning, then clearing. Highs in the lower 70s. Tonight, very windy. West winds 20 to 30 miles per hour, increasing to 25 to 40 miles per hour in the late evening and early morning, then shifting to the northwest 20 to 30 miles per hour early in the morning. Mostly clear. Lows in the upper 40s. Here are the weather conditions at 9 a.m. Central Daylight Time. Bismarck, cloudy. Temperature 57 degrees, relative humidity 89%. Wind south at 20 miles an hour, gusting to 28. Pressure 29.72 inches and rising. Mendham, cloudy. 55 degrees, relative humidity 100%. Wind south at 18 miles an hour, gusting to 28. Hazen, cloudy. 59 degrees, relative humidity 88%. Harvey, cloudy. 54 degrees, relative humidity 100%. Wind southeast at 17 miles an hour, gusting to 25. Minot, light rain was falling. 57 degrees, relative humidity 86%. Wind east at 10 miles an hour. Dickinson, cloudy. 56 degrees, relative humidity 97%. Wind south at 14 miles an hour. Elsewhere around North Dakota, at Grand Forks, rain was falling, with a temperature of 54. It was 57 at Garrison. At Fargo, it was cloudy, with a temperature of 59. At Williston, rain and fog were reported, with a temperature of 52. At Jamestown, rain and fog were reported, with a temperature of 51. At Devil's Lake, rain and fog were reported, with a temperature of 52. In northern South Dakota, at Aberdeen, a thunder

Storm was reported with a temperature of 55. At Mobridge, rain was falling with a temperature of 57. In eastern Montana, rain was falling with a temperature of 56 at Glendive and 57 at Sydney. At Mile City, it was cloudy with a temperature of 53. Once again, at Bismarck, the temperature was 57 degrees under cloudy skies. The Bismarck, North Dakota climate summary for yesterday, September 13, 2026. Yesterday's high temperature was 72 degrees. This high was 3 degrees below the normal high of 75. The record high is 97 degrees, which was set in 2015. Yesterday's low temperature was 48 degrees. This low was 1 degree above the normal low of 47. The record low is 27 degrees, which was set in 1970. A trace of precipitation fell yesterday, which brings the monthly total to 0.88 inches. The total precipitation for the year now stands at 10.05 inches. There were 5 heating degree days yesterday. The yearly total since July 1st is 18. There were no cooling degree days yesterday. The yearly total since January 1st is 781. The normal high temperature for today is 74 degrees, and the normal low is 47. The record high for today is 95, which occurred in 1948, and the record low is 26, which occurred in 1949. Sunrise today is at 7:20 a.m. and sunset is at 7:56 p.m. High wind warning for the following county: Mercer, North Dakota. High wind warning in effect from noon Central Daylight Time, or 11 a.m. Mountain Daylight Time today to midnight Central Daylight Time, or 11 p.m. Mountain Daylight Time tonight. What? West winds 30 to 40 miles per hour with gusts up to 60 miles per hour expected. Where? Much of western into parts of north central North Dakota. When? From noon Central Daylight Time, or 11 a.m. Mountain Daylight Time today to midnight Central Daylight Time, or 11 p.m. Mountain Daylight Time tonight. The following impacts are expected: the high winds may damage roofs, small outbuildings, and signs. Tree branches may be broken. Travel will be difficult, especially for high-profile vehicles. Secure objects that could be blown around. Be careful when traveling. Wind advisory for the following counties in North Dakota: Eastern McLean, Eastern Morton, Eastern Sioux, Grant, Oliver, Western Morton, and Western Sioux. Wind advisory remains in effect from noon Central Daylight Time, or 11 a.m. Mountain Daylight Time today to midnight Central Daylight Time, or 11 p.m. Mountain Daylight Time tonight. What? West winds 30 to 40 miles per hour with gusts around 55 miles per hour expected. Where? Parts of southwest and south central North Dakota. When? From noon Central Daylight Time, or 11 a.m. Mountain Daylight Time today to midnight Central Daylight Time, or 11 p.m. Mountain Daylight Time tonight. The following impacts are expected: objects left unsecured outside may be blown around. Winds this strong can make driving difficult, especially for high-profile vehicles. Use extra caution. Wind advisory for the following counties in North Dakota: Burley, Emmons, Kidder, Sheridan, and Wells. Wind advisory remains in effect from 3 p.m. this afternoon to 4 a.m. Central Daylight Time Tuesday. What? West winds 25 to 35 miles per hour with gusts up to 50 miles per hour expected. Where? Much of central North Dakota, including the James River Valley. When? From 3 p.m. this afternoon to 4 a.m. Central Daylight Time Tuesday. The following impacts are expected: objects left unsecured outside may be blown around. Winds this strong can make driving difficult, especially for high-profile vehicles. Use extra caution. The regional weather forecast from your National Weather Service office in Bismarck. Rain showers with some thunderstorms throughout much of the area this morning will diminish from southwest to northeast today. Gusty southeasterly winds will shift westerly today, with gusts of 50 to 60 miles per hour over much of western North Dakota, and around 45 to 50 miles per hour over central and parts of eastern North Dakota. A wind advisory in effect for most of the state. Occasional rain shower chances and return mid to late week. The detailed forecast for North Dakota: today, cloudy in the morning with decreasing clouds from southwest to northeast later in the day. Showers with isolated thunderstorms. Very windy. Highs in the 60s to lower 70s. Tonight, partly to

Mostly cloudy and windy. Chance of rain showers northwest and far north central. Lows in the upper 30s to upper 40s. Tuesday, partly cloudy. Chance of late night rain showers southwest. Highs in the 60s. Wednesday, mostly cloudy with a chance of rain showers. Lows in the upper 30s to upper 40s. Highs in the 70s southwest and parts of south central, 60s elsewhere. Here is the forecast for the Bismarck Minden listening area. Wind advisory in effect from 3 p.m. this afternoon to 4 a.m. Central Daylight Time Tuesday. Today, cloudy with showers and a chance of thunderstorms in the morning, then sunny in the afternoon. Windy. Highs in the lower 70s. Southeast winds 15 to 20 miles per hour, becoming west 20 to 30 miles per hour in the afternoon. Tonight, mostly clear. Windy. Lows in the upper 40s. West winds 15 to 30 miles per hour with gusts up to 40 miles per hour. Tuesday, sunny. Highs in the upper 60s. Northwest winds 5 to 15 miles per hour with gusts up to 25 miles per hour. Tuesday night, increasing clouds. Lows in the mid 40s. East winds around 10 miles per hour. Wednesday, mostly cloudy with a chance of showers in the morning, then partly sunny with a slight chance of showers in the afternoon. Highs around 70. Southeast winds 10 to 15 miles per hour with gusts up to 25 miles per hour. Chance of rain 30%. Wednesday night, partly cloudy. Lows in the mid 40s. Thursday, mostly sunny. Highs in the lower 70s. Thursday night, partly cloudy with a slight chance of showers in the evening, then mostly cloudy with a chance of showers and thunderstorms after midnight. Lows in the lower 50s. Chance of rain 40%. Friday, decreasing clouds. A slight chance of thunderstorms in the morning. A chance of showers. Highs in the mid 70s. Chance of rain 40%. Friday night, increasing clouds. A 40% chance of showers. Lows in the lower 50s. Saturday, mostly cloudy with a chance of showers in the morning, then partly sunny with a slight chance of showers in the afternoon. Highs in the lower 70s. Chance of rain 30%. Saturday night, partly cloudy with a 30% chance of showers. Lows in the upper 40s. Sunday, mostly sunny with a 30% chance of showers. Highs in the mid 70s. 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Providing weather information 24 hours a day from your National Weather Service office in Bismarck. For Western Lake Sakakawea, today, strong winds. Southeast winds 10 to 20 miles per hour, shifting to the southwest 15 to 25 miles per hour with gusts to around 45 miles per hour late in the morning, then increasing to west 35 to 50 miles per hour in the afternoon. Chance of thunderstorms in the morning. Showers through the day. Slight chance of showers in the afternoon. Mostly cloudy in the morning, then becoming mostly sunny. Highs in the mid-60s. Tonight, strong winds. West winds 35 to 50 miles per hour, decreasing to 25 to 35 miles per hour after midnight. Slight chance of showers. Mostly cloudy. Lows in the mid-40s. For Eastern Lake Sakakawea, today, very windy. South winds 15 to 20 miles per hour with gusts to around 35 miles per hour, shifting to the southwest 20 to 30 miles per hour with gusts to around 45 miles per hour late in the morning, then increasing to west 30 to 45 miles per hour in the afternoon. Showers in the morning, then increasing to west 30 to 45 miles per hour in the afternoon. Showers and chance of thunderstorms. Mostly cloudy in the morning, then clearing. Highs around 70. Tonight, strong winds. West winds 35 to 50 miles per hour, decreasing to 20 to 30 miles per hour. Partly cloudy. Lows in the mid-40s. For Northern Lake Oahe, today, windy. South winds 25 to 35 miles per hour, shifting to the west in the afternoon. Showers likely and slight chance of thunderstorms. Cloudy in the morning, then clearing. Highs in the lower 70s. Tonight, very windy. West winds 20 to 30 miles per hour, increasing to 20.

35 to 40 miles per hour in the late evening and early morning, then shifting to the northwest 20 to 30 miles per hour early in the morning. Mostly clear. Lows in the upper 40s. Here are the weather conditions at 9 a.m. Central Daylight Time. Bismarck, cloudy. Temperature 57 degrees, relative humidity 89%. Wind south at 20 miles an hour, gusting to 28. Pressure 29.72 inches and rising. Mendham, cloudy. 55 degrees, relative humidity 100%. Wind south at 18 miles an hour, gusting to 28. Hazen, cloudy. 59 degrees, relative humidity 88%. Harvey, cloudy. 54 degrees, relative humidity 100%. Wind southeast at 17 miles an hour, gusting to 25. Minot, light rain was falling. 57 degrees, relative humidity 86%. Wind east at 10 miles an hour. Dickinson, cloudy. 56 degrees, relative humidity 97%. Wind south at 14 miles an hour. Elsewhere around North Dakota, at Grand Forks, rain was falling, with a temperature of 54. It was 57 at Garrison. At Fargo, it was cloudy, with a temperature of 59. At Williston, rain and fog were reported, with a temperature of 52. At Jamestown, rain and fog were reported, with a temperature of 51. At Devil's Lake, rain and fog were reported, with a temperature of 52. In northern South Dakota, at Aberdeen, a thunderstorm was reported, with a temperature of 55. At Mobridge, rain was falling, with a temperature of 57. In eastern Montana, rain was falling, with a temperature of 56 at Glendive, and 57 at Sydney. At Miles City, it was cloudy, with a temperature of 53. Once again, at Bismarck, the temperature was 57 degrees under cloudy skies. High wind warning for the following county, Mercer, North Dakota. High wind warning in effect from noon Central Daylight Time, or 11 a.m. Mountain Daylight Time today to midnight Central Daylight Time, or 11 p.m. Mountain Daylight Time tonight. What? West winds 30 to 40 miles per hour with gusts up to 60 miles per hour expected. Where? Much of western into parts of north central North Dakota. When? From noon Central Daylight Time, or 11 a.m. Mountain Daylight Time today to midnight Central Daylight Time, or 11 p.m. Mountain Daylight Time tonight. The following impacts are expected. The high winds may damage roofs, small outbuildings, and signs. Tree branches may be broken. Travel will be difficult, especially for high-profile vehicles. Secure objects that could be blown around. Be careful when traveling. Wind advisory for the following counties in North Dakota: Eastern McLean, Eastern Morton, Eastern Sioux, Grant, Oliver, Western Morton, and Western Sioux. Wind advisory remains in effect from noon Central Daylight Time, or 11 a.m. Mountain Daylight Time today to midnight Central Daylight Time, or 11 p.m. Mountain Daylight Time tonight. What? West winds 30 to 40 miles per hour with gusts around 55 miles per hour expected. Where? Parts of southwest and south central North Dakota. When? From noon Central Daylight Time, or 11 a.m. Mountain Daylight Time today to midnight Central Daylight Time, or 11 p.m. Mountain Daylight Time tonight. The following impacts are expected. Objects left unsecured outside may be blown around. Winds this strong can make driving difficult, especially for high-profile vehicles. Use extra caution. Wind advisory for the following counties in North Dakota: Burley, Emmons, Kidder, Sheridan, and Wells. Wind advisory remains in effect from 3 p.m. this afternoon to 4 a.m. Central Daylight Time Tuesday. What? West winds 25 to 35 miles per hour with gusts up to 50 miles per hour expected. Where? Much of central North Dakota, including the James River Valley. When? From 3 p.m. this afternoon to 4 a.m. Central Daylight Time Tuesday. The following impacts are expected. Objects left unsecured outside may be blown around. Winds this strong can make driving difficult, especially for high-profile vehicles. Use extra caution. The regional weather forecast from your National Weather Service office in Bismarck. Rain showers with some thunderstorms throughout much of the area this morning will diminish from southwest to northeast today. Gusty southeasterly winds will shift westerly today, with gusts of 50

50 to 60 miles per hour over much of western North Dakota, and around 45 to 50 miles per hour over central and parts of eastern North Dakota. A wind advisory in effect for most of the state. Occasional rain shower chances and return mid to late week. The detailed forecast for North Dakota. Today, cloudy in the morning with decreasing clouds from southwest to northeast later in the day. Showers with isolated thunderstorms. Very windy. Highs in the 60s to lower 70s. Tonight, partly to mostly cloudy and windy. Chance of rain showers northwest and far north central. Lows in the upper 30s to upper 40s. Tuesday, partly cloudy. Chance of late night rain showers southwest. Highs in the 60s. Wednesday, mostly cloudy with a chance of rain showers. Lows in the upper 30s to upper 40s. Highs in the 70s southwest and parts of south central, 60s elsewhere. Here is the forecast for the Bismarck Mound and listening area. Wind advisory in effect from 3 p.m. this afternoon to 4 a.m. Central Daylight Time Tuesday. Rest of today, mostly cloudy early in the morning then clearing. Showers and a chance of thunderstorms early in the morning. Windy. Highs in the lower 70s. South winds 15 to 20 miles per hour, becoming west 20 to 30 miles per hour in the afternoon. Tonight, mostly clear. Windy. Lows in the upper 40s. West winds 15 to 30 miles per hour with gusts up to 40 miles per hour. Tuesday, sunny. Highs in the upper 60s. Northwest winds 5 to 15 miles per hour with gusts up to 25 miles per hour. Tuesday night, increasing clouds. Lows in the mid 40s. East winds around 10 miles per hour. Wednesday, mostly cloudy with a chance of showers in the morning, then partly sunny with a slight chance of showers in the afternoon. Highs around 70. Southeast winds 10 to 15 miles per hour with gusts up to 25 miles per hour. Chance of rain 30%. Wednesday night, partly cloudy. Lows in the mid 40s. Thursday, mostly sunny. Highs in the lower 70s. Thursday night, partly cloudy with a slight chance of showers in the evening, then mostly cloudy with a chance of showers and thunderstorms after midnight. Lows in the lower 50s. Chance of rain 40%. Friday, decreasing clouds. A slight chance of thunderstorms in the morning. A chance of showers. Highs in the mid-70s. Chance of rain 40%. Friday night, increasing clouds. A 40% chance of showers. Lows in the lower 50s. Saturday, mostly cloudy with a chance of showers in the morning, then partly sunny with a slight chance of showers in the afternoon. Highs in the lower 70s. Chance of rain 30%. Saturday night, partly cloudy with a 30% chance of showers. Lows in the upper 40s. Sunday, mostly sunny with a 30% chance of showers. Highs in the mid-70s. For Western Lake Sakakawea, today, strong winds. Southeast winds 10 to 20 miles per hour shifting to the southwest 15 to 25 miles per hour with gusts to around 45 miles per hour late in the morning, then increasing to west 35 to 50 miles per hour in the afternoon. Chance of thunderstorms in the morning. Showers through the day. Slight chance of showers in the afternoon. Mostly cloudy in the morning then becoming mostly sunny. Highs in the mid-60s. Tonight, strong winds. West winds 35 to 50 miles per hour decreasing to 25 to 35 miles per hour after midnight. Slight chance of showers. Mostly cloudy. Lows in the mid-40s. For Eastern Lake Sakakawea, today, very windy. South winds 15 to 20 miles per hour with gusts to around 35 miles per hour shifting to the southwest 20 to 30 miles per hour with gusts to around 45 miles per hour late in the morning, then increasing to west 30 to 45 miles per hour in the afternoon. Showers and chance of thunderstorms. Mostly cloudy in the morning then clearing. Highs around 70. Tonight, strong winds. West winds 35 to 50 miles per hour decreasing to 20 to 30 miles per hour. Partly cloudy. Lows in the mid-40s. For Northern Lake Oahe, today, windy. South winds 25 to 35 miles per hour shifting to the west in the afternoon. Showers likely.

and slight chance of thunderstorms. Cloudy in the morning, then clearing. Highs in the lower 70s. Tonight, very windy. West winds 20 to 30 miles per hour, increasing to 25 to 40 miles per hour in the late evening and early morning, then shifting to the northwest 20 to 30 miles per hour early in the morning. Mostly clear. Lows in the upper 40s. Here are the weather conditions at 9 a.m. Central Daylight Time. Bismarck, cloudy. Temperature 57 degrees, relative humidity 89%. Wind south at 20 miles an hour, gusting to 28. Pressure 29.72 inches and rising. Mendham, cloudy. 55 degrees, relative humidity 100%. Wind south at 18 miles an hour, gusting to 28. Hazen, cloudy. 59 degrees, relative humidity 88%. Harvey, cloudy. 54 degrees, relative humidity 100%. Wind southeast at 17 miles an hour, gusting to 25. Minot, light rain was falling. 57 degrees, relative humidity 86%. Wind east at 10 miles an hour. Dickinson, cloudy. 56 degrees, relative humidity 97%. Wind south at 14 miles an hour. Elsewhere around North Dakota, at Grand Forks, rain was falling, with a temperature of 54. It was 57 at Garrison. At Fargo, it was cloudy, with a temperature of 59. At Williston, rain and fog were reported, with a temperature of 52. At Jamestown, rain and fog were reported, with a temperature of 51. At Devil's Lake, rain and fog were reported, with a temperature of 52. In northern South Dakota, at Aberdeen, a thunderstorm was reported, with a temperature of 55. At Mobridge, rain was falling, with a temperature of 57. In eastern Montana, rain was falling, with a temperature of 56 at Glendive, and 57 at Sydney. At Miles City, it was cloudy, with a temperature of 53. Once again, at Bismarck, the temperature was 57 degrees under cloudy skies. High wind warning for the following county, Mercer, North Dakota. High wind warning in effect from noon Central Daylight Time, or 11 a.m. Mountain Daylight Time today to midnight Central Daylight Time, or 11 p.m. Mountain Daylight Time tonight. What? West winds 30 to 40 miles per hour with gusts up to 60 miles per hour expected. Where? Much of western into parts of north central North Dakota. When? From noon Central Daylight Time, or 11 a.m. Mountain Daylight Time today to midnight Central Daylight Time, or 11 p.m. Mountain Daylight Time tonight. The following impacts are expected. The high winds may damage roofs, small outbuildings, and signs. Tree branches may be broken. Travel will be difficult, especially for high-profile vehicles. Secure objects that could be blown around. Be careful when traveling. Wind advisory for the following counties in North Dakota: Eastern McLean, Eastern Morton, Eastern Sioux, Grant, Oliver, Western Morton, and Western Sioux. Wind advisory remains in effect from noon Central Daylight Time, or 11 a.m. Mountain Daylight Time today to midnight Central Daylight Time, or 11 p.m. Mountain Daylight Time tonight. What? West winds 30 to 40 miles per hour with gusts around 55 miles per hour expected. Where? Parts of southwest and south central North Dakota. When? From noon Central Daylight Time, or 11 a.m. Mountain Daylight Time today to midnight Central Daylight Time, or 11 p.m. Mountain Daylight Time tonight. The following impacts are expected. Objects left unsecured outside may be blown around. Winds this strong can make driving difficult, especially for high-profile vehicles. Use extra caution. Wind advisory for the following counties in North Dakota: Burley, Emmons, Kidder, Sheridan, and Wells. Wind advisory remains in effect from 3 p.m. this afternoon to 4 a.m. Central Daylight Time Tuesday. What? West winds 25 to 35 miles per hour with gusts up to 50 miles per hour expected. Where? Much of central North Dakota, including the James River Valley. When? From 3 p.m. this afternoon to 4 a.m. Central Daylight Time Tuesday. The following impacts are expected. Objects left unsecured outside may be blown around. Winds this strong can make driving difficult, especially for high-profile vehicles. Use extra caution.
the regional weather forecast from your National Weather Service office in Bismarck. Rain showers with some thunderstorms throughout much of the area this morning will diminish from southwest to northeast today. Gusty southeasterly winds will shift westerly today, with gusts of 50 to 60 miles per hour over much of western North Dakota, and around 45 to 50 miles per hour over central and parts of eastern North Dakota. A wind advisory in effect for most of the state. Occasional rain shower chances and return mid to late week. The detailed forecast for North Dakota. Today, cloudy in the morning with decreasing clouds from southwest to northeast later in the day. Showers with isolated thunderstorms. Very windy. Highs in the 60s to lower 70s. Tonight, partly to mostly cloudy and windy. Chance of rain showers northwest and far north central. Lows in the upper 30s to upper 40s. Tuesday, partly cloudy. Chance of late night rain showers southwest. Highs in the 60s. Wednesday, mostly cloudy with a chance of rain showers. Lows in the upper 30s to upper 40s. Highs in the 70s southwest and parts of south central, 60s elsewhere. Here is the forecast for the Bismarck, Minden listening area. Wind advisory in effect from 3 p.m. this afternoon to 4 a.m. Central Daylight Time Tuesday. Rest of today, mostly cloudy early in the morning then clearing. Showers and a chance of thunderstorms early in the morning. Windy. Highs in the lower 70s. South winds 15 to 20 miles per hour, becoming west 20 to 30 miles per hour in the afternoon. Tonight, mostly clear. Windy. Lows in the upper 40s. West winds 15 to 30 miles per hour with gusts up to 40 miles per hour. Tuesday, sunny. Highs in the upper 60s. Northwest winds 5 to 15 miles per hour with gusts up to 25 miles per hour. Tuesday night, increasing clouds. Lows in the mid 40s. East winds around 10 miles per hour. Wednesday, mostly cloudy with a chance of showers in the morning, then partly sunny with a slight chance of showers in the afternoon. Highs around 70. Southeast winds 10 to 15 miles per hour with gusts up to 25 miles per hour. Chance of rain 30%. Wednesday night, partly cloudy. Lows in the mid 40s. Thursday, mostly sunny. Highs in the lower 70s. Thursday night, partly cloudy with a slight chance of showers in the evening, then mostly cloudy with a chance of showers and thunderstorms after midnight. Lows in the lower 50s. Chance of rain 40%. Friday, decreasing clouds. A slight chance of thunderstorms in the morning. A chance of showers. Highs in the mid-70s. Chance of rain 40%. Friday night, increasing clouds. A 40% chance of showers. Lows in the lower 50s. Saturday, mostly cloudy with a chance of showers in the morning, then partly sunny with a slight chance of showers in the afternoon. Highs in the lower 70s. Chance of rain 30%. Saturday night, partly cloudy with a 30% chance of showers. Lows in the upper 40s. Sunday, mostly sunny with a 30% chance of showers. Highs in the mid-70s. For Western Lake Sakakawea, today, strong winds. Southeast winds 10 to 20 miles per hour shifting to the southwest 15 to 25 miles per hour with gusts to around 45 miles per hour late in the morning, then increasing to west 35 to 50 miles per hour in the afternoon. Chance of thunderstorms in the morning. Showers through the day. Slight chance of showers in the afternoon. Mostly cloudy in the morning, then becoming mostly sunny. Highs in the mid-60s. Tonight, strong winds. West winds 35 to 50 miles per hour decreasing to 25 to 35 miles per hour after midnight. Slight chance of showers. Mostly cloudy. Lows in the mid-40s. For Eastern Lake Sakakawea, today, very windy. South winds 15 to 20 miles per hour with gusts to around 35 miles per hour shifting to the southwest 20 to 30 miles per hour with gusts to around 45 miles per hour late in the morning, then increasing to west 30 to 45 miles per hour in the afternoon. Showers and chance of thunderstorms. Mostly cloudy in the morning then clearing. Highs around 70. Tonight, strong winds.
West winds 35 to 50 miles per hour, decreasing to 20 to 30 miles per hour. Partly clear.

Cloudy. Lows in the mid-40s. For northern Lake Oahe, today, windy. South winds 25 to 35 miles per hour, shifting to the west in the afternoon. Showers likely and slight chance of thunderstorms. Cloudy in the morning, then clearing. Highs in the lower 70s. Tonight, very windy. West winds 20 to 30 miles per hour, increasing to 25 to 40 miles per hour in the late evening and early morning, then shifting to the northwest 20 to 30 miles per hour early in the morning. Mostly clear. Lows in the upper 40s. Here are the weather conditions at 9 a.m. Central Daylight Time. Bismarck, cloudy. Temperature 57 degrees, relative humidity 89%. Wind south at 20 miles an hour, gusting to 28. Pressure 29.72 inches and rising. Mendham, cloudy. 55 degrees, relative humidity 100%. Wind south at 18 miles an hour, gusting to 28. Hazen, cloudy. 59 degrees, relative humidity 88%. Harvey, cloudy. 54 degrees, relative humidity 100%. Wind southeast at 17 miles an hour, gusting to 25. Minot, light rain was falling. 57 degrees, relative humidity 86%. Wind east at 10 miles an hour. Dickinson, cloudy. 56 degrees, relative humidity 97%. Wind south at 14 miles an hour. Elsewhere around North Dakota, at Grand Forks, rain was falling, with a temperature of 54. It was 57 at Garrison. At Fargo, it was cloudy, with a temperature of 59. At Williston, rain and fog were reported, with a temperature of 52. At Jamestown, rain and fog were reported, with a temperature of 51. At Devil's Lake, rain and fog were reported, with a temperature of 52. In northern South Dakota, at Aberdeen, a thunderstorm was reported, with a temperature of 55. At Mobridge, rain was falling, with a temperature of 57. In eastern Montana, rain was falling, with a temperature of 56 at Glendive, and 57 at Sydney. At Mile City, it was cloudy, with a temperature of 53. Once again, at Bismarck, the temperature was 57 degrees under cloudy skies. High wind warning for the following county, Mercer, North Dakota. High wind warning in effect from noon Central Daylight Time, or 11 a.m. Mountain Daylight Time today to midnight Central Daylight Time, or 11 p.m. Mountain Daylight Time tonight. What? West winds 30 to 40 miles per hour with gusts up to 60 miles per hour expected. Where? Much of western into parts of north central North Dakota. When? From noon Central Daylight Time, or 11 a.m. Mountain Daylight Time today to midnight Central Daylight Time, or 11 p.m. Mountain Daylight Time tonight. The following impacts are expected. The high winds may damage roofs, small outbuildings, and signs. Tree branches may be broken. Travel will be difficult, especially for high-profile vehicles. Secure objects that could be blown around. Be careful when traveling. Wind advisory for the following counties in North Dakota: Eastern McLean, Eastern Morton, Eastern Sioux, Grant, Oliver, Western Morton, and Western Sioux. Wind advisory remains in effect from noon Central Daylight Time, or 11 a.m. Mountain Daylight Time today to midnight Central Daylight Time, or 11 p.m. Mountain Daylight Time tonight. What? West winds 30 to 40 miles per hour with gusts around 55 miles per hour expected. Where? Parts of southwest and south central North Dakota. When? From noon Central Daylight Time, or 11 a.m. Mountain Daylight Time today to midnight Central Daylight Time, or 11 p.m. Mountain Daylight Time tonight. The following impacts are expected. Objects left unsecured outside may be blown around. Winds this strong can make driving difficult, especially for high-profile vehicles. Use extra caution. Wind advisory for the following counties in North Dakota: Burley, Emmons, Kidder, Sheridan, and Wells. Wind advisory remains in effect from 3 p.m. this afternoon to 4 a.m. Central Daylight Time Tuesday. What? West winds 25 to 35 miles per hour with gusts up to 50 miles per hour expected. Where? Much of central North Dakota, including the James River Valley. When? From 3 p.m. this afternoon to 4 a.m. Central Daylight Time Tuesday.
The following impacts are expected. Objects left unsecured outside may be blown around. Winds this strong can make driving difficult, especially for high-profile vehicles. Use extra caution. The regional weather forecast from your National Weather Service office in Bismarck. Rain showers with some thunderstorms throughout much of the area this morning will diminish from southwest to northeast today. Gusty southeasterly winds will shift westerly today, with gusts of 50 to 60 miles per hour over much of western North Dakota, and around 45 to 50 miles per hour over central and parts of eastern North Dakota. A wind advisory in effect for most of the state. Occasional rain shower chances and return mid to late week. The detailed forecast for North Dakota. Today, cloudy in the morning with decreasing clouds from southwest to northeast later in the day. Showers with isolated thunderstorms. Very windy. Highs in the 60s to lower 70s. Tonight, partly to mostly cloudy and windy. Chance of rain showers northwest and far north central. Lows in the upper 30s to upper 40s. Tuesday, partly cloudy. Chance of late night rain showers southwest. Highs in the 60s. Wednesday, mostly cloudy with a chance of rain showers. Lows in the upper 30s to upper 40s. Highs in the 70s southwest and parts of south central, 60s elsewhere. 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Providing weather information 24 hours a day from your National Weather Service office in Bismarck. Here is the forecast for the Bismarck Minden and listening area. Wind advisory in effect from 3 p.m. this afternoon to 4 a.m. Central Daylight Time Tuesday. West of today, mostly cloudy early in the morning then clearing. Showers and a chance of thunderstorms early in the morning. Windy. Highs in the lower 70s. South winds 15 to 20 miles per hour, becoming west 20 to 30 miles per hour in the afternoon. Tonight, mostly clear. Windy. Lows in the upper 40s. West winds 15 to 30 miles per hour with gusts up to 40 miles per hour. Tuesday, sunny. Highs in the upper 60s. Northwest winds 5 to 15 miles per hour with gusts up to 25 miles per hour. Tuesday night, increasing clouds. Lows in the mid-40s. East winds around 10 miles per hour. Wednesday, mostly cloudy with a chance of showers in the morning, then partly sunny with a slight chance of showers in the afternoon. Highs around 70. Southeast winds 10 to 15 miles per hour with gusts up to 25 miles per hour. Chance of rain 30%. Wednesday night, partly cloudy. Lows in the mid-40s. Thursday, mostly sunny. Highs in the lower 70s. Thursday night, partly cloudy with a slight chance of showers in the evening, then mostly cloudy with a chance of showers and thunderstorms after midnight. Lows in the lower 50s. Chance of rain 40%. Friday, decreasing clouds. A slight chance of thunderstorms in the morning. A chance of showers. Highs in the mid 70s. Chance of rain 40%. Friday night, increasing clouds. A 40% chance of showers. Lows in the lower 50s. Saturday, mostly cloudy with a chance of showers in the morning, then partly sunny with a slight chance of showers in the afternoon. Highs in the lower 70s. Chance of rain 30%. Saturday night, partly cloudy with a 30% chance of showers. Lows in the upper 40s. Sunday, mostly sunny with a 30% chance of showers. Highs in the mid 70s. For Western Lake Sakakawea, today, strong winds. Southeast winds 10 to 20 miles per hour shifting to the southwest 15 to 25 miles per hour with gusts to around 45 miles per hour late in the morning, then increasing to west 35 to 50 miles per hour in the afternoon. Chance of thunderstorms in the morning. Showers through the day. Slight chance of showers in the afternoon. Mostly cloudy in the morning then becoming mostly sunny. Highs in the mid-60s. Tonight, strong winds. West winds 35 to 50 miles per hour decreasing to 25 to 35 miles per hour after midnight. Slight chance of showers. Mostly cloudy. Lows in the mid-40s. For Eastern Lake Sakakawea, today, very windy.
south winds 15 to 20 miles per hour with gusts to around

35 miles per hour, shifting to the southwest 20 to 30 miles per hour with gusts to around 45 miles per hour late in the morning, then increasing to west 30 to 45 miles per hour in the afternoon. Showers and chance of thunderstorms. Mostly cloudy in the morning, then clearing. Highs around 70. Tonight, strong winds. West winds 35 to 50 miles per hour, decreasing to 20 to 30 miles per hour. Partly cloudy. Lows in the mid-40s. For northern Lake Oahe, today, windy. South winds 25 to 35 miles per hour, shifting to the west in the afternoon. Showers likely and slight chance of thunderstorms. Cloudy in the morning, then clearing. Highs in the lower 70s. Tonight, very windy. West winds 20 to 30 miles per hour, increasing to 25 to 40 miles per hour in the late evening and early morning, then shifting to the northwest 20 to 30 miles per hour early in the morning. Mostly clear. Lows in the upper 40s. Here are the weather conditions at 10 a.m. Central Daylight Time. Bismarck, cloudy. Temperature 58 degrees, relative humidity 86%. Wind southeast at 21 miles an hour, gusting to 31. Pressure 29.69 inches and falling. Mangan, cloudy. 55 degrees, relative humidity 100%. Wind south at 23 miles an hour, gusting to 29. Hazen, light rain was falling. 57 degrees, relative humidity 94%. Wind south at 23 miles an hour. Harvey, cloudy. 55 degrees, relative humidity 100%. Wind south at 24 miles an hour, gusting to 38. Minot, heavy rain and fog were reported. 55 degrees, relative humidity 96%. Wind southeast at 12 miles an hour. Dickinson, cloudy. 58 degrees, relative humidity 97%. Wind south at 13 miles an hour, gusting to 23. Elsewhere around North Dakota, rain was falling, with a temperature of 51 at Jamestown, 54 at Fargo, 52 at Grand Forks, and 53 at Devil's Lake. It was 58 at Garrison. At Williston, rain and fog were reported, with a temperature of 52. In northern South Dakota, at Aberdeen, rain was falling, with a temperature of 56. At Mobridge, it was cloudy, with a temperature of 59. In eastern Montana, at Sydney, rain was falling, with a temperature of 58. At Miles City, it was mostly sunny, with a temperature of 55. In Glendive, it was cloudy, with a temperature of 52. Once again, at Bismarck, the temperature was 58 degrees under cloudy skies. High wind warning for the following county, Mercer, North Dakota. High wind warning in effect from noon Central Daylight Time, or 11 a.m. Mountain Daylight Time today to midnight Central Daylight Time, or 11 p.m. Mountain Daylight Time tonight. What? West winds 30 to 40 miles per hour with gusts up to 60 miles per hour expected. Where? Much of western into parts of north central North Dakota. When? From noon Central Daylight Time, or 11 a.m. Mountain Daylight Time today to midnight Central Daylight Time, or 11 p.m. Mountain Daylight Time tonight. The following impacts are expected. The high winds may damage roofs, small outbuildings, and signs. Tree branches may be broken. Travel will be difficult, especially for high-profile vehicles. Secure objects that could be blown around. Be careful when traveling. Wind advisory for the following counties in North Dakota: Eastern McLean, Eastern Morton, Eastern Sioux, Grant, Oliver, Western Morton, and Western Sioux. Wind advisory remains in effect from noon Central Daylight Time, or 11 a.m. Mountain Daylight Time today to midnight Central Daylight Time, or 11 p.m. Mountain Daylight Time tonight. What? West winds 30 to 40 miles per hour with gusts around 55 miles per hour expected. Where? Parts of southwest and south central North Dakota. When? From noon Central Daylight Time, or 11 a.m. Mountain Daylight Time today to midnight Central Daylight Time, or 11 p.m. Mountain Daylight Time tonight. The following impacts are expected. Objects left unsecured outside may be blown around. Winds this strong can make driving difficult, especially for high-profile vehicles. Use extra caution. Wind advisory for the following counties in North Dakota: Burley, Emmons, Kidder, Sheridan, and Wells.

heightened advisory remains in effect from 3 p.m. this afternoon to 4 a.m. Central Daylight Time Tuesday. What? West winds 25 to 35 miles per hour with gusts up to 50 miles per hour expected. Where? Much of central North Dakota, including the James River Valley. When? From 3 p.m. this afternoon to 4 a.m. Central Daylight Time Tuesday. The following impacts are expected. Objects left unsecured outside may be blown around. Winds this strong can make driving difficult, especially for high-profile vehicles. Use extra caution. Here is the forecast for the Bismarck, Maine, and listening area. Wind advisory in effect from 3 p.m. this afternoon to 4 a.m. Central Daylight Time Tuesday. Rest of today, mostly cloudy early in the morning, then clearing. Showers and a chance of thunderstorms early in the morning. Windy. Highs in the lower 70s. South winds 15 to 20 miles per hour, becoming west 20 to 30 miles per hour in the afternoon. Tonight, mostly clear. Windy. Lows in the upper 40s. West winds 15 to 30 miles per hour with gusts up to 40 miles per hour. Tuesday, sunny. Highs in the upper 60s. Northwest winds 5 to 15 miles per hour with gusts up to 25 miles per hour. Tuesday night, increasing clouds. Lows in the mid-40s. East winds around 10 miles per hour. Wednesday, mostly cloudy with a chance of showers in the morning, then partly sunny with a slight chance of showers in the afternoon. Highs around 70. Southeast winds 10 to 15 miles per hour with gusts up to 25 miles per hour. Chance of rain 30%. Wednesday night, partly cloudy. Lows in the mid-40s. Thursday, mostly sunny. Highs in the lower 70s. Thursday night, partly cloudy with a slight chance of showers in the evening, then mostly cloudy with a chance of showers and thunderstorms after midnight. Lows in the lower 50s. Chance of rain 40%. Friday, decreasing clouds. A slight chance of thunderstorms in the morning. A chance of showers. Highs in the mid-70s. Chance of rain 40%. Friday night, increasing clouds. A 40% chance of showers. Lows in the lower 50s. Saturday, mostly cloudy with a chance of showers in the morning, then partly sunny with a slight chance of showers in the afternoon. Highs in the lower 70s. Chance of rain 30%. Saturday night, partly cloudy with a 30% chance of showers. Lows in the upper 40s. Sunday, mostly sunny with a 30% chance of showers. Highs in the mid-70s. For Western Lake Sakakawea, today, strong winds. Southeast winds 10 to 20 miles per hour, shifting to the southwest 15 to 25 miles per hour with gusts to around 45 miles per hour late in the morning, then increasing to west 35 to 50 miles per hour in the afternoon. Chance of thunderstorms in the morning. Showers through the day. Slight chance of showers in the afternoon. Mostly cloudy in the morning, then becoming mostly sunny. Highs in the mid-60s. Tonight, strong winds. West winds 35 to 50 miles per hour, decreasing to 25 to 35 miles per hour after midnight. Slight chance of showers. Mostly cloudy. Lows in the mid-40s. For Eastern Lake Sakakawea, today, very windy. South winds 15 to 20 miles per hour with gusts to around 35 miles per hour, shifting to the southwest 20 to 30 miles per hour with gusts to around 45 miles per hour late in the morning, then increasing to west 30 to 45 miles per hour in the afternoon. Showers and chance of thunderstorms. Mostly cloudy in the morning, then clearing. Highs around 70. Tonight, strong winds. West winds 35 to 50 miles per hour, decreasing to 20 to 30 miles per hour. Partly cloudy. Lows in the mid-40s. For Northern Lake Oahe, today, windy. South winds 25 to 35 miles per hour, shifting to the west in the afternoon. Showers likely and slight chance of thunderstorms. Cloudy in the morning, then clearing. Highs in the lower 70s. Tonight, very windy. West winds 20 to 30 miles per hour, increasing to 25 to 40 miles per hour in the late evening and early morning, then shifting to the northwest 20 to 30 miles per hour early in the morning. Mostly clear. Lows in the upper 40s.

relative humidity 100%. Wind south at 24 miles an hour, gusting to 38. Minot, heavy rain and fog were reported. 55 degrees, relative humidity 96%. Wind southeast at 12 miles an hour. Dickinson, light rain was falling. 58 degrees, relative humidity 97%. Wind south at 16 miles an hour. Elsewhere around North Dakota, rain was falling, with a temperature of 51 at Jamestown, 54 at Fargo, 52 at Grand Forks, and 53 at Devil's Lake. It was 58 at Garrison. At Williston, rain and fog were reported, with a temperature of 52. In northern South Dakota, at Aberdeen, rain was falling, with a temperature of 57. At Mobridge, it was cloudy, with a temperature of 59. In eastern Montana, at Sydney, rain was falling, with a temperature of 58. At Miles City, it was mostly sunny, with a temperature of 55. At Glenknife, it was cloudy, with a temperature of 52. Once again, at Bismarck, the temperature was 58 degrees under cloudy skies. High wind warning for the following county, Mercer, North Dakota. High wind warning in effect from noon Central Daylight Time, or 11 a.m. Mountain Daylight Time today to midnight Central Daylight Time, or 11 p.m. Mountain Daylight Time tonight. What? West winds 30 to 40 miles per hour with gusts up to 60 miles per hour expected. Where? Much of western into parts of north central North Dakota. When? From noon Central Daylight Time, or 11 a.m. Mountain Daylight Time today to midnight Central Daylight Time, or 11 p.m. Mountain Daylight Time tonight. The following impacts are expected. The high winds may damage roofs, small outbuildings, and signs. Tree branches may be broken. Travel will be difficult, especially for high-profile vehicles. Secure objects that could be blown around. Be careful when traveling. Wind advisory for the following counties in North Dakota: Eastern McLean, Eastern Morton, Eastern Sioux, Grant, Oliver, Western Morton, and Western Sioux. Wind advisory remains in effect from noon Central Daylight Time, or 11 a.m. Mountain Daylight Time today to midnight Central Daylight Time, or 11 p.m. Mountain Daylight Time tonight. What? West winds 30 to 40 miles per hour with gusts around 55 miles per hour expected. Where? Parts of southwest and south central North Dakota. When? From noon Central Daylight Time, or 11 a.m. Mountain Daylight Time today to midnight Central Daylight Time, or 11 p.m. Mountain Daylight Time tonight. The following impacts are expected. Objects left unsecured outside may be blown around. Winds this strong can make driving difficult, especially for high-profile vehicles. Use extra caution. Wind advisory for the following counties in North Dakota: Burley, Emmons, Kidder, Sheridan, and Wells. Wind advisory remains in effect from 3 p.m. this afternoon to 4 a.m. Central Daylight Time Tuesday. What? West winds 25 to 35 miles per hour with gusts up to 50 miles per hour expected. Where? Much of central North Dakota, including the James River Valley. When? From 3 p.m. this afternoon to 4 a.m. Central Daylight Time Tuesday. The following impacts are expected. Objects left unsecured outside may be blown around. Winds this strong can make driving difficult, especially for high-profile vehicles. Use extra caution. Here is the forecast for the Bismarck, Mend, and listening area. Wind advisory in effect from 3 p.m. this afternoon to 4 a.m. Central Daylight Time Tuesday. West of today, mostly cloudy early in the morning and clearing. Showers and a chance of thunderstorms early in the morning. Windy. Highs in the lower 70s. South winds 15 to 20 miles per hour. Becoming west 20 to 30 miles per hour in the afternoon. Tonight, mostly clear. Windy. Lows in the upper 40s. West winds 15 to 30 miles per hour with gusts up to 40 miles per hour. Tuesday, sunny. Highs in the upper 60s. Northwest winds 5 to 15 miles per hour with gusts up to 25 miles per hour. Tuesday night, increasing clouds. Lows in the mid 40s. East winds around 10 miles per hour. Wednesday, mostly cloudy with a chance of showers in the morning, then partly sunny with a slight chance of showers in the afternoon. Highs around 70. Southeast winds 10 to 15 miles per hour with gusts up to 25 miles per hour.

-30%. Wednesday night, partly cloudy. Lows in the mid-40s. Thursday, mostly sunny. Highs in the lower 70s. Thursday night, partly cloudy with a slight chance of showers in the evening. Then mostly cloudy with a chance of showers and thunderstorms after midnight. Lows in the lower 50s. Chance of rain 40%. Friday, decreasing clouds. A slight chance of thunderstorms in the morning. A chance of showers. Highs in the mid-70s. Chance of rain 40%. Friday night, increasing clouds. A 40% chance of showers. Lows in the lower 50s. Saturday, mostly cloudy with a chance of showers in the morning, then partly sunny with a slight chance of showers in the afternoon. Highs in the lower 70s. Chance of rain 30%. Saturday night, partly cloudy with a 30% chance of showers. Lows in the upper 40s. Sunday, mostly sunny with a 30% chance of showers. Highs in the mid-70s. For Western Lake Secaucawea, today, strong winds. Southeast winds 10 to 20 miles per hour, shifting to the southwest 15 to 25 miles per hour with gusts to around 45 miles per hour late in the morning, then increasing to west 35 to 50 miles per hour in the afternoon. Chance of thunderstorms in the morning. Showers through the day. Slight chance of showers in the afternoon. Mostly cloudy in the morning, then becoming mostly sunny. Highs in the mid-60s. Tonight, strong winds. West winds 35 to 50 miles per hour, decreasing to 25 to 35 miles per hour after midnight. Slight chance of showers. Mostly cloudy. Lows in the mid-40s. For Eastern Lake Secaucawea, today, very windy. South winds 15 to 20 miles per hour with gusts to around 35 miles per hour, shifting to the southwest 20 to 30 miles per hour with gusts to around 45 miles per hour late in the morning, then increasing to west 30 to 45 miles per hour in the afternoon. Showers and chance of thunderstorms. Mostly cloudy in the morning and clearing. Highs around 70. Tonight, strong winds. West winds 35 to 50 miles per hour, decreasing to 20 to 30 miles per hour. Partly cloudy. Lows in the mid-40s. For Northern Lake Oahe, today, windy. South winds 25 to 35 miles per hour, shifting to the west in the afternoon. Showers likely and slight chance of thunderstorms. Cloudy in the morning and clearing. Highs in the lower 70s. Tonight, very windy. West winds 20 to 30 miles per hour, increasing to 25 to 40 miles per hour in the late evening and early morning, then shifting to the northwest 20 to 30 miles per hour early in the morning. Mostly clear. Lows in the upper 40s. Here are the weather conditions at 10 a.m. Central Daylight Time. Bismarck, cloudy. Temperature 58 degrees. Relative humidity 86%. Wind southeast at 21 miles an hour, gusting to 31. Pressure 29.69 inches and falling. Mendham, cloudy. 55 degrees, relative humidity 100%. Wind south at 23 miles an hour, gusting to 29. Hazen, light rain was falling. 57 degrees, relative humidity 94%. Wind south at 23 miles an hour. Harvey, cloudy. 55 degrees, relative humidity 100%. Wind south at 24 miles an hour, gusting to 38. Minot, heavy rain and fog were reported. 55 degrees, relative humidity 96%. Wind southeast at 12 miles an hour. Dickinson, light rain was falling. 58 degrees, relative humidity 97%. Wind south at 16 miles an hour. Elsewhere around North Dakota, rain was falling, with a temperature of 51 at Jamestown, 54 at Fargo, 52 at Grand Forks, and 53 at Devil's Lake. It was 58 at Garrison. At Williston, rain and fog were reported, with a temperature of 52. In northern South Dakota, at Aberdeen, rain was falling, with a temperature of 57. At Mobridge, it was cloudy, with a temperature of 59. In eastern Montana, at Sydney,

52. Once again, at Bismarck, the temperature was 58 degrees under cloudy skies. High wind warning for the following county, Mercer, North Dakota. High wind warning in effect from noon Central Daylight Time, or 11 a.m. Mountain Daylight Time today to midnight Central Daylight Time, or 11 p.m. Mountain Daylight Time tonight. What? West winds 30 to 40 miles per hour with gusts up to 60 miles per hour expected. Where? Much of western into parts of north central North Dakota. When? From noon Central Daylight Time, or 11 a.m. Mountain Daylight Time today to midnight Central Daylight Time, or 11 p.m. Mountain Daylight Time tonight. The following impacts are expected. The high winds may damage roofs, small outbuildings, and signs. Tree branches may be broken. Travel will be difficult, especially for high-profile vehicles. Secure objects that can be blown around. Be careful when traveling. Wind advisory for the following counties in North Dakota: Eastern McLean, Eastern Morton, Eastern Sioux, Grant, Oliver, Western Morton, and Western Sioux. Wind advisory remains in effect from noon Central Daylight Time, or 11 a.m. Mountain Daylight Time today to midnight Central Daylight Time, or 11 p.m. Mountain Daylight Time tonight. What? West winds 30 to 40 miles per hour with gusts around 55 miles per hour expected. Where? Parts of southwest and south central North Dakota. When? From noon Central Daylight Time, or 11 a.m. Mountain Daylight Time today to midnight Central Daylight Time, or 11 p.m. Mountain Daylight Time tonight. The following impacts are expected. Objects left unsecured outside may be blown around. Winds this strong can make driving difficult, especially for high-profile vehicles. Use extra caution. Wind advisory for the following counties in North Dakota: Burley, Emmons, Kidder, Sheridan, and Wells. Wind advisory remains in effect from 3 p.m. this afternoon to 4 a.m. Central Daylight Time Tuesday. What? West winds 25 to 35 miles per hour with gusts up to 50 miles per hour expected. Where? Much of central North Dakota, including the James River Valley. When? From 3 p.m. this afternoon to 4 a.m. Central Daylight Time Tuesday. The following impacts are expected. Objects left unsecured outside may be blown around. Winds this strong can make driving difficult, especially for high-profile vehicles. Use extra caution. Here is the forecast for the Bismarck Minden listening area. Wind advisory in effect from 3 p.m. this afternoon to 4 a.m. Central Daylight Time Tuesday. West of today, mostly cloudy early in the morning and clearing. Showers and a chance of thunderstorms early in the morning. Windy. Highs in the lower 70s. South winds 15 to 20 miles per hour, becoming west 20 to 30 miles per hour in the afternoon. Tonight, mostly clear. Windy. Lows in the upper 40s. West winds 15 to 30 miles per hour with gusts up to 40 miles per hour. Tuesday, sunny. Highs in the upper 60s. Northwest winds 5 to 15 miles per hour with gusts up to 25 miles per hour. Tuesday night, increasing clouds. Lows in the mid-40s. East winds around 10 miles per hour. Wednesday, mostly cloudy with a chance of showers in the morning, then partly sunny with a slight chance of showers in the afternoon. Highs around 70. Southeast winds 10 to 15 miles per hour with gusts up to 25 miles per hour. Chance of rain 30%. Wednesday night, partly cloudy. Lows in the mid-40s. Thursday, mostly sunny. Highs in the lower 70s. Thursday night, partly cloudy with a slight chance of showers in the evening, then mostly cloudy with a chance of showers and thunderstorms after midnight. Lows in the lower 50s. Chance of rain 40%. Friday, decreasing clouds. A slight chance of thunderstorms in the morning. A chance of showers. Highs in the mid 70s. Chance of rain 40%. Friday night, increasing clouds. A 40% chance of showers. Lows in the lower 50s. Saturday, mostly cloudy with a chance of showers in the morning, then partly sunny with a slight chance of showers in the afternoon. Highs in the lower 70s.

morning, then increasing to west 35 to 50 miles per hour in the afternoon. Chance of thunderstorms in the morning. Showers through the day. Slight chance of showers in the afternoon. Mostly cloudy in the morning, then becoming mostly sunny. Highs in the mid-60s. Tonight, strong winds. West winds 35 to 50 miles per hour, decreasing to 25 to 35 miles per hour after midnight. Slight chance of showers. Mostly cloudy. Lows in the mid-40s. For eastern Lake Sakakawea, today, very windy. South winds 15 to 20 miles per hour with gusts to around 35 miles per hour. Shifting to the southwest 20 to 30 miles per hour with gusts to around 45 miles per hour late in the morning. Then increasing to west 30 to 45 miles per hour in the afternoon. Showers and chance of thunderstorms. Mostly cloudy in the morning and clearing. Highs around 70. Tonight, strong winds. West winds 35 to 50 miles per hour, decreasing to 20 to 30 miles per hour. Partly cloudy. Lows in the mid-40s. For northern Lake Oahe, today, windy. South winds 25 to 35 miles per hour, shifting to the west in the afternoon. Showers likely and slight chance of thunderstorms. Cloudy in the morning and clearing. Highs in the lower 70s. Tonight, very windy. West winds 20 to 30 miles per hour, increasing to 25 to 40 miles per hour in the late evening and early morning, then shifting to the northwest 20 to 30 miles per hour early in the morning. Mostly clear. Lows in the upper 40s. 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Providing weather information 24 hours a day from your National Weather Service office in Bismarck. Here are the weather conditions at 10 a.m. Central Daylight Time. Bismarck, cloudy. Temperature 58 degrees. Relative humidity 86%. Wind southeast at 21 miles an hour, gusting to 31. Pressure 29.69 inches and falling. Mandan, cloudy. 55 degrees. Relative humidity 100%. Wind south at 23 miles an hour, gusting to 29. Hazen, light rain was falling. 57 degrees. Relative humidity 94%. Wind south at 23 miles an hour. Harvey, cloudy. 55 degrees. Relative humidity 100%. Wind south at 24 miles an hour, gusting to 38. Minot, heavy rain and fog were reported. 55 degrees, relative humidity 96%. Wind southeast at 12 miles an hour. Dickinson, light rain was falling. 58 degrees, relative humidity 97%. Wind south at 16 miles an hour. Elsewhere around North Dakota, rain was falling, with a temperature of 51 at Jamestown, 54 at Fargo, 52 in Grand at 16 miles an hour. Elsewhere around North Dakota, rain was falling, with a temperature of 51 at Jamestown, 54 at Fargo, 52 in Grand Forks, and 53 at Devil's Lake. It was 58 at Garrison. At Williston, rain and fog were reported, with a temperature of 52. In northern South Dakota, at Aberdeen, rain was falling, with a temperature of 57. At Mobridge, it was cloudy, with a temperature of 59. In eastern Montana, at Sydney, rain was falling, with a temperature of 58. At Miles City, it was mostly sunny, with a temperature of 55. At Glendive, it was cloudy, with a temperature of 52. Once again, at Bismarck, the temperature was 58 degrees under cloudy skies. High wind warning for the following county, Mercer, North Dakota. High wind warning in effect from Central Daylight Time, or 11 a.m. Mountain Daylight Time today to midnight Central Daylight Time, or 11 p.m. Mountain Daylight Time tonight. What? West winds 30 to 40 miles per hour with gusts up to 60 miles per hour expected. Where? Much of western into parts of north central North Dakota,

The following impacts are expected. The high winds may damage roofs, small outbuildings, and signs. Tree branches may be broken. Travel will be difficult, especially for high-profile vehicles. Secure objects that could be blown around. Be careful when traveling. Wind advisory for the following counties in North Dakota: Eastern McLean, Eastern Morton, Eastern Sioux, Grant, Oliver, Western Morton, and Western Sioux. Wind advisory remains in effect from noon Central Daylight Time or 11 a.m. Mountain Daylight Time today to midnight Central Daylight Time or 11 p.m. Mountain Daylight Time tonight. What? West winds 30 to 40 miles per hour with gusts around 55 miles per hour expected. Where? Parts of southwest and south central North Dakota. When? From noon Central Daylight Time or 11 a.m. Mountain Daylight Time today to midnight Central Daylight Time or 11 p.m. Mountain Daylight Time tonight. The following impacts are expected. Objects left unsecured outside may be blown around. Winds this strong can make driving difficult, especially for high-profile vehicles. Use extra caution. Wind advisory for the following counties in North Dakota: Burley, Emmons, Kidder, Sheridan, and Wells. Wind advisory remains in effect from 3 p.m. this afternoon to 4 a.m. Central Daylight Time Tuesday. What? West winds 25 to 35 miles per hour with gusts up to 50 miles per hour expected. Where? Much of central North Dakota, including the James River Valley. When? From 3 p.m. this afternoon to 4 a.m. Central Daylight Time Tuesday. The following impacts are expected. Objects left unsecured outside may be blown around. Winds this strong can make driving difficult, especially for high-profile vehicles. Use extra caution. Here is the forecast for the Bismarck, Maine, and listening area. Wind advisory in effect from 3 p.m. this afternoon to 4 a.m. Central Daylight Time Tuesday. West of today, mostly cloudy early in the morning, then clearing. Showers and a chance of thunderstorms early in the morning. Windy. Highs in the lower 70s. South winds 15 to 20 miles per hour, becoming west 20 to 30 miles per hour in the afternoon. Tonight, mostly clear. Windy. Lows in the upper 40s. West winds 15 to 30 miles per hour with gusts up to 40 miles per hour. Tuesday, sunny. Highs in the upper 60s. Northwest winds 5 to 15 miles per hour with gusts up to 25 miles per hour. Tuesday night, increasing clouds. Lows in the mid 40s. East winds around 10 miles per hour. Wednesday, mostly cloudy with a chance of showers in the morning, then partly sunny with a slight chance of showers in the afternoon. Highs around 70. Southeast winds 10 to 15 miles per hour with gusts up to 25 miles per hour. Chance of rain 30%. Wednesday night, partly cloudy. Lows in the mid 40s. Thursday, mostly sunny. Highs in the lower 70s. Thursday night, partly cloudy with a slight chance of showers in the evening, then mostly cloudy with a chance of showers and thunderstorms after midnight. Lows in the lower 50s. Chance of rain 40%. Friday, decreasing clouds. A slight chance of thunderstorms in the morning. A chance of showers. Highs in the mid-70s. Chance of rain 40%. Friday night, increasing clouds. A 40% chance of showers. Lows in the lower 50s. Saturday, mostly cloudy with a chance of showers in the morning, then partly sunny with a slight chance of showers in the afternoon. Highs in the lower 70s. Chance of rain 30%. Saturday night, partly cloudy with a 30% chance of showers. Lows in the upper 40s. Sunday, mostly sunny with a 30% chance of showers. Highs in the mid-70s. Here is the forecast for the Bismarck, Maine, and listening area. Wind advisory in effect from 3 p.m. this afternoon to 4 a.m. Central Daylight Time Tuesday. West of today, mostly cloudy late in the morning, then clearing. Showers and a slight chance of thunderstorms late in the morning. Windy. Highs in the lower 70s. South winds 15 to 20 miles per hour, becoming west 20 to 30 miles per hour in the afternoon.

Thursday, sunny. Highs in the upper 60s. Northwest wind 5 to 15 miles per hour with gusts up to 25 miles per hour. Tuesday night, increasing clouds. Lows in the mid-40s. East winds around 2 miles per hour. Wednesday, mostly cloudy with a chance of showers in the morning, then partly sunny with a slight chance of showers in the afternoon. Highs around 70. Southeast winds 10 to 15 miles per hour with gusts up to 25 miles per hour. Chance of rain 30%. Wednesday night, partly cloudy. Lows in the mid-40s. Thursday, mostly sunny. Highs in the lower 70s. Thursday night, partly cloudy with a slight chance of showers in the evening, then mostly cloudy with a chance of showers and thunderstorms after midnight. Lows in the lower 50s. Chance of rain 40%. Friday, decreasing clouds. A slight chance of thunderstorms in the morning. A chance of showers. Highs in the mid-70s. Chance of rain 40%. Friday night, increasing clouds. A 40% chance of showers. Lows in the lower 50s. Saturday, mostly cloudy with a chance of showers in the morning, then partly sunny with a slight chance of showers in the afternoon. Highs in the lower 70s. Chance of rain 30%. Saturday night, partly cloudy with a 30% chance of showers. Lows in the upper 40s. Sunday, mostly sunny with a 30% chance of showers. Highs in the mid-70s. For Western Lakes Aconcagua, today, strong winds. Southeast winds 10 to 20 miles per hour, shifting to the southwest 15 to 25 miles per hour with gusts to around 45 miles per hour late in the morning, then increasing to west 35 to 50 miles per hour in the afternoon. Chance of thunderstorms in the morning. Showers through the day. Slight chance of showers in the afternoon. Mostly cloudy in the morning, then becoming mostly sunny. Highs in the mid-60s. Tonight, strong winds. West winds 35 to 50 miles per hour, decreasing to 25 to 35 miles per hour after midnight. Slight chance of showers. Mostly cloudy. Lows in the mid-40s. For Eastern Lakes Aconcagua, today, very windy. South winds 15 to 20 miles per hour with gusts to around 35 miles per hour, shifting to the southwest 20 to 30 miles per hour with gusts to around 45 miles per hour late in the morning, then increasing to west 30 to 45 miles per hour in the afternoon. Showers and chance of thunderstorms. Mostly cloudy in the morning, then clearing. Highs around 70. Tonight, strong winds. West winds 35 to 50 miles per hour, decreasing to 20 to 30 miles per hour. Partly cloudy. Lows in the mid-40s. For northern Lake Oahe, today, windy. South winds 25 to 35 miles per hour, shifting to the west in the afternoon. Showers likely and a slight chance of thunderstorms. Cloudy in the morning, then clearing. Highs in the lower 70s. Tonight, very windy. West winds 20 to 30 miles per hour, increasing to 25 to 40 miles per hour in the late evening and early morning, then shifting to the northwest 20 to 30 miles per hour early in the morning. Mostly clear. Lows in the upper 40s. Here are the weather conditions at 10 a.m. Central Daylight Time. Bismarck, cloudy. Temperature 58 degrees, relative humidity 86%. Wind southeast at 21 miles an hour, gusting to 31. Pressure 29.69 inches and falling. Mandan, cloudy. 55 degrees, relative humidity 100%. Wind south at 23 miles an hour, gusting to 29. Hazel, light rain was falling. 57 degrees, relative humidity 94%. Wind south at 23 miles an hour. Harvey, cloudy. 55 degrees, relative humidity 100%. Wind south at 24 miles an hour, gusting to 38. Minot, heavy rain and fog were reported. 55 degrees, relative humidity 96%. Wind southeast at 12 miles an hour. Dickinson, light rain was falling. 58 degrees, relative humidity 97%. Wind south at 16 miles an hour. Elsewhere around North Dakota, rain was falling, with a temperature of 51 at Jamestown, 54 at Fargo.

Grand Forks and 53 at Devil's Lake. It was 58 at Garrison. At Willista, rain and fog were reported with a temperature of 52. In northern South Dakota, at Aberdeen, rain was falling with a temperature of 57. At Lowbridge, it was cloudy with a temperature of 59. In eastern Montana, at Sydney, rain was falling with a temperature of 58. At Miles City, it was mostly sunny with a temperature of 55. At Glenive, it was cloudy with a temperature of 52. Once again, at Bismarck, the temperature was 58 degrees under cloudy skies. High wind warning for the following county, Mercer, North Dakota. High wind warning in effect from noon Central Daylight Time, or 11 a.m. Mountain Daylight Time today to midnight Central Daylight Time, or 11 p.m. Mountain Daylight Time tonight. What? West winds 30 to 40 miles per hour with gusts up to 60 miles per hour expected. Where? Much of western into parts of north central North Dakota. When? From noon Central Daylight Time, or 11 a.m. Mountain Daylight Time today to midnight Central Daylight Time, or 11 p.m. Mountain Daylight Time tonight. The following impacts are expected. The high winds may damage roofs, small outbuildings, and signs. Tree branches may be broken. Travel will be difficult, especially for high-profile vehicles. Secure objects that could be blown around. Be careful when traveling. Wind advisory for the following counties in North Dakota: Eastern McLean, Eastern Norton, Eastern Sioux, Grant, Oliver, Western Norton, and Western Sioux. Wind advisory remains in effect from noon Central Daylight Time, or 11 a.m. Mountain Daylight Time today to midnight Central Daylight Time, or 11 p.m. Mountain Daylight Time tonight. What? West winds 30 to 40 miles per hour with gusts around 55 miles per hour expected. Where? Parts of southwest and south central North Dakota. When? From noon Central Daylight Time, or 11 a.m. Mountain Daylight Time today to midnight Central Daylight Time, or 11 p.m. Mountain Daylight Time tonight. The following impacts are expected. Objects left unsecured outside may be blown around. Winds this strong can make driving difficult, especially for high-profile vehicles. Use extra caution. Wind advisory for the following counties in North Dakota: Burley, Emmons, Kidder, Sheridan, and Wells. Wind advisory remains in effect from 3 p.m. this afternoon to 4 a.m. Central Daylight Time Tuesday. What? West winds 25 to 35 miles per hour with gusts up to 50 miles per hour expected. Where? Much of central North Dakota, including the James River Valley. When? From 3 p.m. this afternoon to 4 a.m. Central Daylight Time Tuesday. The following impacts are expected. Objects left unsecured outside may be blown around. Winds this strong can make driving difficult, especially for high-profile vehicles. Use extra caution. Here is the forecast for the Bismarck, Maine, and listening area. Wind advisory in effect from 3 p.m. this afternoon to 4 a.m. Central Daylight Time Tuesday. Rest of today, mostly cloudy late in the morning, then clearing. Showers and a slight chance of thunderstorms late in the morning. Windy. Highs in the lower 70s. South winds 15 to 20 miles per hour, becoming west 20 to 30 miles per hour in the afternoon. Tonight, mostly clear. Windy. Lows in the upper 40s. West winds 15 to 30 miles per hour with gusts up to 40 miles per hour. Tuesday, sunny. Highs in the upper 60s. Northwest winds 5 to 15 miles per hour with gusts up to 25 miles per hour. Tuesday night, increasing clouds. Lows in the mid-40s. East winds around 10 miles per hour. Wednesday, mostly cloudy with a chance of showers in the morning, then partly sunny with a slight chance of showers in the afternoon. Highs around 70. Southeast winds 10 to 15 miles per hour with gusts up to 25 miles per hour. Chance of rain 30%. Wednesday night, partly cloudy. Lows in the mid-40s. Thursday, mostly sunny. Highs in the lower 70s. Thursday night, partly cloudy with a slight chance of showers in the evening, then mostly cloudy with a chance of showers and thunderstorms after midnight. Lows in the lower 50s. Chance of rain 40%. Friday, decreasing clouds. A slight chance of thunderstorms in the morning. A chance of showers. Highs in the mid-70s.
chance of rain, 40%. Friday night, increasing clouds. A 40% chance of showers. Lows in the lower 50s. Saturday, mostly cloudy with a chance of showers in the morning. Then partly sunny with a slight chance of showers in the afternoon. Highs in the lower 70s. Chance of rain, 30%. Saturday night, partly cloudy with a 30% chance of showers. Lows in the upper 40s. Sunday, mostly sunny with a 30% chance of showers. Highs in the mid-70s. For Western Lake Sakakawea, today, strong winds. Southeast winds 10 to 20 miles per hour, shifting to the southwest 15 to 25 miles per hour with gusts to around 35 miles per hour late in the morning, then increasing to west 35 to 50 miles per hour in the afternoon. Chance of thunderstorms in the morning. Showers through the day. Slight chance of showers in the afternoon. Mostly cloudy in the morning, then becoming mostly sunny. Highs in the mid-60s. Tonight, strong winds. West winds 35 to 50 miles per hour, decreasing to 25 to 35 miles per hour after midnight. Slight chance of showers. Mostly cloudy. Lows in the mid-40s. For Eastern Lake Sakakawea, today, very windy. South winds 15 to 20 miles per hour with gusts to around 35 miles per hour, shifting to the southwest 20 to 30 miles per hour with gusts to around 45 miles per hour late in the morning, then increasing to west 30 to 45 miles per hour in the afternoon. Showers and chance of thunderstorms. Mostly cloudy in the morning, then clearing. Highs around 70. Tonight, strong winds. West winds 35 to 50 miles per hour, decreasing to 20 to 30 miles per hour. Partly cloudy. Lows in the mid-40s. For Northern Lake Oahe, today, windy. South winds 25 to 35 miles per hour, shifting to the west in the afternoon. Showers likely and slight chance of thunderstorms. Cloudy in the morning and clearing. Highs in the lower 70s. Tonight, very windy. West winds 20 to 30 miles per hour, increasing to 25 to 40 miles per hour in the late evening and early morning, then shifting to the northwest 20 to 30 miles per hour early in the morning. Mostly clear. Lows in the upper 40s. Here are the weather conditions at 10 a.m. Central Daylight Time. Bismarck, cloudy. Temperature 58 degrees. Relative humidity 86%. Wind southeast at 21 miles an hour, gusting to 31. Pressure 29.69 inches and falling. Mandan, cloudy. 55 degrees, relative humidity 100%. Wind south at 23 miles an hour, gusting to 29. Hazel, light rain was falling. 57 degrees, relative humidity 94%. Wind south at 23 miles an hour. Harvey, cloudy. 55 degrees, relative humidity 100%. Wind south at 24 miles an hour, gusting to 38. Minot, heavy rain and fog were reported. 55 degrees, relative humidity 96%. Wind southeast at 12 miles an hour. Dickinson, light rain was falling. 58 degrees, relative humidity 97%. Wind south at 16 miles an hour. Elsewhere around North Dakota, rain was falling, with a temperature of 51 at Jamestown, 54 at Fargo, 52 at Grand Forks, and 53 at Devil's Lake. It was 58 at Garrison. At Williston, rain and fog were reported, with a temperature of 52. In northern South Dakota, at Aberdeen, rain was falling, with a temperature of 57. At Mobridge, it was cloudy, with a temperature of 59. In eastern Montana, at Sydney, rain was falling, with a temperature of 58. At Miles City, it was mostly sunny, with a temperature of 55. At Glendive, it was cloudy, with a temperature of 52. Once again, at Bismarck, the temperature was 58 degrees under cloudy skies. High wind warning for the following county, Mercer, North Dakota. High wind warning in effect from noon Central Daylight Time, or 11 a.m. Mountain Daylight Time today to midnight Central

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The following impacts are expected. The high winds may damage roofs, small outbuildings, and signs. Tree branches may be broken. Travel will be difficult, especially for high-profile vehicles. Secure objects that could be blown around. Be careful when traveling. Wind advisory for the following counties in North Dakota: Eastern McLean, Eastern Morton, Eastern Sioux, Grant, Oliver, Western Morton, and Western Sioux. Wind advisory remains in effect from noon Central Daylight Time, or 11 a.m. Mountain Daylight Time today to midnight Central Daylight Time, or 11 p.m. Mountain Daylight Time tonight. What? West wind 30 to 40 miles per hour with gusts around 55 miles per hour expected. Where? Parts of southwest and south central North Dakota. When? From noon Central Daylight Time, or 11 a.m. Mountain Daylight Time today to midnight Central Daylight Time, or 11 p.m. Mountain Daylight Time tonight. The following impacts are expected. Objects left unsecured outside may be blown around. Winds this strong can make driving difficult, especially for high-profile vehicles. Use extra caution. Wind advisory for the following counties in North Dakota: Burley, Emmons, Kidder, Sheridan, and Wells. Wind advisory remains in effect from 3 p.m. this afternoon to 4 a.m. Central Daylight Time Tuesday. What? West winds 25 to 35 miles per hour with gusts up to 50 miles per hour expected. Where? Much of central North Dakota, including the James River Valley. When? From 3 p.m. this afternoon to 4 a.m. Central Daylight Time Tuesday. The following impacts are expected. Objects left unsecured outside may be blown around. Winds this strong can make driving difficult, especially for high-profile vehicles. Use extra caution. Here is the forecast for the Bismarck, Minden listening area. Wind advisory in effect from 3 p.m. this afternoon to 4 a.m. Central Daylight Time Tuesday. Rest of today, mostly cloudy late in the morning, then clearing. Showers and a slight chance of thunderstorms late in the morning. Windy. Highs in the lower 70s. South winds 50 to 20 miles per hour, becoming west 20 to 30 miles per hour in the afternoon. Tonight, mostly clear. Windy. Lows in the upper 40s. West winds 15 to 30 miles per hour with gusts up to 40 miles per hour. Tuesday, sunny. Highs in the upper 60s. Northwest winds 5 to 15 miles per hour with gusts up to 25 miles per hour. Tuesday night, increasing clouds. Lows in the mid-40s. East winds around 10 miles per hour. Wednesday, mostly cloudy with a chance of showers in the morning, then partly sunny with a slight chance of showers in the afternoon. Highs around 70. Southeast winds 10 to 15 miles per hour with gusts up to 25 miles per hour. Chance of rain 30%. Wednesday night, partly cloudy. Lows in the mid-40s. Thursday, mostly sunny. Highs in the lower 70s. Thursday night, partly cloudy with a slight chance of showers in the evening, then mostly cloudy with a chance of showers and thunderstorms after midnight. Lows in the lower 50s. Chance of rain 40%. Friday, decreasing clouds. A slight chance of thunderstorms in the morning. A chance of showers. Highs in the mid-70s. Chance of rain 40%. Friday night, increasing clouds. A 40% chance of showers. Lows in the lower 50s. Saturday, mostly cloudy with a chance of showers in the morning, then partly sunny with a slight chance of showers in the afternoon. Highs in the lower 70s. Chance of rain 30%. Saturday night, partly cloudy with a 30% chance of showers. Lows in the upper 40s. Sunday, mostly sunny with a 30% chance of showers. Highs in the mid-70s. For Western Lake Sakakawea, today, strong winds. Southeast winds 10 to 20 miles per hour, shifting to the southwest 15 to 25 miles per hour with gusts to around 45 miles per hour late in the morning, then increasing to west 35 to 50 miles per hour in the afternoon. Chance of thunderstorms in the morning.

tonight. Strong winds. West winds 35 to 50 miles per hour, decreasing to 25 to 35 miles per hour after midnight. Slight chance of showers. Mostly cloudy. Lows in the mid-40s. For eastern Lake Sakakawea, today, very windy. South winds 15 to 20 miles per hour with gusts to around 35 miles per hour, shifting to the southwest 20 to 30 miles per hour with gusts to around 45 miles per hour late in the morning, then increasing to west 30 to 45 miles per hour in the afternoon. Showers and chance of thunderstorms. Mostly cloudy in the morning, then clearing. Highs around 70. Tonight, strong winds. West winds 35 to 50 miles per hour, decreasing to 20 to 30 miles per hour. Partly cloudy. Lows in the mid-40s. For northern Lake Oahe, today, windy. South winds 25 to 35 miles per hour, shifting to the west in the afternoon. Showers likely and slight chance of thunderstorms. Cloudy in the morning, then clearing. Highs in the lower 70s. Tonight, very windy. West winds 20 to 30 miles per hour, increasing to 25 to 40 miles per hour in the late evening and early morning, then shifting to the northwest 20 to 30 miles per hour early in the morning. Mostly clear. Lows in the upper 40s. 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Providing weather information 24 hours a day from your National Weather Service office in Bismarck. Here are the weather conditions at 11 a.m. Central Daylight Time. Bismarck, cloudy. Temperature 58 degrees, relative humidity 90%. Wind south at 17 miles an hour, gusting to 31. Pressure 29.66 inches and falling. Then, drizzle was falling. 55 degrees, relative humidity 100%. Wind south at 17 miles an hour. Hazel, cloudy. 57 degrees, relative humidity 94%. Wind south at 25 miles an hour, gusting to 33. Harvey, cloudy. 57 degrees, relative humidity 100%. Wind south at 17 miles an hour, gusting to 26. Minot, light rain and fog were reported. 57 degrees, relative humidity 93%. Wind southeast at 12 miles an hour. Dickinson, cloudy. 60 degrees, relative humidity 89%. Wind west at 21 miles an hour, gusting to 30. Elsewhere around North Dakota, at Williston, rain was falling, with a temperature of 54. It was 57 at Garrison. It was cloudy, with a temperature of 54 at Jamestown, and 54 at Devil's Lake. At Fargo, rain and fog were reported, with a temperature of 53. At Grand Forks, rain and fog were reported, with a temperature of 51. In northern South Dakota, at Mobridge, it was cloudy, with a temperature of 59. At Aberdeen, rain and fog were reported, with a temperature of 57. In eastern Montana, at Sydney, rain was falling, with a temperature of 56. It was partly sunny, with a temperature of 55 at Miles City, and 56 at Glendive. Once again, at Bismarck, the temperature was 58 degrees under cloudy skies. High wind warning for the following county, Mercer, North Dakota. High wind warning in effect from noon Central Daylight Time, or 11 a.m. Mountain Daylight Time today to midnight Central Daylight Time, or 11 p.m. Mountain Daylight Time tonight. West winds 30 to 40 miles per hour with gusts up to 60 miles per hour expected. Where? Much of western into parts of north central North Dakota. When? From noon Central Daylight Time, or 11 a.m. Mountain Daylight Time today to midnight Central Daylight Time, or 11 p.m. Mountain Daylight Time tonight. The following impacts are expected. The high winds may damage roofs, small outbuildings, and signs. Tree branches may be broken. Travel will be difficult, especially for high-profile vehicles. Secure objects that could be blown around. Be careful when traveling. Wind advisory for the following counties in North Dakota: Eastern McLean, Eastern Morton, Eastern Sioux, Grant, Oliver, Western Morton, and Western Sioux. Wind advisory remains in effect from noon Central Daylight Time, or 11 a.m. Mountain Daylight Time today to midnight Central Daylight Time, or 11 p.m. Mountain Daylight Time tonight.
What? West winds 30 to 40 miles per hour with gusts around 55 miles per hour expected. Where? Parts of southwest and south central North Dakota. When? From noon central daylight time, or 11 a.m. mountain daylight time today to midnight central daylight time, or 11 p.m. mountain daylight time tonight. The following impacts are expected. Objects left unsecured outside may be blown around. Winds this strong can make driving difficult, especially for high-profile vehicles. Use extra caution. Wind advisory for the following counties in North Dakota: Burley, Emmons, Kidder, Sheridan, and Wells. Wind advisory remains in effect from 3 p.m. this afternoon to 4 a.m. Central Daylight Time Tuesday. What? West winds 25 to 35 miles per hour with gusts up to 50 miles per hour expected. Where? Much of central North Dakota, including the James River Valley. When? From 3 p.m. this afternoon to 4 a.m. Central Daylight Time Tuesday. The following impacts are expected. Objects left unsecured outside may be blown around. Winds this strong can make driving difficult, especially for high-profile vehicles. Use extra caution. Here is the forecast for the Bismarck, Minden listening area. Wind advisory in effect from 3 p.m. this afternoon to 4 a.m. Central Daylight Time Tuesday. Rest of today, mostly cloudy late in the morning, then clearing. Showers and a slight chance of thunderstorms late in the morning. Windy. Highs in the lower 70s. South winds 15 to 20 miles per hour, becoming west 20 to 30 miles per hour in the afternoon. Tonight, mostly clear. Windy. Lows in the upper 40s. West winds 15 to 30 miles per hour with gusts up to 40 miles per hour. Tuesday, sunny. Highs in the upper 60s. Northwest winds 5 to 15 miles per hour with gusts up to 25 miles per hour. Tuesday night, increasing clouds. Lows in the mid-40s. East winds around 10 miles per hour. Wednesday, mostly cloudy with a chance of showers in the morning, then partly sunny with a slight chance of showers in the afternoon. Highs around 70. Southeast winds 10 to 15 miles per hour with gusts up to 25 miles per hour. Chance of rain 30%. Wednesday night, partly cloudy. Lows in the mid-40s. Thursday, mostly sunny. Highs in the lower 70s. Thursday night, partly cloudy with a slight chance of showers in the evening, then mostly cloudy with a chance of showers and thunderstorms after midnight. Lows in the lower 50s. Chance of rain 40%. Friday, decreasing clouds. A slight chance of thunderstorms in the morning. A chance of showers. Highs in the mid-70s. Chance of rain 40%. Friday night, increasing clouds. A 40% chance of showers. Lows in the lower 50s. Saturday, mostly cloudy with a chance of showers in the morning, then partly sunny with a slight chance of showers in the afternoon. Highs in the lower 70s. Chance of rain 30%. Saturday night, partly cloudy with a 30% chance of showers. Lows in the upper 40s. Sunday, mostly sunny with a 30% chance of showers. Highs in the mid-70s. For Western Lake Sakakawea, today, strong winds. Southeast winds 10 to 20 miles per hour, shifting to the southwest 15 to 25 miles per hour with gusts to around 45 miles per hour late in the morning, then increasing to west 35 to 50 miles per hour in the afternoon. Chance of thunderstorms in the morning. Showers through the day. Slight chance of showers in the afternoon. Mostly cloudy in the morning, then becoming mostly sunny. Highs in the mid-60s. Tonight, strong winds. West winds 35 to 50 miles per hour, decreasing to 25 to 35 miles per hour after midnight. Slight chance of showers. Mostly cloudy. Lows in the mid-40s. For Eastern Lake Sakakawea, today, very windy. South winds 15 to 20 miles per hour with gusts to around 35 miles per hour, shifting to the southwest 20 to 30 miles per hour with gusts to around 45 miles per hour late in the morning, then increasing to west 30 to 45 miles per hour in the afternoon. Showers and chance of thunderstorms. Mostly cloudy in the morning, then clearing.

45 to 50 miles per hour, decreasing to 20 to 30 miles per hour. Partly cloudy. Lows in the mid-40s. For northern Lake Oahe, today, windy. South winds 25 to 35 miles per hour, shifting to the west in the afternoon. Showers likely and a slight chance of thunderstorms. Cloudy in the morning, then clearing. Highs in the lower 70s. Tonight, very windy. West winds 20 to 30 miles per hour, increasing to 25 to 40 miles per hour in the late evening and early morning, then shifting to the northwest 20 to 30 miles per hour early in the morning. Mostly clear. Lows in the upper 40s. Here are the weather conditions at 11 a.m. Central Daylight Time. Bismarck, cloudy. Temperature 58 degrees, relative humidity 90%. Wind south at 17 miles an hour, gusting to 31. Pressure 29.66 inches and falling. Mandan, drizzle was falling. 55 degrees, relative humidity 100%. Wind south at 17 miles an hour. Hazel, cloudy. 57 degrees, relative humidity 94%. Wind south at 25 miles an hour, gusting to 33. Harvey, cloudy. 57 degrees, relative humidity 100%. Wind south at 17 miles an hour, gusting to 26. Minot, rain and fog were reported. 57 degrees, relative humidity 93%. Wind southeast at 13 miles an hour. Dickinson, cloudy. 60 degrees, relative humidity 89%. Wind west at 21 miles an hour, gusting to 30. Elsewhere around North Dakota, at Williston, rain was falling, with a temperature of 54. It was 57 at Garrison. It was cloudy, with a temperature of 54 at Jamestown, and 54 at Devil's Lake. At Fargo, rain and fog were reported, with a temperature of 53. At Grand Forks, rain and fog were reported, with a temperature of 52. In northern South Dakota, at Mobridge, it was cloudy, with a temperature of 59. At Aberdeen, rain and fog were reported, with a temperature of 58. In eastern Montana, at Sydney, rain was falling, with a temperature of 56. It was partly sunny, with a temperature of 55 at Miles City, and 56 at Glendive. Once again, at Bismarck, the temperature was 58 degrees under cloudy skies. High wind warning for the following county, Mercer, North Dakota. High wind warning in effect from noon Central Daylight Time, or 11 a.m. Mountain Daylight Time today to midnight Central Daylight Time, or 11 p.m. Mountain Daylight Time tonight. What? West winds 30 to 40 miles per hour with gusts up to 60 miles per hour expected. Where? Much of western into parts of north central North Dakota. When? From noon Central Daylight Time, or 11 a.m. Mountain Daylight Time today to midnight Central Daylight Time, or 11 p.m. Mountain Daylight Time tonight. The following impacts are expected. The high winds may damage roofs, small outbuildings, and signs. Tree branches may be broken. Travel will be difficult, especially for high-profile vehicles. Secure objects that can be blown around. Be careful when traveling. Wind advisory for the following counties in North Dakota: Eastern McLean, Eastern Morton, Eastern Sioux, Grant, Oliver, Western Morton, and Western Sioux. Wind advisory remains in effect from noon Central Daylight Time, or 11 a.m. Mountain Daylight Time today to midnight Central Daylight Time, or 11 p.m. Mountain Daylight Time tonight. What? West winds 30 to 40 miles per hour with gusts around 55 miles per hour expected. Where? Parts of southwest and south central North Dakota. When? From noon Central Daylight Time, or 11 a.m. Mountain Daylight Time today to midnight Central Daylight Time, or 11 p.m. Mountain Daylight Time tonight. The following impacts are expected. Objects left unsecured outside may be blown around. Winds this strong can make driving difficult, especially for high-profile vehicles. Use extra caution. Wind advisory for the following counties in North Dakota: Burley, Emmons, Kidder, Sheridan, and Wells. Wind advisory remains in effect from 3 p.m. this afternoon to 4 a.m. Central Daylight Time Tuesday. What? West winds 25 to 35 miles per hour with gusts up to 50 miles per hour expected. Where? Much of central North Dakota, including the James River Valley. When? From 3 p.m. this afternoon to 4 p.m.

lows in the upper 40s. West winds 15 to 30 miles per hour with gusts up to 40 miles per hour. Tuesday, sunny. Highs in the upper 60s. Northwest winds 5 to 15 miles per hour with gusts up to 25 miles per hour. Tuesday night, increasing clouds. Lows in the mid-40s. East winds around 10 miles per hour. Wednesday, mostly cloudy with a chance of showers in the morning, then partly sunny with a slight chance of showers in the afternoon. Highs around 70. Southeast winds 10 to 15 miles per hour with gusts up to 25 miles per hour. Chance of rain 30%. Wednesday night, partly cloudy. Lows in the mid-40s. Thursday, mostly sunny. Highs in the lower 70s. Thursday night, partly cloudy with a slight chance of showers in the evening, then mostly cloudy with a chance of showers and thunderstorms after midnight. Lows in the lower 50s. Chance of rain 40%. Friday, decreasing clouds. A slight chance of thunderstorms in the morning. A chance of showers. Highs in the mid-70s. Chance of rain 40%. Friday night, increasing clouds. A 40% chance of showers. Lows in the lower 50s. Saturday, mostly cloudy with a chance of showers in the morning, then partly sunny with a slight chance of showers in the afternoon. Highs in the lower 70s. Chance of rain 30%. Saturday night, partly cloudy with a 30% chance of showers. Lows in the upper 40s. Sunday, mostly sunny with a 30% chance of showers. Highs in the mid-70s. For Western Lake Sakakawea, today, strong winds. Southeast winds 10 to 20 miles per hour, shifting to the southwest 15 to 25 miles per hour with gusts to around 45 miles per hour late in the morning, then increasing to west 35 to 50 miles per hour in the afternoon. Chance of thunderstorms in the morning. Showers through the day. Slight chance of showers in the afternoon. Mostly cloudy in the morning, then becoming mostly sunny. Highs in the mid-60s. Tonight, strong winds. West winds 35 to 50 miles per hour, decreasing to 25 to 35 miles per hour after midnight. Slight chance of showers. Mostly cloudy. Lows in the mid-40s. For Eastern Lake Sakakawea, today, very windy. South winds 15 to 20 miles per hour with gusts to around 35 miles per hour, shifting to the southwest 20 to 30 miles per hour with gusts to around 45 miles per hour late in the morning, then increasing to west 30 to 45 miles per hour in the afternoon. Showers and chance of thunderstorms. Mostly cloudy in the morning, then clearing. Highs around 70. Tonight, strong winds. West winds 35 to 50 miles per hour, decreasing to 20 to 30 miles per hour. Partly cloudy. Lows in the mid-40s. For Northern Lake Oahe, today, windy. South winds 25 to 35 miles per hour, shifting to the west in the afternoon. Showers likely and slight chance of thunderstorms. Cloudy in the morning, then clearing. Highs in the lower 70s. Tonight, very windy. West winds 20 to 30 miles per hour, increasing to 25 to 40 miles per hour in the late evening and early morning, then shifting to the northwest 20 to 30 miles per hour early in the morning. Mostly clear. Lows in the upper 40s. Here are the weather conditions at 11 a.m. Central Daylight Time. Bismarck, cloudy. Temperature 58 degrees, relative humidity 90%. Wind south at 17 miles an hour, gusting to 31. Pressure 29.66 inches and falling. Mandan, drizzle was falling. 55 degrees, relative humidity 100%. Wind south at 17 miles an hour. Hazel, cloudy. 57 degrees, relative humidity 94%. Wind south at 25 miles an hour, gusting to 33. Harvey, cloudy. 57 degrees, relative humidity 100%. Wind south at 17 miles an hour, gusting to 26. Minot, rain and fog were reported. 57 degrees, relative humidity 93%. Wind southeast at 13 miles an hour. Dickinson, cloudy. 60 degrees, relative humidity 89%. Wind west at 21 miles an hour, gusting to 30.

elsewhere around North Dakota. At Williston, rain was falling with a temperature of 54. It was 57 at Garrison. It was cloudy with a temperature of 54 at Jamestown and 54 at Devil's Lake. At Fargo, rain and fog were reported with a temperature of 53. At Grand Forks, rain and fog were reported with a temperature of 52. In northern South Dakota, at Lowbridge, it was cloudy with a temperature of 59. At Aberdeen, rain and fog were reported with a temperature of 58. In eastern Montana, at Sydney, rain was falling with a temperature of 56. It was partly sunny with a temperature of 55 at Miles City and 56 at Glendive. Once again, at Bismarck, the temperature was 58 degrees under cloudy skies. High wind warning for the following county: Mercer, North Dakota. High wind warning in effect from noon Central Daylight Time or 11 a.m. Mountain Daylight Time today to midnight Central Daylight Time or 11 p.m. Mountain Daylight Time tonight. What? West winds 30 to 40 miles per hour with gusts up to 60 miles per hour expected. Where? Much of western into parts of north central North Dakota. When? From noon Central Daylight Time or 11 a.m. Mountain Daylight Time today to midnight Central Daylight Time or 11 p.m. Mountain Daylight Time tonight. The following impacts are expected: the high winds may damage roofs, small outbuildings, and signs. Tree branches may be broken. Travel will be difficult, especially for high-profile vehicles. Secure objects that could be blown around. Be careful when traveling. Wind advisory for the following counties in North Dakota: Eastern McLean, Eastern Morton, Eastern Sioux, Grant, Oliver, Western Morton, and Western Sioux. Wind advisory remains in effect from noon Central Daylight Time or 11 a.m. Mountain Daylight Time today to midnight Central Daylight Time or 11 p.m. Mountain Daylight Time tonight. What? West winds 30 to 40 miles per hour with gusts around 55 miles per hour expected. Where? Parts of southwest and south central North Dakota. When? From noon Central Daylight Time or 11 a.m. Mountain Daylight Time today to midnight Central Daylight Time or 11 p.m. Mountain Daylight Time tonight. The following impacts are expected: objects left and secured outside may be blown around. Winds this strong can make driving difficult, especially for high-profile vehicles. Use extra caution. Wind advisory for the following counties in North Dakota: Burley, Emmons, Kidder, Sheridan, and Wells. Wind advisory remains in effect from 3 p.m. this afternoon to 4 a.m. Central Daylight Time Tuesday. What? West winds 25 to 35 miles per hour with gusts up to 50 miles per hour expected. Where? Much of central North Dakota, including the James River Valley. When? From 3 p.m. this afternoon to 4 a.m. Central Daylight Time Tuesday. The following impacts are expected: objects left and secured outside may be blown around. Winds this strong can make driving difficult, especially for high-profile vehicles. Use extra caution. Here is the forecast for the Bismarck, Mend, and listening area. Wind advisory in effect from 3 p.m. this afternoon to 4 a.m. Central Daylight Time Tuesday. Rest of today, mostly cloudy late in the morning, then clearing. Showers and a slight chance of thunderstorms late in the morning. Windy. Highs in the lower 70s. South winds 15 to 20 miles per hour, becoming west 20 to 30 miles per hour in the afternoon. Tonight, mostly clear. Windy. Lows in the upper 40s. West winds 15 to 30 miles per hour with gusts up to 40 miles per hour. Tuesday, sunny. Highs in the upper 60s. Northwest winds 5 to 15 miles per hour with gusts up to 25 miles per hour. Tuesday night, increasing clouds. Lows in the mid 40s. East winds around 10 miles per hour. Wednesday, mostly cloudy with a chance of showers in the morning, then partly sunny with a slight chance of showers in the afternoon. Highs around 70. Southeast winds 10 to 15 miles per hour with gusts up to 25 miles per hour. Chance of rain 30%. Wednesday night, partly cloudy. Lows in the mid-40s. Thursday, mostly sunny. Highs in the lower 70s. Thursday night, partly cloudy with a slight chance of showers in the evening, then mostly cloudy with a chance of showers and thunderstorms after midnight. Lows in the lower 50s.

chance of rain 40%. Friday, decreasing clouds. A slight chance of thunderstorms in the morning. A chance of showers. Highs in the mid-70s. Chance of rain 40%. Friday night, increasing clouds. A 40% chance of showers. Lows in the lower 50s. Saturday, mostly cloudy with a chance of showers in the morning, then partly sunny with a slight chance of showers in the afternoon. Highs in the lower 70s. Chance of rain 30%. Saturday night, partly cloudy with a 30% chance of showers. Lows in the upper 40s. Sunday, mostly sunny with a 30% chance of showers. Highs in the mid-70s. For Western Lake Sakakawea, today, strong winds. Southeast winds 10 to 20 miles per hour, shifting to the southwest 15 to 25 miles per hour with gusts to around 45 miles per hour late in the morning, then increasing to west 35 to 50 miles per hour in the afternoon. Chance of thunderstorms in the morning. Showers through the day. Slight chance of showers in the afternoon. Mostly cloudy in the morning, then becoming mostly sunny. Highs in the mid-60s. Tonight, strong winds. West winds 35 to 50 miles per hour, decreasing to 25 to 35 miles per hour after midnight. Slight chance of showers. Mostly cloudy. Lows in the mid-40s. For Eastern Lake Sakakawea, today, very windy. South winds 15 to 20 miles per hour with gusts to around 35 miles per hour, shifting to the southwest 20 to 30 miles per hour with gusts to around 45 miles per hour late in the morning, then increasing to west 30 to 45 miles per hour in the afternoon. Showers and chance of thunderstorms. Mostly cloudy in the morning, then clearing. Highs around 70. Tonight, strong winds. West winds 35 to 50 miles per hour, decreasing to 20 to 30 miles per hour. Partly cloudy. Lows in the mid-40s. For Northern Lake Oahu, today, windy. South winds 25 to 35 miles per hour, shifting to the west in the afternoon. Showers likely and slight chance of thunderstorms. Cloudy in the morning, then clearing. Highs in the lower 70s. Tonight, very windy. West winds 20 to 30 miles per hour, increasing to 25 to 40 miles per hour in the late evening and early morning, then shifting to the northwest 20 to 30 miles per hour early in the morning. Mostly clear. Lows in the upper 40s. Here are the weather conditions at 11 a.m. Central Daylight Time. Bismarck, cloudy. Temperature 58 degrees, relative humidity 90%. Wind south at 17 miles an hour, gusting to 31. Pressure 29.66 inches and falling. Mandan, drizzle was falling. 55 degrees, relative humidity 100%. Wind south at 17 miles an hour. Hazel, cloudy. 57 degrees, relative humidity 94%. Wind south at 25 miles an hour, gusting to 33. Harvey, cloudy. 57 degrees, relative humidity 100%. Wind south at 17 miles an hour, gusting to 26. Minot, rain and fog were reported. 57 degrees, relative humidity 93%. Wind southeast at 13 miles an hour. Dickinson, cloudy. 60 degrees, relative humidity 89%. Wind west at 21 miles an hour, gusting to 30. Elsewhere around North Dakota, at Williston, rain was falling, with a temperature of 54. It was 57 at Garrison. It was cloudy, with a temperature of 54 at Jamestown, and 54 at Devil's Lake. At Fargo, rain and fog were reported, with a temperature of 53. At Grand Forks, rain and fog were reported, with a temperature of 52. In northern South Dakota, at Mobridge, it was cloudy, with a temperature of 59. At Aberdeen, rain and fog were reported, with a temperature of 58. In eastern Montana, at Sydney, rain was falling, with a temperature of 56. It was partly sunny, with a temperature of 55 at Miles City, and 56 at Glendive. Once again, at Bismarck, the temperature was 58 degrees under cloudy skies. 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

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High wind warning for the following county, Mercer, North Dakota. High wind warning in effect from noon Central Daylight Time, or 11 a.m. Mountain Daylight Time today to midnight Central Daylight Time, or 11 p.m. Mountain Daylight Time tonight. What? West winds 30 to 40 miles per hour with gusts up to 60 miles per hour expected. Where? Much of western into parts of north central North Dakota. When? From noon Central Daylight Time, or 11 a.m. Mountain Daylight Time today to midnight Central Daylight Time, or 11 p.m. Mountain Daylight Time tonight. The following impacts are expected. The high winds may damage roofs, small outbuildings, and signs. Tree branches may be broken. Travel will be difficult, especially for high-profile vehicles. Secure objects that could be blown around. Be careful when traveling. Wind advisory for the following counties in North Dakota: Eastern McLean, Eastern Morton, Eastern Sioux, Grant, Oliver, Western Morton, and Western Sioux. Wind advisory remains in effect from noon Central Daylight Time, or 11 a.m. Mountain Daylight Time today to midnight Central Daylight Time, or 11 p.m. Mountain Daylight Time tonight. What? West winds 30 to 40 miles per hour with gusts around 55 miles per hour expected. Where? Parts of southwest and south central North Dakota. When? From noon Central Daylight Time, or 11 a.m. Mountain Daylight Time today to midnight Central Daylight Time, or 11 p.m. Mountain Daylight Time tonight. The following impacts are expected. Objects left unsecured outside may be blown around. Winds this strong can make driving difficult, especially for high-profile vehicles. Use extra caution. Wind advisory for the following counties in North Dakota: Burley, Emmons, Kidder, Sheridan, and Wells. Wind advisory remains in effect from 3 p.m. this afternoon to 4 a.m. Central Daylight Time Tuesday. What? West winds 25 to 35 miles per hour with gusts up to 50 miles per hour expected. Where? Much of central North Dakota, including the James River Valley. When? From 3 p.m. this afternoon to 4 a.m. Central Daylight Time Tuesday. The following impacts are expected. Objects left unsecured outside may be blown around. Winds this strong can make driving difficult, especially for high-profile vehicles. Use extra caution. Here is the forecast for the Bismarck, Minden listening area. Wind advisory in effect from 3 p.m. this afternoon to 4 a.m. Central Daylight Time Tuesday. Rest of today, mostly cloudy late in the morning, then clearing. Showers and a slight chance of thunderstorms late in the morning. Time Tuesday. Rest of today, mostly cloudy late in the morning, then clearing. Showers and a slight chance of thunderstorms late in the morning. Windy. Highs in the lower 70s. South winds 15 to 20 miles per hour, becoming west 20 to 30 miles per hour in the afternoon. Tonight, mostly clear. Windy. Lows in the upper 40s. West winds 15 to 30 miles per hour with gusts up to 40 miles per hour. Tuesday, sunny. Highs in the upper 60s. Northwest winds 5 to 15 miles per hour with gusts up to 25 miles per hour. Tuesday night, increasing clouds. Lows in the mid 40s. East winds around 10 miles per hour. Wednesday, mostly cloudy with a chance of showers in the morning, then partly sunny with a slight chance of showers in the afternoon. Highs around 70. Southeast winds 10 to 15 miles per hour with gusts up to 25 miles per hour. Chance of rain 30%. Wednesday night, partly cloudy. Lows in the mid 40s. Thursday, mostly sunny. Highs in the lower 70s. Thursday night, partly cloudy with a slight chance of showers in the evening, then mostly cloudy with a chance of showers and thunderstorms after midnight. Lows in the lower 50s. Chance of rain 40%. Friday, decreasing clouds. A slight chance of thunderstorms in the morning. A chance of showers. Highs in the mid 70s. Chance of rain 40%. Friday night, increasing clouds. A 40% chance of showers. Lows in the lower 50s. Saturday, mostly cloudy with a chance of showers in the morning, then partly sunny with a slight chance of showers in the afternoon. Highs in the lower 70s. Chance of rain 30%. Saturday night, partly cloudy with a 30% chance of showers.

was in the upper 40s. Sunday, mostly sunny with a 30% chance of showers. Highs in the mid-70s. For western Lake Sakakawea, today, strong winds. Southeast winds 10 to 20 miles per hour, shifting to the southwest 15 to 25 miles per hour with gusts to around 45 miles per hour late in the morning, then increasing to west 35 to 50 miles per hour in the afternoon. Chance of thunderstorms in the morning. Showers through the day. Slight chance of showers in the afternoon. Mostly cloudy in the morning, then becoming mostly sunny. Highs in the mid-60s. Tonight, strong winds. West wind 35 to 50 miles per hour, decreasing to 25 to 35 miles per hour after midnight. Slight chance of showers. Mostly cloudy. Lows in the mid-40s. For eastern Lake Sakakawea, today, very windy. South winds 15 to 20 miles per hour with gusts to around 35 miles per hour, shifting to the southwest 20 to 30 miles per hour with gusts to around 45 miles per hour late in the morning, then increasing to west 30 to 45 miles per hour in the afternoon. Showers and chance of thunderstorms. Mostly cloudy in the morning, then clearing. Highs around 70. Tonight, strong winds. West wind 35 to 50 miles per hour, decreasing to 20 to 30 miles per hour. Partly cloudy. Lows in the mid-40s. For northern Lake Oahe, today, windy. South winds 25 to 35 miles per hour, shifting to the west in the afternoon. Showers likely and slight chance of thunderstorms. Cloudy in the morning, then clearing. Highs in the lower 70s. Tonight, very windy. West winds 20 to 30 miles per hour, increasing to 25 to 40 miles per hour in the late evening and early morning, then shifting to the northwest 20 to 30 miles per hour early in the morning. Mostly clear. Lows in the upper 40s. Here are the weather conditions at 11 a.m. Central Daylight Time. Bismarck, cloudy. Temperature 58 degrees, relative humidity 90%. Wind south at 17 miles an hour, gusting to 31. Pressure 29.66 inches and falling. Mandan, drizzle was falling. 55 degrees, relative humidity 100%. Wind south at 17 miles an hour. Hazel, cloudy. 57 degrees, relative humidity 94%. Wind south at 25 miles an hour, gusting to 33. Harvey, cloudy. 57 degrees, relative humidity 100%. Wind south at 17 miles an hour, gusting to 26. Minot, rain and fog were reported. 57 degrees, relative humidity 93%. Wind southeast at 13 miles an hour. Dickinson, cloudy. 60 degrees, relative humidity 89%. Wind west at 21 miles an hour, gusting to 30. Elsewhere around North Dakota, at Williston, rain was falling, with a temperature of 54. It was 57 at Garrison. It was cloudy, with a temperature of 54 at Jamestown, and 54 at Devil's Lake. At Fargo, rain and fog were reported, with a temperature of 53. At Grand Forks, rain and fog were reported, with a temperature of 52. In northern South Dakota, at Mobridge, it was cloudy, with a temperature of 59. At Aberdeen, rain and fog were reported, with a temperature of 58. In eastern Montana, at Sydney, rain was falling, with a temperature of 56. It was partly sunny, with a temperature of 55 at Miles City, and 56 at Glendive. Once again, at Bismarck, the temperature was 58 degrees under cloudy skies. High wind warning for the following county, Mercer, North Dakota. High wind warning in effect from noon Central Daylight Time, or 11 a.m. Mountain Daylight Time today to midnight Central Daylight Time, or 11 p.m. Mountain Daylight Time tonight. What? West winds 30 to 40 miles per hour with gusts up to 60 miles per hour expected. Where? Much of western into parts of north central North Dakota. When? From noon Central Daylight Time, or 11 a.m. Mountain Daylight Time today to midnight Central Daylight Time, or 11 p.m. Mountain Daylight Time tonight. The following impacts are expected. The high winds may damage roofs, small outbuildings, and signs. Tree branches may be broken. Travel will be difficult, especially for high-profile vehicles. 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

careful when traveling. Wind advisory for the following counties in North Dakota: Eastern McLean, Eastern Morton, Eastern Sioux, Grant, Oliver, Western Morton, and Western Sioux. Wind advisory remains in effect from noon Central Daylight Time or 11 a.m. Mountain Daylight Time today to midnight Central Daylight Time or 11 p.m. Mountain Daylight Time tonight. What? West winds 30 to 40 miles per hour with gusts around 55 miles per hour expected. Where? Parts of southwest and south central North Dakota. When? From noon Central Daylight Time or 11 a.m. Mountain Daylight Time today to midnight Central Daylight Time or 11 p.m. Mountain Daylight Time tonight. The following impacts are expected. Objects left unsecured outside may be blown around. Winds this strong can make driving difficult, especially for high-profile vehicles. Use extra caution. Wind advisory for the following counties in North Dakota: Burley, Emmons, Kidder, Sheridan, and Wells. Wind advisory remains in effect from 3 p.m. this afternoon to 4 a.m. Central Daylight Time Tuesday. What? West winds 25 to 35 miles per hour with gusts up to 50 miles per hour expected. Where? Much of central North Dakota, including the James River Valley. When? From 3 p.m. this afternoon to 4 a.m. Central Daylight Time Tuesday. The following impacts are expected. Objects left unsecured outside may be blown around. Winds this strong can make driving difficult, especially for high-profile vehicles. Use extra caution. Here is the forecast for the Bismarck, Minden listening area. Wind advisory in effect from 3 p.m. this afternoon to 4 a.m. Central Daylight Time Tuesday. Rest of today, mostly cloudy late in the morning, then clearing. Showers and a slight chance of thunderstorms late in the morning. Windy. Highs in the lower 70s. South winds 15 to 20 miles per hour, becoming west 20 to 30 miles per hour in the afternoon. Tonight, mostly clear. Windy. Lows in the upper 40s. West winds 15 to 30 miles per hour with gusts up to 40 miles per hour. Tuesday, sunny. Highs in the upper 60s. Northwest winds 5 to 15 miles per hour with gusts up to 25 miles per hour. Tuesday night, increasing clouds. Lows in the mid 40s. East winds around 10 miles per hour. Wednesday, mostly cloudy with a chance of showers in the morning, then partly sunny with a slight chance of showers in the afternoon. Highs around 70. Southeast winds 10 to 15 miles per hour with gusts up to 25 miles per hour. Chance of rain 30%. Wednesday night, partly cloudy. Lows in the mid 40s. Thursday, mostly sunny. Highs in the lower 70s. Thursday night, partly cloudy with a slight chance of showers in the evening, then mostly cloudy with a chance of showers and thunderstorms after midnight. Lows in the lower 50s. Chance of rain 40%. Friday, decreasing clouds. A slight chance of thunderstorms in the morning. A chance of showers. Highs in the mid-70s. Chance of rain 40%. Friday night, increasing clouds. A 40% chance of showers. Lows in the lower 50s. Saturday, mostly cloudy with a chance of showers in the morning, then partly sunny with a slight chance of showers in the afternoon. Highs in the lower 70s. Chance of rain 30%. Saturday night, partly cloudy with a 30% chance of showers. Lows in the upper 40s. Sunday, mostly sunny with a 30% chance of showers. Highs in the mid-70s. For Western Lake Sakakawea, today, strong winds. Southeast winds 10 to 20 miles per hour, shifting to the southwest 15 to 25 miles per hour with gusts to around 45 miles per hour late in the morning, then increasing to west 35 to 50 miles per hour in the afternoon. Chance of thunderstorms in the morning. Showers through the day. Slight chance of showers in the afternoon. Mostly cloudy in the morning, then becoming mostly sunny. Highs in the mid-60s. Tonight, strong winds. West winds 35 to 50 miles per hour, decreasing to 25 to 35 miles per hour after midnight. Slight chance of showers. Mostly cloudy. Lows in the mid-40s. For Eastern Lake Sakakawea, today, very windy. South winds 15 to 20 miles per hour with gusts to around 35.

miles per hour, shifting to the southwest 20 to 30 miles per hour with gusts to around 45 miles per hour late in the morning, then increasing to west 30 to 45 miles per hour in the afternoon. Showers and chance of thunderstorms. Mostly cloudy in the morning, then clearing. Highs around 70. Tonight, strong winds. West winds 35 to 50 miles per hour, decreasing to 20 to 30 miles per hour. Partly cloudy. Lows in the mid-40s. For northern Lake Oahe, today, windy. South winds 25 to 35 miles per hour, shifting to the west in the afternoon. Showers likely and slight chance of thunderstorms. Cloudy in the morning, then clearing. Highs in the lower 70s. Tonight, very windy. West winds 20 to 30 miles per hour, increasing to 25 to 40 miles per hour in the late evening and early morning, then shifting to the northwest 20 to 30 miles per hour early in the morning. Mostly clear. Lows in the upper 40s. Here are the weather conditions at 11 a.m. Central Daylight Time. Bismarck, cloudy. Temperature 58 degrees, relative humidity 90%. Wind south at 17 miles an hour, gusting to 31. Pressure 29.66 inches and falling. Mandan, drizzle was falling. 55 degrees, relative humidity 100%. Wind south at 17 miles an hour. Hazel, cloudy. 57 degrees, relative humidity 94%. Wind south at 25 miles an hour, gusting to 33. Harvey, cloudy. 57 degrees, relative humidity 100%. Wind south at 17 miles an hour, gusting to 26. Minot, rain and fog were reported. 57 degrees, relative humidity 93%. Wind southeast at 13 miles an hour. Dickinson, cloudy. 60 degrees, relative humidity 89%. Wind west at 21 miles an hour, gusting to 30. Elsewhere around North Dakota, at Williston, rain was falling, with a temperature of 54. It was 57 at Garrison. It was cloudy, with a temperature of 54 at Jamestown, and 54 at Devil's Lake. At Fargo, rain and fog were reported, with a temperature of 53. At Grand Forks, rain and fog were reported, with a temperature of 52. In northern South Dakota, at Mobridge, it was cloudy, with a temperature of 59. At Aberdeen, rain and fog were reported, with a temperature of 58. In eastern Montana, at Sydney, rain was falling, with a temperature of 56. It was partly sunny, with a temperature of 55 at Miles City, and 56 at Glendive. Once again, at Bismarck, the temperature was 58 degrees under cloudy skies. High wind warning for the following county, Mercer, North Dakota. High wind warning in effect from noon Central Daylight Time, or 11 a.m. Mountain Daylight Time today to midnight Central Daylight Time, or 11 p.m. Mountain Daylight Time tonight. What? West winds 30 to 40 miles per hour with gusts up to 60 miles per hour expected. Where? Much of western into parts of north central North Dakota. When? From noon Central Daylight Time, or 11 a.m. Mountain Daylight Time today to midnight Central Daylight Time, or 11 p.m. Mountain Daylight Time tonight. The following impacts are expected. The high winds may damage roofs, small outbuildings, and signs. Tree branches may be broken. Travel will be difficult, especially for high-profile vehicles. Secure objects that could be blown around. Be careful when traveling. High wind warning for the following county, Mercer, North Dakota. High wind warning remains in effect until midnight Central Daylight Time, or 11 p.m. Mountain Daylight Time tonight. What? West winds 30 to 40 miles per hour with gusts up to 60 miles per hour expected. Where? Much of western into parts of north central North Dakota. When? Until midnight Central Daylight Time, or 11 p.m. Mountain Daylight Time tonight. The following impacts are expected. The high winds may damage roofs, small outbuildings, and signs. Tree branches may be broken and led to power outages. Travel will be difficult, especially for high-profile vehicles. Secure things that could be blown around. Be careful when traveling. Wind advisory for the following counties in North Dakota: Eastern McLean, Eastern Morton, Eastern Sioux, Grant, Oliver, Western Morton, and Western Sioux.
Wind advisory remains in effect until midnight Central Daylight Time or 11 p.m. Mountain Daylight Time tonight. What? West winds 30 to 40 miles per hour with gusts around 55 miles per hour expected. Where? Parts of southwest and south central North Dakota. When? Until midnight Central Daylight Time or 11 p.m. Mountain Daylight Time tonight. The following impacts are expected. Objects left unsecured outside may be blown around. Winds this strong can make driving difficult, especially for high-profile vehicles. Use extra caution. Wind advisory for the following counties in North Dakota: Burley, Emmons, Kidder, Sheridan, and Wells. Wind advisory remains in effect from 3 p.m. this afternoon to 4 a.m. Central Daylight Time Tuesday. What? West winds 20 to 30 miles per hour with gusts up to 50 miles per hour expected. Where? Much of central North Dakota, including the James River Valley. When? From 3 p.m. this afternoon to 4 a.m. Central Daylight Time Tuesday. The following impacts are expected. Objects left unsecured outside may be blown around. Winds this strong can make driving difficult, especially for high-profile vehicles. Use extra caution. Here is the forecast for the Bismarck, Minden listening area. Wind advisory in effect from 3 p.m. this afternoon to 4 a.m. Central Daylight Time Tuesday. Rest of today, mostly cloudy late in the morning, then clearing. Showers and a slight chance of thunderstorms late in the morning. Windy. Highs in the lower 70s. South winds 15 to 20 miles per hour, becoming west 20 to 30 miles per hour in the afternoon. Tonight, mostly clear. Windy. Lows in the upper 40s. West winds 15 to 30 miles per hour with gusts up to 40 miles per hour. Tuesday, sunny. Highs in the upper 60s. Northwest winds 5 to 15 miles per hour with gusts up to 25 miles per hour. Tuesday night, increasing clouds. Lows in the mid-40s. East winds around 10 miles per hour. Wednesday, mostly cloudy with a chance of showers in the morning, then partly sunny with a slight chance of showers in the afternoon. Highs around 70. Southeast winds 10 to 15 miles per hour with gusts up to 25 miles per hour. Chance of rain 30%. Wednesday night, partly cloudy. Lows in the mid-40s. Thursday, mostly sunny. Highs in the lower 70s. Thursday night, partly cloudy with a slight chance of showers in the evening, then mostly cloudy with a chance of showers and thunderstorms after midnight. Lows in the lower 50s. Chance of rain 40%. Friday, decreasing clouds. A slight chance of thunderstorms in the morning. A chance of showers. Highs in the mid-70s. Chance of rain 40%. Friday night, increasing clouds. A 40% chance of showers. Lows in the lower 50s. Saturday, mostly cloudy with a chance of showers in the morning, then partly sunny with a slight chance of showers in the afternoon. Highs in the lower 70s. Chance of rain 30%. Saturday night, partly cloudy with a 30% chance of showers. Lows in the upper 40s. Sunday, mostly sunny with a 30% chance of showers. Highs in the mid-70s. Here is the forecast for the Bismarck, Minden listening area. Wind advisory in effect from 3 p.m. this afternoon to 4 a.m. Central Daylight Time Tuesday. Rest of today, mostly cloudy late in the morning, then clearing. Showers and a slight chance of thunderstorms late in the morning. Windy. Highs in the lower 70s. South winds 15 to 20 miles per hour, becoming west 20 to 30 miles per hour in the afternoon. Tonight, mostly clear. Windy. Lows in the upper 40s. West winds 15 to 30 miles per hour with gusts up to 40 miles per hour. Tuesday, sunny. Highs in the upper 60s. Northwest winds 5 to 15 miles per hour with gusts up to 25 miles per hour. Tuesday night, increasing clouds. Lows in the mid-40s. East winds around 10 miles per hour. Wednesday, mostly cloudy with a chance of showers in the morning, then partly sunny with a slight chance of showers in the afternoon. Highs around 70. Southeast winds 10 to 15 miles per hour with gusts up to 25 miles per hour. Chance of rain 30%.
Wednesday night, partly cloudy.

lows in the mid-40s. Thursday, mostly sunny. Highs in the lower 70s. Thursday night, partly cloudy with a slight chance of showers in the evening, then mostly cloudy with a chance of showers and thunderstorms after midnight. Lows in the lower 50s. Chance of rain 40%. Friday, decreasing clouds. A slight chance of thunderstorms in the morning. A chance of showers. Highs in the mid-70s. Chance of rain 40%. Friday night, increasing clouds. A 40% chance of showers. Lows in the lower 50s. Saturday, mostly cloudy with a chance of showers in the morning, then partly sunny with a slight chance of showers in the afternoon. Highs in the lower 70s. Chance of rain 30%. Saturday night, partly cloudy with a 30% chance of showers. Lows in the upper 40s. Sunday, mostly sunny with a 30% chance of showers. Highs in the mid-70s. For Western Lake Sakakawea, today, strong winds. Southeast winds 10 to 20 miles per hour, shifting to the southwest 15 to 25 miles per hour with gusts to around 45 miles per hour late in the morning, then increasing to west 35 to 50 miles per hour in the afternoon. Chance of thunderstorms in the morning. Showers through the day. Slight chance of showers in the afternoon. Mostly cloudy in the morning, then becoming mostly sunny. Highs in the mid-60s. Tonight, strong winds. West winds 35 to 50 miles per hour, decreasing to 25 to 35 miles per hour after midnight. Slight chance of showers. Mostly cloudy. Lows in the mid-40s. For Eastern Lake Sakakawea, today, very windy. South winds 15 to 20 miles per hour with gusts to around 35 miles per hour, shifting to the southwest 20 to 30 miles per hour with gusts to around 45 miles per hour late in the morning, then increasing to west 30 to 45 miles per hour in the afternoon. Showers and chance of thunderstorms. Mostly cloudy in the morning, then clearing. Highs around 70. Tonight, strong winds. West winds 35 to 50 miles per hour, decreasing to 20 to 30 miles per hour. Partly cloudy. Lows in the mid-40s. For Northern Lake Oahe, today, windy. South winds 25 to 35 miles per hour, shifting to the west in the afternoon. Showers likely and slight chance of thunderstorms. Cloudy in the morning, then clearing. Highs in the lower 70s. Tonight, very windy. West winds 20 to 30 miles per hour, increasing to 25 to 40 miles per hour in the late evening and early morning, then shifting to the northwest 20 to 30 miles per hour early in the morning. Mostly clear. Lows in the upper 40s. Here are the weather conditions at 11 a.m. Central Daylight Time. Bismarck, cloudy. Temperature 58 degrees, relative humidity 90%. Wind south at 17 miles an hour, gusting to 31. Pressure 29.66 inches and falling. Mandan, drizzle was falling. 55 degrees, relative humidity 100%. Wind south at 17 miles an hour. Hazen, cloudy. 57 degrees, relative humidity 94%. Wind south at 25 miles an hour, gusting to 33. Harvey, cloudy. 57 degrees, relative humidity 100%. Wind south at 17 miles an hour, gusting to 26. Minot, rain and fog were reported. 57 degrees, relative humidity 93%. Wind southeast at 13 miles an hour. Dickinson, cloudy. 60 degrees, relative humidity 89%. Wind west at 21 miles an hour, gusting to 30. Elsewhere around North Dakota, at Williston, rain was falling, with a temperature of 54. It was 57 at Garrison. It was cloudy, with a temperature of 54 at Jamestown, and 54 at Devil's Lake. At Fargo, rain and fog were reported, with a temperature of 53. At Grand Forks, rain and fog were reported, with a temperature of 52. In northern South Dakota, at Mobridge, it was cloudy, with a temperature of 59. At Aberdeen, rain and fog were reported, with a temperature of 58. In eastern Montana, at Sydney, rain was falling, with a temperature of 56. It was partly sunny, with a temperature of 55 at Miles City, and 56 at Glendive.

once again, at Bismarck, the temperature was 58 degrees under cloudy skies. This is NOAA Weather Radio Station WXL78 in Bismarck, North Dakota, operating on a frequency of 162.475 MHz. Providing weather information 24 hours a day from your National Weather Service office in Bismarck. High wind warning for the following county, Mercer, North Dakota. High wind warning remains in effect until midnight Central Daylight Time or 11 p.m. Mountain Daylight Time tonight. What? West winds 30 to 40 miles per hour with gusts up to 60 miles per hour expected. Where? Much of western into parts of north central North Dakota. When? Until midnight Central Daylight Time or 11 p.m. Mountain Daylight Time tonight. The following impacts are expected. The high winds may damage roofs, small outbuildings, and signs. Tree branches may be broken and led to power outages. Travel will be difficult, especially for high-profile vehicles. Secure things that could be blown around. Be careful when traveling. Wind advisory for the following counties in North Dakota: Eastern McLean, Eastern Morton, Eastern Sioux, Grant, Oliver, Western Morton, and Western Sioux. Wind advisory remains in effect until midnight Central Daylight Time or 11 p.m. Mountain Daylight Time tonight. What? West winds 30 to 40 miles per hour with gusts around 55 miles per hour expected. Where? Parts of southwest and south central North Dakota. When? Until midnight Central Daylight Time or 11 p.m. Mountain Daylight Time tonight. The following impacts are expected. Objects left unsecured outside may be blown around. Winds this strong can make driving difficult, especially for high-profile vehicles. Use extra caution. Wind advisory for the following counties in North Dakota: Burley, Emmons, Kidder, Sheridan, and Wells. Wind advisory remains in effect from 3 p.m. this afternoon to 4 a.m. Central Daylight Time Tuesday. What? West winds 20 to 30 miles per hour with gusts up to 50 miles per hour expected. Where? Much of central North Dakota, including the James River Valley. When? From 3 p.m. this afternoon to 4 a.m. Central Daylight Time Tuesday. The following impacts are expected. Objects left unsecured outside may be blown around. Winds this strong can make driving difficult, especially for high-profile vehicles. Use extra caution. Here is the forecast for the Bismarck Minden listening area. Wind advisory in effect from 3 p.m. this afternoon to 4 a.m. Central Daylight Time Tuesday. Rest of today, mostly cloudy late in the morning, then clearing. Showers and a slight chance of thunderstorms late in the morning. Windy. Highs in the lower 70s. South winds 15 to 20 miles per hour, becoming west 20 to 30 miles per hour in the afternoon. Tonight, mostly clear. Windy. Lows in the upper 40s. West winds 15 to 30 miles per hour with gusts up to 40 miles per hour. Tuesday, sunny. Highs in the upper 60s. Northwest winds 5 to 15 miles per hour with gusts up to 25 miles per hour. Tuesday night, increasing clouds. Lows in the mid-40s. East winds around 10 miles per hour. Wednesday, mostly cloudy with a chance of showers in the morning, then partly sunny with a slight chance of showers in the afternoon. Highs around 70. Southeast winds 10 to 15 miles per hour with gusts up to 25 miles per hour. Chance of rain 30%. Wednesday night, partly cloudy. Lows in the mid-40s. Thursday, mostly sunny. Highs in the lower 70s. Thursday night, partly cloudy with a slight chance of showers in the evening, then mostly cloudy with a chance of showers and thunderstorms after midnight. Lows in the lower 50s. Chance of rain 40%. Friday, decreasing clouds. A slight chance of thunderstorms in the morning. A chance of showers. Highs in the mid-70s. Chance of rain 40%. Friday night, increasing clouds. A 40% chance of showers. Lows in the lower 50s. Saturday, mostly cloudy with a chance of showers in the morning, then partly sunny with a slight chance of showers in the afternoon. Highs in the lower 70s. Chance of rain 30%. Saturday night, partly cloudy with a 30% chance of showers. Lows in the upper 40s.
Sunday, mostly sunny with a 30% chance of showers. Highs in the mid-70s. For Western Lake Sakakawea, today, strong winds. Southeast winds 10 to 20 miles per hour, shifting to the southwest 15 to 25 miles per hour with gusts to around 45 miles per hour late in the morning, then increasing to west 35 to 50 miles per hour in the afternoon. Chance of thunderstorms in the morning. Showers through the day. Slight chance of showers in the afternoon. Mostly cloudy in the morning, then becoming mostly sunny. Highs in the mid-60s. Tonight, strong winds. West winds 35 to 50 miles per hour, decreasing to 25 to 35 miles per hour after midnight. Slight chance of showers. Mostly cloudy. Lows in the mid-40s. For Eastern Lake Sakakawea, today, very windy. South winds 15 to 20 miles per hour with gusts to around 35 miles per hour, shifting to the southwest 20 to 30 miles per hour with gusts to around 45 miles per hour late in the morning, then increasing to west 30 to 45 miles per hour in the afternoon. Showers and chance of thunderstorms. Mostly cloudy in the morning, then clearing. Highs around 70. Tonight, strong winds. West winds 35 to 50 miles per hour, decreasing to 20 to 30 miles per hour. Partly cloudy. Lows in the mid-40s. For Northern Lake Oahe, today, windy. South winds 25 to 35 miles per hour, shifting to the west in the afternoon. Showers likely and slight chance of thunderstorms. Cloudy in the morning, then clearing. Highs in the lower 70s. Tonight, very windy. West winds 20 to 30 miles per hour, increasing to 25 to 40 miles per hour in the late evening and early morning, then shifting to the northwest 20 to 30 miles per hour early in the morning. Mostly clear. Lows in the upper 40s. Here are the weather conditions at noon Central Daylight Time. Bismarck, cloudy. Temperature 58 degrees, relative humidity 93%. Wind south at 13 miles an hour. Pressure 29.65 inches and steady. Mendan, cloudy. 57 degrees, relative humidity 100%. Wind south at 15 miles an hour, gusting to 23. Hazen, cloudy. 59 degrees, relative humidity 94%. Wind south at 18 miles an hour, gusting to 24. Harvey, cloudy. 55 degrees, relative humidity 100%. Wind south at 16 miles an hour, gusting to 24. Minot, cloudy. 58 degrees, relative humidity 90%. Wind south at 28 miles an hour, gusting to 43. Dickinson, cloudy. 60 degrees, relative humidity 80%. Wind west at 24 miles an hour. Elsewhere around North Dakota, rain was falling, with a temperature of 56 at Williston and 54 at Devil's Lake. It was 57 at Garrison. At Jamestown, it was cloudy, with a temperature of 54. At Fargo, rain and fog were reported, with a temperature of 54. At Grand Forks, rain and fog were reported, with a temperature of 53. In northern South Dakota, at Aberdeen, rain was falling, with a temperature of 58. At Mobridge, it was cloudy, with a temperature of 60. In eastern Montana, skies ranged from mostly sunny to partly sunny. It was 59 at Miles City, 59 at Glendive, and 56 at Sydney. Once again, at Bismarck, the temperature was 58 degrees under cloudy skies. High wind warning for the following county, Mercer, North Dakota. High wind warning remains in effect until midnight Central Daylight Time, or 11 p.m. Mountain Daylight Time tonight. What? West winds 30 to 40 miles per hour with gusts up to 60 miles per hour expected. Where? Much of western into parts of north central North Dakota. When? Until midnight Central Daylight Time, or 11 p.m. Mountain Daylight Time tonight. The following impacts are expected. The high winds may damage roofs, small outbuildings, and signs. Tree branches may be broken and led to power outages. Travel will be difficult, especially for high-profile vehicles. Secure things that could be blown around. Be careful when traveling. Wind advisory,
for the following counties in North Dakota: Eastern McLean, Eastern Morton, Eastern Sioux, Grant, Oliver, Western Morton, and Western Sioux.

advisory remains in effect until midnight Central Daylight Time or 11 p.m. Mountain Daylight Time tonight. What? West winds 30 to 40 miles per hour with gusts around 55 miles per hour expected. Where? Parts of southwest and south central North Dakota. When? Until midnight Central Daylight Time or 11 p.m. Mountain Daylight Time tonight. The following impacts are expected. Objects left unsecured outside may be blown around. Winds this strong can make driving difficult, especially for high-profile vehicles. Use extra caution. Wind advisory for the following counties in North Dakota: Burley, Emmons, Kidder, Sheridan, and Wells. Wind advisory remains in effect from 3 p.m. this afternoon to 4 a.m. Central Daylight Time Tuesday. What? West winds 20 to 30 miles per hour with gusts up to 50 miles per hour expected. Where? Much of central North Dakota, including the James River Valley. When? From 3 p.m. this afternoon to 4 a.m. Central Daylight Time Tuesday. The following impacts are expected. Objects left unsecured outside may be blown around. Winds this strong can make driving difficult, especially for high-profile vehicles. Use extra caution. Here is the forecast for the Bismarck, Minden listening area. Wind advisory in effect from 3 p.m. this afternoon to 4 a.m. Central Daylight Time Tuesday. Rest of today, mostly cloudy late in the morning, then clearing. Showers and a slight chance of thunderstorms late in the morning. Windy. Highs in the lower 70s. South winds 15 to 20 miles per hour, becoming west 20 to 30 miles per hour in the afternoon. Tonight, mostly clear. Windy. Lows in the upper 40s. West winds 15 to 30 miles per hour with gusts up to 40 miles per hour. Tuesday, sunny. Highs in the upper 60s. Northwest winds 5 to 15 miles per hour with gusts up to 25 miles per hour. Tuesday night, increasing clouds. Lows in the mid 40s. East winds around 10 miles per hour. Wednesday, mostly cloudy with a chance of showers in the morning, then partly sunny with a slight chance of showers in the afternoon. Highs around 70. Southeast winds 10 to 15 miles per hour with gusts up to 25 miles per hour. Chance of rain 30%. Wednesday night, partly cloudy. Lows in the mid 40s. Thursday, mostly sunny. Highs in the lower 70s. Thursday night, partly cloudy with a slight chance of showers in the evening, then mostly cloudy with a chance of showers and thunderstorms after midnight. Lows in the lower 50s. Chance of rain 40%. Friday, decreasing clouds. A slight chance of thunderstorms in the morning. A chance of showers. Highs in the mid-70s. Chance of rain 40%. Friday night, increasing clouds. A 40% chance of showers. Lows in the lower 50s. Saturday, mostly cloudy with a chance of showers in the morning, then partly sunny with a slight chance of showers in the afternoon. Highs in the lower 70s. Chance of rain 30%. Saturday night, partly cloudy with a 30% chance of showers. Lows in the upper 40s. Sunday, mostly sunny with a 30% chance of showers. Highs in the mid-70s. For western Lake Sakakawea, today, strong winds. Southeast winds 10 to 20 miles per hour, shifting to the southwest 15 to 25 miles per hour with gusts to around 45 miles per hour late in the morning, then increasing to west 35 to 50 miles per hour in the afternoon. Chance of thunderstorms in the morning. Showers through the day. Slight chance of showers in the afternoon. Mostly cloudy in the morning, then becoming mostly sunny. Highs in the mid-60s. Tonight, strong winds. West winds 35 to 50 miles per hour, decreasing to 25 to 35 miles per hour after midnight. Slight chance of showers. Mostly cloudy. Lows in the mid-40s. For eastern Lake Sakakawea, today, very windy. South winds 15 to 20 miles per hour with gusts to around 35 miles per hour, shifting to the southwest 20 to 30 miles per hour with gusts to around 45 miles per hour late in the morning, then increasing to west 30 to 45 miles per hour in the afternoon. Showers and chance of thunderstorms. Mostly cloudy in the morning, then clearing. Highs around 70. Tonight, strong winds.

cloudy. Temperature 58 degrees. Relative humidity 93%. Wind south at 13 miles an hour. Pressure 29.65 inches and steady. Mendham, cloudy. 57 degrees. Relative humidity 100%. Wind south at 15 miles an hour, gusting to 23. Hazen, cloudy. 59 degrees, relative humidity 94%. Wind south at 18 miles an hour, gusting to 24. Harvey, cloudy. 55 degrees, relative humidity 100%. Wind south at 16 miles an hour, gusting to 24. Minot, cloudy. 58 degrees, relative humidity 90%. Wind south at 28 miles an hour, gusting to 43. Dickinson, cloudy. 60 degrees, relative humidity 80%. Wind west at 24 miles an hour. Elsewhere around North Dakota, at Devil's Lake, rain was falling, with a temperature of 54. It was 57 at Garrison. At Jamestown, it was cloudy, with a temperature of 54. At Williston, rain and fog were reported, with a temperature of 54. At Fargo, rain and fog were reported, with a temperature of 54. At Grand Forks, rain and fog were reported, with a temperature of 53. In northern South Dakota, at Aberdeen, rain was falling, with a temperature of 58. At Mobridge, it was cloudy, with a temperature of 60. In eastern Montana, skies ranged from mostly sunny to partly sunny. It was 59 at Miles City, 59 at Glendive, and 56 at Sydney. Once again, at Bismarck, the temperature was 58 degrees under cloudy skies. High wind warning for the following county, Mercer, North Dakota. High wind warning remains in effect until midnight Central Daylight Time or 11 p.m. Mountain Daylight Time tonight. What? West winds 30 to 40 miles per hour with gusts up to 60 miles per hour expected. Where? Much of western into parts of north central North Dakota. When? Until midnight Central Daylight Time or 11 p.m. Mountain Daylight Time tonight. The following impacts are expected. The high winds may damage roofs, small outbuildings, and signs. Tree branches may be broken and led to power outages. Travel will be difficult, especially for high-profile vehicles. Secure things that could be blown around. Be careful when traveling. Wind advisory for the following counties in North Dakota: Eastern McLean, Eastern Morton, Eastern Sioux, Grant, Oliver, Western Morton, and Western Sioux. Wind advisory remains in effect until midnight Central Daylight Time or 11 p.m. Mountain Daylight Time tonight. What? West winds 30 to 40 miles per hour with gusts around 55 miles per hour expected. Where? Parts of southwest and south central North Dakota. When? Until midnight Central Daylight Time or 11 p.m. Mountain Daylight Time tonight. The following impacts are expected. Objects left unsecured outside may be blown around. Winds this strong can make driving difficult, especially for high-profile vehicles. Use extra caution. Wind advisory for the following counties in North Dakota: Burley, Emmons, Kidder, Sheridan, and Wells. Wind advisory remains in effect from 3 p.m. this afternoon to 4 a.m. Central Daylight Time Tuesday. What? West winds 20 to 30 miles per hour with gusts up to 50 miles per hour expected. Where? Much of central North Dakota, including the James River Valley. When? From 3 p.m. this afternoon to 4 a.m. Central Daylight Time Tuesday. The following impacts are expected. Objects left unsecured outside may be blown around. Winds this strong can make driving difficult, especially for high-profile vehicles. Use extra caution. Here is the forecast for the Bismarck Minden listening area. Wind advisory in effect from 3 p.m. this afternoon to 4 a.m. Central Daylight Time Tuesday. Rest of today, mostly cloudy late in the morning, then clearing. Showers and a slight chance of thunderstorms late in the morning. Windy. Highs in the lower 70s. South winds 15 to 20 miles per hour, becoming west 20 to 30 miles per hour in the afternoon. Tonight, mostly clear. Windy. Lows in the upper 40s. West winds 15 to 30 miles per hour with gusts up to 40 miles per hour. Tuesday, sunny. Highs in the upper 60s. Northwest winds 5 to 50.

15 miles per hour with gusts up to 25 miles per hour. Tuesday night, increasing clouds. Lows in the mid-40s. East winds around 10 miles per hour. Wednesday, mostly cloudy with a chance of showers in the morning, then partly sunny with a slight chance of showers in the afternoon. Highs around 70. Southeast winds 10 to 15 miles per hour with gusts up to 25 miles per hour. Chance of rain 30%. Wednesday night, partly cloudy. Lows in the mid-40s. Thursday, mostly sunny. Highs in the lower 70s. Thursday night, partly cloudy with a slight chance of showers in the evening, then mostly cloudy with a chance of showers and thunderstorms after midnight. Lows in the lower 50s. Chance of rain 40%. Friday, decreasing clouds. A slight chance of thunderstorms in the morning. A chance of showers. Highs in the mid-70s. Chance of rain 40%. Friday night, increasing clouds. A 40% chance of showers. Lows in the lower 50s. Saturday, mostly cloudy with a chance of showers in the morning, then partly sunny with a slight chance of showers in the afternoon. Highs in the lower 70s. Chance of rain 30%. Saturday night, partly cloudy with a 30% chance of showers. Lows in the upper 40s. Sunday, mostly sunny with a 30% chance of showers. Highs in the mid-70s. For Western Lake Sakakawea, today, strong winds. Southeast winds 10 to 20 miles per hour, shifting to the southwest 15 to 25 miles per hour with gusts to around 45 miles per hour late in the morning, then increasing to west 35 to 50 miles per hour in the afternoon. Chance of thunderstorms in the morning. Showers through the day. Slight chance of showers in the afternoon. Mostly cloudy in the morning, then becoming mostly sunny. Highs in the mid-60s. Tonight, strong winds. West winds 35 to 50 miles per hour, decreasing to 25 to 35 miles per hour after midnight. Slight chance of showers. Mostly cloudy. Lows in the mid-40s. For Eastern Lake Sakakawea, today, very windy. South winds 15 to 20 miles per hour with gusts to around 35 miles per hour, shifting to the southwest 20 to 30 miles per hour with gusts to around 45 miles per hour late in the morning, then increasing to west 30 to 45 miles per hour in the afternoon. Showers and chance of thunderstorms. Mostly cloudy in the morning, then clearing. Highs around 70. Tonight, strong winds. West winds 35 to 50 miles per hour, decreasing to 20 to 30 miles per hour. Partly cloudy. Lows in the mid-40s. For Northern Lake Oahe, today, windy. South winds 25 to 35 miles per hour, shifting to the west in the afternoon. Showers likely and slight chance of thunderstorms. Cloudy in the morning, then clearing. Highs in the lower 70s. Tonight, very windy. West winds 20 to 30 miles per hour, increasing to 25 to 40 miles per hour in the late evening and early morning, then shifting to the northwest 20 to 30 miles per hour early in the morning. Mostly clear. Lows in the upper 40s. Here are the weather conditions at noon Central Daylight Time. Bismarck, cloudy. Temperature 58 degrees, relative humidity 93%. Wind south at 13 miles an hour. Pressure 29.65 inches and steady. Mendham, cloudy. 57 degrees, relative humidity 100%. Wind south at 15 miles an hour, gusting to 23. Hazen, cloudy. 59 degrees, relative humidity 94%. Wind south at 18 miles an hour, gusting to 24. Harvey, cloudy. 55 degrees, relative humidity 100%. Wind south at 16 miles an hour, gusting to 24. Minot, cloudy. 58 degrees, relative humidity 90%. Wind south at 28 miles an hour, gusting to 43. Dickinson, cloudy. 60 degrees, relative humidity 80%. Wind west at 24 miles an hour. Elsewhere around North Dakota, at Devil's Lake, rain was falling, with a temperature of 54. It was 57 at Garrison. At Jamestown, it was cloudy, with a temperature of 54. At Williston, rain and fog were reported.

temperature of 54. At Fargo, rain and fog were reported with a temperature of 54. At Grand Forks, rain and fog were reported with a temperature of 53. In northern South Dakota, at Aberdeen, rain was falling with a temperature of 58. At Mobridge, it was cloudy with a temperature of 60. In eastern Montana, skies ranged from mostly sunny to partly sunny. It was 59 at Miles City, 59 at Glendive, and 56 at Sydney. Once again, at Bismarck, the temperature was 58 degrees under cloudy skies. High wind warning for the following county, Mercer, North Dakota. High wind warning remains in effect until midnight Central Daylight Time or 11 p.m. Mountain Daylight Time tonight. What? West winds 30 to 40 miles per hour with gusts up to 60 miles per hour expected. Where? Much of western into parts of north central North Dakota. When? Until midnight Central Daylight Time or 11 p.m. Mountain Daylight Time tonight. The following impacts are expected. The high winds may damage roofs, small outbuildings, and signs. Tree branches may be broken and led to power outages. Travel will be difficult, especially for high-profile vehicles. Secure things that could be blown around. Be careful when traveling. Wind advisory for the following counties in North Dakota: Eastern McLean, Eastern Morton, Eastern Sioux, Grant, Oliver, Western Morton, and Western Sioux. Wind advisory remains in effect until midnight Central Daylight Time or 11 p.m. Mountain Daylight Time tonight. What? West winds 30 to 40 miles per hour with gusts around 55 miles per hour expected. Where? Parts of southwest and south central North Dakota. When? Until midnight Central Daylight Time or 11 p.m. Mountain Daylight Time tonight. The following impacts are expected. Objects left unsecured outside may be blown around. Winds this strong can make driving difficult, especially for high-profile vehicles. Use extra caution. Wind advisory for the following counties in North Dakota: Burley, Emmons, Kidder, Sheridan, and Wells. Wind advisory remains in effect from 3 p.m. this afternoon to 4 a.m. Central Daylight Time Tuesday. What? West winds 20 to 30 miles per hour with gusts up to 50 miles per hour expected. Where? Much of central North Dakota, including the James River Valley. When? From 3 p.m. this afternoon to 4 a.m. Central Daylight Time Tuesday. The following impacts are expected. Objects left unsecured outside may be blown around. Winds this strong can make driving difficult, especially for high-profile vehicles. Use extra caution. Here is the forecast for the Bismarck, Minden listening area. Wind advisory in effect from 3 p.m. this afternoon to 4 a.m. Central Daylight Time Tuesday. Rest of today, mostly cloudy late in the morning, then clearing. Showers and a slight chance of thunderstorms late in the morning. Windy. Highs in the lower 70s. South winds 15 to 20 miles per hour, becoming west 20 to 30 miles per hour in the afternoon. Tonight, mostly clear. Windy. Lows in the upper 40s. West winds 15 to 30 miles per hour with gusts up to 40 miles per hour. Tuesday, sunny. Highs in the upper 60s. Northwest winds 5 to 15 miles per hour with gusts up to 25 miles per hour. Tuesday night, increasing clouds. Lows in the mid-40s. East winds around 10 miles per hour. Wednesday, mostly cloudy with a chance of showers in the morning, then partly sunny with a slight chance of showers in the afternoon. Highs around 70. Southeast winds 10 to 15 miles per hour with gusts up to 25 miles per hour. Chance of rain 30%. Wednesday night, partly cloudy. Lows in the mid-40s. Thursday, mostly sunny. Highs in the lower 70s. Thursday night, partly cloudy with a slight chance of showers in the evening, then mostly cloudy with a chance of showers and thunderstorms after midnight. Lows in the lower 50s. Chance of rain 40%. Friday, decreasing clouds. A slight chance of thunderstorms in the morning. A chance of showers. Highs in the mid-70s. Chance of rain 40%. Friday night, increasing clouds. A 40% chance of showers. Lows in the lower 50s. Saturday, mostly cloudy with a chance of showers in the morning, then partly sunny with a slight chance.

chance of showers in the afternoon. Highs in the lower 70s. Chance of rain 30%. Saturday night, partly cloudy with a 30% chance of showers. Lows in the upper 40s. Sunday, mostly sunny with a 30% chance of showers. Highs in the mid-70s. 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Providing weather information 24 hours a day from your National Weather Service office in Bismarck. For Western Lake Sakakawea, rest of today, strong winds. West winds 35 to 40 miles per hour, increasing to 35 to 50 miles per hour in the afternoon. Slight chance of showers through the day. Mostly cloudy late in the morning, then becoming mostly sunny. Highs in the mid-60s. Tonight, strong winds. West winds 35 to 50 miles per hour, decreasing to 25 to 35 miles per hour after midnight. Slight chance of showers. Mostly cloudy. Lows in the mid-40s. For Eastern Lake Sakakawea, rest of today, very windy. West winds 25 to 35 miles per hour, increasing to 30 to 45 miles per hour in the afternoon. Slight chance of thunderstorms late in the morning. Mostly cloudy late in the morning, then clearing. Highs around 70. Tonight, strong winds. West winds 35 to 50 miles per hour, decreasing to 20 to 30 miles per hour. Partly cloudy. Lows in the mid-40s. For Northern Lake Oahe, rest of today, windy. South winds 20 to 30 miles per hour, shifting to the west 25 to 35 miles per hour in the afternoon. Showers likely and slight chance of thunderstorms late in the morning. Mostly cloudy late in the morning, then clearing. Highs in the lower 70s. Tonight, very windy. West winds 20 to 30 miles per hour, increasing to 25 to 40 miles per hour in the late evening and early morning, then shifting to the northwest 20. West winds 20 to 30 miles per hour, increasing to 25 to 40 miles per hour in the late evening and early morning, then shifting to the northwest 20 to 30 miles per hour early in the morning. Mostly clear. Lows in the upper 40s. Here are the weather conditions at noon Central Daylight Time. Bismarck, cloudy. Temperature 58 degrees, relative humidity 93%. Wind south at 13 miles an hour. Pressure 29.65 inches and steady. Mendon, cloudy. 57 degrees, relative humidity 100%. Wind south at 15 miles an hour, gusting to 23. Hazen, cloudy. 59 degrees, relative humidity 94%. Wind south at 18 miles an hour, gusting to 24. Harvey, cloudy. 55 degrees, relative humidity 100%. Wind south at 16 miles an hour, gusting to 24. Minot, cloudy. 58 degrees, relative humidity 90%. Wind south at 28 miles an hour, gusting to 43. Dickinson, cloudy. 60 degrees, relative humidity 80%. Wind west at 24 miles an hour. Elsewhere around North Dakota, at Devil's Lake, rain was falling, with a temperature of 54. It was 57 at Garrison. At Jamestown, it was cloudy, with a temperature of 54. At Williston, rain and fog were reported, with a temperature of 54. At Fargo, rain and fog were reported, with a temperature of 54. At Grand Forks, rain and fog were reported, with a temperature of 53. In northern South Dakota, at Aberdeen, rain was falling, with a temperature of 58. At Mobridge, it was cloudy, with a temperature of 60. In eastern Montana, skies ranged from mostly sunny to partly sunny. It was 59 at Miles City, 59 at Glendive, and 56 at Sydney. Once again, at Bismarck, the temperature was 58 degrees under cloudy skies. High wind warning for the following county, Mercer, North Dakota. High wind warning remains in effect until midnight Central Daylight Time, or 11 p.m. Mountain Daylight Time tonight. What? West winds 30 to 40 miles per hour with gusts up to 60 miles per hour expected. Where? Much of western into parts of north central North Dakota. When? Until midnight Central Daylight Time, or 11 p.m. Mountain Daylight Time tonight. The following impacts are expected.

The high winds may damage roofs, small outbuildings, and signs. Tree branches may be broken and led to power outages. Travel will be difficult, especially for high-profile vehicles. Secure things that could be blown around. Be careful when traveling. Wind advisory for the following counties in North Dakota: Eastern McLean, Eastern Morton, Eastern Sioux, Grant, Oliver, Western Morton, and Western Sioux. Wind advisory remains in effect until midnight Central Daylight Time or 11 p.m. Mountain Daylight Time tonight. What? West winds 30 to 40 miles per hour with gusts around 55 miles per hour expected. Where? Parts of southwest and south central North Dakota. When? Until midnight Central Daylight Time or 11 p.m. Mountain Daylight Time tonight. The following impacts are expected. Objects left unsecured outside may be blown around. Winds this strong can make driving difficult, especially for high-profile vehicles. Use extra caution. Wind advisory for the following counties in North Dakota: Burley, Emmons, Kidder, Sheridan, and Wells. Wind advisory remains in effect from 3 p.m. this afternoon to 4 a.m. Central Daylight Time Tuesday. What? West winds 20 to 30 miles per hour with gusts up to 50 miles per hour expected. Where? Much of central North Dakota, including the James River Valley. When? From 3 p.m. this afternoon to 4 a.m. Central Daylight Time Tuesday. The following impacts are expected. Objects left unsecured outside may be blown around. Winds this strong can make driving difficult, especially for high-profile vehicles. Use extra caution. The regional weather forecast from your National Weather Service office in Bismarck. Rain showers with some thunderstorms throughout much of the area will diminish from southwest to northeast this early afternoon. Gusty southeasterly winds will shift westerly today, with gusts of 50 to 60 miles per hour over much of western North Dakota, and around 45 to 50 miles per hour over central and parts of eastern North Dakota. A high wind warning in effect for the western half of the state and the wind advisory in effect for most of the state. Occasional rain shower chances and return mid to late week. The detailed forecast for North Dakota: today, cloudy with decreasing clouds from southwest to northeast later in the day. Showers with isolated thunderstorms. Very windy. Highs in the 60s to lower 70s. Tonight, partly to mostly cloudy and windy. Chance of rain showers northwest and far north central. Lows in the upper 30s to upper 40s. Tuesday, partly cloudy. Chance of late night rain showers southwest. Highs in the 60s. Wednesday, mostly cloudy with a chance of rain showers. Lows in the upper 30s to upper 40s. Highs in the 70s southwest and parts of south central, 60s elsewhere. Here is the forecast for the Bismarck, Minden listening area. Wind advisory in effect until 4 a.m. Central Daylight Time Tuesday. Rest of today, mostly cloudy late in the morning, then clearing. A chance of showers and a slight chance of thunderstorms late in the morning. Windy. Highs in the lower 70s. South winds around 20 miles per hour, becoming west 20 to 30 miles per hour in the afternoon. Chance of rain 50%. Tonight, mostly clear. Windy. Lows in the upper 40s. West winds 15 to 30 miles per hour with gusts up to 40 miles per hour. Tuesday, sunny. Highs in the upper 60s. Northwest winds 5 to 15 miles per hour with gusts up to 25 miles per hour. Tuesday night, increasing clouds. Lows in the mid 40s. East winds around 10 miles per hour. Wednesday, mostly cloudy with a chance of showers in the morning, then partly sunny with a slight chance of showers in the afternoon. Highs around 70. Southeast winds 10 to 15 miles per hour with gusts up to 25 miles per hour. Chance of rain 30%. Wednesday night, partly cloudy. Lows in the mid 40s. Thursday, mostly sunny. Highs in the lower 70s. Thursday night, partly cloudy with a slight chance of showers in the evening, then mostly cloudy with a chance of showers and thunderstorms after midnight. Lows in the lower 50s. Chance of rain 40%. Friday, decreasing clouds. A slight chance of thunderstorms in the morning. A chance of showers. Highs in the mid-70s. Chance of rain 40%.

Friday night, increasing clouds. A 40% chance of showers. Lows in the lower 50s. Saturday, mostly cloudy with a chance of showers in the morning, then partly sunny with a slight chance of showers in the afternoon. Highs in the lower 70s. Chance of rain 30%. Saturday night, partly cloudy with a 30% chance of showers. Lows in the upper 40s. Sunday, mostly sunny with a 30% chance of showers. Highs in the mid-70s. For Western Lake Sakakawea, rest of today, strong winds. West winds 35 to 40 miles per hour, increasing to 35 to 50 miles per hour in the afternoon. Slight chance of showers through the day. Mostly cloudy late in the morning, then becoming mostly sunny. Highs in the mid-60s. Tonight, strong winds. West winds 35 to 50 miles per hour, decreasing to 25 to 35 miles per hour after midnight. Slight chance of showers. Mostly cloudy. Lows in the mid-40s. For Eastern Lake Sakakawea, rest of today, very windy. West winds 25 to 35 miles per hour, increasing to 30 to 45 miles per hour in the afternoon. Slight chance of thunderstorms late in the morning. Mostly cloudy late in the morning, then clearing. Highs around 70. Tonight, strong winds. West winds 35 to 50 miles per hour, decreasing to 20 to 30 miles per hour. Partly cloudy. Lows in the mid-40s. For Northern Lake Oahe, rest of today, windy. South winds 20 to 30 miles per hour, shifting to the west 25 to 35 miles per hour in the afternoon. Showers likely and slight chance of thunderstorms late in the morning. Mostly cloudy late in the morning, then clearing. Highs in the lower 70s. Tonight, very windy. West winds 20 to 30 miles per hour, increasing to 25 to 40 miles per hour in the late evening and early morning, then shifting to the northwest 20 to 30 miles per hour early in the morning. Mostly clear. Lows in the upper 40s. Here are the weather conditions at noon Central Daylight Time. Bismarck, cloudy. Temperature 58 degrees, relative humidity 93%. Wind south at 13 miles an hour. Pressure 29.65 inches and steady. Mendham, cloudy. 57 degrees, relative humidity 100%. Wind south at 15 miles an hour, gusting to 23. Hazen, cloudy. 59 degrees, relative humidity 94%. Wind south at 18 miles an hour, gusting to 24. Harvey, cloudy. 55 degrees, relative humidity 100%. Wind south at 16 miles an hour, gusting to 24. Minot, cloudy. 58 degrees, relative humidity 90%. Wind south at 28 miles an hour, gusting to 43. Dickinson, cloudy. 60 degrees, relative humidity 80%. Wind west at 24 miles an hour. Elsewhere around North Dakota, at Devil's Lake, rain was falling, with a temperature of 54. It was 57 at Garrison. At Jamestown, it was cloudy, with a temperature of 54. At Williston, rain and fog were reported, with a temperature of 54. At Fargo, rain and fog were reported, with a temperature of 54. At Grand Forks, rain and fog were reported, with a temperature of 53. In northern South Dakota, at Aberdeen, rain was falling, with a temperature of 58. At Mobridge, it was cloudy, with a temperature of 60. In eastern Montana, skies ranged from mostly sunny to partly sunny. It was 59 at Miles City, 59 at Glendive, and 56 at Sydney. Once again, at Bismarck, the temperature was 58 degrees under cloudy skies. High wind warning for the following county, Mercer, North Dakota. High wind warning remains in effect until midnight Central Daylight Time, or 11 p.m. Mountain Daylight Time tonight. What? West winds 30 to 40 miles per hour with gusts up to 60 miles per hour expected. Where? Much of western into parts of north central North Dakota. When? Until midnight Central Daylight Time, or 11 p.m. Mountain Daylight Time tonight. The following impacts are expected. The high winds may damage roofs, small outbuildings, and signs. Tree branches may be broken and led to power outages. Travel will be difficult, especially for high-profile

Well, vehicles. Secure things that could be blown around. Be careful when traveling. Wind advisory for the following counties in North Dakota: Eastern McLean, Eastern Morton, Eastern Sioux, Grant, Oliver, Western Morton, and Western Sioux. Wind advisory remains in effect until midnight Central Daylight Time or 11 p.m. Mountain Daylight Time tonight. What? West winds 30 to 40 miles per hour with gusts around 55 miles per hour expected. Where? Parts of southwest and south central North Dakota. When? Until midnight Central Daylight Time or 11 p.m. Mountain Daylight Time tonight. The following impacts are expected. Objects left unsecured outside may be blown around. Winds this strong can make driving difficult, especially for high-profile vehicles. Use extra caution. Wind advisory for the following counties in North Dakota: Burley, Emmons, Kidder, Sheridan, and Wells. Wind advisory remains in effect from 3 p.m. this afternoon to 4 a.m. Central Daylight Time Tuesday. What? West winds 20 to 30 miles per hour with gusts up to 50 miles per hour expected. Where? Much of central North Dakota, including the James River Valley. When? From 3 p.m. this afternoon to 4 a.m. Central Daylight Time Tuesday. The following impacts are expected. Objects left unsecured outside may be blown around. Winds this strong can make driving difficult, especially for high-profile vehicles. Use extra caution. The regional weather forecast from your National Weather Service office in Bismarck. Rain showers with some thunderstorms throughout much of the area will diminish from southwest to northeast this early afternoon. Gusty southeasterly winds will shift westerly today, with gusts of 50 to 60 miles per hour over much of western North Dakota, and around 45 to 50 miles per hour over central and parts of eastern North Dakota. A high wind warning in effect for the western half of the state and the wind advisory in effect for most of the state. Occasional rain shower chances and return mid to late week. The detailed forecast for North Dakota: today, cloudy with decreasing clouds from southwest to northeast later in the day. Showers with isolated thunderstorms. Very windy. Highs in the 60s to lower 70s. Tonight, partly to mostly cloudy and windy. Chance of rain showers northwest and far north central. Lows in the upper 30s to upper 40s. Tuesday, partly cloudy. Chance of late night rain showers southwest. Highs in the 60s. Wednesday, mostly cloudy with a chance of rain showers. Lows in the upper 30s to upper 40s. Highs in the 70s southwest and parts of south central, 60s elsewhere. Here is the forecast for the Bismarck Minden listening area. Wind advisory in effect until 4 a.m. Central Daylight Time Tuesday. Rest of today, mostly cloudy late in the morning, then clearing. A chance of showers and a slight chance of thunderstorms late in the morning. Windy. Highs in the lower 70s. South winds around 20 miles per hour, becoming west 20 to 30 miles per hour in the afternoon. Chance of rain 50%. Tonight, mostly clear. Windy. Lows in the upper 40s. West winds 15 to 30 miles per hour with gusts up to 40 miles per hour. Tuesday, sunny. Highs in the upper 60s. Northwest winds 5 to 15 miles per hour with gusts up to 25 miles per hour. Tuesday night, increasing clouds. Lows in the mid 40s. East winds around 10 miles per hour. Wednesday, mostly cloudy with a chance of showers in the morning, then partly sunny with a slight chance of showers in the afternoon. Highs around 70. Southeast winds 10 to 15 miles per hour with gusts up to 25 miles per hour. Chance of rain 30%. Wednesday night, partly cloudy. Lows in the mid 40s. Thursday, mostly sunny. Highs in the lower 70s. Thursday night, partly cloudy with a slight chance of showers in the evening, then mostly cloudy with a chance of showers and thunderstorms after midnight. Lows in the lower 50s. Chance of rain 40%. Friday, decreasing clouds. A slight chance of thunderstorms in the morning. A chance of showers. Highs in the mid 70s. Chance of rain 40%. Friday night, increasing clouds. A 40% chance of showers. Lows in the lower 50s. Saturday, mostly cloudy with a chance of showers in the morning.

then partly sunny with a slight chance of showers in the afternoon. Highs in the lower 70s. Chance of rain 30%. Saturday night, partly cloudy with a 30% chance of showers. Lows in the upper 40s. Sunday, mostly sunny with a 30% chance of showers. Highs in the mid-70s. For Western Lake Sakakawea, rest of today, strong winds. West winds 35 to 40 miles per hour, increasing to 35 to 50 miles per hour in the afternoon. Slight chance of showers through the day. Mostly cloudy late in the morning, then becoming mostly sunny. Highs in the mid-60s. Tonight, strong winds. West winds 35 to 50 miles per hour, decreasing to 25 to 35 miles per hour after midnight. Slight chance of showers. Mostly cloudy. Lows in the mid-40s. For Eastern Lake Sakakawea, rest of today, very windy. West winds 25 to 35 miles per hour, increasing to 30 to 45 miles per hour in the afternoon. Slight chance of thunderstorms late in the morning. Mostly cloudy late in the morning, then clearing. Highs around 70. Tonight, strong winds. West winds 35 to 50 miles per hour, decreasing to 20 to 30 miles per hour. Partly cloudy. Lows in the mid-40s. For Northern Lake Oahe, rest of today, windy. South winds 20 to 30 miles per hour, shifting to the west 25 to 35 miles per hour in the afternoon. Showers likely and slight chance of thunderstorms late in the morning. Mostly cloudy late in the morning, then clearing. Highs in the lower 70s. Tonight, very windy. West winds 20 to 30 miles per hour, increasing to 25 to 40 miles per hour in the late evening and early morning, then shifting to the northwest 20 to 30 miles per hour early in the morning. Mostly clear. Lows in the upper 40s. Here are the weather conditions at noon Central Daylight Time. Bismarck, cloudy. Temperature 58 degrees, relative humidity 93%. Wind south at 13 miles an hour. Pressure 29.65 inches and steady. Mendham, cloudy. 57 degrees, relative humidity 100%. Wind south at 15 miles an hour, gusting to 23. Hazen, cloudy. 59 degrees, relative humidity 94%. Wind south at 18 miles an hour, gusting to 24. Harvey, cloudy. 55 degrees, relative humidity 100%. Wind south at 16 miles an hour, gusting to 24. Minot, cloudy. 58 degrees, relative humidity 90%. Wind south at 28 miles an hour, gusting to 43. Dickinson, cloudy. 60 degrees, relative humidity 80%. Wind west at 24 miles an hour. Elsewhere around North Dakota, at Devil's Lake, rain was falling, with a temperature of 54. It was 57 at Garrison. At Jamestown, it was cloudy, with a temperature of 54. At Williston, rain and fog were reported, with a temperature of 54. At Fargo, rain and fog were reported, with a temperature of 54. At Grand Forks, rain and fog were reported, with a temperature of 53. In northern South Dakota, at Aberdeen, rain was falling, with a temperature of 58. At Mobridge, it was cloudy, with a temperature of 60. In eastern Montana, skies ranged from mostly sunny to partly sunny. It was 59 at Miles City, 59 at Glendive, and 56 at Sydney. Once again, at Bismarck, the temperature was 58 degrees under cloudy skies. High wind warning for the following county, Mercer, North Dakota. High wind warning remains in effect until midnight Central Daylight Time, or 11 p.m. Mountain Daylight Time tonight. What? West winds 30 to 40 miles per hour with gusts up to 60 miles per hour expected. Where? Much of western into parts of north central North Dakota. When? Until midnight Central Daylight Time, or 11 p.m. Mountain Daylight Time tonight. The following impacts are expected. The high winds may damage roofs, small outbuildings, and signs. Tree branches may be broken and led to power outages. Travel will be difficult, especially for high-profile vehicles. Secure things that could be blown around. Be careful when traveling. Wind advisory for the following counties in North Dakota, Eastern.

McLean, Eastern Morton, Eastern Sioux, Grant, Oliver, Western Morton, and Western Sioux. Wind advisory remains in effect until midnight Central Daylight Time, or 11 p.m. Mountain Daylight Time tonight. What? West winds 30 to 40 miles per hour with gusts around 55 miles per hour expected. Where? Parts of southwest and south-central North Dakota. When? Until midnight Central Daylight Time, or 11 p.m. Mountain Daylight Time tonight. The following impacts are expected. Objects left unsecured outside may be blown around. Winds this strong can make driving difficult, especially for high-profile vehicles. Use extra caution. Wind advisory for the following counties in North Dakota: Burley, Emmons, Kidder, Sheridan, and Wells. Wind advisory remains in effect from 3 p.m. this afternoon to 4 a.m. Central Daylight Time Tuesday. What? West winds 20 to 30 miles per hour with gusts up to 50 miles per hour expected. Where? Much of central North Dakota, including the James River Valley. When? From 3 p.m. this afternoon to 4 a.m. Central Daylight Time Tuesday. The following impacts are expected. Objects left unsecured outside may be blown around. Winds this strong can make driving difficult, especially for high-profile vehicles. Use extra caution. The regional weather forecast from your National Weather Service office in Bismarck. Rain showers with some thunderstorms throughout much of the area will diminish from southwest to northeast this early afternoon. Gusty southeasterly winds will shift westerly today, with gusts of 50 to 60 miles per hour over much of western North Dakota, and around 45 to 50 miles per hour over central and parts of eastern North Dakota. A high wind warning in effect for the western half of the state and the wind advisory in effect for most of the state. Occasional rain shower chances and return mid to late week. The detailed forecast for North Dakota: today, cloudy with decreasing clouds from southwest to northeast later in the day. Showers with isolated thunderstorms. Very windy. Highs in the 60s to lower 70s. Tonight, partly to mostly cloudy and windy. Chance of rain showers northwest and far north central. Lows in the upper 30s to upper 40s. Tuesday, partly cloudy. Chance of late night rain showers southwest. Highs in the 60s. Wednesday, mostly cloudy with a chance of rain showers. Lows in the upper 30s to upper 40s. Highs in the 70s southwest and parts of south central, 60s elsewhere. Here is the forecast for the Bismarck, Minden listening area. Wind advisory in effect until 4 a.m. Central Daylight Time Tuesday. Rest of today, mostly cloudy late in the morning, then clearing. A chance of showers and a slight chance of thunderstorms late in the morning. Windy. Highs in the lower 70s. South winds around 20 miles per hour, becoming west 20 to 30 miles per hour in the afternoon. Chance of rain 50%. Tonight, mostly clear. Windy. Lows in the upper 40s. West winds 15 to 30 miles per hour with gusts up to 40 miles per hour. Tuesday, sunny. Highs in the upper 60s. Northwest winds 5 to 15 miles per hour with gusts up to 25 miles per hour. Tuesday night, increasing clouds. Lows in the mid 40s. East winds around 10 miles per hour. Wednesday, mostly cloudy with a chance of showers in the morning, then partly sunny with a slight chance of showers in the afternoon. Highs around 70. Southeast winds 10 to 15 miles per hour with gusts up to 25 miles per hour. Chance of rain 30%. Wednesday night, partly cloudy. Lows in the mid 40s. Thursday, mostly sunny. Highs in the lower 70s. Thursday night, partly cloudy with a slight chance of showers in the evening, then mostly cloudy with a chance of showers and thunderstorms after midnight. Lows in the lower 50s. Chance of rain 40%. Friday, decreasing clouds. A slight chance of thunderstorms in the morning. A chance of showers. Highs in the mid-70s. Chance of rain 40%. Friday night, increasing clouds. A 40% chance of showers. Lows in the lower 50s. Saturday, mostly cloudy with a chance of showers in the morning, then partly sunny with a slight chance of showers in the afternoon. Highs in the lower 70s. Chance of rain 30%.
Saturday night, partly cloudy with a 30%

chance of showers. Lows in the upper 40s. Sunday, mostly sunny with a 30% chance of showers. Highs in the mid-70s. 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Providing weather information 24 hours a day from your National Weather Service office in Bismarck. For Western Lake Sakakawea, rest of today, strong winds. West winds 35 to 40 miles per hour, increasing to 35 to 50 miles per hour in the afternoon. Slight chance of showers through the day. Mostly cloudy late in the morning, then becoming mostly sunny. Highs in the mid-60s. Tonight, strong winds. West winds 35 to 50 miles per hour, decreasing to 25 to 35 miles per hour after midnight. Slight chance of showers. Mostly cloudy. Lows in the mid-40s. For Eastern Lake Sakakawea, rest of today, very windy. West winds 25 to 35 miles per hour, increasing to 30 to 45 miles per hour in the afternoon. Slight chance of thunderstorms late in the morning. Mostly cloudy late in the morning, then clearing. Highs around 70. Tonight, strong winds. West winds 35 to 50 miles per hour, decreasing to 20 to 30 miles per hour. Partly cloudy. Lows in the mid-40s. For Northern Lake Oahe, rest of today, windy. South winds 20 to 30 miles per hour, shifting to the west 25 to 35 miles per hour in the afternoon. Showers likely and slight chance of thunderstorms late in the morning. Mostly cloudy late in the morning, then clearing. Highs in the lower 70s. Tonight, very windy. West winds 20 to 30 miles per hour, increasing to 25 to 40 miles per hour in the late evening and early morning, then shifting to the northwest 20 to 30 miles per hour early in the morning. Mostly clear. Lows in the upper 40s. Here are the weather conditions at 1 p.m. Central Daylight Time. Bismarck, cloudy. Temperature 60 degrees, relative humidity 89%. Wind south at 14 miles an hour, gusting to 22. Pressure 29.64 inches and falling. Mendham, cloudy. 57 degrees, relative humidity 100%. Wind southwest at 15 miles an hour, gusting to 24. Hazen, cloudy. 66 degrees, relative humidity 77%. Wind southwest at 16 miles an hour, gusting to 22. Harvey, fog was reported. 54 degrees, relative humidity 100%. Wind south at 14 miles an hour. Minot, cloudy. 59 degrees, relative humidity 93%. Wind south at 20 miles an hour, gusting to 30. Dickinson, partly sunny. 59 degrees, relative humidity 67%. Wind west at 22 miles an hour, gusting to 37. Elsewhere around North Dakota, at Jamestown, fog was reported, with a temperature of 55. It was 60 at Garrison. It was cloudy, with a temperature of 52 at Williston, 54 at Grand Forks, and 53 at Devil's Lake. At Fargo, rain and fog were reported, with a temperature of 55. In northern South Dakota, at Aberdeen, rain was falling, with a temperature of 60. At Mobridge, it was cloudy, with a temperature of 61. In eastern Montana, skies ranged from mostly sunny to partly sunny. It was 62 at Miles City, 59 at Glendive, and 60 at Sydney. Once again, at Bismarck, the temperature was 60 degrees under cloudy skies. High wind warning for the following county, Mercer, North Dakota. High wind warning remains in effect until midnight Central Daylight Time or 11 p.m. Mountain Daylight Time tonight. What? West winds 30 to 40 miles per hour with gusts up to 60 miles per hour expected. Where? Much of western into parts of north central North Dakota. When? Until midnight Central Daylight Time or 11 p.m. Mountain Daylight Time tonight. The following impacts are expected. The high winds may damage roofs, small outbuildings, and signs. Tree branches may be broken and led to power outages. Travel will be difficult, especially for high-profile vehicles. Secure things that could be blown around. Be careful when traveling. Wind advisory for the following counties,
in North Dakota, Eastern McLean, Eastern Morton, Eastern Sioux, Grant, Oliver, Western Morton, and Western Sioux. Wind advisory remains in effect until midnight Central Daylight Time or 11 p.m. Mountain Daylight Time tonight. What? West winds 30 to 40 miles per hour with gusts around 55 miles per hour expected. Where? Parts of southwest and south central North Dakota. When? Until midnight Central Daylight Time or 11 p.m. Mountain Daylight Time tonight. The following impacts are expected. Objects left unsecured outside may be blown around. Winds this strong can make driving difficult, especially for high-profile vehicles. Use extra caution. Wind advisory for the following counties in North Dakota: Burley, Emmons, Kidder, Sheridan, and Wells. Wind advisory remains in effect from 3 p.m. this afternoon to 4 a.m. Central Daylight Time Tuesday. What? West winds 20 to 30 miles per hour with gusts up to 50 miles per hour expected. Where? Much of central North Dakota, including the James River Valley. When? From 3 p.m. this afternoon to 4 a.m. Central Daylight Time Tuesday. The following impacts are expected. Objects left unsecured outside may be blown around. Winds this strong can make driving difficult, especially for high-profile vehicles. Use extra caution. The regional weather forecast from your National Weather Service office in Bismarck. Rain showers with some thunderstorms throughout much of the area will diminish from southwest to northeast this early afternoon. Gusty southeasterly winds will shift westerly today, with gusts of 50 to 60 miles per hour over much of western North Dakota, and around 45 to 50 miles per hour over central and parts of eastern North Dakota. A high wind warning in effect for the western half of the state and the wind advisory in effect for most of the state. Occasional rain shower chances and return mid to late week. The detailed forecast for North Dakota: today, cloudy with decreasing clouds from southwest to northeast later in the day. Showers with isolated thunderstorms. Very windy. Highs in the 60s to lower 70s. Tonight, partly to mostly cloudy and windy. Chance of rain showers northwest and far north central. Lows in the upper 30s to upper 40s. Tuesday, partly cloudy. Chance of late night rain showers southwest. Highs in the 60s. Wednesday, mostly cloudy with a chance of rain showers. Lows in the upper 30s to upper 40s. Highs in the 70s southwest and parts of south central, 60s elsewhere. Here is the forecast for the Bismarck Minden listening area. Wind advisory in effect until 4 a.m. Central Daylight Time Tuesday. Rest of today, mostly cloudy late in the morning, then clearing. A chance of showers and a slight chance of thunderstorms late in the morning. Windy. Highs in the lower 70s. South winds around 20 miles per hour, becoming west 20 to 30 miles per hour in the afternoon. Chance of rain 50%. Tonight, mostly clear. Windy. Lows in the upper 40s. West winds 15 to 30 miles per hour with gusts up to 40 miles per hour. Tuesday, sunny. Highs in the upper 60s. Northwest winds 5 to 15 miles per hour with gusts up to 25 miles per hour. Tuesday night, increasing clouds. Lows in the mid 40s. East winds around 10 miles per hour. Wednesday, mostly cloudy with a chance of showers in the morning, then partly sunny with a slight chance of showers in the afternoon. Highs around 70. Southeast winds 10 to 15 miles per hour with gusts up to 25 miles per hour. Chance of rain 30%. Wednesday night, partly cloudy. Lows in the mid 40s. Thursday, mostly sunny. Highs in the lower 70s. Thursday night, partly cloudy with a slight chance of showers in the evening, then mostly cloudy with a chance of showers and thunderstorms after midnight. Lows in the lower 50s. Chance of rain 40%. Friday, decreasing clouds. A slight chance of thunderstorms in the morning. A chance of showers. Highs in the mid-70s. Chance of rain 40%. Friday night, increasing clouds. A 40% chance of showers. Lows in the lower 50s. Saturday, mostly cloudy with a chance of showers in the morning, then partly sunny with a slight chance of showers in the afternoon. Highs in the lower 70s. Chance of rain 30%.
Saturday night, partly cloudy.

to 30% chance of showers. Lows in the upper 40s. Sunday, mostly sunny with a 30% chance of showers. Highs in the mid-70s. For western Lake Sakakawea, rest of today, strong winds. West winds 35 to 40 miles per hour, increasing to 35 to 50 miles per hour in the afternoon. Slight chance of showers through the day. Mostly cloudy late in the morning, then becoming mostly sunny. Highs in the mid-60s. Tonight, strong winds. West winds 35 to 50 miles per hour, decreasing to 25 to 35 miles per hour after midnight. Slight chance of showers. Mostly cloudy. Lows in the mid-40s. For eastern Lake Sakakawea, rest of today, very windy. West winds 25 to 35 miles per hour, increasing to 30 to 45 miles per hour in the afternoon. Slight chance of thunderstorms late in the morning. Mostly cloudy late in the morning, then clearing. Highs around 70. Tonight, strong winds. West winds 35 to 50 miles per hour, decreasing to 20 to 30 miles per hour. Partly cloudy. Lows in the mid-40s. For northern Lake Oahe, rest of today, windy. South winds 20 to 30 miles per hour, shifting to the west 25 to 35 miles per hour in the afternoon. Showers likely and slight chance of thunderstorms late in the morning. Mostly cloudy late in the morning, then clearing. Highs in the lower 70s. Tonight, very windy. West winds 20 to 30 miles per hour, increasing to 25 to 40 miles per hour in the late evening and early morning, then shifting to the northwest 20 to 30 miles per hour early in the morning. Mostly clear. Lows in the upper 40s. Here are the weather conditions at 1 p.m. Central Daylight Time. Bismarck, cloudy. Temperature 60 degrees, relative humidity 89%. Wind southwest at 14 miles an hour, gusting to 22. Pressure 29.64 inches and falling. Mendham, cloudy. 57 degrees, relative humidity 100%. Wind southwest at 15 miles an hour, gusting to 24. Hazen, cloudy. 66 degrees, relative humidity 77%. Wind southwest at 16 miles an hour, gusting to 22. Harvey, fog was reported. 54 degrees, relative humidity 100%. Wind south at 14 miles an hour. Minot, cloudy. 59 degrees, relative humidity 93%. Wind south at 20 miles an hour, gusting to 30. Dickinson, partly sunny. 59 degrees, relative humidity 67%. Wind west at 22 miles an hour, gusting to 37. Elsewhere around North Dakota, at Jamestown, fog was reported, with a temperature of 55. It was 60 at Garrison. It was cloudy, with a temperature of 53 at Williston, 54 at Grand Forks, and 53 at Devil's Lake. At Fargo, rain and fog were reported, with a temperature of 55. In northern South Dakota, at Aberdeen, rain was falling, with a temperature of 60. At Mobridge, it was cloudy, with a temperature of 61. In eastern Montana, skies ranged from mostly sunny to partly sunny. It was 62 at Miles City, 59 at Glendive, and 60 at Sydney. Once again, at Bismarck, the temperature was 60 degrees under cloudy skies. High wind warning for the following county, Mercer, North Dakota. High wind warning remains in effect until midnight Central Daylight Time or 11 p.m. Mountain Daylight Time tonight. What? West winds 30 to 40 miles per hour with gusts up to 60 miles per hour expected. Where? Much of western into parts of north-central North Dakota. When? Until midnight Central Daylight Time or 11 p.m. Mountain Daylight Time tonight. The following impacts are expected. The high winds may damage roofs, small outbuildings, and signs. Tree branches may be broken and led to power outages. Travel will be difficult, especially for high-profile vehicles. Secure things that could be blown around. Be careful when traveling. Wind advisory for the following counties in North Dakota: Eastern McLean, Eastern Morton, Eastern Sioux, Grant, Oliver, Western Morton, and Western Sioux. Wind advisory remains in effect until midnight Central Daylight Time or 11 p.m. Mountain Daylight Time tonight.

to 50 miles per hour expected. Where? Much of central North Dakota, including the James River Valley. When? From 3 p.m. this afternoon to 4 a.m. Central Daylight Time Tuesday. The following impacts are expected. Objects left unsecured outside may be blown around. Winds this strong can make driving difficult, especially for high-profile vehicles. Use extra caution. The regional weather forecast from your National Weather Service office in Bismarck. Rain showers with some thunderstorms throughout much of the area will diminish from southwest to northeast this early afternoon. Gusty southeasterly winds will shift westerly today, with gusts of 50 to 60 miles per hour over much of western North Dakota, and around 45 to 50 miles per hour over central and parts of eastern North Dakota. A high wind warning in effect for the western half of the state and the wind advisory in effect for most of the state. Occasional rain shower chances and return mid to late week. The detailed forecast for North Dakota. Today, cloudy with decreasing clouds from southwest to northeast later in the day. Showers with isolated thunderstorms. Very windy. Highs in the 60s to lower 70s. Tonight, partly to mostly cloudy and windy. Chance of rain showers northwest and far north central. Lows in the upper 30s to upper 40s. Tuesday, partly cloudy. Chance of late night rain showers southwest. Highs in the 60s. Wednesday, mostly cloudy with a chance of rain showers. Lows in the upper 30s to upper 40s. Highs in the 70s southwest and parts of south central, 60s elsewhere. Here is the forecast for the Bismarck, Minden listening area. Wind advisory in effect until 4 a.m. Central Daylight Time Tuesday. Rest of today, mostly cloudy late in the morning, then clearing. A chance of showers and a slight chance of thunderstorms late in the morning. Windy. Highs in the lower 70s. South winds around 20 miles per hour, becoming west 20 to 30 miles per hour in the afternoon. Chance of rain 50%. Tonight, mostly clear. Windy. Lows in the upper 40s. West winds 15 to 30 miles per hour with gusts up to 40 miles per hour. Tuesday, sunny. Highs in the upper 60s. Northwest winds 5 to 15 miles per hour with gusts up to 25 miles per hour. Tuesday night, increasing clouds. Lows in the mid 40s. East winds around 10 miles per hour. Wednesday, mostly cloudy with a chance of showers in the morning, then partly sunny with a slight chance of showers in the afternoon. Highs around 70. Southeast winds 10 to 15 miles per hour with gusts up to 25 miles per hour. Chance of rain 30%. Wednesday night, partly cloudy. Lows in the mid 40s. Thursday, mostly sunny. Highs in the lower 70s. Thursday night, partly cloudy with a slight chance of showers in the evening, then mostly cloudy with a chance of showers and thunderstorms after midnight. Lows in the lower 50s. Chance of rain 40%. Friday, decreasing clouds. A slight chance of thunderstorms in the morning. A chance of showers. Highs in the mid 70s. Chance of rain 40%. Friday night, increasing clouds. A 40% chance of showers. Lows in the lower 50s. Saturday, mostly cloudy with a chance of showers in the morning, then partly sunny with a slight chance of showers in the afternoon. Highs in the lower 70s. Chance of rain 30%. Saturday night, partly cloudy with a 30% chance of showers. Lows in the upper 40s. Sunday, mostly sunny with a 30% chance of showers. Highs in the mid 70s. For Western Lake Sakakawea, rest of today, strong winds. West winds 35 to 40 miles per hour, increasing to 35 to 50 miles per hour in the afternoon. Slight chance of showers through the day. Mostly cloudy late in the morning, then becoming mostly sunny. Highs in the mid-60s. Tonight, strong winds. West winds 35 to 50 miles per hour, decreasing to 25 to 35 miles per hour after midnight. Slight chance of showers. Mostly cloudy. Lows in the mid-40s. For Eastern Lake Sakakawea, rest of today, very windy. West winds 25 to 35 miles per hour, increasing to 30 to 45 miles per hour in the afternoon. Slight chance of thunderstorms late in the morning.

Partly cloudy late in the morning, then clearing. Highs around 70. Tonight, strong winds. West winds 35 to 50 miles per hour, decreasing to 20 to 30 miles per hour. Partly cloudy. Lows in the mid-40s. For northern Lake Oahe, rest of today, windy. South winds 20 to 30 miles per hour, shifting to the west 25 to 35 miles per hour in the afternoon. Showers likely and slight chance of thunderstorms late in the morning. Mostly cloudy late in the morning, then clearing. Highs in the lower 70s. Tonight, very windy. West winds 20 to 30 miles per hour, increasing to 25 to 40 miles per hour in the late evening and early morning, then shifting to the northwest 20 to 30 miles per hour early in the morning. Mostly clear. Lows in the upper 40s. Here are the weather conditions at 1 p.m. Central Daylight Time. Bismarck, cloudy. Temperature 60 degrees, relative humidity 89%. Wind southwest at 14 miles an hour, gusting to 22. Pressure 29.64 inches and falling. Mendham, cloudy. 57 degrees, relative humidity 100%. Wind southwest at 15 miles an hour, gusting to 24. Hazen, cloudy. 66 degrees, relative humidity 77%. Wind southwest at 16 miles an hour, gusting to 22. Harvey, fog was reported. 54 degrees, relative humidity 100%. Wind south at 14 miles an hour. Minot, cloudy. 59 degrees, relative humidity 93%. Wind south at 20 miles an hour, gusting to 30. Dickinson, partly sunny. 59 degrees, relative humidity 67%. Wind west at 22 miles an hour, gusting to 37. Elsewhere around North Dakota, at Jamestown, fog was reported, with a temperature of 55. It was 60 at Garrison. It was cloudy, with a temperature of 53 at Williston, 54 at Grand Forks, and 53 at Devil's Lake. At Fargo, rain and fog were reported, with a temperature of 55. In northern South Dakota, at Aberdeen, rain was falling, with a temperature of 60. At Mobridge, it was cloudy, with a temperature of 61. In eastern Montana, skies ranged from mostly sunny to partly sunny. It was 62 at Miles City, 59 at Glendive, and 60 at Sydney. Once again, at Bismarck, the temperature was 60 degrees under cloudy skies. High wind warning for the following county, Mercer, North Dakota. High wind warning remains in effect until midnight Central Daylight Time or 11 p.m. Mountain Daylight Time tonight. What? West winds 30 to 40 miles per hour with gusts up to 60 miles per hour expected. Where? Much of western into parts of north central North Dakota. When? Until midnight Central Daylight Time or 11 p.m. Mountain Daylight Time tonight. The following impacts are expected. The high winds may damage roofs, small outbuildings, and signs. Tree branches may be broken and led to power outages. Travel will be difficult, especially for high-profile vehicles. Secure things that could be blown around. Be careful when traveling. Wind advisory for the following counties in North Dakota: Eastern McLean, Eastern Morton, Eastern Sioux, Grant, Oliver, Western Morton, and Western Sioux. Wind advisory remains in effect until midnight Central Daylight Time or 11 p.m. Mountain Daylight Time tonight. What? West winds 30 to 40 miles per hour with gusts around 55 miles per hour expected. Where? Parts of southwest and south central North Dakota. When? Until midnight Central Daylight Time or 11 p.m. Mountain Daylight Time tonight. The following impacts are expected. Objects left unsecured outside may be blown around. Winds this strong can make driving difficult, especially for high-profile vehicles. Use extra caution. Wind advisory for the following counties in North Dakota: Burley, Emmons, Kidder, Sheridan, and Wells. Wind advisory remains in effect from 3 p.m. this afternoon to 4 a.m. Central Daylight Time Tuesday. What? West winds 20 to 30 miles per hour with gusts up to 50 miles per hour expected. Where? Much of central North Dakota, including the James River Valley. When? From 3 p.m. this afternoon to 4 a.m. Central Daylight Time Tuesday. The following impacts are expected.

objects left unsecured outside may be blown around. Winds this strong can make driving difficult, especially for high-profile vehicles. Use extra caution. The regional weather forecast from your National Weather Service office in Bismarck. Rain showers with some thunderstorms throughout much of the area will diminish from southwest to northeast this early afternoon. Gusty southeasterly winds will shift westerly today, with gusts of 50 to 60 miles per hour over much of western North Dakota, and around 45 to 50 miles per hour over central and parts of eastern North Dakota. A high wind warning in effect for the western half of the state and the wind advisory in effect for most of the state. Occasional rain shower chances and return mid to late week. The detailed forecast for North Dakota, today, cloudy with decreasing clouds from southwest to northeast later in the day. Showers with isolated thunderstorms. Very windy. Highs in the 60s to lower 70s. Tonight, partly to mostly cloudy and windy. Chance of rain showers northwest and far north central. Lows in the upper 30s to upper 40s. Tuesday, partly cloudy. Chance of late night rain showers southwest. Highs in the 60s. Wednesday, mostly cloudy with a chance of rain showers. Lows in the upper 30s to upper 40s. Highs in the 70s southwest and parts of south central, 60s elsewhere. Here is the forecast for the Bismarck Minden listening area. Wind advisory in effect until 4 a.m. Central Daylight Time Tuesday. Rest of today, mostly cloudy late in the morning then clearing. A chance of showers and a slight chance of thunderstorms late in the morning. Windy. Highs in the lower 70s. South winds around 20 miles per hour, becoming west 20 to 30 miles per hour in the afternoon. Chance of rain 50%. Tonight, mostly clear. Windy. Lows in the upper 40s. West winds 15 to 30 miles per hour with gusts up to 40 miles per hour. Tuesday, sunny. Highs in the upper 60s. Northwest winds 5 to 15 miles per hour with gusts up to 25 miles per hour. Tuesday night, increasing clouds. Lows in the mid-40s. East winds around 10 miles per hour. Wednesday, mostly cloudy with a chance of showers in the morning, then partly sunny with a slight chance of showers in the afternoon. Highs around 70. Southeast winds 10 to 15 miles per hour with gusts up to 25 miles per hour. Chance of rain 30%. Wednesday night, partly cloudy. Lows in the mid-40s. Thursday, mostly sunny. Highs in the lower 70s. Thursday night, partly cloudy with a slight chance of showers in the evening, then mostly cloudy with a chance of showers and thunderstorms after midnight. Lows in the lower 50s. Chance of rain 40%. Friday, decreasing clouds. A slight chance of thunderstorms in the morning. A chance of showers. Highs in the mid-70s. Chance of rain 40%. Friday night, increasing clouds. A 40% chance of showers. Lows in the lower 50s. Saturday, mostly cloudy with a chance of showers in the morning, then partly sunny with a slight chance of showers in the afternoon. Highs in the lower 70s. Chance of rain 30%. Saturday night, partly cloudy with a 30% chance of showers. Lows in the upper 40s. Sunday, mostly sunny with a 30% chance of showers. Highs in the mid-70s. 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Providing weather information 24 hours a day from your National Weather Service office in Bismarck. For Western Lake Sakakawea, rest of today, strong winds. West winds 35 to 40 miles per hour, increasing to 35 to 50 miles per hour in the afternoon. Slight chance of showers through the day. Mostly cloudy late in the morning, then becoming mostly sunny. Highs in the mid-60s. Tonight, strong winds. West winds 35 to 50 miles per hour, decreasing to 25 to 35 miles per hour after midnight. Slight chance of showers. Mostly cloudy. Lows in the mid-40s. For Eastern Lake Sakakawea, rest of today, very windy. West winds 25 to 35 miles per hour, increasing to 30 to 45 miles per hour in the afternoon. Slight chance of thunderstorms late in the morning.

mostly cloudy late in the morning, then clearing. Highs around 70. Tonight, strong winds. West winds 35 to 50 miles per hour, decreasing to 20 to 30 miles per hour. Partly cloudy. Lows in the mid-40s. For northern Lake Oahe, rest of today, windy. South winds 20 to 30 miles per hour, shifting to the west 25 to 35 miles per hour in the afternoon. Showers likely and slight chance of thunderstorms late in the morning. Mostly cloudy late in the morning, then clearing. Highs in the lower 70s. Tonight, very windy. West winds 20 to 30 miles per hour, increasing to 25 to 40 miles per hour in the late evening and early morning, then shifting to the northwest 20 to 30 miles per hour early in the morning. Mostly clear. Lows in the upper 40s. Here are the weather conditions at 1 p.m. Central Daylight Time. Bismarck, cloudy. Temperature 60 degrees, relative humidity 89%. Wind southwest at 14 miles an hour, gusting to 22. Pressure 29.64 inches and falling. Mendham, cloudy. 57 degrees, relative humidity 100%. Wind southwest at 15 miles an hour, gusting to 24. Hazen, cloudy. 66 degrees, relative humidity 77%. Wind southwest at an hour, gusting to 24. Hazen, cloudy. 66 degrees, relative humidity 77%. Wind southwest at 16 miles an hour, gusting to 22. Harvey, fog was reported. 54 degrees, relative humidity 100%. Wind south at 14 miles an hour. Minot, cloudy. 59 degrees, relative humidity 93%. Wind south at 20 miles an hour, gusting to 30. Dickinson, partly sunny. 59 degrees, relative humidity 67%. Wind west at 22 miles an hour, gusting to 37. Elsewhere around North Dakota, at Jamestown, fog was reported, with a temperature of 55. It was 60 at Garrison. It was cloudy, with a temperature of 53 at Williston, 54 at Grand Forks, and 53 at Devil's Lake. At Fargo, rain and fog were reported, with a temperature of 55. In northern South Dakota, at Aberdeen, rain was falling, with a temperature of 60. At Mobridge, it was cloudy, with a temperature of 61. In eastern Montana, skies ranged from mostly sunny to partly sunny. It was 62 at Miles City, 59 at Glendive, and 60 at Sydney. Once again, at Bismarck, the temperature was 60 degrees under cloudy skies. High wind warning for the following county, Mercer, North Dakota. High wind warning remains in effect until midnight Central Daylight Time or 11 p.m. Mountain Daylight Time tonight. What? West winds 30 to 40 miles per hour with gusts up to 60 miles per hour expected. Where? Much of western into parts of north central North Dakota. When? Until midnight Central Daylight Time or 11 p.m. Mountain Daylight Time tonight. The following impacts are expected. The high winds may damage roofs, small outbuildings, and signs. Tree branches may be broken and led to power outages. Travel will be difficult, especially for high-profile vehicles. Secure things that could be blown around. Be careful when traveling. Wind advisory for the following counties in North Dakota: Eastern McLean, Eastern Morton, Eastern Sioux, Grant, Oliver, Western Morton, and Western Sioux. Wind advisory remains in effect until midnight Central Daylight Time or 11 p.m. Mountain Daylight Time tonight. What? West winds 30 to 40 miles per hour with gusts around 55 miles per hour expected. Where? Parts of southwest and south central North Dakota. When? Until midnight Central Daylight Time or 11 p.m. Mountain Daylight Time tonight. The following impacts are expected. Objects left unsecured outside may be blown around. Winds this strong can make driving difficult, especially for high-profile vehicles. Use extra caution. Wind advisory for the following counties in North Dakota: Burley, Emmons, Kidder, Sheridan, and Wells. Wind advisory remains in effect from 3 p.m. this afternoon to 4 a.m. Central Daylight Time Tuesday. What? West winds 20 to 30 miles per hour with gusts up to 50 miles per hour expected.

much of central North Dakota, including the James River Valley. When, from 3 p.m. this afternoon to 4 a.m. Central Daylight Time Tuesday. The following impacts are expected. Objects left and secured outside may be blown around. Winds this strong can make driving difficult, especially for high-profile vehicles. Use extra caution. The regional weather forecast from your National Weather Service office in Bismarck. Rain showers with some thunderstorms throughout much of the area will diminish from southwest to northeast this early afternoon. Gusty southeasterly winds will shift westerly today, with gusts of 50 to 60 miles per hour over much of western North Dakota, and around 45 to 50 miles per hour over central and parts of eastern North Dakota. A high wind warning in effect for the western half of the state and the wind advisory in effect for most of the state. Occasional rain shower chances and return mid to late week. The detailed forecast for North Dakota. Today, cloudy with decreasing clouds from southwest to northeast later in the day. Showers with isolated thunderstorms. Very windy. Highs in the 60s to lower 70s. Tonight, partly to mostly cloudy and windy. Chance of rain showers northwest and far north central. Lows in the upper 30s to upper 40s. Tuesday, partly cloudy. Chance of late night rain showers southwest. Highs in the 60s. Wednesday, mostly cloudy with a chance of rain showers. Lows in the upper 30s to upper 40s. Highs in the 70s southwest and parts of south central, 60s elsewhere. Here is the forecast for the Bismarck, Minden listening area. Wind advisory in effect until 4 a.m. Central Daylight Time Tuesday. Rest of today, sunny, windy. Highs in the lower 70s. West winds 20 to 30 miles per hour with gusts up to 40 miles per hour. Tonight, mostly clear. Windy. Lows in the upper 40s. West winds 15 to 30 miles per hour with gusts up to 45 miles per hour. Tuesday, mostly sunny. Highs in the upper 60s. Northwest winds 5 to 15 miles per hour with gusts up to 25 miles per hour. Tuesday night, partly cloudy in the evening then clearing. Lows in the upper 40s. East winds 5 to 10 miles per hour. Wednesday, partly sunny. A chance of showers in the morning, then a slight chance of showers in the afternoon. Highs in the lower 70s. Southeast winds 10 to 20 miles per hour with gusts up to 30 miles per hour. Chance of rain 40%. Wednesday night, partly cloudy. Lows in the upper 40s. Thursday, mostly sunny. Highs in the lower 70s. Thursday night, mostly cloudy with a slight chance of thunderstorms. A slight chance of showers in the evening, then a chance of showers after midnight. Lows in the mid-50s. Chance of rain 50%. Friday, mostly cloudy with a 50% chance of showers. Highs in the lower 70s. Friday night, mostly cloudy with a 50% chance of showers. Lows in the mid-50s. Saturday, mostly cloudy with a 40% chance of showers. Highs in the lower 70s. Saturday night, mostly cloudy with a 30% chance of showers. Lows in the lower 50s. Sunday, partly sunny with a slight chance of showers. A slight chance of thunderstorms in the afternoon. Highs around 70. Chance of rain 20%. For western Lake Sakakawea, rest of today, strong winds. West winds 35 to 40 miles per hour increasing to 35 to 50 miles per hour in the afternoon. Slight chance of showers through the day. Mostly cloudy late in the morning then becoming mostly sunny. Highs in the mid-60s. Tonight, strong winds. West winds 35 to 50 miles per hour decreasing to 25 to 35 miles per hour after midnight. Slight chance of showers. Mostly cloudy. Lows in the mid-40s. For eastern Lake Sakakawea, rest of today, very windy. West winds 25 to 35 miles per hour increasing to 30 to 45 miles per hour in the afternoon. Slight chance of thunderstorms late in the morning. Mostly cloudy late in the morning then clearing. Highs around 70. Tonight, strong winds. West winds 35 to 50 miles per hour decreasing to 20 to 30 miles per hour. Partly cloudy. Lows in the mid-40s. For northern Lake Oahe.

Rest of today, windy. South winds 20 to 30 miles per hour, shifting to the west 25 to 35 miles per hour in the afternoon. Showers likely and slight chance of thunderstorms late in the morning. Mostly cloudy late in the morning, then clearing. Highs in the lower 70s. Tonight, very windy. West winds 20 to 30 miles per hour, increasing to 25 to 40 miles per hour in the late evening and early morning, then shifting to the northwest 20 to 30 miles per hour early in the morning. Mostly clear. Lows in the upper 40s. Here are the weather conditions at 1 p.m. Central Daylight Time. Bismarck, cloudy. Temperature 60 degrees, relative humidity 89%. Wind southwest at 14 miles an hour, gusting to 22. Pressure 29.64 inches and falling. Mendham, cloudy. 57 degrees, relative humidity 100%. Wind southwest at 15 miles an hour, gusting to 24. Hazen, cloudy. 66 degrees, relative humidity 77%. Wind southwest at 16 miles an hour, gusting to 22. Harvey, fog was reported. 54 degrees, relative humidity 100%. Wind south at 14 miles an hour. Minot, cloudy. 59 degrees, relative humidity 93%. Wind south at 20 miles an hour, gusting to 30. Dickinson, partly sunny. 59 degrees, relative humidity 67%. Wind west at 22 miles an hour, gusting to 37. Elsewhere around North Dakota, at Jamestown, fog was reported, with a temperature of 55. It was 60 at Garrison. It was cloudy, with a temperature of 53 at Williston, 54 at Grand Forks, and 53 at Devil's Lake. At Fargo, rain and fog were reported, with a temperature of 55. In northern South Dakota, at Aberdeen, rain was falling, with a temperature of 60. At Mobridge, it was cloudy, with a temperature of 61. In eastern Montana, skies ranged from mostly sunny to partly sunny. It was 62 at Miles City, 59 at Glendive, and 60 at Sydney. Once again, at Bismarck, the temperature was 60 degrees under cloudy skies. High wind warning for the following county, Mercer, North Dakota. High wind warning remains in effect until midnight Central Daylight Time or 11 p.m. Mountain Daylight Time tonight. Watt, west winds 30 to 40 miles per hour with gusts up to 60 miles per hour expected. Where, much of western into parts of north central North Dakota. When, until midnight Central Daylight Time or 11 p.m. Mountain Daylight Time tonight. The following impacts are expected. The high winds may damage roofs, small outbuildings and signs. Tree branches may be broken and led to power outages. Travel will be difficult, especially for high-profile vehicles. Secure things that could be blown around. Be careful when traveling. Wind advisory for the following counties in North Dakota: Eastern McLean, Eastern Morton, Eastern Sioux, Grant, Oliver, Western Morton, and Western Sioux. Wind advisory remains in effect until midnight Central Daylight Time or 11 p.m. Mountain Daylight Time tonight. Watt, west winds 30 to 40 miles per hour with gusts around 55 miles per hour expected. Where, parts of southwest and south central North Dakota. When, until midnight Central Daylight Time or 11 p.m. Mountain Daylight Time tonight. The following impacts are expected. Objects left unsecured outside may be blown around. Winds this strong can make driving difficult, especially for high-profile vehicles. Use extra caution. Wind advisory for the following counties in North Dakota: Burley, Emmons, Kidder, Sheridan, and Wells. Wind advisory remains in effect from 3 p.m. this afternoon to 4 a.m. Central Daylight Time Tuesday. Watt, west winds 20 to 30 miles per hour with gusts up to 50 miles per hour expected. Where, much of central North Dakota, including the James River Valley. When, from 3 p.m. this afternoon to 4 a.m. Central Daylight Time Tuesday. The following impacts are expected. Objects left unsecured outside may be blown around. Winds this strong can make driving difficult, especially for high-profile vehicles. Use extra caution. The regional weather forecast from your National Weather Service office in Bismarck. Rain showers with some thunderstorms.

throughout much of the area will diminish from southwest to northeast this early afternoon. Gusty southeasterly winds will shift westerly today, with gusts of 50 to 60 miles per hour over much of western North Dakota, and around 45 to 50 miles per hour over central and parts of eastern North Dakota. A high wind warning in effect for the western half of the state and the wind advisory in effect for most of the state. Occasional rain shower chances and return mid to late week. The detailed forecast for North Dakota. Today, cloudy with decreasing clouds from southwest to northeast later in the day. Showers with isolated thunderstorms. Very windy. Highs in the 60s to lower 70s. Tonight, partly to mostly cloudy and windy. Chance of rain showers northwest and far north central. Lows in the upper 30s to upper 40s. Tuesday, partly cloudy. Chance of late night rain showers southwest. Highs in the 60s. Wednesday, mostly cloudy with a chance of rain showers. Lows in the upper 30s to upper 40s. Highs in the 70s southwest and parts of south central, 60s elsewhere. Here is the forecast for the Bismarck Minden listening area. Wind advisory in effect until 4 a.m. Central Daylight Time Tuesday. Rest of today, sunny, windy. Highs in the lower 70s. West winds 20 to 30 miles per hour with gusts up to 40 miles per hour. Tonight, mostly clear. Windy. Lows in the upper 40s. West winds 15 to 30 miles per hour with gusts up to 45 miles per hour. Tuesday, mostly sunny. Highs in the upper 60s. Northwest winds 5 to 15 miles per hour with gusts up to 25 miles per hour. Tuesday night, partly cloudy in the evening then clearing. Lows in the upper 40s. East winds 5 to 10 miles per hour. Wednesday, partly sunny. A chance of showers in the morning, then a slight chance of showers in the afternoon. Highs in the lower 70s. Southeast winds 10 to 20 miles per hour with gusts up to 30 miles per hour. Chance of rain 40%. Wednesday night, partly cloudy. Lows in the upper 40s. Thursday, mostly sunny. Highs in the lower 70s. Thursday night, mostly cloudy with a slight chance of thunderstorms. A slight chance of showers in the evening, then a chance of showers after midnight. Lows in the mid-50s. Chance of rain 50%. Friday, mostly cloudy with a 50% chance of showers. Highs in the lower 70s. Friday night, mostly cloudy with a 50% chance of showers. Lows in the mid-50s. Saturday, mostly cloudy with a 40% chance of showers. Highs in the lower 70s. Saturday night, mostly cloudy with a 30% chance of showers. Lows in the lower 50s. Sunday, partly sunny with a slight chance of showers. A slight chance of thunderstorms in the afternoon. Highs around 70. Chance of rain 20%. For Western Lake Sakakawea, rest of today, strong winds. West winds 35 to 40 miles per hour, increasing to 35 to 50 miles per hour in the afternoon. Slight chance of showers through the day. Mostly cloudy late in the morning, then becoming mostly sunny. Highs in the mid-60s. Tonight, strong winds. West winds 35 to 50 miles per hour, decreasing to 25 to 35 miles per hour after midnight. Slight chance of showers. Mostly cloudy. Lows in the mid-40s. For Eastern Lake Sakakawea, rest of today, very windy. West winds 25 to 35 miles per hour, increasing to 30 to 45 miles per hour in the afternoon. Slight chance of thunderstorms late in the morning. Mostly cloudy late in the morning, then clearing. Highs around 70. Tonight, strong winds. West winds 35 to 50 miles per hour, decreasing to 20 to 30 miles per hour. Partly cloudy. Lows in the mid-40s. For Northern Lake Oahe, rest of today, windy. South winds 20 to 30 miles per hour, shifting to the west 25 to 35 miles per hour in the afternoon. Showers likely and slight chance of thunderstorms late in the morning. Mostly cloudy late in the morning, then clearing. Highs in the lower 70s. Tonight, very windy. West winds 20 to 30 miles per hour, increasing to 25 to 40 miles per hour in the late evening and early morning, then shifting to the northwest.

20 to 30 miles per hour early in the morning. Mostly clear. Lows in the upper 40s. Here are the weather conditions at 1 p.m. Central Daylight Time. Bismarck, cloudy. Temperature 60 degrees, relative humidity 89%. Wind southwest at 14 miles an hour, gusting to 22. Pressure 29.64 inches and falling. Menden, cloudy. 57 degrees, relative humidity 100%. Wind southwest at 15 miles an hour, gusting to 24. Hazen, cloudy. 66 degrees, relative humidity 77%. Wind southwest at 16 miles an hour, gusting to 22. Harvey, fog was reported. 54 degrees, relative humidity 100%. Wind south at 14 miles an hour. Minot, cloudy. 59 degrees, relative humidity 93%. Wind south at 20 miles an hour, gusting to 30. Dickinson, partly sunny. 59 degrees, relative humidity 67%. Wind west at 22 miles an hour, gusting to 37. Elsewhere around North Dakota, at Jamestown, fog was reported with a temperature of 55. It was 60 at Garrison. It was cloudy with a temperature of 53 at Williston, 54 at Grand Forks, and 53 at Devil's Lake. At Fargo, rain and fog were reported with a temperature of 55. In northern South Dakota, at Aberdeen, rain was falling with a temperature of 60. At Mobridge, it was cloudy with a temperature of 61. In eastern Montana, skies ranged from mostly sunny to partly sunny. It was 62 at Miles City, 59 at Glendive, and 60 at Sydney. Once again, at Bismarck, the temperature was 60 degrees under cloudy skies. High wind warning for the following county, Mercer, North Dakota. High wind warning remains in effect until midnight Central Daylight Time or 11 p.m. Mountain Daylight Time tonight. What? West winds 30 to 40 miles per hour with gusts up to 60 miles per hour expected. Where? Much of western into parts of north central North Dakota. When? Until midnight Central Daylight Time or 11 p.m. Mountain Daylight Time tonight. The following impacts are expected. The high winds may damage roofs, small outbuildings, and signs. Tree branches may be broken and led to power outages. Travel will be difficult, especially for high-profile vehicles. Secure things that could be blown around. Be careful when traveling. Wind advisory for the following counties in North Dakota: Eastern McLean, Eastern Morton, Eastern Sioux, Grant, Oliver, Western Morton, and Western Sioux. Wind advisory remains in effect until midnight Central Daylight Time or 11 p.m. Mountain Daylight Time tonight. What? West winds 30 to 40 miles per hour with gusts around 55 miles per hour expected. Where? Parts of southwest and south central North Dakota. When? Until midnight Central Daylight Time or 11 p.m. Mountain Daylight Time tonight. The following impacts are expected. Objects left unsecured outside may be blown around. Winds this strong can make driving difficult, especially for high-profile vehicles. Use extra caution. Wind advisory for the following counties in North Dakota: Burley, Emmons, Kidder, Sheridan, and Wells. Wind advisory remains in effect from 3 p.m. this afternoon to 4 a.m. Central Daylight Time Tuesday. What? West winds 20 to 30 miles per hour with gusts up to 50 miles per hour expected. Where? Much of central North Dakota, including the James River Valley. When? From 3 p.m. this afternoon to 4 a.m. Central Daylight Time Tuesday. The following impacts are expected. Objects left unsecured outside may be blown around. Winds this strong can make driving difficult, especially for high-profile vehicles. Use extra caution. The regional weather forecast from your National Weather Service office in Bismarck. Rain showers with some thunderstorms throughout much of the area will diminish from southwest to northeast this early afternoon. Gusty southeasterly winds will shift westerly today, with gusts of 50 to 60 miles per hour over much of western North Dakota, and around 45 to 50 miles per hour over central and parts of eastern North Dakota. A high wind warning in effect for the western half of the state and the wind advisory in effect for most of the state. Occasional rain shower chances and return mid to late week. The detailed forecast for

North Dakota. Today, cloudy with decreasing clouds from southwest to northeast later in the day. Showers with isolated thunderstorms. Very windy. Highs in the 60s to lower 70s. Tonight, partly to mostly cloudy and windy. Chance of rain showers northwest and far north central. Lows in the upper 30s to upper 40s. Tuesday, partly cloudy. Chance of late night rain showers southwest. Highs in the 60s. Wednesday, mostly cloudy with a chance of rain showers. Lows in the upper 30s to upper 40s. Highs in the 70s southwest and parts of south central, 60s elsewhere. Here is the forecast for the Bismarck Minden listening area. Wind advisory in effect until 4 a.m. Central Daylight Time Tuesday. Rest of today, sunny, windy. Highs in the lower 70s. West winds 20 to 30 miles per hour with gusts up to 40 miles per hour. Tonight, mostly clear. Windy. Lows in the upper 40s. West winds 15 to 30 miles per hour with gusts up to 45 miles per hour. Tuesday, mostly sunny. Highs in the upper 60s. Northwest winds 5 to 15 miles per hour with gusts up to 25 miles per hour. Tuesday night, partly cloudy in the evening then clearing. Lows in the upper 40s. East winds 5 to 10 miles per hour. Wednesday, partly sunny. A chance of showers in the morning, then a slight chance of showers in the afternoon. Highs in the lower 70s. Southeast winds 10 to 20 miles per hour with gusts up to 30 miles per hour. Chance of rain 40%. Wednesday night, partly cloudy. Lows in the upper 40s. Thursday, mostly sunny. Highs in the lower 70s. Thursday night, mostly cloudy with a slight chance of thunderstorms. A slight chance of showers in the evening, then a chance of showers after midnight. Lows in the mid-50s. Chance of rain 50%. Friday, mostly cloudy with a 50% chance of showers. Highs in the lower 70s. Friday night, mostly cloudy with a 50% chance of showers. Lows in the mid-50s. Saturday, mostly cloudy with a 40% chance of showers. Highs in the lower 70s. Saturday night, mostly cloudy with a 30% chance of showers. Lows in the lower 50s. Sunday, partly sunny with a slight chance of showers. A slight chance of thunderstorms in the afternoon. Highs around 70. Chance of rain 20%. For Western Lake Sakakawea, rest of today, strong winds. West winds 35 to 40 miles per hour, increasing to 35 to 50 miles per hour in the afternoon. Slight chance of showers through the day. Mostly cloudy late in the morning, then becoming mostly sunny. Highs in the mid-60s. Tonight, strong winds. West winds 35 to 50 miles per hour, decreasing to 25 to 35 miles per hour after midnight. Slight chance of showers. Mostly cloudy. Lows in the mid-40s. For Eastern Lake Sakakawea, rest of today, very windy. West winds 25 to 35 miles per hour, increasing to 30 to 45 miles per hour in the afternoon. Slight chance of thunderstorms late in the morning. Mostly cloudy late in the morning, then clearing. Highs around 70. Tonight, strong winds. West winds 35 to 50 miles per hour, decreasing to 20 to 30 miles per hour. Partly cloudy. Lows in the mid-40s. For Northern Lake Oahe, rest of today, windy. South winds 20 to 30 miles per hour, shifting to the west 25 to 35 miles per hour in the afternoon. Showers likely and slight chance of thunderstorms late in the morning. Mostly cloudy late in the morning, then clearing. Highs in the lower 70s. Tonight, very windy. West winds 20 to 30 miles per hour, increasing to 25 to 40 miles per hour in the late evening and early morning, then shifting to the northwest 20 to 30 miles per hour early in the morning. Mostly clear. Lows in the upper 40s. 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Providing weather information 24 hours a day from your National Weather Service office in Bismarck. Here are the weather conditions at 2 p.m. Central Daylight Time. Bismarck, partly sunny.

temperature 65 degrees, relative humidity 81%. Wind southwest at 13 miles an hour. Pressure 29.62 inches and falling. Mendon, partly sunny. 64 degrees, relative humidity 94%. Wind west at 21 miles an hour, gusting to 29. Hazen, partly sunny. 70 degrees, relative humidity 56%. Wind west at 26 miles an hour. Harvey, fog was reported. 57 degrees, relative humidity 100%. Wind south at 15 miles an hour. Minot, cloudy. 65 degrees, relative humidity 81%. Wind southwest at 15 miles an hour, gusting to 29. Dickinson, sunny. 65 degrees, relative humidity 46%. Wind west at 23 miles an hour, gusting to 40. Elsewhere around North Dakota, rain was falling, with a temperature of 55 at Fargo and 55 at Grand Forks. It was 64 at Garrison. At Williston, it was partly sunny, with a temperature of 56. At Jamestown, rain and fog were reported, with a temperature of 56. At Devil's Lake, rain and fog were reported, with a temperature of 54. In northern South Dakota, the temperatures were 61 degrees. At Mobridge, fog was reported. At Aberdeen, it was cloudy. In eastern Montana, at Glendive, it was mostly sunny, with a temperature of 63. At Miles City, it was partly sunny, with a temperature of 64. At Sydney, it was cloudy, with a temperature of 60. Once again, at Bismarck, the temperature was 65 degrees under partly sunny skies. High wind warning for the following county, Mercer, North Dakota. High wind warning remains in effect until midnight Central Daylight Time or 11 p.m. Mountain Daylight Time tonight. What? West winds 30 to 40 miles per hour with gusts up to 60 miles per hour expected. Where? Much of western into parts of north central North Dakota. When? Until midnight Central Daylight Time or 11 p.m. Mountain Daylight Time tonight. The following impacts are expected. The high winds may damage roofs, small outbuildings, and signs. Tree branches may be broken and led to power outages. Travel will be difficult, especially for high-profile vehicles. Secure things that could be blown around. Be careful when traveling. Wind advisory for the following counties in North Dakota: Eastern McLean, Eastern Morton, Eastern Sioux, Grant, Oliver, Western Morton, and Western Sioux. Wind advisory remains in effect until midnight Central Daylight Time or 11 p.m. Mountain Daylight Time tonight. What? West winds 30 to 40 miles per hour with gusts around 55 miles per hour expected. Where? Parts of southwest and south central North Dakota. When? Until midnight Central Daylight Time or 11 p.m. Mountain Daylight Time tonight. The following impacts are expected. Objects left unsecured outside may be blown around. Winds this strong can make driving difficult, especially for high-profile vehicles. Use extra caution. Wind advisory for the following counties in North Dakota: Burley, Emmons, Kidder, Sheridan, and Wells. Wind advisory remains in effect from 3 p.m. this afternoon to 4 a.m. Central Daylight Time Tuesday. What? West winds 20 to 30 miles per hour with gusts up to 50 miles per hour expected. Where? Much of central North Dakota, including the James River Valley. When? From 3 p.m. this afternoon to 4 a.m. Central Daylight Time Tuesday. The following impacts are expected. Objects left unsecured outside may be blown around. Winds this strong can make driving difficult, especially for high-profile vehicles. Use extra caution. The regional weather forecast from your National Weather Service office in Bismarck. Rain showers with some thunderstorms throughout much of the area will diminish from southwest to northeast this early afternoon. Gusty southeasterly winds will shift westerly today, with gusts of 50 to 60 miles per hour over much of western North Dakota, and around 45 to 50 miles per hour over central and parts of eastern North Dakota. A high wind warning in effect for the western half of the state and the wind advisory in effect for most of the state. Occasional rain shower chances and return mid to late week. The detailed forecast for North Dakota: today, cloudy with decreasing clouds from southwest to northeast later in the day.
showers with isolated thunderstorms. Very windy. Highs in the 60s to lower 70s. Tonight, partly to mostly cloudy and windy. Chance of rain showers northwest and far north central. Lows in the upper 30s to upper 40s. Tuesday, partly cloudy. Chance of late night rain showers southwest. Highs in the 60s. Wednesday, mostly cloudy with a chance of rain showers. Lows in the upper 30s to upper 40s. Highs in the 70s southwest and parts of south central, 60s elsewhere. Here is the forecast for the Bismarck Minden listening area. Wind advisory in effect until 4 a.m. Central Daylight Time Tuesday. Rest of today, sunny, windy. Highs in the lower 70s. West winds 20 to 30 miles per hour with gusts up to 40 miles per hour. Tonight, mostly clear. Windy. Lows in the upper 40s. West winds 15 to 30 miles per hour with gusts up to 45 miles per hour. Tuesday, mostly sunny. Highs in the upper 60s. Northwest winds 5 to 15 miles per hour with gusts up to 25 miles per hour. Tuesday night, partly cloudy in the evening then clearing. Lows in the upper 40s. East winds 5 to 10 miles per hour. Wednesday, partly sunny. A chance of showers in the morning, then a slight chance of showers in the afternoon. Highs in the lower 70s. Southeast winds 10 to 20 miles per hour with gusts up to 30 miles per hour. Chance of rain 40%. Wednesday night, partly cloudy. Lows in the upper 40s. Thursday, mostly sunny. Highs in the lower 70s. Thursday night, mostly cloudy with a slight chance of thunderstorms. A slight chance of showers in the evening, then a chance of showers after midnight. Lows in the mid-50s. Chance of rain 50%. Friday, mostly cloudy with a 50% chance of showers. Highs in the lower 70s. Friday night, mostly cloudy with a 50% chance of showers. Lows in the mid-50s. Saturday, mostly cloudy with a 40% chance of showers. Highs in the lower 70s. Saturday night, mostly cloudy with a 30% chance of showers. Lows in the lower 50s. Sunday, partly sunny with a slight chance of showers. A slight chance of thunderstorms in the afternoon. Highs around 70. Chance of rain 20%. For Western Lake Sakakawea, rest of today, strong winds. West winds 35 to 40 miles per hour, increasing to 35 to 50 miles per hour in the afternoon. Slight chance of showers through the day. Mostly cloudy late in the morning, then becoming mostly sunny. Highs in the mid-60s. Tonight, strong winds. West winds 35 to 50 miles per hour, decreasing to 25 to 35 miles per hour after midnight. Slight chance of showers. Mostly cloudy. Lows in the mid-40s. For Eastern Lake Sakakawea, rest of today, very windy. West winds 25 to 35 miles per hour, increasing to 30 to 45 miles per hour in the afternoon. Slight chance of thunderstorms late in the morning. Mostly cloudy late in the morning, then clearing. Highs around 70. Tonight, strong winds. West winds 35 to 50 miles per hour, decreasing to 20 to 30 miles per hour. Partly cloudy. Lows in the mid-40s. For Northern Lake Oahe, rest of today, windy. South winds 20 to 30 miles per hour, shifting to the west 25 to 35 miles per hour in the afternoon. Showers likely and slight chance of thunderstorms late in the morning. Mostly cloudy late in the morning, then clearing. Highs in the lower 70s. Tonight, very windy. West winds 20 to 30 miles per hour, increasing to 25 to 40 miles per hour in the late evening and early morning, then shifting to the northwest 20 to 30 miles per hour early in the morning. Mostly clear. Lows in the upper 40s. Here are the weather conditions at 2 p.m. Central Daylight Time. Bismarck, partly sunny. Temperature 65 degrees, relative humidity 81%. Wind southwest at 13 miles an hour. Pressure 29.63 inches and falling. Minden, partly sunny. 64 degrees, relative humidity 94%. Wind west at 21 miles an hour, gusting to 29.
Cason, partly sunny.

70 degrees, relative humidity 56%. Wind west at 26 miles an hour. Harvey, fog was reported. 57 degrees, relative humidity 100%. Wind south at 15 miles an hour. Minot, cloudy. 65 degrees, relative humidity 81%. Wind southwest at 15 miles an hour, gusting to 29. Dickinson, sunny. 65 degrees, relative humidity 46%. Wind west at 23 miles an hour, gusting to 40. Elsewhere around North Dakota, rain was falling, with a temperature of 55 at Fargo and 55 at Grand Forks. It was 64 at Garrison. At Williston, it was partly sunny, with a temperature of 57. At Jamestown, rain and fog were reported, with a temperature of 56. At Devil's Lake, rain and fog were reported, with a temperature of 54. In northern South Dakota, it was cloudy. It was 63 at Mobridge, and 61 at Aberdeen. In eastern Montana, at Glendive, it was mostly sunny, with a temperature of 63. At Miles City, it was partly sunny, with a temperature of 64. At Sydney, it was cloudy, with a temperature of 60. Once again, at Bismarck, the temperature was 65 degrees under partly sunny skies. High wind warning for the following county, Mercer, North Dakota. High wind warning remains in effect until midnight Central Daylight Time or 11 p.m. Mountain Daylight Time tonight. What? West winds 30 to 40 miles per hour with gusts up to 60 miles per hour expected. Where? Much of western into parts of north central North Dakota. When? Until midnight Central Daylight Time or 11 p.m. Mountain Daylight Time tonight. The following impacts are expected. The high winds may damage roofs, small outbuildings, and signs. Tree branches may be broken and led to power outages. Travel will be difficult, especially for high-profile vehicles. Secure things that could be blown around. Be careful when traveling. Wind advisory for the following counties in North Dakota: Eastern McLean, Eastern Morton, Eastern Sioux, Grant, Oliver, Western Morton, and Western Sioux. Wind advisory remains in effect until midnight Central Daylight Time or 11 p.m. Mountain Daylight Time tonight. What? West winds 30 to 40 miles per hour with gusts around 55 miles per hour expected. Where? Parts of southwest and south central North Dakota. When? Until midnight Central Daylight Time or 11 p.m. Mountain Daylight Time tonight. The following impacts are expected. Objects left unsecured outside may be blown around. Winds this strong can make driving difficult, especially for high-profile vehicles. Use extra caution. Wind advisory for the following counties in North Dakota: Burley, Emmons, Kidder, Sheridan, and Wells. Wind advisory remains in effect from 3 p.m. this afternoon to 4 a.m. Central Daylight Time Tuesday. What? West winds 20 to 30 miles per hour with gusts up to 50 miles per hour expected. Where? Much of central North Dakota, including the James River Valley. When? From 3 p.m. this afternoon to 4 a.m. Central Daylight Time Tuesday. The following impacts are expected. Objects left unsecured outside may be blown around. Winds this strong can make driving difficult, especially for high-profile vehicles. Use extra caution. The regional weather forecast from your National Weather Service office in Bismarck. Rain showers and thunderstorms chances will be reducing through the rest of the afternoon. Rain chances will remain for northern areas through tonight. Gusty westerly winds today with gusts to 60 miles per hour over western North Dakota and around 50 to 55 miles per hour over central North Dakota. Western areas have a high wind warning and a wind advisory in effect elsewhere. Near critical to locally critical fire weather conditions this afternoon over southwest North Dakota given drier air moving in and the increasing gusty winds. The detailed forecast for North Dakota: tonight, partly cloudy, windy, chance of rain showers northwest and far north central, lows in the 40s to lower 50s. Tuesday, mostly sunny, highs in the upper 50s to lower 70s. Tuesday night, partly cloudy, lows in the 30s to upper 40s. Wednesday, partly sunny, then becoming partly cloudy, chance of showers through the day, highs in the lower 60s to mid 70s.

5 to 10 miles per hour. Wednesday, partly sunny. A chance of showers in the morning, then a slight chance of showers in the afternoon. Highs in the lower 70s. Southeast winds 10 to 20 miles per hour with gusts up to 30 miles per hour. Chance of rain 40%. Wednesday night, partly cloudy. Lows in the upper 40s. Thursday, mostly sunny. Highs in the lower 70s. Thursday night, mostly cloudy with a slight chance of thunderstorms. A slight chance of showers in the evening, then a chance of showers after midnight. Lows in the mid-50s. Chance of rain 50%. Friday, mostly cloudy with a 50% chance of showers. Highs in the lower 70s. Friday night, mostly cloudy with a 50% chance of showers. Lows in the mid-50s. Saturday, mostly cloudy with a 40% chance of showers. Highs in the lower 70s. Saturday night, mostly cloudy with a 30% chance of showers. Lows in the lower 50s. Sunday, partly sunny with a slight chance of showers. A slight chance of thunderstorms in the afternoon. Highs around 70. Chance of rain 20%. For Western Lake Sakakawea, rest of today, strong winds. West winds 35 to 40 miles per hour, increasing to 35 to 50 miles per hour in the afternoon. Slight chance of showers through the day. Mostly cloudy late in the morning, then becoming mostly sunny. Highs in the mid-60s. Tonight, strong winds. West winds 35 to 50 miles per hour, decreasing to 25 to 35 miles per hour after midnight. Slight chance of showers. Mostly cloudy. Lows in the mid-40s. For Eastern Lake Sakakawea, rest of today, very windy. West winds 25 to 35 miles per hour, increasing to 30 to 45 miles per hour in the afternoon. Slight chance of thunderstorms late in the morning. Mostly cloudy late in the morning, then clearing. Highs around 70. Tonight, strong winds. West winds 35 to 50 miles per hour, decreasing to 20 to 30 miles per hour. Partly cloudy. Lows in the mid-40s. For Northern Lake Oahe, rest of today, windy. South winds 20 to 30 miles per hour, shifting to the west 25 to 35 miles per hour in the afternoon. Showers likely and slight chance of thunderstorms late in the morning. Mostly cloudy late in the morning, then clearing. Highs in the lower 70s. Tonight, very windy. West winds 20 to 30 miles per hour, increasing to 25 to 40 miles per hour in the late evening and early morning, then shifting to the northwest 20 to 30 miles per hour early in the morning. Mostly clear. Lows in the upper 40s. Here are the weather conditions at 2 p.m. Central Daylight Time. Bismarck, partly sunny. Temperature 65 degrees, relative humidity 81%. Wind southwest at 13 miles an hour. Pressure 29.63 inches and falling. Mendan, partly sunny. 64 degrees, relative humidity 94%. Wind west at 21 miles an hour, gusting to 29. Hazen, partly sunny. 70 degrees, relative humidity 56%. Wind west at 26 miles an hour. Harvey, fog was reported. 57 degrees, relative humidity 100%. Wind south at 15 miles an hour. Minot, cloudy. 65 degrees, relative humidity 81%. Wind southwest at 15 miles an hour, gusting to 29. Dickinson, sunny. 65 degrees, relative humidity 46%. Wind west at 23 miles an hour, gusting to 40. Elsewhere around North Dakota, rain was falling, with a temperature of 55 at Fargo and 55 at Grand Forks. It was 64 at Garrison. At Williston, it was partly sunny, with a temperature of 57. At Jamestown, rain and fog were reported, with a temperature of 56. At Devil's Lake, rain and fog were reported, with a temperature of 54. In northern South Dakota, it was cloudy. It was 63 at Mobridge, and 61 at Aberdeen. In eastern Montana, at Glendive, it was mostly sunny, with a temperature of 63. At Miles City, it was partly sunny, with a temperature of 64. At Sydney, it was cloudy, with a temperature of 60.

Once again, at Bismarck, the temperature was 65 degrees under partly sunny skies. High wind warning for the following county, Mercer, North Dakota. High wind warning remains in effect until midnight Central Daylight Time or 11 p.m. Mountain Daylight Time tonight. What? West winds 30 to 40 miles per hour with gusts up to 60 miles per hour expected. Where? Much of western into parts of north central North Dakota. When? Until midnight Central Daylight Time or 11 p.m. Mountain Daylight Time tonight. The following impacts are expected. The high winds may damage roofs, small outbuildings, and signs. Tree branches may be broken and led to power outages. Travel will be difficult, especially for high-profile vehicles. Secure things that could be blown around. Be careful when traveling. Wind advisory for the following counties in North Dakota: Eastern McLean, Eastern Morton, Eastern Sioux, Grant, Oliver, Western Morton, and Western Sioux. Wind advisory remains in effect until midnight Central Daylight Time or 11 p.m. Mountain Daylight Time tonight. What? West winds 30 to 40 miles per hour with gusts around 55 miles per hour expected. Where? Parts of southwest and south central North Dakota. When? Until midnight Central Daylight Time or 11 p.m. Mountain Daylight Time tonight. The following impacts are expected. Objects left unsecured outside may be blown around. Winds this strong can make driving difficult, especially for high-profile vehicles. Use extra caution. Wind advisory for the following counties in North Dakota: Burley, Emmons, Kidder, Sheridan, and Wells. Wind advisory remains in effect from 3 p.m. this afternoon to 4 a.m. Central Daylight Time Tuesday. What? West winds 20 to 30 miles per hour with gusts up to 50 miles per hour expected. Where? Much of central North Dakota, including the James River Valley. When? From 3 p.m. this afternoon to 4 a.m. Central Daylight Time Tuesday. The following impacts are expected. Objects left unsecured outside may be blown around. Winds this strong can make driving difficult, especially for high-profile vehicles. Use extra caution. The regional weather forecast from your National Weather Service office in Bismarck. Rain showers and thunderstorms chances will be reducing through the rest of the afternoon. Rain chances will remain for northern areas through tonight. Gusty westerly winds today with gusts to 60 miles per hour over western North Dakota and around 50 to 55 miles per hour over central North Dakota. Western areas have a high wind warning and a wind advisory in effect elsewhere. Near critical to locally critical fire weather conditions this afternoon over southwest North Dakota given drier air moving in and the increasing gusty winds. The detailed forecast for North Dakota: tonight, partly cloudy, windy, chance of rain showers northwest and far north central, lows in the 40s to lower 50s. Tuesday, mostly sunny, highs in the upper 50s to lower 70s. Tuesday night, partly cloudy, lows in the 30s to upper 40s. Wednesday, partly sunny, then becoming partly cloudy, chance of showers through the day, highs in the lower 60s to mid 70s. Here is the forecast for the Bismarck Minden listening area. Wind advisory in effect until 4 a.m. Central Daylight Time Tuesday. Rest of today, sunny, windy, highs in the lower 70s. West winds 20 to 30 miles per hour with gusts up to 40 miles per hour. Tonight, mostly clear, windy, lows in the upper 40s. West winds 15 to 30 miles per hour with gusts up to 45 miles per hour. Tuesday, mostly sunny, highs in the upper 60s. Northwest winds 5 to 15 miles per hour with gusts up to 25 miles per hour. Tuesday night, partly cloudy in the evening then clearing, lows in the upper 40s. East winds 5 to 10 miles per hour. Wednesday, partly sunny, a chance of showers in the morning, then a slight chance of showers in the afternoon, highs in the lower 70s. Southeast winds 10 to 20 miles per hour with gusts up to 30 miles per hour. Chance of rain 40%. Wednesday night, partly cloudy, lows in the upper 40s. Thursday, mostly sunny, highs in the lower 70s. Thursday night, mostly cloudy with a slight chance of thunderstorms. A slight chance of showers in the evening, then a

Chance of showers after midnight. Lows in the mid-50s. Chance of rain 50%. Friday, mostly cloudy with a 50% chance of showers. Highs in the lower 70s. Friday night, mostly cloudy with a 50% chance of showers. Lows in the mid-50s. Saturday, mostly cloudy with a 40% chance of showers. Highs in the lower 70s. Saturday night, mostly cloudy with a 30% chance of showers. Lows in the lower 50s. Sunday, partly sunny with a slight chance of showers. A slight chance of thunderstorms in the afternoon. Highs around 70. Chance of rain 20%. For Western Lake Sakakawea, rest of today, strong winds. West winds 35 to 40 miles per hour, increasing to 35 to 50 miles per hour in the afternoon. Slight chance of showers through the day. Mostly cloudy late in the morning, then becoming mostly sunny. Highs in the mid-60s. Tonight, strong winds. West winds 35 to 50 miles per hour, decreasing to 25 to 35 miles per hour after midnight. Slight chance of showers. Mostly cloudy. Lows in the mid-40s. For Eastern Lake Sakakawea, rest of today, very windy. West winds 25 to 35 miles per hour, increasing to 30 to 45 miles per hour in the afternoon. Slight chance of thunderstorms late in the morning. Mostly cloudy late in the morning, then clearing. Highs around 70. Tonight, strong winds. West winds 35 to 50 miles per hour, decreasing to 20 to 30 miles per hour. Partly cloudy. Lows in the mid-40s. For Northern Lake Oahe, rest of today, windy. South winds 20 to 30 miles per hour, shifting to the west 25 to 35 miles per hour in the afternoon. Showers likely and slight chance of thunderstorms late in the morning. Mostly cloudy late in the morning, then clearing. Highs in the lower 70s. Tonight, very windy. West winds 20 to 30 miles per hour, increasing to 25 to 40 miles per hour in the late evening and early morning, then shifting to the northwest 20 to 30 miles per hour early in the morning. Mostly clear. Lows in the upper 40s. Here are the weather conditions at 2 p.m. Central Daylight Time. Bismarck, partly sunny. Temperature 65 degrees, relative humidity 81%. Wind southwest at 13 miles an hour. Pressure 29.63 inches and falling. Mendham, partly sunny. 64 degrees, relative humidity 94%. Wind west at 21 miles an hour, gusting to 29. Hazen, partly sunny. 70 degrees, relative humidity 56%. Wind west at 26 miles an hour. Harvey, fog was reported. 57 degrees, relative humidity 100%. Wind south at 15 miles an hour. Minot, cloudy. 65 degrees, relative humidity 81%. Wind southwest at 15 miles an hour, gusting to 29. Dickinson, sunny. 65 degrees, relative humidity 46%. Wind west at 23 miles an hour, gusting to 40. Elsewhere around North Dakota, rain was falling, with a temperature of 55 at Fargo and 55 at Grand Forks. It was 64 at Garrison. At Williston, it was partly sunny, with a temperature of 57. At Jamestown, rain and fog were reported, with a temperature of 56. At Devil's Lake, rain and fog were reported, with a temperature of 54. In northern South Dakota, it was cloudy. It was 63 at Mobridge, and 61 at Aberdeen. In eastern Montana, at Glendive, it was mostly sunny, with a temperature of 63. At Miles City, it was partly sunny, with a temperature of 64. At Sydney, it was cloudy, with a temperature of 60. Once again, at Bismarck, the temperature was 65 degrees under partly sunny skies. 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Providing weather information 24 hours a day from your National Weather Service office in Bismarck. High wind warning for the following county, Mercer, North Dakota. High wind warning remains in effect until midnight Central Daylight Time or 11 p.m. Mountain Daylight Time tonight. West winds 30 to 40.

miles per hour with gusts up to 60 miles per hour expected. Where? Much of western into parts of north-central North Dakota. When? Until midnight Central Daylight Time or 11 p.m. Mountain Daylight Time tonight. The following impacts are expected. The high winds may damage roofs, small outbuildings, and signs. Tree branches may be broken and led to power outages. Travel will be difficult, especially for high-profile vehicles. Secure things that could be blown around. Be careful when traveling. Wind advisory for the following counties in North Dakota: Eastern McLean, Eastern Morton, Eastern Sioux, Grant, Oliver, Western Morton, and Western Sioux. Wind advisory remains in effect until midnight Central Daylight Time or 11 p.m. Mountain Daylight Time tonight. What? West winds 30 to 40 miles per hour with gusts around 55 time or 11 p.m. Mountain Daylight Time tonight. What? West winds 30 to 40 miles per hour with gusts around 55 miles per hour expected. Where? Parts of southwest and south central North Dakota. When? Until midnight Central Daylight Time or 11 p.m. Mountain Daylight Time tonight. The following impacts are expected. Objects left unsecured outside may be blown around. Winds this strong can make driving difficult, especially for high-profile vehicles. Use extra caution. Wind advisory for the following counties in North Dakota: Burley, Emmons, Kidder, Sheridan, and Wells. Wind advisory remains in effect from 3 p.m. this afternoon to 4 a.m. Central Daylight Time Tuesday. What? West winds 20 to 30 miles per hour with gusts up to 50 miles per hour expected. Where? Much of central North Dakota, including the James River Valley. When? From 3 p.m. this afternoon to 4 a.m. Central Daylight Time Tuesday. The following impacts are expected. Objects left unsecured outside may be blown around. Winds this strong can make driving difficult, especially for high-profile vehicles. Use extra caution. The regional weather forecast from your National Weather Service office in Bismarck. Rain showers and thunderstorms chances will be reducing through the rest of the afternoon. Rain chances will remain for northern areas through tonight. Gusty westerly winds today with gusts to 60 miles per hour over western North Dakota and around 50 to 55 miles per hour over central North Dakota. Western areas have a high wind warning and a wind advisory in effect elsewhere. Near critical to locally critical fire weather conditions this afternoon over southwest North Dakota, given drier air moving in and the increasing gusty winds. The detailed forecast for North Dakota: tonight, partly cloudy, windy, chance of rain showers northwest and far north central, lows in the 40s to lower 50s. Tuesday, mostly sunny, highs in the upper 50s to lower 70s. Tuesday night, partly cloudy, lows in the 30s to upper 40s. Wednesday, partly sunny, then becoming partly cloudy, chance of showers through the day, highs in the lower 60s to mid 70s. Here is the forecast for the Bismarck, Minden listening area. Wind advisory in effect until 4 a.m. Central Daylight Time Tuesday. Rest of today, sunny, windy, highs in the lower 70s. West winds 20 to 30 miles per hour with gusts up to 40 miles per hour. Tonight, mostly clear, windy, lows in the upper 40s. West winds 15 to 30 miles per hour with gusts up to 45 miles per hour. Tuesday, mostly sunny, highs in the upper 60s. Northwest winds 5 to 15 miles per hour with gusts up to 25 miles per hour. Tuesday night, partly cloudy in the evening, then clearing, lows in the upper 40s. East winds 5 to 10 miles per hour. Wednesday, partly sunny, a chance of showers in the morning, then a slight chance of showers in the afternoon, highs in the lower 70s. Southeast winds 10 to 20 miles per hour with gusts up to 30 miles per hour, chance of rain 40%. Wednesday night, partly cloudy, lows in the upper 40s. Thursday, mostly sunny, highs in the lower 70s. Thursday night, mostly cloudy with a slight chance of thunderstorms, a slight chance of showers in the evening, then a chance of showers after midnight, lows in the mid 50s, chance of rain 50%. Friday, mostly cloudy with a 50% chance of showers, highs in the lower 70s.

Friday night, mostly cloudy with a 50% chance of showers. Lows in the mid-50s. Saturday, mostly cloudy with a 40% chance of showers. Highs in the lower 70s. Saturday night, mostly cloudy with a 30% chance of showers. Lows in the lower 50s. Sunday, partly sunny with a slight chance of showers. A slight chance of thunderstorms in the afternoon. Highs around 70. Chance of rain 20%. For Western Lake Sakakawea, rest of today, strong winds. West winds 35 to 40 miles per hour, increasing to 35 to 50 miles per hour in the afternoon. Slight chance of showers through the day. Mostly cloudy late in the morning, then becoming mostly sunny. Highs in the mid-60s. Tonight, strong winds. West winds 35 to 50 miles per hour, decreasing to 25 to 35 miles per hour after midnight. Slight chance of showers. Mostly cloudy. Lows in the mid-40s. For Eastern Lake Sakakawea, rest of today, very windy. West winds 25 to 35 miles per hour, increasing to 30 to 45 miles per hour in the afternoon. Slight chance of thunderstorms late in the morning. Mostly cloudy late in the morning, then clearing. Highs around 70. Tonight, strong winds. West winds 35 to 50 miles per hour, decreasing to 20 to 30 miles per hour. Partly cloudy. Lows in the mid-40s. For Northern Lake Oahe, rest of today, windy. South winds 20 to 30 miles per hour, shifting to the west 25 to 35 miles per hour in the afternoon. Showers likely and slight chance of thunderstorms late in the morning. Mostly cloudy late in the morning, then clearing. Highs in the lower 70s. Tonight, very windy. West winds 20 to 30 miles per hour, increasing to 25 to 40 miles per hour in the late evening and early morning, then shifting to the northwest 20 to 30 miles per hour early in the morning. Mostly clear. Lows in the upper 40s. Here are the weather conditions at 2 p.m. Central Daylight Time. Bismarck, partly sunny. Temperature 65 degrees, relative humidity 81%. Wind southwest at 13 miles an hour. Pressure 29.63 inches and falling. Mendham, partly sunny. 64 degrees, relative humidity 94%. Wind west at 21 miles an hour, gusting to 29. Hazen, partly sunny. 70 degrees, relative humidity 56%. Wind west at 26 miles an hour. Harvey, fog was reported. 57 degrees, relative humidity 100%. Wind south at 15 miles an hour. Minot, cloudy. 65 degrees, relative humidity 81%. Wind southwest at 15 miles an hour, gusting to 29. Dickinson, sunny. 65 degrees, relative humidity 46%. Wind west at 23 miles an hour, gusting to 40. Elsewhere around North Dakota, rain was falling, with a temperature of 55 at Fargo and 55 at Grand Forks. It was 64 at Garrison. At Williston, it was partly sunny, with a temperature of 57. At Jamestown, rain and fog were reported, with a temperature of 56. At Devil's Lake, rain and fog were reported, with a temperature of 54. In northern South Dakota, it was cloudy. It was 63 at Mobridge, and 61 at Aberdeen. In eastern Montana, at Glendive, it was mostly sunny, with a temperature of 63. At Miles City, it was partly sunny, with a temperature of 64. At Sydney, it was cloudy, with a temperature of 60. Once again, at Bismarck, the temperature was 65 degrees under partly sunny skies. High wind warning for the following county, Mercer, North Dakota. High wind warning remains in effect until midnight Central Daylight Time or 11 p.m. Mountain Daylight Time tonight. What? West winds 30 to 40 miles per hour with gusts up to 60 miles per hour expected. Where? Much of western into parts of north central North Dakota. When? Until midnight Central Daylight Time or 11 p.m. Mountain Daylight Time tonight. The following impacts are expected. The high winds may damage roofs, small outbuildings, and signs. Tree branches may be broken and led to power outages. Travel will be difficult, especially for high-profile vehicles.

secure things that could be blown around. Be careful when traveling. Wind advisory for the following counties in North Dakota: Eastern McLean, Eastern Morton, Eastern Sioux, Grant, Oliver, Western Morton, and Western Sioux. Wind advisory remains in effect until midnight Central Daylight Time or 11 p.m. Mountain Daylight Time tonight. What? West winds 30 to 40 miles per hour with gusts around 55 miles per hour expected. Where? Parts of southwest and south central North Dakota. When? Until midnight Central Daylight Time or 11 p.m. Mountain Daylight Time tonight. The following impacts are expected. Objects left unsecured outside may be blown around. Winds this strong can make driving difficult, especially for high-profile vehicles. Use extra caution. Wind advisory for the following counties in North Dakota: Burley, Emmons, Kidder, Sheridan, and Wells. Wind advisory remains in effect from 3 p.m. this afternoon to 4 a.m. Central Daylight Time Tuesday. What? West winds 20 to 30 miles per hour with gusts up to 50 miles per hour expected. Where? Much of central North Dakota, including the James River Valley. When? From 3 p.m. this afternoon to 4 a.m. Central Daylight Time Tuesday. The following impacts are expected. Objects left unsecured outside may be blown around. Winds this strong can make driving difficult, especially for high-profile vehicles. Use extra caution. The regional weather forecast from your National Weather Service office in Bismarck. Rain showers and thunderstorms chances will be reducing through the rest of the afternoon. Rain chances will remain for northern areas through tonight. Gusty westerly winds today with gusts to 60 miles per hour over western North Dakota and around 50 to 55 miles per hour over central North Dakota. Western areas have a high wind warning and a wind advisory in effect elsewhere. Near critical to locally critical fire weather conditions this afternoon over southwest North Dakota given drier air moving in and the increasing gusty winds. The detailed forecast for North Dakota: tonight, partly cloudy, windy. Chance of rain showers northwest and far north central. Lows in the 40s to lower 50s. Tuesday, mostly sunny. Highs in the upper 50s to lower 70s. Tuesday night, partly cloudy. Lows in the 30s to upper 40s. Wednesday, partly sunny then becoming partly cloudy. Chance of showers through the day. Highs in the lower 60s to mid 70s. Here is the forecast for the Bismarck, Minden listening area. Wind advisory in effect until 4 a.m. Central Daylight Time Tuesday. Rest of today, sunny, windy. Highs in the lower 70s. West winds 20 to 30 miles per hour with gusts up to 40 miles per hour. Tonight, mostly clear. Windy. Lows in the upper 40s. West winds 15 to 30 miles per hour with gusts up to 45 miles per hour. Tuesday, mostly sunny. Highs in the upper 60s. Northwest winds 5 to 15 miles per hour with gusts up to 25 miles per hour. Tuesday night, partly cloudy in the evening then clearing. Lows in the upper 40s. East winds 5 to 10 miles per hour. Wednesday, partly sunny. A chance of showers in the morning, then a slight chance of showers in the afternoon. Highs in the lower 70s. Southeast winds 10 to 20 miles per hour with gusts up to 30 miles per hour. Chance of rain 40%. Wednesday night, partly cloudy. Lows in the upper 40s. Thursday, mostly sunny. Highs in the lower 70s. Thursday night, mostly cloudy with a slight chance of thunderstorms. A slight chance of showers in the evening, then a chance of showers after midnight. Lows in the mid-50s. Chance of rain 50%. Friday, mostly cloudy with a 50% chance of showers. Highs in the lower 70s. Friday night, mostly cloudy with a 50% chance of showers. Lows in the mid-50s. Saturday, mostly cloudy with a 40% chance of showers. Highs in the lower 70s. Saturday night, mostly cloudy with a 30% chance of showers. Lows in the lower 50s. Sunday, partly sunny with a slight chance of showers. A slight chance of thunderstorms in the afternoon. Highs around 70. Chance of rain 20%. For Western Lake Sakakawea, rest of today, strong winds.
winds 35 to 40 miles per hour, increasing to 35 to 50 miles per hour in the afternoon. Slight chance of showers through the day. Mostly cloudy late in the morning, then becoming mostly sunny. Highs in the mid-60s. Tonight, strong winds. West winds 35 to 50 miles per hour, decreasing to 25 to 35 miles per hour after midnight. Slight chance of showers. Mostly cloudy. Lows in the mid-40s. For eastern Lake Sakakawea, rest of today, very windy. West winds 25 to 35 miles per hour, increasing to 30 to 45 miles per hour in the afternoon. Slight chance of thunderstorms late in the morning. Mostly cloudy late in the morning, then clearing. Highs around 70. Tonight, strong winds. West winds 35 to 50 miles per hour, decreasing to 20 to 30 miles per hour. Partly cloudy. Lows in the mid-40s. For northern Lake Oahe, rest of today, windy. South winds 20 to 30 miles per hour, shifting to the west 25 to 35 miles per hour in the afternoon. Showers likely and slight chance of thunderstorms late in the morning. Mostly cloudy late in the morning, then clearing. Highs in the lower 70s. Tonight, very windy. West winds 20 to 30 miles per hour, increasing to 25 to 40 miles per hour in the late evening and early morning, then shifting to the northwest 20 to 30 miles per hour early in the morning. Mostly clear. Lows in the upper 40s. Here are the weather conditions at 2 p.m. Central Daylight Time. Bismarck, partly sunny. Temperature 65 degrees, relative humidity 81%. Wind southwest at 13 miles an hour. Pressure 29.63 inches and falling. Mendham, partly sunny. 64 degrees, relative humidity 94%. Wind west at 21 miles an hour, gusting to 29. Hazen, partly sunny. 70 degrees, relative humidity 56%. Wind west at 26 miles an hour. Harvey, fog was reported. 57 degrees, relative humidity 100%. Wind south at 15 miles an hour. Minot, cloudy. 65 degrees, relative humidity 81%. Wind southwest at 15 miles an hour, gusting to 29. Dickinson, sunny. 65 degrees, relative humidity 46%. Wind west at 23 miles an hour, gusting to 40. Elsewhere around North Dakota, rain was falling, with a temperature of 55 at Fargo and 55 at Grand Forks. It was 64 at Garrison. At Williston, it was partly sunny, with a temperature of 57. At Jamestown, rain and fog were reported, with a temperature of 56. At Devil's Lake, rain and fog were reported, with a temperature of 54. In northern South Dakota, it was cloudy. It was 63 at Mobridge, and 61 at Aberdeen. In eastern Montana, at Glendive, it was mostly sunny, with a temperature of 63. At Miles City, it was partly sunny, with a temperature of 64. At Sydney, it was cloudy, with a temperature of 60. Once again, at Bismarck, the temperature was 65 degrees under partly sunny skies. High wind warning for the following county, Mercer, North Dakota. High wind warning remains in effect until midnight Central Daylight Time or 11 p.m. Mountain Daylight Time tonight. What? West winds 30 to 40 miles per hour with gusts up to 60 miles per hour expected. Where? Much of western into parts of north central North Dakota. When? Until midnight Central Daylight Time or 11 p.m. Mountain Daylight Time tonight. The following impacts are expected. The high winds may damage roofs, small outbuildings, and signs. Tree branches may be broken and led to power outages. Travel will be difficult, especially for high-profile vehicles. Secure things that could be blown around. Be careful when traveling. Wind advisory for the following counties in North Dakota: Eastern McLean, Eastern Morton, Eastern Sioux, Grant, Oliver, Western Morton, and Western Sioux. Wind advisory remains in effect until midnight Central Daylight Time or 11 p.m. Mountain Daylight Time tonight. What? West winds 30 to 40 miles per hour with gusts around 55 miles per hour expected. Where? Parts of southwest and south central North Dakota. When? Until midnight.

Central Daylight Time, or 11 p.m. Mountain Daylight Time tonight. The following impacts are expected. Objects left unsecured outside may be blown around. Winds this strong can make driving difficult, especially for high-profile vehicles. Use extra caution. Wind advisory for the following counties in North Dakota: Burley, Emmons, Kidder, Sheridan, and Wells. Wind advisory remains in effect from 3 p.m. this afternoon to 4 a.m. Central Daylight Time Tuesday. What? West winds 20 to 30 miles per hour with gusts up to 50 miles per hour expected. Where? Much of central North Dakota, including the James River Valley. When? From 3 p.m. this afternoon to 4 a.m. Central Daylight Time Tuesday. The following impacts are expected. Objects left unsecured outside may be blown around. Winds this strong can make driving difficult, especially for high-profile vehicles. Use extra caution. The regional weather forecast from your National Weather Service office in Bismarck. Rain showers and thunderstorms chances will be reducing through the rest of the afternoon. Rain chances will remain for northern areas through tonight. Gusty westerly winds today with gusts to 60 miles per hour over western North Dakota and around 50 to 55 miles per hour over central North Dakota. Western areas have a high wind warning and a wind advisory in effect elsewhere. Near critical to locally critical fire weather conditions this afternoon over southwest North Dakota given drier air moving in and the increasing gusty winds. The detailed forecast for North Dakota tonight: partly cloudy, windy. Chance of rain showers northwest and far north central. Lows in the 40s to lower 50s. Tuesday, mostly sunny. Highs in the upper 50s to lower 70s. Tuesday night, partly cloudy. Lows in the 30s to upper 40s. Wednesday, partly sunny then becoming partly cloudy. Chance of showers through the day. Highs in the lower 60s to mid 70s. Here is the forecast for the Bismarck, Minden listening area. Wind advisory in effect until 4 a.m. Central Daylight Time Tuesday. Rest of today, sunny, windy. Highs in the lower 70s. West winds 20 to 30 miles per hour with gusts up to 40 miles per hour. Tonight, mostly clear. Windy. Lows in the upper 40s. West winds 15 to 30 miles per hour with gusts up to 45 miles per hour. Tuesday, mostly sunny. Highs in the upper 60s. Northwest winds 5 to 15 miles per hour with gusts up to 25 miles per hour. Tuesday night, partly cloudy in the evening then clearing. Lows in the upper 40s. East winds 5 to 10 miles per hour. Wednesday, partly sunny. A chance of showers in the morning, then a slight chance of showers in the afternoon. Highs in the lower 70s. Southeast winds 10 to 20 miles per hour with gusts up to 30 miles per hour. Chance of rain 40%. Wednesday night, partly cloudy. Lows in the upper 40s. Thursday, mostly sunny. Highs in the lower 70s. Thursday night, mostly cloudy with a slight chance of thunderstorms. A slight chance of showers in the evening, then a chance of showers after midnight. Lows in the mid-50s. Chance of rain 50%. Friday, mostly cloudy with a 50% chance of showers. Highs in the lower 70s. Friday night, mostly cloudy with a 50% chance of showers. Lows in the mid-50s. Saturday, mostly cloudy with a 40% chance of showers. Highs in the lower 70s. Saturday night, mostly cloudy with a 30% chance of showers. Lows in the lower 50s. Sunday, partly sunny with a slight chance of showers. A slight chance of thunderstorms in the afternoon. Highs around 70. Chance of rain 20%. For Western Lake Sakakawea, rest of today, strong winds. West winds 35 to 40 miles per hour, increasing to 35 to 50 miles per hour in the afternoon. Slight chance of showers through the day. Mostly cloudy late in the morning, then becoming mostly sunny. Highs in the mid-60s. Tonight, strong winds. West winds 35 to 50 miles per hour, decreasing to 25 to 35 miles per hour after midnight. Slight chance of showers. Mostly cloudy. Lows in the mid-40s. For Eastern Lake Sakakawea, rest of today, very windy.

West winds 25 to 35 miles per hour, increasing to 30 to 45 miles per hour in the afternoon. Slight chance of thunderstorms late in the morning. Mostly cloudy late in the morning, then clearing. Highs around 70. Tonight, strong winds. West winds 35 to 50 miles per hour, decreasing to 20 to 30 miles per hour. Partly cloudy. Lows in the mid-40s. For northern Lake Oahe, rest of today, windy. South winds 20 to 30 miles per hour, shifting to the west 25 to 35 miles per hour in the afternoon. Showers likely and slight chance of thunderstorms late in the morning. Mostly cloudy late in the morning, then clearing. Highs in the lower 70s. Tonight, very windy. West winds 20 to 30 miles per hour, increasing to 25 to 40 miles per hour in the late evening and early morning, then shifting to the northwest 20 to 30 miles per hour early in the morning. Mostly clear. Lows in the upper 40s. Here are the weather conditions at 2 p.m. Central Daylight Time. Bismarck, partly sunny. Temperature 65 degrees, relative humidity 81%. Wind southwest at 13 miles an hour. Pressure 29.63 inches and falling. Mendon, partly sunny. 64 degrees, relative humidity 94%. Wind west at 21 miles an hour, gusting to 29. Hazen, partly sunny. 70 degrees, relative humidity 56%. Wind west at 26 miles an hour. Harvey, fog was reported. 57 degrees, relative humidity 100%. Wind south at 15 miles an hour. Minot, cloudy. 65 degrees, relative humidity 81%. Wind southwest at 15 miles an hour, gusting to 29. Dickinson, sunny. 65 degrees, relative humidity 46%. Wind west at 23 miles an hour, gusting to 40. Elsewhere around North Dakota, rain was falling, with a temperature of 55 at Fargo and 55 at Grand Forks. It was 64 at Garrison. At Williston, it was partly sunny, with a temperature of 57. At Jamestown, rain and fog were reported, with a temperature of 56. At Devil's Lake, rain and fog were reported, with a temperature of 54. In northern South Dakota, it was cloudy. It was 63 at Mobridge, and 61 at Aberdeen. In eastern Montana, at Glendive, it was mostly sunny, with a temperature of 63. At Miles City, it was partly sunny, with a temperature of 64. At Sydney, it was cloudy, with a temperature of 60. Once again, at Bismarck, the temperature was 65 degrees under partly sunny skies. 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Providing weather information 24 hours a day from your National Weather Service office in Bismarck. High wind warning for the following county, Mercer, North Dakota. High wind warning remains in effect until midnight Central Daylight Time or 11 p.m. Mountain Daylight Time tonight. What? West winds 30 to 40 miles per hour with gusts up to 60 miles per hour expected. Where? Much of western into parts of north central North Dakota. When? Until midnight Central Daylight Time or 11 p.m. Mountain Daylight Time tonight. The following impacts are expected. The high winds may damage roofs, small outbuildings, and signs. Tree branches may be broken and led to power outages. Travel will be difficult, especially for high-profile vehicles. Secure things that could be blown around. Be careful when traveling. Wind advisory for the following counties in North Dakota: Eastern McLean, Eastern Morton, Eastern Sioux, Grant, Oliver, Western Morton, and Western Sioux. Wind advisory remains in effect until midnight Central Daylight Time or 11 p.m. Mountain Daylight Time tonight. What? West winds 30 to 40 miles per hour with gusts around 55 miles per hour expected. Where? Parts of southwest and south central North Dakota. When? Until midnight Central Daylight Time or 11 p.m. Mountain Daylight Time tonight. The following impacts are expected. Objects left unsecured outside may be blown around. Winds this strong can make driving difficult, especially for high-profile vehicles. Use extra caution. Wind advisory for the following counties.

including North Dakota, Burley, Emmons, Kidder, Sheridan, and Wells. Wind advisory remains in effect from 3 p.m. this afternoon to 4 a.m. Central Daylight Time Tuesday. What? West winds 20 to 30 miles per hour with gusts up to 50 miles per hour expected. Where? Much of central North Dakota, including the James River Valley. When? From 3 p.m. this afternoon to 4 a.m. Central Daylight Time Tuesday. The following impacts are expected. Objects left and secured outside may be blown around. Winds this strong can make driving difficult, especially for high-profile vehicles. Use extra caution. The regional weather forecast from your National Weather Service office in Bismarck. Rain showers and thunderstorms chances will be reducing through the rest of the afternoon. Rain chances will remain for northern areas through tonight. Gusty westerly winds today with gusts to 60 miles per hour over western North Dakota and around 50 to 55 miles per hour over central North Dakota. Western areas have a high wind warning and a wind advisory in effect elsewhere. Near critical to locally critical fire weather conditions this afternoon over southwest North Dakota given drier air moving in and the increasing gusty winds. The detailed forecast for North Dakota, tonight, partly cloudy, windy, chance of rain showers northwest and far north central. Lows in the 40s to lower 50s. Tuesday, mostly sunny. Highs in the upper 50s to lower 70s. Tuesday night, partly cloudy. Lows in the 30s to upper 40s. Wednesday, partly sunny then becoming partly cloudy. Chance of showers through the day. Highs in the lower 60s to mid 70s. Here is the forecast for the Bismarck, Minden listening area. Wind advisory in effect until 4 a.m. Central Daylight Time Tuesday. Rest of today, sunny, windy. Highs in the lower 70s. West winds 20 to 30 miles per hour with gusts up to 40 miles per hour. Tonight, mostly clear. Windy. Lows in the upper 40s. West winds 15 to 30 miles per hour with gusts up to 45 miles per hour. Tuesday, mostly sunny. Highs in the upper 60s. Northwest winds 5 to 15 miles per hour with gusts up to 25 miles per hour. Tuesday night, partly cloudy in the evening then clearing. Lows in the upper 40s. East winds 5 to 10 miles per hour. Wednesday, partly sunny. A chance of showers in the morning, then a slight chance of showers in the afternoon. Highs in the lower 70s. Southeast winds 10 to 20 miles per hour with gusts up to 30 miles per hour. Chance of rain 40%. Wednesday night, partly cloudy. Lows in the upper 40s. Thursday, mostly sunny. Highs in the lower 70s. Thursday night, mostly cloudy with a slight chance of thunderstorms. A slight chance of showers in the evening, then a chance of showers after midnight. Lows in the mid-50s. Chance of rain 50%. Friday, mostly cloudy with a 50% chance of showers. Highs in the lower 70s. Friday night, mostly cloudy with a 50% chance of showers. Lows in the mid-50s. Saturday, mostly cloudy with a 40% chance of showers. Highs in the lower 70s. Saturday night, mostly cloudy with a 30% chance of showers. Lows in the lower 50s. Sunday, partly sunny with a slight chance of showers. A slight chance of thunderstorms in the afternoon. Highs around 70. Chance of rain 20%. For western Lake Sakakawea, rest of today, strong winds. West winds 35 to 40 miles per hour increasing to 35 to 50 miles per hour in the afternoon. Slight chance of showers through the day. Mostly cloudy late in the morning then becoming mostly sunny. Highs in the mid-60s. Tonight, strong winds. West winds 35 to 50 miles per hour decreasing to 25 to 35 miles per hour after midnight. Slight chance of showers. Mostly cloudy. Lows in the mid-40s. For eastern Lake Sakakawea, rest of today, very windy. West winds 25 to 35 miles per hour increasing to 30 to 45 miles per hour in the afternoon. Slight chance of thunderstorms late in the morning. Mostly cloudy late in the morning then clearing. Highs around 70. Tonight, strong winds. West winds 35 to 50 miles
per hour decreasing to 20 to 30 miles per hour. Partly cloudy. Lows in the mid-40s. For northern Lake Oahe, rest of today, windy. South winds 20 to 30 miles per hour shifting to the west 25 to 35 miles per hour in the afternoon. Showers likely and slight chance of thunderstorms late in the morning. Mostly cloudy late in the morning then clearing. Highs in the lower 70s. Tonight, very windy. West winds 20 to 30 miles per hour increasing to 25 to 40 miles per hour in the late evening and early morning, then shifting to the northwest 20 to 30 miles per hour early in the morning. Mostly clear. Lows in the upper 40s. Here are the weather conditions at 3 p.m. Central Daylight Time. Bismarck, mostly sunny. Temperature 72 degrees, relative humidity 53%. Wind west at 20 miles an hour, gusting to 33. Pressure 29.63 inches and steady. Mendon, partly sunny. 70 degrees, relative humidity 64%. Wind west at 31 miles an hour. Hazen, partly sunny. 66 degrees, relative humidity 48%. Wind west at 23 miles an hour, gusting to 36. Harvey, cloudy. 61 degrees, relative humidity 100%. Wind southwest at 15 miles an hour, gusting to 23. Minot, partly sunny. 63 degrees, relative humidity 72%. Wind southwest at 29 miles an hour, gusting to 44. Dickinson, mostly sunny. 65 degrees, relative humidity 44%. Wind west at 31 miles an hour, gusting to 41. Elsewhere around North Dakota, it was 64 at Garrison. At Williston, it was mostly sunny, with a temperature of 56. At Fargo, it was cloudy, with a temperature of 57. At Jamestown, rain and fog were reported, with a temperature of 58. At Grand Forks, rain and fog were reported, with a temperature of 55. At Devil's Lake, rain and fog were reported, with a temperature of 56. In northern South Dakota, it was cloudy. It was 67 at Mobridge, and 63 at Aberdeen. In eastern Montana, it was mostly sunny, with a temperature of 68 at Miles City, and 63 at Glendive. At Sydney, it was cloudy, with a temperature of 63. Once again, at Bismarck, the temperature was 72 degrees under mostly sunny skies. High wind warning for the following county, Mercer, North Dakota. High wind warning remains in effect until midnight Central Daylight Time or 11 p.m. Mountain Daylight Time tonight. What? West winds 30 to 40 miles per hour with gusts up to 60 miles per hour expected. Where? Much of western into parts of north central North Dakota. When? Until midnight Central Daylight Time or 11 p.m. Mountain Daylight Time tonight. The following impacts are expected. The high winds may damage roofs, small outbuildings, and signs. Tree branches may be broken and led to power outages. Travel will be difficult, especially for high-profile vehicles. Secure things that could be blown around. Be careful when traveling. Wind advisory for the following counties in North Dakota: Eastern McLean, Eastern Morton, Eastern Sioux, Grant, Oliver, Western Morton, and Western Sioux. Wind advisory remains in effect until midnight Central Daylight Time or 11 p.m. Mountain Daylight Time tonight. What? West winds 30 to 40 miles per hour with gusts around 55 miles per hour expected. Where? Parts of southwest and south central North Dakota. When? Until midnight Central Daylight Time or 11 p.m. Mountain Daylight Time tonight. The following impacts are expected. Objects left unsecured outside may be blown around. Winds this strong can make driving difficult, especially for high-profile vehicles. Use extra caution. Wind advisory for the following counties in North Dakota: Burley, Emmons, Kidder, Sheridan, and Wells. Wind advisory remains in effect from 3 p.m. this afternoon to 4 a.m. Central Daylight Time Tuesday. What? West winds 20 to 30 miles per hour with gusts up to 50 miles per hour expected. Where? Much of central North Dakota, including the James River Valley. When? From 3 p.m. this afternoon to 4 a.m. Central Daylight Time Tuesday. The following impacts are expected. Objects left unsecured.

Outside may be blown around. Winds this strong can make driving difficult, especially for high-profile vehicles. Use extra caution. The regional weather forecast from your National Weather Service office in Bismarck. Rain showers and thunderstorms chances will be reducing through the rest of the afternoon. Rain chances will remain for northern areas through tonight. Gusty westerly winds today with gusts to 60 miles per hour over western North Dakota and around 50 to 55 miles per hour over central North Dakota. Western areas have a high wind warning and a wind advisory in effect elsewhere. Near critical to locally critical fire weather conditions this afternoon over southwest North Dakota given drier air moving in and the increasing gusty winds. The detailed forecast for North Dakota, tonight, partly cloudy, windy, chance of rain showers northwest and far north central, lows in the 40s to lower 50s, Tuesday, mostly sunny, highs in the upper 50s to lower 70s, Tuesday night, partly cloudy, lows in the 30s to upper 40s, Wednesday, partly sunny then becoming partly cloudy, chance of showers through the day, highs in the lower 60s to mid-70s. Here is the forecast for the Bismarck, Minden listening area. Wind advisory in effect until 4 a.m. Central Daylight Time Tuesday. Rest of today, sunny, windy. Highs in the lower 70s. West winds 20 to 30 miles per hour with gusts up to 40 miles per hour. Tonight, mostly clear. Windy. Lows in the upper 40s. West winds 15 to 30 miles per hour with gusts up to 45 miles per hour. Tuesday, mostly sunny. Highs in the upper 60s. Northwest winds 5 to 15 miles per hour with gusts up to 25 miles per hour. Tuesday night, partly cloudy in the evening then clearing. Lows in the upper 40s. East winds 5 to 10 miles per hour. Wednesday, partly sunny. A chance of showers in the morning, then a slight chance of showers in the afternoon. Highs in the lower 70s. Southeast winds 10 to 20 miles per hour with gusts up to 30 miles per hour. Chance of rain 40%. Wednesday night, partly cloudy. Lows in the upper 40s. Thursday, mostly sunny. Highs in the lower 70s. Thursday night, mostly cloudy with a slight chance of thunderstorms. A slight chance of showers in the evening, then a chance of showers after midnight. Lows in the mid-50s. Chance of rain 50%. Friday, mostly cloudy with a 50% chance of showers. Highs in the lower 70s. Friday night, mostly cloudy with a 50% chance of showers. Lows in the mid-50s. Saturday, mostly cloudy with a 40% chance of showers. Highs in the lower 70s. Saturday night, mostly cloudy with a 30% chance of showers. Lows in the lower 50s. Sunday, partly sunny with a slight chance of showers. A slight chance of thunderstorms in the afternoon. Highs around 70. Chance of rain 20%. For Western Lake Sakakawea, rest of today, strong winds. West winds 35 to 40 miles per hour increasing to 35 to 50 miles per hour in the afternoon. Slight chance of showers through the day. Mostly cloudy late in the morning then becoming mostly sunny. Highs in the mid-60s. Tonight, strong winds. West winds 35 to 50 miles per hour decreasing to 25 to 35 miles per hour after midnight. Slight chance of showers. Mostly cloudy. Lows in the mid-40s. For Eastern Lake Sakakawea, rest of today, very windy. West winds 25 to 35 miles per hour increasing to 30 to 45 miles per hour in the afternoon. Slight chance of thunderstorms late in the morning. Mostly cloudy late in the morning then clearing. Highs around 70. Tonight, strong winds. West winds 35 to 50 miles per hour decreasing to 20 to 30 miles per hour. Partly cloudy. Lows in the mid-40s. For Northern Lake Oahe, rest of today, windy. South winds 20 to 30 miles per hour shifting to the west 25 to 35 miles per hour in the afternoon. Showers likely and slight chance of thunderstorms late in the morning. Mostly cloudy late in the morning then clearing. Highs in the lower 70s. Tonight, very windy. West winds 20 to 30.

6 degrees, relative humidity 48%, wind west at 23 miles an hour, gusting to 36, Harvey, cloudy, 61 degrees, relative humidity 100%, wind southwest at 15 miles an hour, gusting to 23, Minot, partly sunny, 63 degrees, relative humidity 67%, wind southwest at 26 miles an hour, gusting to 40. Dickinson, mostly sunny. 65 degrees, relative humidity 44%. Wind west at 31 miles an hour, gusting to 41. Elsewhere around North Dakota, it was 64 at Garrison. At Williston, it was mostly sunny, with a temperature of 56. At Fargo, it was cloudy, with a temperature of 57. At Jamestown, rain and fog were reported, with a temperature of 58. At Grand Forks, rain and fog were reported, with a temperature of 55. At Devil's Lake, rain and fog were reported, with a temperature of 56. In northern South Dakota, it was cloudy. It was 68 at Mobridge, and 63 at Aberdeen. In eastern Montana, it was mostly sunny, with a temperature of 68 at Miles City, and 63 at Glendive. At Sydney, it was cloudy, with a temperature of 63. Once again, at Bismarck, the temperature was 72 degrees under mostly sunny skies. High wind warning for the following county, Mercer, North Dakota. High wind warning remains in effect until midnight Central Daylight Time or 11 p.m. Mountain Daylight Time tonight. What? West winds 30 to 40 miles per hour with gusts up to 60 miles per hour expected. Where? Much of western into parts of north central North Dakota. When? Until midnight Central Daylight Time or 11 p.m. Mountain Daylight Time tonight. The following impacts are expected. The high winds may damage roofs, small outbuildings, and signs. Tree branches may be broken and led to power outages. Travel will be difficult, especially for high-profile vehicles. Secure things that could be blown around. Be careful when traveling. Wind advisory for the following counties in North Dakota: Eastern McLean, Eastern Morton, Eastern Sioux, Grant, Oliver, Western Morton, and Western Sioux. Wind advisory remains in effect until midnight Central Daylight Time or 11 p.m. Mountain Daylight Time tonight. What? West winds 30 to 40 miles per hour with gusts around 55 miles per hour expected. Where? Parts of southwest and south central North Dakota. When? Until midnight Central Daylight Time or 11 p.m. Mountain Daylight Time tonight. The following impacts are expected. Objects left unsecured outside may be blown around. Winds this strong can make driving difficult, especially for high-profile vehicles. Use extra caution. Wind advisory for the following counties in North Dakota: Burley, Emmons, Kidder, Sheridan, and Wells. Wind advisory remains in effect from 3 p.m. this afternoon to 4 a.m. Central Daylight Time Tuesday. What? West winds 20 to 30 miles per hour with gusts up to 50 miles per hour expected. Where? Much of central North Dakota, including the James River Valley. When? From 3 p.m. this afternoon to 4 a.m. Central Daylight Time Tuesday. The following impacts are expected. Objects left unsecured outside may be blown around. Winds this strong can make driving difficult, especially for high-profile vehicles. Use extra caution. The regional weather forecast from your National Weather Service office in Bismarck. Rain showers and thunderstorms chances will be reducing through the rest of the afternoon. Rain chances will remain for northern areas through tonight. Gusty westerly winds today with gusts to 60 miles per hour over western North Dakota and around 50 to 55 miles per hour over central North Dakota. Western areas have a high wind warning and a wind advisory in effect elsewhere. Near critical to locally critical fire weather conditions this afternoon over southwest North Dakota given drier air moving in and the increasing gusty winds. The detailed forecasts for North Dakota: tonight, partly cloudy, windy, chance of rain showers northwest and far north central, lows in the 40s to lower 50s. Tuesday, mostly sunny, highs in the upper 50s to lower 70s. Tuesday night, partly cloudy, lows in the 30s to upper 40s. Wednesday, partly sunny then becoming partly cloudy, chance of showers through the day,

is in the lower 60s to mid 70s. Here is the forecast for the Bismarck Mandan listening area. Wind advisory in effect until 4 a.m. Central Daylight Time Tuesday. Rest of today, sunny, windy. Highs in the lower 70s. West winds 20 to 30 miles per hour with gusts up to 40 miles per hour. Tonight, mostly clear. Windy. Lows in the upper 40s. West winds 15 to 30 miles per hour with gusts up to 45 miles per hour. Tuesday, mostly sunny. Highs in the upper 60s. Northwest winds 5 to 15 miles per hour with gusts up to 25 miles per hour. Tuesday night, partly cloudy in the evening then clearing. Lows in the upper 40s. East winds 5 to 10 miles per hour. Wednesday, partly sunny. A chance of showers in the morning, then a slight chance of showers in the afternoon. Highs in the lower 70s. Southeast winds 10 to 20 miles per hour with gusts up to 30 miles per hour. Chance of rain 40%. Wednesday night, partly cloudy. Lows in the upper 40s. Thursday, mostly sunny. Highs in the lower 70s. Thursday night, mostly cloudy with a slight chance of thunderstorms. A slight chance of showers in the evening, then a chance of showers after midnight. Lows in the mid-50s. Chance of rain 50%. Friday, mostly cloudy with a 50% chance of showers. Highs in the lower 70s. Friday night, mostly cloudy with a 50% chance of showers. Lows in the mid-50s. Saturday, mostly cloudy with a 40% chance of showers. Highs in the lower 70s. Saturday night, mostly cloudy with a 30% chance of showers. Lows in the lower 50s. Sunday, partly sunny with a slight chance of showers. A slight chance of thunderstorms in the afternoon. Highs around 70. Chance of rain 20%. For Western Lake Sakakawea, rest of today, strong winds. West winds 35 to 40 miles per hour, increasing to 35 to 50 miles per hour in the afternoon. Slight chance of showers through the day. Mostly cloudy late in the morning, then becoming mostly sunny. Highs in the mid-60s. Tonight, strong winds. West winds 35 to 50 miles per hour, decreasing to 25 to 35 miles per hour after midnight. Slight chance of showers. Mostly cloudy. Lows in the mid-40s. For Eastern Lake Sakakawea, rest of today, very windy. West winds 25 to 35 miles per hour, increasing to 30 to 45 miles per hour in the afternoon. Slight chance of thunderstorms late in the morning. Mostly cloudy late in the morning, then clearing. Highs around 70. Tonight, strong winds. West winds 35 to 50 miles per hour, decreasing to 20 to 30 miles per hour. Partly cloudy. Lows in the mid-40s. For Northern Lake Oahe, rest of today, windy. South winds 20 to 30 miles per hour, shifting to the west 25 to 35 miles per hour in the afternoon. Showers likely and slight chance of thunderstorms late in the morning. Mostly cloudy late in the morning, then clearing. Highs in the lower 70s. Tonight, very windy. West winds 20 to 30 miles per hour, increasing to 25 to 40 miles per hour in the late evening and early morning, then shifting to the northwest 20 to 30 miles per hour early in the morning. Mostly clear. Lows in the upper 40s. Here are the weather conditions at 3 p.m. Central Daylight Time. Bismarck, mostly sunny. Temperature 72 degrees, relative humidity 53%. Wind west at 20 miles an hour, gusting to 33. Pressure 29.63 inches and steady. Mandan, partly sunny. 70 degrees, relative humidity 64%. Wind west at 31 miles an hour. Hazen, partly sunny. 66 degrees, relative humidity 48%. Wind west at 23 miles an hour, gusting to 36. Harvey, cloudy. 61 degrees, relative humidity 100%. Wind southwest at 15 miles an hour, gusting to 23. Minot, partly sunny. 63 degrees, relative humidity 67%. Wind southwest at 26 miles an hour, gusting to 40. Dickinson, mostly

65 degrees, relative humidity 44%. Wind west at 31 miles an hour, gusting to 41. Elsewhere around North Dakota, it was 64 at Garrison. At Williston, it was mostly sunny, with a temperature of 56. At Fargo, it was cloudy, with a temperature of 57. At Jamestown, rain and fog were reported, with a temperature of 58. At Grand Forks, rain and fog were reported, with a temperature of 55. At Devil's Lake, rain and fog were reported, with a temperature of 56. In northern South Dakota, it was cloudy. It was 68 at Mobridge, and 63 at Aberdeen. In eastern Montana, it was mostly sunny, with a temperature of 68 at Miles City, and 63 at Glendive. At Sydney, it was cloudy, with a temperature of 63. Once again, at Bismarck, the temperature was 72 degrees under mostly sunny skies. High wind warning for the following county, Mercer, North Dakota. High wind warning remains in effect until midnight Central Daylight Time or 11 p.m. Mountain Daylight Time tonight. What? West winds 30 to 40 miles per hour with gusts up to 60 miles per hour expected. Where? Much of western into parts of north central North Dakota. When? Until midnight Central Daylight Time or 11 p.m. Mountain Daylight Time tonight. The following impacts are expected. The high winds may damage roofs, small outbuildings, and signs. Tree branches may be broken and led to power outages. Travel will be difficult, especially for high-profile vehicles. Secure things that could be blown around. Be careful when traveling. Wind advisory for the following counties in North Dakota: Eastern McLean, Eastern Morton, Eastern Sioux, Grant, Oliver, Western Morton, and Western Sioux. Wind advisory remains in effect until midnight Central Daylight Time or 11 p.m. Mountain Daylight Time tonight. What? West winds 30 to 40 miles per hour with gusts around 55 miles per hour expected. Where? Parts of southwest and south central North Dakota. When? Until midnight Central Daylight Time or 11 p.m. Mountain Daylight Time tonight. The following impacts are expected. Objects left unsecured outside may be blown around. Winds this strong can make driving difficult, especially for high-profile vehicles. Use extra caution. 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Providing weather information 24 hours a day from your National Weather Service office in Bismarck. Wind advisory for the following counties in North Dakota: Burley, Emmons, Kidder, Sheridan, and Wells. Wind advisory remains in effect from 3 p.m. this afternoon to 4 a.m. Central Daylight Time Tuesday. What? West winds 20 to 30 miles per hour with gusts up to 50 miles per hour expected. Where? Much of central North Dakota, including the James River Valley. When? From 3 p.m. this afternoon to 4 a.m. Central Daylight Time Tuesday. The following impacts are expected. Objects left unsecured outside may be blown around. Winds this strong can make driving difficult, especially for high-profile vehicles. Use extra caution. The regional weather forecast from your National Weather Service office in Bismarck. Rain showers and thunderstorms chances will be reducing through the rest of the afternoon. Rain chances will remain for northern areas through tonight. Gusty westerly winds today with gusts to 60 miles per hour over western North Dakota and around 50 to 55 miles per hour over central North Dakota. Western areas have a high wind warning and a wind advisory in effect elsewhere. Near critical to locally critical fire weather conditions this afternoon over southwest North Dakota given drier air moving in and the increasing gusty winds. The detailed forecast for North Dakota: tonight, partly cloudy, windy. Chance of rain showers northwest and far north central. Lows in the 40s to lower 50s. Tuesday, mostly sunny. Highs in the upper 50s to lower 70s. Tuesday night, partly cloudy. Lows in the 30s to upper 40s. Wednesday, partly sunny then becoming partly cloudy. Chance of showers through the day. Highs in the lower 60s to mid 70s. Here is the forecast for the Bismarck Minden listening area. Wind advisory in effect until 4 a.m. Central Daylight Time Tuesday. Rest of today, sunny, windy,

in the lower 70s. West winds 20 to 30 miles per hour with gusts up to 40 miles per hour. Tonight, mostly clear. Windy. Lows in the upper 40s. West winds 15 to 30 miles per hour with gusts up to 45 miles per hour. Tuesday, mostly clear. Windy. Lows in the upper 40s. West winds 15 to 30 miles per hour with gusts up to 45 miles per hour. Tuesday, mostly sunny. Highs in the upper 60s. Northwest winds 5 to 15 miles per hour with gusts up to 25 miles per hour. Tuesday night, partly cloudy in the evening then clearing. Lows in the upper 40s. East winds 5 to 10 miles per hour. Wednesday, partly sunny. A chance of showers in the morning, then a slight chance of showers in the afternoon. Highs in the lower 70s. Southeast winds 10 to 20 miles per hour with gusts up to 30 miles per hour. Chance of rain 40%. Wednesday night, partly cloudy. Lows in the upper 40s. Thursday, mostly sunny. Highs in the lower 70s. Thursday night, mostly cloudy with a slight chance of thunderstorms. A slight chance of showers in the evening, then a chance of showers after midnight. Lows in the mid-50s. Chance of rain 50%. Friday, mostly cloudy with a 50% chance of showers. Highs in the lower 70s. Friday night, mostly cloudy with a 50% chance of showers. Lows in the mid-50s. Saturday, mostly cloudy with a 40% chance of showers. Highs in the lower 70s. Saturday night, mostly cloudy with a 30% chance of showers. Lows in the lower 50s. Sunday, partly sunny with a slight chance of showers. A slight chance of thunderstorms in the afternoon. Highs around 70. Chance of rain 20%. For Western Lake Sakakawea, rest of today, strong winds. West winds 35 to 40 miles per hour, increasing to 35 to 50 miles per hour in the afternoon. Slight chance of showers through the day. Mostly cloudy late in the morning, then becoming mostly sunny. Highs in the mid-60s. Tonight, strong winds. West winds 35 to 50 miles per hour, decreasing to 25 to 35 miles per hour after midnight. Slight chance of showers. Mostly cloudy. Lows in the mid-40s. For Eastern Lake Sakakawea, rest of today, very windy. West winds 25 to 35 miles per hour, increasing to 30 to 45 miles per hour in the afternoon. Slight chance of thunderstorms late in the morning. Mostly cloudy late in the morning, then clearing. Highs around 70. Tonight, strong winds. West winds 35 to 50 miles per hour, decreasing to 20 to 30 miles per hour. Partly cloudy. Lows in the mid-40s. For Northern Lake Oahe, rest of today, windy. South winds 20 to 30 miles per hour, shifting to the west 25 to 35 miles per hour in the afternoon. Showers likely and slight chance of thunderstorms late in the morning. Mostly cloudy late in the morning, then clearing. Highs in the lower 70s. Tonight, very windy. West winds 20 to 30 miles per hour, increasing to 25 to 40 miles per hour in the late evening and early morning, then shifting to the northwest 20 to 30 miles per hour early in the morning. Mostly clear. Lows in the upper 40s. Here are the weather conditions at 3 p.m. Central Daylight Time. Bismarck, mostly sunny. Temperature 72 degrees, relative humidity 53%. Wind west at 20 miles an hour, gusting to 33. Pressure 29.63 inches and steady. Menden, partly sunny. 70 degrees, relative humidity 64%. Wind west at 31 miles an hour. Hazen, partly sunny. 66 degrees, relative humidity 48%. Wind west at 23 miles an hour, gusting to 36. Harvey, cloudy. 61 degrees, relative humidity 100%. Wind southwest at 15 miles an hour, gusting to 23. Minot, partly sunny. 63 degrees, relative humidity 67%. Wind southwest at 26 miles an hour, gusting to 40. Dickinson, mostly sunny. 65 degrees, relative humidity 44%.

5%. Wind west at 31 miles an hour, gusting to 41. Elsewhere around North Dakota, it was 64 at Garrison. At Williston, it was mostly sunny, with a temperature of 56. At Fargo, it was cloudy, with a temperature of 57. At Jamestown, rain and fog were reported, with a temperature of 58. At Grand Forks, rain and fog were reported, with a temperature of 55. At Devil's Lake, rain and fog were reported, with a temperature of 56. In northern South Dakota, it was cloudy. It was 68 at Mobridge, and 63 at Aberdeen. In eastern Montana, it was mostly sunny, with a temperature of 68 at Miles City, and 63 at Glendive. At Sydney, it was cloudy, with a temperature of 63. Once again, at Bismarck, the temperature was 72 degrees under mostly sunny skies. High wind warning for the following county, Mercer, North Dakota. High wind warning remains in effect until midnight Central Daylight Time or 11 p.m. Mountain Daylight Time tonight. What? West winds 30 to 40 miles per hour with gusts up to 60 miles per hour expected. Where? Much of western into parts of north central North Dakota. When? Until midnight Central Daylight Time or 11 p.m. Mountain Daylight Time tonight. The following impacts are expected. The high winds may damage roofs, small outbuildings, and signs. Tree branches may be broken and led to power outages. Travel will be difficult, especially for high-profile vehicles. Secure things that could be blown around. Be careful when traveling. Wind advisory for the following counties in North Dakota: Eastern McLean, Eastern Morton, Eastern Sioux, Grant, Oliver, Western Morton, and Western Sioux. Wind advisory remains in effect until midnight Central Daylight Time or 11 p.m. Mountain Daylight Time tonight. What? West winds 30 to 40 miles per hour with gusts around 55 miles per hour expected. Where? Parts of southwest and south central North Dakota. When? Until midnight Central Daylight Time or 11 p.m. Mountain Daylight Time tonight. The following impacts are expected. Objects left unsecured outside may be blown around. Winds this strong can make driving difficult, especially for high-profile vehicles. Use extra caution. Wind advisory for the following counties in North Dakota: Burley, Emmons, Kidder, Sheridan, and Wells. Wind advisory remains in effect from 3 p.m. this afternoon to 4 a.m. Central Daylight Time Tuesday. What? West winds 20 to 30 miles per hour with gusts up to 50 miles per hour expected. Where? Much of central North Dakota, including the James River Valley. When? From 3 p.m. this afternoon to 4 a.m. Central Daylight Time Tuesday. The following impacts are expected. Objects left unsecured outside may be blown around. Winds this strong can make driving difficult, especially for high-profile vehicles. Use extra caution. The regional weather forecast from your National Weather Service office in Bismarck. Rain showers and thunderstorms chances will be reducing through the rest of the afternoon. Rain chances will remain for northern areas through tonight. Gusty westerly winds today with gusts to 60 miles per hour over western North Dakota and around 50 to 55 miles per hour over central North Dakota. Western areas have a high wind warning and a wind advisory in effect elsewhere. Near critical to locally critical fire weather conditions this afternoon over southwest North Dakota given drier air moving in and the increasing gusty winds. The detailed forecast for North Dakota: tonight, partly cloudy, windy, chance of rain showers northwest and far north central, lows in the 40s to lower 50s. Tuesday, mostly sunny, highs in the upper 50s to lower 70s. Tuesday night, partly cloudy, lows in the 30s to upper 40s. Wednesday, partly sunny, then becoming partly cloudy. Chance of showers through the day. Highs in the lower 60s to mid 70s. Here is the forecast for the Bismarck, Minden listening area. Wind advisory in effect until 4 a.m. Central Daylight Time Tuesday. Rest of today, sunny, windy. Highs in the lower 70s. West winds 20 to 30 miles per hour with gusts up to 40 miles per hour. Tonight, mostly clear, windy, lows in the upper 40s. West winds 15 to 30 miles per hour with gusts up to 45 miles per hour. Tuesday.

mostly sunny. Highs in the upper 60s. Northwest winds 5 to 15 miles per hour with gusts up to 25 miles per hour. Tuesday night, partly cloudy in the evening, then clearing. Lows in the upper 40s. East winds 5 to 10 miles per hour. Wednesday, partly sunny. A chance of showers in the morning, then a slight chance of showers in the afternoon. Highs in the lower 70s. Southeast winds 10 to 20 miles per hour with gusts up to 30 miles per hour. Chance of rain 40%. Wednesday night, partly cloudy. Lows in the upper 40s. Thursday, mostly sunny. Highs in the lower 70s. Thursday night, mostly cloudy with a slight chance of thunderstorms. A slight chance of showers in the evening, then a chance of showers after midnight. Lows in the mid-50s. Chance of rain 50%. Friday, mostly cloudy with a 50% chance of showers. Highs in the lower 70s. Friday night, mostly cloudy with a 50% chance of showers. Lows in the mid-50s. Saturday, mostly cloudy with a 40% chance of showers. Highs in the lower 70s. Saturday night, mostly cloudy with a 30% chance of showers. Lows in the lower 50s. Sunday, partly sunny with a slight chance of showers. A slight chance of thunderstorms in the afternoon. Highs around 70. Chance of rain 20%. For Western Lake Sakakawea, rest of today, strong winds. West winds 35 to 40 miles per hour, increasing to 35 to 50 miles per hour in the afternoon. Slight chance of showers through the day. Mostly cloudy late in the morning, then becoming mostly sunny. Highs in the mid-60s. Tonight, strong winds. West winds 35 to 50 miles per hour, decreasing to 25 to 35 miles per hour after midnight. Slight chance of showers. Mostly cloudy. Lows in the mid-40s. For Eastern Lake Sakakawea, rest of today, very windy. West winds 25 to 35 miles per hour, increasing to 30 to 45 miles per hour in the afternoon. Slight chance of thunderstorms late in the morning. Mostly cloudy late in the morning, then clearing. Highs around 70. Tonight, strong winds. West winds 35 to 50 miles per hour, decreasing to 20 to 30 miles per hour. Partly cloudy. Lows in the mid-40s. For Northern Lake Oahe, rest of today, windy. South winds 20 to 30 miles per hour, shifting to the west 25 to 35 miles per hour in the afternoon. Showers likely and slight chance of thunderstorms late in the morning. Mostly cloudy late in the morning, then clearing. Highs in the lower 70s. Tonight, very windy. West winds 20 to 30 miles per hour, increasing to 25 to 40 miles per hour in the late evening and early morning, then shifting to the northwest 20 to 30 miles per hour early in the morning. Mostly clear. Lows in the upper 40s. Here are the weather conditions at 3 p.m. Central Daylight Time. Bismarck, mostly sunny. Temperature 72 degrees, relative humidity 53%. Wind west at 20 miles an hour, gusting to 33. Pressure 29.63 inches and steady. Mendham, partly sunny. 70 degrees, relative humidity 64%. Wind west at 31 miles an hour. Hazen, partly sunny. 66 degrees, relative humidity 48%. Wind west at 23 miles an hour, gusting to 36. Harvey, cloudy. 61 degrees, relative humidity 100%. Wind southwest at 15 miles an hour, gusting to 23. Minot, partly sunny. 63 degrees, relative humidity 67%. Wind southwest at 26 miles an hour, gusting to 40. Dickinson, mostly sunny. 65 degrees, relative humidity 44%. Wind west at 31 miles an hour, gusting to 41. Elsewhere around North Dakota, it was 64 at Garrison. At Williston, it was mostly sunny, with a temperature of 56. At Fargo, it was cloudy, with a temperature of 57. At Jamestown, rain and fog were reported, with a temperature of 58. At Grand Forks, rain and fog were reported, with a temperature of 55.
at Devil's Lake, rain and fog were reported, with a temperature of 56. In northern South Dakota, it was cloudy. It was 68 at Mobridge, and 63 at Aberdeen. In eastern Montana, it was mostly sunny, with a temperature of 68 at Miles City, and 63 at Glendive. At Sydney, it was cloudy, with a temperature of 63. Once again, at Bismarck, the temperature was 72 degrees under mostly sunny skies. High wind warning for the following county, Mercer, North Dakota. High wind warning remains in effect until midnight Central Daylight Time or 11 p.m. Mountain Daylight Time tonight. What? West winds 30 to 40 miles per hour with gusts up to 60 miles per hour expected. Where? Much of western into parts of north central North Dakota. When? Until midnight Central Daylight Time or 11 p.m. Mountain Daylight Time tonight. The following impacts are expected. The high winds may damage roofs, small outbuildings, and signs. Tree branches may be broken and led to power outages. Travel will be difficult, especially for high-profile vehicles. Secure things that could be blown around. Be careful when traveling. Wind advisory for the following counties in North Dakota: Eastern McLean, Eastern Morton, Eastern Sioux, Grant, Oliver, Western Morton, and Western Sioux. Wind advisory remains in effect until midnight Central Daylight Time or 11 p.m. Mountain Daylight Time tonight. What? West winds 30 to 40 miles per hour with gusts around 55 miles per hour expected. Where? Parts of southwest and south central North Dakota. When? Until midnight Central Daylight Time or 11 p.m. Mountain Daylight Time tonight. The following impacts are expected. Objects left unsecured outside may be blown around. Winds this strong can make driving difficult, especially for high-profile vehicles. Use extra caution. Wind advisory for the following counties in North Dakota: Burley, Emmons, Kidder, Sheridan, and Wells. Wind advisory remains in effect from 3 p.m. this afternoon to 4 a.m. Central Daylight Time Tuesday. What? West winds 20 to 30 miles per hour with gusts up to 50 miles per hour expected. Where? Much of central North Dakota, including the James River Valley. When? From 3 p.m. this afternoon to 4 a.m. Central Daylight Time Tuesday. The following impacts are expected. Objects left unsecured outside may be blown around. Winds this strong can make driving difficult, especially for high-profile vehicles. Use extra caution. The regional weather forecast from your National Weather Service office in Bismarck. Rain showers and thunderstorms chances will be reducing through the rest of the afternoon. Rain chances will remain for northern areas through tonight. Gusty westerly winds today with gusts to 60 miles per hour over western North Dakota and around 50 to 55 miles per hour over central North Dakota. Western areas have a high wind warning and a wind advisory in effect elsewhere. Near critical to locally critical fire weather conditions this afternoon over southwest North Dakota given drier air moving in and the increasing gusty winds. The detailed forecast for North Dakota: tonight, partly cloudy, windy, chance of rain showers northwest and far north central, lows in the 40s to lower 50s. Tuesday, mostly sunny, highs in the upper 50s to lower 70s. Tuesday night, partly cloudy, lows in the 30s to upper 40s. Wednesday, partly sunny, then becoming partly cloudy, chance of showers through the day, highs in the lower 60s to mid 70s. Here is the forecast for the Bismarck, Minden listening area. Wind advisory in effect until 4 a.m. Central Daylight Time Tuesday. Rest of today, sunny, windy, highs in the lower 70s. West winds 20 to 30 miles per hour with gusts up to 40 miles per hour. Tonight, mostly clear, windy, lows in the upper 40s. West winds 15 to 30 miles per hour with gusts up to 45 miles per hour. Tuesday, mostly sunny, highs in the upper 60s. Northwest winds 5 to 15 miles per hour with gusts up to 25 miles per hour. Tuesday night, partly cloudy in the evening then clearing, lows in the upper 40s. East winds 5 to 10 miles per hour. Wednesday, partly sunny, a chance of showers in the morning, then a slight chance of showers in the afternoon, highs in the lower 70s.
southeast winds 10 to 20 miles per hour with gusts up

30 miles per hour. Chance of rain 40%. Wednesday night, partly cloudy. Lows in the upper 40s. Thursday, mostly sunny. Highs in the lower 70s. Thursday night, mostly cloudy with a slight chance of thunderstorms. A slight chance of showers in the evening, then a chance of showers after midnight. Lows in the mid-50s. Chance of rain 50%. Friday, mostly cloudy with a 50% chance of showers. Highs in the lower 70s. Friday night, mostly cloudy with a 50% chance of showers. Lows in the mid-50s. Saturday, mostly cloudy with a 40% chance of showers. Highs in the lower 70s. Saturday night, mostly cloudy with a 30% chance of showers. Lows in the lower 50s. Sunday, partly sunny with a slight chance of showers. A slight chance of thunderstorms in the afternoon. Highs around 70. Chance of rain 20%. For Western Lake Sakakawea, rest of today, strong winds. West winds 35 to 40 miles per hour, increasing to 35 to 50 miles per hour in the afternoon. Slight chance of showers through the day. Mostly cloudy late in the morning, then becoming mostly sunny. Highs in the mid-60s. Tonight, strong winds. West winds 35 to 50 miles per hour, decreasing to 25 to 35 miles per hour after midnight. Slight chance of showers. Mostly cloudy. Lows in the mid-40s. For Eastern Lake Sakakawea, rest of today, very windy. West winds 25 to 35 miles per hour, increasing to 30 to 45 miles per hour in the afternoon. Slight chance of thunderstorms late in the morning. Mostly cloudy late in the morning, then clearing. Highs around 70. Tonight, strong winds. West winds 35 to 50 miles per hour, decreasing to 20 to 30 miles per hour. Partly cloudy. Lows in the mid-40s. For Northern Lake Oahe, rest of today, windy. South winds 20 to 30 miles per hour, shifting to the west 25 to 35 miles per hour in the afternoon. Showers likely and slight chance of thunderstorms late in the morning. Mostly cloudy late in the morning, then clearing. Highs in the lower 70s. Tonight, very windy. West winds 20 to 30 miles per hour, increasing to 25 to 40 miles per hour in the late evening and early morning, then shifting to the northwest 20 to 30 miles per hour early in the morning. Mostly clear. Lows in the upper 40s. Here are the weather conditions at 3 p.m. Central Daylight Time. Bismarck, mostly sunny. Temperature 72 degrees, relative humidity 53%. Wind west at 20 miles an hour, gusting to 33. Pressure 29.63 inches and steady. Mandan, partly sunny. 70 degrees, relative humidity 64%. Wind west at 31 miles an hour. Hazen, partly sunny. 66 degrees, relative humidity 48%. Wind west at 23 miles an hour, gusting to 36. Harvey, cloudy. 61 degrees, relative humidity 100%. Wind southwest at 15 miles an hour, gusting to 23. Minot, partly sunny. 63 degrees, relative humidity 67%. Wind southwest at 26 miles an hour, gusting to 40. Dickinson, mostly sunny. 65 degrees, relative humidity 44%. Wind west at 31 miles an hour, gusting to 41. Elsewhere around North Dakota, it was 64 at Garrison. At Williston, it was mostly sunny, with a temperature of 56. At Fargo, it was cloudy, with a temperature of 57. At Jamestown, rain and fog were reported, with a temperature of 58. At Grand Forks, rain and fog were reported, with a temperature of 55. At Devil's Lake, rain and fog were reported, with a temperature of 56. In northern South Dakota, it was cloudy. It was 68 at Mobridge, and 63 at Aberdeen. In eastern Montana, it was mostly sunny, with a temperature of 68 at Miles City, and 63 at Glendive. At Sydney, it was cloudy, with a temperature of 63. Once again, at Bismarck, the temperature was 72 degrees under mostly sunny skies. High wind warning for the following county: Mercer, North Dakota.

High wind warning remains in effect until midnight Central Daylight Time or 11 p.m. Mountain Daylight Time tonight. What? West winds 30 to 40 miles per hour with gusts up to 60 miles per hour expected. Where? Much of western into parts of north central North Dakota. When? Until midnight Central Daylight Time or 11 p.m. Mountain Daylight Time tonight. The following impacts are expected. The high winds may damage roofs, small outbuildings, and signs. Tree branches may be broken and led to power outages. Travel will be difficult, especially for high-profile vehicles. Secure things that could be blown around. Be careful when traveling. Wind advisory for the following counties in North Dakota: Eastern McLean, Eastern Morton, Eastern Sioux, Grant, Oliver, Western Morton, and Western Sioux. Wind advisory remains in effect until midnight Central Daylight Time or 11 p.m. Mountain Daylight Time tonight. What? West winds 30 to 40 miles per hour with gusts around 55 miles per hour expected. Where? Parts of southwest and south central North Dakota. When? Until midnight Central Daylight Time or 11 p.m. Mountain Daylight Time tonight. The following impacts are expected. Objects left unsecured outside may be blown around. Winds this strong can make driving difficult, especially for high-profile vehicles. Use extra caution. Wind advisory for the following counties in North Dakota: Burley, Emmons, Kidder, Sheridan, and Wells. Wind advisory remains in effect from 3 p.m. this afternoon to 4 a.m. Central Daylight Time Tuesday. What? West winds 20 to 30 miles per hour with gusts up to 50 miles per hour expected. Where? Much of central North Dakota, including the James River Valley. When? From 3 p.m. this afternoon to 4 a.m. Central Daylight Time Tuesday. The following impacts are expected. Objects left unsecured outside may be blown around. Winds this strong can make driving difficult, especially for high-profile vehicles. Use extra caution. 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Providing weather information 24 hours a day from your National Weather Service office in Bismarck. The regional weather forecast from your National Weather Service office in Bismarck. Rain showers and thunderstorms chances will be reducing through the rest of the afternoon. Rain chances will remain for northern areas through tonight. Gusty westerly winds today with gusts to 60 miles per hour over western North Dakota and around 50 to 55 miles per hour over central North Dakota. Western areas have a high wind warning and a wind advisory in effect elsewhere. Near critical to locally critical fire weather conditions this afternoon over southwest North Dakota given drier air moving in and the increasing gusty winds. The detailed forecast for North Dakota: tonight, partly cloudy, windy, chance of rain showers northwest and far north central, lows in the 40s to lower 50s. Tuesday, mostly sunny, highs in the upper 50s to lower 70s. Tuesday night, partly cloudy, lows in the 30s to upper 40s. Wednesday, partly sunny, then becoming partly cloudy, chance of showers through the day, highs in the lower 60s to mid 70s. Here is the forecast for the Bismarck, Minden listening area. Wind advisory in effect until 4 a.m. Central Daylight Time Tuesday. Rest of today, sunny, windy, highs in the lower 70s. West winds 20 to 30 miles per hour with gusts up to 40 miles per hour. Tonight, mostly clear, windy, lows in the upper 40s. West winds 15 to 30 miles per hour with gusts up to 45 miles per hour. Tuesday, mostly sunny, highs in the upper 60s. Northwest winds 5 to 15 miles per hour with gusts up to 25 miles per hour. Tuesday night, partly cloudy in the evening then clearing, lows in the upper 40s. East winds 5 to 10 miles per hour. Wednesday, partly sunny, a chance of showers in the morning, then a slight chance of showers in the afternoon, highs in the lower 70s. Southeast winds 10 to 20 miles per hour with gusts up to 30 miles per hour. Chance of rain 40%. Wednesday night, partly cloudy, lows in the upper 40s. Thursday, mostly sunny, highs in the lower 70s. Thursday night, mostly cloudy.

with a slight chance of thunderstorms. A slight chance of showers in the evening, then a chance of showers after midnight. Lows in the mid-50s. Chance of rain 50%. Friday, mostly cloudy with a 50% chance of showers. Highs in the lower 70s. Friday night, mostly cloudy with a 50% chance of showers. Lows in the mid-50s. Saturday, mostly cloudy with a 40% chance of showers. Highs in the lower 70s. Saturday night, mostly cloudy with a 30% chance of showers. Lows in the lower 50s. Sunday, partly sunny with a slight chance of showers. A slight chance of thunderstorms in the afternoon. Highs around 70. Chance of rain 20%. For Western Lake Sakakawea, rest of today, strong winds. West winds 35 to 40 miles per hour, increasing to 35 to 50 miles per hour in the afternoon. Slight chance of showers through the day. Mostly cloudy late in the morning, then becoming mostly sunny. Highs in the mid-60s. Tonight, strong winds. West winds 35 to 50 miles per hour, decreasing to 25 to 35 miles per hour after midnight. Slight chance of showers. Mostly cloudy. Lows in the mid-40s. For Eastern Lake Sakakawea, rest of today, very windy. West winds 25 to 35 miles per hour, increasing to 30 to 45 miles per hour in the afternoon. Slight chance of thunderstorms late in the morning. Mostly cloudy late in the morning, then clearing. Highs around 70. Tonight, strong winds. West winds 35 to 50 miles per hour, decreasing to 20 to 30 miles per hour. Partly cloudy. Lows in the mid-40s. For Northern Lake Orahi, rest of today, windy. South winds 20 to 30 miles per hour, shifting to the west 25 to 35 miles per hour in the afternoon. Showers likely and slight chance of thunderstorms late in the morning. Mostly cloudy late in the morning, then clearing. Highs in the lower 70s. Tonight, very windy. West winds 20 to 30 miles per hour, increasing to 25 to 40 miles per hour in the late evening and early morning, then shifting to the northwest 20 to 30 miles per hour early in the morning. Mostly clear. Lows in the upper 40s. Here are the weather conditions at 4 p.m. Central Daylight Time. Bismarck, sunny. Temperature 70 degrees, relative humidity 45%. Wind west at 22 miles an hour, gusting to 35. Pressure 29.64 inches and rising. Mendham, mostly sunny. 68 degrees, relative humidity 56%. Wind west at 29 miles an hour, gusting to 37. Hazen, mostly sunny. 68 degrees, relative humidity 40%. Wind west at 30 miles an hour, gusting to 39. Harvey, cloudy. 66 degrees, relative humidity 82%. Wind west at 22 miles an hour, gusting to 29. Minot, partly sunny. 60 degrees, relative humidity 59%. Wind southwest at 30 miles an hour, gusting to 47. Dickinson, mostly sunny. 66 degrees, relative humidity 37%. Wind west at 36 miles an hour, gusting to 48. Elsewhere around North Dakota, fog was reported, with a temperature of 60 at Jamestown and 57 at Fargo. It was 63 at Garrison. It was cloudy, with a temperature of 56 at Williston and 57 at Devil's Lake. At Grand Forks, rain and fog were reported, with a temperature of 56. In northern South Dakota, at Aberdeen, fog was reported, with a temperature of 63. At Mobridge, it was mostly sunny, with a temperature of 73. In eastern Montana, at Glendive, it was sunny, with a temperature of 65. At Sydney, it was mostly sunny, with a temperature of 65. At Miles City, it was partly sunny, with a temperature of 67. Once again, at Bismarck, the temperature was 70 degrees under sunny skies. High wind warning for the following county, Mercer, North Dakota. High wind warning remains in effect until midnight Central Daylight Time or 11 p.m. Mountain Daylight Time tonight. What? West winds 30 to 40 miles per hour with gusts up to 60 miles per hour expected.
where much of western into parts of north central North Dakota. When, until midnight Central Daylight Time, or 11 p.m. Mountain Daylight Time tonight. The following impacts are expected. The high winds may damage roofs, small outbuildings, and signs. Tree branches may be broken and led to power outages. Travel will be difficult, especially for high-profile vehicles. Secure things that could be blown around. Be careful when traveling. Wind advisory for the following counties in North Dakota: Eastern McLean, Eastern Morton, Eastern Sioux, Grant, Oliver, Western Morton, and Western Sioux. Wind advisory remains in effect until midnight Central Daylight Time or 11 p.m. Mountain Daylight Time tonight. What? West winds 30 to 40 miles per hour with gusts around 55 miles per hour expected. Where? Parts of southwest and south central North Dakota. When? Until midnight Central Daylight Time or 11 p.m. Mountain Daylight Time tonight. The following impacts are expected. Objects left unsecured outside may be blown around. Winds this strong can make driving difficult, especially for high-profile vehicles. Use extra caution. Wind advisory for the following counties in North Dakota: Burley, Emmons, Kidder, Sheridan, and Wells. Wind advisory remains in effect from 3 p.m. this afternoon to 4 a.m. Central Daylight Time Tuesday. What? West winds 20 to 30 miles per hour with gusts up to 50 miles per hour expected. Where? Much of central North Dakota, including the James River Valley. When? From 3 p.m. this afternoon to 4 a.m. Central Daylight Time Tuesday. The following impacts are expected. Objects left unsecured outside may be blown around. Winds this strong can make driving difficult, especially for high-profile vehicles. Use extra caution. The regional weather forecast from your National Weather Service office in Bismarck. Rain showers and thunderstorms chances will be reducing through the rest of the afternoon. Rain chances will remain for northern areas through tonight. Gusty westerly winds today with gusts to 60 miles per hour over western North Dakota and around 50 to 55 miles per hour over central North Dakota. Western areas have a high wind warning and a wind advisory in effect elsewhere. Near critical to locally critical fire weather conditions this afternoon over southwest North Dakota given drier air moving in and the increasing gusty winds. The detailed forecast for North Dakota: tonight, partly cloudy, windy, chance of rain showers northwest and far north central, lows in the 40s to lower 50s. Tuesday, mostly sunny, highs in the upper 50s to lower 70s. Tuesday night, partly cloudy, lows in the 30s to upper 40s. Wednesday, partly sunny, then becoming partly cloudy, chance of showers through the day, highs in the lower 60s to mid 70s. Here is the forecast for the Bismarck, Minden listening area. Wind advisory in effect until 4 a.m. Central Daylight Time Tuesday. Rest of today, sunny, windy, highs in the lower 70s. West winds 20 to 30 miles per hour with gusts up to 40 miles per hour. Tonight, mostly clear, windy, lows in the upper 40s. West winds 15 to 30 miles per hour with gusts up to 45 miles per hour. Tuesday, mostly sunny, highs in the upper 60s. Northwest winds 5 to 15 miles per hour with gusts up to 25 miles per hour. Tuesday night, partly cloudy in the evening then clearing, lows in the upper 40s. East winds 5 to 10 miles per hour. Wednesday, partly sunny, a chance of showers in the morning, then a slight chance of showers in the afternoon. Highs in the lower 70s. Southeast winds 10 to 20 miles per hour with gusts up to 30 miles per hour. Chance of rain 40%. Wednesday night, partly cloudy, lows in the upper 40s. Thursday, mostly sunny, highs in the lower 70s. Thursday night, mostly cloudy with a slight chance of thunderstorms. A slight chance of showers in the evening, then a chance of showers after midnight. Lows in the mid-50s. Chance of rain 50%. Friday, mostly cloudy with a 50% chance of showers. Highs in the lower 70s. Friday night, mostly cloudy with a 50% chance of showers. Lows in the mid-50s. Saturday, mostly cloudy with a 40% chance of showers.
highs in the lower 70s. Saturday night, mostly cloudy.

Cloudy with a 30% chance of showers. Lows in the lower 50s. Sunday, partly sunny with a slight chance of showers. A slight chance of thunderstorms in the afternoon. Highs around 70. Chance of rain 20%. For Western Lake Sakakawea, rest of today, strong winds. West winds 35 to 40 miles per hour, increasing to 35 to 50 miles per hour in the afternoon. Slight chance of showers through the day. Mostly cloudy late in the morning, then becoming mostly sunny. Highs in the mid-60s. Tonight, strong winds. West winds 35 to 50 miles per hour, decreasing to 25 to 35 miles per hour after midnight. Slight chance of showers. Mostly cloudy. Lows in the mid-40s. For Eastern Lake Sakakawea, rest of today, very windy. West winds 25 to 35 miles per hour, increasing to 30 to 45 miles per hour in the afternoon. Slight chance of thunderstorms late in the morning. Mostly cloudy late in the morning, then clearing. Highs around 70. Tonight, strong winds. West winds 35 to 50 miles per hour, decreasing to 20 to 30 miles per hour. Partly cloudy. Lows in the mid-40s. For Northern Lake Oahe, rest of today, windy. South winds 20 to 30 miles per hour, shifting to the west 25 to 35 miles per hour in the afternoon. Showers likely and slight chance of thunderstorms late in the morning. Mostly cloudy late in the morning, then clearing. Highs in the lower 70s. Tonight, very windy. West winds 20 to 30 miles per hour, increasing to 25 to 40 miles per hour in the late evening and early morning, then shifting to the northwest 20 to 30 miles per hour early in the morning. Mostly clear. Lows in the upper 40s. Here are the weather conditions at 4 p.m. Central Daylight Time. Bismarck, sunny. Temperature 70 degrees, relative humidity 45%. Wind west at 22 miles an hour, gusting to 35. Pressure 29.64 inches and rising. Mendon, mostly sunny. 68 degrees, relative humidity 56%. Wind west at 29 miles an hour, gusting to 37. Hazen, mostly sunny. 68 degrees, relative humidity 40%. Wind west at 30 miles an hour, gusting to 39. Harvey, cloudy. 66 degrees, relative humidity 82%. Wind west at 22 miles an hour, gusting to 29. Minot, partly sunny. 60 degrees, relative humidity 59%. Wind southwest at 30 miles an hour, gusting to 47. Dickinson, mostly sunny. 66 degrees, relative humidity 37%. Wind west at 36 miles an hour, gusting to 48. Elsewhere around North Dakota, fog was reported, with a temperature of 60 at Jamestown and 57 at Fargo. It was 63 at Garrison. It was cloudy, with a temperature of 56 at Williston and 57 at Devil's Lake. At Grand Forks, rain and fog were reported, with a temperature of 56. In northern South Dakota, at Aberdeen, fog was reported, with a temperature of 63. At Mobridge, it was mostly sunny, with a temperature of 73. In eastern Montana, at Glendive, it was sunny, with a temperature of 65. At Sydney, it was mostly sunny, with a temperature of 65. At Mile City, it was partly sunny, with a temperature of 67. Once again, at Bismarck, the temperature was 70 degrees under sunny skies. High wind warning for the following county, Mercer, North Dakota. High wind warning remains in effect until midnight Central Daylight Time or 11 p.m. Mountain Daylight Time tonight. What? West winds 30 to 40 miles per hour with gusts up to 60 miles per hour expected. Where? Much of western into parts of north central North Dakota. When? Until midnight Central Daylight Time or 11 p.m. Mountain Daylight Time tonight. The following impacts are expected. The high winds may damage roofs, small outbuildings, and signs. Tree branches may be broken and led to power outages. Travel will be difficult, especially for high-profile vehicles. Secure things that could be blown around. Be careful when traveling. Wind advisory for the following counties in North Dakota: Eastern McLean, Eastern Morton,

Wind advisory remains in effect from 3 p.m. this afternoon to 4 a.m. Central Daylight Time Tuesday. What? West winds 20 to 30 miles per hour with gusts up to 50 miles per hour expected. Where? Much of central North Dakota, including the James River Valley. When? From 3 p.m. this afternoon to 4 a.m. Central Daylight Time Tuesday. The following impacts are expected. Objects left unsecured outside may be blown around. Winds this strong can make driving difficult, especially for high-profile vehicles. Use extra caution. The regional weather forecast from your National Weather Service office in Bismarck. Rain showers and thunderstorms chances will be reducing through the rest of the afternoon. Rain chances will remain for northern areas through tonight. Gusty westerly winds today with gusts to 60 miles per hour over western North Dakota and around 50 to 55 miles per hour over central North Dakota. Western areas have a high wind warning and a wind advisory in effect elsewhere. Near critical to locally critical fire weather conditions this afternoon over southwest North Dakota given drier air moving in and the increasing gusty winds. The detailed forecast for North Dakota, tonight, partly cloudy. Windy. Chance of rain showers northwest and far north central. Lows in the 40s to lower 50s. Tuesday, mostly sunny. Highs in the upper 50s to lower 70s. Tuesday night, partly cloudy. Lows in the 30s to upper 40s. Wednesday, partly sunny then becoming partly cloudy. Chance of showers through the day. Highs in the lower 60s to mid 70s. Here is the forecast for the Bismarck, Minden listening area. Wind advisory in effect until 4 a.m. Central Daylight Time Tuesday. Rest of today, sunny, windy. Highs in the lower 70s. West winds 20 to 30 miles per hour with gusts up to 40 miles per hour. Tonight, mostly clear. Windy. Lows in the upper 40s. West winds 15 to 30 miles per hour with gusts up to 45 miles per hour. Tuesday, mostly sunny. Highs in the upper 60s. Northwest winds 5 to 15 miles per hour with gusts up to 25 miles per hour. Tuesday night, partly cloudy in the evening then clearing. Lows in the upper 40s. East winds 5 to 10 miles per hour. Wednesday, partly sunny. A chance of showers in the morning, then a slight chance of showers in the afternoon. Highs in the lower 70s. Southeast winds 10 to 20 miles per hour with gusts up to 30 miles per hour. Chance of rain 40%. Wednesday night, partly cloudy. Lows in the upper 40s. Thursday, mostly sunny. Highs in the lower 70s. Thursday night, mostly cloudy with a slight chance of thunderstorms. A slight chance of showers in the evening, then a chance of showers after midnight. Lows in the mid-50s. Chance of rain 50%. Friday, mostly cloudy with a 50% chance of showers. Highs in the lower 70s. Friday night, mostly cloudy with a 50% chance of showers. Lows in the mid-50s. Saturday, mostly cloudy with a 40% chance of showers. Highs in the lower 70s. Saturday night, mostly cloudy with a 30% chance of showers. Lows in the lower 50s. Sunday, partly sunny with a slight chance of showers. A slight chance of thunderstorms in the afternoon. Highs around 70. Chance of rain 20%. For Western Lake Sakakawea, rest of today, strong winds. West winds 35 to 40 miles per hour increasing to 35 to 50 miles per hour in the afternoon. Slight chance of showers through the day. Mostly cloudy late in the morning then becoming mostly sunny. Highs in the mid-60s. Tonight, strong winds. West winds 35 to 50 miles per hour decreasing to 25 to 35 miles per hour after midnight. Slight chance of showers. Mostly cloudy. Lows in the mid-40s. For Eastern Lake Sakakawea, rest of today, very windy. West winds 25 to 35 miles per hour increasing to 30 to 45 miles per hour in the afternoon. Slight chance of thunderstorms late in the morning. Mostly cloudy late in the morning then clearing. Highs around 70. Tonight, strong winds. West winds 35 to 50 miles per hour decreasing to 20 to 30 miles per hour. Partly cloudy.

lows in the mid-40s. For northern Lake Oahe, rest of today, windy. South winds 20 to 30 miles per hour, shifting to the west 25 to 35 miles per hour in the afternoon. Showers likely and slight chance of thunderstorms late in the morning. Mostly cloudy late in the morning, then clearing. Highs in the lower 70s. Tonight, very windy. West winds 20 to 30 miles per hour, increasing to 25 to 40 miles per hour in the late evening and early morning, then shifting to the northwest 20 to 30 miles per hour early in the morning. Mostly clear. Lows in the upper 40s. Here are the weather conditions at 4 p.m. Central Daylight Time. Bismarck, sunny. Temperature 70 degrees, relative humidity 45%. Wind west at 22 miles an hour, gusting to 35. Pressure 29.64 inches and rising. Mendham, mostly sunny. 68 degrees, relative humidity 56%. Wind west at 29 miles an hour, gusting to 37. Hazen, mostly sunny. 68 degrees, relative humidity 40%. Wind west at 30 miles an hour, gusting to 39. Harvey, cloudy. 66 degrees, relative humidity 82%. Wind west at 22 miles an hour, gusting to 29. Minot, partly sunny. 60 degrees, relative humidity 59%. Wind southwest at 30 miles an hour, gusting to 47. Dickinson, mostly sunny. 66 degrees, relative humidity 37%. Wind west at 36 miles an hour, gusting to 48. Elsewhere around North Dakota, fog was reported, with a temperature of 60 at Jamestown and 57 at Fargo. It was 63 at Garrison. It was cloudy, with a temperature of 56 at Williston and 57 at Devil's Lake. At Grand Forks, rain and fog were reported, with a temperature of 56. In northern South Dakota, at Aberdeen, fog was reported, with a temperature of 63. At Mobridge, it was mostly sunny, with a temperature of 73. In eastern Montana, at Glendive, it was sunny, with a temperature of 65. At Sydney, it was mostly sunny, with a temperature of 65. At Miles City, it was partly sunny, with a temperature of 67. Once again, at Bismarck, the temperature was 70 degrees under sunny skies. High wind warning for the following county, Mercer, North Dakota. High wind warning remains in effect until midnight Central Daylight Time or 11 p.m. Mountain Daylight Time tonight. What? West winds 30 to 40 miles per hour with gusts up to 60 miles per hour expected. Where? Much of western into parts of north central North Dakota. When? Until midnight Central Daylight Time or 11 p.m. Mountain Daylight Time tonight. The following impacts are expected. The high winds may damage roofs, small outbuildings, and signs. Tree branches may be broken and led to power outages. Travel will be difficult, especially for high-profile vehicles. Secure things that could be blown around. Be careful when traveling. Wind advisory for the following counties in North Dakota: Eastern McLean, Eastern Morton, Eastern Sioux, Grant, Oliver, Western Morton, and Western Sioux. Wind advisory remains in effect until midnight Central Daylight Time or 11 p.m. Mountain Daylight Time tonight. What? West winds 30 to 40 miles per hour with gusts around 55 miles per hour expected. Where? Parts of southwest and south central North Dakota. When? Until midnight Central Daylight Time or 11 p.m. Mountain Daylight Time tonight. The following impacts are expected. Objects left unsecured outside may be blown around. Winds this strong can make driving difficult, especially for high-profile vehicles. Use extra caution. Wind advisory for the following counties in North Dakota: Burley, Emmons, Kidder, Sheridan, and Wells. Wind advisory remains in effect from 3 p.m. this afternoon to 4 a.m. Central Daylight Time Tuesday. What? West winds 20 to 30 miles per hour with gusts up to 50 miles per hour expected. Where? Much of central North Dakota, including the James River Valley. When? From 3 p.m. this afternoon to 4 a.m. Central Daylight Time Tuesday. The following impacts are expected. Objects left unsecured outside may be blown around. Winds this strong can make driving difficult, especially for high-profile vehicles.

use extra caution. The regional weather forecast from your National Weather Service office in Bismarck. Rain showers and thunderstorms chances will be reducing through the rest of the afternoon. Rain chances will remain for northern areas through tonight. Gusty westerly winds today with gusts to 60 miles per hour over western North Dakota and around 50 to 55 miles per hour over central North Dakota. Western areas have a high wind warning and a wind advisory in effect elsewhere. Near critical to locally critical fire weather conditions this afternoon over southwest North Dakota given drier air moving in and the increasing gusty winds. The detailed forecast for North Dakota, tonight, partly cloudy, windy, chance of rain showers northwest and far north central, lows in the 40s to lower 50s, Tuesday, mostly sunny, highs in the upper 50s to lower 70s, Tuesday night, partly cloudy, lows in the 30s to upper 40s, Wednesday, partly sunny then becoming partly cloudy, chance of showers through the day. Highs in the lower 60s to mid-70s. Here is the forecast for the Bismarck, Minden listening area. Wind advisory in effect until 4 a.m. Central Daylight Time Tuesday. Rest of today, sunny, windy. Highs in the lower 70s. West winds 20 to 30 miles per hour with gusts up to 40 miles per hour. Tonight, mostly clear. Windy. Lows in the upper 40s. West winds 15 to 30 miles per hour with gusts up to 45 miles per hour. Tuesday, mostly sunny. Highs in the upper 60s. Northwest winds 5 to 15 miles per hour with gusts up to 25 miles per hour. Tuesday night, partly cloudy in the evening then clearing. Lows in the upper 40s. East winds 5 to 10 miles per hour. Wednesday, partly sunny. A chance of showers in the morning, then a slight chance of showers in the afternoon. Highs in the lower 70s. Southeast winds 10 to 20 miles per hour with gusts up to 30 miles per hour. Chance of rain 40%. Wednesday night, partly cloudy. Lows in the upper 40s. Thursday, mostly sunny. Highs in the lower 70s. Thursday night, mostly cloudy with a slight chance of thunderstorms. A slight chance of showers in the evening, then a chance of showers after midnight. Lows in the mid-50s. Chance of rain 50%. Friday, mostly cloudy with a 50% chance of showers. Highs in the lower 70s. Friday night, mostly cloudy with a 50% chance of showers. Lows in the mid-50s. Saturday, mostly cloudy with a 40% chance of showers. Highs in the lower 70s. Saturday night, mostly cloudy with a 30% chance of showers. Lows in the lower 50s. Sunday, partly sunny with a slight chance of showers. A slight chance of thunderstorms in the afternoon. Highs around 70. Chance of rain 20%. 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Providing weather information 24 hours a day from your National Weather Service office in Bismarck. For Western Lake Sakakawea, tonight, strong winds. West winds 40 to 55 miles per hour becoming northwest and decreasing to 20 to 30 miles per hour. Chance of showers through the night. Mostly cloudy. Lows in the mid-40s. Tuesday, windy. Northwest winds 20 to 30 miles per hour decreasing to 10 to 20 miles per hour in the afternoon. Partly sunny in the morning then clearing. Highs in the mid-60s. For Eastern Lake Sakakawea, tonight, strong winds. West winds 35 to 50 miles per hour decreasing to 25 to 35 miles per hour early in the morning. Partly cloudy in the evening then becoming mostly cloudy. Lows in the mid-40s. Tuesday, windy. Northwest winds 20 to 30 miles per hour decreasing to 10 to 20 miles per hour in the afternoon. Partly sunny in the morning then clearing. Highs in the upper 60s. For Northern Lake Oahe, tonight, very windy. West winds sunny in the morning then clearing. Highs in the upper 60s. For Northern Lake Oahe, tonight, very windy. West winds 20 to 30 miles per hour increasing to 25 to 40 miles per hour in the late evening and early morning, then decreasing to 20 to 30 miles per hour.

or early in the morning. Mostly clear. Lows in the upper 40s. Tuesday, northwest winds 10 to 20 miles per hour. Sunny. Highs in the upper 60s. Here are the weather conditions at 4 p.m. Central Daylight Time. Bismarck, sunny. Temperature 70 degrees, relative humidity 45%. Wind west at 22 miles an hour, gusting to 35. Pressure 29.64 inches and rising. Mendham, mostly sunny. 68 degrees, relative humidity 56%. Wind west at 29 miles an hour, gusting to 37. Hazen, mostly sunny. 68 degrees, relative humidity 40%. Wind west at 30 miles an hour, gusting to 39. Harvey, cloudy. 66 degrees, relative humidity 82%. Wind west at 22 miles an hour, gusting to 29. Minot, partly sunny. 60 degrees, relative humidity 59%. Wind southwest at 30 miles an hour, gusting to 47. Dickinson, mostly sunny. 66 degrees, relative humidity 37%. Wind west at 36 miles an hour, gusting to 48. Elsewhere around North Dakota, fog was reported, with a temperature of 60 at Jamestown and 57 at Fargo. It was 63 at Garrison. It was cloudy, with a temperature of 56 at Williston and 57 at Devil's Lake. At Grand Forks, rain and fog were reported, with a temperature of 56. In northern South Dakota, at Aberdeen, fog was reported, with a temperature of 63. At Mobridge, it was mostly sunny, with a temperature of 73. In eastern Montana, at Glendive, it was sunny, with a temperature of 65. At Sydney, it was mostly sunny, with a temperature of 65. At Miles City, it was partly sunny, with a temperature of 67. Once again, at Bismarck, the temperature was 70 degrees under sunny skies. High wind warning for the following county, Mercer, North Dakota. High wind warning remains in effect until midnight Central Daylight Time or 11 p.m. Mountain Daylight Time tonight. What? West winds 30 to 40 miles per hour with gusts up to 60 miles per hour expected. Where? Much of western into parts of north central North Dakota. When? Until midnight Central Daylight Time or 11 p.m. Mountain Daylight Time tonight. The following impacts are expected. The high winds may damage roofs, small outbuildings, and signs. Tree branches may be broken and led to power outages. Travel will be difficult, especially for high-profile vehicles. Secure things that could be blown around. Be careful when traveling. Wind advisory for the following counties in North Dakota: Eastern McLean, Eastern Morton, Eastern Sioux, Grant, Oliver, Western Morton, and Western Sioux. Wind advisory remains in effect until midnight Central Daylight Time or 11 p.m. Mountain Daylight Time tonight. What? West winds 30 to 40 miles per hour with gusts around 55 miles per hour expected. Where? Parts of southwest and south-central North Dakota. When? Until midnight Central Daylight Time or 11 p.m. Mountain Daylight Time tonight. The following impacts are expected. Objects left unsecured outside may be blown around. Winds this strong can make driving difficult, especially for high-profile vehicles. Use extra caution. Wind advisory for the following counties in North Dakota: Burley, Emmons, Kidder, Sheridan, and Wells. Wind advisory remains in effect from 3 p.m. this afternoon to 4 a.m. Central Daylight Time Tuesday. What? West winds 20 to 30 miles per hour with gusts up to 50 miles per hour expected. Where? Much of central North Dakota, including the James River Valley. When? From 3 p.m. this afternoon to 4 a.m. Central Daylight Time Tuesday. The following impacts are expected. Objects left unsecured outside may be blown around. Winds this strong can make driving difficult, especially for high-profile vehicles. Use extra caution. The regional weather forecast from your National Weather Service office in Bismarck. Rain showers and thunderstorms chances will be reducing through the rest of the afternoon. Rain chances will remain for northern areas through tonight. Gusty westerly winds today with gusts to 60 miles per hour over western North Dakota and around 50 to 55 miles per hour over central North Dakota. West

Certain areas have a high wind warning and a wind advisory in effect elsewhere. Near critical to locally critical fire weather conditions this afternoon over southwest North Dakota, given drier air moving in and the increasing gusty winds. The detailed forecast for North Dakota. Tonight, partly cloudy. Windy. Chance of rain showers northwest and far north central. Lows in the 40s to lower 50s. Tuesday, mostly sunny. Highs in the upper 50s to lower 70s. Tuesday night, partly cloudy. Lows in the 30s to upper 40s. Wednesday, partly sunny, then becoming partly cloudy. Chance of showers through the day. Highs in the lower 60s to mid 70s. Here is the forecast for the Bismarck Minden listening area. Wind advisory in effect until 4 a.m. Central Daylight Time Tuesday. Rest of today, sunny, windy. Highs in the lower 70s. West winds 20 to 30 miles per hour with gusts up to 40 miles per hour. Tonight, mostly clear. Windy. Lows in the upper 40s. West winds 15 to 30 miles per hour with gusts up to 45 miles per hour. Tuesday, mostly sunny. Highs in the upper 60s. Northwest winds 5 to 15 miles per hour with gusts up to 25 miles per hour. Tuesday night, partly cloudy in the evening then clearing. Lows in the upper 40s. East winds 5 to 10 miles per hour. Wednesday, partly sunny. A chance of showers in the morning, then a slight chance of showers in the afternoon. Highs in the lower 70s. Southeast winds 10 to 20 miles per hour with gusts up to 30 miles per hour. Chance of rain 40%. Wednesday night, partly cloudy. Lows in the upper 40s. Thursday, mostly sunny. Highs in the lower 70s. Thursday night, mostly cloudy with a slight chance of thunderstorms. A slight chance of showers in the evening, then a chance of showers after midnight. Lows in the mid-50s. Chance of rain 50%. Friday, mostly cloudy with a 50% chance of showers. Highs in the lower 70s. Friday night, mostly cloudy with a 50% chance of showers. Lows in the mid-50s. Saturday, mostly cloudy with a 40% chance of showers. Highs in the lower 70s. Saturday night, mostly cloudy with a 30% chance of showers. Lows in the lower 50s. Sunday, partly sunny with a slight chance of showers. A slight chance of thunderstorms in the afternoon. Highs around 70. Chance of rain 20%. For Western Lake Sakakawea, tonight, strong winds. West winds 40 to 55 miles per hour becoming northwest and decreasing to 20 to 30 miles per hour. Chance of showers through the night. Mostly cloudy. Lows in the mid-40s. Tuesday, windy. Northwest winds 20 to 30 miles per hour decreasing to 10 to 20 miles per hour in the afternoon. Partly sunny in the morning then clearing. Highs in the mid-60s. For Eastern Lake Sakakawea, tonight, strong winds. West winds 35 to 50 miles per hour decreasing to 25 to 35 miles per hour early in the morning. Partly cloudy in the evening then becoming mostly cloudy. Lows in the mid-40s. Tuesday, windy. Northwest winds 20 to 30 miles per hour decreasing to 10 to 20 miles per hour in the afternoon. Partly sunny in the morning then clearing. Highs in the upper 60s. For Northern Lake Oahe, tonight, very windy. West winds 20 to 30 miles per hour increasing to 25 to 40 miles per hour in the late evening and early morning, then decreasing to 20 to 30 miles per hour early in the morning. Mostly clear. Lows in the upper 40s. Tuesday, northwest winds 10 to 20 miles per hour. Sunny. Highs in the upper 60s. Here are the weather conditions at 4 p.m. Central Daylight Time. Bismarck, sunny. Temperature 70 degrees, relative humidity 45%. Wind west at 22 miles an hour, gusting to 35. Pressure 29.64 inches and rising. Minden, mostly sunny. 68 degrees, relative humidity 56%. Wind west at 29 miles an hour, gusting to 37. Hazen, mostly sunny. 68 degrees, relative humidity 40%. Wind west at 30 miles an hour.

Gusting to 39. Harvey, cloudy. 66 degrees, relative humidity 82%. Wind west at 22 miles an hour, gusting to 29. Minot, partly sunny. 60 degrees, relative humidity 59%. Wind southwest at 30 miles an hour, gusting to 47. Dickinson, mostly sunny. 66 degrees, relative humidity 37%. Wind west at 36 miles an hour, gusting to 48. Elsewhere around North Dakota, fog was reported, with a temperature of 60 at Jamestown and 57 at Fargo. It was 63 at Garrison. It was cloudy, with a temperature of 56 at Williston and 57 at Devil's Lake. At Grand Forks, rain and fog were reported, with a temperature of 56. In northern South Dakota, at Aberdeen, fog was reported, with a temperature of 63. At Mobridge, it was mostly sunny, with a temperature of 73. In eastern Montana, at Glendive, it was sunny, with a temperature of 65. At Sydney, it was mostly sunny, with a temperature of 65. At Miles City, it was partly sunny, with a temperature of 67. Once again, at Bismarck, the temperature was 70 degrees under sunny skies. High wind warning for the following county, Mercer, North Dakota. High wind warning remains in effect until midnight Central Daylight Time or 11 p.m. Mountain Daylight Time tonight. What? West winds 30 to 40 miles per hour with gusts up to 60 miles per hour expected. Where? Much of western into parts of north central North Dakota. When? Until midnight Central Daylight Time or 11 p.m. Mountain Daylight Time tonight. The following impacts are expected. The high winds may damage roofs, small outbuildings, and signs. Tree branches may be broken and led to power outages. Travel will be difficult, especially for high-profile vehicles. Secure things that could be blown around. Be careful when traveling. Wind advisory for the following counties in North Dakota: Eastern McLean, Eastern Morton, Eastern Sioux, Grant, Oliver, Western Morton, and Western Sioux. Wind advisory remains in effect until midnight Central Daylight Time or 11 p.m. Mountain Daylight Time tonight. What? West winds 30 to 40 miles per hour with gusts around 55 miles per hour expected. Where? Parts of southwest and south central North Dakota. When? Until midnight Central Daylight Time or 11 p.m. Mountain Daylight Time tonight. The following impacts are expected. Objects left unsecured outside may be blown around. Winds this strong can make driving difficult, especially for high-profile vehicles. Use extra caution. Wind advisory for the following counties in North Dakota: Burley, Emmons, Kidder, Sheridan, and Wells. Wind advisory remains in effect from 3 p.m. this afternoon to 4 a.m. Central Daylight Time Tuesday. What? West winds 20 to 30 miles per hour with gusts up to 50 miles per hour expected. Where? Much of central North Dakota, including the James River Valley. When? From 3 p.m. this afternoon to 4 a.m. Central Daylight Time Tuesday. The following impacts are expected. Objects left unsecured outside may be blown around. Winds this strong can make driving difficult, especially for high-profile vehicles. Use extra caution. The regional weather forecast from your National Weather Service office in Bismarck. Rain showers and thunderstorms chances will be reducing through the rest of the afternoon. Rain chances will remain for northern areas through tonight. Gusty westerly winds today with gusts to 60 miles per hour over western North Dakota and around 50 to 55 miles per hour over central North Dakota. Western areas have a high wind warning and a wind advisory in effect elsewhere. Near critical to locally critical fire weather conditions this afternoon over southwest North Dakota given drier air moving in and the increasing gusty winds. The detailed forecast for North Dakota: tonight, partly cloudy, windy, chance of rain showers northwest and far north central, lows in the 40s to lower 50s. Tuesday, mostly sunny, highs in the upper 50s to lower 70s. Tuesday night, partly cloudy, lows in the 30s to upper 40s. Wednesday, partly sunny, then becoming partly cloudy. Chance of showers through the day. Highs in the lower 60s to mid 70s. Here is the forecast for the Bismarck, Minden listening area.
Wind advisory in effect until 4 a.m. Central Daylight Time Tuesday. Rest of today, sunny, windy. Highs in the lower 70s. West winds 20 to 30 miles per hour with gusts up to 40 miles per hour. Tonight, mostly clear. Windy. Lows in the upper 40s. West winds 15 to 30 miles per hour with gusts up to 45 miles per hour. Tuesday, mostly sunny. Highs in the upper 60s. Northwest winds 5 to 15 miles per hour with gusts up to 25 miles per hour. Tuesday night, partly cloudy in the evening then clearing. Lows in the upper 40s. East winds 5 to 10 miles per hour. Wednesday, partly sunny. A chance of showers in the morning, then a slight chance of showers in the afternoon. Highs in the lower 70s. Southeast winds 10 to 20 miles per hour with gusts up to 30 miles per hour. Chance of rain 40%. Wednesday night, partly cloudy. Lows in the upper 40s. Thursday, mostly sunny. Highs in the lower 70s. Thursday night, mostly cloudy with a slight chance of thunderstorms. A slight chance of showers in the evening, then a chance of showers after midnight. Lows in the mid-50s. Chance of rain 50%. Friday, mostly cloudy with a 50% chance of showers. Highs in the lower 70s. Friday night, mostly cloudy with a 50% chance of showers. Lows in the mid-50s. Saturday, mostly cloudy with a 40% chance of showers. Highs in the lower 70s. Saturday night, mostly cloudy with a 30% chance of showers. Lows in the lower 50s. Sunday, partly sunny with a slight chance of showers. A slight chance of thunderstorms in the afternoon. Highs around 70. Chance of rain 20%. For Western Lake Sakakawea, tonight, strong winds. West winds 40 to 55 miles per hour becoming northwest and decreasing to 20 to 30 miles per hour. Chance of showers through the night. Mostly cloudy. Lows in the mid-40s. Tuesday, windy. Northwest winds 20 to 30 miles per hour decreasing to 10 to 20 miles per hour in the afternoon. Partly sunny in the morning then clearing. Highs in the mid-60s. For Eastern Lake Sakakawea, tonight, strong winds. West winds 35 to 50 miles per hour decreasing to 25 to 35 miles per hour early in the morning. Partly cloudy in the evening then becoming mostly cloudy. Lows in the mid-40s. Tuesday, windy. Northwest winds 20 to 30 miles per hour decreasing to 10 to 20 miles per hour in the afternoon. Partly sunny in the morning then clearing. Highs in the upper 60s. For Northern Lake Oahe, tonight, very windy. West winds 20 to 30 miles per hour increasing to 25 to 40 miles per hour in the late evening and early morning, then decreasing to 20 to 30 miles per hour early in the morning. Mostly clear. Lows in the upper 40s. Tuesday, northwest winds 10 to 20 miles per hour. Sunny. Highs in the upper 60s. Here are the weather conditions at 4 p.m. Central Daylight Time. Bismarck, sunny. Temperature 70 degrees, relative humidity 45%. Wind west at 22 miles an hour, gusting to 35. Pressure 29.64 inches and rising. Mendham, mostly sunny. 68 degrees, relative humidity 56%. Wind west at 29 miles an hour, gusting to 37. Hazen, mostly sunny. 68 degrees, relative humidity 40%. Wind west at 30 miles an hour, gusting to 39. Harvey, cloudy. 66 degrees, relative humidity 82%. Wind west at 22 miles an hour, gusting to 29. Minot, partly sunny. 60 degrees, relative humidity 59%. Wind southwest at 30 miles an hour, gusting to 47. Dickinson, mostly sunny. 66 degrees, relative humidity 37%. Wind west at 36 miles an hour, gusting to 48. Elsewhere around North Dakota, fog was reported, with a temperature of 60 at Jamestown and 57 at Fargo. It was 63 at Garrison. It was cloudy, with a temperature of 56 at Williston and 57 at Devil's Lake.
at Grand Forks, rain and fog were reported with a temperature of 56. In northern South Dakota, at Aberdeen, fog was reported with a temperature of 63. At Mobridge, it was mostly sunny with a temperature of 73. In eastern Montana, at Glendive, it was sunny with a temperature of 65. At Sydney, it was mostly sunny with a temperature of 65. At Miles City, it was partly sunny with a temperature of 67. Once again, at Bismarck, the temperature was 70 degrees under sunny skies. High wind warning for the following county, Mercer, North Dakota. High wind warning remains in effect until midnight Central Daylight Time or 11 p.m. Mountain Daylight Time tonight. What? West winds 30 to 40 miles per hour with gusts up to 60 miles per hour expected. Where? Much of western into parts of north central North Dakota. When? Until midnight Central Daylight Time or 11 p.m. Mountain Daylight Time tonight. The following impacts are expected. The high winds may damage roofs, small outbuildings, and signs. Tree branches may be broken and led to power outages. Travel will be difficult, especially for high-profile vehicles. Secure things that could be blown around. Be careful when traveling. Wind advisory for the following counties in North Dakota: Eastern McLean, Eastern Morton, Eastern Sioux, Grant, Oliver, Western Morton, and Western Sioux. Wind advisory remains in effect until midnight Central Daylight Time or 11 p.m. Mountain Daylight Time tonight. What? West winds 30 to 40 miles per hour with gusts around 55 miles per hour expected. Where? Parts of southwest and south central North Dakota. When? Until midnight Central Daylight Time or 11 p.m. Mountain Daylight Time tonight. The following impacts are expected. Objects left unsecured outside may be blown around. Winds this strong can make driving difficult, especially for high-profile vehicles. Use extra caution. Wind advisory for the following counties in North Dakota: Burley, Emmons, Kidder, Sheridan, and Wells. Wind advisory remains in effect from 3 p.m. this afternoon to 4 a.m. Central Daylight Time Tuesday. What? West winds 20 to 30 miles per hour with gusts up to 50 miles per hour expected. Where? Much of central North Dakota, including the James River Valley. When? From 3 p.m. this afternoon to 4 a.m. Central Daylight Time Tuesday. The following impacts are expected. Objects left unsecured outside may be blown around. Winds this strong can make driving difficult, especially for high-profile vehicles. Use extra caution. The regional weather forecast from your National Weather Service office in Bismarck. Rain showers and thunderstorms chances will be reducing through the rest of the afternoon. Rain chances will remain for northern areas through tonight. Gusty westerly winds today with gusts to 60 miles per hour over western North Dakota and around 50 to 55 miles per hour over central North Dakota. Western areas have a high wind warning and a wind advisory in effect elsewhere. Near critical to locally critical fire weather conditions this afternoon over southwest North Dakota given drier air moving in and the increasing gusty winds. The detailed forecast for North Dakota: tonight, partly cloudy, windy, chance of rain showers northwest and far north central, lows in the 40s to lower 50s. Tuesday, mostly sunny, highs in the upper 50s to lower 70s. Tuesday night, partly cloudy, lows in the 30s to upper 40s. Wednesday, partly sunny, then becoming partly cloudy. Chance of showers through the day. Highs in the lower 60s to mid 70s. Here is the forecast for the Bismarck Minden listening area. Wind advisory in effect until 4 a.m. Central Daylight Time Tuesday. Rest of today, sunny, windy. Highs in the lower 70s. West winds 20 to 30 miles per hour with gusts up to 40 miles per hour. Tonight, mostly clear. Windy. Lows in the upper 40s. West winds 15 to 30 miles per hour with gusts up to 45 miles per hour. Tuesday, mostly sunny. Highs in the upper 60s. Northwest winds 5 to 15 miles per hour with gusts up to 25 miles per hour. Tuesday night, partly cloudy in the evening then clearing. Lows in the upper 40s. East winds 5 to 10 miles per hour. Wednesday, partly sunny.
a chance of showers in the morning, then a slight chance of showers in the afternoon.

highs in the lower 70s. Southeast winds 10 to 20 miles per hour with gusts up to 30 miles per hour. Chance of rain 40%. Wednesday night, partly cloudy. Lows in the upper 40s. Thursday, mostly sunny. Highs in the lower 70s. Thursday night, mostly cloudy with a slight chance of thunderstorms. A slight chance of showers in the evening, then a chance of showers after midnight. Lows in the mid-50s. Chance of rain 50%. Friday, mostly cloudy with a 50% chance of showers. Highs in the lower 70s. Friday night, mostly cloudy with a 50% chance of showers. Lows in the mid-50s. Saturday, mostly cloudy with a 40% chance of showers. Highs in the lower 70s. Saturday night, mostly cloudy with a 30% chance of showers. Lows in the lower 50s. Sunday, partly sunny with a slight chance of showers. A slight chance of thunderstorms in the afternoon. Highs around 70. Chance of rain 20%. For Western Lake Sakakawea, tonight, strong winds. West winds 40 to 55 miles per hour, becoming northwest and decreasing to 20 to 30 miles per hour. Chance of showers through the night. Mostly cloudy. Lows in the mid-40s. Tuesday, windy. Northwest winds 20 to 30 miles per hour, decreasing to 10 to 20 miles per hour in the afternoon. Partly sunny in the morning, then clearing. Highs in the mid-60s. For Eastern Lake Sakakawea, tonight, strong winds. West winds 35 to 50 miles per hour, decreasing to 25 to 35 miles per hour early in the morning. Partly cloudy in the evening, then becoming mostly cloudy. Lows in the mid-40s. Tuesday, windy. Northwest winds 20 to 30 miles per hour, decreasing to 10 to 20 miles per hour in the afternoon. Partly sunny in the morning, then clearing. Highs in the upper 60s. For Northern Lake Oahe, tonight, very windy. West winds 20 to 30 miles per hour, increasing to 25 to 40 miles per hour in the late evening and early morning, then decreasing to 20 to 30 miles per hour early in the morning. Mostly clear. Lows in the upper 40s. Tuesday, northwest winds 10 to 20 miles per hour. Sunny. Highs in the upper 60s. 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Providing weather information 24 hours a day from your National Weather Service office in Bismarck. Here are the weather conditions at 5 p.m. Central Daylight Time. Bismarck, mostly sunny. Temperature 71 degrees, relative humidity 37%. Wind west at 25 miles an hour, gusting to 37. Pressure 29.64 inches and steady. Mendon, mostly sunny. 68 degrees, relative humidity 52%. Wind west at 33 miles an hour, gusting to 43. Hazen, mostly sunny. 68 degrees, relative humidity 34%. Wind west at 28 miles an hour, gusting to 40. Harvey, partly sunny. 66 degrees, relative humidity 55%. Wind west at 20 miles an hour, gusting to 31. Minot, mostly sunny. 63 degrees, relative humidity 51%. Wind southwest at 23 miles an hour, gusting to 44. Dickinson, mostly sunny. 66 degrees, relative humidity 31%. Wind west at 32 miles an hour, gusting to 49. Elsewhere around North Dakota, at Williston, rain was falling, with a temperature of 53. At Grand Forks, fog was reported, with a temperature of 57. It was 65 at Garrison. At Jamestown, it was mostly sunny, with a temperature of 66. At Devil's Lake, it was cloudy, with a temperature of 61. At Fargo, rain and fog were reported, with a temperature of 57. In northern South Dakota, at Mobridge, it was sunny, with a temperature of 73. At Aberdeen, it was cloudy, with a temperature of 67. In eastern Montana, skies ranged from partly sunny to cloudy. It was 68 at Miles City, 66 at Glendive, and 65 at Sydney. Once again, at Bismarck, the temperature was 71 degrees under mostly sunny skies.
High wind warning for the following county, Mercer, North Dakota. High wind warning remains in effect until midnight Central Daylight Time or 11 p.m. Mountain Daylight Time tonight. What? West winds 30 to 40 miles per hour with gusts up to 60 miles per hour expected. Where? Much of western into parts of north central North Dakota. When? Until midnight Central Daylight Time or 11 p.m. Mountain Daylight Time tonight. The following impacts are expected. The high winds may damage roofs, small outbuildings, and signs. Tree branches may be broken and led to power outages. Travel will be difficult, especially for high-profile vehicles. Secure things that could be blown around. Be careful when traveling. Wind advisory for the following counties in North Dakota: Eastern McLean, Eastern Morton, Eastern Sioux, Grant, Oliver, Western Morton, and Western Sioux. Wind advisory remains in effect until midnight Central Daylight Time or 11 p.m. Mountain Daylight Time tonight. What? West winds 30 to 40 miles per hour with gusts around 55 miles per hour expected. Where? Parts of southwest and south central North Dakota. When? Until midnight Central Daylight Time or 11 p.m. Mountain Daylight Time tonight. The following impacts are expected. Objects left unsecured outside may be blown around. Winds this strong can make driving difficult, especially for high-profile vehicles. Use extra caution. Wind advisory for the following counties in North Dakota: Burley, Emmons, Kidder, Sheridan, and Wells. Wind advisory remains in effect from 3 p.m. this afternoon to 4 a.m. Central Daylight Time Tuesday. What? West winds 20 to 30 miles per hour with gusts up to 50 miles per hour expected. Where? Much of central North Dakota, including the James River Valley. When? From 3 p.m. this afternoon to 4 a.m. Central Daylight Time Tuesday. The following impacts are expected. Objects left unsecured outside may be blown around. Winds this strong can make driving difficult, especially for high-profile vehicles. Use extra caution. The regional weather forecast from your National Weather Service office in Bismarck. Rain showers and thunderstorms chances will be reducing through the rest of the afternoon. Rain chances will remain for northern areas through tonight. Gusty westerly winds today with gusts to 60 miles per hour over western North Dakota and around 50 to 55 miles per hour over central North Dakota. Western areas have a high wind warning and a wind advisory in effect elsewhere. Near critical to locally critical fire weather conditions this afternoon over southwest North Dakota given drier air moving in and the increasing gusty winds. The detailed forecast for North Dakota: tonight, partly cloudy, windy, chance of rain showers northwest and far north central, lows in the 40s to lower 50s. Tuesday, mostly sunny, highs in the upper 50s to lower 70s. Tuesday night, partly cloudy, lows in the 30s to upper 40s. Wednesday, partly sunny, then becoming partly cloudy, chance of showers through the day, highs in the lower 60s to mid 70s. Here is the forecast for the Bismarck, Minden listening area. Wind advisory in effect until 4 a.m. Central Daylight Time Tuesday. Rest of today, sunny, windy, highs in the lower 70s. West winds 20 to 30 miles per hour with gusts up to 40 miles per hour. Tonight, mostly clear, windy, lows in the upper 40s. West winds 15 to 30 miles per hour with gusts up to 45 miles per hour. Tuesday, mostly sunny, highs in the upper 60s. Northwest winds 5 to 15 miles per hour with gusts up to 25 miles per hour. Tuesday night, partly cloudy in the evening then clearing, lows in the upper 40s. East winds 5 to 10 miles per hour. Wednesday, partly sunny, a chance of showers in the morning, then a slight chance of showers in the afternoon, highs in the lower 70s. Southeast winds 10 to 20 miles per hour with gusts up to 30 miles per hour. Chance of rain 40%. Wednesday night, partly cloudy, lows in the upper 40s. Thursday, mostly sunny, highs in the lower 70s. Thursday night, mostly cloudy with a slight chance of thunderstorms, a slight chance of showers in the evening, then a chance of showers after midnight, lows in the mid-50s. Chance of rain.

50%. Friday, mostly cloudy with a 50% chance of showers. Highs in the lower 70s. Friday night, mostly cloudy with a 50% chance of showers. Lows in the mid-50s. Saturday, mostly cloudy with a 40% chance of showers. Highs in the lower 70s. Saturday night, mostly cloudy with a 30% chance of showers. Lows in the lower 50s. Sunday, partly sunny with a slight chance of showers. A slight chance of thunderstorms in the afternoon. Highs around 70. Chance of rain 20%. For Western Lake Sakakawea, tonight, strong winds. West winds 40 to 55 miles per hour becoming northwest and decreasing to 20 to 30 miles per hour. Chance of showers through the night. Mostly cloudy. Lows in the mid-40s. Tuesday, windy. Northwest winds 20 to 30 miles per hour decreasing to 10 to 20 miles per hour in the afternoon. Partly sunny in the morning then clearing. Highs in the mid-60s. For Eastern Lake Sakakawea, tonight, strong winds. West winds 35 to 50 miles per hour decreasing to 25 to 35 miles per hour early in the morning. Partly cloudy in the evening then becoming mostly cloudy. Lows in the mid-40s. Tuesday, windy. Northwest winds 20 to 30 miles per hour decreasing to 10 to 20 miles per hour in the afternoon. Partly sunny in the morning then clearing. Highs in the upper 60s. For Northern Lake Orahi, tonight, very windy. West winds 20 to 30 miles per hour increasing to 25 to 40 miles per hour in the late evening and early morning, then decreasing to 20 to 30 miles per hour early in the morning. Mostly clear. Lows in the upper 40s. Tuesday, northwest winds 10 to 20 miles per hour. Sunny. Highs in the upper 60s. Here are the weather conditions at 5 p.m. Central Daylight Time. Bismarck, mostly sunny. Temperature 71 degrees, relative humidity 37%. Wind west at 25 miles an hour, gusting to 37. Pressure 29.64 inches and steady. Mendham, mostly sunny. 68 degrees, relative humidity 52%. Wind west at 33 miles an hour, gusting to 43. Hazen, mostly sunny. 68 degrees, relative humidity 34%. Wind west at 28 miles an hour, gusting to 40. Harvey, partly sunny. 66 degrees, relative humidity 55%. Wind west at 20 miles an hour, gusting to 31. Minot, mostly sunny. 63 degrees, relative humidity 51%. Wind southwest at 23 miles an hour, gusting to 44. Dickinson, mostly sunny. 66 degrees, relative humidity 31%. Wind west at 32 miles an hour, gusting to 49. Elsewhere around North Dakota, at Williston, rain was falling, with a temperature of 53. At Grand Forks, fog was reported, with a temperature of 57. It was 65 at Garrison. At Jamestown, it was mostly sunny, with a temperature of 66. At Devil's Lake, it was cloudy, with a temperature of 61. At Fargo, rain and fog were reported, with a temperature of 57. In northern South Dakota, at Mobridge, it was sunny, with a temperature of 73. At Aberdeen, it was cloudy, with a temperature of 67. In eastern Montana, skies ranged from partly sunny to cloudy. It was 68 at Miles City, 66 at Glendive, and 65 at Sydney. Once again, at Bismarck, the temperature was 71 degrees under mostly sunny skies. High wind warning for the following county, Mercer, North Dakota. High wind warning remains in effect until midnight Central Daylight Time or 11 p.m. Mountain Daylight Time tonight. What? West winds 30 to 40 miles per hour with gusts up to 60 miles per hour expected. Where? Much of western into parts of north central North Dakota. When? Until midnight Central Daylight Time or 11 p.m. Mountain Daylight Time tonight. The following impacts are expected. The high winds may damage roofs, small outbuildings, and signs. Tree branches may be broken and led to power outages. Travel will be difficult, especially for high-profile vehicles. Secure things that could be blown around. Be careful when traveling.

wind advisory for the following counties in North Dakota: Eastern McLean, Eastern Morton, Eastern Sioux, Grant, Oliver, Western Morton, and Western Sioux. Wind advisory remains in effect until midnight Central Daylight Time or 11 p.m. Mountain Daylight Time tonight. What? West winds 30 to 40 miles per hour with gusts around 55 miles per hour expected. Where? Parts of southwest and south central North Dakota. When? Until midnight Central Daylight Time or 11 p.m. Mountain Daylight Time tonight. The following impacts are expected. Objects left unsecured outside may be blown around. Winds this strong can make driving difficult, especially for high-profile vehicles. Use extra caution. Wind advisory for the following counties in North Dakota: Burley, Emmons, Kidder, Sheridan, and Wells. Wind advisory remains in effect from 3 p.m. this afternoon to 4 a.m. Central Daylight Time Tuesday. What? West winds 20 to 30 miles per hour with gusts up to 50 miles per hour expected. Where? Much of central North Dakota, including the James River Valley. When? From 3 p.m. this afternoon to 4 a.m. Central Daylight Time Tuesday. The following impacts are expected. Objects left unsecured outside may be blown around. Winds this strong can make driving difficult, especially for high-profile vehicles. Use extra caution. The regional weather forecast from your National Weather Service office in Bismarck. Rain showers and thunderstorms chances will be reducing through the rest of the afternoon. Rain chances will remain for northern areas through tonight. Gusty westerly winds today with gusts to 60 miles per hour over western North Dakota and around 50 to 55 miles per hour over central North Dakota. Western areas have a high wind warning and a wind advisory in effect elsewhere. Near critical to locally critical fire weather conditions this afternoon over southwest North Dakota given drier air moving in and the increasing gusty winds. The detailed forecast for North Dakota: tonight, partly cloudy, windy, chance of rain showers northwest and far north central, lows in the 40s to lower 50s. Tuesday, mostly sunny, highs in the upper 50s to lower 70s. Tuesday night, partly cloudy, lows in the 30s to upper 40s. Wednesday, partly sunny, then becoming partly cloudy, chance of showers through the day, highs in the lower 60s to mid 70s. Here is the forecast for the Bismarck, Minden listening area. Wind advisory in effect until 4 a.m. Central Daylight Time Tuesday. Rest of today, sunny, windy, highs in the lower 70s. West winds 20 to 30 miles per hour with gusts up to 40 miles per hour. Tonight, mostly clear, windy, lows in the upper 40s. West winds 15 to 30 miles per hour with gusts up to 45 miles per hour. Tuesday, mostly sunny, highs in the upper 60s. Northwest winds 5 to 15 miles per hour with gusts up to 25 miles per hour. Tuesday night, partly cloudy in the evening then clearing, lows in the upper 40s. East winds 5 to 10 miles per hour. Wednesday, partly sunny, a chance of showers in the morning, then a slight chance of showers in the afternoon, highs in the lower 70s. Southeast winds 10 to 20 miles per hour with gusts up to 30 miles per hour. Chance of rain 40%. Wednesday night, partly cloudy, lows in the upper 40s. Thursday, mostly sunny, highs in the lower 70s. Thursday night, mostly cloudy with a slight chance of thunderstorms, a slight chance of showers in the evening, then a chance of showers after midnight, lows in the mid-50s. Chance of rain 50%. Friday, mostly cloudy with a 50% chance of showers, highs in the lower 70s. Friday night, mostly cloudy with a 50% chance of showers, lows in the mid-50s. Saturday, mostly cloudy with a 40% chance of showers, highs in the lower 70s. Saturday night, mostly cloudy with a 30% chance of showers, lows in the lower 50s. Sunday, partly sunny with a slight chance of showers, a slight chance of thunderstorms in the afternoon, highs around 70, chance of rain 20%. For Western Lake Sakakawea, tonight, strong winds. West winds 40 to 55 miles per hour becoming northwest and decreasing to

90. West winds 20 to 30 miles per hour, increasing to 25 to 40 miles per hour in the late evening and early morning, then decreasing to 20 to 30 miles per hour early in the morning. Mostly clear. Lows in the upper 40s. Tuesday, northwest winds 10 to 20 miles per hour. Sunny. Highs in the upper 60s. Here are the weather conditions at 5 p.m. Central Daylight Time. Bismarck, mostly sunny. Temperature 71 degrees, relative humidity 37%. Wind west at 25 miles an hour, gusting to 37. Pressure 29.64 inches and steady. Mendon, mostly sunny. 68 degrees, relative humidity 52%. Wind west at 33 miles an hour, gusting to 43. Hazen, mostly sunny. 68 degrees, relative humidity 34%. Wind west at 28 miles an hour, gusting to 40. Harvey, partly sunny. 66 degrees, relative humidity 55%. Wind west at 20 miles an hour, gusting to 31. Minot, mostly sunny. 63 degrees, relative humidity 51%. Wind southwest at 23 miles an hour, gusting to 44. Dickinson, mostly sunny. 66 degrees, relative humidity 31%. Wind west at 32 miles an hour, gusting to 49. Elsewhere around North Dakota, at Williston, rain was falling, with a temperature of 53. At Grand Forks, fog was reported, with a temperature of 57. It was 65 at Garrison. At Jamestown, it was mostly sunny, with a temperature of 66. At Devil's Lake, it was cloudy, with a temperature of 61. At Fargo, rain and fog were reported, with a temperature of 57. In northern South Dakota, at Mobridge, it was sunny, with a temperature of 73. At Aberdeen, it was cloudy, with a temperature of 67. In eastern Montana, skies ranged from partly sunny to cloudy. It was 68 at Miles City, 66 at Glendive, and 65 at Sydney. Once again, at Bismarck, the temperature was 71 degrees under mostly sunny skies. High wind warning for the following county, Mercer, North Dakota. High wind warning remains in effect until midnight Central Daylight Time or 11 p.m. Mountain Daylight Time tonight. What? West winds 30 to 40 miles per hour with gusts up to 60 miles per hour expected. Where? Much of western into parts of north central North Dakota. When? Until midnight Central Daylight Time or 11 p.m. Mountain Daylight Time tonight. The following impacts are expected. The high winds may damage roofs, small outbuildings, and signs. Tree branches may be broken and led to power outages. Travel will be difficult, especially for high-profile vehicles. Secure things that could be blown around. Be careful when traveling. Wind advisory for the following counties in North Dakota: Eastern McLean, Eastern Morton, Eastern Sioux, Grant, Oliver, Western Morton, and Western Sioux. Wind advisory remains in effect until midnight Central Daylight Time or 11 p.m. Mountain Daylight Time tonight. What? West winds 30 to 40 miles per hour with gusts around 55 miles per hour expected. Where? Parts of southwest and south central North Dakota. When? Until midnight Central Daylight Time or 11 p.m. Mountain Daylight Time tonight. The following impacts are expected. Objects left unsecured outside may be blown around. Winds this strong can make driving difficult, especially for high-profile vehicles. Use extra caution. Wind advisory for the following counties in North Dakota: Burley, Emmons, Kidder, Sheridan, and Wells. Wind advisory remains in effect from 3 p.m. this afternoon to 4 a.m. Central Daylight Time Tuesday. What? West winds 20 to 30 miles per hour with gusts up to 50 miles per hour expected. Where? Much of central North Dakota, including the James River Valley. When? From 3 p.m. this afternoon to 4 a.m. Central Daylight Time Tuesday. The following impacts are expected. Objects left unsecured outside may be blown around. Winds this strong can make driving difficult, especially for high-profile vehicles. Use extra caution. The regional weather forecast from your National Weather Service office in Bismarck. Rain showers and thunderstorms chances will be reducing through the rest of the afternoon.

Rain chances will remain for northern areas through tonight. Gusty westerly winds today with gusts to 60 miles per hour over western North Dakota and around 50 to 55 miles per hour over central North Dakota. Western areas have a high wind warning and a wind advisory in effect elsewhere. Near critical to locally critical fire weather conditions this afternoon over southwest North Dakota given drier air moving in and the increasing gusty winds. The detailed forecast for North Dakota, tonight, partly cloudy, windy, chance of rain showers northwest and far north central, lows in the 40s to lower 50s, Tuesday, mostly sunny, highs in the upper 50s to lower 70s, Tuesday night, partly cloudy, lows in the 30s to upper 40s, Wednesday, partly sunny then becoming partly cloudy, chance of showers through the day. Highs in the lower 60s to mid-70s. Here is the forecast for the Bismarck Minden listening area. Wind advisory in effect until 4 a.m. Central Daylight Time Tuesday. Rest of today, sunny, windy. Highs in the lower 70s. West winds 20 to 30 miles per hour with gusts up to 40 miles per hour. Tonight, mostly clear. Windy. Lows in the upper 40s. West winds 15 to 30 miles per hour with gusts up to 45 miles per hour. Tuesday, mostly sunny. Highs in the upper 60s. Northwest winds 5 to 15 miles per hour with gusts up to 25 miles per hour. Tuesday night, partly cloudy in the evening then clearing. Lows in the upper 40s. East winds 5 to 10 miles per hour. Wednesday, partly sunny. A chance of showers in the morning, then a slight chance of showers in the afternoon. Highs in the lower 70s. Southeast winds 10 to 20 miles per hour with gusts up to 30 miles per hour. Chance of rain 40%. Wednesday night, partly cloudy. Lows in the upper 40s. Thursday, mostly sunny. Highs in the lower 70s. Thursday night, mostly cloudy with a slight chance of thunderstorms. A slight chance of showers in the evening, then a chance of showers after midnight. Lows in the mid-50s. Chance of rain 50%. Friday, mostly cloudy with a 50% chance of showers. Highs in the lower 70s. Friday night, mostly cloudy with a 50% chance of showers. Lows in the mid-50s. Saturday, mostly cloudy with a 40% chance of showers. Highs in the lower 70s. Saturday night, mostly cloudy with a 30% chance of showers. Lows in the lower 50s. Sunday, partly sunny with a slight chance of showers. A slight chance of thunderstorms in the afternoon. Highs around 70. Chance of rain 20%. For Western Lake Sakakawea, tonight, strong winds. West winds 40 to 55 miles per hour becoming northwest and decreasing to 20 to 30 miles per hour. Chance of showers through the night. Mostly cloudy. Lows in the mid-40s. Tuesday, windy. Northwest winds 20 to 30 miles per hour decreasing to 10 to 20 miles per hour in the afternoon. Partly sunny in the morning then clearing. Highs in the mid-60s. For Eastern Lake Sakakawea, tonight, strong winds. West winds 35 to 50 miles per hour decreasing to 25 to 35 miles per hour early in the morning. Partly cloudy in the evening then becoming mostly cloudy. Lows in the mid-40s. Tuesday, windy. Northwest winds 20 to 30 miles per hour decreasing to 10 to 20 miles per hour in the afternoon. Partly sunny in the morning then clearing. Highs in the upper 60s. For Northern Lake Oahe, tonight, very windy. West winds 20 to 30 miles per hour increasing to 25 to 40 miles per hour in the late evening and early morning, then decreasing to 20 to 30 miles per hour early in the morning. Mostly clear. Lows in the upper 40s. Tuesday, northwest winds 10 to 20 miles per hour. Sunny. Highs in the upper 60s. Here are the weather conditions at 5 p.m. Central Daylight Time. Bismarck, mostly sunny. Temperature 71 degrees, relative humidity 37%. Wind west at 25 miles an hour, gusting to 37. Pressure 29.64 inches and steady. Minden, mostly sunny. 68 degrees, relative humidity 50%.

2%. Wind west at 33 miles an hour, gusting to 43. Hazel, mostly sunny. 68 degrees, relative humidity 34%. Wind west at 28 miles an hour, gusting to 40. Harvey, partly sunny. 66 degrees, relative humidity 55%. Wind west at 20 miles an hour, gusting to 31. Minot, mostly sunny. 63 degrees, relative humidity 51%. Wind southwest at 23 miles an hour, gusting to 44. Dickinson, mostly sunny. 66 degrees, relative humidity 31%. Wind west at 32 miles an hour, gusting to 49. Elsewhere around North Dakota, at Williston, rain was falling, with a temperature of 53. At Grand Forks, fog was reported, with a temperature of 57. It was 65 at Garrison. At Jamestown, it was mostly sunny, with a temperature of 66. At Devil's Lake, it was cloudy, with a temperature of 61. At Fargo, rain and fog were reported, with a temperature of 57. In northern South Dakota, at Mobridge, it was sunny, with a temperature of 73. At Aberdeen, it was cloudy, with a temperature of 67. In eastern Montana, skies ranged from partly sunny to cloudy. It was 68 at Miles City, 66 at Glendive, and 65 at Sydney. Once again, at Bismarck, the temperature was 71 degrees under mostly sunny skies. 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Providing weather information 24 hours a day from your National Weather Service office in Bismarck. High wind warning for the following county, Mercer, North Dakota. High wind warning remains in effect until midnight Central Daylight Time or 11 p.m. Mountain Daylight Time tonight. What? West winds 30 to 40 miles per hour with gusts up to 60 miles per hour expected. Where? Much of western into parts of north central North Dakota. When? Until midnight Central Daylight Time or 11 p.m. Mountain Daylight Time tonight. The following impacts are expected. The high winds may damage roofs, small outbuildings, and signs. Tree branches may be broken and led to power outages. Travel will be difficult, especially for high-profile vehicles. Secure things that could be blown around. Be careful when traveling. Wind advisory for the following counties in North Dakota: Eastern McLean, Eastern Morton, Eastern Sioux, Grant, Oliver, Western Morton, and Western Sioux. Wind advisory remains in effect until midnight Central Daylight Time or 11 p.m. Mountain Daylight Time tonight. What? West winds 30 to 40 miles per hour with gusts around 55 miles per hour expected. Where? Parts of southwest and south central North Dakota. When? Until midnight Central Daylight Time or 11 p.m. Mountain Daylight Time tonight. The following impacts are expected. Objects left unsecured outside may be blown around. Winds this strong can make driving difficult, especially for high-profile vehicles. Use extra caution. Wind advisory for the following counties in North Dakota: Burley, Emmons, Kidder, Sheridan, and Wells. Wind advisory remains in effect from 3 p.m. this afternoon to 4 a.m. Central Daylight Time Tuesday. What? West winds 20 to 30 miles per hour with gusts up to 50 miles per hour expected. Central Daylight Time Tuesday. What? West winds 20 to 30 miles per hour with gusts up to 50 miles per hour expected. Where? Much of central North Dakota, including the James River Valley. When? From 3 p.m. this afternoon to 4 a.m. Central Daylight Time Tuesday. The following impacts are expected. Objects left unsecured outside may be blown around. Winds this strong can make driving difficult, especially for high-profile vehicles. Use extra caution. The regional weather forecast from your National Weather Service office in Bismarck. Rain showers and thunderstorms chances will be reducing through the rest of the afternoon. Rain chances will remain for northern areas through tonight. Gusty westerly winds today with gusts to 60 miles per hour over western North Dakota and around 50 to 55 miles per hour over central North Dakota. Western areas have a high wind warning and a wind advisory in effect elsewhere. Near critical to locally critical fire weather conditions this afternoon over southwest North Dakota given drier air.

then the increasing gusty winds. The detailed forecast for North Dakota. Tonight, partly cloudy. Windy. Chance of rain showers northwest and far north central. Lows in the 40s to lower 50s. Tuesday, mostly sunny. Highs in the upper 50s to lower 70s. Tuesday night, partly cloudy. Lows in the 30s to upper 40s. Wednesday, partly sunny, then becoming partly cloudy. Chance of showers through the day. Highs in the lower 60s to mid 70s. Here is the forecast for the Bismarck Mandan listening area. Wind advisory in effect until 4 a.m. Central Daylight Time Tuesday. Rest of today, sunny, windy. Highs in the lower 70s. West winds 20 to 30 miles per hour with gusts up to 40 miles per hour. Tonight, mostly clear. Windy. Lows in the upper 40s. West winds 15 to 30 miles per hour with gusts up to 45 miles per hour. Tuesday, mostly sunny. Highs in the upper 60s. Northwest winds 5 to 15 miles per hour with gusts up to 25 miles per hour. Tuesday night, partly cloudy in the evening then clearing. Lows in the upper 40s. East winds 5 to 10 miles per hour. Wednesday, partly sunny. A chance of showers in the morning, then a slight chance of showers in the afternoon. Highs in the lower 70s. Southeast winds 10 to 20 miles per hour with gusts up to 30 miles per hour. Chance of rain 40%. Wednesday night, partly cloudy. Lows in the upper 40s. Thursday, mostly sunny. Highs in the lower 70s. Thursday night, mostly cloudy with a slight chance of thunderstorms. A slight chance of showers in the evening, then a chance of showers after midnight. Lows in the mid-50s. Chance of rain 50%. Friday, mostly cloudy with a 50% chance of showers. Highs in the lower 70s. Friday night, mostly cloudy with a 50% chance of showers. Lows in the mid-50s. Saturday, mostly cloudy with a 40% chance of showers. Highs in the lower 70s. Saturday night, mostly cloudy with a 30% chance of showers. Lows in the lower 50s. Sunday, partly sunny with a slight chance of showers. A slight chance of thunderstorms in the afternoon. Highs around 70. Chance of rain 20%. For Western Lake Sakakawea, tonight, strong winds. West winds 40 to 55 miles per hour becoming northwest and decreasing to 20 to 30 miles per hour. Chance of showers through the night. Mostly cloudy. Lows in the mid-40s. Tuesday, windy. Northwest winds 20 to 30 miles per hour decreasing to 10 to 20 miles per hour in the afternoon. Partly sunny in the morning then clearing. Highs in the mid-60s. For Eastern Lake Sakakawea, tonight, strong winds. West winds 35 to 50 miles per hour decreasing to 25 to 35 miles per hour early in the morning. Partly cloudy in the evening then becoming mostly cloudy. Lows in the mid-40s. Tuesday, windy. Northwest winds 20 to 30 miles per hour decreasing to 10 to 20 miles per hour in the afternoon. Partly sunny in the morning then clearing. Highs in the upper 60s. For Northern Lake Oahe, tonight, very windy. West winds 20 to 30 miles per hour increasing to 25 to 40 miles per hour in the late evening and early morning, then decreasing to 20 to 30 miles per hour early in the morning. Mostly clear. Lows in the upper 40s. Tuesday, northwest winds 10 to 20 miles per hour. Sunny. Highs in the upper 60s. Here are the weather conditions at 5 p.m. Central Daylight Time. Bismarck, mostly sunny. Temperature 71 degrees, relative humidity 37%. Wind west at 25 miles an hour, gusting to 37. Pressure 29.64 inches and steady. Mandan, mostly sunny. 68 degrees, relative humidity 52%. Wind west at 33 miles an hour, gusting to 43. Hazen, mostly sunny. 68 degrees, relative humidity 34%. Wind west at 28 miles an hour, gusting to 40. Harvey, partly sunny. 66 degrees, relative humidity 55%.
Wind west at 20 miles an hour, gusting to 31. Minot, mostly sunny. 63 degrees, relative humidity 51%. Wind southwest at 23 miles an hour, gusting to 44. Dickinson, mostly sunny. 66 degrees, relative humidity 31%. Wind west at 32 miles an hour, gusting to 49. Elsewhere around North Dakota, at Williston, rain was falling, with a temperature of 53. At Grand Forks, fog was reported, with a temperature of 57. It was 65 at Garrison. At Jamestown, it was mostly sunny, with a temperature of 66. At Devil's Lake, it was cloudy, with a temperature of 61. At Fargo, rain and fog were reported, with a temperature of 57. In northern South Dakota, at Mobridge, it was sunny, with a temperature of 73. At Aberdeen, it was cloudy, with a temperature of 67. In eastern Montana, skies ranged from partly sunny to cloudy. It was 68 at Miles City, 66 at Glendive, and 65 at Sydney. Once again, at Bismarck, the temperature was 71 degrees under mostly sunny skies. High wind warning for the following county, Mercer, North Dakota. High wind warning remains in effect until midnight Central Daylight Time or 11 p.m. Mountain Daylight Time tonight. What? West winds 30 to 40 miles per hour with gusts up to 60 miles per hour expected. Where? Much of western into parts of north central North Dakota. When? Until midnight Central Daylight Time or 11 p.m. Mountain Daylight Time tonight. The following impacts are expected. The high winds may damage roofs, small outbuildings, and signs. Tree branches may be broken and led to power outages. Travel will be difficult, especially for high-profile vehicles. Secure things that could be blown around. Be careful when traveling. Wind advisory for the following counties in North Dakota: Eastern McLean, Eastern Morton, Eastern Sioux, Grant, Oliver, Western Morton, and Western Sioux. Wind advisory remains in effect until midnight Central Daylight Time or 11 p.m. Mountain Daylight Time tonight. What? West winds 30 to 40 miles per hour with gusts around 55 miles per hour expected. Where? Parts of southwest and south central North Dakota. When? Until midnight Central Daylight Time or 11 p.m. Mountain Daylight Time tonight. The following impacts are expected. Objects left unsecured outside may be blown around. Winds this strong can make driving difficult, especially for high-profile vehicles. Use extra caution. Wind advisory for the following counties in North Dakota: Burley, Emmons, Kidder, Sheridan, and Wells. Wind advisory remains in effect from 3 p.m. this afternoon to 4 a.m. Central Daylight Time Tuesday. What? West winds 20 to 30 miles per hour with gusts up to 50 miles per hour expected. Where? Much of central North Dakota, including the James River Valley. When? From 3 p.m. this afternoon to 4 a.m. Central Daylight Time Tuesday. The following impacts are expected. Objects left unsecured outside may be blown around. Winds this strong can make driving difficult, especially for high-profile vehicles. Use extra caution. The regional weather forecast from your National Weather Service office in Bismarck. Rain showers and thunderstorms chances will be reducing through the rest of the afternoon. Rain chances will remain for northern areas through tonight. Gusty westerly winds today with gusts to 60 miles per hour over western North Dakota and around 50 to 55 miles per hour over central North Dakota. Western areas have a high wind warning and a wind advisory in effect elsewhere. Near critical to locally critical fire weather conditions this afternoon over southwest North Dakota given drier air moving in and the increasing gusty winds. The detailed forecast for North Dakota: tonight, partly cloudy, windy. Chance of rain showers northwest and far north central. Lows in the 40s to lower 50s. Tuesday, mostly sunny. Highs in the upper 50s to lower 70s. Tuesday night, partly cloudy. Lows in the 30s to upper 40s. Wednesday, partly sunny then becoming partly cloudy. Chance of showers through the day. Highs in the lower 60s to mid 70s. Here is the forecast for the Bismarck Minden listening area. Wind advisory in effect until 4 a.m. Central Daylight Time Tuesday.
Rest of today, sunny, windy. Highs in

lower 70s. West winds 20 to 30 miles per hour with gusts up to 40 miles per hour. Tonight, mostly clear. Windy. Lows in the upper 40s. West winds 15 to 30 miles per hour with gusts up to 45 miles per hour. Tuesday, mostly sunny. Highs in the upper 60s. Northwest winds 5 to 15 miles per hour with gusts up to 25 miles per hour. Tuesday night, partly cloudy in the evening then clearing. Lows in the upper 40s. East winds 5 to 10 miles per hour. Wednesday, partly sunny. A chance of showers in the morning, then a slight chance of showers in the afternoon. Highs in the lower 70s. Southeast winds 10 to 20 miles per hour with gusts up to 30 miles per hour. Chance of rain 40%. Wednesday night, partly cloudy. Lows in the upper 40s. Thursday, mostly sunny. Highs in the lower 70s. Thursday night, mostly cloudy with a slight chance of thunderstorms. A slight chance of showers in the evening, then a chance of showers after midnight. Lows in the mid-50s. Chance of rain 50%. Friday, mostly cloudy with a 50% chance of showers. Highs in the lower 70s. Friday night, mostly cloudy with a 50% chance of showers. Lows in the mid-50s. Saturday, mostly cloudy with a 40% chance of showers. Highs in the lower 70s. Saturday night, mostly cloudy with a 30% chance of showers. Lows in the lower 50s. Sunday, partly sunny with a slight chance of showers. A slight chance of thunderstorms in the afternoon. Highs around 70. Chance of rain 20%. For Western Lake Sakakawea, tonight, strong winds. West winds 40 to 55 miles per hour becoming northwest and decreasing to 20 to 30 miles per hour. Chance of showers through the night. Mostly cloudy. Lows in the mid-40s. Tuesday, windy. Northwest winds 20 to 30 miles per hour decreasing to 10 to 20 miles per hour in the afternoon. Partly sunny in the morning then clearing. Highs in the mid-60s. For Eastern Lake Sakakawea, tonight, strong winds. West winds 35 to 50 miles per hour decreasing to 25 to 35 miles per hour early in the morning. Partly cloudy in the evening then becoming mostly cloudy. Lows in the mid-40s. Tuesday, windy. Northwest winds 20 to 30 miles per hour decreasing to 10 to 20 miles per hour in the afternoon. Partly sunny in the morning then clearing. Highs in the upper 60s. For Northern Lake Orahi, tonight, very windy. West winds 20 to 30 miles per hour increasing to 25 to 40 miles per hour in the late evening and early morning, then decreasing to 20 to 30 miles per hour early in the morning. Mostly clear. Lows in the upper 40s. Tuesday, northwest winds 10 to 20 miles per hour. Sunny. Highs in the upper 60s. Here are the weather conditions at 5 p.m. Central Daylight Time. Bismarck, mostly sunny. Temperature 71 degrees, relative humidity 37%. Wind west at 25 miles an hour, gusting to 37. Pressure 29.64 inches and steady. Mendham, mostly sunny. 68 degrees, relative humidity 52%. Wind west at 33 miles an hour, gusting to 43. Hazen, mostly sunny. 68 degrees, relative humidity 34%. Wind west at 28 miles an hour, gusting to 40. Harvey, partly sunny. 66 degrees, relative humidity 55%. Wind west at 20 miles an hour, gusting to 31. Minot, mostly sunny. 63 degrees, relative humidity 51%. Wind southwest at 23 miles an hour, gusting to 44. Dickinson, mostly sunny. 66 degrees, relative humidity 31%. Wind west at 32 miles an hour, gusting to 49. Elsewhere around North Dakota, at Williston, rain was falling, with a temperature of 53. At Grand Forks, fog was reported, with a temperature of 57. It was 65 at Garrison. At Jamestown, it was mostly sunny, with a temperature of 66. At Devil's Lake, it was cloudy, with a temperature of 61.
At Fargo, rain and fog were reported with a temperature of 57. In northern South Dakota, at Mobridge, it was sunny with a temperature of 73. At Aberdeen, it was cloudy with a temperature of 67. In eastern Montana, skies ranged from partly sunny to cloudy. It was 68 at Miles City, 66 at Glendive, and 65 at Sydney. Once again, at Bismarck, the temperature was 71 degrees under mostly sunny skies. High wind warning for the following county, Mercer, North Dakota. High wind warning remains in effect until midnight Central Daylight Time or 11 p.m. Mountain Daylight Time tonight. What? West winds 30 to 40 miles per hour with gusts up to 60 miles per hour expected. Where? Much of western into parts of north central North Dakota. When? Until midnight Central Daylight Time or 11 p.m. Mountain Daylight Time tonight. The following impacts are expected. The high winds may damage roofs, small outbuildings, and signs. Tree branches may be broken and led to power outages. Travel will be difficult, especially for high-profile vehicles. Secure things that could be blown around. Be careful when traveling. Wind advisory for the following counties in North Dakota: Eastern McLean, Eastern Morton, Eastern Sioux, Grant, Oliver, Western Morton, and Western Sioux. Wind advisory remains in effect until midnight Central Daylight Time or 11 p.m. Mountain Daylight Time tonight. What? West winds 30 to 40 miles per hour with gusts around 55 miles per hour expected. Where? Parts of southwest and south central North Dakota. When? Until midnight Central Daylight Time or 11 p.m. Mountain Daylight Time tonight. The following impacts are expected. Objects left unsecured outside may be blown around. Winds this strong can make driving difficult, especially for high-profile vehicles. Use extra caution. Wind advisory for the following counties in North Dakota: Burley, Emmons, Kidder, Sheridan, and Wells. Wind advisory remains in effect from 3 p.m. this afternoon to 4 a.m. Central Daylight Time Tuesday. What? West winds 20 to 30 miles per hour with gusts up to 50 miles per hour expected. Where? Much of central North Dakota, including the James River Valley. When? From 3 p.m. this afternoon to 4 a.m. Central Daylight Time Tuesday. The following impacts are expected. Objects left unsecured outside may be blown around. Winds this strong can make driving difficult, especially for high-profile vehicles. Use extra caution. The regional weather forecast from your National Weather Service office in Bismarck. Rain showers and thunderstorms chances will be reducing through the rest of the afternoon. Rain chances will remain for northern areas through tonight. Gusty westerly winds today with gusts to 60 miles per hour over western North Dakota and around 50 to 55 miles per hour over central North Dakota. Western areas have a high wind warning and a wind advisory in effect elsewhere. Near critical to locally critical fire weather conditions this afternoon over southwest North Dakota given drier air moving in and the increasing gusty winds. The detailed forecast for North Dakota: tonight, partly cloudy, windy, chance of rain showers northwest and far north central, lows in the 40s to lower 50s. Tuesday, mostly sunny, highs in the upper 50s to lower 70s. Tuesday night, partly cloudy, lows in the 30s to upper 40s. Wednesday, partly sunny, then becoming partly cloudy, chance of showers through the day, highs in the lower 60s to mid 70s. Here is the forecast for the Bismarck, Minden listening area. Wind advisory in effect until 4 a.m. Central Daylight Time Tuesday. Rest of today, sunny, windy, highs in the lower 70s. West winds 20 to 30 miles per hour with gusts up to 40 miles per hour. Tonight, mostly clear, windy, lows in the upper 40s. West winds 15 to 30 miles per hour with gusts up to 45 miles per hour. Tuesday, mostly sunny, highs in the upper 60s. Northwest winds 5 to 15 miles per hour with gusts up to 25 miles per hour. Tuesday night, partly cloudy in the evening then clearing, lows in the upper 40s. East winds 5 to 10 miles per hour. Wednesday, partly sunny, a chance of showers in the morning, then a slight chance of showers in the afternoon, highs in the lower 70s.
southeast winds.

10 to 20 miles per hour with gusts up to 30 miles per hour. Chance of rain 40%. Wednesday night, partly cloudy. Lows in the upper 40s. Thursday, mostly sunny. Highs in the lower 70s. Thursday night, mostly cloudy with a slight chance of thunderstorms. A slight chance of showers in the evening, then a chance of showers after midnight. Lows in the mid-50s. Chance of rain 50%. Friday, mostly cloudy with a 50% chance of showers. Highs in the lower 70s. Friday night, mostly cloudy with a 50% chance of showers. Lows in the mid-50s. Saturday, mostly cloudy with a 40% chance of showers. Highs in the lower 70s. Saturday night, mostly cloudy with a 30% chance of showers. Lows in the lower 50s. Sunday, partly sunny with a slight chance of showers. A slight chance of thunderstorms in the afternoon. Highs around 70. Chance of rain 20%. For Western Lake Sakakawea, tonight, strong winds. West winds 40 to 55 miles per hour, becoming northwest and decreasing to 20 to 30 miles per hour. Chance of showers through the night. Mostly cloudy. Lows in the mid-40s. Tuesday, windy. Northwest winds 20 to 30 miles per hour, decreasing to 10 to 20 miles per hour in the afternoon. Partly sunny in the morning, then clearing. Highs in the mid-60s. For Eastern Lake Sakakawea, tonight, strong winds. West winds 35 to 50 miles per hour, decreasing to 25 to 35 miles per hour early in the morning. Partly cloudy in the evening, then becoming mostly cloudy. Lows in the mid-40s. Tuesday, windy. Northwest winds 20 to 30 miles per hour, decreasing to 10 to 20 miles per hour in the afternoon. Partly sunny in the morning, then clearing. Highs in the upper 60s. For Northern Lake Oahe, tonight, very windy. West winds 20 to 30 miles per hour, increasing to 25 to 40 miles per hour in the late evening and early morning, then decreasing to 20 to 30 miles per hour early in the morning. Mostly clear. Lows in the upper 40s. Tuesday, northwest winds 10 to 20 miles per hour. Sunny. Highs in the upper 60s. Here are the weather conditions at 5 p.m. Central Daylight Time. Bismarck, mostly sunny. Temperature 71 degrees, relative humidity 37%. Wind west at 25 miles an hour, gusting to 37. Pressure 29.64 inches and steady. Mendon, mostly sunny. 68 degrees, relative humidity 52%. Wind west at 33 miles an hour, gusting to 43. Hazen, mostly sunny. 68 degrees, relative humidity 34%. Wind west at 28 miles an hour, gusting to 40. Harvey, partly sunny. 66 degrees, relative humidity 55%. Wind west at 20 miles an hour, gusting to 31. Minot, mostly sunny. 63 degrees, relative humidity 51%. Wind southwest at 23 miles an hour, gusting to 44. Dickinson, mostly sunny. 66 degrees, relative humidity 31%. Wind west at 32 miles an hour, gusting to 49. Elsewhere around North Dakota, at Williston, rain was falling, with a temperature of 53. At Grand Forks, fog was reported, with a temperature of 57. It was 65 at Garrison. At Jamestown, it was mostly sunny, with a temperature of 66. At Devil's Lake, it was cloudy, with a temperature of 61. At Fargo, rain and fog were reported, with a temperature of 57. In northern South Dakota, at Mobridge, it was sunny, with a temperature of 73. At Aberdeen, it was cloudy, with a temperature of 67. In eastern Montana, skies ranged from partly sunny to cloudy. It was 68 at Miles City, 66 at Glendive, and 65 at Sydney. Once again, at Bismarck, the temperature was 71 degrees under mostly sunny skies. High wind warning for the following county, Mercer, North Dakota. High wind warning remains in effect until midnight Central Daylight Time or 11 p.m. Mountain Daylight Time tonight. What? West winds 30 to 40 miles per hour with gusts up to 60 miles per hour expected,

winter, much of western into parts of north-central North Dakota. When, until midnight Central Daylight Time, or 11 p.m. Mountain Daylight Time tonight. The following impacts are expected. The high winds may damage roofs, small outbuildings, and signs. Tree branches may be broken and led to power outages. Travel will be difficult, especially for high-profile vehicles. Secure things that could be blown around. Be careful when traveling. Wind advisory for the following counties in North Dakota: Eastern McLean, Eastern Morton, Eastern Sioux, Grant, Oliver, Western Morton, and Western Sioux. Wind advisory remains in effect until midnight Central Daylight Time or 11 p.m. Mountain Daylight Time tonight. What? West winds 30 to 40 miles per hour with gusts around 55 miles per hour expected. Where? Parts of southwest and south-central North Dakota. When? Until midnight Central Daylight Time or 11 p.m. Mountain Daylight Time tonight. The following impacts are expected. Objects left unsecured outside may be blown around. Winds this strong can make driving difficult, especially for high-profile vehicles. Use extra caution. 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Providing weather information 24 hours a day from your National Weather Service office in Bismarck. Wind advisory for the following counties in North Dakota: Burley, Emmons, Kidder, Sheridan, and Wells. Wind advisory remains in effect from 3 p.m. this afternoon to 4 a.m. Central Daylight Time Tuesday. What? West winds 20 to 30 miles per hour with gusts up to 50 miles per hour expected. Where? Much of central North Dakota, including the James River Valley. When? From 3 p.m. this afternoon to 4 a.m. Central Daylight Time Tuesday. The following impacts are expected. Objects left unsecured outside may be blown around. Winds this strong can make driving difficult, especially for high-profile vehicles. Use extra caution. The regional weather forecast from your National Weather Service office in Bismarck. Rain showers and thunderstorms chances will be reducing through the rest of the afternoon. Rain chances will remain for northern areas through tonight. Gusty westerly winds today with gusts to 60 miles per hour over western North Dakota and around 50 to 55 miles per hour over central North Dakota. Western areas have a high wind warning and a wind advisory in effect elsewhere. Near critical to locally critical fire weather conditions this afternoon over southwest North Dakota given drier air moving in and the increasing gusty winds. The detailed forecast for North Dakota: tonight, partly cloudy, windy, chance of rain showers northwest and far north central, lows in the 40s to lower 50s. Tuesday, mostly sunny, highs in the upper 50s to lower 70s. Tuesday night, partly cloudy, lows in the 30s to upper 40s. Wednesday, partly sunny then becoming partly cloudy, chance of showers through the day, highs in the lower 60s to mid 70s. Here is the forecast for the Bismarck, Minden listening area. Wind advisory in effect until 4 a.m. Central Daylight Time Tuesday. Rest of today, sunny, windy, highs in the lower 70s. West winds 20 to 30 miles per hour with gusts up to 40 miles per hour. Tonight, mostly clear, windy, lows in the upper 40s. West winds 15 to 30 miles per hour with gusts up to 45 miles per hour. Tuesday, mostly sunny, highs in the upper 60s. Northwest winds 5 to 15 miles per hour with gusts up to 25 miles per hour. Tuesday night, partly cloudy in the evening then clearing, lows in the upper 40s. East winds 5 to 10 miles per hour. Wednesday, partly sunny, a chance of showers in the morning, then a slight chance of showers in the afternoon, highs in the lower 70s. Southeast winds 10 to 20 miles per hour with gusts up to 30 miles per hour. Chance of rain 40%. Wednesday night, partly cloudy, lows in the upper 40s. Thursday, mostly sunny, highs in the lower 70s. Thursday night, mostly cloudy with a slight chance of thunderstorms. A slight chance of showers in the evening, then a chance of showers after midnight. Lows in the mid-50s. Chance of rain 50%. Friday, mostly cloudy with a 50% chance.

showers. Highs in the lower 70s. Friday night, mostly cloudy with a 50% chance of showers. Lows in the mid-50s. Saturday, mostly cloudy with a 40% chance of showers. Highs in the lower 70s. Saturday night, mostly cloudy with a 30% chance of showers. Lows in the lower 50s. Sunday, partly sunny with a slight chance of showers. A slight chance of thunderstorms in the afternoon. Highs around 70. Chance of rain 20%. For Western Lake Sakakawea, tonight, strong winds. West winds 40 to 55 miles per hour, becoming northwest and decreasing to 20 to 30 miles per hour. Chance of showers through the night. Mostly cloudy. Lows in the mid-40s. Tuesday, windy. Northwest winds 20 to 30 miles per hour, decreasing to 10 to 20 miles per hour in the afternoon. Partly sunny in the morning, then clearing. Highs in the mid-60s. For Eastern Lake Sakakawea, tonight, strong winds. West winds 35 to 50 miles per hour, decreasing to 25 to 35 miles per hour early in the morning. Partly cloudy in the evening, then becoming mostly cloudy. Lows in the mid-40s. Tuesday, windy. Northwest winds 20 to 30 miles per hour, decreasing to 10 to 20 miles per hour in the afternoon. Partly sunny in the morning, then clearing. Highs in the upper 60s. For Northern Lake Orahi, tonight, very windy. West winds 20 to 30 miles per hour, increasing to 25 to 40 miles per hour in the late evening and early morning, then decreasing to 20 to 30 miles per hour early in the morning. Mostly clear. Lows in the upper 40s. Tuesday, northwest winds 10 to 20 miles per hour. Sunny. Highs in the upper 60s. Here are the weather conditions at 6 p.m. Central Daylight Time. Bismarck, sunny. Temperature 70 degrees, relative humidity 34%. Wind west at 21 miles an hour, gusting to 30. Pressure 29.65 inches and rising. Mendham, sunny. 68 degrees, relative humidity 45%. Wind west at 23 miles an hour, gusting to 32. Hazen, mostly sunny. 70 degrees, relative humidity 28%. Wind west at 29 miles an hour, gusting to 36. Harvey, mostly sunny. 66 degrees, relative humidity 48%. Wind west at 24 miles an hour, gusting to 33. Minot, mostly sunny. 59 degrees, relative humidity 67%. Wind southwest at 17 miles an hour, gusting to 28. Dickinson, mostly sunny. 64 degrees, relative humidity 31%. Wind west at 28 miles an hour, gusting to 45. Elsewhere around North Dakota, at Grand Forks, fog was reported with a temperature of 57. It was 66 at Garrison. It was mostly sunny, with a temperature of 69 at Jamestown and 64 at Devil's Lake. At Williston, it was cloudy, with a temperature of 55. At Fargo, rain and fog were reported, with a temperature of 58. In northern South Dakota, skies ranged from sunny to mostly sunny. It was 73 at Mobridge and 71 at Aberdeen. In eastern Montana, skies ranged from partly sunny to cloudy. It was 67 at Miles City, 65 at Glendive, and 64 at Sydney. Once again, at Bismarck, the temperature was 70 degrees under sunny skies. High wind warning for the following county, Mercer, North Dakota. High wind warning remains in effect until midnight Central Daylight Time or 11 p.m. Mountain Daylight Time tonight. What? West winds 30 to 40 miles per hour with gusts up to 60 miles per hour expected. Where? Much of western into parts of north-central North Dakota. When? Until midnight Central Daylight Time or 11 p.m. Mountain Daylight Time tonight. The following impacts are expected. The high winds may damage roofs, small outbuildings, and signs. Tree branches may be broken and led to power outages. Travel will be difficult, especially for high-profile vehicles. Secure things that could be blown around. Be careful when traveling. Wind advisory for the following counties in North Dakota: Eastern McLean, Eastern Morton, Eastern Sioux, Grant,

Western Morton and Western Sioux. Wind advisory remains in effect until midnight Central Daylight Time or 11 p.m. Mountain Daylight Time tonight. What? West winds 30 to 40 miles per hour with gusts around 55 miles per hour expected. Where? Parts of southwest and south-central North Dakota. When? Until midnight Central Daylight Time or 11 p.m. Mountain Daylight Time tonight. The following impacts are expected. Objects left unsecured outside may be blown around. Winds this strong can make driving difficult, especially for high-profile vehicles. Use extra caution. Wind advisory for the following counties in North Dakota: Burley, Emmons, Kidder, Sheridan, and Wells. Wind advisory remains in effect from 3 p.m. this afternoon to 4 a.m. Central Daylight Time Tuesday. What? West winds 20 to 30 miles per hour with gusts up to 50 miles per hour expected. Where? Much of central North Dakota, including the James River Valley. When? From 3 p.m. this afternoon to 4 a.m. Central Daylight Time Tuesday. The following impacts are expected. Objects left unsecured outside may be blown around. Winds this strong can make driving difficult, especially for high-profile vehicles. Use extra caution. The regional weather forecast from your National Weather Service office in Bismarck. Rain showers and thunderstorms chances will be reducing through the rest of the afternoon. Rain chances will remain for northern areas through tonight. Gusty westerly winds today with gusts to 60 miles per hour over western North Dakota and around 50 to 55 miles per hour over central North Dakota. Western areas have a high wind warning and a wind advisory in effect elsewhere. Near critical to locally critical fire weather conditions this afternoon over southwest North Dakota given drier air moving in and the increasing gusty winds. The detailed forecast for North Dakota, tonight, partly cloudy, windy, chance of rain showers northwest and far north central, lows in the 40s to lower 50s, Tuesday, mostly sunny, highs in the upper 50s to lower 70s, Tuesday night, partly cloudy, lows in the 30s to upper 40s. Wednesday, partly sunny then becoming partly cloudy. Chance of showers through the day. Highs in the lower 60s to mid 70s. Here is the forecast for the Bismarck Minden listening area. Wind advisory in effect until 4 a.m. Central Daylight Time Tuesday. Rest of today, sunny, windy. Highs in the lower 70s. West winds 20 to 30 miles per hour with gusts up to 40 miles per hour. Tonight, mostly clear. Windy. Lows in the upper 40s. West winds 15 to 30 miles per hour with gusts up to 45 miles per hour. Tuesday, mostly sunny. Highs in the upper 60s. Northwest winds 5 to 15 miles per hour with gusts up to 25 miles per hour. Tuesday night, partly cloudy in the evening then clearing. Lows in the upper 40s. East winds 5 to 10 miles per hour. Wednesday, partly sunny. A chance of showers in the morning, then a slight chance of showers in the afternoon. Highs in the lower 70s. Southeast winds 10 to 20 miles per hour with gusts up to 30 miles per hour. Chance of rain 40%. Wednesday night, partly cloudy. Lows in the upper 40s. Thursday, mostly sunny. Highs in the lower 70s. Thursday night, mostly cloudy with a slight chance of thunderstorms. A slight chance of showers in the evening, then a chance of showers after midnight. Lows in the mid-50s. Chance of rain 50%. Friday, mostly cloudy with a 50% chance of showers. Highs in the lower 70s. Friday night, mostly cloudy with a 50% chance of showers. Lows in the mid-50s. Saturday, mostly cloudy with a 40% chance of showers. Highs in the lower 70s. Saturday night, mostly cloudy with a 30% chance of showers. Lows in the lower 50s. Sunday, partly sunny with a slight chance of showers. A slight chance of thunderstorms in the afternoon. Highs around 70. Chance of rain 20%. For Western Lake Sakakawea, tonight, strong winds. West winds 40 to 55 miles per hour becoming northwest and decreasing to 20 to 30 miles per hour. Chance of showers through the night. Mostly cloudy. Lows in the mid-40s. Tuesday.

windy. Northwest winds 20 to 30 miles per hour, decreasing to 10 to 20 miles per hour in the afternoon. Partly sunny in the morning, then clearing. Highs in the mid-60s. For eastern Lake Sakakawea, tonight, strong winds. West winds 35 to 50 miles per hour, decreasing to 25 to 35 miles per hour early in the morning. Partly cloudy in the evening, then becoming mostly cloudy. Lows in the mid-40s. Tuesday, windy. Northwest winds 20 to 30 miles per hour, decreasing to 10 to 20 miles per hour in the afternoon. Partly sunny in the morning, then clearing. Highs in the upper 60s. For northern Lake Oahe, tonight, very windy. West winds 20 to 30 miles per hour, increasing to 25 to 40 miles per hour in the late evening and early morning, then decreasing to 20 to 30 miles per hour early in the morning. Mostly clear. Lows in the upper 40s. Tuesday, northwest winds 10 to 20 miles per hour. Sunny. Highs in the upper 60s. Here are the weather conditions at 6 p.m. Central Daylight Time. Bismarck, sunny. Temperature 70 degrees, relative humidity 34%. Wind west at 21 miles an hour, gusting to 30. Pressure 29.65 inches and rising. Mendham, sunny. 68 degrees, relative humidity 45%. Wind west at 23 miles an hour, gusting to 32. Hazen, mostly sunny. 70 degrees, relative humidity 28%. Wind west at 29 miles an hour, gusting to 36. Harvey, mostly sunny. 66 degrees, relative humidity 48%. Wind west at 24 miles an hour, gusting to 33. Minot, mostly sunny. 59 degrees, relative humidity 67%. Wind southwest at 17 miles an hour, gusting to 28. Dickinson, mostly sunny. 64 degrees, relative humidity 31%. Wind west at 28 miles an hour, gusting to 45. Elsewhere around North Dakota, at Grand Forks, fog was reported with a temperature of 57. It was 66 at Garrison. It was mostly sunny, with a temperature of 69 at Jamestown and 64 at Devil's Lake. At Williston, it was cloudy, with a temperature of 55. At Fargo, rain and fog were reported, with a temperature of 58. In northern South Dakota, skies ranged from sunny to mostly sunny. It was 73 at Mobridge and 71 at Aberdeen. In eastern Montana, skies ranged from partly sunny to cloudy. It was 67 at Miles City, 65 at Glendive, and 64 at Sydney. Once again, at Bismarck, the temperature was 70 degrees under sunny skies. High wind warning for the following county, Mercer, North Dakota. High wind warning remains in effect until midnight Central Daylight Time or 11 p.m. Mountain Daylight Time tonight. What? West winds 30 to 40 miles per hour with gusts up to 60 miles per hour expected. Where? Much of western into parts of north central North Dakota. When? Until midnight Central Daylight Time or 11 p.m. Mountain Daylight Time tonight. The following impacts are expected. The high winds may damage roofs, small outbuildings, and signs. Tree branches may be broken and led to power outages. Travel will be difficult, especially for high-profile vehicles. Secure things that could be blown around. Be careful when traveling. Wind advisory for the following counties in North Dakota: Eastern McLean, Eastern Morton, Eastern Sioux, Grant, Oliver, Western Morton, and Western Sioux. Wind advisory remains in effect until midnight Central Daylight Time or 11 p.m. Mountain Daylight Time tonight. What? West winds 30 to 40 miles per hour with gusts around 55 miles per hour expected. Where? Parts of southwest and south central North Dakota. When? Until midnight Central Daylight Time or 11 p.m. Mountain Daylight Time tonight. The following impacts are expected. Objects left unsecured outside may be blown around. Winds this strong can make driving difficult, especially for high-profile vehicles. Use extra caution. Wind advisory for the following counties in North Dakota: Burley, Emmons, Kidder, Sheridan, and Wells. Wind advisory remains in effect from 3 p.m. this afternoon to 4 a.m. Central Daylight Time Tuesday.

central North Dakota. Western areas have a high wind warning and a wind advisory in effect elsewhere. Near critical to locally critical fire weather conditions this afternoon over southwest North Dakota, given drier air moving in and the increasing gusty winds. The detailed forecast for North Dakota tonight: partly cloudy, windy, chance of rain showers northwest and far north central, lows in the 40s to lower 50s. Tuesday, mostly sunny, highs in the upper 50s to lower 70s. Tuesday night, partly cloudy, lows in the 30s to upper 40s. Wednesday, partly sunny, then becoming partly cloudy, chance of showers through the day, highs in the lower 60s to mid 70s. Here is the forecast for the Bismarck, Minden listening area. Wind advisory in effect until 4 a.m. Central Daylight Time Tuesday. Rest of today, sunny, windy, highs in the lower 70s. West winds 20 to 30 miles per hour with gusts up to 40 miles per hour. Tonight, mostly clear, windy, lows in the upper 40s. West winds 15 to 30 miles per hour with gusts up to 45 miles per hour. Tuesday, mostly sunny, highs in the upper 60s. Northwest winds 5 to 15 miles per hour with gusts up to 25 miles per hour. Tuesday night, partly cloudy in the evening, then clearing, lows in the upper 40s. East winds 5 to 10 miles per hour. Wednesday, partly sunny, a chance of showers in the morning, then a slight chance of showers in the afternoon. Highs in the lower 70s. Southeast winds 10 to 20 miles per hour with gusts up to 30 miles per hour. Chance of rain 40%. Wednesday night, partly cloudy, lows in the upper 40s. Thursday, mostly sunny, highs in the lower 70s. Thursday night, mostly cloudy with a slight chance of thunderstorms. A slight chance of showers in the evening, then a chance of showers after midnight. Lows in the mid-50s. Chance of rain 50%. Friday, mostly cloudy with a 50% chance of showers. Highs in the lower 70s. Friday night, mostly cloudy with a 50% chance of showers. Lows in the mid-50s. Saturday, mostly cloudy with a 40% chance of showers. Highs in the lower 70s. Saturday night, mostly cloudy with a 30% chance of showers. Lows in the lower 50s. Sunday, partly sunny with a slight chance of showers. A slight chance of thunderstorms in the afternoon. Highs around 70. Chance of rain 20%. For Western Lake Sakakawea, tonight, strong winds. West winds 40 to 55 miles per hour, becoming northwest and decreasing to 20 to 30 miles per hour. Chance of showers through the night. Mostly cloudy. Lows in the mid-40s. Tuesday, windy. Northwest winds 20 to 30 miles per hour, decreasing to 10 to 20 miles per hour in the afternoon. Partly sunny in the morning, then clearing. Highs in the mid-60s. For Eastern Lake Sakakawea, tonight, strong winds. West winds 35 to 50 miles per hour, decreasing to 25 to 35 miles per hour early in the morning. Partly cloudy in the evening, then becoming mostly cloudy. Lows in the mid-40s. Tuesday, windy. Northwest winds 20 to 30 miles per hour, decreasing to 10 to 20 miles per hour in the afternoon. Partly sunny in the morning, then clearing. Highs in the upper 60s. For Northern Lake Oahe, tonight, very windy. West winds 20 to 30 miles per hour, increasing to 25 to 40 miles per hour in the late evening and early morning, then decreasing to 20 to 30 miles per hour early in the morning. Mostly clear. Lows in the upper 40s. Tuesday, northwest winds 10 to 20 miles per hour. Sunny. Highs in the upper 60s. Here are the weather conditions at 6 p.m. Central Daylight Time. Bismarck, sunny. Temperature 70 degrees, relative humidity 34%. Wind west at 21 miles an hour, gusting to 30. Pressure 29.65 inches and rising. Minden, sunny. 68 degrees, relative humidity 45%. Wind west at 23 miles an hour, gusting to 32. Hazen, mostly sunny. 70 degrees, relative humidity 28%.

west at 29 miles an hour, gusting to 36. Harvey, mostly sunny. 66 degrees, relative humidity 48%. Wind west at 24 miles an hour, gusting to 33. Minot, mostly sunny. 59 degrees, relative humidity 67%. Wind southwest at 17 miles an hour, gusting to 28. Dickinson, mostly sunny. 64 degrees, relative humidity 31%. Wind west at 28 miles an hour, gusting to 45. Elsewhere around North Dakota, at Grand Forks, fog was reported, with a temperature of 57. It was 66 at Garrison. It was mostly sunny, with a temperature of 69 at Jamestown, and 64 at Devil's Lake. At Williston, it was cloudy, with a temperature of 55. At Fargo, rain and fog were reported, with a temperature of 58. In northern South Dakota, skies ranged from sunny to mostly sunny. It was 73 at Mobridge, and 71 at Aberdeen. In eastern Montana, skies ranged from partly sunny to cloudy. It was 67 at Miles City, 65 at Glendive, and 64 at Sydney. Once again, at Bismarck, the temperature was 70 degrees under sunny skies. High wind warning for the following county, Mercer, North Dakota. High wind warning remains in effect until midnight Central Daylight Time or 11 p.m. Mountain Daylight Time tonight. What? West winds 30 to 40 miles per hour with gusts up to 60 miles per hour expected. Where? Much of western into parts of north central North Dakota. When? Until midnight Central Daylight Time or 11 p.m. Mountain Daylight Time tonight. The following impacts are expected. The high winds may damage roofs, small outbuildings, and signs. Tree branches may be broken and led to power outages. Travel will be difficult, especially for high-profile vehicles. Secure things that could be blown around. Be careful when traveling. Wind advisory for the following counties in North Dakota: Eastern McLean, Eastern Morton, Eastern Sioux, Grant, Oliver, Western Morton, and Western Sioux. Wind advisory remains in effect until midnight Central Daylight Time or 11 p.m. Mountain Daylight Time tonight. What? West winds 30 to 40 miles per hour with gusts around 55 miles per hour expected. Where? Parts of southwest and south central North Dakota. When? Until midnight Central Daylight Time or 11 p.m. Mountain Daylight Time tonight. The following impacts are expected. Objects left unsecured outside may be blown around. Winds this strong can make driving difficult, especially for high-profile vehicles. Use extra caution. Wind advisory for the following counties in North Dakota: Burley, Emmons, Kidder, Sheridan, and Wells. Wind advisory remains in effect from 3 p.m. this afternoon to 4 a.m. Central Daylight Time Tuesday. What? West winds 20 to 30 miles per hour with gusts up to 50 miles per hour expected. Where? Much of central North Dakota, including the James River Valley. When? From 3 p.m. this afternoon to 4 a.m. Central Daylight Time Tuesday. The following impacts are expected. Objects left unsecured outside may be blown around. Winds this strong can make driving difficult, especially for high-profile vehicles. Use extra caution. The regional weather forecast from your National Weather Service office in Bismarck. Rain showers and thunderstorms chances will be reducing through the rest of the afternoon. Rain chances will remain for northern areas through tonight. Gusty westerly winds today with gusts to 60 miles per hour over western North Dakota and around 50 to 55 miles per hour over central North Dakota. Western areas have a high wind warning and a wind advisory in effect elsewhere. Near critical to locally critical fire weather conditions this afternoon over southwest North Dakota given drier air moving in and the increasing gusty winds. The detailed forecast for North Dakota: tonight, partly cloudy. Windy. Chance of rain showers northwest and far north central. Lows in the 40s to lower 50s. Tuesday, mostly sunny. Highs in the upper 50s to lower 70s. Tuesday night, partly cloudy. Lows in the 30s to upper 40s. Wednesday, partly sunny then becoming partly cloudy. Chance of showers through the day. Highs in the lower 60s to mid 70s. 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

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Here is the forecast for the Bismarck Minden listening area. Wind advisory in effect until 4 a.m. Central Daylight Time Tuesday. Rest of today, sunny, windy. Highs in the lower 70s. West winds 20 to 30 miles per hour with gusts up to 40 miles per hour. Tonight, mostly clear. Windy. Lows in the upper 40s. West winds 15 to 30 miles per hour with gusts up to 45 miles per hour. Tuesday, mostly sunny. Highs in the upper 60s. Northwest winds 5 to 15 miles per hour with gusts up to 25 miles per hour. Tuesday night, partly cloudy in the evening then clearing. Lows in the upper 40s. East winds 5 to 10 miles per hour. Wednesday, partly sunny. A chance of showers in the morning, then a slight chance of showers in the afternoon. Highs in the lower 70s. Southeast winds 10 to 20 miles per hour with gusts up to 30 miles per hour. Chance of rain 40%. Wednesday night, partly cloudy. Lows in the upper 40s. Thursday, mostly sunny. Highs in the lower 70s. Thursday night, mostly cloudy with a slight chance of thunderstorms. A slight chance of showers in the evening, then a chance of showers after midnight. Lows in the mid-50s. Chance of rain 50%. Friday, mostly cloudy with a 50% chance of showers. Highs in the lower 70s. Friday night, mostly cloudy with a 50% chance of showers. Lows in the mid-50s. Saturday, mostly cloudy with a 40% chance of showers. Highs in the lower 70s. Saturday night, mostly cloudy with a 30% chance of showers. Lows in the lower 50s. Sunday, partly sunny with a slight chance of showers. A slight chance of thunderstorms in the afternoon. Highs around 70. Chance of rain 20%. For Western Lake Sakakawea, tonight, strong winds. West winds 40 to 55 miles per hour becoming northwest and decreasing to 20 to 30 miles per hour. Chance of showers through the night. Mostly cloudy. Lows in the mid-40s. Tuesday, windy. Northwest winds 20 to 30 miles per hour decreasing to 10 to 20 miles per hour in the afternoon. Partly sunny in the morning then clearing. Highs in the mid-60s. For Eastern Lake Sakakawea, tonight, strong winds. West winds 35 to 50 miles per hour decreasing to 25 to 35 miles per hour early in the morning. Partly cloudy in the evening then becoming mostly cloudy. Lows in the mid-40s. Tuesday, windy. Northwest winds 20 to 30 miles per hour decreasing to in the morning. Partly cloudy in the evening then becoming mostly cloudy. Lows in the mid-40s. Tuesday, windy. Northwest winds 20 to 30 miles per hour decreasing to 10 to 20 miles per hour in the afternoon. Partly sunny in the morning then clearing. Highs in the upper 60s. For Northern Lake Oahe, tonight, very windy. West winds 20 to 30 miles per hour increasing to 25 to 40 miles per hour in the late evening and early morning, then decreasing to 20 to 30 miles per hour early in the morning. Mostly clear. Lows in the upper 40s. Tuesday, northwest winds 10 to 20 miles per hour. Sunny. Highs in the upper 60s. Here are the weather conditions at 6 p.m. Central Daylight Time. Bismarck, sunny. Temperature 70 degrees, relative humidity 34%. Wind west at 21 miles an hour, gusting to 30. Pressure 29.65 inches and rising. Minden, sunny. 68 degrees, relative humidity 45%. Wind west at 23 miles an hour, gusting to 32. Hazen, mostly sunny. 70 degrees, relative humidity 28%. Wind west at 29 miles an hour, gusting to 36. Harvey, mostly sunny. 66 degrees, relative humidity 48%. Wind west at 24 miles an hour, gusting to 33. Minot, mostly sunny. 59 degrees, relative humidity 67%. Wind southwest at 17 miles an hour, gusting to

28. Dickinson, mostly sunny. 64 degrees, relative humidity 31%. Wind west at 28 miles an hour, gusting to 45. Elsewhere around North Dakota, at Grand Forks, fog was reported, with a temperature of 57. It was 66 at Garrison. It was mostly sunny, with a temperature of 69 at Jamestown, and 64 at Devil's Lake. At Williston, it was cloudy, with a temperature of 55. At Fargo, rain and fog were reported, with a temperature of 58. In northern South Dakota, skies ranged from sunny to mostly sunny. It was 73 at Mobridge, and 71 at Aberdeen. In eastern Montana, skies ranged from partly sunny to cloudy. It was 67 at Miles City, 65 at Glendive, and 64 at Sydney. Once again, at Bismarck, the temperature was 70 degrees under sunny skies. High wind warning for the following county, Mercer, North Dakota. High wind warning remains in effect until midnight Central Daylight Time or 11 p.m. Mountain Daylight Time tonight. What? West winds 30 to 40 miles per hour with gusts up to 60 miles per hour expected. Where? Much of western into parts of north central North Dakota. When? Until midnight Central Daylight Time or 11 p.m. Mountain Daylight Time tonight. The following impacts are expected. The high winds may damage roofs, small outbuildings, and signs. Tree branches may be broken and led to power outages. Travel will be difficult, especially for high-profile vehicles. Secure things that could be blown around. Be careful when traveling. Wind advisory for the following counties in North Dakota: Eastern McLean, Eastern Morton, Eastern Sioux, Grant, Oliver, Western Morton, and Western Sioux. Wind advisory remains in effect until midnight Central Daylight Time or 11 p.m. Mountain Daylight Time tonight. What? West winds 30 to 40 miles per hour with gusts around 55 miles per hour expected. Where? Parts of southwest and south central North Dakota. When? Until midnight Central Daylight Time or 11 p.m. Mountain Daylight Time tonight. The following impacts are expected. Objects left unsecured outside may be blown around. Winds this strong can make driving difficult, especially for high-profile vehicles. Use extra caution. Wind advisory for the following counties in North Dakota: Burley, Emmons, Kidder, Sheridan, and Wells. Wind advisory remains in effect from 3 p.m. this afternoon to 4 a.m. Central Daylight Time Tuesday. What? West winds 20 to 30 miles per hour with gusts up to 50 miles per hour expected. Where? Much of central North Dakota, including the James River Valley. When? From 3 p.m. this afternoon to 4 a.m. Central Daylight Time Tuesday. The following impacts are expected. Objects left unsecured outside may be blown around. Winds this strong can make driving difficult, especially for high-profile vehicles. Use extra caution. The regional weather forecast from your National Weather Service office in Bismarck. Rain showers and thunderstorms chances will be reducing through the rest of the afternoon. Rain chances will remain for northern areas through tonight. Gusty westerly winds today with gusts to 60 miles per hour over western North Dakota and around 50 to 55 miles per hour over central North Dakota. Western areas have a high wind warning and a wind advisory in effect elsewhere. Near critical to locally critical fire weather conditions this afternoon over southwest North Dakota given drier air moving in and the increasing gusty winds. The detailed forecast for North Dakota: tonight, partly cloudy, windy, chance of rain showers northwest and far north central, lows in the 40s to lower 50s. Tuesday, mostly sunny, highs in the upper 50s to lower 70s. Tuesday night, partly cloudy, lows in the 30s to upper 40s. Wednesday, partly sunny then becoming partly cloudy, chance of showers through the day, highs in the lower 60s to mid 70s. Here is the forecast for the Bismarck, Minden listening area. Wind advisory in effect until 4 a.m. Central Daylight Time Tuesday. Rest of today, sunny, highs in the lower 70s. West winds 20 to 25 miles per hour with gusts up to 35 miles per hour. Tonight, mostly clear, windy, lows in the upper 40s.
West winds 15 to 30 miles per hour with gusts up to 45 miles per hour. Tuesday, mostly sunny. Highs in the upper 60s. Northwest winds 5 to 15 miles per hour with gusts up to 25 miles per hour. Tuesday night, partly cloudy in the evening then clearing. Lows in the upper 40s. East winds 5 to 10 miles per hour. Wednesday, partly sunny. A chance of showers in the morning, then a slight chance of showers in the afternoon. Highs in the lower 70s. Southeast winds 10 to 20 miles per hour with gusts up to 30 miles per hour. Chance of rain 40%. Wednesday night, partly cloudy. Lows in the upper 40s. Thursday, mostly sunny. Highs in the lower 70s. Thursday night, mostly cloudy with a slight chance of thunderstorms. A slight chance of showers in the evening, then a chance of showers after midnight. Lows in the mid-50s. Chance of rain 50%. Friday, mostly cloudy with a 50% chance of showers. Highs in the lower 70s. Friday night, mostly cloudy with a 50% chance of showers. Lows in the mid-50s. Saturday, mostly cloudy with a 40% chance of showers. Highs in the lower 70s. Saturday night, mostly cloudy with a 30% chance of showers. Lows in the lower 50s. Sunday, partly sunny with a slight chance of showers. A slight chance of thunderstorms in the afternoon. Highs around 70. Chance of rain 20%. For Western Lake Sakakawea, tonight, strong winds. West winds 40 to 55 miles per hour becoming northwest and decreasing to 20 to 30 miles per hour. Chance of showers through the night. Mostly cloudy. Lows in the mid-40s. Tuesday, windy. Northwest winds 20 to 30 miles per hour decreasing to 10 to 20 miles per hour in the afternoon. Partly sunny in the morning then clearing. Highs in the mid-60s. For Eastern Lake Sakakawea, tonight, strong winds. West winds 35 to 50 miles per hour decreasing to 25 to 35 miles per hour early in the morning. Partly cloudy in the evening then becoming mostly cloudy. Lows in the mid-40s. Tuesday, windy. Northwest winds 20 to 30 miles per hour decreasing to 10 to 20 miles per hour in the afternoon. Partly sunny in the morning then clearing. Highs in the upper 60s. For Northern Lake Orahi, tonight, very windy. West winds 20 to 30 miles per hour increasing to 25 to 40 miles per hour in the late evening and early morning, then decreasing to 20 to 30 miles per hour early in the morning. Mostly clear. Lows in the upper 40s. Tuesday, northwest winds 10 to 20 miles per hour. Sunny. Highs in the upper 60s. Here are the weather conditions at 6 p.m. Central Daylight Time. Bismarck, sunny. Temperature 70 degrees, relative humidity 34%. Wind west at 21 miles an hour, gusting to 30. Pressure 29.65 inches and rising. Mendham, sunny. 68 degrees, relative humidity 45%. Wind west at 23 miles an hour, gusting to 32. Hazen, mostly sunny. 70 degrees, relative humidity 28%. Wind west at 29 miles an hour, gusting to 36. Harvey, mostly sunny. 66 degrees, relative humidity 48%. Wind west at 24 miles an hour, gusting to 33. Minot, mostly sunny. 59 degrees, relative humidity 67%. Wind southwest at 17 miles an hour, gusting to 28. Dickinson, mostly sunny. 64 degrees, relative humidity 31%. Wind west at 28 miles an hour, gusting to 45. Elsewhere around North Dakota, at Grand Forks, fog was reported with a temperature of 57. It was 66 at Garrison. It was mostly sunny, with a temperature of 69 at Jamestown and 64 at Devil's Lake. At Williston, it was cloudy, with a temperature of 55. At Fargo, rain and fog were reported, with a temperature of 58. In northern South Dakota, skies ranged from sunny to mostly sunny. It was 73 at Mobridge and 71 at Aberdeen. In eastern Montana, skies ranged from partly sunny to cloudy.
It was 67 at Miles City, 65 at Glen.

and 64 at Sydney. Once again, at Bismarck, the temperature was 70 degrees under sunny skies. High wind warning for the following county, Mercer, North Dakota. High wind warning remains in effect until midnight Central Daylight Time or 11 p.m. Mountain Daylight Time tonight. What? West winds 30 to 40 miles per hour with gusts up to 60 miles per hour expected. Where? Much of western into parts of north central North Dakota. When? Until midnight Central Daylight Time or 11 p.m. Mountain Daylight Time tonight. The following impacts are expected. The high winds may damage roofs, small outbuildings, and signs. Tree branches may be broken and led to power outages. Travel will be difficult, especially for high-profile vehicles. Secure things that could be blown around. Be careful when traveling. Wind advisory for the following counties in North Dakota: Eastern McLean, Eastern Morton, Eastern Sioux, Grant, Oliver, Western Morton, and Western Sioux. Wind advisory remains in effect until midnight Central Daylight Time or 11 p.m. Mountain Daylight Time tonight. What? West winds 30 to 40 miles per hour with gusts around 55 miles per hour expected. Where? Parts of southwest and south central North Dakota. When? Until midnight Central Daylight Time or 11 p.m. Mountain Daylight Time tonight. The following impacts are expected. Objects left unsecured outside may be blown around. Winds this strong can make driving difficult, especially for high-profile vehicles. Use extra caution. Wind advisory for the following counties in North Dakota: Burley, Emmons, Kidder, Sheridan, and Wells. Wind advisory remains in effect from 3 p.m. this afternoon to 4 a.m. Central Daylight Time Tuesday. What? West winds 20 to 30 miles per hour with gusts up to 50 miles per hour expected. Where? Much of central North Dakota, including the James River Valley. When? From 3 p.m. this afternoon to 4 a.m. Central Daylight Time Tuesday. The following impacts are expected. Objects left unsecured outside may be blown around. Winds this strong can make driving difficult, especially for high-profile vehicles. Use extra caution. The regional weather forecast from your National Weather Service office in Bismarck. Rain showers and thunderstorms chances will be reducing through the rest of the afternoon. Rain chances will remain for northern areas through tonight. Gusty westerly winds today with gusts to 60 miles per hour over western North Dakota and around 50 to 55 miles per hour over central North Dakota. Western areas have a high wind warning and a wind advisory in effect elsewhere. Near critical to locally critical fire weather conditions this afternoon over southwest North Dakota given drier air moving in and the increasing gusty winds. The detailed forecast for North Dakota: tonight, partly cloudy, windy, chance of rain showers northwest and far north central, lows in the 40s to lower 50s. Tuesday, mostly sunny, highs in the upper 50s to lower 70s. Tuesday night, partly cloudy, lows in the 30s to upper 40s. Wednesday, partly sunny then becoming partly cloudy. Chance of showers through the day. Highs in the lower 60s to mid 70s. Here is the forecast for the Bismarck Minden listening area. Wind advisory in effect until 4 a.m. Central Daylight Time Tuesday. Rest of today, sunny. Highs in the lower 70s. West winds 20 to 25 miles per hour with gusts up to 35 miles per hour. Tonight, mostly clear. Windy. Lows in the upper 40s. West winds 15 to 30 miles per hour with gusts up to 45 miles per hour. Tuesday, mostly sunny. Highs in the upper 60s. Northwest winds 5 to 15 miles per hour with gusts up to 25 miles per hour. Tuesday night, partly cloudy in the evening then clearing. Lows in the upper 40s. East winds 5 to 10 miles per hour. Wednesday, partly sunny. A chance of showers in the morning, then a slight chance of showers in the afternoon. Highs in the lower 70s. Southeast winds 10 to 20 miles per hour with gusts up to 30 miles per hour. Chance of rain 40%. Wednesday night, partly cloudy. Lows in the upper 40s. Thursday, mostly sunny. Highs in the lower 70s. Thursday night, mostly cloudy with a slight chance of thunderstorms.
a slight chance of showers in the evening, then a chance of showers after midnight. Lows in the mid-50s. Chance of rain 50%. Friday, mostly cloudy with a 50% chance of showers. Highs in the lower 70s. Friday night, mostly cloudy with a 50% chance of showers. Lows in the mid-50s. Saturday, mostly cloudy with a 40% chance of showers. Highs in the lower 70s. Saturday night, mostly cloudy with a 30% chance of showers. Lows in the lower 50s. Sunday, partly sunny with a slight chance of showers. A slight chance of thunderstorms in the afternoon. Highs around 70. Chance of rain 20%. For Western Lake Sakakawea, tonight, strong winds. West winds 40 to 55 miles per hour, becoming northwest and decreasing to 20 to 30 miles per hour. Chance of showers through the night. Mostly cloudy. Lows in the mid-40s. Tuesday, windy. Northwest winds 20 to 30 miles per hour, decreasing to 10 to 20 miles per hour in the afternoon. Partly sunny in the morning, then clearing. Highs in the mid-60s. For Eastern Lake Sakakawea, tonight, strong winds. West winds 35 to 50 miles per hour, decreasing to 25 to 35 miles per hour early in the morning. Partly cloudy in the evening, then becoming mostly cloudy. Lows in the mid-40s. Tuesday, windy. Northwest winds 20 to 30 miles per hour, decreasing to 10 to 20 miles per hour in the afternoon. Partly sunny in the morning, then clearing. Highs in the upper 60s. For Northern Lake Oahe, tonight, very windy. West winds 20 to 30 miles per hour, increasing to 25 to 40 miles per hour in the late evening and early morning, then decreasing to 20 to 30 miles per hour early in the morning. Mostly clear. Lows in the upper 40s. Tuesday, northwest winds 10 to 20 miles per hour. Sunny. Highs in the upper 60s. Here are the weather conditions at 6 p.m. Central Daylight Time. Bismarck, sunny. Temperature 70 degrees, relative humidity 34%. Wind west at 21 miles an hour, gusting to 30. Pressure 29.65 inches and rising. Mendham, sunny. 68 degrees, relative humidity 45%. Wind west at 23 miles an hour, gusting to 32. Hazen, mostly sunny. 70 degrees, relative humidity 28%. Wind west at 29 miles an hour, gusting to 36. Harvey, mostly sunny. 66 degrees, relative humidity 48%. Wind west at 24 miles an hour, gusting to 33. Minot, mostly sunny. 59 degrees, relative humidity 67%. Wind southwest at 17 miles an hour, gusting to 28. Dickinson, mostly sunny. 64 degrees, relative humidity 31%. Wind west at 28 miles an hour, gusting to 45. Elsewhere around North Dakota, at Grand Forks, fog was reported, with a temperature of 57. It was 66 at Garrison. It was mostly sunny, with a temperature of 69 at Jamestown, and 64 at Devil's Lake. At Williston, it was cloudy, with a temperature of 55. At Fargo, rain and fog were reported, with a temperature of 58. In northern South Dakota, skies ranged from sunny to mostly sunny. It was 73 at Mobridge, and 71 at Aberdeen. In eastern Montana, skies ranged from partly sunny to cloudy. It was 67 at Miles City, 65 at Glendive, and 64 at Sydney. Once again, at Bismarck, the temperature was 70 degrees under sunny skies. High wind warning for the following county, Mercer, North Dakota. High wind warning remains in effect until midnight Central Daylight Time or 11 p.m. Mountain Daylight Time tonight. What? West winds 30 to 40 miles per hour with gusts up to 60 miles per hour expected. Where? Much of western into parts of north central North Dakota. When? Until midnight Central Daylight Time or 11 p.m. Mountain Daylight Time tonight. The following impacts are expected. The high winds may damage roofs, small outbuildings, and signs. Tree branches may be broken and led to power outages. Travel will be difficult, especially for high-profile vehicles.
secure things that could be blown around.

Be careful when traveling. Wind advisory for the following counties in North Dakota: Eastern McLean, Eastern Morton, Eastern Sioux, Grant, Oliver, Western Morton, and Western Sioux. Wind advisory remains in effect until midnight Central Daylight Time or 11 p.m. Mountain Daylight Time tonight. What? West winds 30 to 40 miles per hour with gusts around 55 miles per hour expected. Where? Parts of southwest and south central North Dakota. When? Until midnight Central Daylight Time or 11 p.m. Mountain Daylight Time tonight. The following impacts are expected. Objects left unsecured outside may be blown around. Winds this strong can make driving difficult, especially for high-profile vehicles. Use extra caution. Wind advisory for the following counties in North Dakota: Burley, Emmons, Kidder, Sheridan, and Wells. Wind advisory remains in effect from 3 p.m. this afternoon to 4 a.m. Central Daylight Time Tuesday. What? West winds 20 to 30 miles per hour with gusts up to 50 miles per hour expected. Where? Much of central North Dakota, including the James River Valley. When? From 3 p.m. this afternoon to 4 a.m. Central Daylight Time Tuesday. The following impacts are expected. Objects left unsecured outside may be blown around. Winds this strong can make driving difficult, especially for high-profile vehicles. Use extra caution. The regional weather forecast from your National Weather Service office in Bismarck. Rain showers and thunderstorms chances will be reducing through the rest of the afternoon. Rain chances will remain for northern areas through tonight. Gusty westerly winds today with gusts to 60 miles per hour over western North Dakota and around 50 to 55 miles per hour over central North Dakota. Western areas have a high wind warning and a wind advisory in effect elsewhere. Near critical to locally critical fire weather conditions this afternoon over southwest North Dakota given drier air moving in and the increasing gusty winds. The detailed forecast for North Dakota: tonight, partly cloudy, windy, chance of rain showers northwest and far north central, lows in the 40s to lower 50s. Tuesday, mostly sunny, highs in the upper 50s to lower 70s. Tuesday night, partly cloudy, lows in the 30s to upper 40s. Wednesday, partly sunny, then becoming partly cloudy, chance of showers through the day, highs in the lower 60s to mid 70s. Here is the forecast for the Bismarck, Minden listening area. Wind advisory in effect until 4 a.m. Central Daylight Time Tuesday. Rest of today, sunny, highs in the lower 70s. West winds 20 to 25 miles per hour with gusts up to 35 miles per hour. Tonight, mostly clear, windy, lows in the upper 40s. West winds 15 to 30 miles per hour with gusts up to 45 miles per hour. Tuesday, mostly sunny, highs in the upper 60s. Northwest winds 5 to 15 miles per hour with gusts up to 25 miles per hour. Tuesday night, partly cloudy in the evening then clearing, lows in the upper 40s. East winds 5 to 10 miles per hour. Wednesday, partly sunny, a chance of showers in the morning, then a slight chance of showers in the afternoon, highs in the lower 70s. Southeast winds 10 to 20 miles per hour with gusts up to 30 miles per hour. Chance of rain 40%. Wednesday night, partly cloudy, lows in the upper 40s. Thursday, mostly sunny, highs in the lower 70s. Thursday night, mostly cloudy with a slight chance of thunderstorms, a slight chance of showers in the evening, then a chance of showers after midnight, lows in the mid 50s. Chance of rain 50%. Friday, mostly cloudy with a 50% chance of showers, highs in the lower 70s. Friday night, mostly cloudy with a 50% chance of showers, lows in the mid 50s. Saturday, mostly cloudy with a 40% chance of showers, highs in the lower 70s. Saturday night, mostly cloudy with a 30% chance of showers, lows in the lower 50s. Sunday, partly sunny with a slight chance of showers, a slight chance of thunderstorms in the afternoon, highs around 70, chance of rain 20%. For western Lake Sakakawea, tonight, strong winds. West winds 40 to 55 miles per hour.